in Choctawhatchee Bay. For tonight, southwest winds 10 to 15 knots with gusts up to 20 knots, becoming west 5 to 10 knots late this evening and early morning, then becoming northwest late. Waves 1 to 2 feet this evening, then 1 foot or less. A moderate chop. A slight chance of thunderstorms. For Monday, northwest winds around 5 knots, becoming west in the afternoon. Waves 1 foot or less. Light chop. For Monday night, west winds 5 to 10 knots, diminishing to around 5 knots after midnight. Waves 1 foot or less. Light chop. And for Tuesday, northwest winds around 5 knots, becoming southwest in the afternoon. Waves 1 foot or less. Light chop. A slight chance of showers and thunderstorms in the afternoon. On Perdido Bay, Pensacola Bay including Santa Rosa Sound, and Choctawhatchee Bay. For tonight, southwest winds 10 to 15 knots with gusts up to 20 knots, becoming west 5 to 10 knots late this evening and early morning, then diminishing to around 5 knots late. Waves 1 foot or less. A moderate chop. A chance of showers. A chance of thunderstorms, mainly this evening. For Monday, west winds around 5 knots, becoming southwest in the afternoon. Waves 1 foot or less. Light chop. For Monday night, west winds 5 to 10 knots, becoming northwest after midnight. Waves 1 foot or less. Light chop. And for Tuesday, northwest winds around 5 knots, becoming southwest in the afternoon. Waves 1 foot or less. Light chop. From the Okaloosa-Walton County line to Pascagoula, and out 20 nautical miles. For tonight, southwest winds 15 to 20 knots with gusts up to 25 knots, becoming west 10 to 15 knots with gusts up to 20 knots late this evening, then becoming northwest 5 to 10 knots after midnight. Seas 2 to 4 feet, occasionally to 5 feet. Wave detail, southwest 4 feet at 6 seconds and south 1 foot at 9 seconds. A chance of thunderstorms this evening. A chance of showers. A slight chance of thunderstorms after midnight. For Monday, west winds 5 to 10 knots. Seas 2 to 3 feet. Wave detail, southwest 2 feet at 6 seconds and south 1 foot at 9 seconds. For Monday night, west winds 5 to 10 knots. Seas around 2 feet. Wave detail, southwest 2 feet at 6 seconds. A chance of showers and thunderstorms after midnight. And for Tuesday, west winds around 5 knots, becoming southwest in the afternoon. Seas around 2 feet. Wave detail, south 2 feet at 6 seconds. A slight chance of showers and thunderstorms in the morning. From the Okaloosa-Walton County line to Pascagoula, from 20 to 60 nautical miles offshore. For tonight, southwest winds 15 to 20 knots, becoming west 10 to 15 knots with gusts up to 20 knots after midnight. Seas 3 to 5 feet, occasionally to 6 feet. Wave detail, southwest 5 feet at 6 seconds and south 1 foot at 9 seconds. A chance of showers and thunderstorms. For Monday, west winds 5 to 10 knots. Seas 2 to 3 feet. Wave detail, west 3 feet at 5 seconds and south 2 feet at 9 seconds. A slight chance of showers and thunderstorms in the morning. For Monday night, west winds 5 to 10 knots. Seas around 2 feet. Wave detail, west 2 feet at 5 seconds and south 1 foot at 6 seconds. A chance of showers with a slight chance of thunderstorms after midnight. And for Tuesday, west winds 5 to 10 knots. Seas around 2 feet. Wave detail, southwest 2 feet at 6 seconds. A slight chance of showers and thunderstorms in the morning. Tidal information, at the mouth of the Mobile River on Sunday, high tide at 6:18 a.m. Low tide at 10:09 a.m. High tide at 4:42 p.m. Low tide at 11 p.m. At the mouth of the Mobile River on Monday, high tide at 5:38 a.m. Low tide at 11:29 a.m. High tide at 6:21 p.m. Low tide at 10:34 p.m.
at Pensacola Bay on Sunday, high tide at 2:47 p.m. Low tide at 10:09 p.m. At Pensacola Bay on Monday, high tide at 4:04 a.m. Low tide at 11:18 a.m. Low tide at 7:20 p.m. At the East Pass in Destin on Sunday, high tide at 2:14 p.m. Low tide at 9:35 p.m. At the East Pass in Destin on Monday, high tide at 3:31 a.m. Low tide at 10:44 a.m. Low tide at 6:46 p.m. The following weather reports were made at 6 p.m. Pensacola International Airport, skies were mostly sunny. The temperature was 85 degrees, the dew point was 75, and the relative humidity was 72%. This produces a heat index of 93. The wind was southwest at 9 miles an hour, gusting to 20. The pressure was 29.78 inches and falling. Pensacola Naval Air Station, skies were partly sunny. The temperature was 83 degrees, the dew point was 75, and the relative humidity was 77%. This produces a heat index of 90. The wind was southwest at 9 miles an hour, gusting to 17. The pressure was 29.77 inches and falling. Here's your National Weather Service forecast. Tonight, mostly cloudy with a chance of showers with a slight chance of thunderstorms this evening, then mostly clear after midnight. Lows in the lower 70s. West winds around 5 miles per hour this evening, becoming light and variable. Chance of rain 40%. Monday, sunny. Highs in the lower 90s. Northwest winds around 5 miles per hour. Monday night, partly cloudy in the evening, then becoming mostly clear. Lows in the lower 70s. Northwest winds around 5 miles per hour in the evening, becoming light and variable. Tuesday, sunny. A slight chance of showers and thunderstorms in the afternoon. Highs in the lower 90s. Northwest winds around 5 miles per hour, becoming southwest around 5 miles per hour in the afternoon. Chance of rain 20%. Tuesday night, mostly clear. Lows in the lower 70s. South winds around 5 miles per hour in the evening, becoming light and variable. Wednesday, sunny. A slight chance of showers and thunderstorms in the afternoon. Highs in the lower 90s. Chance of rain 20%. Wednesday night, mostly clear. Lows in the mid-70s. Thursday, sunny. A slight chance of showers and thunderstorms in the morning, then a chance of showers and thunderstorms in the afternoon. Highs in the lower 90s. Chance of rain 40%. Heat index values up to 105. 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The current time is 7:12 p.m. Central Daylight Time. There is a high risk of rip currents for the following areas in Alabama, Baldwin Coastal and Mobile Coastal, and the following areas in Florida, Escambia Coastal, Okaloosa Coastal and Santa Rosa Coastal. High rip current risk remains in effect through late tonight. What? Dangerous rip currents. Where? In Alabama, Mobile Coastal and Baldwin Coastal counties. In Florida, Escambia Coastal, Santa Rosa Coastal and Okaloosa Coastal counties. When? Through late tonight. Impacts. Rip currents can sweep even the best swimmers away from shore into deeper water. Swim near a lifeguard. If caught in a rip current, relax and float. Don't swim against the current. If able, swim in a direction following the shoreline. If unable to escape, face the shore and call or wave for help. Here's your marine forecast. On the weather map, moderate westerly to southwesterly winds gradually weaken tonight, briefly becoming northwesterly to westerly. A light to moderate westerly to southwesterly flow develops on Monday, becoming more southerly by Wednesday. Light to moderate southeasterly to easterly flow develops for the latter part of the week. Small craft should exercise caution over the Gulf waters this afternoon and into the evening hours. On Perdido Bay, Pensacola Bay including Santa Rosa Sound, and Choctawhatchee Bay. For tonight, southwest winds 10 to 15 knots with gusts up to 20 knots,
becoming west 5 to 10 knots late this evening and early morning, then becoming northwest late. Waves 1 to 2 feet this evening, then 1 foot or less. A moderate chop. A slight chance of thunderstorms. For Monday, northwest winds around 5 knots, becoming west in the afternoon. Waves 1 foot or less. Light chop. For Monday night, west winds 5 to 10 knots, diminishing to around 5 knots after midnight. Waves 1 foot or less. Light chop. And for Tuesday, northwest winds around 5 knots, becoming southwest in the afternoon. Waves 1 foot or less. Light chop. A slight chance of showers and thunderstorms in the afternoon. On Perdido Bay, Pensacola Bay including Santa Rosa Sound, and Choctawhatchee Bay. For tonight, southwest winds 10 to 15 knots with gusts up to 20 knots, becoming west 5 to 10 knots late this evening and early morning, then diminishing to around 5 knots late. Waves 1 foot or less. A moderate chop. A chance of showers. A chance of thunderstorms, mainly this evening. For Monday, west winds around 5 knots, becoming southwest in the afternoon. Waves 1 foot or less. Light chop. For Monday night, west winds 5 to 10 knots, becoming northwest after midnight. Waves 1 foot or less. Light chop. And for Tuesday, northwest winds around 5 knots, becoming southwest in the afternoon. Waves 1 foot or less. Light chop. From the Okaloosa-Walton County line to Pascagoula, and out 20 nautical miles. For tonight, southwest winds 15 to 20 knots with gusts up to 25 knots, becoming west 10 to 15 knots with gusts up to 20 knots late this evening, then becoming northwest 5 to 10 knots after midnight. Seas 2 to 4 feet, occasionally to 5 feet. Wave detail, southwest 4 feet at 6 seconds and south 1 foot at 9 seconds. A chance of thunderstorms this evening. A chance of showers. A slight chance of thunderstorms after midnight. For Monday, west winds 5 to 10 knots. Seas 2 to 3 feet. Wave detail, southwest 2 feet at 6 seconds and south 1 foot at 9 seconds. For Monday night, west winds 5 to 10 knots. Seas around 2 feet. Wave detail, southwest 2 feet at 6 seconds. A chance of showers and thunderstorms after midnight. And for Tuesday, west winds around 5 knots, becoming southwest in the afternoon. Seas around 2 feet. Wave detail, south 2 feet at 6 seconds. A slight chance of showers and thunderstorms in the morning. From the Okaloosa-Walton County line to Pascagoula, from 20 to 60 nautical miles offshore. For tonight, southwest winds 15 to 20 knots, becoming west 10 to 15 knots with gusts up to 20 knots after midnight. Seas 3 to 5 feet, occasionally to 6 feet. Wave detail, southwest 5 feet at 6 seconds and south 1 foot at 9 seconds. A chance of showers and thunderstorms. For Monday, west winds 5 to 10 knots. Seas 2 to 3 feet. Wave detail, west 3 feet at 5 seconds and south 2 feet at 9 seconds. A slight chance of showers and thunderstorms in the morning. For Monday night, west winds 5 to 10 knots. Seas around 2 feet. Wave detail, west 2 feet at 5 seconds and south 1 foot at 6 seconds. A chance of showers with a slight chance of thunderstorms after midnight. And for Tuesday, west winds 5 to 10 knots. Seas around 2 feet. Wave detail, southwest 2 feet at 6 seconds. A slight chance of showers and thunderstorms in the morning. 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Tidal information, at the mouth of the Mobile River on Monday, high tide at 5:38 a.m. Low tide at 11:29 a.m. High tide at 6:21 p.m. Low tide at 10:34 p.m. At the mouth of the Mobile River on Tuesday, high tide at 5:19 a.m.
low tide at 1:07 p.m. At Pensacola Bay on Monday, high tide at 4:04 a.m. Low tide at 11:18 a.m. High tide at 4:14 p.m. Low tide at 7:20 p.m. At Pensacola Bay on Tuesday, high tide at 4:05 a.m. Low tide at 1:44 p.m. At the East Pass in Destin on Monday, high tide at 3:31 a.m. Low tide at 10:44 a.m. High tide at 3:41 p.m. Low tide at 6:46 p.m. At the East Pass in Destin on Tuesday, high tide at 3:32 a.m. Low tide at 1:10 p.m. The following marine observations were made as of 7 p.m. Mobile Bay Coast Guard Station. Winds were northwest at 6 knots. Sea temperature 87 degrees. Air temperature 89 degrees. Weeks Bay, southwest winds at 1 knot. Air temperature was 86 degrees. Pensacola Bay. Sea temperature 87 degrees. Air temperature 84 degrees. The report from the east end of Dauphin Island was not available. Graham Bay, west winds at 11 knots. Air temperature was 84 degrees. And Pettiboy Island, west winds at 60 knots. Air temperature was 81 degrees. 12 miles south of Orange Beach. Wave heights 3 feet. Wave period 6 seconds. 100 miles south of Destin. Winds were southwest at 10 knots. Air temperature 84 degrees. Wave height 5 feet. Wave period 6 seconds. The following weather reports were made at 7 p.m. Pensacola International Airport, skies were partly cloudy. The temperature was 84 degrees, the dew point was 76, and the relative humidity was 76%. This produces a heat index of 93. The wind was west at 10 miles an hour. The pressure was 29.77 inches and falling. Pensacola Naval Air Station, skies were mostly cloudy. The temperature was 82 degrees, the dew point was 76, and the relative humidity was 81%. The wind was southwest at 6 miles an hour. The pressure was 29.78 inches and rising. Here's your National Weather Service forecast. Tonight, mostly cloudy with a chance of showers with a slight chance of thunderstorms this evening, then mostly clear after midnight. Lows in the lower 70s. West winds around 5 miles per hour this evening, becoming light and variable. Chance of rain 40%. Monday, sunny. Highs in the lower 90s. Northwest winds around 5 miles per hour. Monday night, partly cloudy in the evening, then becoming mostly clear. Lows in the lower 70s. Northwest winds around 5 miles per hour in the evening, becoming light and variable. Tuesday, sunny. A slight chance of showers and thunderstorms in the afternoon. Highs in the lower 90s. Northwest winds around 5 miles per hour, becoming southwest around 5 miles per hour in the afternoon. Chance of rain 20%. Tuesday night, mostly clear. Lows in the lower 70s. South winds around 5 miles per hour in the evening, becoming light and variable. Wednesday, sunny. A slight chance of showers and thunderstorms in the afternoon. Highs in the lower 90s. Chance of rain 20%. Wednesday night, mostly clear. Lows in the mid-70s. Thursday, sunny. A slight chance of showers and thunderstorms in the morning, then a chance of showers and thunderstorms in the afternoon. Highs in the lower 90s. Chance of rain 40%. Heat index values up to 105. 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The current time is 7:23 p.m. Central Daylight Time. There is a high risk of rip currents for the following areas in Alabama, Baldwin Coastal and Mobile Coastal, and the following areas in Florida, Escambia Coastal, Okaloosa Coastal and Santa Rosa Coastal. High rip current risk remains in effect through late tonight. What? Dangerous rip currents. Where? In Alabama, Mobile Coastal and Baldwin Coastal counties.
In Florida, Escambia Coastal.

briefly becoming northwesterly to westerly. A light to moderate westerly to southwesterly flow develops on Monday, becoming more southerly by Wednesday. Light to moderate southeasterly to easterly flow develops for the latter part of the week. Small craft should exercise caution over the Gulf waters this afternoon and into the evening hours. On Perdido Bay, Pensacola Bay including Santa Rosa Sound, and Choctawhatchee Bay. For tonight, southwest winds 10 to 15 knots with gusts up to 20 knots, becoming west 5 to 10 knots late this evening and early morning, then becoming northwest late. Waves 1 to 2 feet this evening, then 1 foot or less. A moderate chop. A slight chance of thunderstorms. For Monday, northwest winds around 5 knots, becoming west in the afternoon. Waves 1 foot or less. Light chop. For Monday night, west winds 5 to 10 knots, diminishing to around 5 knots after midnight. Waves 1 foot or less. Light chop. And for Tuesday, northwest winds around 5 knots, becoming southwest in the afternoon. Waves 1 foot or less. Light chop. A slight chance of showers and thunderstorms in the afternoon. On Perdido Bay, Pensacola Bay including Santa Rosa Sound, and Choctawhatchee Bay. For tonight, southwest winds 10 to 15 knots with gusts up to 20 knots, becoming west 5 to 10 knots late this evening and early morning, then diminishing to around 5 knots late. Waves 1 foot or less. A moderate chop. A chance of showers. A chance of thunderstorms, mainly this evening. For Monday, west winds around 5 knots, becoming southwest in the afternoon. Waves 1 foot or less. Light chop. For Monday night, west winds 5 to 10 knots, becoming northwest after midnight. Waves 1 foot or less. Light chop. And for Tuesday, northwest winds around 5 knots, becoming southwest in the afternoon. Waves 1 foot or less. Light chop. From the Okaloosa-Walton County line to Pascagoula, and out 20 nautical miles. For tonight, southwest winds 15 to 20 knots with gusts up to 25 knots, becoming west 10 to 15 knots with gusts up to 20 knots late this evening, then becoming northwest 5 to 10 knots after midnight. Seas 2 to 4 feet, occasionally to 5 feet. Wave detail, southwest 4 feet at 6 seconds and south 1 foot at 9 seconds. A chance of thunderstorms this evening. A chance of showers. A slight chance of thunderstorms after midnight. For Monday, west winds 5 to 10 knots. Seas 2 to 3 feet. Wave detail, southwest 2 feet at 6 seconds and south 1 foot at 9 seconds. For Monday night, west winds 5 to 10 knots. Seas around 2 feet. Wave detail, southwest 2 feet at 6 seconds. A chance of showers and thunderstorms after midnight. And for Tuesday, west winds around 5 knots, becoming southwest in the afternoon. Seas around 2 feet. Wave detail, south 2 feet at 6 seconds. A slight chance of showers and thunderstorms in the morning. From the Okaloosa-Walton County line to Pascagoula, from 20 to 60 nautical miles offshore. For tonight, southwest winds 15 to 20 knots, becoming west 10 to 15 knots with gusts up to 20 knots after midnight. Seas 3 to 5 feet, occasionally to 6 feet. Wave detail, southwest 5 feet at 6 seconds and south 1 foot at 9 seconds. A chance of showers and thunderstorms. For Monday, west winds 5 to 10 knots. Seas 2 to 3 feet. Wave detail, west 3 feet at 5 seconds and south 2 feet at 9 seconds. A slight chance of showers and thunderstorms in the morning. For Monday night, west winds 5 to 10 knots. Seas around 2 feet. Wave detail, west 2 feet at 5 seconds and south 1 foot at 6 seconds. A chance of showers with a slight chance of thunderstorms after midnight. And for Tuesday, west winds 5 to 10 knots. Seas around 2 feet. Wave detail, southwest 2 feet at 6 seconds. A slight chance of showers and thunderstorms in the morning. Tidal information at the mouth of the Mobile River.

0: Harbor on Monday, high tide at 5:38 a.m. Low tide at 11:29 a.m. High tide at 6:21 p.m. Low tide at 10:34 p.m. At the mouth of the Mobile River on Tuesday, high tide at 5:19 a.m. Low tide at 1:07 p.m. At Pensacola Bay on Monday, high tide at 4:04 a.m. Low tide at 11:18 a.m. High tide at 4:14 p.m. Low tide at 7:20 p.m. At Pensacola Bay on Tuesday, high tide at 4:05 a.m. Low tide at 1:44 p.m. At the East Pass in Destin on Monday, high tide at 3:31 a.m. Low tide at 10:44 a.m. High tide at 3:41 p.m. Low tide at 6:46 p.m. At the East Pass in Destin on Tuesday, high tide at 3:32 a.m. Low tide at 1:10 p.m. The following marine observations were made as of 7 p.m. Mobile Bay Coast Guard Station. Winds were northwest at 6 knots. Sea temperature 87 degrees. Air temperature 89 degrees. Weeks Bay, southwest winds at 1 knot. Air temperature was 86 degrees. Pensacola Bay. Sea temperature 87 degrees. Air temperature 84 degrees. The report from the east end of Dauphin Island was not available. Graham Bay, west winds at 11 knots. Air temperature was 84 degrees. And Pettiboy Island, west winds at 60 knots. Air temperature was 81 degrees. 12 miles south of Orange Beach. Wave heights 3 feet. Wave period 6 seconds. 100 miles south of Destin. Winds were southwest at 10 knots. Air temperature 84 degrees. Wave height 5 feet. Wave period 6 seconds. The following weather reports were made at 7 p.m. Pensacola International Airport, skies were partly cloudy. The temperature was 84 degrees, the dew point was 76, and the relative humidity was 76%. This produces a heat index of 93. The wind was west at 10 miles an hour. The pressure was 29.77 inches and falling. Pensacola Naval Air Station, skies were mostly cloudy. The temperature was 82 degrees, the dew point was 76, and the relative humidity was 81%. The wind was southwest at 6 miles an hour. The pressure was 29.78 inches and rising. Here's your National Weather Service forecast. Tonight, mostly cloudy with a chance of showers with a slight chance of thunderstorms this evening, then mostly clear after midnight. Lows in the lower 70s. West winds around 5 miles per hour this evening, becoming light and variable. Chance of rain 40%. Monday, sunny. Highs in the lower 90s. Northwest winds around 5 miles per hour. Monday night, partly cloudy in the evening, then becoming mostly clear. Lows in the lower 70s. Northwest winds around 5 miles per hour in the evening, becoming light and variable. Tuesday, sunny. A slight chance of showers and thunderstorms in the afternoon. Highs in the lower 90s. Northwest winds around 5 miles per hour, becoming southwest around 5 miles per hour in the afternoon. Chance of rain 20%. Tuesday night, mostly clear. Lows in the lower 70s. South winds around 5 miles per hour in the evening, becoming light and variable. Wednesday, sunny. A slight chance of showers and thunderstorms in the afternoon. Highs in the lower 90s. Chance of rain 20%. Wednesday night, mostly clear. Lows in the mid-70s. Thursday, sunny. A slight chance of showers and thunderstorms in the morning, then a chance of showers and thunderstorms in the afternoon. Highs in the lower 90s. Chance of rain 40%. Heat index values up to 105. 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The current time is 7:34 p.m. Central Daylight Time. There is a high risk of rip currents for the following areas in Alabama, Baldwin Coastal and Mobile Coastal, and the following areas in Florida, Escambia Coastal, Okaloosa Coastal and Santa Rosa Coastal. High rip current risk remains in effect through late tonight. What? Dangerous rip currents. Where? In Alabama, Mobile Coastal and Baldwin Coastal counties. In Florida, Escambia Coastal, Santa Rosa Coastal and Okaloosa Coastal counties. When? Through late tonight. Impacts. Rip currents can sweep even the best swimmers away from shore into deeper water. Swim near a lifeguard. If caught in a rip current, relax and float. 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If able, swim in a direction following the shoreline. If unable to escape, face the shore and call or wave for help. Here's your marine forecast. On the weather map, moderate westerly to southwesterly winds gradually weaken tonight, briefly becoming northwesterly to westerly. A light to moderate westerly to southwesterly flow develops on Monday, becoming more southerly by Wednesday. Light to moderate southeasterly to easterly flow develops for the latter part of the week. Small craft should exercise caution over the Gulf waters this afternoon and into the evening hours. On Perdido Bay, Pensacola Bay including Santa Rosa Sound, and Choctawhatchee Bay. For tonight, southwest winds 10 to 15 knots with gusts up to 20 knots, becoming west 5 to 10 knots late this evening and early morning, then becoming northwest late. Waves 1 to 2 feet this evening, then 1 foot or less. A moderate chop. A slight chance of thunderstorms. For Monday, northwest winds around 5 knots, becoming west in the afternoon. Waves 1 foot or less. Light chop. For Monday night, west winds 5 to 10 knots, diminishing to around 5 knots after midnight. Waves 1 foot or less. Light chop. And for Tuesday, northwest winds around 5 knots, becoming southwest in the afternoon. Waves 1 foot or less. Light chop. A slight chance of showers and thunderstorms in the afternoon. On Perdido Bay, Pensacola Bay including Santa Rosa Sound, and Choctawhatchee Bay. For tonight, southwest winds 10 to 15 knots with gusts up to 20 knots, becoming west 5 to 10 knots late this evening and early morning, then diminishing to around 5 knots late. Waves 1 foot or less. A moderate chop. A chance of showers. A chance of thunderstorms, mainly this evening. For Monday, west winds around 5 knots, becoming southwest in the afternoon. Waves 1 foot or less. Light chop. For Monday night, west winds 5 to 10 knots, becoming northwest after midnight. Waves 1 foot or less. Light chop. And for Tuesday, northwest winds around 5 knots, becoming southwest in the afternoon. Waves 1 foot or less. Light chop. From the Okaloosa-Walton County line to Pascagoula, and out 20 nautical miles. For tonight, southwest winds 15 to 20 knots with gusts up to 25 knots, becoming west 10 to 15 knots with gusts up to 20 knots late this evening, then becoming northwest 5 to 10 knots after midnight. Seas 2 to 4 feet, occasionally to 5 feet. Wave detail, southwest 4 feet at 6 seconds and south 1 foot at 9 seconds. A chance of thunderstorms this evening. A chance of showers. A slight chance of thunderstorms after midnight. For Monday, west winds 5 to 10 knots. Seas 2 to 3 feet. Wave detail, southwest 2 feet at 6 seconds and south 1 foot at 9 seconds. For Monday night, west winds 5 to 10 knots. Seas around 2 feet. Wave detail, southwest 2 feet at 6 seconds. A chance of showers and thunderstorms after midnight. And for Tuesday, west winds around 5 knots, becoming southwest in the afternoon. Seas around 2 feet. Wave detail, south 2 feet at 6 seconds. A slight chance of showers and thunderstorms in the morning. From the Okaloosa-Walton County line to Pascagoula, from 20 to 60 nautical miles offshore. For tonight, southwest winds 15 to 20 knots, becoming west 10 to 15 knots with gusts up to 20 knots after midnight. Seas 3 to 5 feet, occasionally to 6 feet. Wave detail, southwest 5 feet at 6 seconds and south 1 foot at 9 seconds. A chance of showers and thunderstorms. For Monday, west winds 5 to 10 knots. Seas 2 to 3 feet. Wave detail, west 3 feet at 5 seconds and south 2 feet at 9 seconds. A slight chance of showers and thunderstorms in the morning. For Monday night, west winds 5 to 10 knots. Seas around 2 feet. Wave detail, west 2 feet at 5 seconds and south 1 foot at 6 seconds. A chance of showers with a slight chance of thunderstorms after midnight. And for Tuesday, west winds 5 to 10 knots. Seas around 2 feet. Wave detail, southwest 2 feet at 6 seconds. A slight chance of showers and thunderstorms in the morning. Tidal information, at the mouth of the Mobile River on Monday, high tide at 5:38 a.m. Low tide at 11:29 a.m. High tide at 6:21 p.m. Low tide at 10:34 p.m. At the mouth of the Mobile River on Tuesday, high tide at 5:19 a.m. Low tide at 1:07 p.m. At Pensacola Bay on Monday, high tide at 4:04 a.m. Low tide at 11:18 a.m. High tide at 4:14 p.m. Low tide at 7:20 p.m. At Pensacola Bay on Tuesday, high tide at 4:05 a.m. Low tide at 1:44 p.m. At the East Pass in Destin on Monday, high tide at 3:31 a.m. Low tide at 10:44 a.m. High tide at 3:41 p.m. Low tide at 6:46 p.m. At the East Pass in Destin on Tuesday, high tide at 3:32 a.m. Low tide at 1:10 p.m. The following marine observations were made as of 7 p.m. Mobile Bay Coast Guard Station. Winds were northwest at 6 knots. Sea temperature 87 degrees. Air temperature 89 degrees. Weeks Bay, southwest winds at 1 knot. Air temperature was 86 degrees. Pensacola Bay. Sea temperature 87 degrees. Air temperature 84 degrees. The report from the east end of Dauphin Island was not available. Graham Bay, west winds at 11 knots. Air temperature was 84 degrees. And Pettiboy Island, west winds at 16 knots. Air temperature was 81 degrees. 12 miles south of Orange Beach. Wave heights 3 feet. Wave period 6 seconds. 100 miles south of Destin. Winds were southwest at 10 knots. Air temperature 84 degrees. Wave height 5 feet. Wave period 6 seconds. The following weather reports were made at 7 p.m. Pensacola International Airport, skies were partly cloudy. The temperature was 84 degrees, the dew point was 76, and the relative humidity was 76%. This produces a heat index of 93. The wind was west at 10 miles an hour. The pressure was 29.77 inches and falling. Pensacola Naval Air Station, skies were mostly cloudy. The temperature was 82 degrees, the dew point was 76, and the relative humidity was 81%. The wind was southwest at 6 miles an hour. The pressure was 29.78 inches and rising. Here's your National Weather Service forecast. Tonight, mostly cloudy with a chance of showers with a slight chance of thunderstorms this evening, then mostly clear after midnight. Lows in the lower 70s. West winds around 5 miles per hour this evening, becoming light and variable. Chance of rain 40%. Monday, sunny. Highs in the lower 90s. Northwest winds around 5 miles per hour. Monday night, partly cloudy in the evening, then becoming mostly clear. Lows in the lower 70s. Northwest winds around 5 miles per hour in the evening, becoming light and variable. Tuesday, sunny. A slight chance of showers and thunderstorms in the afternoon. Highs in the lower 90s. Northwest winds around 5 miles per hour, becoming southwest around 5 miles per hour in the afternoon. Chance of rain 20%. Tuesday night, mostly clear. Lows in the lower 70s. south winds around 5 miles per hour in the evening, becoming light and variable. Wednesday, sunny. A slight chance of showers and thunderstorms in the afternoon. Highs in the lower 90s. Chance of rain 20%. Wednesday night, mostly clear. Lows in the mid-70s. Thursday, sunny. A slight chance of showers and thunderstorms in the morning, then a chance of showers and thunderstorms in the afternoon. Highs in the lower 90s. Chance of rain 40%. Heat index values up to 105. 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The current time is 7:45 p.m. Central Daylight Time. There is a high risk of rip currents for the following areas in Alabama, Baldwin Coastal and Mobile Coastal, and the following areas in Florida, Escambia Coastal, Okaloosa Coastal and Santa Rosa Coastal. High rip current risk remains in effect through late tonight. What? Dangerous rip currents. Where? In Alabama, Mobile Coastal and Baldwin Coastal counties. In Florida, Escambia Coastal, Santa Rosa Coastal and Okaloosa Coastal counties. When? Through late tonight. Impacts, rip currents can sweep even the best swimmers away from shore into deeper water. Swim near a lifeguard. If caught in a rip current, relax and float. Don't swim against the current. If able, swim in a direction following the shoreline. If unable to escape, face the shore and call or wave for help. Here's your marine forecast. On the weather map, moderate westerly to southwesterly winds gradually weaken tonight, briefly becoming northwesterly to westerly. A light to moderate westerly to southwesterly flow develops on Monday, becoming more southerly by Wednesday. Light to moderate southeasterly to easterly flow develops for the latter part of the week. Small craft should exercise caution over the Gulf waters this afternoon and into the evening hours. On Perdido Bay, Pensacola Bay including Santa Rosa Sound, and Choctaw Hatchie Bay. For tonight, southwest winds 10 to 15 knots with gusts up to 20 knots, becoming west 5 to 10 knots late this evening and early morning, then becoming northwest late. Waves 1 to 2 feet this evening, then 1 foot or less. A moderate chop. A slight chance of thunderstorms. For Monday, northwest winds around 5 knots, becoming west in the afternoon. Waves 1 foot or less. Light chop. For Monday night, west winds 5 to 10 knots, diminishing to around 5 knots after midnight. Waves 1 foot or less. Light chop. And for Tuesday, northwest winds around 5 knots, becoming southwest in the afternoon. Waves 1 foot or less. Light chop. A slight chance of showers and thunderstorms in the afternoon. On Perdido Bay, Pensacola Bay including Santa Rosa Sound, and Choctaw Hatchie Bay. For tonight, southwest winds 10 to 15 knots with gusts up to 20 knots, becoming west 5 to 10 knots late this evening and early morning, then diminishing to around 5 knots late. Waves 1 foot or less. A moderate chop. A chance of showers. A chance of thunderstorms, mainly this evening. For Monday, west winds around 5 knots, becoming southwest in the afternoon. Waves 1 foot or less. Light chop. For Monday night, west winds 5 to 10 knots, becoming northwest after midnight. Waves 1 foot or less. Light chop. And for Tuesday, northwest winds around 5 knots, becoming southwest in the afternoon. Waves 1 foot or less. Light chop. From the Okaloosa-Walton County line to Pascagoula, and out 20 nautical miles. For tonight, southwest winds 15 to 20 knots with gusts up to 25 knots, becoming west 10 to 15 knots with gusts up to 20 knots late this evening, then becoming northwest 5 to 10 knots after midnight. Seas 2 to 4 feet, occasionally to 5 feet. Wave detail, southwest 4 feet at 6 seconds and south 1 foot at 9 seconds. A chance of thunderstorms this evening. A chance of showers. A slight chance of thunderstorms after midnight. For Monday, west winds 5 to 10 knots. Seas 2 to 3 feet. Wave detail, southwest 2 feet at 6 seconds and south 1 foot at 9 seconds. For Monday night, west winds 5 to 10 knots. Seas around 2 feet. Wave detail, southwest 2 feet at 6 seconds. A chance of showers and thunderstorms after midnight. And for Tuesday, west winds around 5 knots, becoming southwest in the afternoon. Seas around 2 feet. Wave detail, south 2 feet at 6 seconds. A slight chance of showers and thunderstorms in the morning. From the Okaloosa-Walton County line to Pascagoula, from 20 to 60 nautical miles offshore. For tonight, southwest winds 15 to 20 knots, becoming west 10 to 15 knots with gusts up to 20 knots after midnight. Seas 3 to 5 feet, occasionally to 6 feet. Wave detail, southwest 5 feet at 6 seconds and south 1 foot at 9 seconds. A chance of showers and thunderstorms. For Monday, west winds 5 to 10 knots. Seas 2 to 3 feet. Wave detail, west 3 feet at 5 seconds and south 2 feet at 9 seconds. A slight chance of showers and thunderstorms in the morning. For Monday night, west winds 5 to 10 knots. Seas around 2 feet. Wave detail, west 2 feet at 5 seconds and south 1 foot at 6 seconds. A chance of showers with a slight chance of thunderstorms after midnight. And for Tuesday, west winds 5 to 10 knots. Seas around 2 feet. Wave detail, southwest 2 feet at 6 seconds. A slight chance of showers and thunderstorms in the morning. 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Tidal information, at the mouth of the Mobile River on Monday, high tide at 5:38 a.m. Low tide at 11:29 a.m. High tide at 6:21 p.m. Low tide at 10:34 p.m. At the mouth of the Mobile River on Tuesday, high tide at 5:19 a.m. Low tide at 1:07 p.m. At Pensacola Bay on Monday, high tide at 4:04 a.m. Low tide at 11:18 a.m. High tide at 4:14 p.m. Low tide at 7:20 p.m. At Pensacola Bay on Tuesday, high tide at 4:05 a.m. Low tide at 1:44 p.m. At the East Pass in Destin on Monday, high tide at 3:31 a.m. Low tide at 10:44 a.m. High tide at 3:41 p.m. Low tide at 6:46 p.m. At the East Pass in Destin on Tuesday, high tide at 3:32 a.m. Low tide at 1:10 p.m. The following marine observations were made as of 7 p.m. Mobile Bay Coast Guard Station. Winds were northwest at 6 knots. Sea temperature 87 degrees. Air temperature 89 degrees. Weeks Bay, southwest winds at 1 knot. Air temperature was 86 degrees. Pensacola Bay. Sea temperature 87 degrees. Air temperature 84 degrees. The report from the east end of Dauphin Island was not available. Graham Bay, west winds at 11 knots. Air temperature was 84 degrees. And Pettiboy Island, west winds at 60 knots. Air temperature was 81 degrees. 12 miles south of Orange Beach. Wave heights 3 feet. Wave period 6 seconds. 100 miles south of Destin. Winds were southwest at 10 knots. Air temperature 84 degrees. Wave height 5 feet. Wave period 6 seconds. The following weather reports were made at 7 p.m. Pensacola International Airport, skies were partly cloudy. The temperature was 84 degrees, the dew point was 76, and the relative humidity was 76%. This produces a heat index of 93. The wind was west at 10 miles an hour. The pressure was 29.77 inches and falling. Pensacola Naval Air Station, skies were mostly cloudy. The temperature was 82 degrees, the dew point was 76, and the relative humidity was 81%. The wind was southwest at 6 miles an hour. The pressure was 29.78 inches and rising. Here's your National Weather Service forecast. Tonight, mostly cloudy with a chance of showers with a slight chance of thunderstorms this evening, then mostly clear after midnight. Lows in the lower 70s. West winds around 5 miles per hour this evening, becoming light and variable. Chance of rain 40%. Monday, sunny. Highs in the lower 90s. Northwest winds around 5 miles per hour. Monday night, partly cloudy in the evening, then becoming mostly clear. Lows in the lower 70s. Northwest winds around 5 miles per hour in the evening, becoming light and variable. Tuesday, sunny. A slight chance of showers and thunderstorms in the afternoon. Highs in the lower 90s. Northwest winds around 5 miles per hour, becoming southwest around 5 miles per hour in the afternoon. Chance of rain 20%. Tuesday night, mostly clear. Lows in the lower 70s. South winds around 5 miles per hour in the evening, becoming light and variable. Wednesday, sunny. A slight chance of showers and thunderstorms in the afternoon. Highs in the lower 90s. Chance of rain 20%. Wednesday night, mostly clear. Lows in the mid 70s. Thursday, sunny. A slight chance of showers and thunderstorms in the morning, then a chance of showers and thunderstorms in the afternoon. Highs in the lower 90s. Chance of rain 40%. Heat index values up to 105. 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The current time is 7:56 p.m. Central Daylight Time. There is a high risk of rip currents for the following areas in Alabama, Baldwin Coastal and Mobile Coastal, and the following areas in Florida, Escambia Coastal, Okaloosa Coastal and Santa Rosa Coastal. High rip current risk remains in effect through late tonight. What? Dangerous rip currents. Where? In Alabama, Mobile Coastal and Baldwin Coastal counties. In Florida, Escambia Coastal, Santa Rosa Coastal and Okaloosa Coastal counties. When? Through late tonight. Impacts. Rip currents can sweep even the best swimmers away from shore into deeper water. Swim near a lifeguard. If caught in a rip current, relax and float. Don't swim against the current. If able, swim in a direction following the shoreline. If unable to escape, face the shore and call or wave for help. Here's your marine forecast. On the weather map, moderate westerly to southwesterly winds gradually weaken tonight, briefly becoming northwesterly to westerly. A light to moderate westerly to southwesterly flow develops on Monday, becoming more southerly by Wednesday. Light to moderate southeasterly to easterly flow develops for the latter part of the week. Small craft should exercise caution over the Gulf waters this afternoon and into the evening hours. On Perdido Bay, Pensacola Bay including Santa Rosa Sound, and Choctawhatchee Bay. For tonight, southwest winds 10 to 15 knots with gusts up to 20 knots, becoming west 5 to 10 knots late this evening and early morning, then becoming northwest late. Waves 1 to 2 feet this evening, then 1 foot or less. A moderate chop. A slight chance of thunderstorms. For Monday, northwest winds around 5 knots, becoming west in the afternoon. Waves 1 foot or less. Light chop. For Monday night, west winds 5 to 10 knots, diminishing to around 5 knots after midnight. Waves 1 foot or less. Light chop. And for Tuesday, northwest winds around 5 knots, becoming southwest in the afternoon. Waves 1 foot or less. Light chop. A slight chance of showers and thunderstorms in the afternoon. On Perdido Bay, Pensacola Bay including Santa Rosa Sound, and Choctawhatchee Bay. For tonight, southwest winds 10 to 15 knots with gusts up to 20 knots, becoming west 5 to 10 knots late this evening and early morning, then diminishing to around 5 knots late. Waves 1 foot or less. A moderate chop. A chance of showers. A chance of thunderstorms, mainly this evening. For Monday, West winds around 5 knots, becoming southwest in the afternoon. Waves 1 foot or less. Light chop. For Monday night, west winds 5 to 10 knots.
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0: Light chop. From the Okaloosa-Walton County line to Pascagoula and out 20 nautical miles. For tonight, southwest winds 15 to 20 knots with gusts up to 25 knots, becoming west 10 to 15 knots with gusts up to 20 knots late this evening, then becoming northwest 5 to 10 knots after midnight. Seas 2 to 4 feet, occasionally to 5 feet. Wave detail, southwest 4 feet at 6 seconds and south 1 foot at 9 seconds. A chance of thunderstorms this evening. A chance of showers. A slight chance of thunderstorms after midnight. For Monday, west winds 5 to 10 knots. Seas 2 to 3 feet. Wave detail, southwest 2 feet at 6 seconds and south 1 foot at 9 seconds. For Monday night, west winds 5 to 10 knots. Seas around 2 feet. Wave detail, southwest 2 feet at 6 seconds. A chance of showers and thunderstorms after midnight. And for Tuesday, west winds around 5 knots, becoming southwest in the afternoon. Seas around 2 feet. Wave detail, south 2 feet at 6 seconds. A slight chance of showers and thunderstorms in the morning. From the Okaloosa-Walton County line to Pascagoula, from 20 to 60 nautical miles offshore. For tonight, southwest winds 15 to 20 knots, becoming west 10 to 15 knots with gusts up to 20 knots after midnight. Seas 3 to 5 feet, occasionally to 6 feet. Wave detail, southwest 5 feet at 6 seconds and south 1 foot at 9 seconds. A chance of showers and thunderstorms. For Monday, west winds 5 to 10 knots. Seas 2 to 3 feet. Wave detail, west 3 feet at 5 seconds and south 2 feet at 9 seconds. A slight chance of showers and thunderstorms in the morning. For Monday night, west winds 5 to 10 knots. Seas around 2 feet. Wave detail, west 2 feet at 5 seconds and south 1 foot at 6 seconds. A chance of showers with a slight chance of thunderstorms after midnight. And for Tuesday, west winds 5 to 10 knots. Seas around 2 feet. Wave detail, southwest 2 feet at 6 seconds. A slight chance of showers and thunderstorms in the morning. Tidal information, at the mouth of the Mobile River on Monday, high tide at 5:38 a.m. Low tide at 11:29 a.m. High tide at 6:21 p.m. Low tide at 10:34 p.m. At the mouth of the Mobile River on Tuesday, high tide at 5:19 a.m. Low tide at 1:07 p.m. At Pensacola Bay on Monday, high tide at 4:04 a.m. Low tide at 11:18 a.m. High tide at 4:14 p.m. Low tide at 7:20 p.m. At Pensacola Bay on Tuesday, high tide at 4:05 a.m. Low tide at 1:44 p.m. At the East Pass in Destin on Monday, high tide at 3:31 a.m. Low tide at 10:44 a.m. High tide at 3:41 p.m. Low tide at 6:46 p.m. At the East Pass in Destin on Tuesday, high tide at 3:32 a.m. Low tide at 1:10 p.m. The following marine observations were made as of 7 p.m. Mobile Bay Coast Guard Station. Winds were northwest at 6 knots. Sea temperature 87 degrees. Air temperature 89 degrees. Weeks Bay, southwest winds at 1 knot. Air temperature was 86 degrees. Pensacola Bay. Sea temperature 87 degrees. Air temperature 84 degrees. The report from the east end of Dauphin Island was not available. Graham Bay, west winds at 11 knots. Air temperature was 84 degrees. And Pettyboy Island, west winds at 16 knots. Air temperature was 81 degrees. 12 miles south of Orange Beach. Wave heights 3 feet. Wave period 6 seconds. 100 miles south of Destin. Winds were southwest at 10 knots. Air temperature 84 degrees. Wave height 5 feet. Wave period 6 seconds. The following weather reports were made at 7 p.m. Pensacola International Airport, skies were partly cloudy. The temperature was 84 degrees, the dew point was 76, and the relative humidity was 76%. This produces a heat index of 93. The wind was west at 10 miles an hour. The pressure was 29.77 inches and falling. Pensacola Naval Air Station, skies were mostly cloudy. The temperature was 82 degrees, the dew point was 76, and the relative humidity was 81%. The wind was southwest at 6 miles an hour. The pressure was 29.78 inches and rising. Here's your National Weather Service forecast. Tonight, mostly cloudy with a chance of showers with a slight chance of thunderstorms this evening, then mostly clear after midnight. Lows in the lower 70s. West winds around 5 miles per hour this evening, becoming light and variable. Chance of rain 40%. Monday, sunny. Highs in the lower 90s. Northwest winds around 5 miles per hour. Monday night, partly cloudy in the evening, then becoming mostly clear. Lows in the lower 70s. Northwest winds around 5 miles per hour in the evening, becoming light and variable. Tuesday, sunny. A slight chance of showers and thunderstorms in the afternoon. Highs in the lower 90s. Northwest winds around 5 miles per hour, becoming southwest around 5 miles per hour in the afternoon. Chance of rain 20%. Tuesday night, mostly clear. Lows in the lower 70s. South winds around 5 miles per hour in the evening, becoming light and variable. Wednesday, sunny. A slight chance of showers and thunderstorms in the afternoon. Highs in the lower 90s. Chance of rain 20%. Wednesday night, mostly clear. Lows in the mid-70s. Thursday, sunny. A slight chance of showers and thunderstorms in the morning, then a chance of showers and thunderstorms in the afternoon. Highs in the lower 90s. Chance of rain 40%. Heat index values up to 105. 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The current time is 8:07 p.m. Central Daylight Time. There is a high risk of rip currents for the following areas in Alabama, Baldwin Coastal and Mobile Coastal, and the following areas in Florida, Escambia Coastal, Okaloosa Coastal and Santa Rosa Coastal. High rip current risk remains in effect through late tonight. What? Dangerous rip currents. Where? In Alabama, Mobile Coastal and Baldwin Coastal counties. In Florida, Escambia Coastal, Santa Rosa Coastal and Okaloosa Coastal counties. When? Through late tonight. Impacts, rip currents can sweep even the best swimmers away from shore into deeper water. Swim near a lifeguard. If caught in a rip current, relax and float. Don't swim against the current. If able, swim in a direction following the shoreline. If unable to escape, face the shore and call or wave for help. Here's your marine forecast. On the weather map, moderate westerly to southwesterly winds gradually weaken tonight, briefly becoming northwesterly to westerly. A light to moderate westerly to southwesterly flow develops on Monday, becoming more southerly by Wednesday. Light to moderate southeasterly to easterly flow develops for the latter part of the week. Small craft should exercise caution over the Gulf waters this afternoon and into the evening hours. On Perdido Bay, Pensacola Bay including Santa Rosa Sound, and Choctawhatchee Bay. For tonight, southwest winds 10 to 15 knots with gusts up to 20 knots, becoming west 5 to 10 knots late this evening and early morning, then becoming northwest late. Waves 1 to 2 feet this evening, then 1 foot or less. A moderate chop. A slight chance of thunderstorms. For Monday, northwest winds around 5 knots, becoming west in the afternoon. Waves 1 foot or less. Light chop. For Monday night, west winds 5 to 10 knots, diminishing to around 5 knots after midnight. Waves 1 foot or less. Light chop. And for Tuesday, northwest winds around 5 knots, becoming southwest in the afternoon. Waves 1 foot or less. Light chop. A slight chance of showers and thunderstorms in the afternoon. On Perdido Bay, Pensacola Bay including Santa Rosa Sound, and Choctawhatchee Bay. For tonight, southwest winds 10 to 15 knots with gusts up to 20 knots, becoming west 5 to 10 knots late this evening and early morning, then diminishing to around 5 knots late. Waves 1 foot or less. A moderate chop. A chance of showers. A chance of thunderstorms, mainly this evening. For Monday, west winds around 5 knots, becoming southwest in the afternoon. Waves 1 foot or less. Light chop. For Monday night, west winds 5 to 10 knots, becoming northwest after midnight. Waves 1 foot or less. Light chop. And for Tuesday, northwest winds around 5 knots, becoming southwest in the afternoon. Waves 1 foot or less. Light chop. From the Okaloosa-Walton County line to Pascagoula, and out 20 nautical miles. For tonight, southwest winds 15 to 20 knots with gusts up to 25 knots, becoming west 10 to 15 knots with gusts up to 20 knots late this evening, then becoming northwest 5 to 10 knots after midnight. Seas 2 to 4 feet, occasionally to 5 feet. Wave detail, southwest 4 feet at 6 seconds and south 1 foot at 9 seconds. A chance of thunderstorms this evening. A chance of showers. A slight chance of thunderstorms after midnight. For Monday, west winds 5 to 10 knots. Seas 2 to 3 feet. Wave detail, southwest 2 feet at 6 seconds and south 1 foot at 9 seconds. For Monday night, west winds 5 to 10 knots. Seas around 2 feet. Wave detail, southwest 2 feet at 6 seconds. A chance of showers and thunderstorms after midnight. And for Tuesday, west winds around 5 knots, becoming southwest in the afternoon. Seas around 2 feet. Wave detail, south 2 feet at 6 seconds. A slight chance of showers and thunderstorms in the morning. From the Okaloosa-Walton County line to Pascagoula, from 20 to 60 nautical miles offshore. For tonight, southwest winds 15 to 20 knots, becoming west 10 to 15 knots with gusts up to 20 knots after midnight. Seas 3 to 5 feet, occasionally to 6 feet. Wave detail, southwest 5 feet at 6 seconds and south 1 foot at 9 seconds. A chance of showers and thunderstorms. For Monday, west winds 5 to 10 knots. Seas 2 to 3 feet. Wave detail, west 3 feet at 5 seconds and south 2 feet at 9 seconds. A slight chance of showers and thunderstorms in the morning. For Monday night, west winds 5 to 10 knots. Seas around 2 feet. Wave detail, west 2 feet at 5 seconds and south 1 foot at 6 seconds. A chance of showers with a slight chance of thunderstorms after midnight. And for Tuesday, west winds 5 to 10 knots. Seas around 2 feet. Wave detail, southwest 2 feet at 6 seconds. A slight chance of showers and thunderstorms in the morning. Tidal information, at the mouth of the Mobile River on Monday, high tide at 5:38 a.m. Low tide at 11:29 a.m. High tide at 6:21 p.m. Low tide at 10:34 p.m. At the mouth of the Mobile River on Tuesday, high tide at 5:19 a.m. Low tide at 1:07 p.m. At Pensacola Bay on Monday, high tide at 4:04 a.m. Low tide at 11:18 a.m. High tide at 4:14 p.m. Low tide at 7:20 p.m. At Pensacola Bay on Tuesday, high tide at 4:05 a.m. Low tide at 1:44 p.m. At the East Pass in Destin on Monday, high tide at 3:31 a.m. Low tide at 10:44 a.m. High tide at 3:41 p.m. low tide at 6:46 p.m. At the East Pass in Destin on Tuesday, high tide at 3:32 a.m. Low tide at 1:10 p.m. The following marine observations were made as of 8 p.m. Mobile Bay Coast Guard Station. Winds were west at 5 knots. Sea temperature 87 degrees. Air temperature 86 degrees. Weeks Bay, south winds at 2 knots. Air temperature was 83 degrees. Pensacola Bay. Sea temperature 87 degrees. Air temperature 83 degrees. The report from the east end of Dauphin Island was not available. Graham Bay, west winds at 9 knots. Air temperature was 83 degrees. And Pettiboy Island, west winds at 13 knots. Air temperature was 81 degrees. 12 miles south of Orange Beach, winds were west at 14 knots. Air temperature was 83 degrees. Gulf water temperature 85 degrees. Wave heights 3 feet, with a period of 6 seconds. 100 miles south of Destin. Winds were southwest at 10 knots. Air temperature 84 degrees. Wave height 5 feet. Wave period 7 seconds. The following weather reports were made at 8 p.m. Pensacola International Airport, skies were partly cloudy. The temperature was 82 degrees, the dew point was 76, and the relative humidity was 81%. The wind was southwest at 8 miles an hour. The pressure was 29.79 inches and rising. Pensacola Naval Air Station, skies were mostly cloudy. The temperature was 82 degrees, the dew point was 77, and the relative humidity was 84%. This produces a heat index of 90. The wind was southwest at 6 miles an hour. The pressure was 29.79 inches and rising. Here's your National Weather Service forecast. Tonight, mostly cloudy with a chance of showers with a slight chance of thunderstorms this evening, then mostly clear after midnight. Lows in the lower 70s. West winds around 5 miles per hour this evening, becoming light and variable. Chance of rain 40%. Monday, sunny. Highs in the lower 90s. Northwest winds around 5 miles per hour. Monday night, partly cloudy in the evening, then becoming mostly clear. Lows in the lower 70s. Northwest winds around 5 miles per hour in the evening, becoming light and variable. Tuesday, sunny. A slight chance of showers and thunderstorms in the afternoon. Highs in the lower 90s. Northwest winds around 5 miles per hour, becoming southwest around 5 miles per hour in the afternoon. Chance of rain 20%. Tuesday night, mostly clear. Lows in the lower 70s. South winds around 5 miles per hour in the evening, becoming light and variable. Wednesday, sunny. A slight chance of showers and thunderstorms in the afternoon. Highs in the lower 90s. Chance of rain 20%. Wednesday night, mostly clear. Lows in the mid 70s. Thursday, sunny. A slight chance of showers and thunderstorms in the morning, then a chance of showers and thunderstorms in the afternoon. Highs in the lower 90s. Chance of rain 40%. Heat index values up to 105. 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The current time is 8:18 p.m. Central Daylight Time. There is a high risk of rip currents for the following areas in Alabama, Baldwin Coastal and Mobile Coastal, and the following areas in Florida, Escambia Coastal, Okaloosa Coastal and Santa Rosa Coastal. High rip current risk remains in effect through late tonight. What? Dangerous rip currents. Where? In Alabama, Mobile Coastal and Baldwin Coastal counties. In Florida, Escambia Coastal, Santa Rosa Coastal and Okaloosa Coastal counties. When? Through late tonight. Impacts, rip currents can sweep even the best swimmers away from shore into deeper water. swim near a lifeguard. If caught in the rip current, relax and float. Don't swim against the current. If able, swim in a direction following the shoreline. If unable to escape, face the shore and call or wave for help. Here's your marine forecast. On the weather map, moderate westerly to southwesterly winds gradually weaken tonight, briefly becoming northwesterly to westerly. A light to moderate westerly to southwesterly flow develops on Monday, becoming more southerly by Wednesday. Light to moderate southeasterly to easterly flow develops for the latter part of the week. Small craft should exercise caution over the Gulf waters this afternoon and into the evening hours. On Perdido Bay, Pensacola Bay including Santa Rosa Sound, and Choctaw Hatchie Bay. For tonight, southwest winds 10 to 15 knots with gusts up to 20 knots, becoming west 5 to 10 knots late this evening and early morning, then becoming northwest late. Waves 1 to 2 feet this evening, then 1 foot or less. A moderate chop. A slight chance of thunderstorms. For Monday, northwest winds around 5 knots, becoming west in the afternoon. Waves 1 foot or less. Light chop. For Monday night, west winds 5 to 10 knots, diminishing to around 5 knots after midnight. Waves 1 foot or less. Light chop. And for Tuesday, northwest winds around 5 knots, becoming southwest in the afternoon. Waves 1 foot or less. Light chop. A slight chance of showers and thunderstorms in the afternoon. On Perdido Bay, Pensacola Bay including Santa Rosa Sound, and Choctaw Hatchie Bay. For tonight, southwest winds 10 to 15 knots with gusts up to 20 knots, becoming west 5 to 10 knots late this evening and early morning, then diminishing to around 5 knots late. Waves 1 foot or less. A moderate chop. A chance of showers. A chance of thunderstorms, mainly this evening. For Monday, west winds around 5 knots, becoming southwest in the afternoon. Waves 1 foot or less. Light chop. For Monday night, west winds 5 to 10 knots, becoming northwest after midnight. Waves 1 foot or less. Light chop. And for Tuesday, northwest winds around 5 knots, becoming southwest in the afternoon. Waves 1 foot or less. Light chop. From the Okaloosa-Walton County line to Pascagoula, and out 20 nautical miles. For tonight, southwest winds 15 to 20 knots with gusts up to 25 knots, becoming west 10 to 15 knots with gusts up to 20 knots late this evening, then becoming northwest 5 to 10 knots after midnight. Seas 2 to 4 feet, occasionally to 5 feet. Wave detail, southwest 4 feet at 6 seconds and south 1 foot at 9 seconds. A chance of thunderstorms this evening. A chance of showers. A slight chance of thunderstorms after midnight. For Monday, west winds 5 to 10 knots. Seas 2 to 3 feet. Wave detail, southwest 2 feet at 6 seconds and south 1 foot at 9 seconds. For Monday night, west winds 5 to 10 knots. Seas around 2 feet. Wave detail, southwest 2 feet at 6 seconds. A chance of showers and thunderstorms after midnight. And for Tuesday, west winds around 5 knots, becoming southwest in the afternoon. Seas around 2 feet. Wave detail, south 2 feet at 6 seconds. A slight chance of showers and thunderstorms in the morning. From the Okaloosa-Walton County line to Pascagoula, from 20 to 60 nautical miles offshore. For tonight, southwest winds 15 to 20 knots, becoming west 10 to 15 knots with gusts up to 20 knots after midnight. Seas 3 to 5 feet, occasionally to 6 feet. Wave detail, southwest 5 feet at 6 seconds and south 1 foot at 9 seconds. A chance of showers and thunderstorms. For Monday, west winds 5 to 10 knots. Seas 2 to 3 feet. Wave detail, west 3 feet at 5 seconds and south 2 feet at 9 seconds. A slight chance of showers and thunderstorms in the morning. For Monday night, west winds 5 to 10 knots. Seas around 2 feet. Wave detail, west 2 feet at 5 seconds and south 1 foot at 6 seconds. A chance of showers with a slight chance of thunderstorms after midnight. And for Tuesday, west winds 5 to 10 knots.

High tide at 4:04 a.m. Low tide at 11:18 a.m. High tide at 4:14 p.m. Low tide at 7:20 p.m. At Pensacola Bay on Tuesday, high tide at 4:05 a.m. Low tide at 1:44 p.m. At the East Pass in Destin on Monday, high tide at 3:31 a.m. Low tide at 10:44 a.m. High tide at 3:41 p.m. Low tide at 6:46 p.m. At the East Pass in Destin on Tuesday, high tide at 3:32 a.m. Low tide at 1:10 p.m. The following marine observations were made as of 8 p.m. Mobile Bay Coast Guard Station. Winds were west at 5 knots. Sea temperature 87 degrees. Air temperature 86 degrees. Weeks Bay, south winds at 2 knots. Air temperature was 83 degrees. Pensacola Bay. Sea temperature 87 degrees. Air temperature 83 degrees. The report from the east end of Dauphin Island was not available. Graham Bay, west winds at 9 knots. Air temperature was 83 degrees. And Pettiboy Island, west winds at 13 knots. Air temperature was 81 degrees. 12 miles south of Orange Beach, winds were west at 14 knots. Air temperature was 83 degrees. Gulf water temperature 85 degrees. Wave heights 3 feet, with a period of 6 seconds. 100 miles south of Destin. Winds were southwest at 10 knots. Air temperature 84 degrees. Wave height 5 feet. Wave period 7 seconds. The following weather reports were made at 8 p.m. Pensacola International Airport, skies were partly cloudy. The temperature was 82 degrees, the dew point was 76, and the relative humidity was 81%. The wind was southwest at 8 miles an hour. The pressure was 29.79 inches and rising. Pensacola Naval Air Station, skies were mostly cloudy. The temperature was 82 degrees, the dew point was 77, and the relative humidity was 84%. This produces a heat index of 90. The wind was southwest at 6 miles an hour. The pressure was 29.79 inches and rising. Here's your National Weather Service forecast. Tonight, mostly cloudy with a chance of showers with a slight chance of thunderstorms this evening, then mostly clear after midnight. Lows in the lower 70s. West winds around 5 miles per hour this evening, becoming light and variable. Chance of rain 40%. Monday, sunny. Highs in the lower 90s. Northwest winds around 5 miles per hour. Monday night, partly cloudy in the evening, then becoming mostly clear. Lows in the lower 70s. Northwest winds around 5 miles per hour in the evening, becoming light and variable. Tuesday, sunny. A slight chance of showers and thunderstorms in the afternoon. Highs in the lower 90s. Northwest winds around 5 miles per hour, becoming southwest around 5 miles per hour in the afternoon. Chance of rain 20%. Tuesday night, mostly clear. Lows in the lower 70s. South winds around 5 miles per hour in the evening, becoming light and variable. Wednesday, sunny. A slight chance of showers and thunderstorms in the afternoon. Highs in the lower 90s. Chance of rain 20%. Wednesday night, mostly clear. Lows in the mid-70s. Thursday, sunny. A slight chance of showers and thunderstorms in the morning, then a chance of showers and thunderstorms in the afternoon. Highs in the lower 90s. Chance of rain 40%. Heat index values up to 105. 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The current time is 8:29 p.m. Central Daylight Time. There is a high risk of rip currents for the following areas in Alabama, Baldwin Coastal and Mobile Coastal, and the following areas in Florida, Escambia Coastal, Okaloosa Coastal and Santa Rosa Coastal. High rip current risk remains in effect through late tonight. What? Dangerous rip currents. Where? In Alabama, Mobile Coastal and Baldwin Coastal.

0: counties. In Florida, Escambia Coastal, Santa Rosa Coastal and Okaloosa Coastal counties. When, through late tonight, impacts, rip currents can sweep even the best swimmers away from shore into deeper water. Swim near a lifeguard. If caught in a rip current, relax and float. Don't swim against the current. If able, swim in a direction following the shoreline. If unable to escape, face the shore and call or wave for help. Here's your marine forecast. On the weather map, moderate westerly to southwesterly winds gradually weaken tonight, briefly becoming northwesterly to westerly. A light to moderate westerly to southwesterly flow develops on Monday, becoming more southerly by Wednesday. Light to moderate southeasterly to easterly flow develops for the latter part of the week. Small craft should exercise caution over the Gulf waters this afternoon and into the evening hours. On Perdido Bay, Pensacola Bay including Santa Rosa Sound, and Choctawhatchee Bay. For tonight, southwest winds 10 to 15 knots with gusts up to 20 knots, becoming west 5 to 10 knots late this evening and early morning, then becoming northwest late. Waves 1 to 2 feet this evening, then 1 foot or less. A moderate chop. A slight chance of thunderstorms. For Monday, northwest winds around 5 knots, becoming west in the afternoon. Waves 1 foot or less. Light chop. For Monday night, west winds 5 to 10 knots, diminishing to around 5 knots after midnight. Waves 1 foot or less. Light chop. And for Tuesday, northwest winds around 5 knots, becoming southwest in the afternoon. Waves 1 foot or less. Light chop. A slight chance of showers and thunderstorms in the afternoon. On Perdido Bay, Pensacola Bay including Santa Rosa Sound, and Choctawhatchee Bay. For tonight, southwest winds 10 to 15 knots with gusts up to 20 knots, becoming west 5 to 10 knots late this evening and early morning, then diminishing to around 5 knots late. Waves 1 foot or less. A moderate chop. A chance of showers. A chance of thunderstorms, mainly this evening. For Monday, west winds around 5 knots, becoming southwest in the afternoon. Waves 1 foot or less. Light chop. For Monday night, west winds 5 to 10 knots, becoming northwest after midnight. Waves 1 foot or less. Light chop. And for Tuesday, northwest winds around 5 knots, becoming southwest in the afternoon. Waves 1 foot or less. Light chop. From the Okaloosa-Walton County line to Pascagoula, and out 20 nautical miles. For tonight, southwest winds 15 to 20 knots with gusts up to 25 knots, becoming west 10 to 15 knots with gusts up to 20 knots late this evening, then becoming northwest 5 to 10 knots after midnight. Seas 2 to 4 feet, occasionally to 5 feet. Wave detail, southwest 4 feet at 6 seconds and south 1 foot at 9 seconds. A chance of thunderstorms this evening. A chance of showers. A slight chance of thunderstorms after midnight. For Monday, west winds 5 to 10 knots. Seas 2 to 3 feet. Wave detail, southwest 2 feet at 6 seconds and south 1 foot at 9 seconds. For Monday night, west winds 5 to 10 knots. Seas around 2 feet. Wave detail, southwest 2 feet at 6 seconds. A chance of showers and thunderstorms after midnight. And for Tuesday, west winds around 5 knots, becoming southwest in the afternoon. Seas around 2 feet. Wave detail, south 2 feet at 6 seconds. A slight chance of showers and thunderstorms in the morning. From the Okaloosa-Walton County line to Pascagoula, from 20 to 60 nautical miles offshore. For tonight, southwest winds 15 to 20 knots, becoming west 10 to 15 knots with gusts up to 20 knots after midnight. Seas 3 to 5 feet, occasionally to 6 feet. Wave detail, southwest 5 feet at 6 seconds and south 1 foot at 9 seconds. A chance of showers and thunderstorms. For Monday, west winds 5 to 10 knots. Seas 2 to 3 feet. Wave detail, west 3 feet at 5 seconds and south 2 feet at 9 seconds. A slight chance of showers and thunderstorms in the morning. For Monday night, west winds 5 to 10 knots. Seas around 2 feet. Wave detail, west 2 feet at 5 seconds and south 1 foot at 6 seconds. A chance of showers with a slight chance of thunderstorms after midnight. And for Tuesday, west winds 5 to 10 knots. Seas around 2 feet. Wave detail, southwest 2 feet at 6 seconds. A slight chance of showers and thunderstorms in the morning. Tidal information, at the mouth of the Mobile River on Monday, high tide at 5:38 a.m. Low tide at 11:29 a.m. High tide at 6:21 p.m. Low tide at 10:34 p.m. At the mouth of the Mobile River on Tuesday, high tide at 5:19 a.m. Low tide at 1:07 p.m. At Pensacola Bay on Monday, high tide at 4:04 a.m. Low tide at 11:18 a.m. High tide at 4:14 p.m. Low tide at 7:20 p.m. At Pensacola Bay on Tuesday, high tide at 4:05 a.m. Low tide at 1:44 p.m. At the East Pass in Destin on Monday, high tide at 3:31 a.m. Low tide at 10:44 a.m. High tide at 3:41 p.m. Low tide at 6:46 p.m. At the East Pass in Destin on Tuesday, high tide at 3:32 a.m. Low tide at 1:10 p.m. The following marine observations were made as of 8 p.m. Mobile Bay Coast Guard Station. Winds were west at 5 knots. Sea temperature 87 degrees. Air temperature 86 degrees. Weeks Bay, south winds at 2 knots. Air temperature was 83 degrees. Pensacola Bay. Sea temperature 87 degrees. Air temperature 83 degrees. The report from the east end of Dauphin Island was not available. Graham Bay, west winds at 9 knots. Air temperature was 83 degrees. And Pettiboy Island, west winds at 13 knots. Air temperature was 81 degrees. 12 miles south of Orange Beach, winds were west at 14 knots. Air temperature was 83 degrees. Gulf water temperature 85 degrees. Wave heights 3 feet, with a period of 6 seconds. 100 miles south of Destin. Winds were southwest at 10 knots. Air temperature 84 degrees. Wave height 5 feet. Wave period 7 seconds. The following weather reports were made at 8 p.m. Pensacola International Airport, skies were partly cloudy. The temperature was 82 degrees, the dew point was 76, and the relative humidity was 81%. The wind was southwest at 8 miles an hour. The pressure was 29.79 inches and rising. Pensacola Naval Air Station, skies were mostly cloudy. The temperature was 82 degrees, the dew point was 77, and the relative humidity was 84%. This produces a heat index of 90. The wind was southwest at 6 miles an hour. The pressure was 29.79 inches and rising. Here's your National Weather Service forecast. Tonight, mostly cloudy with a chance of showers with a slight chance of thunderstorms this evening, then mostly clear after midnight. Lows in the lower 70s. West winds around 5 miles per hour this evening, becoming light and variable. Chance of rain 40%. Monday, sunny. Highs in the lower 90s. Northwest winds around 5 miles per hour. Monday night, partly cloudy in the evening, then becoming mostly clear. Lows in the lower 70s. Northwest winds around 5 miles per hour in the evening, becoming light and variable. Tuesday, sunny. A slight chance of showers and thunderstorms in the afternoon. Highs in the lower 90s. Northwest winds around 5 miles per hour, becoming southwest around 5 miles per hour in the afternoon. Chance of rain 20%. Tuesday night, mostly clear. Lows in the lower 70s. South winds around 5 miles per hour in the evening, becoming light and variable. Wednesday, sunny. A slight chance of showers and thunderstorms in the afternoon. Highs in the lower 90s. Chance of rain 20%. Wednesday night, mostly clear. Lows in the mid-70s. Thursday, sunny. A slight chance of showers and thunderstorms in the morning, then a chance of showers and thunderstorms in the afternoon. Highs in the lower 90s. Chance of rain 40%. Heat index values up to 105. 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The current time is 8:40 p.m. Central Daylight Time. There is a high risk of rip currents for the following areas in Alabama, Baldwin Coastal and Mobile Coastal, and the following areas in Florida, Escambia Coastal, Okaloosa Coastal and Santa Rosa Coastal. High rip current risk remains in effect through late tonight. What? Dangerous rip currents. Where? In Alabama, Mobile Coastal and Baldwin Coastal counties. In Florida, Escambia Coastal, Santa Rosa Coastal and Okaloosa Coastal counties. When? Through late tonight. Impacts, rip currents can sweep even the best swimmers away from shore into deeper water. Swim near a lifeguard. If caught in a rip current, relax and float. Don't swim against the current. If able, swim in a direction following the shoreline. If unable to escape, face the shore and call or wave for help. Here's your marine forecast. On the weather map, moderate westerly to southwesterly winds gradually weaken tonight, briefly becoming northwesterly to westerly. A light to moderate westerly to southwesterly flow develops on Monday, becoming more southerly by Wednesday. Light to moderate southeasterly to easterly flow develops for the latter part of the week. Small craft should exercise caution over the Gulf waters this afternoon and into the evening hours. On Perdido Bay, Pensacola Bay including Santa Rosa Sound, and Choctawhatchee Bay. For tonight, southwest winds 10 to 15 knots with gusts up to 20 knots, becoming west 5 to 10 knots late this evening and early morning, then becoming northwest late. Waves 1 to 2 feet this evening, then 1 foot or less. A moderate chop. A slight chance of thunderstorms. For Monday, northwest winds around 5 knots, becoming west in the afternoon. Waves 1 foot or less. Light chop. For Monday night, west winds 5 to 10 knots, diminishing to around 5 knots after midnight. Waves 1 foot or less. Light chop. And for Tuesday, northwest winds around 5 knots, becoming southwest in the afternoon. Waves 1 foot or less. Light chop. A slight chance of showers and thunderstorms in the afternoon. On Perdido Bay, Pensacola Bay including Santa Rosa Sound, and Choctawhatchee Bay. For tonight, southwest winds 10 to 15 knots with gusts up to 20 knots, becoming west 5 to 10 knots late this evening and early morning, then diminishing to around 5 knots late. Waves 1 foot or less. A moderate chop. A chance of showers. A chance of thunderstorms, mainly this evening. For Monday, west winds around 5 knots, becoming southwest in the afternoon. Waves 1 foot or less. Light chop. For Monday night, west winds 5 to 10 knots, becoming northwest after midnight. Waves 1 foot or less. Light chop. And for Tuesday, northwest winds around 5 knots, becoming southwest in the afternoon. Waves 1 foot or less. Light chop. From the Okaloosa-Walton County line to Pascagoula, and out 20 nautical miles. For tonight, southwest winds 15 to 20 knots with gusts up to 25 knots, becoming west 10 to 15 knots with gusts up to 20 knots late this evening, then becoming northwest 5 to 10 knots after midnight. Seas 2 to 4 feet, occasionally to 5 feet. Wave detail, southwest 4 feet at 6 seconds and south 1 foot at 9 seconds. A chance of thunderstorms this evening. A chance of showers. A slight chance of thunderstorms after midnight. For Monday, west winds 5 to 10 knots. Seas 2 to 3 feet. Wave detail, southwest 2 feet at 6 seconds and south 1 foot at 9 seconds. For Monday night, west winds 5 to 10 knots. Seas around 2 feet. Wave detail, southwest 2 feet at 6 seconds. A chance of showers and thunderstorms after midnight. And for Tuesday, west winds around 5 knots, becoming southwest in the afternoon. Seas around 2 feet. Wave detail, south 2 feet at 6 seconds. A slight chance of showers and thunderstorms in the morning. From the Okaloosa-Walton County line to Pascagoula, from 20 to 60 nautical miles offshore. For tonight, southwest winds 15 to 20 knots, becoming west 10 to 15 knots with gusts up to 20 knots after midnight. Seas 3 to 5 feet, occasionally to 6 feet. Wave detail, southwest 5 feet at 6 seconds and south 1 foot at 9 seconds. A chance of showers and thunderstorms. For Monday, west winds 5 to 10 knots. Seas 2 to 3 feet. Wave detail, west 3 feet at 5 seconds and south 2 feet at 9 seconds. A slight chance of showers and thunderstorms in the morning. For Monday night, west winds 5 to 10 knots. Seas around 2 feet. Wave detail, west 2 feet at 5 seconds and south 1 foot at 6 seconds. A chance of showers with a slight chance of thunderstorms after midnight. And for Tuesday, west winds 5 to 10 knots. Seas around 2 feet. Wave detail, southwest 2 feet at 6 seconds. A slight chance of showers and thunderstorms in the morning. Tidal information, at the mouth of the Mobile River on Monday, high tide at 5:38 a.m. Low tide at 11:29 a.m. High tide at 6:21 p.m. Low tide at 10:34 p.m. At the mouth of the Mobile River on Tuesday, high tide at 5:19 a.m. Low tide at 1:07 p.m. At Pensacola Bay on Monday, high tide at 4:04 a.m. Low tide at 11:18 a.m. High tide at 4:14 p.m. Low tide at 7:20 p.m. At Pensacola Bay on Tuesday, high tide at 4:05 a.m. Low tide at 1:44 p.m. At the East Pass in Destin on Monday, high tide at 3:31 a.m. Low tide at 10:44 a.m. High tide at 3:41 p.m. Low tide at 6:46 p.m. At the East Pass in Destin on Tuesday, high tide at 3:32 a.m. Low tide at 1:10 p.m. This is NOAA Weather Radio Station KEC 86 from Pensacola, Florida. 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The following marine observations were made as of 8 p.m. Mobile Bay Coast Guard Station. Winds were west at 5 knots. Sea temperature 87 degrees. Air temperature 86 degrees. Weeks Bay, south winds at 2 knots. Air temperature was 83 degrees. Pensacola Bay. Sea temperature 87 degrees. Air temperature 83 degrees. The report from the east end of Dauphin Island was not available. Graham Bay, west winds at 9 knots. Air temperature was 83 degrees. And Pettiboy Island, west winds at 13 knots. Air temperature was 81 degrees. 12 miles south of Orange Beach, winds were west at 14 knots. Air temperature was 83 degrees. Gulf water temperature 85 degrees. Wave heights 3 feet, with a period of 6 seconds. 100 miles south of Destin. Winds were southwest at 10 knots. Air temperature 84 degrees. Wave height 5 feet. Wave period 7 seconds. The following weather reports were made at 8 p.m. Pensacola International Airport, skies were partly cloudy. The temperature was 82 degrees, the dew point was 76, and the relative humidity was 81%. The wind was southwest at 8 miles an hour. The pressure was 29.79 inches and rising. Pensacola Naval Air Station, skies were mostly cloudy. The temperature was 82 degrees, the dew point was 77, and the relative humidity was 84%. This produces a heat index of 90. The wind was southwest at 6 miles an hour. The pressure was 29.79 inches and rising. Here's your National Weather Service forecast. Tonight, mostly cloudy with a chance of showers with a slight chance of thunderstorms this evening, then mostly clear after midnight. Lows in the lower 70s. West winds around 5 miles per hour this evening, becoming light and variable. Chance of rain 40%. Monday, sunny. Highs in the lower 90s. Northwest winds around 5 miles per hour. Monday night, partly cloudy in the evening, then becoming mostly clear. Lows in the lower 70s. Northwest winds around 5 miles per hour in the evening, becoming light and variable. Tuesday, sunny. A slight chance of showers and thunderstorms in the afternoon. Highs in the lower 90s. Northwest winds around 5 miles per hour, becoming southwest around 5 miles per hour in the afternoon. Chance of rain 20%. Tuesday night, mostly clear. Lows in the lower 70s. South winds around 5 miles per hour in the evening, becoming light and variable. Wednesday, sunny. A slight chance of showers and thunderstorms in the afternoon. Highs in the lower 90s. Chance of rain 20%. Wednesday night, mostly clear. Lows in the mid 70s. Thursday, sunny. A slight chance of showers and thunderstorms in the morning, then a chance of showers and thunderstorms in the afternoon. Highs in the lower 90s. Chance of rain 40%. Heat index values up to 105. 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The current time is 8:51 p.m. Central Daylight Time. There is a high risk of rip currents for the following areas in Alabama, Baldwin Coastal and Mobile Coastal, and the following areas in Florida, Escambia Coastal, Okaloosa Coastal and Santa Rosa Coastal. High rip current risk remains in effect through late tonight. What? Dangerous rip currents. Where? In Alabama, Mobile Coastal and Baldwin Coastal counties. In Florida, Escambia Coastal, Santa Rosa Coastal and Okaloosa Coastal counties. When, through late tonight. Impacts, rip currents can sweep even the best swimmers away from shore into deeper water. Swim near a lifeguard. If caught in a rip current, relax and float. Don't swim against the current. If able, swim in a direction following the shoreline. If unable to escape, face the shore and call or wave for help. Here's your marine forecast. On the weather map, moderate westerly to southwesterly winds gradually weaken tonight, briefly becoming northwesterly to westerly. A light to moderate westerly to southwesterly flow develops on Monday, becoming more southerly by Wednesday. Light to moderate southeasterly to easterly flow develops for the latter part of the week. Small craft should exercise caution over the Gulf waters this afternoon and into the evening hours. On Perdido Bay, Pensacola Bay including Santa Rosa Sound, and Choctawhatchee Bay. For tonight, southwest winds 10 to 15 knots with gusts up to 20 knots, becoming west 5 to 10 knots late this evening and early morning, then becoming northwest late. Waves 1 to 2 feet this evening, then 1 foot or less. A moderate chop. A slight chance of thunderstorms. For Monday, northwest winds around 5 knots, becoming west in the afternoon. Waves 1 foot or less. Light chop. For Monday night, west winds 5 to 10 knots, diminishing to around 5 knots after midnight. Waves 1 foot or less. Light chop. And for Tuesday, northwest winds around 5 knots, becoming southwest in the afternoon. Waves 1 foot or less. Light chop. A slight chance of showers and thunderstorms in the afternoon. On Perdido Bay, Pensacola Bay including Santa Rosa Sound, and Choctawhatchee Bay. For tonight, southwest winds 10 to 15 knots with gusts up to 20 knots, becoming west 5 to 10 knots late this evening and early morning, then diminishing to around 5 knots late. Waves 1 foot or less. A moderate chop. A chance of showers. A chance of thunderstorms, mainly this evening. For Monday, west winds around 5 knots, becoming southwest in the afternoon. Waves 1 foot or less. Light chop. For Monday, Monday night, west winds 5 to 10 knots, becoming northwest after midnight. Waves 1 foot or less. Light chop. And for Tuesday, northwest winds around 5 knots, becoming southwest in the afternoon. Waves 1 foot or less. Light chop. From the Okaloosa-Walton County line to Pascagoula, and out 20 nautical miles. For tonight, southwest winds 15 to 20 knots with gusts up to 25 knots, becoming west 10 to 15 knots with gusts up to 20 knots late this evening, then becoming northwest 5 to 10 knots after midnight. Seas 2 to 4 feet, occasionally to 5 feet. Wave detail, southwest 4 feet at 6 seconds and south 1 foot at 9 seconds. A chance of thunderstorms this evening. A chance of showers. A slight chance of thunderstorms after midnight. For Monday, west winds 5 to 10 knots. Seas 2 to 3 feet. Wave detail, southwest 2 feet at 6 seconds and south 1 foot at 9 seconds. For Monday night, west winds 5 to 10 knots. Seas around 2 feet. Wave detail, southwest 2 feet at 6 seconds. A chance of showers and thunderstorms after midnight. And for Tuesday, west winds around 5 knots, becoming southwest in the afternoon. Seas around 2 feet. Wave detail, south 2 feet at 6 seconds. A slight chance of showers and thunderstorms in the morning. From the Okaloosa-Walton County line to Pascagoula, from 20 to 60 nautical miles offshore. For tonight, southwest winds 15 to 20 knots, becoming west 10 to 15 knots with gusts up to 20 knots after midnight. Seas 3 to 5 feet, occasionally to 6 feet. Wave detail, southwest 5 feet at 6 seconds and south 1 foot at 9 seconds. A chance of showers and thunderstorms. For Monday, west winds 5 to 10 knots. Seas 2 to 3 feet. Wave detail, west 3 feet at 5 seconds and south 2 feet at 9 seconds. A slight chance of showers and thunderstorms in the morning. For Monday night, west winds 5 to 10 knots. Seas around 2 feet. Wave detail, west 2 feet at 5 seconds and south 1 foot at 6 seconds. A chance of showers with a slight chance of thunderstorms after midnight. And for Tuesday, west winds 5 to 10 knots. Seas around 2 feet. Wave detail, southwest 2 feet at 6 seconds. A slight chance of showers and thunderstorms in the morning. Tidal information, at the mouth of the Mobile River on Monday, high tide at 5:38 a.m. Low tide at 11:29 a.m. High tide at 6:21 p.m. Low tide at 10:34 p.m. At the mouth of the Mobile River on Tuesday, high tide at 5:19 a.m. Low tide at 1:07 p.m. At Pensacola Bay on Monday, high tide at 4:04 a.m. Low tide at 11:18 a.m. High tide at 4:14 p.m. Low tide at 7:20 p.m. At Pensacola Bay on Tuesday, high tide at 4:05 a.m. Low tide at 1:44 p.m. At the East Pass in Destin on Monday, high tide at 3:31 a.m. Low tide at 10:44 a.m. High tide at 3:41 p.m. Low tide at 6:46 p.m. At the East Pass in Destin on Tuesday, high tide at 3:32 a.m. Low tide at 1:10 p.m. The following marine observations were made as of 8 p.m. Mobile Bay Coast Guard Station. Winds were west at 5 knots. Sea temperature 87 degrees. Air temperature 86 degrees. Weeks Bay, south winds at 2 knots. Air temperature was 83 degrees. Pensacola Bay. Sea temperature 87 degrees.
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0: Winds at 13 knots. Air temperature was 81 degrees. 12 miles south of Orange Beach, winds were west at 14 knots. Air temperature was 83 degrees. Gulf water temperature 85 degrees. wave heights 3 feet, with a period of 6 seconds. 100 miles south of Destin. Winds were southwest at 10 knots. Air temperature 84 degrees. Wave height 5 feet. Wave period 7 seconds. The following weather reports were made at 8 p.m. Pensacola International Airport, skies were partly cloudy. The temperature was 82 degrees, the dew point was 76, and the relative humidity was 81%. The wind was southwest at 8 miles an hour. The pressure was 29.79 inches and rising. Pensacola Naval Air Station, skies were mostly cloudy. The temperature was 82 degrees, the dew point was 77, and the relative humidity was 84%. This produces a heat index of 90. The wind was southwest at 6 miles an hour. The pressure was 29.79 inches and rising. Here's your National Weather Service forecast. Tonight, mostly cloudy with a chance of showers with a slight chance of thunderstorms this evening, then mostly clear after midnight. Lows in the lower 70s. West winds around 5 miles per hour this evening, becoming light and variable. Chance of rain 40%. Monday, sunny. Highs in the lower 90s. Northwest winds around 5 miles per hour. Monday night, partly cloudy in the evening, then becoming mostly clear. Lows in the lower 70s. Northwest winds around 5 miles per hour in the evening, becoming light and variable. Tuesday, sunny. A slight chance of showers and thunderstorms in the afternoon. Highs in the lower 90s. Northwest winds around 5 miles per hour, becoming southwest around 5 miles per hour in the afternoon. Chance of rain 20%. Tuesday night, mostly clear. Lows in the lower 70s. South winds around 5 miles per hour in the evening, becoming light and variable. Wednesday, sunny. A slight chance of showers and thunderstorms in the afternoon. Highs in the lower 90s. Chance of rain 20%. Wednesday night, mostly clear. Lows in the mid-70s. Thursday, sunny. A slight chance of showers and thunderstorms in the morning, then a chance of showers and thunderstorms in the afternoon. Highs in the lower 90s. Chance of rain 40%. Heat index values up to 105. 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There is a high risk of rip currents for the following areas in Alabama, Baldwin Coastal and Mobile Coastal, and the following areas in Florida, Escambia Coastal, Okaloosa Coastal and Santa Rosa Coastal. High rip current risk remains in effect through late tonight. What? Dangerous rip currents. Where? In Alabama, Mobile Coastal and Baldwin Coastal counties. In Florida, Escambia Coastal, Santa Rosa Coastal and Okaloosa Coastal counties. When? Through late tonight. Impacts, rip currents can sweep even the best swimmers away from shore into deeper water. Swim near a lifeguard. If caught in a rip current, relax and float. Don't swim against the current. If able, swim in a direction following the shoreline. If unable to escape, face the shore and call or wave for help. Here's your marine forecast. On the weather map, moderate westerly to southwesterly winds gradually weaken tonight, briefly becoming northwesterly to westerly. A light to moderate westerly to southwesterly flow develops on Monday, becoming more southerly by Wednesday. Light to moderate southeasterly to easterly flow develops for the latter part of the week. Small craft should exercise caution over the Gulf waters this afternoon and into the evening hours. On Perdido Bay, Pensacola Bay including Santa Rosa Sound, and Choctawhatchee Bay. For tonight, southwest winds 10 to 15 knots with gusts up to 20 knots, becoming west 5 to 10 knots late this evening and early morning, then becoming northwest late. Waves 1 to 2 feet this evening, then 1 foot or less. A moderate chop. A slight chance of thunderstorms. For Monday, northwest winds around 5 knots, becoming west in the afternoon. Waves 1 foot or less. Light chop. For Monday night, west winds 5 to 10 knots, diminishing to around 5 knots after midnight. Waves 1 foot or less. Light chop. And for Tuesday, northwest winds around 5 knots, becoming southwest in the afternoon. Waves 1 foot or less. Light chop. A slight chance of showers and thunderstorms in the afternoon. On Perdido Bay, Pensacola Bay including Santa Rosa Sound, and Choctaw Hatchie Bay. For tonight, southwest winds 10 to 15 knots with gusts up to 20 knots, becoming west 5 to 10 knots late this evening and early morning, then diminishing to around 5 knots late. Waves 1 foot or less. A moderate chop. A chance of showers. A chance of thunderstorms, mainly this evening. For Monday, west winds around 5 knots, becoming southwest in the afternoon. Waves 1 foot or less. Light chop. For Monday night, west winds 5 to 10 knots, becoming northwest after midnight. Waves 1 foot or less. Light chop. And for Tuesday, northwest winds around 5 knots, becoming southwest in the afternoon. Waves 1 foot or less. Light chop. From the Okaloosa-Walton County line to Pascagoula, and out 20 nautical miles. For tonight, southwest winds 15 to 20 knots with gusts up to 25 knots, becoming west 10 to 15 knots with gusts up to 20 knots late this evening, then becoming northwest 5 to 10 knots after midnight. Seas 2 to 4 feet, occasionally to 5 feet. Wave detail, southwest 4 feet at 6 seconds and south 1 foot at 9 seconds. A chance of thunderstorms this evening. A chance of showers. A slight chance of thunderstorms after midnight. For Monday, west winds 5 to 10 knots. Seas 2 to 3 feet. Wave detail, southwest 2 feet at 6 seconds and south 1 foot at 9 seconds. For Monday night, west winds 5 to 10 knots. Seas around 2 feet. Wave detail, southwest 2 feet at 6 seconds. A chance of showers and thunderstorms after midnight. And for Tuesday, west winds around 5 knots, becoming southwest in the afternoon. Seas around 2 feet. Wave detail, south 2 feet at 6 seconds. A slight chance of showers and thunderstorms in the morning. From the Okaloosa-Walton County line to Pascagoula, from 20 to 60 nautical miles offshore. For tonight, southwest winds 15 to 20 knots, becoming west 10 to 15 knots with gusts up to 20 knots after midnight. Seas 3 to 5 feet, occasionally to 6 feet. Wave detail, southwest 5 feet at 6 seconds and south 1 foot at 9 seconds. A chance of showers and thunderstorms. For Monday, west winds 5 to 10 knots. Seas 2 to 3 feet. Wave detail, west 3 feet at 5 seconds and south 2 feet at 9 seconds. A slight chance of showers and thunderstorms in the morning. For Monday night, west winds 5 to 10 knots. Seas around 2 feet. Wave detail, west 2 feet at 5 seconds and south 1 foot at 6 seconds. A chance of showers with a slight chance of thunderstorms after midnight. And for Tuesday, west winds 5 to 10 knots. Seas around 2 feet. Wave detail, southwest 2 feet at 6 seconds. A slight chance of showers and thunderstorms in the morning. Tidal information, at the mouth of the Mobile River on Monday, high tide at 5:38 a.m. Low tide at 11:29 a.m. High tide at 6:21 p.m. Low tide at 10:34 p.m. At the mouth of the Mobile River on Tuesday, high tide at 5:19 a.m. Low tide at 1:07 p.m. At Pensacola Bay on Monday, high tide at 4:04 a.m. Low tide at 11:18 a.m. High tide at 4:14 p.m. Low tide at 7:20 p.m. At Pensacola Bay on Tuesday, high tide at 4:05 a.m. Low tide at 1:44 p.m. At the East Pass in Destin on Monday, high tide at 3:31 a.m. Low tide at 10:44 a.m. High tide at 3:41 p.m. Low tide at 6:46 p.m. At the East Pass in Destin on Tuesday, High tide at 3:32 a.m. Low tide at 1:10 p.m. The following marine observations were made as of 8 p.m. Mobile Bay Coast Guard Station. Winds were west at 5 knots. Sea temperature 87 degrees. Air temperature 86 degrees. Weeks Bay, south winds at 2 knots. Air temperature was 83 degrees. Pensacola Bay. Sea temperature 87 degrees. Air temperature 83 degrees. The report from the east end of Dauphin Island was not available. Graham Bay, west winds at 9 knots. Air temperature was 83 degrees. And Pettiboy Island, west winds at 13 knots. Air temperature was 81 degrees. 12 miles south of Orange Beach, winds were west at 14 knots. Air temperature was 83 degrees. Gulf water temperature 85 degrees. Wave heights 3 feet, with a period of 6 seconds. 100 miles south of Destin. Winds were southwest at 10 knots. Air temperature 84 degrees. Wave height 5 feet. Wave period 7 seconds. The following weather reports were made at 9 p.m. Pensacola International Airport, skies were partly cloudy. The temperature was 81 degrees, the dew point was 77, and the relative humidity was 88%. The wind was west at 7 miles an hour. The pressure was 29.80 inches and rising. Pensacola Naval Air Station, skies were partly cloudy. The temperature was 81 degrees, the dew point was 77, and the relative humidity was 88%. The wind was southwest at 6 miles an hour. The pressure was 29.80 inches and rising. Here's your National Weather Service forecast. Tonight, mostly cloudy with a chance of showers with a slight chance of thunderstorms this evening, then mostly clear after midnight. Lows in the lower 70s. West winds around 5 miles per hour this evening, becoming light and variable. Chance of rain 40%. Monday, sunny. Highs in the lower 90s. Northwest winds around 5 miles per hour. Monday night, partly cloudy in the evening, then becoming mostly clear. Lows in the lower 70s. Northwest winds around 5 miles per hour in the evening, becoming light and variable. Tuesday, sunny. A slight chance of showers and thunderstorms in the afternoon. Highs in the lower 90s. Northwest winds around 5 miles per hour, becoming southwest around 5 miles per hour in the afternoon. Chance of rain 20%. Tuesday night, mostly clear. Lows in the lower 70s. South winds around 5 miles per hour in the evening, becoming light and variable. Wednesday, sunny. A slight chance of showers and thunderstorms in the afternoon. Highs in the lower 90s. Chance of rain 20%. Wednesday night, mostly clear. Lows in the mid-70s. Thursday, sunny. A slight chance of showers and thunderstorms in the morning, then a chance of showers and thunderstorms in the afternoon. Highs in the lower 90s. Chance of rain 40%. Heat index values up to 105. 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The current time is 9:13 p.m. Central Daylight Time. There is a high risk of rip currents for the following areas in Alabama, Baldwin Coastal and Mobile Coastal, and the following areas in Florida, Escambia Coastal, Okaloosa Coastal and Santa Rosa Coastal. High rip current risk remains in effect through late tonight. What? Dangerous rip currents. Where? In Alabama, Mobile Coastal and Baldwin Coastal counties. In Florida, Escambia Coastal, Santa Rosa Coastal and Okaloosa Coastal counties. When? Through late tonight. Impacts, rip currents can sweep even the best swimmers away from shore into deeper water. Swim near a lifeguard. If caught in a rip current, relax and float. Don't swim against the current. If able, swim in a direction following the shoreline. If unable to escape, face the shore and call or wave for help. Here's your marine forecast. On the weather map, Moderate westerly to southwesterly winds gradually weaken tonight, briefly becoming northwesterly to westerly. A light to moderate westerly to southwesterly flow develops on Monday, becoming more southerly by Wednesday. Light to moderate southeasterly to easterly flow develops for the latter part of the week. Small craft should exercise caution over the Gulf waters this afternoon and into the evening hours. On Perdido Bay, Pensacola Bay including Santa Rosa Sound, and Choctawhatchee Bay. For tonight, southwest winds 10 to 15 knots with gusts up to 20 knots, becoming west 5 to 10 knots late this evening and early morning, then becoming northwest late. Waves 1 to 2 feet this evening, then 1 foot or less. A moderate chop. A slight chance of thunderstorms. For Monday, northwest winds around 5 knots, becoming west in the afternoon. Waves 1 foot or less. Light chop. For Monday night, west winds 5 to 10 knots, diminishing to around 5 knots after midnight. Waves 1 foot or less. Light chop. And for Tuesday, northwest winds around 5 knots, becoming southwest in the afternoon. Waves 1 foot or less. Light chop. A slight chance of showers and thunderstorms in the afternoon. On Perdido Bay, Pensacola Bay including Santa Rosa Sound, and Choctawhatchee Bay. For tonight, southwest winds 10 to 15 knots with gusts up to 20 knots, becoming west 5 to 10 knots late this evening and early morning, then diminishing to around 5 knots late. Waves 1 foot or less. A moderate chop. A chance of showers. A chance of thunderstorms, mainly this evening. For Monday, west winds around 5 knots, becoming southwest in the afternoon. Waves 1 foot or less. Light chop. For Monday night, west winds 5 to 10 knots, becoming northwest after midnight. Waves 1 foot or less. Light chop. And for Tuesday, northwest winds around 5 knots, becoming southwest in the afternoon. Waves 1 foot or less. Light chop. From the Okaloosa-Walton County line to Pascagoula, and out 20 nautical miles. For tonight, southwest winds 15 to 20 knots with gusts up to 25 knots, becoming west 10 to 15 knots with gusts up to 20 knots late this evening, then becoming northwest 5 to 10 knots after midnight. Seas 2 to 4 feet, occasionally to 5 feet. Wave detail, southwest 4 feet at 6 seconds and south 1 foot at 9 seconds. A chance of thunderstorms this evening. A chance of showers. A slight chance of thunderstorms after midnight. For Monday, west winds 5 to 10 knots. Seas 2 to 3 feet. Wave detail, southwest 2 feet at 6 seconds and south 1 foot at 9 seconds. For Monday night, west winds 5 to 10 knots. Seas around 2 feet. Wave detail, southwest 2 feet at 6 seconds. A chance of showers and thunderstorms after midnight. And for Tuesday, west winds around 5 knots, becoming southwest in the afternoon. Seas around 2 feet. Wave detail, south 2 feet at 6 seconds. A slight chance of showers and thunderstorms in the morning. From the Okaloosa-Walton County line to Pascagoula, from 20 to 60 nautical miles offshore. For tonight, southwest winds 15 to 20 knots, becoming west 10 to 15 knots with gusts up to 20 knots after midnight. Seas 3 to 5, occasionally to 6 feet. Wave detail, southwest 5 feet at 6 seconds and south 1 foot at 9 seconds. A chance of showers and thunderstorms. For Monday, west winds 5 to 10 knots. Seas 2 to 3 feet. Wave detail, west 3 feet at 5 seconds and south 2 feet at 9 seconds. A slight chance of showers and thunderstorms in the morning. For Monday night, west winds 5 to 10 knots. Seas around 2 feet. Wave detail, west 2 feet at 5 seconds and south 1 foot at 6 seconds. A chance of showers with a slight chance of thunderstorms after midnight. And for Tuesday, west winds 5 to 10 knots. Seas around 2 feet. Wave detail, southwest 2 feet at 6 seconds. A slight chance of showers and thunderstorms in the morning. 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Tidal information, at the mouth of the Mobile River on Monday, high tide at 5:38 a.m. Low tide at 11:29 a.m. High tide at 6:21 p.m. Low tide at 10:34 p.m. At the mouth of the Mobile River on Tuesday, high tide at 5:19 a.m. Low tide at 1:07 p.m. At Pensacola Bay on Monday, high tide at 4:04 a.m. Low tide at 11:18 a.m. High tide at 4:14 p.m. Low tide at 7:20 p.m. At Pensacola Bay on Tuesday, high tide at 4:05 a.m. Low tide at 1:44 p.m. At the East Pass in Destin on Monday, high tide at 3:31 a.m. Low tide at 10:44 a.m. High tide at 3:41 p.m. Low tide at 6:46 p.m. At the East Pass in Destin on Tuesday, high tide at 3:32 a.m. Low tide at 1:10 p.m. The following marine observations were made as of 9 p.m. Mobile Bay Coast Guard Station. Winds were northwest at 7 knots. Sea temperature 87 degrees. Air temperature 85 degrees. Weeks Bay, southwest winds at 2 knots. Air temperature was 83 degrees. Pensacola Bay. Sea temperature 87 degrees. Air temperature 83 degrees. The report from the east end of Dauphin Island was not available. Grand Bay, west winds at 7 knots. Air temperature was 82 degrees. And Pettiboy Island, west winds at 12 knots. Air temperature was 81 degrees. 12 miles south of Orange Beach, winds were west at 12 knots. Air temperature was 83 degrees. Gulf water temperature 85 degrees. Wave heights 3 feet, with a period of 6 seconds. 100 miles south of Destin. Winds were southwest at 60 knots. Air temperature 85 degrees. Wave height 5 feet. Wave period 6 seconds. The following weather reports were made at 9 p.m. Pensacola International Airport, skies were partly cloudy. The temperature was 81 degrees, the dew point was 77, and the relative humidity was 88%. The wind was west at 7 miles an hour. The pressure was 29.80 inches and rising. Pensacola Naval Air Station, skies were partly cloudy. The temperature was 81 degrees, the dew point was 77, and the relative humidity was 88%. The wind was southwest at 6 miles an hour. The pressure was 29.80 inches and rising. Here's your National Weather Service forecast. Tonight, mostly cloudy with a chance of showers with a slight chance of thunderstorms this evening, then mostly clear after midnight. Lows in the lower 70s. West winds around 5 miles per hour this evening, becoming light and variable. Chance of rain 40%. Monday, sunny. Highs in the lower 90s. Northwest winds around 5 miles per hour. Monday night, partly cloudy in the evening, then becoming mostly clear. Lows in the lower 70s. Northwest winds around 5 miles per hour in the evening, becoming light and variable. Tuesday, sunny. A slight chance of showers and thunderstorms in the afternoon. Highs in the lower 90s. Northwest winds around 5 miles per hour, becoming southwest around 5 miles per hour in the afternoon. Chance of rain 20%. Tuesday night, mostly clear. Lows in the lower 70s. South winds around 5 miles per hour in the evening, becoming light and variable. Wednesday, sunny. A slight chance of showers and thunderstorms in the afternoon. Highs in the lower 90s. Chance of rain 20%. Wednesday night, mostly clear. Lows in the mid-70s. Thursday, sunny. A slight chance of showers and thunderstorms in the morning, then a chance of showers and thunderstorms in the afternoon. Highs in the lower 90s. Chance of rain 40%. heat index values up to 105.

in Florida, Escambia Coastal, Santa Rosa Coastal and Okaloosa Coastal counties. When, through late tonight, impacts, rip currents can sweep even the best swimmers away from shore into deeper water. Swim near a lifeguard. If caught in a rip current, relax and float. Don't swim against the current. If able, swim in a direction following the shoreline. If unable to escape, face the shore and call or wave for help. Here's your marine forecast. On the weather map, moderate westerly to southwesterly winds gradually weaken tonight, briefly becoming northwesterly to westerly. A light to moderate westerly to southwesterly flow develops on Monday, becoming more southerly by Wednesday. Light to moderate southeasterly to easterly flow develops for the latter part of the week. Small craft should exercise caution over the Gulf waters this afternoon and into the evening hours. On Perdido Bay, Pensacola Bay including Santa Rosa Sound, and Choctaw Hatchie Bay. For tonight, southwest winds 10 to 15 knots with gusts up to 20 knots, becoming west 5 to 10 knots late this evening and early morning, then becoming northwest late. Waves 1 to 2 feet this evening, then 1 foot or less. A moderate chop. A slight chance of thunderstorms. For Monday, northwest winds around 5 knots, becoming west in the afternoon. Waves 1 foot or less. Light chop. For Monday night, west winds 5 to 10 knots, diminishing to around 5 knots after midnight. Waves 1 foot or less. Light chop. And for Tuesday, northwest winds around 5 knots, becoming southwest in the afternoon. Waves 1 foot or less. Light chop. A slight chance of showers and thunderstorms in the afternoon. On Perdido Bay, Pensacola Bay including Santa Rosa Sound, and Choctaw Hatchie Bay. For tonight, southwest winds 10 to 15 knots with gusts up to 20 knots, becoming west 5 to 10 knots late this evening and early morning, then diminishing to around 5 knots late. Waves 1 foot or less. A moderate chop. A chance of showers. A chance of thunderstorms, mainly this evening. For Monday, west winds around 5 knots, becoming southwest in the afternoon. Waves 1 foot or less. Light chop. For Monday night, west winds 5 to 10 knots, becoming northwest after midnight. Waves 1 foot or less. Light chop. And for Tuesday, northwest winds around 5 knots, becoming southwest in the afternoon. Waves 1 foot or less. Light chop. From the Okaloosa-Walton County line to Pascagoula, and out 20 nautical miles. For tonight, southwest winds 15 to 20 knots with gusts up to 25 knots, becoming west 10 to 15 knots with gusts up to 20 knots late this evening, then becoming northwest 5 to 10 knots after midnight. Seas 2 to 4 feet, occasionally to 5 feet. Wave detail, southwest 4 feet at 6 seconds and south 1 foot at 9 seconds. A chance of thunderstorms this evening. A chance of showers. A slight chance of thunderstorms after midnight. For Monday, west winds 5 to 10 knots. Seas 2 to 3 feet. Wave detail, southwest 2 feet at 6 seconds and south 1 foot at 9 seconds. For Monday night, west winds 5 to 10 knots. Seas around 2 feet. Wave detail, southwest 2 feet at 6 seconds. A chance of showers and thunderstorms after midnight. And for Tuesday, west winds around 5 knots, becoming southwest in the afternoon. Seas around 2 feet. Wave detail, south 2 feet at 6 seconds. A slight chance of showers and thunderstorms in the morning. From the Okaloosa-Walton County line to Pascagoula, from 20 to 60 nautical miles offshore. For tonight, southwest winds 15 to 20 knots, becoming west 10 to 15 knots with gusts up to 20 knots after midnight. Seas 3 to 5 feet, occasionally to 6 feet. Wave detail, southwest 5 feet at 6 seconds and south 1 foot at 9 seconds. A chance of showers and thunderstorms. For Monday, west winds 5 to 10 knots. Seas 2 to 3 feet. Wave detail, west 3 feet at 5 seconds and south 2 feet.

0: at 9 seconds. A slight chance of showers and thunderstorms in the morning. For Monday night, west winds 5 to 10 knots. Seas around 2 feet. Wave detail, west 2 feet at 5 seconds and south 1 foot at 6 seconds. A chance of showers with a slight chance of thunderstorms after midnight. And for Tuesday, west winds 5 to 10 knots. Seas around 2 feet. Wave detail, southwest 2 feet at 6 seconds. A slight chance of showers and thunderstorms in the morning. Tidal information, at the mouth of the Mobile River on Monday, high tide at 5:38 a.m. Low tide at 11:29 a.m. High tide at 6:21 p.m. Low tide at 10:34 p.m. At the mouth of the Mobile River on Tuesday, high tide at 5:19 a.m. Low tide at 1:07 p.m. At Pensacola Bay on Monday, high tide at 4:04 a.m. Low tide at 11:18 a.m. High tide at 4:14 p.m. Low tide at 7:20 p.m. At Pensacola Bay on Tuesday, high tide at 4:05 a.m. Low tide at 1:44 p.m. At the East Pass in Destin on Monday, high tide at 3:31 a.m. Low tide at 10:44 a.m. High tide at 3:41 p.m. Low tide at 6:46 p.m. At the East Pass in Destin on Tuesday, high tide at 3:32 a.m. Low tide at 1:10 p.m. The following marine observations were made as of 9 p.m. Mobile Bay Coast Guard Station. Winds were northwest at 7 knots. Sea temperature 87 degrees. Air temperature 85 degrees. Weeks Bay, southwest winds at 2 knots. Air temperature was 83 degrees. Pensacola Bay. Sea temperature 87 degrees. Air temperature 83 degrees. The report from the east end of Dauphin Island was not available. Graham Bay, west winds at 7 knots. Air temperature was 82 degrees. And Pettiboy Island, west winds at 12 knots. Air temperature was 81 degrees. 12 miles south of Orange Beach, winds were west at 12 knots. Air temperature was 83 degrees. Gulf water temperature 85 degrees. Wave heights 3 feet, with a period of 6 seconds. 100 miles south of Destin. Winds were southwest at 60 knots. Air temperature 85 degrees. Wave height 5 feet. Wave period 6 seconds. The following weather reports were made at 9 p.m. Pensacola International Airport, skies were partly cloudy. The temperature was 81 degrees, the dew point was 77, and the relative humidity was 88%. The wind was west at 7 miles an hour. The pressure was 29.80 inches and rising. Pensacola Naval Air Station, skies were partly cloudy. The temperature was 81 degrees, the dew point was 77, and the relative humidity was 88%. The wind was southwest at 6 miles an hour. The pressure was 29.80 inches and rising. Here's your National Weather Service forecast. Tonight, mostly cloudy with a chance of showers with a slight chance of thunderstorms this evening, then mostly clear after midnight. Lows in the lower 70s. West winds around 5 miles per hour this evening, becoming light and variable. Chance of rain 40%. Monday, sunny. Highs in the lower 90s. Northwest winds around 5 miles per hour. Monday night, partly cloudy in the evening, then becoming mostly clear. Lows in the lower 70s. Northwest winds around 5 miles per hour in the evening, becoming light and variable. Tuesday, sunny. A slight chance of showers and thunderstorms in the afternoon. Highs in the lower 90s. Northwest winds around 5 miles per hour, becoming southwest around 5 miles per hour in the afternoon. Chance of rain 20%. Tuesday night, mostly clear. Lows in the lower 70s. South winds around 5 miles per hour in the evening, becoming light and variable. Wednesday, sunny. A slight chance of showers and thunderstorms in the afternoon. Highs in the lower 90s. Chance of rain 20%. Wednesday night, mostly clear. Lows in the mid-70s. Thursday, sunny. A slight chance of showers and thunderstorms in the morning, then a chance of showers and thunderstorms in the afternoon. Highs in the lower 90s. Chance of rain 40%. Heat index values up to 105. 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The current time is 9:36 p.m. Central Daylight Time. There is a high risk of rip currents for the following areas in Alabama, Baldwin Coastal and Mobile Coastal, and the following areas in Florida, Escambia Coastal, Okaloosa Coastal and Santa Rosa Coastal. High rip current risk remains in effect through late tonight. What? Dangerous rip currents. Where? In Alabama, Mobile Coastal and Baldwin Coastal counties. In Florida, Escambia Coastal, Santa Rosa Coastal and Okaloosa Coastal counties. When? Through late tonight. Impacts, rip currents can sweep even the best swimmers away from shore into deeper water. Swim near a lifeguard. If caught in a rip current, relax and float. Don't swim against the current. If able, swim in a direction following the shoreline. If unable to escape, face the shore and call or wave for help. Here's your marine forecast. On the weather map, moderate westerly to southwesterly winds gradually weaken tonight, briefly becoming northwesterly to westerly. A light to moderate westerly to southwesterly flow develops on Monday, becoming more southerly by Wednesday. Light to moderate southeasterly to easterly flow develops for the latter part of the week. Small craft should exercise caution over the Gulf waters this afternoon and into the evening hours. On Perdido Bay, Pensacola Bay including Santa Rosa Sound, and Choctawhatchee Bay. For tonight, southwest winds 10 to 15 knots with gusts up to 20 knots, becoming west 5 to 10 knots late this evening and early morning, then becoming northwest late. Waves 1 to 2 feet this evening, then 1 foot or less. A moderate chop. A slight chance of thunderstorms. For Monday, northwest winds around 5 knots, becoming west in the afternoon. Waves 1 foot or less. Light chop. For Monday night, west winds 5 to 10 knots, diminishing to around 5 knots after midnight. Waves 1 foot or less. Light chop. And for Tuesday, northwest winds around 5 knots, becoming southwest in the afternoon. Waves 1 foot or less. Light chop. A slight chance of showers and thunderstorms in the afternoon. On Perdido Bay, Pensacola Bay including Santa Rosa Sound, and Choctawhatchee Bay. For tonight, southwest winds 10 to 15 knots with gusts up to 20 knots, becoming west 5 to 10 knots late this evening and early morning, then diminishing to around 5 knots late. Waves 1 foot or less. A moderate chop. A chance of showers. A chance of thunderstorms, mainly this evening. For Monday, west winds around 5 knots, becoming southwest in the afternoon. Waves 1 foot or less. Light chop. For Monday night, west winds 5 to 10 knots, becoming northwest after midnight. Waves 1 foot or less. Light chop. And for Tuesday, northwest winds around 5 knots, becoming southwest in the afternoon. Waves 1 foot or less. Light chop. From the Okaloosa-Walton County line to Pascagoula, and out 20 nautical miles. For tonight, southwest winds 15 to 20 knots with gusts up to 25 knots, becoming west 10 to 15 knots with gusts up to 20 knots late this evening, then becoming northwest 5 to 10 knots after midnight. Seas 2 to 4 feet, occasionally to 5 feet. Wave detail, southwest 4 feet at 6 seconds and south 1 foot at 9 seconds. A chance of thunderstorms this evening. A chance of showers. A slight chance of thunderstorms after midnight. For Monday, west winds 5 to 10 knots. Seas 2 to 3 feet. Wave detail, southwest 2 feet at 6 seconds and south 1 foot at 9 seconds. For Monday night, west winds 5 to 10 knots. Seas around 2 feet. Wave detail, southwest 2 feet at 6 seconds. A chance of showers and thunderstorms after midnight. And for Tuesday, west winds around 5 knots, becoming southwest in the afternoon. Seas around 2 feet. Wave detail, south 2 feet at 6 seconds. A slight chance of showers and thunderstorms in the morning. From the Okaloosa-Walton County line to Pascagoula, from 20 to 60 nautical miles offshore. For tonight, southwest winds 15 to 20 knots, becoming west 10 to 15 knots with gusts up to 20 knots after midnight. Seas 3 to 5 feet, occasionally to 6 feet. Wave detail, southwest 5 feet at 6 seconds and south 1 foot at 9 seconds. A chance of showers and thunderstorms. For Monday, west winds 5 to 10 knots. Seas 2 to 3 feet. Wave detail, west 3 feet at 5 seconds and south 2 feet at 9 seconds. A slight chance of showers and thunderstorms in the morning. For Monday night, west winds 5 to 10 knots. Seas around 2 feet. Wave detail, west 2 feet at 5 seconds and south 1 foot at 6 seconds. A chance of showers with a slight chance of thunderstorms after midnight. And for Tuesday, west winds 5 to 10 knots. Seas around 2 feet. Wave detail, southwest 2 feet at 6 seconds. A slight chance of showers and thunderstorms in the morning. Tidal information, at the mouth of the Mobile River on Monday, high tide at 5:38 a.m. Low tide at 11:29 a.m. High tide at 6:21 p.m. Low tide at 10:34 p.m. At the mouth of the Mobile River on Tuesday, high tide at 5:19 a.m. Low tide at 1:07 p.m. At Pensacola Bay on Monday, high tide at 4:04 a.m. Low tide at 11:18 a.m. High tide at 4:14 p.m. Low tide at 7:20 p.m. At Pensacola Bay on Tuesday, high tide at 4:05 a.m. Low tide at 1:44 p.m. At the East Pass in Destin on Monday, high tide at 3:31 a.m. Low tide at 10:44 a.m. High tide at 3:41 p.m. Low tide at 6:46 p.m. At the East Pass in Destin on Tuesday, high tide at 3:32 a.m. Low tide at 1:10 p.m. The following marine observations were made as of 9 p.m. Mobile Bay Coast Guard Station. Winds were northwest at 7 knots. Sea temperature 87 degrees. Air temperature 85 degrees. Weeks Bay, southwest winds at 2 knots. Air temperature was 83 degrees. Pensacola Bay. Sea temperature 87 degrees. Air temperature 83 degrees. The report from the east end of Dauphin Island was not available. Graham Bay, west winds at 7 knots. Air temperature was 82 degrees. And Pettiboy Island, west winds at 12 knots. Air temperature was 81 degrees. 12 miles south of Orange Beach, winds were west at 12 knots. Air temperature was 83 degrees. Gulf water temperature 85 degrees. Wave heights 3 feet, with a period of 6 seconds. 100 miles south of Destin. Winds were southwest at 16 knots. Air temperature 85 degrees. Wave height 5 feet. Wave period 6 seconds. The following weather reports were made at 9 p.m. Pensacola International Airport, skies were partly cloudy. The temperature was 81 degrees, the dew point was 77, and the relative humidity was 88%. The wind was west at 7 miles an hour. The pressure was 29.80 inches and rising. Pensacola Naval Air Station, skies were partly cloudy. The temperature was 81 degrees, the dew point was 77, and the relative humidity was 88%. The wind was southwest at 6 miles an hour. The pressure was 29.80 inches and rising. Here's your National Weather Service forecast. Tonight, mostly cloudy with a chance of showers with a slight chance of thunderstorms this evening, then mostly clear after midnight. Lows in the lower 70s. West winds around 5 miles per hour this evening, becoming light and variable. Chance of rain 40%. Monday, sunny. Highs in the lower 90s. Northwest winds around 5 miles per hour. Monday night, partly cloudy in the evening, then becoming mostly clear. Lows in the lower 70s. Northwest winds around 5 miles per hour in the evening, becoming light and variable. Tuesday, sunny. A slight chance of showers and thunderstorms in the afternoon. Highs in the lower 90s. Northwest winds around 5 miles per hour, becoming southwest around 5 miles per hour in the afternoon. Chance of rain 20%. Tuesday night, mostly clear. Lows in the lower 70s. South winds around 5 miles per hour in the evening, becoming light and variable. Wednesday, sunny. A slight chance of showers and thunderstorms in the afternoon. Highs in the lower 90s. Chance of rain 20%. Wednesday night, mostly clear. Lows in the mid-70s. Thursday, sunny. A slight chance of showers and thunderstorms in the morning, then a chance of showers and thunderstorms in the afternoon. Highs in the lower 90s. Chance of rain 40%. Heat index values up to 105. 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The current time is 9:47 p.m. Central Daylight Time. There is a high risk of rip currents for the following areas in Alabama, Baldwin Coastal and Mobile Coastal, and the following areas in Florida, Escambia Coastal, Okaloosa Coastal and Santa Rosa Coastal. High rip current risk remains in effect through late tonight. What? Dangerous rip currents. Where? In Alabama, Mobile Coastal and Baldwin Coastal counties. In Florida, Escambia Coastal, Santa Rosa Coastal and Okaloosa Coastal counties. When? Through late tonight. Impacts, rip currents can sweep even the best swimmers away from shore into deeper water. Swim near a lifeguard. If caught in a rip current, relax and float. Don't swim against the current. If able, swim in a direction following the shoreline. If unable to escape, face the shore and call or wave for help. Here's your marine forecast. On the weather map, moderate westerly to southwesterly winds gradually weaken tonight, briefly becoming northwesterly to westerly. A light to moderate westerly to southwesterly flow develops on Monday, becoming more southerly by Wednesday. Light to moderate southeasterly to easterly flow develops for the latter part of the week. Small craft should exercise caution over the Gulf waters this afternoon and into the evening hours. On Perdido Bay, Pensacola Bay including Santa Rosa Sound, and Choctawhatchee Bay. For tonight, southwest winds 10 to 15 knots with gusts up to 20 knots, becoming west 5 to 10 knots late this evening and early morning, then becoming northwest late. Waves 1 to 2 feet this evening, then 1 foot or less. A moderate chop. A slight chance of thunderstorms. For Monday, northwest winds around 5 knots, becoming west in the afternoon. Waves 1 foot or less. Light chop. For Monday night, west winds 5 to 10 knots, diminishing to around 5 knots after midnight. Waves 1 foot or less. Light chop. And for Tuesday, northwest winds around 5 knots, becoming southwest in the afternoon. Waves 1 foot or less. Light chop. A slight chance of showers and thunderstorms in the afternoon. On Perdido Bay, Pensacola Bay including Santa Rosa Sound, and Choctawhatchee Bay. For tonight, southwest winds 10 to 15 knots with gusts up to 20 knots, becoming west 5 to 10 knots late this evening and early morning, then diminishing to around 5 knots late. Waves 1 foot or less. A moderate chop. A chance of showers. A chance of thunderstorms, mainly this evening. For Monday, west winds around 5 knots, becoming southwest in the afternoon. Waves 1 foot or less. Light chop. For Monday night, West winds 5 to 10 knots, becoming northwest after midnight. Waves 1 foot or less. Light chop. And for Tuesday, northwest winds around 5 knots, becoming southwest in the afternoon. Waves 1 foot or less. Light chop. From the Okaloosa-Walton County line to Pascagoula, and out 20 nautical miles. For tonight, southwest winds 15 to 20 knots with gusts up to 25 knots, becoming west 10 to 15 knots with gusts up to 20 knots late this evening, then becoming northwest 5 to 10 knots after midnight. Seas 2 to 4 feet, occasionally to 5 feet. Wave detail, southwest 4 feet at 6 seconds and south 1 foot at 9 seconds. A chance of thunderstorms this evening. A chance of showers. A slight chance of thunderstorms after midnight. For Monday, west winds 5 to 10 knots. Seas 2 to 3 feet. Wave detail, southwest 2 feet at 6 seconds and south 1 foot at 9 seconds. For Monday night, west winds 5 to 10 knots. Seas around 2 feet. Wave detail, southwest 2 feet at 6 seconds. A chance of showers and thunderstorms after midnight. And for Tuesday, west winds around 5 knots, becoming southwest in the afternoon. Seas around 2 feet. Wave detail, south 2 feet at 6 seconds. A slight chance of showers and thunderstorms in the morning. From the Okaloosa-Walton County line to Pascagoula, from 20 to 60 nautical miles offshore. For tonight, southwest winds 15 to 20 knots, becoming west 10 to 15 knots with gusts up to 20 knots after midnight. Seas 3 to 5 feet, occasionally to 6 feet. Wave detail, southwest 5 feet at 6 seconds and south 1 foot at 9 seconds. A chance of showers and thunderstorms. For Monday, west winds 5 to 10 knots. Seas 2 to 3 feet. Wave detail, west 3 feet at 5 seconds and south 2 feet at 9 seconds. A slight chance of showers and thunderstorms in the morning. For Monday night, west winds 5 to 10 knots. Seas around 2 feet. Wave detail, west 2 feet at 5 seconds and south 1 foot at 6 seconds. A chance of showers with a slight chance of thunderstorms after midnight. And for Tuesday, west winds 5 to 10 knots. Seas around 2 feet. Wave detail, southwest 2 feet at 6 seconds. A slight chance of showers and thunderstorms in the morning. Tidal information, at the mouth of the Mobile River on Monday, high tide at 5:38 a.m. Low tide at 11:29 a.m. High tide at 6:21 p.m. Low tide at 10:34 p.m. At the mouth of the Mobile River on Tuesday, high tide at 5:19 a.m. Low tide at 1:07 p.m. At Pensacola Bay on Monday, high tide at 4:04 a.m. Low tide at 11:18 a.m. High tide at 4:14 p.m. Low tide at 7:20 p.m. At Pensacola Bay on Tuesday, high tide at 4:05 a.m. Low tide at 1:44 p.m. At the East Pass in Destin on Monday, high tide at 3:31 a.m. Low tide at 10:44 a.m. High tide at 3:41 p.m. Low tide at 6:46 p.m. At the East Pass in Destin on Tuesday, high tide at 3:32 a.m. Low tide at 1:10 p.m. The following marine observations were made as of 9 p.m. Mobile Bay Coast Guard Station. Winds were northwest at 7 knots. Sea temperature 87 degrees. Air temperature 85 degrees. Weeks Bay, southwest winds at 2 knots. Air temperature was 83 degrees. Pensacola Bay. Sea temperature 87 degrees. Air temperature 83 degrees. The report from the east end of Dauphin Island was not available. Graham Bay, west winds at 7 knots. Air temperature was 82 degrees. And Pettiboy Island, west winds at 12 knots. Air temperature was 81 degrees. 12 miles south of Orr, there is a high risk of rip currents for the following areas in Alabama. Baldwin Coastal and Mobile Coastal, in the following areas, in Florida, Escambia Coastal, Okaloosa Coastal and Santa Rosa Coastal. High rip current risk remains in effect until 6 a.m. Central Daylight Time Monday. What? Dangerous rip currents. Where? In Alabama, Mobile Coastal and Baldwin Coastal counties. In Florida, Escambia Coastal, Santa Rosa Coastal and Okaloosa Coastal counties. When? Until 6 a.m. Central Daylight Time Monday. Impacts, rip currents can sweep even the best swimmers away from shore into deeper water. Swim near a lifeguard. If caught in a rip current, relax and float. Don't swim against the current. If able, swim in a direction following the shoreline. If unable to escape, face the shore and call or wave for help. The following marine observations were made as of 9 p.m. Mobile Bay Coast Guard Station. Winds were northwest at 7 knots. Sea temperature 87 degrees. Air temperature 85 degrees. Weeks Bay, southwest winds at 2 knots. Air temperature was 83 degrees. Pensacola Bay. Sea temperature 87 degrees. Air temperature 83 degrees. The report from the east end of Dauphin Island was not available. Graham Bay, west winds at 7 knots. Air temperature was 82 degrees. And Pettiboy Island, west winds at 12 knots. Air temperature was 81 degrees. 12 miles south of Orange Beach, winds were west at 12 knots. Air temperature was 83 degrees. Gulf water temperature 85 degrees. Wave heights 3 feet, with a period of 6 seconds. 100 miles south of Destin. Winds were southwest at 60 knots. Air temperature 85 degrees. Wave height 5 feet. Wave period 6 seconds. The following weather reports were made at 9 p.m. Pensacola International Airport, skies were partly cloudy. The temperature was 81 degrees, the dew point was 77, and the relative humidity was 88%. The wind was west at 7 miles an hour. The pressure was 29.80 inches and rising. Pensacola Naval Air Station, skies were partly cloudy. The temperature was 81 degrees, the dew point was 77, and the relative humidity was 88%. The wind was southwest at 6 miles an hour. The pressure was 29.80 inches and rising. Here's your National Weather Service forecast. Tonight, mostly cloudy with a chance of showers with a slight chance of thunderstorms this evening, then mostly clear after midnight. Lows in the lower 70s. West winds around 5 miles per hour this evening, becoming light and variable. Chance of rain 40%. Monday, sunny. Highs in the lower 90s. Northwest winds around 5 miles per hour. Monday night, partly cloudy in the evening, then becoming mostly clear. Lows in the lower 70s. Northwest winds around 5 miles per hour in the evening, becoming light and variable. Tuesday, sunny. A slight chance of showers and thunderstorms in the afternoon. Highs in the lower 90s. Northwest winds around 5 miles per hour, becoming southwest around 5 miles per hour in the afternoon. Chance of rain 20%. Tuesday night, mostly clear. Lows in the lower 70s. South winds around 5 miles per hour in the evening, becoming light and...
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0: Lows in the mid-70s. Thursday, sunny. A slight chance of showers and thunderstorms in the morning, then a chance of showers and thunderstorms in the afternoon. Highs in the lower 90s. Chance of rain 40%. Heat index values up to 105. This is NOAA Weather Radio from the Mobile Pensacola National Weather Service. The current time is 10 p.m. Central Daylight Time. There is a high risk of rip currents for the following areas in Alabama, Baldwin Coastal and Mobile Coastal, and the following areas in Florida, Escambia Coastal, Okaloosa Coastal and Santa Rosa Coastal. High rip current risk remains in effect until 6 a.m. Central Daylight Time Monday. What? Dangerous rip currents. Where? In Alabama, Mobile Coastal and Baldwin Coastal Counties. In Florida, Escambia Coastal, Santa Rosa Coastal and Okaloosa Coastal Counties. When? Until 6 a.m. Central Daylight Time Monday. Impacts, rip currents can sweep even the best swimmers away from shore into deeper water. Swim near a lifeguard. If caught in a rip current, relax and float. 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If able, swim in a direction following the shoreline. If unable to escape, face the shore and call or wave for help. Here's your marine forecast. On the weather map, moderate westerly to southwesterly winds gradually weaken tonight, briefly becoming northwesterly to westerly. A light to moderate westerly to southwesterly flow develops on Monday, becoming more southerly by Wednesday. Light to moderate southeasterly to easterly flow develops for the latter part of the week. Small craft should exercise caution over the Gulf waters this afternoon and into the evening hours. On Perdido Bay, Pensacola Bay including Santa Rosa Sound, and Choctawhatchee Bay. For tonight, southwest winds 10 to 15 knots with gusts up to 20 knots, becoming west 5 to 10 knots late this evening and early morning, then becoming northwest late. Waves 1 to 2 feet this evening, then 1 foot or less. A moderate chop. A slight chance of thunderstorms. For Monday, northwest winds around 5 knots, becoming west in the afternoon. Waves 1 foot or less. Light chop. For Monday night, west winds 5 to 10 knots, diminishing to around 5 knots after midnight. Waves 1 foot or less. Light chop. And for Tuesday, northwest winds around 5 knots, becoming southwest in the afternoon. Waves 1 foot or less. Light chop. A slight chance of showers and thunderstorms in the afternoon. On Perdido Bay, Pensacola Bay including Santa Rosa Sound, and Choctawhatchee Bay. For tonight, southwest winds 10 to 15 knots with gusts up to 20 knots, becoming west 5 to 10 knots late this evening and early morning, then diminishing to around 5 knots late. Waves 1 foot or less. A moderate chop. A chance of showers. A chance of thunderstorms, mainly this evening. For Monday, west winds around 5 knots, becoming southwest in the afternoon. Waves 1 foot or less. Light chop. For Monday night, west winds 5 to 10 knots, becoming northwest after midnight. Waves 1 foot or less. Light chop. And for Tuesday, northwest winds around 5 knots, becoming southwest in the afternoon. Waves 1 foot or less. Light chop. From the Okaloosa-Walton County line to Pascagoula, and out 20 nautical miles. For tonight, southwest winds 15 to 20 knots with gusts up to 25 knots, becoming west 10 to 15 knots with gusts up to 20 knots late this evening, then becoming northwest 5 to 10 knots after midnight. Seas 2 to 4 feet, occasionally to 5 feet. Wave detail, southwest 4 feet at 6 seconds and south 1 foot at 9 seconds. A chance of thunderstorms this evening. A chance of showers. A slight chance of thunderstorms after midnight. For Monday, west winds 5 to 10 knots. Seas 2 to 3 feet. Wave detail, southwest 2 feet at 6 seconds and south 1 foot at 9 seconds. For Monday night, west winds 5 to 10 knots. Seas around 2 feet. Wave detail, southwest 2 feet at 6 seconds. A chance of showers and thunderstorms after midnight. And for Tuesday, west winds around 5 knots, becoming southwest in the afternoon. Seas around 2 feet. Wave detail, south 2 feet at 6 seconds. A slight chance of showers and thunderstorms in the morning. From the Okaloosa-Walton County line to Pascagoula, from 20 to 60 nautical miles offshore. For tonight, southwest winds 15 to 20 knots, becoming west 10 to 15 knots with gusts up to 20 knots after midnight. Seas 3 to 5 feet, occasionally to 6 feet. Wave detail, southwest 5 feet at 6 seconds and south 1 foot at 9 seconds. A chance of showers and thunderstorms. For Monday, west winds 5 to 10 knots. Seas 2 to 3 feet. Wave detail, west 3 feet at 5 seconds and south 2 feet at 9 seconds. A slight chance of showers and thunderstorms in the morning. For Monday night, west winds 5 to 10 knots. Seas around 2 feet. Wave detail, west 2 feet at 5 seconds and south 1 foot at 6 seconds. A chance of showers with a slight chance of thunderstorms after midnight. And for Tuesday, west winds 5 to 10 knots. Seas around 2 feet. Wave detail, southwest 2 feet at 6 seconds. A slight chance of showers and thunderstorms in the morning. Tidal information, at the mouth of the Mobile River on Monday, high tide at 5:38 a.m. Low tide at 11:29 a.m. High tide at 6:21 p.m. Low tide at 10:34 p.m. At the mouth of the Mobile River on Tuesday, high tide at 5:19 a.m. Low tide at 1:07 p.m. At Pensacola Bay on Monday, high tide at 4:04 a.m. Low tide at 11:18 a.m. High tide at 4:14 p.m. Low tide at 7:20 p.m. At Pensacola Bay on Tuesday, high tide at 4:05 a.m. Low tide at 1:44 p.m. At the East Pass in Destin on Monday, high tide at 3:31 a.m. Low tide at 10:44 a.m. High tide at 3:41 p.m. Low tide at 6:46 p.m. At the East Pass in Destin on Tuesday, high tide at 3:32 a.m. Low tide at 1:10 p.m. The following marine observations were made as of 9 p.m. Mobile Bay Coast Guard Station. Winds were northwest at 7 knots. Sea temperature 87 degrees. Air temperature 85 degrees. Weeks Bay, southwest winds at 2 knots. Air temperature was 83 degrees. Pensacola Bay. Sea temperature 87 degrees. Air temperature 83 degrees. The report from the east end of Dauphin Island was not available. Graham Bay, west winds at 7 knots. Air temperature was 82 degrees. And Pettiboy Island, west winds at 12 knots. Air temperature was 81 degrees. 12 miles south of Orange Beach, winds were west at 12 knots. Air temperature was 83 degrees. Gulf water temperature 85 degrees. Wave heights 3 feet, with a period of 6 seconds. 100 miles south of Destin. Winds were southwest at 60 knots. Air temperature 85 degrees. Wave height 5 feet. Wave period 6 seconds. The following weather reports were made at 9 p.m. Pensacola International Airport, skies were partly cloudy. The temperature was 81 degrees, the dew point was 77, and the relative humidity was 88%. The wind was west at 7 miles an hour. The pressure was 29.80 inches and rising. Pensacola Naval Air Station, skies were partly cloudy. The temperature was 81 degrees, the dew point was 77, and the relative humidity was 88%. The wind was southwest at 6 miles an hour. The pressure was 29.80 inches and rising. Here's your National Weather Service forecast. Tonight, mostly cloudy with a chance of showers with a slight chance of thunderstorms this evening, then mostly clear after midnight. Lows in the lower 70s. West winds around 5 miles per hour this evening, becoming light and variable. Chance of rain 40%. Monday, sunny. Highs in the lower 90s. Northwest winds around 5 miles per hour. Monday night, partly cloudy in the evening, then becoming mostly clear. Lows in the lower 70s. Northwest winds around 5 miles per hour in the evening, becoming light and variable. Tuesday, sunny. A slight chance of showers and thunderstorms in the afternoon. Highs in the lower 90s. Northwest winds around 5 miles per hour, becoming southwest around 5 miles per hour in the afternoon. Chance of rain 20%. Tuesday night, mostly clear. Lows in the lower 70s. South winds around 5 miles per hour in the evening, becoming light and variable. Wednesday, sunny. A slight chance of showers and thunderstorms in the afternoon. Highs in the lower 90s. Chance of rain 20%. Wednesday night, mostly clear. Lows in the mid-70s. Thursday, sunny. A slight chance of showers and thunderstorms in the morning, then a chance of showers and thunderstorms in the afternoon. Highs in the lower 90s. Chance of rain 40%. Heat index values up to 105. 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The current time is 10:11 p.m. Central Daylight Time. There is a high risk of rip currents for the following areas in Alabama, Baldwin Coastal and Mobile Coastal, and the following areas in Florida, Escambia Coastal, Okaloosa Coastal and Santa Rosa Coastal. High rip current risk remains in effect until 6 a.m. Central Daylight Time Monday. What? Dangerous rip currents. Where? In Alabama, Mobile Coastal and Baldwin Coastal counties. In Florida, Escambia Coastal, Santa Rosa Coastal and Okaloosa Coastal counties. When? Until 6 a.m. Central Daylight Time Monday. Impacts. Rip currents can sweep even the best swimmers away from shore into deeper water. Swim near a lifeguard. 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If able, swim in a direction following the shoreline. If unable to escape, face the shore and call or wave for help. Here's your marine forecast. On the weather map, moderate westerly to southwesterly winds gradually weaken tonight, briefly becoming northwesterly to westerly. A light to moderate westerly to southwesterly flow develops on Monday, becoming more southerly by Wednesday. Light to moderate southeasterly to easterly flow develops for the latter part of the week. Small craft should exercise caution over the Gulf waters this afternoon and into the evening hours. On Perdido Bay, Pensacola Bay including Santa Rosa Sound, and Choctawhatchee Bay. For tonight, southwest winds 10 to 15 knots with gusts up to 20 knots, becoming west 5 to 10 knots late this evening and early morning, then becoming northwest late. Waves 1 to 2 feet this evening, then 1 foot or less. A moderate chop. A slight chance of thunderstorms. For Monday, northwest winds around 5 knots, becoming west in the afternoon. Waves 1 foot or less. Light chop. For Monday night, west winds 5 to 10 knots, diminishing to around 5 knots after midnight. Waves 1 foot or less. Light chop. And for Tuesday, northwest winds around 5 knots, becoming southwest in the afternoon. Waves 1 foot or less. Light chop. A slight chance of showers and thunderstorms in the afternoon. On Perdido Bay, Pensacola Bay including Santa Rosa Sound, and Choctawhatchee Bay. For tonight, southwest winds 10 to 15 knots with gusts up to 20 knots, becoming west 5 to 10 knots late this evening and early morning, then diminishing to around 5 knots late. Waves 1 foot or less. A moderate chop. A chance of showers. A chance of thunderstorms, mainly this evening. For Monday, west winds around 5 knots, becoming southwest in the afternoon. Waves 1 foot or less. Light chop. For Monday night, west winds 5 to 10 knots, becoming northwest after midnight. Waves 1 foot or less. Light chop. And for Tuesday, northwest winds around 5 knots, becoming southwest in the afternoon. Waves 1 foot or less. Light chop. From the Okaloosa-Walton County line to Pascagoula and out 20 nautical miles. For tonight, southwest winds 15 to 20 knots with gusts up to 25 knots, becoming west 10 to 15 knots with gusts up to 20 knots late this evening, then becoming northwest 5 to 10 knots after midnight. Seas 2 to 4 feet, occasionally to 5 feet. Wave detail. Southwest 4 feet at 6 seconds and south 1 foot at 9 seconds. A chance of thunderstorms this evening. A chance of showers. A slight chance of thunderstorms after midnight. For Monday, west winds 5 to 10 knots. Seas 2 to 3 feet. Wave detail, southwest 2 feet at 6 seconds and south 1 foot at 9 seconds. For Monday night, west winds 5 to 10 knots. Seas around 2 feet. Wave detail, southwest 2 feet at 6 seconds. A chance of showers and thunderstorms after midnight. And for Tuesday, west winds around 5 knots, becoming southwest in the afternoon. Seas around 2 feet. Wave detail, south 2 feet at 6 seconds. A slight chance of showers and thunderstorms in the morning. From the Okaloosa-Walton County line to Pascagoula, from 20 to 60 nautical miles offshore. For tonight, southwest winds 15 to 20 knots, becoming west 10 to 15 knots with gusts up to 20 knots after midnight. Seas 3 to 5 feet, occasionally to 6 feet. Wave detail, southwest 5 feet at 6 seconds and south 1 foot at 9 seconds. A chance of showers and thunderstorms. For Monday, west winds 5 to 10 knots. Seas 2 to 3 feet. Wave detail, west 3 feet at 5 seconds and south 2 feet at 9 seconds. A slight chance of showers and thunderstorms in the morning. For Monday night, west winds 5 to 10 knots. Seas around 2 feet. Wave detail, west 2 feet at 5 seconds and south 1 foot at 6 seconds. A chance of showers with a slight chance of thunderstorms after midnight. And for Tuesday, west winds 5 to 10 knots. Seas around 2 feet. Wave detail, southwest 2 feet at 6 seconds. A slight chance of showers and thunderstorms in the morning. 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Tidal information, at the mouth of the Mobile River on Monday, high tide at 5:38 a.m. Low tide at 11:29 a.m. High tide at 6:21 p.m. Low tide at 10:34 p.m. At the mouth of the Mobile River on Tuesday, high tide at 5:19 a.m. Low tide at 1:07 p.m. At Pensacola Bay on Monday, high tide at 4:04 a.m. Low tide at 11:18 a.m. High tide at 4:14 p.m. Low tide at 7:20 p.m. At Pensacola Bay on Tuesday, high tide at 4:05 a.m. Low tide at 1:44 p.m. At the East Pass in Destin on Monday, high tide at 3:31 a.m. Low tide at 10:44 a.m. High tide at 3:41 p.m. Low tide at 6:46 p.m. At the East Pass in Destin on Tuesday, high tide at 3:32 a.m. Low tide at 1:10 p.m. The following marine observations were made as of 10 p.m. Mobile Bay Coast Guard Station. Winds were north at 4 knots. Sea temperature 88 degrees. Air temperature 82 degrees. Weeks Bay, calm. Air temperature was 81 degrees. Pensacola Bay. Sea temperature 86 degrees. Air temperature 82 degrees. The report from the east end of Dauphin Island was not available. Graham Bay, west winds at 4 knots. Air temperature was 81 degrees. And Pettiboy Island, west winds at 13 knots. Air temperature was 81 degrees. 12 miles south of Orange Beach, winds were west at 14 knots. Air temperature was 83 degrees. Gulf water temperature 85 degrees. Wave heights 3 feet, with a period of 5 seconds. 100 miles south of Destin. Winds were southwest at 14 knots. Air temperature 84 degrees. Wave height 5 feet. Wave period 6 seconds. The following weather reports were made at 10 p.m. Pensacola International Airport, skies were clear. The temperature was 81 degrees, the dew point was 77, and the relative humidity was 88%. The wind was west at 8 miles an hour. The pressure was 29.81 inches and rising. Pensacola Naval Air Station, skies were partly cloudy. The temperature was 80 degrees, the dew point was 77, and the relative humidity was 90%. The wind was southwest at 3 miles an hour. The pressure was 29.81 inches and rising. Here's your National Weather Service forecast. Tonight, mostly cloudy with a chance of showers with a slight chance of thunderstorms this evening, then mostly clear after midnight. Lows in the lower 70s. West winds around 5 miles per hour this evening, becoming light and variable. Chance of rain 40%. Monday, sunny. Highs in the lower 90s. Northwest winds around 5 miles per hour. Monday night, partly cloudy in the evening, then becoming mostly clear. Lows in the lower 70s. Northwest winds around 5 miles per hour in the evening, becoming light and variable. Tuesday, sunny. A slight chance of showers and thunderstorms in the afternoon. Highs in the lower 90s. Northwest winds around 5 miles per hour, becoming southwest around 5 miles per hour in the afternoon. Chance of rain 20%. Tuesday night, mostly clear. Lows in the lower 70s. South winds around 5 miles per hour in the evening, becoming light and variable. Wednesday, sunny. A slight chance of showers and thunderstorms in the afternoon. Highs in the lower 90s. Chance of rain 20%. Wednesday night, mostly clear. Lows in the mid-70s. Thursday, sunny. A slight chance of showers and thunderstorms in the morning, then a chance of showers and thunderstorms in the afternoon. Highs in the lower 90s. Chance of rain 40%. Heat index values up to 105. 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The current time is 10:22 p.m. Central Daylight Time. There is a high risk of rip currents for the following areas in Alabama, Baldwin Coastal and Mobile Coastal, and the following areas in Florida, Escambia Coastal, Okaloosa Coastal and Santa Rosa Coastal. High rip current risk remains in effect until 6 a.m. Central Daylight Time Monday. What? Dangerous rip currents. Where? In Alabama, Mobile Coastal and Baldwin Coastal counties. In Florida, Escambia Coastal, Santa Rosa Coastal and Okaloosa Coastal counties. When? Until 6 a.m. Central Daylight Time Monday. Impacts. Rip currents can sweep even the best swimmers away from shore into deeper water. Swim near a lifeguard. If caught in a rip current, relax and float. Don't swim against the current. If able, swim in a direction following the shoreline. If unable to escape, face the shore and call or wave for help. Here's your marine forecast. On the weather map, moderate westerly to southwesterly winds gradually weaken tonight, briefly becoming northwesterly to westerly. A light to moderate westerly to southwesterly flow develops on Monday, becoming more southerly by Wednesday. Light to moderate southeasterly to easterly flow develops for the latter part of the week. Small craft should exercise caution over the Gulf waters this afternoon and into the evening hours. On Perdido Bay, Pensacola Bay including Santa Rosa Sound, and Choctawhatchee Bay. For tonight, southwest winds 10 to 15 knots with gusts up to 20 knots, becoming west 5 to 10 knots late this evening and early morning, then becoming northwest late. Waves 1 to 2 feet this evening, then 1 foot or less. A moderate chop. A slight chance of thunderstorms. For Monday, northwest winds around 5 knots, becoming west in the afternoon. Waves 1 foot or less. Light chop. For Monday night, west winds 5 to 10 knots, diminishing to around 5 knots after midnight. Waves 1 foot or less. Light chop. And for Tuesday, northwest winds around 5 knots, becoming southwest in the afternoon. Waves 1 foot or less. Light chop. A slight chance of showers and thunderstorms in the afternoon. On Perdido Bay, Pensacola Bay including Santa Rosa Sound, and Choctawhatchee Bay. For tonight, southwest winds 10 to 15 knots with gusts up to 20 knots, becoming west 5 to 10 knots late this evening and early morning, then diminishing to around 5 knots late. Waves 1 foot or less. A moderate chop. A chance of showers. A chance of thunderstorms, mainly this evening. For Monday, west winds around 5 knots, becoming southwest in the afternoon. Waves 1.

late this evening, then becoming northwest 5 to 10 knots after midnight. Seas 2 to 4 feet, occasionally to 5 feet. Wave detail, southwest 4 feet at 6 seconds and south 1 foot at 9 seconds. A chance of thunderstorms this evening. A chance of showers. A slight chance of thunderstorms after midnight. For Monday, west winds 5 to 10 knots. Seas 2 to 3 feet. Wave detail, southwest 2 feet at 6 seconds and south 1 foot at 9 seconds. For Monday night, west winds 5 to 10 knots. Seas around 2 feet. Wave detail, southwest 2 feet at 6 seconds. A chance of showers and thunderstorms after midnight. And for Tuesday, west winds around 5 knots, becoming southwest in the afternoon. Seas around 2 feet. Wave detail, south 2 feet at 6 seconds. A slight chance of showers and thunderstorms in the morning. From the Okaloosa-Walton County line to Pascagoula, from 20 to 60 nautical miles offshore. For tonight, southwest winds 15 to 20 knots, becoming west 10 to 15 knots with gusts up to 20 knots after midnight. Seas 3 to 5 feet, occasionally to 6 feet. Wave detail, southwest 5 feet at 6 seconds and south 1 foot at 9 seconds. A chance of showers and thunderstorms. For Monday, west winds 5 to 10 knots. Seas 2 to 3 feet. Wave detail, west 3 feet at 5 seconds and south 2 feet at 9 seconds. A slight chance of showers and thunderstorms in the morning. For Monday night, west winds 5 to 10 knots. Seas around 2 feet. Wave detail, west 2 feet at 5 seconds and south 1 foot at 6 seconds. A chance of showers with a slight chance of thunderstorms after midnight. And for Tuesday, west winds 5 to 10 knots. Seas around 2 feet. Wave detail, southwest 2 feet at 6 seconds. A slight chance of showers and thunderstorms in the morning. Tidal information, at the mouth of the Mobile River on Monday, high tide at 5:38 a.m. Low tide at 11:29 a.m. High tide at 6:21 p.m. Low tide at 10:34 p.m. At the mouth of the Mobile River on Tuesday, high tide at 5:19 a.m. Low tide at 1:07 p.m. At Pensacola Bay on Monday, high tide at 4:04 a.m. Low tide at 11:18 a.m. High tide at 4:14 p.m. Low tide at 7:20 p.m. At Pensacola Bay on Tuesday, high tide at 4:05 a.m. Low tide at 1:44 p.m. At the East Pass in Destin on Monday, high tide at 3:31 a.m. Low tide at 10:44 a.m. High tide at 3:41 p.m. Low tide at 6:46 p.m. At the East Pass in Destin on Tuesday, high tide at 3:32 a.m. Low tide at 1:10 p.m. The following marine observations were made as of 10 p.m. Mobile Bay Coast Guard Station. Winds were north at 4 knots. Sea temperature 88 degrees. Air temperature 82 degrees. Weeks Bay, calm. Air temperature was 81 degrees. Pensacola Bay. Sea temperature 86 degrees. Air temperature 82 degrees. The report from the east end of Dauphin Island was not available. Graham Bay, west winds at 4 knots. Air temperature was 81 degrees. And Pettiboy Island, west winds at 13 knots. Air temperature was 81 degrees. 12 miles south of Orange Beach, winds were west at 14 knots. Air temperature was 83 degrees. Gulf water temperature 85 degrees. Wave heights 3 feet, with a period of 5 seconds. 100 miles south of Destin. Winds were southwest at 14 knots. Air temperature 84 degrees. Wave height 5 feet. Wave period 6 seconds. The following weather reports were made at 10 p.m. Pensacola International Airport, skies were clear. The temperature was 81 degrees, the dew point was 77, and the relative humidity was 88%. The wind was west at 8 miles an hour. The pressure was

0: 29.81 inches and rising. Pensacola Naval Air Station, skies were partly cloudy. The temperature was 80 degrees, the dew point was 77, and the relative humidity was 90%. The wind was southwest at 3 miles an hour. The pressure was 29.81 inches and rising. Here's your National Weather Service forecast. Tonight, mostly cloudy with a chance of showers with a slight chance of thunderstorms this evening, then mostly clear after midnight. Lows in the lower 70s. West winds around 5 miles per hour this evening, becoming light and variable. Chance of rain 40%. Monday, sunny. Highs in the lower 90s. Northwest winds around 5 miles per hour. Monday night, partly cloudy in the evening, then becoming mostly clear. Lows in the lower 70s. Northwest winds around 5 miles per hour in the evening, becoming light and variable. Tuesday, sunny. A slight chance of showers and thunderstorms in the afternoon. Highs in the lower 90s. Northwest winds around 5 miles per hour, becoming southwest around 5 miles per hour in the afternoon. Chance of rain 20%. Tuesday night, mostly clear. Lows in the lower 70s. South winds around 5 miles per hour in the evening, becoming light and variable. Wednesday, sunny. A slight chance of showers and thunderstorms in the afternoon. Highs in the lower 90s. Chance of rain 20%. Wednesday night, mostly clear. Lows in the mid-70s. Thursday, sunny. A slight chance of showers and thunderstorms in the morning, then a chance of showers and thunderstorms in the afternoon. Highs in the lower 90s. Chance of rain 40%. Heat index values up to 105. 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The current time is 10:33 p.m. Central Daylight Time. There is a high risk of rip currents for the following areas in Alabama, Baldwin Coastal and Mobile Coastal, and the following areas in Florida, Escambia Coastal, Okaloosa Coastal and Santa Rosa Coastal. High rip current risk remains in effect until 6 a.m. Central Daylight Time Monday. What? Dangerous rip currents. Where? In Alabama, Mobile Coastal and Baldwin Coastal counties. In Florida, Escambia Coastal, Santa Rosa Coastal and Okaloosa Coastal counties. When? Until 6 a.m. Central Daylight Time Monday. Impacts. Rip currents can sweep even the best swimmers away from shore into deeper water. 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If able, swim in a direction following the shoreline. If unable to escape, face the shore and call or wave for help. Here's your marine forecast. On the weather map, moderate westerly to southwesterly winds gradually weaken tonight, briefly becoming northwesterly to westerly. A light to moderate westerly to southwesterly flow develops on Monday, becoming more southerly by Wednesday. Light to moderate southeasterly to easterly flow develops for the latter part of the week. Small craft should exercise caution over the Gulf waters this afternoon and into the evening hours. On Perdido Bay, Pensacola Bay including Santa Rosa Sound, and Choctawhatchee Bay. For tonight, southwest winds 10 to 15 knots with gusts up to 20 knots, becoming west 5 to 10 knots late this evening and early morning, then becoming northwest late. Waves 1 to 2 feet this evening, then 1 foot or less. A moderate chop. A slight chance of thunderstorms. For Monday, northwest winds around 5 knots, becoming west in the afternoon. Waves 1 foot or less. Light chop. For Monday night, west winds 5 to 10 knots, diminishing to around 5 knots after midnight. Waves 1 foot or less. Light chop. And for Tuesday, northwest winds around 5 knots, becoming southwest in the afternoon. Waves 1 foot or less. Light chop. A slight chance of showers and thunderstorms in the afternoon. On Perdido Bay, Pensacola Bay including Santa Rosa Sound, and Choctawhatchee Bay. For tonight, southwest winds 10 to 15 knots with gusts up to 20 knots, becoming west 5 to 10 knots late this evening and early morning, then diminishing to around 5 knots late. Waves 1 foot or less. A moderate chop. A chance of showers. A chance of thunderstorms, mainly this evening. For Monday, west winds around 5 knots, becoming southwest in the afternoon. Waves 1 foot or less. Light chop. For Monday night, west winds 5 to 10 knots, becoming northwest after midnight. Waves 1 foot or less. Light chop. And for Tuesday, northwest winds around 5 knots, becoming southwest in the afternoon. Waves 1 foot or less. Light chop. From the Okaloosa-Walton County line to Pascagoula, and out 20 nautical miles. For tonight, southwest winds 15 to 20 knots with gusts up to 25 knots, becoming west 10 to 15 knots with gusts up to 20 knots late this evening, then becoming northwest 5 to 10 knots after midnight. Seas 2 to 4 feet, occasionally to 5 feet. Wave detail, southwest 4 feet at 6 seconds and south 1 foot at 9 seconds. A chance of thunderstorms this evening. A chance of showers. A slight chance of thunderstorms after midnight. For Monday, west winds 5 to 10 knots. Seas 2 to 3 feet. Wave detail, southwest 2 feet at 6 seconds and south 1 foot at 9 seconds. For Monday night, west winds 5 to 10 knots. Seas around 2 feet. Wave detail, southwest 2 feet at 6 seconds. A chance of showers and thunderstorms after midnight. And for Tuesday, west winds around 5 knots, becoming southwest in the afternoon. Seas around 2 feet. Wave detail, south 2 feet at 6 seconds. A slight chance of showers and thunderstorms in the morning. From the Okaloosa-Walton County line to Pascagoula, from 20 to 60 nautical miles offshore. For tonight, southwest winds 15 to 20 knots, becoming west 10 to 15 knots with gusts up to 20 knots after midnight. Seas 3 to 5 feet, occasionally to 6 feet. Wave detail, southwest 5 feet at 6 seconds and south 1 foot at 9 seconds. A chance of showers and thunderstorms. For Monday, west winds 5 to 10 knots. Seas 2 to 3 feet. Wave detail, west 3 feet at 5 seconds and south 2 feet at 9 seconds. A slight chance of showers and thunderstorms in the morning. For Monday night, west winds 5 to 10 knots. Seas around 2 feet. Wave detail, west 2 feet at 5 seconds and south 1 foot at 6 seconds. A chance of showers with a slight chance of thunderstorms after midnight. And for Tuesday, west winds 5 to 10 knots. Seas around 2 feet. Wave detail, southwest 2 feet at 6 seconds. A slight chance of showers and thunderstorms in the morning. Tidal information, at the mouth of the Mobile River on Monday, high tide at 5:38 a.m. Low tide at 11:29 a.m. High tide at 6:21 p.m. Low tide at 10:34 p.m. At the mouth of the Mobile River on Tuesday, high tide at 5:19 a.m. Low tide at 1:07 p.m. At Pensacola Bay on Monday, high tide at 4:04 a.m. Low tide at 11:18 a.m. High tide at 4:14 p.m. Low tide at 7:20 p.m. At Pensacola Bay on Tuesday, high tide at 4:05 a.m. Low tide at 1:44 p.m. At the East Pass in Destin on Monday, high tide at 3:31 a.m. Low tide at 10:44 a.m. High tide at 3:41 p.m. Low tide at 6:46 p.m. At the East Pass in Destin on Tuesday, high tide at 3:32 a.m. Low tide at 1:10 p.m. The following marine observations were made as of 10 p.m. Mobile Bay Coast Guard Station. Winds were north at 4 knots. Sea temperature 88 degrees. Air temperature 82 degrees. Weeks Bay, calm. Air temperature was 81 degrees. Pensacola Bay. Sea temperature 86 degrees. Air temperature 82 degrees. the report from the east end of Dauphin Island was not available. Grand Bay, west winds at 4 knots. Air temperature was 81 degrees. And Pettiboy Island, west winds at 13 knots. Air temperature was 81 degrees. 12 miles south of Orange Beach, winds were west at 14 knots. Air temperature was 83 degrees. Gulf water temperature 85 degrees. Wave heights 3 feet, with a period of 5 seconds. 100 miles south of Destin. Winds were southwest at 14 knots. Air temperature 84 degrees. Wave height 5 feet. Wave period 6 seconds. The following weather reports were made at 10 p.m. Pensacola International Airport, skies were clear. The temperature was 81 degrees, the dew point was 77, and the relative humidity was 88%. The wind was west at 8 miles an hour. The pressure was 29.81 inches and rising. Pensacola Naval Air Station, skies were partly cloudy. The temperature was 80 degrees, the dew point was 77, and the relative humidity was 90%. The wind was southwest at 3 miles an hour. The pressure was 29.81 inches and rising. Here's your National Weather Service forecast. Tonight, mostly cloudy with a chance of showers with a slight chance of thunderstorms this evening, then mostly clear after midnight. Lows in the lower 70s. West winds around 5 miles per hour this evening, becoming light and variable. Chance of rain 40%. Monday, sunny. Highs in the lower 90s. Northwest winds around 5 miles per hour. Monday night, partly cloudy in the evening, then becoming mostly clear. Lows in the lower 70s. Northwest winds around 5 miles per hour in the evening, becoming light and variable. Tuesday, sunny. A slight chance of showers and thunderstorms in the afternoon. Highs in the lower 90s. Northwest winds around 5 miles per hour, becoming southwest around 5 miles per hour in the afternoon. Chance of rain 20%. Tuesday night, mostly clear. Lows in the lower 70s. South winds around 5 miles per hour in the evening, becoming light and variable. Wednesday, sunny. A slight chance of showers and thunderstorms in the afternoon. Highs in the lower 90s. Chance of rain 20%. Wednesday night, mostly clear. Lows in the mid-70s. Thursday, sunny. A slight chance of showers and thunderstorms in the morning, then a chance of showers and thunderstorms in the afternoon. Highs in the lower 90s. Chance of rain 40%. Heat index values up to 105. 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The current time is 10:44 p.m. Central Daylight Time. There is a high risk of rip currents for the following areas in Alabama, Baldwin Coastal and Mobile Coastal, and the following areas in Florida, Escambia Coastal, Okaloosa Coastal and Santa Rosa Coastal. High rip current risk remains in effect until 6 a.m. Central Daylight Time Monday. What? Dangerous rip currents. Where? In Alabama, Mobile Coastal and Baldwin Coastal counties. In Florida, Escambia Coastal, Santa Rosa Coastal and Okaloosa Coastal counties. When? Until 6 a.m. Central Daylight Time Monday. Impacts, rip currents can sweep even the best swimmers away from shore into deeper water. Swim near a lifeguard. 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If able, swim in a direction following the shoreline. If unable to escape, face the shore and call or wave for help. Here's your marine forecast. On the weather map, moderate westerly to southwesterly winds gradually weaken tonight, briefly becoming northwesterly to westerly. A light to moderate westerly to southwesterly flow develops on Monday, becoming more southerly by Wednesday. Light to moderate southeasterly to easterly flow develops for the latter part of the week. Small craft should exercise caution over the Gulf waters this afternoon and into the evening hours. On Perdido Bay, Pensacola Bay including Santa Rosa Sound, and Choctawhatchee Bay. For tonight, southwest winds 10 to 15 knots with gusts up to 20 knots, becoming west 5 to 10 knots late this evening and early morning, then becoming northwest late. Waves 1 to 2 feet this evening, then 1 foot or less. A moderate chop. A slight chance of thunderstorms. For Monday, northwest winds around 5 knots, becoming west in the afternoon. Waves 1 foot or less. Light chop. For Monday night, west winds 5 to 10 knots, diminishing to around 5 knots after midnight. Waves 1 foot or less. Light chop. And for Tuesday, northwest winds around 5 knots, becoming southwest in the afternoon. Waves 1 foot or less. Light chop. A slight chance of showers and thunderstorms in the afternoon. On Perdido Bay, Pensacola Bay including Santa Rosa Sound, and Choctawhatchee Bay. For tonight, southwest winds 10 to 15 knots with gusts up to 20 knots, becoming west 5 to 10 knots late this evening and early morning, then diminishing to around 5 knots late. Waves 1 foot or less. A moderate chop. A chance of showers. A chance of thunderstorms, mainly this evening. For Monday, west winds around 5 knots, becoming southwest in the afternoon. Waves 1 foot or less. Light chop. For Monday night, west winds 5 to 10 knots, becoming northwest after midnight. Waves 1 foot or less. Light chop. And for Tuesday, northwest winds around 5 knots, becoming southwest in the afternoon. Waves 1 foot or less. Light chop. From the Okaloosa-Walton County line to Pascagoula, and out 20 nautical miles. For tonight, southwest winds 15 to 20 knots with gusts up to 25 knots, becoming west 10 to 15 knots with gusts up to 20 knots late this evening, then becoming northwest 5 to 10 knots after midnight. Seas 2 to 4 feet, occasionally to 5 feet. Wave detail, southwest 4 feet at 6 seconds and south 1 foot at 9 seconds. A chance of thunderstorms this evening. A chance of showers. A slight chance of thunderstorms after midnight. For Monday, west winds 5 to 10 knots. Seas 2 to 3 feet. Wave detail, southwest 2 feet at 6 seconds and south 1 foot at 9 seconds. For Monday night, west winds 5 to 10 knots. Seas around 2 feet. Wave detail, southwest 2 feet at 6 seconds. A chance of showers and thunderstorms after midnight. And for Tuesday, west winds around 5 knots, becoming southwest in the afternoon. Seas around 2 feet. Wave detail, south 2 feet at 6 seconds. A slight chance of showers and thunderstorms in the morning. From the Okaloosa-Walton County line to Pascagoula, from 20 to 60 nautical miles offshore. For tonight, southwest winds 15 to 20 knots, becoming west 10 to 15 knots with gusts up to 20 knots after midnight. Seas 3 to 5 feet, occasionally to 6 feet. Wave detail, southwest 5 feet at 6 seconds and south 1 foot at 9 seconds. A chance of showers and thunderstorms. For Monday, west winds 5 to 10 knots. Seas 2 to 3 feet. Wave detail, west 3 feet at 5 seconds and south 2 feet at 9 seconds. A slight chance of showers and thunderstorms in the morning. For Monday night, west winds 5 to 10 knots. Seas around 2 feet. Wave detail, west 2 feet at 5 seconds and south 1 foot at 6 seconds. A chance of showers with a slight chance of thunderstorms after midnight. And for Tuesday, west winds 5 to 10 knots. Seas around 2 feet. Wave detail, southwest 2 feet at 6 seconds. A slight chance of showers and thunderstorms in the morning. 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Tidal information, at the mouth of the Mobile River on Monday, high tide at 5:38 a.m. Low tide at 11:29 a.m. High tide at 6:21 p.m. Low tide at 10:34 p.m. At the mouth of the Mobile River on Tuesday, High tide at 5:19 a.m. Low tide at 1:07 p.m. At Pensacola Bay on Monday, high tide at 4:04 a.m. Low tide at 11:18 a.m. High tide at 4:14 p.m. Low tide at 7:20 p.m. At Pensacola Bay on Tuesday, high tide at 4:05 a.m. Low tide at 1:44 p.m. At the East Pass in Destin on Monday, high tide at 3:31 a.m. Low tide at 10:44 a.m. High tide at 3:41 p.m. Low tide at 6:46 p.m. At the East Pass in Destin on Tuesday, high tide at 3:32 a.m. Low tide at 1:10 p.m. The following marine observations were made as of 10 p.m. Mobile Bay Coast Guard Station. Winds were north at 4 knots. Sea temperature 88 degrees. Air temperature 82 degrees. Weeks Bay, calm. Air temperature was 81 degrees. Pensacola Bay. Sea temperature 86 degrees. Air temperature 82 degrees. The report from the east end of Dauphin Island was not available. Graham Bay, west winds at 4 knots. Air temperature was 81 degrees. And Pettiboy Island, west winds at 13 knots. Air temperature was 81 degrees. 12 miles south of Orange Beach, winds were west at 14 knots. Air temperature was 83 degrees. Gulf water temperature 85 degrees. Wave heights 3 feet, with a period of 5 seconds. 100 miles south of Destin. Winds were southwest at 14 knots. Air temperature 84 degrees. Wave height 5 feet. Wave period 6 seconds. The following weather reports were made at 10 p.m. Pensacola International Airport, skies were clear. The temperature was 81 degrees, the dew point was 77, and the relative humidity was 88%. The wind was west at 8 miles an hour. The pressure was 29.81 inches and rising. Pensacola Naval Air Station, skies were partly cloudy. The temperature was 80 degrees, the dew point was 77, and the relative humidity was 90%. The wind was southwest at 3 miles an hour. The pressure was 29.81 inches and rising. Here's your National Weather Service forecast. Tonight, mostly cloudy with a chance of showers with a slight chance of thunderstorms this evening, then mostly clear after midnight. Lows in the lower 70s. West winds around 5 miles per hour this evening, becoming light and variable. Chance of rain 40%. Monday, sunny. Highs in the lower 90s. Northwest winds around 5 miles per hour. Monday night, partly cloudy in the evening, then becoming mostly clear. Lows in the lower 70s. Northwest winds around 5 miles per hour in the evening, becoming light and variable. Tuesday, sunny. A slight chance of showers and thunderstorms in the afternoon. Highs in the lower 90s. Northwest winds around 5 miles per hour, becoming southwest around 5 miles per hour in the afternoon. Chance of rain 20%. Tuesday night, mostly clear. Lows in the lower 70s. South winds around 5 miles per hour in the evening, becoming light and variable. Wednesday, sunny. A slight chance of showers and thunderstorms in the afternoon. Highs in the lower 90s. Chance of rain 20%. Wednesday night, mostly clear. Lows in the mid-70s. Thursday, sunny. A slight chance of showers and thunderstorms in the morning, then a chance of showers and thunderstorms in the afternoon. Highs in the lower 90s. Chance of rain 40%. Heat index values up to 105. 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The current time is 10:55 p.m. Central Daylight Time. There is a high risk of rip currents for the following areas in Alabama, Baldwin Coastal and Mobile Coastal, and the following areas in Florida, Escambia Coastal, Okaloosa Coastal and Santa Rosa Coastal. High rip current risk remains in effect until 6 a.m. Central Daylight Time Monday. What dangerous rip currents? where, in Alabama, Mobile Coastal and Baldwin Coastal counties. In Florida, Escambia Coastal, Santa Rosa Coastal and Okaloosa Coastal counties. When, until 6 a.m. Central Daylight Time Monday. Impacts, rip currents can sweep even the best swimmers away from shore into deeper water. 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If able, swim in a direction following the shoreline. If unable to escape, face the shore and call or wave for help. Here's your marine forecast. On the weather map, moderate westerly to southwesterly winds gradually weaken tonight, briefly becoming northwesterly to westerly. A light to moderate westerly to southwesterly flow develops on Monday, becoming more southerly by Wednesday. Light to moderate southeasterly to easterly flow develops for the latter part of the week. Small craft should exercise caution over the Gulf waters this afternoon and into the evening hours. On Perdido Bay, Pensacola Bay including Santa Rosa Sound, and Choctawhatchee Bay. For tonight, southwest winds 10 to 15 knots with gusts up to 20 knots, becoming west 5 to 10 knots late this evening and early morning, then becoming northwest late. Waves 1 to 2 feet this evening, then 1 foot or less. A moderate chop. A slight chance of thunderstorms. For Monday, northwest winds around 5 knots, becoming west in the afternoon. Waves 1 foot or less. Light chop. For Monday night, west winds 5 to 10 knots, diminishing to around 5 knots after midnight. Waves 1 foot or less. Light chop. And for Tuesday, northwest winds around 5 knots, becoming southwest in the afternoon. Waves 1 foot or less. Light chop. A slight chance of showers and thunderstorms in the afternoon. On Perdido Bay, Pensacola Bay including Santa Rosa Sound, and Choctawhatchee Bay. For tonight, southwest winds 10 to 15 knots with gusts up to 20 knots, becoming west 5 to 10 knots late this evening and early morning, then diminishing to around 5 knots late. Waves 1 foot or less. A moderate chop. A chance of showers. A chance of thunderstorms, mainly this evening. For Monday, west winds around 5 knots, becoming southwest in the afternoon. Waves 1 foot or less. Light chop. For Monday night, west winds 5 to 10 knots, becoming northwest after midnight. Waves 1 foot or less. Light chop. And for Tuesday, northwest winds around 5 knots, becoming southwest in the afternoon. Waves 1 foot or less. Light chop. From the Okaloosa-Walton County line to Pascagoula, and out 20 nautical miles. For tonight, southwest winds 15 to 20 knots with gusts up to 25 knots, becoming west 10 to 15 knots with gusts up to 20 knots late this evening, then...
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0: Evening, a chance of showers. A slight chance of thunderstorms after midnight. For Monday, west winds 5 to 10 knots. Seas 2 to 3 feet. Wave detail, southwest 2 feet at 6 seconds and south 1 foot at 9 seconds. For Monday night, west winds 5 to 10 knots. Seas around 2 feet. Wave detail, southwest 2 feet at 6 seconds. A chance of showers and thunderstorms after midnight. And for Tuesday, west winds around 5 knots, becoming southwest in the afternoon. Seas around 2 feet. Wave detail, south 2 feet at 6 seconds. A slight chance of showers and thunderstorms in the morning. From the Okaloosa-Walton County line to Pascagoula, from 20 to 60 nautical miles offshore. For tonight, southwest winds 15 to 20 knots, becoming west 10 to 15 knots with gusts up to 20 knots after midnight. Seas 3 to 5 feet, occasionally to 6 feet. Wave detail, southwest 5 feet at 6 seconds and south 1 foot at 9 seconds. A chance of showers and thunderstorms. For Monday, west winds 5 to 10 knots. seas 2 to 3 feet. Wave detail, west 3 feet at 5 seconds and south 2 feet at 9 seconds. A slight chance of showers and thunderstorms in the morning. For Monday night, west winds 5 to 10 knots. Seas around 2 feet. Wave detail, west 2 feet at 5 seconds and south 1 foot at 6 seconds. A chance of showers with a slight chance of thunderstorms after midnight. And for Tuesday, west winds 5 to 10 knots. Seas around 2 feet. Wave detail, southwest 2 feet at 6 seconds. A slight chance of showers and thunderstorms in the morning. Tidal information, at the mouth of the Mobile River on Monday, high tide at 5:38 a.m. Low tide at 11:29 a.m. High tide at 6:21 p.m. Low tide at 10:34 p.m. At the mouth of the Mobile River on Tuesday, high tide at 5:19 a.m. Low tide at 1:07 p.m. At Pensacola Bay on Monday, high tide at 4:04 a.m. Low tide at 11:18 a.m. High tide at 4:14 p.m. Low tide at 7:20 p.m. At Pensacola Bay on Tuesday, high tide at 4:05 a.m. Low tide at 1:44 p.m. At the East Pass in Destin on Monday, high tide at 3:31 a.m. Low tide at 10:44 a.m. High tide at 3:41 p.m. Low tide at 6:46 p.m. At the East Pass in Destin on Tuesday, high tide at 3:32 a.m. Low tide at 1:10 p.m. The following marine observations were made as of 10 p.m. Mobile Bay Coast Guard Station. Winds were north at 4 knots. Sea temperature 88 degrees. Air temperature 82 degrees. Weeks Bay, calm. Air temperature was 81 degrees. Pensacola Bay. Sea temperature 86 degrees. Air temperature 82 degrees. The report from the east end of Dauphin Island was not available. Graham Bay, west winds at 4 knots. Air temperature was 81 degrees. And Pettiboy Island, west winds at 13 knots. Air temperature was 81 degrees. 12 miles south of Orange Beach, winds were west at 14 knots. Air temperature was 83 degrees. Gulf water temperature 85 degrees. Wave heights 3 feet, with a period of 5 seconds. 100 miles south of Destin. Winds were southwest at 14 knots. Air temperature 84 degrees. Wave height 5 feet. Wave period 6 seconds. The following weather reports were made at 10 p.m. Pensacola International Airport, skies were clear. The temperature was 81 degrees, the dew point was 77, and the relative humidity was 88%. The wind was west at 8 miles an hour. The pressure was 29.81 inches and rising. Pensacola Naval Air Station, skies were partly cloudy. The temperature was 80 degrees, the dew point was 77, and the relative humidity was 90%. The wind was southwest at 3 miles an hour. The pressure was 29.81 inches and rising. Here's your National Weather Service forecast. Tonight, mostly cloudy with a chance of showers with a slight chance of thunderstorms this evening, then mostly clear after midnight. Lows in the lower 70s. West winds around 5 miles per hour this evening, becoming light and variable. Chance of rain 40%. Monday, sunny. Highs in the lower 90s. Northwest winds around 5 miles per hour. Monday night, partly cloudy in the evening, then becoming mostly clear. Lows in the lower 70s. Northwest winds around 5 miles per hour in the evening, becoming light and variable. Tuesday, sunny. A slight chance of showers and thunderstorms in the afternoon. Highs in the lower 90s. Northwest winds around 5 miles per hour, becoming southwest around 5 miles per hour in the afternoon. Chance of rain 20%. Tuesday night, mostly clear. Lows in the lower 70s. South winds around 5 miles per hour in the evening, becoming light and variable. Wednesday, sunny. A slight chance of showers and thunderstorms in the afternoon. Highs in the lower 90s. Chance of rain 20%. Wednesday night, mostly clear. Lows in the mid-70s. Thursday, sunny. A slight chance of showers and thunderstorms in the morning, then a chance of showers and thunderstorms in the afternoon. Highs in the lower 90s. Chance of rain 40%. Heat index values up to 105. 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The current time is 11:06 p.m. Central Daylight Time. There is a high risk of rip currents for the following areas in Alabama, Baldwin Coastal and Mobile Coastal, and the following areas in Florida, Escambia Coastal, Okaloosa Coastal and Santa Rosa Coastal. High rip current risk remains in effect until 6 a.m. Central Daylight Time Monday. What? Dangerous rip currents. Where? In Alabama, Mobile Coastal and Baldwin Coastal counties. In Florida, Escambia Coastal, Santa Rosa Coastal and Okaloosa Coastal counties. When? Until 6 a.m. Central Daylight Time Monday. Impacts. Rip currents can sweep even the best swimmers away from shore into deeper water. Swim near a lifeguard. If caught in a rip current, relax and float. Don't swim against the current. If able, swim in a direction following the shoreline. If unable to escape, face the shore and call or wave for help. Here's your marine forecast. On the weather map, moderate westerly to southwesterly winds gradually weaken tonight, briefly becoming northwesterly to westerly. A light to moderate westerly to southwesterly flow develops on Monday, becoming more southerly by Wednesday. Light to moderate southeasterly to easterly flow develops for the latter part of the week. Small craft should exercise caution over the Gulf waters this afternoon and into the evening hours. On Perdido Bay, Pensacola Bay including Santa Rosa Sound, and Choctawhatchee Bay. For tonight, southwest winds 10 to 15 knots with gusts up to 20 knots, becoming west 5 to 10 knots late this evening and early morning, then becoming northwest late. Waves 1 to 2 feet this evening, then 1 foot or less. A moderate chop. A slight chance of thunderstorms. For Monday, northwest winds around 5 knots, becoming west in the afternoon. Waves 1 foot or less. Light chop. For Monday night, west winds 5 to 10 knots, diminishing to around 5 knots after midnight. Waves 1 foot or less. Light chop. And for Tuesday, northwest winds around 5 knots, becoming southwest in the afternoon. Waves 1 foot or less. Light chop. A slight chance of showers and thunderstorms in the afternoon. On Perdido Bay, Pensacola Bay including Santa Rosa Sound, and Choctawhatchee Bay. For tonight, southwest winds 10 to 15 knots with gusts up to 20 knots, becoming west 5 to 10 knots late this evening and early morning, then diminishing to around 5 knots late. Waves 1 foot or less. A moderate chop. A chance of showers. A chance of thunderstorms, mainly this evening. For Monday, west winds around 5 knots, becoming southwest in the afternoon. Waves 1 foot or less. Light chop. For Monday night, west winds 5 to 10 knots, becoming northwest after midnight. Waves 1 foot or less. Light chop. And for Tuesday, northwest winds around 5 knots, becoming southwest in the afternoon. Waves 1 foot or less. Light chop. From the Okaloosa-Walton County line to Pascagoula and out 20 nautical miles. For tonight, southwest winds 15 to 20 knots with gusts up to 25 knots, becoming west 10 to 15 knots with gusts up to 20 knots late this evening, then becoming northwest 5 to 10 knots after midnight. Seas 2 to 4 feet, occasionally to 5 feet. Wave detail, southwest 4 feet at 6 seconds and south 1 foot at 9 seconds. A chance of thunderstorms this evening. A chance of showers. A slight chance of thunderstorms after midnight. For Monday, west winds 5 to 10 knots. Seas 2 to 3 feet. Wave detail, southwest 2 feet at 6 seconds and south 1 foot at 9 seconds. For Monday night, west winds 5 to 10 knots. Seas around 2 feet. Wave detail, southwest 2 feet at 6 seconds. A chance of showers and thunderstorms after midnight. And for Tuesday, west winds around 5 knots, becoming southwest in the afternoon. Seas around 2 feet. Wave detail, south 2 feet at 6 seconds. A slight chance of showers and thunderstorms in the morning. From the Okaloosa-Walton County line to Pascagoula, from 20 to 60 nautical miles offshore. For tonight, southwest winds 15 to 20 knots, becoming west 10 to 15 knots with gusts up to 20 knots after midnight. Seas 3 to 5 feet, occasionally to 6 feet. Wave detail, southwest 5 feet at 6 seconds and south 1 foot at 9 seconds. A chance of showers and thunderstorms. For Monday, west winds 5 to 10 knots. Seas 2 to 3 feet. Wave detail, west 3 feet at 5 seconds and south 2 feet at 9 seconds. A slight chance of showers and thunderstorms in the morning. For Monday night, west winds 5 to 10 knots. Seas around 2 feet. Wave detail, west 2 feet at 5 seconds and south 1 foot at 6 seconds. A chance of showers with a slight chance of thunderstorms after midnight. And for Tuesday, west winds 5 to 10 knots. Seas around 2 feet. Wave detail, southwest 2 feet at 6 seconds. A slight chance of showers and thunderstorms in the morning. Tidal information, at the mouth of the Mobile River on Monday, high tide at 5:38 a.m. Low tide at 11:29 a.m. High tide at 6:21 p.m. Low tide at 10:34 p.m. At the mouth of the Mobile River on Tuesday, high tide at 5:19 a.m. Low tide at 1:07 p.m. At Pensacola Bay on Monday, high tide at 4:04 a.m. Low tide at 11:18 a.m. High tide at 4:14 p.m. Low tide at 7:20 p.m. At Pensacola Bay on Tuesday, high tide at 4:05 a.m. Low tide at 1:44 p.m. At the East Pass in Destin on Monday, high tide at 3:31 a.m. Low tide at 10:44 a.m. High tide at 3:41 p.m. Low tide at 6:46 p.m. At the East Pass in Destin on Tuesday, high tide at 3:32 a.m. Low tide at 1:10 p.m. The following marine observations were made as of 11 p.m. Mobile Bay Coast Guard Station. Winds were northwest at 4 knots. Sea temperature 88 degrees. Air temperature 81 degrees. Weeks Bay, northwest winds at 1 knot. Air temperature was 80 degrees. Pensacola Bay. Sea temperature 86 degrees. Air temperature 82 degrees. The report from the east end of Dauphin Island was not available. Graham Bay, northwest winds at 5 knots. Air temperature was 81 degrees. And Pettiboy Island, west winds at 12 knots. Air temperature was 81 degrees. 12 miles south of Orange Beach. Winds were west at 14 knots. Sea temperature 84 degrees. Air temperature 83 degrees. 100 miles south of Destin. Winds were southwest at 12 knots. Air temperature 84 degrees. Wave height 5 feet. Wave period 7 seconds. The following weather reports were made at 11 p.m. Pensacola International Airport, skies were partly cloudy. The temperature was 80 degrees, the dew point was 74, and the relative humidity was 81%. The wind was north at 9 miles an hour. The pressure was 29.83 inches and rising. Pensacola Naval Air Station, skies were partly cloudy. The temperature was 80 degrees, the dew point was 75, and the relative humidity was 84%. The wind was northwest at 6 miles an hour. The pressure was 29.83 inches and rising. Here's your National Weather Service forecast. Tonight, mostly cloudy with a chance of showers with a slight chance of thunderstorms this evening, then mostly clear after midnight. Lows in the lower 70s. West winds around 5 miles per hour this evening, becoming light and variable. Chance of rain 40%. Monday, sunny. Highs in the lower 90s. Northwest winds around 5 miles per hour. Monday night, partly cloudy in the evening, then becoming mostly clear. Lows in the lower 70s. Northwest winds around 5 miles per hour in the evening, becoming light and variable. Tuesday, sunny. A slight chance of showers and thunderstorms in the afternoon. Highs in the lower 90s. Northwest winds around 5 miles per hour, becoming southwest around 5 miles per hour in the afternoon. Chance of rain 20%. Tuesday night, mostly clear. Lows in the lower 70s. South winds around 5 miles per hour in the evening, becoming light and variable. Wednesday, sunny. A slight chance of showers and thunderstorms in the afternoon. Highs in the lower 90s. Chance of rain 20%. Wednesday night, mostly clear. Lows in the mid-70s. Thursday, sunny. A slight chance of showers and thunderstorms in the morning, then a chance of showers and thunderstorms in the afternoon. Highs in the lower 90s. Chance of rain 40%. Heat index values up to 105. 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The current time is 11:17 p.m. Central Daylight Time. There is a high risk of rip currents for the following areas in Alabama, Baldwin Coastal and Mobile Coastal, and the following areas in Florida, Escambia Coastal, Okaloosa Coastal and Santa Rosa Coastal. High rip current risk remains in effect until 6 a.m. Central Daylight Time Monday. What? Dangerous rip currents. Where? In Alabama, Mobile Coastal and Baldwin Coastal counties. In Florida, Escambia Coastal, Santa Rosa Coastal and Okaloosa Coastal counties. When? Until 6 a.m. Central Daylight Time Monday. Impacts. Rip currents can sweep even the best swimmers away from shore into deeper water. 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If caught in a rip current, relax and float. 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If able, swim in a direction following the shoreline. If unable to escape, face the shore and call or wave for help. Here's your marine forecast. On the weather map, moderate westerly to southwesterly winds gradually weaken tonight, briefly becoming northwesterly to westerly. A light to moderate westerly to southwesterly flow develops on Monday, becoming more southerly by Wednesday. Light to moderate southeasterly to easterly flow develops for the latter part of the week. Small craft should exercise caution over the Gulf waters this afternoon and into the evening hours. On Perdido Bay, Pensacola Bay including Santa Rosa Sound, and Choctawhatchee Bay. For tonight, southwest winds 10 to 15 knots with gusts up to 20 knots, becoming west 5 to 10 knots late this evening and early morning, then becoming northwest late. Waves 1 to 2 feet this evening, then 1 foot or less. A moderate chop. A slight chance of thunderstorms. For Monday, northwest winds around 5 knots, becoming west in the afternoon. Waves 1 foot or less. Light chop. For Monday night, west winds 5 to 10 knots, diminishing to around 5 knots after midnight. Waves 1 foot or less. Light chop. And for Tuesday, northwest winds around 5 knots, becoming southwest in the afternoon. Waves 1 foot or less. Light chop. A slight chance of showers and thunderstorms in the afternoon. On Perdido Bay, Pensacola Bay including Santa Rosa Sound, and Choctawhatchee Bay. For tonight, southwest winds 10 to 15 knots with gusts up to 20 knots, becoming west 5 to 10 knots late this evening and early morning, then diminishing to around 5 knots late. Waves 1 foot or less. A moderate chop. A chance of showers. A chance of thunderstorms, mainly this evening. For Monday, west winds around 5 knots, becoming southwest in the afternoon. waves 1 foot or less. Light chop. For Monday night, west winds 5 to 10 knots, becoming northwest after midnight. Waves 1 foot or less. Light chop. And for Tuesday, northwest winds around 5 knots, becoming southwest in the afternoon. Waves 1 foot or less. Light chop. From the Okaloosa-Walton County line to Pascagoula, and out 20 nautical miles. For tonight, southwest winds 15 to 20 knots with gusts up to 25 knots, becoming west 10 to 15 knots with gusts up to 20 knots late this evening, then becoming northwest 5 to 10 knots after midnight. Seas 2 to 4 feet, occasionally to 5 feet. Wave detail, southwest 4 feet at 6 seconds and south 1 foot at 9 seconds. A chance of thunderstorms this evening. A chance of showers. A slight chance of thunderstorms after midnight. For Monday, west winds 5 to 10 knots. Seas 2 to 3 feet. Wave detail, southwest 2 feet at 6 seconds and south 1 foot at 9 seconds. For Monday night, west winds 5 to 10 knots. Seas around 2 feet. Wave detail, southwest 2 feet at 6 seconds. A chance of showers and thunderstorms after midnight. And for Tuesday, west winds around 5 knots, becoming southwest in the afternoon. Seas around 2 feet. Wave detail, south 2 feet at 6 seconds. A slight chance of showers and thunderstorms in the morning. From the Okaloosa-Walton County line to Pascagoula, from 20 to 60 nautical miles offshore. For tonight, southwest winds 15 to 20 knots, becoming west 10 to 15 knots with gusts up to 20 knots after midnight. Seas 3 to 5 feet, occasionally to 6 feet. Wave detail, southwest 5 feet at 6 seconds and south 1 foot at 9 seconds. A chance of showers and thunderstorms. For Monday, west winds 5 to 10 knots. Seas 2 to 3 feet. Wave detail, west 3 feet at 5 seconds and south 2 feet at 9 seconds. A slight chance of showers and thunderstorms in the morning. For Monday night, west winds 5 to 10 knots. Seas around 2 feet. Wave detail, west 2 feet at 5 seconds and south 1 foot at 6 seconds. A chance of showers with a slight chance of thunderstorms after midnight. And for Tuesday, west winds 5 to 10 knots. Seas around 2 feet. Wave detail, southwest 2 feet at 6 seconds. A slight chance of showers and thunderstorms in the morning. Tidal information, at the mouth of the Mobile River on Monday, high tide at 5:38 a.m. Low tide at 11:29 a.m. High tide at 6:21 p.m. Low tide at 10:34 p.m. At the mouth of the Mobile River on Tuesday, high tide at 5:19 a.m. Low tide at 1:07 p.m. At Pensacola Bay on Monday, high tide at 4:04 a.m. Low tide at 11:18 a.m. High tide at 4:14 p.m. Low tide at 7:20 p.m. At Pensacola Bay on Tuesday, high tide at 4:05 a.m. Low tide at 1:44 p.m. At the East Pass in Destin on Monday, high tide at 3:31 a.m. Low tide at 10:44 a.m. High tide at 3:41 p.m. Low tide at 6:46 p.m. At the East Pass in Destin on Tuesday, high tide at 3:32 a.m. Low tide at 1:10 p.m. The following marine observations were made as of 11 p.m. Mobile Bay Coast Guard Station. Winds were northwest at 4 knots. Sea temperature 88 degrees. Air temperature 81 degrees. Weeks Bay, northwest winds at 1 knot. Air temperature was 80 degrees. Pensacola Bay. Sea temperature 86 degrees. Air temperature 82 degrees. The report from the east end of Dauphin Island was not available. Graham Bay, northwest winds at 5 knots. Air temperature was 81 degrees. And Pettiboy Island, west winds at 12 knots. Air temperature was 81 degrees. 12 miles south of Orange Beach. Winds were west at 14 knots. Sea temperature 84 degrees. Air temperature 83 degrees. 100 miles south of Destin. Winds were southwest at 12 knots. Air temperature 84 degrees.

Humidity was 84%. The wind was northwest at 6 miles an hour. The pressure was 29.83 inches and rising. Here's your National Weather Service forecast. Tonight, mostly cloudy with a chance of showers with a slight chance of thunderstorms this evening, then mostly clear after midnight. Lows in the lower 70s. West winds around 5 miles per hour this evening, becoming light and variable. Chance of rain 40%. Monday, sunny. Highs in the lower 90s. Northwest winds around 5 miles per hour. Monday night, partly cloudy in the evening, then becoming mostly clear. Lows in the lower 70s. Northwest winds around 5 miles per hour in the evening, becoming light and variable. Tuesday, sunny. A slight chance of showers and thunderstorms in the afternoon. Highs in the lower 90s. Northwest winds around 5 miles per hour, becoming southwest around 5 miles per hour in the afternoon. Chance of rain 20%. Tuesday night, mostly clear. Lows in the lower 70s. South winds around 5 miles per hour in the evening, becoming light and variable. Wednesday, sunny. A slight chance of showers and thunderstorms in the afternoon. Highs in the lower 90s. Chance of rain 20%. Wednesday night, mostly clear. Lows in the mid-70s. Thursday, sunny. A slight chance of showers and thunderstorms in the morning, then a chance of showers and thunderstorms in the afternoon. Highs in the lower 90s. Chance of rain 40%. Heat index values up to 105. 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The current time is 11:28 p.m. Central Daylight Time. There is a high risk of rip currents for the following areas in Alabama, Baldwin Coastal and Mobile Coastal, and the following areas in Florida, Escambia Coastal, Okaloosa Coastal and Santa Rosa Coastal. High rip current risk remains in effect until 6 a.m. Central Daylight Time Monday. What? Dangerous rip currents. Where? In Alabama, Mobile Coastal and Baldwin Coastal counties. In Florida, Escambia Coastal, Santa Rosa Coastal and Okaloosa Coastal counties. When? Until 6 a.m. Central Daylight Time Monday. Impacts. Rip currents can sweep even the best swimmers away from shore into deeper water. Swim near a lifeguard. If caught in a rip current, relax and float. 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If able, swim in a direction following the shoreline. If unable to escape, face the shore and call or wave for help. Here's your marine forecast. On the weather map, moderate westerly to southwesterly winds gradually weaken tonight, briefly becoming northwesterly to westerly. A light to moderate westerly to southwesterly flow develops on Monday, becoming more southerly by Wednesday. Light to moderate southeasterly to easterly flow develops for the latter part of the week. Small craft should exercise caution over the Gulf waters this afternoon and into the evening hours. On Perdido Bay, Pensacola Bay including Santa Rosa Sound, and Choctaw Hatchie Bay. For tonight, southwest winds 10 to 15 knots with gusts up to 20 knots, becoming west 5 to 10 knots late this evening and early morning, then becoming northwest late. Waves 1 to 2 feet this evening, then 1 foot or less. A moderate chop. A slight chance of thunderstorms. For Monday, northwest winds around 5 knots, becoming west in the afternoon. Waves 1 foot or less. Light chop. For Monday night, west winds 5 to 10 knots, diminishing to around 5 knots after midnight. Waves 1 foot or less. Light chop. And for Tuesday, northwest winds around 5 knots, becoming southwest in the afternoon. Waves 1 foot or less. Light chop. A slight chance of showers and thunderstorms in the afternoon. On Perdido Bay, Pensacola Bay including Santa Rosa Sound, and Choctaw Hatchie Bay. For tonight, southwest winds 10 to 15 knots with gusts up to 20 knots, becoming west 5 to 10 knots late this evening and early morning, then diminishing to around 5 knots late. Waves 1 foot or less. A moderate chop. A chance of showers.
a chance of

0: thunderstorms, mainly this evening. For Monday, west winds around 5 knots, becoming southwest in the afternoon. Waves 1 foot or less. Light chop. For Monday night, west winds 5 to 10 knots, becoming northwest after midnight. Waves 1 foot or less. Light chop. And for Tuesday, northwest winds around 5 knots, becoming southwest in the afternoon. Waves 1 foot or less. Light chop. From the Okaloosa-Walton County line to Pascagoula, and out 20 nautical miles. For tonight, southwest winds 15 to 20 knots with gusts up to 25 knots, becoming west 10 to 15 knots with gusts up to 20 knots late this evening, then becoming northwest 5 to 10 knots after midnight. Seas 2 to 4 feet, occasionally to 5 feet. Wave detail, southwest 4 feet at 6 seconds and south 1 foot at 9 seconds. A chance of thunderstorms this evening. A chance of showers. A slight chance of thunderstorms after midnight. For Monday, west winds 5 to 10 knots. Seas 2 to 3 feet. Wave detail, southwest 2 feet at 6 seconds and south 1 foot at 9 seconds. For Monday night, west winds 5 to 10 knots. Seas around 2 feet. Wave detail, southwest 2 feet at 6 seconds. A chance of showers and thunderstorms after midnight. And for Tuesday, west winds around 5 knots, becoming southwest in the afternoon. Seas around 2 feet. Wave detail, south 2 feet at 6 seconds. A slight chance of showers and thunderstorms in the morning. From the Okaloosa-Walton County line to Pascagoula, from 20 to 60 nautical miles offshore. For tonight, southwest winds 15 to 20 knots, becoming west 10 to 15 knots with gusts up to 20 knots after midnight. Seas 3 to 5 feet, occasionally to 6 feet. Wave detail, southwest 5 feet at 6 seconds and south 1 foot at 9 seconds. A chance of showers and thunderstorms. For Monday, west winds 5 to 10 knots. Seas 2 to 3 feet. Wave detail, west 3 feet at 5 seconds and south 2 feet at 9 seconds. A slight chance of showers and thunderstorms in the morning. For Monday night, west winds 5 to 10 knots. Seas around 2 feet. Wave detail, west 2 feet at 5 seconds and south 1 foot at 6 seconds. A chance of showers with a slight chance of thunderstorms after midnight. And for Tuesday, west winds 5 to 10 knots. Seas around 2 feet. Wave detail, southwest 2 feet at 6 seconds. A slight chance of showers and thunderstorms in the morning. Tidal information, at the mouth of the Mobile River on Monday, high tide at 5:38 a.m. Low tide at 11:29 a.m. High tide at 6:21 p.m. Low tide at 10:34 p.m. At the mouth of the Mobile River on Tuesday, high tide at 5:19 a.m. Low tide at 1:07 p.m. At Pensacola Bay on Monday, high tide at 4:04 a.m. Low tide at 11:18 a.m. High tide at 4:14 p.m. Low tide at 7:20 p.m. At Pensacola Bay on Tuesday, high tide at 4:05 a.m. Low tide at 1:44 p.m. At the East Pass in Destin on Monday, high tide at 3:31 a.m. Low tide at 10:44 a.m. High tide at 3:41 p.m. Low tide at 6:46 p.m. At the East Pass in Destin on Tuesday, high tide at 3:32 a.m. Low tide at 1:10 p.m. The following marine observations were made as of 11 p.m. Mobile Bay Coast Guard Station. Winds were northwest at 4 knots. Sea temperature 88 degrees. Air temperature 81 degrees. Weeks Bay, northwest winds at 1 knot. Air temperature was 80 degrees. Pensacola Bay. Sea temperature 86 degrees. Air temperature 82 degrees. The report from the east end of Dauphin Island was not available. Graham Bay, northwest winds at 5 knots. Air temperature was 81 degrees. And Petty Boy Island, west winds at 12 knots. Air temperature was 81 degrees. 12 miles south of Orange Beach. Winds were west at 14 knots. Sea temperature 84 degrees. Air temperature 83 degrees. 100 miles south of Destin. Winds were southwest at 12 knots. Air temperature 84 degrees. Wave height 5 feet. Wave period 7 seconds. The following weather reports were made at 11 p.m. Pensacola International Airport, skies were partly cloudy. The temperature was 80 degrees, the dew point was 74, and the relative humidity was 81%. The wind was north at 9 miles an hour. The pressure was 29.83 inches and rising. Pensacola Naval Air Station, skies were partly cloudy. The temperature was 80 degrees, the dew point was 75, and the relative humidity was 84%. The wind was northwest at 6 miles an hour. The pressure was 29.83 inches and rising. Here's your National Weather Service forecast. Tonight, mostly cloudy with a chance of showers with a slight chance of thunderstorms this evening, then mostly clear after midnight. Lows in the lower 70s. West winds around 5 miles per hour this evening, becoming light and variable. Chance of rain 40%. Monday, sunny. Highs in the lower 90s. Northwest winds around 5 miles per hour. Monday night, partly cloudy in the evening, then becoming mostly clear. Lows in the lower 70s. Northwest winds around 5 miles per hour in the evening, becoming light and variable. Tuesday, sunny. A slight chance of showers and thunderstorms in the afternoon. Highs in the lower 90s. Northwest winds around 5 miles per hour, becoming southwest around 5 miles per hour in the afternoon. Chance of rain 20%. Tuesday night, clear. Lows in the lower 70s. South winds around 5 miles per hour in the evening, becoming light and variable. Wednesday, sunny. A slight chance of showers and thunderstorms in the afternoon. Highs in the lower 90s. Chance of rain 20%. Wednesday night, mostly clear. Lows in the mid-70s. Thursday, sunny. A slight chance of showers and thunderstorms in the morning, then a chance of showers and thunderstorms in the afternoon. Highs in the lower 90s. Chance of rain 40%. Heat index values up to 105. 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The current time is 11:39 p.m. Central Daylight Time. There is a high risk of rip currents for the following areas in Alabama, Baldwin Coastal and Mobile Coastal, and the following areas in Florida, Escambia Coastal, Okaloosa Coastal and Santa Rosa Coastal. High rip current risk remains in effect until 6 a.m. Central Daylight Time Monday. What? Dangerous rip currents. Where? In Alabama, Mobile Coastal and Baldwin Coastal counties. In Florida, Escambia Coastal, Santa Rosa Coastal and Okaloosa Coastal counties. When? Until 6 a.m. Central Daylight Time Monday. Impacts. Rip currents can sweep even the best swimmers away from shore into deeper water. 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Here's your marine forecast. On the weather map, moderate westerly to southwesterly winds gradually weaken tonight, briefly becoming northwesterly to westerly. A light to moderate westerly to southwesterly flow develops on Monday, becoming more southerly by Wednesday. Light to moderate southeasterly to easterly flow develops for the latter part of the week. Small craft should exercise caution over the Gulf waters this afternoon and into the evening hours. On Perdido Bay, Pensacola Bay including Santa Rosa Sound, and Choctaw Hatchie Bay. For tonight, southwest winds 10 to 15 knots with gusts up to 20 knots, becoming west 5 to 10 knots late this evening and early morning, then becoming northwest late. Waves 1 to 2 feet this evening, then 1 foot or less. A moderate chop. A slight chance of thunderstorms. For Monday, Northwest winds around 5 knots, becoming west in the afternoon. Waves 1 foot or less. Light chop. For Monday night, west winds 5 to 10 knots, diminishing to around 5 knots after midnight. Waves 1 foot or less. Light chop. And for Tuesday, northwest winds around 5 knots, becoming southwest in the afternoon. Waves 1 foot or less. Light chop. A slight chance of showers and thunderstorms in the afternoon. On Perdido Bay, Pensacola Bay including Santa Rosa Sound, and Choctaw Hatchie Bay. For tonight, southwest winds 10 to 15 knots with gusts up to 20 knots, becoming west 5 to 10 knots late this evening and early morning, then diminishing to around 5 knots late. Waves 1 foot or less. A moderate chop. A chance of showers. A chance of thunderstorms, mainly this evening. For Monday, west winds around 5 knots, becoming southwest in the afternoon. Waves 1 foot or less. Light chop. For Monday night, west winds 5 to 10 knots, becoming northwest after midnight. Waves 1 foot or less. Light chop. And for Tuesday, northwest winds around 5 knots, becoming southwest in the afternoon. Waves 1 foot or less. Light chop. From the Okaloosa-Walton County line to Pascagoula, and out 20 nautical miles. For tonight, southwest winds 15 to 20 knots with gusts up to 25 knots, becoming west 10 to 15 knots with gusts up to 20 knots late this evening, then becoming northwest 5 to 10 knots after midnight. Seas 2 to 4 feet, occasionally to 5 feet. Wave detail, southwest 4 feet at 6 seconds and south 1 foot at 9 seconds. A chance of thunderstorms this evening. A chance of showers. A slight chance of thunderstorms after midnight. For Monday, west winds 5 to 10 knots. Seas 2 to 3 feet. Wave detail, southwest 2 feet at 6 seconds and south 1 foot at 9 seconds. For Monday night, west winds 5 to 10 knots. Seas around 2 feet. Wave detail, southwest 2 feet at 6 seconds. A chance of showers and thunderstorms after midnight. And for Tuesday, west winds around 5 knots, becoming southwest in the afternoon. Seas around 2 feet. Wave detail, south 2 feet at 6 seconds. A slight chance of showers and thunderstorms in the morning. From the Okaloosa-Walton County line to Pascagoula, from 20 to 60 nautical miles offshore. For tonight, southwest winds 15 to 20 knots, becoming west 10 to 15 knots with gusts up to 20 knots after midnight. Seas 3 to 5 feet, occasionally to 6 feet. Wave detail, southwest 5 feet at 6 seconds and south 1 foot at 9 seconds. A chance of showers and thunderstorms. For Monday, west winds 5 to 10 knots. Seas 2 to 3 feet. Wave detail, west 3 feet at 5 seconds and south 2 feet at 9 seconds. A slight chance of showers and thunderstorms in the morning. For Monday night, west winds 5 to 10 knots. Seas around 2 feet. Wave detail, west 2 feet at 5 seconds and south 1 foot at 6 seconds. A chance of showers with a slight chance of thunderstorms after midnight. And for Tuesday, west winds 5 to 10 knots. Seas around 2 feet. Wave detail, southwest 2 feet at 6 seconds. A slight chance of showers and thunderstorms in the morning. Tidal information, at the mouth of the Mobile River on Monday, high tide at 5:38 a.m. Low tide at 11:29 a.m. High tide at 6:21 p.m. Low tide at 10:34 p.m. At the mouth of the Mobile River on Tuesday, high tide at 5:19 a.m. Low tide at 1:07 p.m. At Pensacola Bay on Monday, high tide at 4:04 a.m. Low tide at 11:18 a.m. High tide at 4:14 p.m. Low tide at 7:20 p.m. At Pensacola Bay on Tuesday, high tide at 4:05 a.m. Low tide at 1:44 p.m. At the East Pass in Destin on Monday, high tide at 3:31 a.m. Low tide at 10:44 a.m. High tide at 3:41 p.m. Low tide at 6:46 p.m. At the East Pass in Destin on Tuesday, high tide at 3:32 a.m. Low tide at 1:10 p.m. This is NOAA Weather Radio Station KEC 86 from Pensacola, Florida. We broadcast on a frequency of 162.40 MHz from the Mobile Pensacola National Weather Service. The following marine observations were made as of 11 p.m. Mobile Bay Coast Guard Station. Winds were northwest at 4 knots. Sea temperature 88 degrees. Air temperature 81 degrees. Weeks Bay, northwest winds at 1 knot. Air temperature was 80 degrees. Pensacola Bay. Sea temperature 86 degrees. Air temperature 82 degrees. The report from the east end of Dauphin Island was not available. Graham Bay, northwest winds at 5 knots. Air temperature was 81 degrees. And Pettiboy Island, west winds at 12 knots. Air temperature was 81 degrees. 12 miles south of Orange Beach. Winds were west at 14 knots. Sea temperature 84 degrees. Air temperature 83 degrees. 100 miles south of Destin. Winds were southwest at 12 knots. Air temperature 84 degrees. Wave height 5 feet. Wave period 7 seconds. The following weather reports were made at 11 p.m. Pensacola International Airport, skies were partly cloudy. The temperature was 80 degrees, the dew point was 74, and the relative humidity was 81%. The wind was north at 9 miles an hour. The pressure was 29.83 inches and rising. Pensacola Naval Air Station, skies were partly cloudy. The temperature was 80 degrees, the dew point was 75, and the relative humidity was 84%. The wind was northwest at 6 miles an hour. The pressure was 29.83 inches and rising. Here's your National Weather Service forecast. Tonight, mostly cloudy with a chance of showers with a slight chance of thunderstorms this evening, then mostly clear after midnight. Lows in the lower 70s. West winds around 5 miles per hour this evening, becoming light and variable. Chance of rain 40%. Monday, sunny. Highs in the lower 90s. Northwest winds around 5 miles per hour. Monday night, partly cloudy in the evening, then becoming mostly clear. Lows in the lower 70s. Northwest winds around 5 miles per hour in the evening, becoming light and variable. Tuesday, sunny. A slight chance of showers and thunderstorms in the afternoon. Highs in the lower 90s. Northwest winds around 5 miles per hour, becoming southwest around 5 miles per hour in the afternoon. Chance of rain 20%. Tuesday night, mostly clear. Lows in the lower 70s. South winds around 5 miles per hour in the evening, becoming light and variable. Wednesday, sunny. A slight chance of showers and thunderstorms in the afternoon. Highs in the lower 90s. Chance of rain 20%. Wednesday night, mostly clear. Lows in the mid-70s. Thursday, sunny. A slight chance of showers and thunderstorms in the morning, then a chance of showers and thunderstorms in the afternoon. Highs in the lower 90s. Chance of rain 40%. Heat index values up to 105. 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The current time is 11:51 p.m. Central Daylight Time. There is a high risk of rip currents for the following areas in Alabama, Baldwin Coastal and Mobile Coastal, and the following areas in Florida, Escambia Coastal, Okaloosa Coastal and Santa Rosa Coastal. High rip current risk remains in effect until 6 a.m. Central Daylight Time Monday. What? Dangerous rip currents. Where? In Alabama, Mobile Coastal and Baldwin Coastal counties. In Florida, Escambia Coastal, Santa Rosa Coastal and Okaloosa Coastal counties. When? Until 6 a.m. Central Daylight Time Monday. Impacts. Rip currents can sweep even the best swimmers away from shore into deeper water. 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If able, swim in a direction following the shoreline. If unable to escape, face the shore and call or wave for help. Here's your marine forecast. On the weather map, moderate westerly to southwesterly winds gradually weaken tonight, briefly becoming northwesterly to westerly. A light to moderate westerly to southwesterly flow develops on Monday, becoming more southerly by Wednesday. Light to moderate southeasterly to easterly flow develops for the latter part of the week. Small craft should exercise caution over the Gulf waters this afternoon and into the evening hours. On Perdido Bay, Pensacola Bay including Santa Rosa Sound, and Choctaw Hatchie Bay. For tonight, southwest winds 10 to 15 knots with gusts up to 20 knots, becoming west 5 to 10 knots late this evening and early morning, then becoming northwest late. Waves 1 to 2 feet this evening, then 1 foot or less. A moderate chop. A slight chance of thunderstorms. For Monday, northwest winds around 5 knots, becoming west in the afternoon. Waves 1 foot or less. Light chop. For Monday night, west winds 5 to 10 knots, diminishing to around 5 knots after midnight. Waves 1 foot or less. Light chop. And for Tuesday, northwest winds around 5 knots, becoming southwest in the afternoon. Waves 1 foot or less. Light chop. A slight chance of showers and thunderstorms in the afternoon. On Perdido Bay, Pensacola Bay including Santa Rosa Sound, and Choctaw Hatchie Bay. For tonight, southwest winds 10 to 15 knots with gusts up to 20 knots, becoming west 5 to 10 knots late this evening and early morning, then diminishing to around 5 knots late. Waves 1 foot or less. A moderate chop. A chance of showers. A chance of thunderstorms, mainly this evening. For Monday, west winds around 5 knots, becoming southwest in the afternoon. Waves 1 foot or less. Light chop. For Monday night, west winds 5 to 10 knots, becoming northwest after midnight. Waves 1 foot or less. Light chop. And for Tuesday, northwest winds around 5 knots, becoming southwest in the afternoon. Waves 1 foot or less. Light chop. From the Okaloosa-Walton County line to Pascagoula, and out 20 nautical miles. For tonight, southwest winds 15 to 20 knots with gusts up to 25 knots, becoming west 10 to 15 knots with gusts up to 20 knots late this evening, then becoming northwest 5 to 10 knots after midnight. Seas 2 to 4 feet, occasionally to 5 feet. Wave detail, southwest 4 feet at 6 seconds and south 1 foot at 9 seconds. A chance of thunderstorms this evening. A chance of showers. A slight chance of thunderstorms after midnight. For Monday, west winds 5 to 10 knots. Seas 2 to 3 feet. Wave detail, southwest 2 feet at 6 seconds and south 1 foot at 9 seconds. For Monday night, west winds 5 to 10 knots. Seas around 2 feet. Wave detail, southwest 2 feet at 6 seconds. A chance of showers and thunderstorms after midnight. And for Tuesday, west winds around 5 knots, becoming southwest in the afternoon. Seas around 2 feet. Wave detail, south 2 feet at 6 seconds. A slight chance of showers and thunderstorms in the morning. From the Okaloosa-Walton County line to Pascagoula, from 20 to 60 nautical miles offshore. For tonight, southwest winds 15 to 20 knots, becoming west 10 to 15 knots with gusts up to 20 knots after midnight. Seas 3 to 5 feet, occasionally to 6 feet. Wave detail, southwest 5 feet at 6 seconds and south 1 foot at 9 seconds. A chance of showers and thunderstorms. For Monday, west winds 5 to 10 knots. Seas 2 to 3 feet. Wave detail, west 3 feet at 5 seconds and south 2 feet at 9 seconds. A slight chance of showers and thunderstorms in the morning. For Monday night, west winds 5 to 10 knots. Seas around 2 feet. Wave detail, west 2 feet at 5 seconds and south 1 foot at 6 seconds. a chance of showers with a slight chance of thunderstorms after midnight. And for Tuesday, west winds 5 to 10 knots. Seas around 2 feet. Wave detail, southwest 2 feet at 6 seconds. A slight chance of showers and thunderstorms in the morning. Tidal information, at the mouth of the Mobile River on Monday, high tide at 5:38 a.m. Low tide at 11:29 a.m. High tide at 6:21 p.m. Low tide at 10:34 p.m. At the mouth of the Mobile River on Tuesday, high tide at 5:19 a.m. Low tide at 1:07 p.m. At Pensacola Bay on Monday, high tide at 4:04 a.m. Low tide at 11:18 a.m. High tide at 4:14 p.m. Low tide at 7:20 p.m. At Pensacola Bay on Tuesday, high tide at 4:05 a.m. Low tide at 1:44 p.m. At the East Pass in Destin on Monday, high tide at 3:31 a.m. Low tide at 10:44 a.m. High tide at 3:41 p.m. Low tide at 6:46 p.m. At the East Pass in Destin on Tuesday, high tide at 3:32 a.m. Low tide at 1:10 p.m. The following marine observations were made as of 11 p.m. Mobile Bay Coast Guard Station. Winds were northwest at 4 knots. Sea temperature 88 degrees. Air temperature 81 degrees. Weeks Bay, northwest winds at 1 knot. Air temperature was 80 degrees. Pensacola Bay. Sea temperature 86 degrees. Air temperature 82 degrees. The report from the east end of Dauphin Island was not available. Graham Bay, northwest winds at 5 knots. Air temperature was 81 degrees. And Pettiboy Island, west winds at 12 knots. Air temperature was 81 degrees. 12 miles south of Orange Beach. Winds were west at 14 knots. Sea temperature 84 degrees. Air temperature 83 degrees. 100 miles south of Destin. Winds were southwest at 12 knots. Air temperature 84 degrees. Wave height 5 feet. Wave period 7 seconds. The following weather reports were made at 11 p.m.
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0: 29.83 inches and rising. Pensacola Naval Air Station, skies were partly cloudy. The temperature was 80 degrees, the dew point was 75, and the relative humidity was 84%. The wind was northwest at 6 miles an hour. The pressure was 29.83 inches and rising. Here's your National Weather Service forecast. Tonight, mostly cloudy with a chance of showers with a slight chance of thunderstorms this evening, then mostly clear after midnight. Lows in the lower 70s. West winds around 5 miles per hour this evening, becoming light and variable. Chance of rain 40%. Monday, sunny. Highs in the lower 90s. Northwest winds around 5 miles per hour. Monday night, partly cloudy in the evening, then becoming mostly clear. Lows in the lower 70s. Northwest winds around 5 miles per hour in the evening, becoming light and variable. Tuesday, sunny. A slight chance of showers and thunderstorms in the afternoon. Highs in the lower 90s. Northwest winds around 5 miles per hour, becoming southwest around 5 miles per hour in the afternoon. Chance of rain 20%. Tuesday night, mostly clear. Lows in the lower 70s. South winds around 5 miles per hour in the evening, becoming light and variable. Wednesday, sunny. A slight chance of showers and thunderstorms in the afternoon. Highs in the lower 90s. Chance of rain 20%. Wednesday night, mostly clear. Lows in the mid-70s. Thursday, sunny. A slight chance of showers and thunderstorms in the morning, then a chance of showers and thunderstorms in the afternoon. Highs in the lower 90s. Chance of rain 40%. Heat index values up to 105. 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The current time is 12:02 a.m. Central Daylight Time. There is a high risk of rip currents for the following areas in Alabama, Baldwin Coastal and Mobile Coastal, and the following areas in Florida, Escambia Coastal, Okaloosa Coastal and Santa Rosa Coastal. High rip current risk remains in effect until 6 a.m. Central Daylight Time Monday. What? Dangerous rip currents. Where? In Alabama, Mobile Coastal and Baldwin Coastal Counties. In Florida, Escambia Coastal, Santa Rosa Coastal and Okaloosa Coastal Counties. When? Until 6 a.m. Central Daylight Time Monday. Impacts. Rip currents can sweep even the best swimmers away from shore into deeper water. 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If unable to escape, face the shore and call or wave for help. Here's your marine forecast. On the weather map, moderate westerly to southwesterly winds gradually weaken tonight, briefly becoming northwesterly to westerly. A light to moderate westerly to southwesterly flow develops on Monday, becoming more southerly by Wednesday. Light to moderate southeasterly to easterly flow develops for the latter part of the week. Small craft should exercise caution over the Gulf waters this afternoon and into the evening hours. On Perdido Bay, Pensacola Bay including Santa Rosa Sound, and Choctawhatchee Bay. For tonight, southwest winds 10 to 15 knots with gusts up to 20 knots, becoming west 5 to 10 knots late this evening and early morning, then becoming northwest late. Waves 1 to 2 feet this evening, then 1 foot or less. A moderate chop. A slight chance of thunderstorms. For Monday, northwest winds around 5 knots, becoming west in the afternoon. Waves 1 foot or less. Light chop. For Monday night, west winds 5 to 10 knots, diminishing to around 5 knots after midnight. Waves 1 foot or less. Light chop. And for Tuesday, northwest winds around 5 knots, becoming southwest in the afternoon. Waves 1 foot or less. Light chop. A slight chance of showers and thunderstorms in the afternoon. On Perdido Bay, Pensacola Bay including Santa Rosa Sound, and Choctawhatchee Bay. For tonight, southwest winds 10 to 15 knots with gusts up to 20 knots, becoming west 5 to 10 knots late this evening and early morning, then diminishing to around 5 knots late. Waves 1 foot or less. A moderate chop. A chance of showers. A chance of thunderstorms, mainly this evening. For Monday, west winds around 5 knots, becoming southwest in the afternoon. Waves 1 foot or less. Light chop. For Monday night, west winds 5 to 10 knots, becoming northwest after midnight. Waves 1 foot or less. Light chop. And for Tuesday, northwest winds around 5 knots, becoming southwest in the afternoon. Waves 1 foot or less. Light chop. From the Okaloosa-Walton County line to Pascagoula, and out 20 nautical miles. For tonight, southwest winds 15 to 20 knots with gusts up to 25 knots, becoming west 10 to 15 knots with gusts up to 20 knots late this evening, then becoming northwest 5 to 10 knots after midnight. Seas 2 to 4 feet, occasionally to 5 feet. Wave detail, southwest 4 feet at 6 seconds and south 1 foot at 9 seconds. A chance of thunderstorms this evening. A chance of showers. A slight chance of thunderstorms after midnight. For Monday, west winds 5 to 10 knots. Seas 2 to 3 feet. Wave detail, southwest 2 feet at 6 seconds and south 1 foot at 9 seconds. For Monday night, west winds 5 to 10 knots. Seas around 2 feet. Wave detail, southwest 2 feet at 6 seconds. A chance of showers and thunderstorms after midnight. And for Tuesday, west winds around 5 knots, becoming southwest in the afternoon. Seas around 2 feet. Wave detail, south 2 feet at 6 seconds. a slight chance of showers and thunderstorms in the morning. From the Okaloosa-Walton County line to Pascagoula, from 20 to 60 nautical miles offshore. For tonight, southwest winds 15 to 20 knots, becoming west 10 to 15 knots with gusts up to 20 knots after midnight. Seas 3 to 5 feet, occasionally to 6 feet. Wave detail, southwest 5 feet at 6 seconds and south 1 foot at 9 seconds. A chance of showers and thunderstorms. For Monday, west winds 5 to 10 knots. Seas 2 to 3 feet. Wave detail, west 3 feet at 5 seconds and south 2 feet at 9 seconds. A slight chance of showers and thunderstorms in the morning. For Monday night, west winds 5 to 10 knots. Seas around 2 feet. Wave detail, west 2 feet at 5 seconds and south 1 foot at 6 seconds. A chance of showers with a slight chance of thunderstorms after midnight. And for Tuesday, west winds 5 to 10 knots. Seas around 2 feet. Wave detail, southwest 2 feet at 6 seconds. A slight chance of showers and thunderstorms in the morning. Tidal information, at the mouth of the Mobile River on Monday, high tide at 5:38 a.m. Low tide at 11:29 a.m. High tide at 6:21 p.m. Low tide at 10:34 p.m. At the mouth of the Mobile River on Tuesday, high tide at 5:19 a.m. Low tide at 1:07 p.m. At Pensacola Bay on Monday, high tide at 4:04 a.m. Low tide at 11:18 a.m. High tide at 4:14 p.m. Low tide at 7:20 p.m. At Pensacola Bay on Tuesday, high tide at 4:05 a.m. Low tide at 1:44 p.m. At the East Pass in Destin on Monday, high tide at 3:31 a.m. Low tide at 10:44 a.m. High tide at 3:41 p.m. Low tide at 6:46 p.m. At the East Pass in Destin on Tuesday, high tide at 3:32 a.m. Low tide at 1:10 p.m. The following marine observations were made as of 11 p.m. Mobile Bay Coast Guard Station. Winds were northwest at 4 knots. Sea temperature 88 degrees. Air temperature 81 degrees. Weeks Bay, northwest winds at 1 knot. Air temperature was 80 degrees. Pensacola Bay. Sea temperature 86 degrees. Air temperature 82 degrees. The report from the east end of Dauphin Island was not available. Graham Bay, northwest winds at 5 knots. Air temperature was 81 degrees. And Pettyboy Island, west winds at 12 knots. Air temperature was 81 degrees. 12 miles south of Orange Beach. Winds were west at 14 knots. Sea temperature 84 degrees. Air temperature 83 degrees. 100 miles south of Destin. Winds were southwest at 12 knots. Air temperature 84 degrees. Wave height 5 feet. Wave period 7 seconds. Here's your National Weather Service forecast. Tonight, mostly cloudy with a chance of showers with a slight chance of thunderstorms this evening, then mostly clear after midnight. Lows in the lower 70s. West winds around 5 miles per hour this evening, becoming light and variable. Chance of rain 40%. Monday, sunny. Highs in the lower 90s. Northwest winds around 5 miles per hour. Monday night, partly cloudy in the evening, then becoming mostly clear. Lows in the lower 70s. Northwest winds around 5 miles per hour in the evening, becoming light and variable. Tuesday, sunny. A slight chance of showers and thunderstorms in the afternoon. Highs in the lower 90s. Northwest winds around 5 miles per hour, becoming southwest around 5 miles per hour in the afternoon. Chance of rain 20%. Tuesday night, mostly clear. Lows in the lower 70s. South winds around 5 miles per hour in the evening, becoming light and variable. Wednesday, sunny. A slight chance of showers and thunderstorms in the afternoon. Highs in the lower 90s. Chance of rain 20%. Wednesday night, mostly clear. Lows in the mid-70s. Thursday, sunny. A slight chance of showers and thunderstorms in the morning, then a chance of showers and thunderstorms in the afternoon. Highs in the lower 90s. Chance of rain 40%. Heat index values up to 105. 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The current time is 12:12 a.m. Central Daylight Time. There is a high risk of rip currents for the following areas in Alabama, Baldwin Coastal and Mobile Coastal, and the following areas in Florida, Escambia Coastal, Okaloosa Coastal and Santa Rosa Coastal. High rip current risk remains in effect until 6 a.m. Central Daylight Time Monday. What? Dangerous rip currents. Where? In Alabama, Mobile Coastal and Baldwin Coastal counties. In Florida, Escambia Coastal, Santa Rosa Coastal and Okaloosa Coastal counties. When? Until 6 a.m. Central Daylight Time Monday. Impacts. Rip currents can sweep even the best swimmers away from shore into deeper water. 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If able, swim in a direction following the shoreline. If unable to escape, face the shore and call or wave for help. Here's your marine forecast. On the weather map, moderate westerly to southwesterly winds gradually weaken tonight, briefly becoming northwesterly to westerly. A light to moderate westerly to southwesterly flow develops on Monday, becoming more southerly by Wednesday. Light to moderate southeasterly to easterly flow develops for the latter part of the week. Small craft should exercise caution over the Gulf waters this afternoon and into the evening hours. On Perdido Bay, Pensacola Bay including Santa Rosa Sound, and Choctaw Hatchie Bay. For tonight, southwest winds 10 to 15 knots with gusts up to 20 knots, becoming west 5 to 10 knots late this evening and early morning, then becoming northwest late. Waves 1 to 2 feet this evening, then 1 foot or less. A moderate chop. A slight chance of thunderstorms. For Monday, northwest winds around 5 knots, becoming west in the afternoon. Waves 1 foot or less. Light chop. For Monday night, west winds 5 to 10 knots, diminishing to around 5 knots after midnight. Waves 1 foot or less. Light chop. And for Tuesday, northwest winds around 5 knots, becoming southwest in the afternoon. Waves 1 foot or less. Light chop. A slight chance of showers and thunderstorms in the afternoon. On Perdido Bay, Pensacola Bay including Santa Rosa Sound, and Choctaw Hatchie Bay. For tonight, southwest winds 10 to 15 knots with gusts up to 20 knots, becoming west 5 to 10 knots late this evening and early morning, then diminishing to around 5 knots late. Waves 1 foot or less. A moderate chop. A chance of showers. A chance of thunderstorms, mainly this evening. For Monday, west winds around 5 knots, becoming southwest in the afternoon. Waves 1 foot or less. Light chop. For Monday night, west winds 5 to 10 knots, becoming northwest after midnight. Waves 1 foot or less. Light chop. And for Tuesday, northwest winds around 5 knots, becoming southwest in the afternoon. Waves 1 foot or less. Light chop. From the Okaloosa-Walton County line to Pascagoula, and out 20 nautical miles. For tonight, southwest winds 15 to 20 knots with gusts up to 25 knots, becoming west 10 to 15 knots with gusts up to 20 knots late this evening, then becoming northwest 5 to 10 knots after midnight. Seas 2 to 4 feet, occasionally to 5 feet. Wave detail, southwest 4 feet at 6 seconds and south 1 foot at 9 seconds. A chance of thunderstorms this evening. A chance of showers. A slight chance of thunderstorms after midnight. For Monday, west winds 5 to 10 knots. Seas 2 to 3 feet. Wave detail, southwest 2 feet at 6 seconds and south 1 foot at 9 seconds. For Monday night, west winds 5 to 10 knots. Seas around 2 feet. Wave detail, southwest 2 feet at 6 seconds. A chance of showers and thunderstorms after midnight. And for Tuesday, west winds around 5 knots, becoming southwest in the afternoon. Seas around 2 feet. Wave detail, south 2 feet at 6 seconds. A slight chance of showers and thunderstorms in the morning. From the Okaloosa-Walton County line to Pascagoula, from 20 to 60 nautical miles offshore. For tonight, southwest winds 15 to 20 knots, becoming west 10 to 15 knots with gusts up to 20 knots after midnight. Seas 3 to 5 feet, occasionally to 6 feet. Wave detail, southwest 5 feet at 6 seconds and south 1 foot at 9 seconds. A chance of showers and thunderstorms. For Monday, west winds 5 to 10 knots. Seas 2 to 3 feet. Wave detail, west 3 feet at 5 seconds and south 2 feet at 9 seconds. A slight chance of showers and thunderstorms in the morning. For Monday night, west winds 5 to 10 knots. Seas around 2 feet. Wave detail, west 2 feet at 5 seconds and south 1 foot at 6 seconds. A chance of showers with a slight chance of thunderstorms after midnight. And for Tuesday, west winds 5 to 10 knots. Seas around 2 feet. Wave detail, southwest 2 feet at 6 seconds. A slight chance of showers and thunderstorms in the morning. 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Tidal information, at the mouth of the Mobile River on Monday, high tide at 5:38 a.m. Low tide at 11:29 a.m. High tide at 6:21 p.m. Low tide at 10:34 p.m. At the mouth of the Mobile River on Tuesday, high tide at 5:19 a.m. Low tide at 1:07 p.m. At Pensacola Bay on Monday, high tide at 4:04 a.m. Low tide at 11:18 a.m. High tide at 4:14 p.m. Low tide at 7:20 p.m. At Pensacola Bay on Tuesday, high tide at 4:05 a.m. Low tide at 1:44 p.m. At the East Pass in Destin on Monday, high tide at 3:31 a.m. Low tide at 10:44 a.m. High tide at 3:41 p.m. Low tide at 6:46 p.m. At the East Pass in Destin on Tuesday, high tide at 3:32 a.m. Low tide at 1:10 p.m. The following marine observations were made as of midnight. Mobile Bay Coast Guard Station. Winds were north at 3 knots. Sea temperature 88 degrees. Air temperature 80 degrees. Weeks Bay, calm. Air temperature was 77 degrees. Pensacola Bay. Sea temperature 86 degrees. Air temperature 81 degrees. The report from the east end of Dauphin Island was not available. Graham Bay, northwest winds at 6 knots. Air temperature was 80 degrees. And Pettiboy Island, north winds at 10 knots. Air temperature was 81 degrees. 12 miles south of Orange Beach, winds were west at 14 knots. Air temperature was 82 degrees. Gulf water temperature 84 degrees. Wave heights 3 feet, with a period of 5 seconds. 100 miles south of Destin. Winds were southwest at 14 knots. Air temperature 84 degrees. The following weather reports were made at midnight. Pensacola International Airport, skies were clear. The temperature was 76 degrees, the dew point was 73, and the relative humidity was 91%. The wind was northwest at 7 miles an hour. The pressure was 29.84 inches and rising. Pensacola Naval Air Station, skies were clear. The temperature was 77 degrees, the dew point was 71, and the relative humidity was 82%. The wind was northwest at 5 miles an hour. The pressure was 29.84 inches and rising. Here's your National Weather Service forecast. Tonight, mostly cloudy with a chance of showers with a slight chance of thunderstorms this evening, then mostly clear after midnight. Lows in the lower 70s. West winds around 5 miles per hour this evening, becoming light and variable. Chance of rain 40%. Monday, sunny. Highs in the lower 90s. Northwest winds around 5 miles per hour. Monday night, partly cloudy in the evening, then becoming mostly clear. Lows in the lower 70s. Northwest winds around 5 miles per hour in the evening, becoming light and variable. Tuesday, sunny. A slight chance of showers and thunderstorms in the afternoon. Highs in the lower 90s. Northwest winds around 5 miles per hour, becoming southwest around 5 miles per hour in the afternoon. Chance of rain 20%. Tuesday night, mostly clear. Lows in the lower 70s. South winds around 5 miles per hour in the evening, becoming light and variable. Wednesday, sunny. A slight chance of showers and thunderstorms in the afternoon. Highs in the lower 90s. Chance of rain 20%. Wednesday night, mostly clear. Lows in the mid-70s. Thursday, sunny. A slight chance of showers and thunderstorms in the morning, then a chance of showers and thunderstorms in the afternoon. Highs in the lower 90s. Chance of rain 40%. Heat index values up to 105. 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The current time is 12:23 a.m. Central Daylight Time. There is a high risk of rip currents for the following areas in Alabama, Baldwin Coastal and Mobile Coastal, and the following areas in Florida, Escambia Coastal, Okaloosa Coastal and Santa Rosa Coastal. High rip current risk remains in effect until 6 a.m. Central Daylight Time Monday. What? Dangerous rip currents. Where? In Alabama, Mobile Coastal and Baldwin Coastal counties. In Florida, Escambia Coastal, Santa Rosa Coastal and Okaloosa Coastal counties. When? Until 6 a.m. Central Daylight Time Monday. Impacts. Rip currents can sweep even the best swimmers away from shore into deeper water. Swim near a lifeguard. If caught in a rip current, relax and float. 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If able, swim in a direction following the shoreline. If unable to escape, face the shore and call or wave for help. Here's your marine forecast. On the weather map, moderate westerly to southwesterly winds gradually weaken tonight, briefly becoming northwesterly to westerly. A light to moderate westerly to southwesterly flow develops on Monday, becoming more southerly by Wednesday. Light to moderate southeasterly to easterly flow develops for the latter part of the week. Small craft should exercise caution over the Gulf waters this afternoon and into the evening hours. On Perdido Bay, Pensacola Bay including Santa Rosa Sound, and Choctawhatchee Bay. For tonight, southwest winds 10 to 15 knots with gusts up to 20 knots, becoming west 5 to 10 knots late this evening and early morning, then becoming northwest late. Waves 1 to 2 feet this evening, then 1 foot or less. A moderate chop. A slight chance of thunderstorms. For Monday, northwest winds around 5 knots, becoming west in the afternoon. Waves 1 foot or less. Light chop. For Monday night, west winds 5 to 10 knots, diminishing to around 5 knots after midnight. Waves 1 foot or less. Light chop. And for Tuesday, northwest winds around 5 knots, becoming southwest in the afternoon. Waves 1 foot or less. Light chop. A slight chance of showers and thunderstorms in the afternoon. On Perdido Bay, Pensacola Bay including Santa Rosa Sound, and Choctawhatchee Bay. For tonight, southwest winds 10 to 15 knots with gusts up to 20 knots, becoming west 5 to 10 knots late this evening and early morning, then diminishing to around 5 knots late. Waves 1 foot or less. A moderate chop. A chance of showers. A chance of thunderstorms, mainly this evening. For Monday, west winds around 5 knots, becoming southwest in the afternoon. Waves 1 foot or less. Light chop. For Monday night, west winds 5 to 10 knots, becoming northwest after midnight. Waves 1 foot or less. light chop. And for Tuesday, northwest winds around 5 knots.

A chance of thunderstorms this evening. A chance of showers. A slight chance of thunderstorms after midnight. For Monday, west winds 5 to 10 knots. Seas 2 to 3 feet. Wave detail, southwest 2 feet at 6 seconds and south 1 foot at 9 seconds. For Monday night, west winds 5 to 10 knots. Seas around 2 feet. Wave detail, southwest 2 feet at 6 seconds. A chance of showers and thunderstorms after midnight. And for Tuesday, west winds around 5 knots, becoming southwest in the afternoon. Seas around 2 feet. Wave detail, south 2 feet at 6 seconds. A slight chance of showers and thunderstorms in the morning. From the Okaloosa-Walton County line to Pascagoula, from 20 to 60 nautical miles offshore. For tonight, southwest winds 15 to 20 knots, becoming west 10 to 15 knots with gusts up to 20 knots after midnight. Seas 3 to 5 feet, occasionally to 6 feet. Wave detail, southwest 5 feet at 6 seconds and south 1 foot at 9 seconds. A chance of showers and thunderstorms. For Monday, west winds 5 to 10 knots. Seas 2 to 3 feet. Wave detail, west 3 feet at 5 seconds and south 2 feet at 9 seconds. A slight chance of showers and thunderstorms in the morning. For Monday night, west winds 5 to 10 knots. Seas around 2 feet. Wave detail, west 2 feet at 5 seconds and south 1 foot at 6 seconds. A chance of showers with a slight chance of thunderstorms after midnight. And for Tuesday, west winds 5 to 10 knots. Seas around 2 feet. Wave detail, southwest 2 feet at 6 seconds. A slight chance of showers and thunderstorms in the morning. Tidal information, at the mouth of the Mobile River on Monday, high tide at 5:38 a.m. Low tide at 11:29 a.m. High tide at 6:21 p.m. Low tide at 10:34 p.m. At the mouth of the Mobile River on Tuesday, high tide at 5:19 a.m. Low tide at 1:07 p.m. At Pensacola Bay on Monday, high tide at 4:04 a.m. Low tide at 11:18 a.m. High tide at 4:14 p.m. Low tide at 7:20 p.m. At Pensacola Bay on Tuesday, high tide at 4:05 a.m. Low tide at 1:44 p.m. At the East Pass in Destin on Monday, high tide at 3:31 a.m. Low tide at 10:44 a.m. High tide at 3:41 p.m. Low tide at 6:46 p.m. At the East Pass in Destin on Tuesday, high tide at 3:32 a.m. Low tide at 1:10 p.m. The following marine observations were made as of midnight. Mobile Bay Coast Guard Station. Winds were north at 3 knots. Sea temperature 88 degrees. Air temperature 80 degrees. Weeks Bay, calm. Air temperature was 77 degrees. Pensacola Bay. Sea temperature 86 degrees. Air temperature 81 degrees. The report from the east end of Dauphin Island was not available. Graham Bay, northwest winds at 6 knots. Air temperature was 80 degrees. And Pettiboy Island, north winds at 10 knots. Air temperature was 81 degrees. 12 miles south of Orange Beach, winds were west at 14 knots. Air temperature was 82 degrees. Gulf water temperature 84 degrees. Wave heights 3 feet, with a period of 5 seconds. 100 miles south of Destin. Winds were southwest at 14 knots. Air temperature 84 degrees. The following weather reports were made at midnight. Pensacola International Airport, skies were clear. The temperature was 76 degrees, the dew point was 73, and the relative humidity was 91%. The wind was northwest at 7 miles an hour. The pressure was 29.84 inches and rising. Pensacola Naval Air Station, skies were clear. The temperature was 77 degrees, the dew point was 71, and the relative humidity was 82%. The wind was northwest at 5 miles an hour.
The pressure was 29.84 inches.

0: rising. Here's your National Weather Service forecast. Tonight, mostly cloudy with a chance of showers with a slight chance of thunderstorms this evening, then mostly clear after midnight. Lows in the lower 70s. West winds around 5 miles per hour this evening, becoming light and variable. Chance of rain 40%. Monday, sunny. Highs in the lower 90s. Northwest winds around 5 miles per hour. Monday night, partly cloudy in the evening, then becoming mostly clear. Lows in the lower 70s. Northwest winds around 5 miles per hour in the evening, becoming light and variable. Tuesday, sunny. A slight chance of showers and thunderstorms in the afternoon. Highs in the lower 90s. Northwest winds around 5 miles per hour, becoming southwest around 5 miles per hour in the afternoon. Chance of rain 20%. Tuesday night, mostly clear. Lows in the lower 70s. South winds around 5 miles per hour in the evening, becoming light and variable. Wednesday, sunny. A slight chance of showers and thunderstorms in the afternoon. Highs in the lower 90s. Chance of rain 20%. Wednesday night, mostly clear. Lows in the mid-70s. Thursday, sunny. A slight chance of showers and thunderstorms in the morning, then a chance of showers and thunderstorms in the afternoon. Highs in the lower 90s. Chance of rain 40%. Heat index values up to 105. 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The current time is 12:34 a.m. Central Daylight Time. There is a high risk of rip currents for the following areas in Alabama, Baldwin Coastal and Mobile Coastal, and the following areas in Florida, Escambia Coastal, Okaloosa Coastal and Santa Rosa Coastal. High rip current risk remains in effect until 6 a.m. Central Daylight Time Monday. What? Dangerous rip currents. Where? In Alabama, Mobile Coastal and Baldwin Coastal counties. In Florida, Escambia Coastal, Santa Rosa Coastal and Okaloosa Coastal counties. When? Until 6 a.m. Central Daylight Time Monday. Impacts. Rip currents can sweep even the best swimmers away from shore into deeper water. 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If able, swim in a direction following the shoreline. If unable to escape, face the shore and call or wave for help. Here's your marine forecast. On the weather map, moderate westerly to southwesterly winds gradually weaken tonight, briefly becoming northwesterly to westerly. A light to moderate westerly to southwesterly flow develops on Monday, becoming more southerly by Wednesday. Light to moderate southeasterly to easterly flow develops for the latter part of the week. Small craft should exercise caution over the Gulf waters this afternoon and into the evening hours. On Perdido Bay, Pensacola Bay including Santa Rosa Sound, and Choctawhatchee Bay. For tonight, southwest winds 10 to 15 knots with gusts up to 20 knots, becoming west 5 to 10 knots late this evening and early morning, then becoming northwest late. Waves 1 to 2 feet this evening, then 1 foot or less. A moderate chop. A slight chance of thunderstorms. For Monday, northwest winds around 5 knots, becoming west in the afternoon. Waves 1 foot or less. Light chop. For Monday night, west winds 5 to 10 knots, diminishing to around 5 knots after midnight. Waves 1 foot or less. Light chop. And for Tuesday, northwest winds around 5 knots, becoming southwest in the afternoon. Waves 1 foot or less. Light chop. A slight chance of showers and thunderstorms in the afternoon. On Perdido Bay, Pensacola Bay including Santa Rosa Sound, and Choctawhatchee Bay. For tonight, southwest winds 10 to 15 knots with gusts up to 20 knots, becoming west 5 to 10 knots late this evening and early morning, then diminishing to around 5 knots late. Waves 1 foot or less. A moderate chop. A chance of showers. A chance of thunderstorms, mainly this evening. For Monday, west winds around 5 knots, becoming southwest in the afternoon. leaves 1 foot or less. Light chop. For Monday night, west winds 5 to 10 knots, becoming northwest after midnight. Waves 1 foot or less. Light chop. And for Tuesday, northwest winds around 5 knots, becoming southwest in the afternoon. Waves 1 foot or less. Light chop. From the Okaloosa-Walton County line to Pascagoula, and out 20 nautical miles. For tonight, southwest winds 15 to 20 knots with gusts up to 25 knots, becoming west 10 to 15 knots with gusts up to 20 knots late this evening, then becoming northwest 5 to 10 knots after midnight. Seas 2 to 4 feet, occasionally to 5 feet. Wave detail, southwest 4 feet at 6 seconds and south 1 foot at 9 seconds. A chance of thunderstorms this evening. A chance of showers. A slight chance of thunderstorms after midnight. For Monday, west winds 5 to 10 knots. Seas 2 to 3 feet. Wave detail, southwest 2 feet at 6 seconds and south 1 foot at 9 seconds. For Monday night, west winds 5 to 10 knots. Seas around 2 feet. Wave detail, southwest 2 feet at 6 seconds. A chance of showers and thunderstorms after midnight. And for Tuesday, west winds around 5 knots, becoming southwest in the afternoon. Seas around 2 feet. Wave detail, south 2 feet at 6 seconds. A slight chance of showers and thunderstorms in the morning. From the Okaloosa-Walton County line to Pascagoula, from 20 to 60 nautical miles offshore. For tonight, southwest winds 15 to 20 knots, becoming west 10 to 15 knots with gusts up to 20 knots after midnight. Seas 3 to 5 feet, occasionally to 6 feet. Wave detail, southwest 5 feet at 6 seconds and south 1 foot at 9 seconds. A chance of showers and thunderstorms. For Monday, west winds 5 to 10 knots. Seas 2 to 3 feet. Wave detail, west 3 feet at 5 seconds and south 2 feet at 9 seconds. A slight chance of showers and thunderstorms in the morning. For Monday night, west winds 5 to 10 knots. Seas around 2 feet. Wave detail, west 2 feet at 5 seconds and south 1 foot at 6 seconds. A chance of showers with a slight chance of thunderstorms after midnight. And for Tuesday, west winds 5 to 10 knots. Seas around 2 feet. Wave detail, southwest 2 feet at 6 seconds. A slight chance of showers and thunderstorms in the morning. Tidal information, at the mouth of the Mobile River on Monday, high tide at 5:38 a.m. Low tide at 11:29 a.m. High tide at 6:21 p.m. Low tide at 10:34 p.m. At the mouth of the Mobile River on Tuesday, high tide at 5:19 a.m. Low tide at 1:07 p.m. At Pensacola Bay on Monday, high tide at 4:04 a.m. Low tide at 11:18 a.m. High tide at 4:14 p.m. Low tide at 7:20 p.m. At Pensacola Bay on Tuesday, high tide at 4:05 a.m. Low tide at 1:44 p.m. At the East Pass in Destin on Monday, high tide at 3:31 a.m. Low tide at 10:44 a.m. High tide at 3:41 p.m. Low tide at 6:46 p.m. At the East Pass in Destin on Tuesday, high tide at 3:32 a.m. Low tide at 1:10 p.m. The following marine observations were made as of midnight. Mobile Bay Coast Guard Station. Winds were north at 3 knots. Sea temperature 88 degrees. Air temperature 80 degrees. Weeks Bay, calm. Air temperature was 77 degrees. Pensacola Bay. Sea temperature 86 degrees. Air temperature 81 degrees. The report from the east end of Dauphin Island was not available. Graham Bay, northwest winds at 6 knots. Air temperature was 80 degrees. And Pettiboy Island, north winds at 10 knots. Air temperature was 81 degrees. 12 miles south of Orange Beach, winds were west at 14 knots. Air temperature was 82 degrees. Gulf water temperature 84 degrees. Wave heights 3 feet, with a period of 5 seconds. 100 miles south of Destin. Winds were southwest at 14 knots. Air temperature 84 degrees. The following weather reports were made at midnight. Pensacola International Airport, skies were clear. The temperature was 76 degrees, the dew point was 73, and the relative humidity was 91%. The wind was northwest at 7 miles an hour. The pressure was 29.84 inches and rising. Pensacola Naval Air Station, skies were clear. The temperature was 77 degrees, the dew point was 71, and the relative humidity was 82%. The wind was northwest at 5 miles an hour. The pressure was 29.84 inches and rising. Here's your National Weather Service forecast. Tonight, mostly cloudy with a chance of showers with a slight chance of thunderstorms this evening, then mostly clear after midnight. Lows in the lower 70s. West winds around 5 miles per hour this evening, becoming light and variable. Chance of rain 40%. Monday, sunny. Highs in the lower 90s. Northwest winds around 5 miles per hour. Monday night, partly cloudy in the evening, then becoming mostly clear. Lows in the lower 70s. Northwest winds around 5 miles per hour in the evening, becoming light and variable. Tuesday, sunny. A slight chance of showers and thunderstorms in the afternoon. Highs in the lower 90s. Northwest winds around 5 miles per hour, becoming southwest around 5 miles per hour in the afternoon. Chance of rain 20%. Tuesday night, mostly clear. Lows in the lower 70s. South winds around 5 miles per hour in the evening, becoming light and variable. Wednesday, sunny. A slight chance of showers and thunderstorms in the afternoon. Highs in the lower 90s. Chance of rain 20%. Wednesday night, mostly clear. Lows in the mid-70s. Thursday, sunny. A slight chance of showers and thunderstorms in the morning, then a chance of showers and thunderstorms in the afternoon. Highs in the lower 90s. Chance of rain 40%. Heat index values up to 105. 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The current time is 12:45 a.m. Central Daylight Time. There is a high risk of rip currents for the following areas in Alabama, Baldwin Coastal and Mobile Coastal, and the following areas in Florida, Escambia Coastal, Okaloosa Coastal and Santa Rosa Coastal. High rip current risk remains in effect until 6 a.m. Central Daylight Time Monday. What? Dangerous rip currents. Where? In Alabama, Mobile Coastal and Baldwin Coastal counties. In Florida, Escambia Coastal, Santa Rosa Coastal and Okaloosa Coastal counties. When? Until 6 a.m. Central Daylight Time Monday. Impacts, rip currents can sweep even the best swimmers away from shore into deeper water. Swim near a lifeguard. If caught in a rip current, relax and float. 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If able, swim in a direction following the shoreline. If unable to escape, face the shore and call or wave for help. Here's your marine forecast. On the weather map, moderate westerly to southwesterly winds gradually weaken tonight, briefly becoming northwesterly to westerly. A light to moderate westerly to southwesterly flow develops on Monday, becoming more southerly by Wednesday. Light to moderate southeasterly to easterly flow develops for the latter part of the week. Small craft should exercise caution over the Gulf waters this afternoon and into the evening hours. On Perdido Bay, Pensacola Bay including Santa Rosa Sound, and Choctaw Hatchie Bay. For tonight, southwest winds 10 to 15 knots with gusts up to 20 knots, becoming west 5 to 10 knots late this evening and early morning, then becoming northwest late. Waves 1 to 2 feet this evening, then 1 foot or less. A moderate chop. A slight chance of thunderstorms. For Monday, northwest winds around 5 knots, becoming west in the afternoon. Waves 1 foot or less. Light chop. For Monday night, west winds 5 to 10 knots. diminishing to around 5 knots after midnight. Waves 1 foot or less. Light chop. And for Tuesday, northwest winds around 5 knots, becoming southwest in the afternoon. Waves 1 foot or less. Light chop. A slight chance of showers and thunderstorms in the afternoon. On Perdido Bay, Pensacola Bay including Santa Rosa Sound, and Choctaw Hatchie Bay. For tonight, southwest winds 10 to 15 knots with gusts up to 20 knots, becoming west 5 to 10 knots late this evening and early morning, then diminishing to around 5 knots late. Waves 1 foot or less. A moderate chop. A chance of showers. A chance of thunderstorms, mainly this evening. For Monday, west winds around 5 knots, becoming southwest in the afternoon. Waves 1 foot or less. Light chop. For Monday night, west winds 5 to 10 knots, becoming northwest after midnight. Waves 1 foot or less. Light chop. And for Tuesday, northwest winds around 5 knots, becoming southwest in the afternoon. Waves 1 foot or less. Light chop. From the Okaloosa-Walton County line to Pascagoula, and out 20 nautical miles. For tonight, southwest winds 15 to 20 knots with gusts up to 25 knots, becoming west 10 to 15 knots with gusts up to 20 knots late this evening, then becoming northwest 5 to 10 knots after midnight. Seas 2 to 4 feet, occasionally to 5 feet. Wave detail, southwest 4 feet at 6 seconds and south 1 foot at 9 seconds. A chance of thunderstorms this evening. A chance of showers. A slight chance of thunderstorms after midnight. For Monday, west winds 5 to 10 knots. Seas 2 to 3 feet. Wave detail, southwest 2 feet at 6 seconds and south 1 foot at 9 seconds. For Monday night, west winds 5 to 10 knots. Seas around 2 feet. Wave detail, southwest 2 feet at 6 seconds. A chance of showers and thunderstorms after midnight. And for Tuesday, west winds around 5 knots, becoming southwest in the afternoon. Seas around 2 feet. Wave detail, south 2 feet at 6 seconds. A slight chance of showers and thunderstorms in the morning. From the Okaloosa-Walton County line to Pascagoula, from 20 to 60 nautical miles offshore. For tonight, southwest winds 15 to 20 knots, becoming west 10 to 15 knots with gusts up to 20 knots after midnight. Seas 3 to 5 feet, occasionally to 6 feet. Wave detail, southwest 5 feet at 6 seconds and south 1 foot at 9 seconds. A chance of showers and thunderstorms. For Monday, west winds 5 to 10 knots. Seas 2 to 3 feet. Wave detail, west 3 feet at 5 seconds and south 2 feet at 9 seconds. A slight chance of showers and thunderstorms in the morning. For Monday night, west winds 5 to 10 knots. Seas around 2 feet. Wave detail, west 2 feet at 5 seconds and south 1 foot at 6 seconds. A chance of showers with a slight chance of thunderstorms after midnight. And for Tuesday, west winds 5 to 10 knots. Seas around 2 feet. Wave detail, southwest 2 feet at 6 seconds. A slight chance of showers and thunderstorms in the morning. 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Tidal information, at the mouth of the Mobile River on Monday, high tide at 5:38 a.m. Low tide at 11:29 a.m. High tide at 6:21 p.m. Low tide at 10:34 p.m. At the mouth of the Mobile River on Tuesday, high tide at 5:19 a.m. Low tide at 1:07 p.m. At Pensacola Bay on Monday, high tide at 4:04 a.m. Low tide at 11:18 a.m. High tide at 4:14 p.m. Low tide at 7:20 p.m. At Pensacola Bay on Tuesday, high tide at 4:05 a.m. Low tide at 1:44 p.m. At the East Pass in Destin on Monday, high tide at 3:31 a.m. Low tide at 10:44 a.m. High tide at 3:41 p.m. Low tide at 6:46 p.m. At the East Pass in Destin on Tuesday, high tide at 3:32 a.m. Low tide at 1:10 p.m. The following marine observations were made as of midnight. Mobile Bay Coast Guard Station. Winds were north at 3 knots. Sea temperature 88 degrees. Air temperature 80 degrees. Weeks Bay, calm. Air temperature was 77 degrees. Pensacola Bay. Sea temperature 86 degrees. Air temperature 81 degrees. The report from the east end of Dauphin Island was not available. Graham Bay, northwest winds at 6 knots. Air temperature was 80 degrees. And Pettiboy Island, north winds at 10 knots. Air temperature was 81 degrees. 12 miles south of Orange Beach, winds were west at 14 knots. Air temperature was 82 degrees. Gulf water temperature 84 degrees. Wave heights 3 feet, with a period of 5 seconds. 100 miles south of Destin. Winds were southwest at 14 knots. Air temperature 84 degrees. The following weather reports were made at midnight. Pensacola International Airport, skies were clear. The temperature was 76 degrees, the dew point was 73, and the relative humidity was 91%. The wind was northwest at 7 miles an hour. The pressure was 29.84 inches and rising. Pensacola Naval Air Station, skies were clear. The temperature was 77 degrees, the dew point was 71, and the relative humidity was 82%. The wind was northwest at 5 miles an hour. The pressure was 29.84 inches and rising. Here's your National Weather Service forecast. Tonight, mostly cloudy with a chance of showers with a slight chance of thunderstorms this evening, then mostly clear after midnight. Lows in the lower 70s. West winds around 5 miles per hour this evening, becoming light and variable. Chance of rain 40%. Monday, sunny. Highs in the lower 90s. Northwest winds around 5 miles per hour. Monday night, partly cloudy in the evening, then becoming mostly clear. Lows in the lower 70s. Northwest winds around 5 miles per hour in the evening, becoming light and variable. Tuesday, sunny. A slight chance of showers and thunderstorms in the afternoon. Highs in the lower 90s. Northwest winds around 5 miles per hour, becoming southwest around 5 miles per hour in the afternoon. Chance of rain 20%. Tuesday night, mostly clear. Lows in the lower 70s. South winds around 5 miles per hour in the evening, becoming light and variable. Wednesday, sunny. A slight chance of showers and thunderstorms in the afternoon. Highs in the lower 90s. Chance of rain 20%. Wednesday night, mostly clear. Lows in the mid-70s. Thursday, sunny. A slight chance of showers and thunderstorms in the morning, then a chance of showers and thunderstorms in the afternoon. Highs in the lower 90s. Chance of rain 40%. Heat index values up to 105. 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The current time is 12:56 a.m. Central Daylight Time. There is a high risk of rip currents for the following areas in Alabama, Baldwin Coastal and Mobile Coastal, and the following areas in Florida, Escambia Coastal, Okaloosa Coastal and Santa Rosa Coastal. High rip current risk remains in effect until 6 a.m. Central Daylight Time Monday. What? Dangerous rip currents. Where? In Alabama, Mobile Coastal and Baldwin Coastal counties. In Florida, Escambia Coastal, Santa Rosa Coastal and Okaloosa Coastal counties. When? Until 6 a.m. Central Daylight Time Monday. Impacts, rip currents can sweep even the best swimmers away from shore into deeper water. Swim near a lifeguard. 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If able, swim in a direction following the shoreline. If unable to escape, face the shore and call or wave for help. Here's your marine forecast. On the weather map, moderate westerly to southwesterly winds gradually weaken tonight, briefly becoming northwesterly to westerly. A light to moderate westerly to southwesterly flow develops on Monday, becoming more southerly by Wednesday. Light to moderate southeasterly to easterly flow develops for the latter part of the week. Small craft should exercise caution over the Gulf waters this afternoon and into the evening hours. On Perdido Bay, Pensacola Bay including Santa Rosa Sound, and Choctawhatchee Bay. For tonight, southwest winds 10 to 15 knots with gusts up to 20 knots, becoming west 5 to 10 knots late this evening and early morning, then becoming northwest late. Waves 1 to 2 feet this evening, then 1 foot or less. A moderate chop. A slight chance of thunderstorms. For Monday, northwest winds around 5 knots, becoming west in the afternoon. Waves 1 foot or less. Light chop. For Monday night, west winds 5 to 10 knots, diminishing to around 5 knots after midnight. Waves 1 foot or less. Light chop. And for Tuesday, northwest winds around 5 knots, becoming southwest in the afternoon. Waves 1 foot or less. Light chop. A slight chance of showers and thunderstorms in the afternoon. On Perdido Bay, Pensacola Bay including Santa Rosa Sound, and Choctawhatchee Bay. For tonight, southwest winds 10 to 15 knots with gusts up to 20 knots, becoming west 5 to 10 knots late this evening and early morning, then diminishing to around 5 knots late. Waves 1 foot or less. A moderate chop. A chance of showers. A chance of thunderstorms, mainly this evening. For Monday, west winds around 5 knots.
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0: Chop. And for Tuesday, northwest winds around 5 knots, becoming southwest in the afternoon. Waves 1 foot or less. Light chop. From the Okaloosa-Walton County line to Pascagoula and out 20 nautical miles. For tonight, southwest winds 15 to 20 knots with gusts up to 25 knots, becoming west 10 to 15 knots with gusts up to 20 knots late this evening, then becoming northwest 5 to 10 knots after midnight. Seas 2 to 4 feet, occasionally to 5 feet. Wave detail, southwest 4 feet at 6 seconds and south 1 foot at 9 seconds. A chance of thunderstorms this evening. A chance of showers. A slight chance of thunderstorms after midnight. For Monday, west winds 5 to 10 knots. Seas 2 to 3 feet. Wave detail, southwest 2 feet at 6 seconds and south 1 foot at 9 seconds. For Monday night, west winds 5 to 10 knots. Seas around 2 feet. Wave detail, southwest 2 feet at 6 seconds. A chance of showers and thunderstorms after midnight. And for Tuesday, west winds around 5 knots, becoming southwest in the afternoon. Seas around 2 feet. Wave detail, south 2 feet at 6 seconds. A slight chance of showers and thunderstorms in the morning. From the Okaloosa-Walton County line to Pascagoula, from 20 to 60 nautical miles offshore. For tonight, southwest winds 15 to 20 knots, becoming west 10 to 15 knots with gusts up to 20 knots after midnight. Seas 3 to 5 feet, occasionally to 6 feet. Wave detail, southwest 5 feet at 6 seconds and south 1 foot at 9 seconds. A chance of showers and thunderstorms. For Monday, west winds 5 to 10 knots. Seas 2 to 3 feet. Wave detail, west 3 feet at 5 seconds and south 2 feet at 9 seconds. A slight chance of showers and thunderstorms in the morning. For Monday night, west winds 5 to 10 knots. Seas around 2 feet. Wave detail, west 2 feet at 5 seconds and south 1 foot at 6 seconds. A chance of showers with a slight chance of thunderstorms after midnight. And for Tuesday, west winds 5 to 10 knots. Seas around 2 feet. Wave detail, southwest 2 feet at 6 seconds. A slight chance of showers and thunderstorms in the morning. Tidal information, at the mouth of the Mobile River on Monday, high tide at 5:38 a.m. Low tide at 11:29 a.m. High tide at 6:21 p.m. Low tide at 10:34 p.m. At the mouth of the Mobile River on Tuesday, high tide at 5:19 a.m. Low tide at 1:07 p.m. At Pensacola Bay on Monday, high tide at 4:04 a.m. Low tide at 11:18 a.m. High tide at 4:14 p.m. Low tide at 7:20 p.m. At Pensacola Bay on Tuesday, high tide at 4:05 a.m. Low tide at 1:44 p.m. At the East Pass in Destin on Monday, high tide at 3:31 a.m. Low tide at 10:44 a.m. High tide at 3:41 p.m. Low tide at 6:46 p.m. At the East Pass in Destin on Tuesday, high tide at 3:32 a.m. Low tide at 1:10 p.m. The following marine observations were made as of midnight. Mobile Bay Coast Guard Station. Winds were north at 3 knots. Sea temperature 88 degrees. Air temperature 80 degrees. Weeks Bay, calm. Air temperature was 77 degrees. Pensacola Bay. Sea temperature 86 degrees. Air temperature 81 degrees. The report from the east end of Dauphin Island was not available. Graham Bay, northwest winds at 6 knots. Air temperature was 80 degrees. And Pettiboy Island, north winds at 10 knots. Air temperature was 81 degrees. 12 miles south of Orange Beach, winds were west at 14 knots. Air temperature was 82 degrees. Gulf water temperature 84 degrees. Wave heights 3 feet, with a period of 5 seconds. 100 miles south of Destin. Winds were southwest at 14 knots. Air temperature 84 degrees. The following weather reports were made at midnight. Pensacola International Airport, skies were clear. The temperature was 76 degrees, the dew point was 73, and the relative humidity was 91%. The wind was northwest at 7 miles an hour. The pressure was 29.84 inches and rising. Pensacola Naval Air Station, skies were clear. The temperature was 77 degrees, the dew point was 71, and the relative humidity was 82%. The wind was northwest at 5 miles an hour. The pressure was 29.84 inches and rising. Here's your National Weather Service forecast. Tonight, mostly cloudy with a chance of showers with a slight chance of thunderstorms this evening, then mostly clear after midnight. Lows in the lower 70s. West winds around 5 miles per hour this evening, becoming light and variable. Chance of rain 40%. Monday, sunny. Highs in the lower 90s. Northwest winds around 5 miles per hour. Monday night, partly cloudy in the evening, then becoming mostly clear. Lows in the lower 70s. Northwest winds around 5 miles per hour in the evening, becoming light and variable. Tuesday, sunny. A slight chance of showers and thunderstorms in the afternoon. Highs in the lower 90s. Northwest winds around 5 miles per hour, becoming southwest around 5 miles per hour in the afternoon. Chance of rain 20%. Tuesday night, mostly clear. Lows in the lower 70s. South winds around 5 miles per hour in the evening, becoming light and variable. Wednesday, sunny. A slight chance of showers and thunderstorms in the afternoon. Highs in the lower 90s. Chance of rain 20%. Wednesday night, mostly clear. Lows in the mid-70s. Thursday, sunny. A slight chance of showers and thunderstorms in the morning, then a chance of showers and thunderstorms in the afternoon. Highs in the lower 90s. Chance of rain 40%. Heat index values up to 105. This is NOAA Weather Radio, from the Mobile Pensacola National Weather Service. The current time is 1:07 a.m. Central Daylight Time. there is a high risk of rip currents for the following areas in Alabama, Baldwin Coastal and Mobile Coastal, and the following areas in Florida, Escambia Coastal, Okaloosa Coastal and Santa Rosa Coastal. High rip current risk remains in effect until 6 a.m. Central Daylight Time Monday. What? Dangerous rip currents. Where? In Alabama, Mobile Coastal and Baldwin Coastal counties. In Florida, Escambia Coastal, Santa Rosa Coastal and Okaloosa Coastal counties. When? Until 6 a.m. Central Daylight Time Monday. Impacts. Rip currents can sweep even the best swimmers away from shore into deeper water. 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If caught in a rip current, relax and float. 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If able, swim in a direction following the shoreline. If unable to escape, face the shore and call or wave for help. Here's your marine forecast. On the weather map, moderate westerly to southwesterly winds gradually weaken tonight, briefly becoming northwesterly to westerly. A light to moderate westerly to southwesterly flow develops on Monday, becoming more southerly by Wednesday. Light to moderate southeasterly to easterly flow develops for the latter part of the week. Small craft should exercise caution over the Gulf waters this afternoon and into the evening hours. On Perdido Bay, Pensacola Bay including Santa Rosa Sound, and Choctawhatchee Bay. For tonight, southwest winds 10 to 15 knots with gusts up to 20 knots, becoming west 5 to 10 knots late this evening and early morning, then becoming northwest late. Waves 1 to 2 feet this evening, then 1 foot or less. A moderate chop. A slight chance of thunderstorms. For Monday, northwest winds around 5 knots, becoming west in the afternoon. Waves 1 foot or less. Light chop. For Monday night, west winds 5 to 10 knots, diminishing to around 5 knots after midnight. Waves 1 foot or less. Light chop. And for Tuesday, northwest winds around 5 knots, becoming southwest in the afternoon. Waves 1 foot or less. Light chop. A slight chance of showers and thunderstorms in the afternoon. On Perdido Bay, Pensacola Bay including Santa Rosa Sound, and Choctawhatchee Bay. For tonight, southwest winds 10 to 15 knots with gusts up to 20 knots, becoming west 5 to 10 knots late this evening and early morning, then diminishing to around 5 knots late. Waves 1 foot or less. A moderate chop. A chance of showers. A chance of thunderstorms, mainly this evening. For Monday, west winds around 5 knots, becoming southwest in the afternoon. Waves 1 foot or less. Light chop. For Monday night, west winds 5 to 10 knots, becoming northwest after midnight. Waves 1 foot or less. Light chop. And for Tuesday, northwest winds around 5 knots, becoming southwest in the afternoon. Waves 1 foot or less. Light chop. From the Okaloosa-Walton County line to Pascagoula, and out 20 nautical miles. For tonight, southwest winds 15 to 20 knots with gusts up to 25 knots, becoming west 10 to 15 knots with gusts up to 20 knots late this evening, then becoming northwest 5 to 10 knots after midnight. Seas 2 to 4 feet, occasionally to 5 feet. Wave detail, southwest 4 feet at 6 seconds and south 1 foot at 9 seconds. A chance of thunderstorms this evening. A chance of showers. A slight chance of thunderstorms after midnight. For Monday, west winds 5 to 10 knots. Seas 2 to 3 feet. Wave detail, southwest 2 feet at 6 seconds and south 1 foot at 9 seconds. For Monday night, west winds 5 to 10 knots. Seas around 2 feet. Wave detail, southwest 2 feet at 6 seconds. A chance of showers and thunderstorms after midnight. And for Tuesday, west winds around 5 knots, becoming southwest in the afternoon. Seas around 2 feet. Wave detail, south 2 feet at 6 seconds. A slight chance of showers and thunderstorms in the morning. From the Okaloosa-Walton County line to Pascagoula, from 20 to 60 nautical miles offshore. For tonight, southwest winds 15 to 20 knots, becoming west 10 to 15 knots with gusts up to 20 knots after midnight. Seas 3 to 5 feet, occasionally to 6 feet. Wave detail, southwest 5 feet at 6 seconds and south 1 foot at 9 seconds. A chance of showers and thunderstorms. For Monday, west winds 5 to 10 knots. Seas 2 to 3 feet. Wave detail, west 3 feet at 5 seconds and south 2 feet at 9 seconds. A slight chance of showers and thunderstorms in the morning. For Monday night, west winds 5 to 10 knots. Seas around 2 feet. Wave detail, west 2 feet at 5 seconds and south 1 foot at 6 seconds. A chance of showers with a slight chance of thunderstorms after midnight. And for Tuesday, west winds 5 to 10 knots. Seas around 2 feet. Wave detail, southwest 2 feet at 6 seconds. A slight chance of showers and thunderstorms in the morning. Tidal information, at the mouth of the Mobile River on Monday, high tide at 5:38 a.m. Low tide at 11:29 a.m. High tide at 6:21 p.m. Low tide at 10:34 p.m. At the mouth of the Mobile River on Tuesday, high tide at 5:19 a.m. Low tide at 1:07 p.m. At Pensacola Bay on Monday, high tide at 4:04 a.m. Low tide at 11:18 a.m. High tide at 4:14 p.m. Low tide at 7:20 p.m. At Pensacola Bay on Tuesday, high tide at 4:05 a.m. Low tide at 1:44 p.m. At the East Pass in Destin on Monday, high tide at 3:31 a.m. Low tide at 10:44 a.m. High tide at 3:41 p.m. Low tide at 6:46 p.m. At the East Pass in Destin on Tuesday, high tide at 3:32 a.m. Low tide at 1:10 p.m. The following marine observations were made as of 1 a.m. Mobile Bay Coast Guard Station. Winds were northwest at 3 knots. Sea temperature 88 degrees. Air temperature 78 degrees. Weeks Bay, calm. Air temperature was 75 degrees. Pensacola Bay. Sea temperature 86 degrees. Air temperature 79 degrees. The report from the east end of Dauphin Island was not available. Graham Bay, northwest winds at 3 knots. Air temperature was 79 degrees. And Pettiboy Island, north winds at 8 knots. Air temperature was 81 degrees. 12 miles south of Orange Beach, winds were north at 10 knots. Air temperature was 82 degrees. Gulf water temperature 84 degrees. Wave heights 3 feet, with a period of 5 seconds. 100 miles south of Destin. Winds were west at 12 knots. Air temperature 82 degrees. Wave height 4 feet. Wave period 6 seconds. The following weather reports were made at 1 a.m. Pensacola International Airport, skies were partly cloudy. The temperature was 77 degrees, the dew point was 70, and the relative humidity was 79%. The wind was north at 8 miles an hour. The pressure was 29.84 inches and steady. Pensacola Naval Air Station, skies were mostly cloudy. The temperature was 77 degrees, the dew point was 72, and the relative humidity was 84%. The wind was northwest at 3 miles an hour. The pressure was 29.84 inches and steady. Here's your National Weather Service forecast. Tonight, mostly cloudy with a chance of showers with a slight chance of thunderstorms this evening, then mostly clear after midnight. Lows in the lower 70s. West winds around 5 miles per hour this evening, becoming light and variable. Chance of rain 40%. Monday, sunny. Highs in the lower 90s. Northwest winds around 5 miles per hour. Monday night, partly cloudy in the evening, then becoming mostly clear. Lows in the lower 70s. Northwest winds around 5 miles per hour in the evening, becoming light and variable. Tuesday, sunny. A slight chance of showers and thunderstorms in the afternoon. Highs in the lower 90s. Northwest winds around 5 miles per hour, becoming southwest around 5 miles per hour in the afternoon. Chance of rain 20%. Tuesday night, mostly clear. Lows in the lower 70s. South winds around 5 miles per hour in the evening, becoming light and variable. Wednesday, sunny. A slight chance of showers and thunderstorms in the afternoon. Highs in the lower 90s. Chance of rain 20%. Wednesday night, mostly clear. Lows in the mid-70s. Thursday, sunny. A slight chance of showers and thunderstorms in the morning, then a chance of showers and thunderstorms in the afternoon. Highs in the lower 90s. Chance of rain 40%. Heat index values up to 105. 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The current time is 1:18 a.m. Central Daylight Time. There is a high risk of rip currents for the following areas in Alabama, Baldwin Coastal and Mobile Coastal, and the following areas in Florida, Escambia Coastal, Okaloosa Coastal and Santa Rosa Coastal. High rip current risk remains in effect until 6 a.m. Central Daylight Time Monday. What? Dangerous rip currents. Where? In Alabama, Mobile Coastal and Baldwin Coastal counties. In Florida, Escambia Coastal, Santa Rosa Coastal and Okaloosa Coastal counties. When? Until 6 a.m. Central Daylight Time Monday. Impacts. Rip currents can sweep even the best swimmers away from shore into deeper water. Swim near a lifeguard. 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If able, swim in a direction following the shoreline. If unable to escape, face the shore and call or wave for help. Here's your marine forecast. On the weather map, moderate westerly to southwesterly winds gradually weaken tonight, briefly becoming northwesterly to westerly. A light to moderate westerly to southwesterly flow develops on Monday, becoming more southerly by Wednesday. Light to moderate southeasterly to easterly flow develops for the latter part of the week. Small craft should exercise caution over the Gulf waters this afternoon and into the evening hours. On Perdido Bay, Pensacola Bay including Santa Rosa Sound, and Choctawhatchee Bay. For tonight, southwest winds 10 to 15 knots with gusts up to 20 knots, becoming west 5 to 10 knots late this evening and early morning, then becoming northwest late. Waves 1 to 2 feet this evening, then 1 foot or less. A moderate chop. A slight chance of thunderstorms. For Monday, northwest winds around 5 knots, becoming west in the afternoon. Waves 1 foot or less. Light chop. For Monday night, west winds 5 to 10 knots, diminishing to around 5 knots after midnight. Waves 1 foot or less. Light chop. And for Tuesday, northwest winds around 5 knots, becoming southwest in the afternoon. Waves 1 foot or less. Light chop. A slight chance of showers and thunderstorms in the afternoon. On Perdido Bay, Pensacola Bay including Santa Rosa Sound, and Choctawhatchee Bay. For tonight, southwest winds 10 to 15 knots with gusts up to 20 knots, becoming west 5 to 10 knots late this evening and early morning, then diminishing to around 5 knots late. Waves 1 foot or less. A moderate chop. A chance of showers. A chance of thunderstorms, mainly this evening. For Monday, west winds around 5 knots, becoming southwest in the afternoon. Waves 1 foot or less. Light chop. For Monday night, west winds 5 to 10 knots, becoming northwest after midnight. Waves 1 foot or less. Light chop. And for Tuesday, northwest winds around 5 knots, becoming southwest in the afternoon. Waves 1 foot or less. Light chop. From the Okaloosa-Walton County line to Pascagoula, and out 20 nautical miles. For tonight, southwest winds 15 to 20 knots with gusts up to 25 knots, becoming west 10 to 15 knots with gusts up to 20 knots late this evening, then becoming northwest 5 to 10 knots after midnight. Seas 2 to 4 feet, occasionally to 5 feet. Wave detail, southwest 4 feet at 6 seconds and south 1 foot at 9 seconds. A chance of thunderstorms this evening. A chance of showers. A slight chance of thunderstorms after midnight. For Monday, west winds 5 to 10 knots. Seas 2 to 3 feet. Wave detail, southwest 2 feet at 6 seconds and south 1 foot at 9 seconds. For Monday night, west winds 5 to 10 knots. Seas around 2 feet. Wave detail, southwest 2 feet at 6 seconds. A chance of showers and thunderstorms after midnight. And for Tuesday, west winds around 5 knots, becoming southwest in the afternoon. Seas around 2 feet. Wave detail, south 2 feet at 6 seconds. A slight chance of showers and thunderstorms in the morning. From the Okaloosa-Walton County line to Pascagoula, from 20 to 60 nautical miles offshore. For tonight, southwest winds 15 to 20 knots, becoming west 10 to 15 knots with gusts up to 20 knots after midnight. Seas 3 to 5 feet, occasionally to 6 feet. Wave detail, southwest 5 feet at 6 seconds and south 1 foot at 9 seconds. A chance of showers and thunderstorms. For Monday, west winds 5 to 10 knots. Seas 2 to 3 feet. Wave detail, west 3 feet at 5 seconds and south 2 feet at 9 seconds. A slight chance of showers and thunderstorms in the morning. For Monday night, west winds 5 to 10 knots. Seas around 2 feet. Wave detail, west 2 feet at 5 seconds and south 1 foot at 6 seconds. A chance of showers with a slight chance of thunderstorms after midnight. And for Tuesday, west winds 5 to 10 knots. Seas around 2 feet. Wave detail, southwest 2 feet at 6 seconds. A slight chance of showers and thunderstorms in the morning. Tidal information, at the mouth of the Mobile River on Monday, high tide at 5:38 a.m. Low tide at 11:29 a.m. High tide at 6:21 p.m. Low tide at 10:34 p.m. At the mouth of the Mobile River on Tuesday, high tide at 5:19 a.m. Low tide at 1:07 p.m. At Pensacola Bay on Monday, high tide at 4:04 a.m. Low tide at 11:18 a.m. High tide at 4:14 p.m. Low tide at 7:20 p.m. At Pensacola Bay on Tuesday, high tide at 4:05 a.m. Low tide at 1:44 p.m. At the East Pass in Destin on Monday, high tide at 3:31 a.m. Low tide at 10:44 a.m. High tide at 3:41 p.m. Low tide at 6:46 p.m. At the East Pass in Destin on Tuesday, high tide at 3:32 a.m. Low tide at 1:10 p.m. The following marine observations were made as of 1 a.m. Mobile Bay Coast Guard Station. Winds were northwest at 3 knots. Sea temperature 88 degrees. Air temperature 78 degrees. Weeks Bay, calm. Air temperature was 75 degrees. Pensacola Bay. Sea temperature 86 degrees. Air temperature 79 degrees. The report from the east end of Dauphin Island was not available. Graham Bay, northwest winds at 3 knots. Air temperature was 79 degrees. And Pettiboy Island, north winds at 8 knots. Air temperature was 81 degrees. 12 miles south of Orange Beach, winds were north at 10 knots. Air temperature was 82 degrees. Gulf water temperature 84 degrees. Wave heights 3 feet, with a period of 5 seconds. 100 miles south of Destin. Winds were west at 12 knots. Air temperature 82 degrees. Wave height 4 feet. Wave period 6 seconds. The following weather reports were made at 1 a.m. Pensacola International Airport, skies were partly cloudy. The temperature was 77 degrees, the dew point was 70, and the relative humidity was 79%. The wind was north at 8 miles an hour. The pressure was 29.84 inches and steady. Pensacola Naval Air Station, Sky.

Northwest winds around 5 miles per hour. Chance of rain 20%. Monday night, mostly clear. Lows in the lower 70s. Northwest winds around 5 miles per hour in the evening, becoming light and variable. Tuesday, mostly sunny. A slight chance of showers and thunderstorms in the afternoon. Highs in the lower 90s. Northwest winds around 5 miles per hour. Chance of rain 20%. Tuesday night, partly cloudy in the evening, then clearing. Lows in the mid-70s. Southwest winds around 5 miles per hour in the evening, becoming light and variable. Wednesday, sunny. A chance of showers and thunderstorms in the afternoon. Highs in the lower 90s. Chance of rain 40%. Wednesday night, mostly clear. Lows in the mid-70s. Thursday, sunny. A slight chance of showers and thunderstorms in the morning, then a chance of showers and thunderstorms in the afternoon. Highs in the lower 90s. Chance of rain 30%. This is NOAA Weather Radio from the Mobile Pensacola National Weather Service. The current time is 1:29 a.m. Central Daylight Time. There is a high risk of rip currents for the following areas in Alabama, Baldwin Coastal and Mobile Coastal, and the following areas in Florida, Escambia Coastal, Okaloosa Coastal and Santa Rosa Coastal. High rip current risk remains in effect until 6 a.m. Central Daylight Time Monday. What? Dangerous rip currents. Where? In Alabama, Mobile Coastal and Baldwin Coastal counties. In Florida, Escambia Coastal, Santa Rosa Coastal and Okaloosa Coastal counties. When? Until 6 a.m. Central Daylight Time Monday. Impacts. Rip currents can sweep even the best swimmers away from shore into deeper water. 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If able, swim in a direction following the shoreline. If unable to escape, face the shore and call or wave for help. Here's your marine forecast. On the weather map, moderate westerly to southwesterly winds gradually weaken tonight, briefly becoming northwesterly to westerly. A light to moderate westerly to southwesterly flow develops on Monday, becoming more southerly by Wednesday. Light to moderate southeasterly to easterly flow develops for the latter part of the week. Small craft should exercise caution over the Gulf waters this afternoon and into the evening hours. On Perdido Bay, Pensacola Bay including Santa Rosa Sound, and Choctawhatchee Bay. For tonight, southwest winds 10 to 15 knots with gusts up to 20 knots, becoming west 5 to 10 knots late this evening and early morning, then becoming northwest late. Waves 1 to 2 feet this evening, then 1 foot or less. A moderate chop. A slight chance of thunderstorms. For Monday, northwest winds around 5 knots, becoming west in the afternoon. Waves 1 foot or less. Light chop. For Monday night, west winds 5 to 10 knots, diminishing to around 5 knots after midnight. Waves 1 foot or less. Light chop. And for Tuesday, northwest winds around 5 knots, becoming southwest in the afternoon. Waves 1 foot or less. Light chop. A slight chance of showers and thunderstorms in the afternoon. On Perdido Bay, Pensacola Bay including Santa Rosa Sound, and Choctawhatchee Bay. For tonight, southwest winds 10 to 15 knots with gusts up to 20 knots, becoming west 5 to 10 knots late this evening and early morning, then diminishing to around 5 knots late. Waves 1 foot or less. A moderate chop. A chance of showers. A chance of thunderstorms, mainly this evening. For Monday, west winds around 5 knots, becoming southwest in the afternoon. Waves 1 foot or less. Light chop. For Monday night, west winds 5 to 10 knots, becoming northwest after midnight. Waves 1 foot or less. Light chop. And for Tuesday, northwest winds around 5 knots, becoming southwest in the afternoon. Waves 1 foot or less. Light chop. From the Okaloosa-Walton County line to Pascagoula, and out 20 nautical miles. For tonight, southwest winds

0: 15 to 20 knots with gusts up to 25 knots, becoming west 10 to 15 knots with gusts up to 20 knots late this evening, then becoming northwest 5 to 10 knots after midnight. Seas 2 to 4 feet, occasionally to 5 feet. Wave detail, southwest 4 feet at 6 seconds and south 1 foot at 9 seconds. A chance of thunderstorms this evening. A chance of showers. A slight chance of thunderstorms after midnight. For Monday, west winds 5 to 10 knots. Seas 2 to 3 feet. Wave detail, southwest 2 feet at 6 seconds and south 1 foot at 9 seconds. For Monday night, west winds 5 to 10 knots. Seas around 2 feet. Wave detail, southwest 2 feet at 6 seconds. A chance of showers and thunderstorms after midnight. And for Tuesday, west winds around 5 knots, becoming southwest in the afternoon. Seas around 2 feet. Wave detail, south 2 feet at 6 seconds. A slight chance of showers and thunderstorms in the morning. From the Okaloosa-Walton County line to Pascagoula, from 20 to 60 nautical miles offshore. For tonight, southwest winds 15 to 20 knots, becoming west 10 to 15 knots with gusts up to 20 knots after midnight. Seas 3 to 5 feet, occasionally to 6 feet. Wave detail, southwest 5 feet at 6 seconds and south 1 foot at 9 seconds. A chance of showers and thunderstorms. For Monday, west winds 5 to 10 knots. Seas 2 to 3 feet. Wave detail, west 3 feet at 5 seconds and south 2 feet at 9 seconds. A slight chance of showers and thunderstorms in the morning. For Monday night, west winds 5 to 10 knots. Seas around 2 feet. Wave detail, west 2 feet at 5 seconds and south 1 foot at 6 seconds. A chance of showers with a slight chance of thunderstorms after midnight. And for Tuesday, west winds 5 to 10 knots. Seas around 2 feet. Wave detail, southwest 2 feet at 6 seconds. A slight chance of showers and thunderstorms in the morning. Tidal information, at the mouth of the Mobile River on Monday, high tide at 5:38 a.m. Low tide at 11:29 a.m. High tide at 6:21 p.m. Low tide at 10:34 p.m. At the mouth of the Mobile River on Tuesday, high tide at 5:19 a.m. Low tide at 1:07 p.m. At Pensacola Bay on Monday, high tide at 4:04 a.m. Low tide at 11:18 a.m. High tide at 4:14 p.m. Low tide at 7:20 p.m. At Pensacola Bay on Tuesday, high tide at 4:05 a.m. Low tide at 1:44 p.m. At the East Pass in Destin on Monday, high tide at 3:31 a.m. Low tide at 10:44 a.m. High tide at 3:41 p.m. Low tide at 6:46 p.m. At the East Pass in Destin on Tuesday, high tide at 3:32 a.m. Low tide at 1:10 p.m. The following marine observations were made as of 1 a.m. Mobile Bay Coast Guard Station. Winds were northwest at 3 knots. Sea temperature 88 degrees. Air temperature 78 degrees. Weeks Bay, calm. Air temperature was 75 degrees. Pensacola Bay. Sea temperature 86 degrees. Air temperature 79 degrees. The report from the east end of Dauphin Island was not available. Graham Bay, northwest winds at 3 knots. Air temperature was 79 degrees. And Pettiboy Island, north winds at 8 knots. Air temperature was 81 degrees. 12 miles south of Orange Beach, winds were north at 10 knots. Air temperature was 82 degrees. Gulf water temperature 84 degrees. Wave heights 3 feet, with a period of 5 seconds. 100 miles south of Destin. Winds were west at 12 knots. Air temperature 82 degrees. Wave heights 4 feet. Wave period 6 seconds. The following weather reports were made at 1 a.m. Pensacola International Airport, skies were partly cloudy. The temperature was 77 degrees, the dew point was 70, and the relative humidity was 79%. The wind was north at 8 miles an hour. The pressure was 29.84 inches and steady. Pensacola Naval Air Station, skies were mostly cloudy. The temperature was 77 degrees, the dew point was 72, and the relative humidity was 84%. The wind was northwest at 3 miles an hour. The pressure was 29.84 inches and steady. Here's your National Weather Service forecast. Rest of tonight, partly cloudy. Near steady temperature in the lower 70s. Light and variable winds. Monday, sunny. A slight chance of showers and thunderstorms in the afternoon. Highs around 90. Northwest winds around 5 miles per hour. Chance of rain 20%. Monday night, mostly clear. Lows in the lower 70s. Northwest winds around 5 miles per hour in the evening, becoming light and variable. Tuesday, mostly sunny. A slight chance of showers and thunderstorms in the afternoon. Highs in the lower 90s. Northwest winds around 5 miles per hour. Chance of rain 20%. Tuesday night, partly cloudy in the evening, then clearing. Lows in the mid-70s. Southwest winds around 5 miles per hour in the evening, becoming light and variable. Wednesday, sunny. A chance of showers and thunderstorms in the afternoon. Highs in the lower 90s. Chance of rain 40%. Wednesday night, mostly clear. Lows in the mid-70s. Thursday, sunny. A slight chance of showers and thunderstorms in the morning, then a chance of showers and thunderstorms in the afternoon. Highs in the lower 90s. Chance of rain 30%. This is NOAA Weather Radio from the Mobile Pensacola National Weather Service. The current time is 1:40 a.m. Central Daylight Time. There is a high risk of rip currents for the following areas in Alabama, Baldwin Coastal and Mobile Coastal, and the following areas in Florida, Escambia Coastal, Okaloosa Coastal and Santa Rosa Coastal. High rip current risk remains in effect until 6 a.m. Central Daylight Time Monday. What? Dangerous rip currents. Where? In Alabama, Mobile Coastal and Baldwin Coastal counties. In Florida, Escambia Coastal, Santa Rosa Coastal and Okaloosa Coastal counties. When? Until 6 a.m. Central Daylight Time Monday. Impacts. Rip currents can sweep even the best swimmers away from shore into deeper water. Swim near a lifeguard. If caught in a rip current, relax and float. Don't swim against the current. If able, swim in a direction following the shoreline. If unable to escape, face the shore and call or wave for help. Here's your marine forecast. On the weather map, moderate westerly to southwesterly winds gradually weaken tonight, briefly becoming northwesterly to westerly. A light to moderate westerly to southwesterly flow develops on Monday, becoming more southerly by Wednesday. Light to moderate southeasterly to easterly flow develops for the latter part of the week. Small craft should exercise caution over the Gulf waters this afternoon and into the evening hours. On Perdido Bay, Pensacola Bay including Santa Rosa Sound, and Choctawhatchee Bay. For tonight, southwest winds 10 to 15 knots with gusts up to 20 knots, becoming west 5 to 10 knots late this evening and early morning, then becoming northwest late. Waves 1 to 2 feet this evening, then 1 foot or less. A moderate chop. A slight chance of thunderstorms. For Monday, northwest winds around 5 knots, becoming west in the afternoon. Waves 1 foot or less. Light chop. For Monday night, west winds 5 to 10 knots, diminishing to around 5 knots after midnight. Waves 1 foot or less. Light chop. And for Tuesday, northwest winds around 5 knots, becoming southwest in the afternoon. Waves 1 foot or less. Light chop. A slight chance of showers and thunderstorms in the afternoon. On Perdido Bay, Pensacola Bay including Santa Rosa Sound, and Choctawhatchee Bay. For tonight, southwest winds 10 to 15 knots with gusts up to 20 knots, becoming west 5 to 10 knots late this evening and early morning, then diminishing to around 5 knots late. Waves 1 foot or less. A moderate chop. A chance of showers. A chance of thunderstorms, mainly this evening. For Monday, west winds around 5 knots, becoming southwest in the afternoon. Waves 1 foot or less. Light chop. For Monday night, west winds 5 to 10 knots, becoming northwest after midnight. Waves 1 foot or less. Light chop. And for Tuesday, northwest winds around 5 knots, becoming southwest in the afternoon. Waves 1 foot or less. Light chop. From the Okaloosa-Walton County line to Pascagoula, and out 20 nautical miles. For tonight, southwest winds 15 to 20 knots with gusts up to 25 knots, becoming west 10 to 15 knots with gusts up to 20 knots late this evening, then becoming northwest 5 to 10 knots after midnight. Seas 2 to 4 feet, occasionally to 5 feet. Wave detail, southwest 4 feet at 6 seconds and south 1 foot at 9 seconds. A chance of thunderstorms this evening. A chance of showers. A slight chance of thunderstorms after midnight. For Monday, west winds 5 to 10 knots. Seas 2 to 3 feet. Wave detail, southwest 2 feet at 6 seconds and south 1 foot at 9 seconds. For Monday night, west winds 5 to 10 knots. Seas around 2 feet. Wave detail, southwest 2 feet at 6 seconds. A chance of showers and thunderstorms after midnight. And for Tuesday, west winds around 5 knots, becoming southwest in the afternoon. Seas around 2 feet. Wave detail, south 2 feet at 6 seconds. A slight chance of showers and thunderstorms in the morning. From the Okaloosa-Walton County line to Pascagoula, from 20 to 60 nautical miles offshore. For tonight, southwest winds 15 to 20 knots, becoming west 10 to 15 knots with gusts up to 20 knots after midnight. Seas 3 to 5 feet, occasionally to 6 feet. Wave detail, southwest 5 feet at 6 seconds and south 1 foot at 9 seconds. A chance of showers and thunderstorms. For Monday, west winds 5 to 10 knots. Seas 2 to 3 feet. Wave detail, west 3 feet at 5 seconds and south 2 feet at 9 seconds. A slight chance of showers and thunderstorms in the morning. For Monday night, west winds 5 to 10 knots. Seas around 2 feet. Wave detail, west 2 feet at 5 seconds and south 1 foot at 6 seconds. A chance of showers with a slight chance of thunderstorms after midnight. And for Tuesday, west winds 5 to 10 knots. Seas around 2 feet. Wave detail, southwest 2 feet at 6 seconds. A slight chance of showers and thunderstorms in the morning. Tidal information, at the mouth of the Mobile River on Monday, high tide at 5:38 a.m. Low tide at 11:29 a.m. High tide at 6:21 p.m. Low tide at 10:34 p.m. At the mouth of the Mobile River on Tuesday, high tide at 5:19 a.m. Low tide at 1:07 p.m. At Pensacola Bay on Monday, high tide at 4:04 a.m. Low tide at 11:18 a.m. High tide at 4:14 p.m. Low tide at 7:20 p.m. At Pensacola Bay on Tuesday, high tide at 4:05 a.m. Low tide at 1:44 p.m. At the East Pass in Destin on Monday, high tide at 3:31 a.m. Low tide at 10:44 a.m. High tide at 3:41 p.m. Low tide at 6:46 p.m. At the East Pass in Destin on Tuesday, high tide at 3:32 a.m. Low tide at 1:10 p.m. This is NOAA Weather Radio Station KEC 86 from Pensacola, Florida. We broadcast on a frequency of 162.40 MHz from the Mobile Pensacola National Weather Service. The following marine observations were made as of 1 a.m. Mobile Bay Coast Guard Station. Winds were northwest at 3 knots. Sea temperature 88 degrees. Air temperature 78 degrees. Weeks Bay, calm. Air temperature was 75 degrees. Pensacola Bay. Sea temperature 86 degrees. Air temperature 79 degrees. The report from the east end of Dauphin Island was not available. Graham Bay, northwest winds at 3 knots. Air temperature was 79 degrees. And Pettiboy Island, north winds at 8 knots. Air temperature was 81 degrees. 12 miles south of Orange Beach, winds were north at 10 knots. Air temperature was 82 degrees. Gulf water temperature 84 degrees. Wave heights 3 feet, with a period of 5 seconds. 100 miles south of Destin. Winds were west at 12 knots. Air temperature 82 degrees. Wave height 4 feet. Wave period 6 seconds. The following weather reports were made at 1 a.m. Pensacola International Airport, skies were partly cloudy. The temperature was 77 degrees, the dew point was 70, and the relative humidity was 79%. The wind was north at 8 miles an hour. The pressure was 29.84 inches and steady. Pensacola Naval Air Station, skies were mostly cloudy. The temperature was 77 degrees, the dew point was 72, and the relative humidity was 84%. The wind was northwest at 3 miles an hour. The pressure was 29.84 inches and steady. Here's your National Weather Service forecast. Rest of tonight, partly cloudy. Near steady temperature in the lower 70s. Light and variable winds. Monday, sunny. A slight chance of showers and thunderstorms in the afternoon. Highs around 90. Northwest winds around 5 miles per hour. Chance of rain 20%. Monday night, mostly clear. Lows in the lower 70s. Northwest winds around 5 miles per hour in the evening, becoming light and variable. Tuesday, mostly sunny. A slight chance of showers and thunderstorms in the afternoon. Highs in the lower 90s. Northwest winds around 5 miles per hour. Chance of rain 20%. Tuesday night, partly cloudy in the evening, then clearing. Lows in the mid-70s. Southwest winds around 5 miles per hour in the evening, becoming light and variable. Wednesday, sunny. A chance of showers and thunderstorms in the afternoon. Highs in the lower 90s. Chance of rain 40%. Wednesday night, mostly clear. Lows in the mid-70s. Thursday, sunny. A slight chance of showers and thunderstorms in the morning, then a chance of showers and thunderstorms in the afternoon. Highs in the lower 90s. Chance of rain 30%. This is NOAA Weather Radio, from the Mobile Pensacola National Weather Service. The current time is 1:51 a.m. Central Daylight Time. There is a high risk of rip currents for the following areas in Alabama, Baldwin Coastal and Mobile Coastal, and the following areas in Florida, Escambia Coastal, Okaloosa Coastal and Santa Rosa Coastal. High rip current risk remains in effect until 6 a.m. Central Daylight Time Monday. What? Dangerous rip currents. Where? In Alabama, Mobile Coastal and Baldwin Coastal counties. In Florida, Escambia Coastal, Santa Rosa Coastal and Okaloosa Coastal counties. When? Until 6 a.m. Central Daylight Time Monday. Impacts, rip currents can sweep even the best swimmers away from shore into deeper water. Swim near a lifeguard. If caught in a rip current, relax and float. Don't swim against the current. If able, swim in a direction following the shoreline. If unable to escape, face the shore and call or wave for help. Here's your marine forecast. On the weather map, moderate westerly to southwesterly winds gradually weaken tonight, briefly becoming northwesterly to westerly. A light to moderate westerly to southwesterly flow develops on Monday, becoming more southerly by Wednesday. Light to moderate southeasterly to easterly flow develops for the latter part of the week. Small craft should exercise caution over the Gulf waters this afternoon and into the evening hours. On Perdido Bay, Pensacola Bay including Santa Rosa Sound, and Choctawhatchee Bay. For tonight, Southwest winds 10 to 15 knots with gusts up to 20 knots, becoming west 5 to 10 knots late this evening and early morning, then becoming northwest late. Waves 1 to 2 feet this evening, then 1 foot or less. A moderate chop. A slight chance of thunderstorms. For Monday, northwest winds around 5 knots, becoming west in the afternoon. Waves 1 foot or less. Light chop. For Monday night, west winds 5 to 10 knots, diminishing to around 5 knots after midnight. Waves 1 foot or less. Light chop. And for Tuesday, northwest winds around 5 knots, becoming southwest in the afternoon. Waves 1 foot or less. Light chop. A slight chance of showers and thunderstorms in the afternoon. On Perdido Bay, Pensacola Bay including Santa Rosa Sound, and Choctawhatchee Bay. For tonight, southwest winds 10 to 15 knots with gusts up to 20 knots, becoming west 5 to 10 knots late this evening and early morning, then diminishing to around 5 knots late. Waves 1 foot or less. A moderate chop. A chance of showers. A chance of thunderstorms, mainly this evening. For Monday, west winds around 5 knots, becoming southwest in the afternoon. Waves 1 foot or less. Light chop. For Monday night, west winds 5 to 10 knots, becoming northwest after midnight. Waves 1 foot or less. Light chop. And for Tuesday, northwest winds around 5 knots, becoming southwest in the afternoon. Waves 1 foot or less. Light chop. From the Okaloosa-Walton County line to Pascagoula, and out 20 nautical miles. For tonight, southwest winds 15 to 20 knots with gusts up to 25 knots, becoming west 10 to 15 knots with gusts up to 20 knots late this evening, then becoming northwest 5 to 10 knots after midnight. Seas 2 to 4 feet, occasionally to 5 feet. Wave detail, southwest 4 feet at 6 seconds and south 1 foot at 9 seconds. A chance of thunderstorms this evening. A chance of showers. A slight chance of thunderstorms after midnight. For Monday, west winds 5 to 10 knots. Seas 2 to 3 feet. Wave detail, southwest 2 feet at 6 seconds and south 1 foot at 9 seconds. For Monday night, west winds 5 to 10 knots. Seas around 2 feet. Wave detail, southwest 2 feet at 6 seconds. A chance of showers and thunderstorms after midnight. And for Tuesday, west winds around 5 knots, becoming southwest in the afternoon. Seas around 2 feet. Wave detail, south 2 feet at 6 seconds. A slight chance of showers and thunderstorms in the morning. From the Okaloosa-Walton County line to Pascagoula, from 20 to 60 nautical miles offshore. For tonight, southwest winds 15 to 20 knots, becoming west 10 to 15 knots with gusts up to 20 knots after midnight. Seas 3 to 5 feet, occasionally to 6 feet. Wave detail, southwest 5 feet at 6 seconds and south 1 foot at 9 seconds. A chance of showers and thunderstorms. For Monday, west winds 5 to 10 knots. Seas 2 to 3 feet. Wave detail, west 3 feet at 5 seconds and south 2 feet at 9 seconds. A slight chance of showers and thunderstorms in the morning. For Monday night, west winds 5 to 10 knots. Seas around 2 feet. Wave detail, west 2 feet at 5 seconds and south 1 foot at 6 seconds. A chance of showers with a slight chance of thunderstorms after midnight. And for Tuesday, west winds 5 to 10 knots. Seas around 2 feet. Wave detail, southwest 2 feet at 6 seconds. A slight chance of showers and thunderstorms in the morning. Tidal information, at the mouth of the Mobile River on Monday, high tide at 5:38 a.m. Low tide at 11:29 a.m. High tide at 6:21 p.m. Low tide at 10:34 p.m. At the mouth of the Mobile River on Tuesday, high tide at 5:19 a.m. Low tide at 1:07 p.m. At Pensacola Bay on Monday, high tide at 4:04 a.m. Low tide at 11:18 a.m. High tide at 4:14 p.m. Low tide at 7:20 p.m. At Pensacola Bay on Tuesday, high tide at 4:05 a.m. Low tide at 1:44 p.m. At the East Pass in Destin on Monday, high tide at 3:31 a.m. Low tide at 10:44 a.m. High tide at 3:41 p.m. Low tide at 6:46 p.m. At the East Pass in Destin on Tuesday, high tide at 3:32 a.m. Low tide at 1:10 p.m. The following marine observations were made as of 1 a.m. Mobile Bay Coast Guard Station. Winds were northwest at 3 knots. Sea temperature 88 degrees. Air temperature 78 degrees. Weeks Bay, calm. Air temperature was 75 degrees. Pensacola Bay. Sea temperature 86 degrees. Air temperature 79 degrees. The report from the east end of Dauphin Island was not available. Graham Bay, northwest winds at 3 knots. Air temperature was 79 degrees. And Pettiboy Island, north winds at 8 knots. Air temperature was 81 degrees. 12 miles south of Orange Beach, winds were north at 10 knots. Air temperature was 82 degrees. Gulf water temperature 84 degrees. Wave heights 3.
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0: The following weather reports were made at 1 a.m. Pensacola International Airport, skies were partly cloudy. The temperature was 77 degrees, the dew point was 70, and the relative humidity was 79%. The wind was north at 8 miles an hour. The pressure was 29.84 inches and steady. Pensacola Naval Air Station, skies were mostly cloudy. The temperature was 77 degrees. The dew point was 72, and the relative humidity was 84%. The wind was northwest at 3 miles an hour. The pressure was 29.84 inches and steady. Here's your National Weather Service forecast. Rest of tonight, partly cloudy. Near steady temperature in the lower 70s. Light and variable winds. Monday, sunny. A slight chance of showers and thunderstorms in the afternoon. Highs around 90. Northwest winds around 5 miles per hour. Chance of rain 20%. Monday night, mostly clear. Lows in the lower 70s. Northwest winds around 5 miles per hour in the evening, becoming light and variable. Tuesday, mostly sunny. A slight chance of showers and thunderstorms in the afternoon. Highs in the lower 90s. Northwest winds around 5 miles per hour. Chance of rain 20%. Tuesday night, partly cloudy in the evening, then clearing. Lows in the mid-70s. Southwest winds around 5 miles per hour in the evening, becoming light and variable. Wednesday, sunny. A chance of showers and thunderstorms in the afternoon. Highs in the lower 90s. Chance of rain 40%. Wednesday night, mostly clear. Lows in the mid-70s. Thursday, sunny. A slight chance of showers and thunderstorms in the morning, then a chance of showers and thunderstorms in the afternoon. Highs in the lower 90s. Chance of rain 30%. 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The current time is 2:02 a.m. Central Daylight Time. There is a high risk of rip currents for the following areas in Alabama, Baldwin Coastal and Mobile Coastal, and the following areas in Florida, Escambia Coastal, Okaloosa Coastal and Santa Rosa Coastal. High rip current risk remains in effect until 6 a.m. Central Daylight Time Monday. What? Dangerous rip currents. Where? In Alabama, Mobile Coastal and Baldwin Coastal counties. In Florida, Escambia Coastal, Santa Rosa Coastal and Okaloosa Coastal counties. When? Until 6 a.m. Central Daylight Time Monday. Impacts. Rip currents can sweep even the best swimmers away from shore into deeper water. 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If unable to escape, face the shore and call or wave for help. Here's your marine forecast. On the weather map, moderate westerly to southwesterly winds gradually weaken tonight, briefly becoming northwesterly to westerly. A light to moderate westerly to southwesterly flow develops on Monday, becoming more southerly by Wednesday. Light to moderate southeasterly to easterly flow develops for the latter part of the week. Small craft should exercise caution over the Gulf waters this afternoon and into the evening hours. On Perdido Bay, Pensacola Bay including Santa Rosa Sound, and Choctawhatchee Bay. For tonight, southwest winds 10 to 15 knots with gusts up to 20 knots, becoming west 5 to 10 knots late this evening and early morning, then becoming northwest late. Waves 1 to 2 feet this evening, then 1 foot or less. A moderate chop. A slight chance of thunderstorms. For Monday, northwest winds around 5 knots, becoming west in the afternoon. Waves 1 foot or less. Light chop. For Monday night, west winds 5 to 10 knots, diminishing to around 5 knots after midnight. Waves 1 foot or less. Light chop. And for Tuesday, northwest winds around 5 knots, becoming southwest in the afternoon. Waves 1 foot or less. Light chop. A slight chance of showers and thunderstorms in the afternoon. On Perdido Bay, Pensacola Bay including Santa Rosa Sound, and Choctawhatchee Bay. For tonight, southwest winds 10 to 15 knots with gusts up to 20 knots, becoming west 5 to 10 knots late this evening and early morning, then diminishing to around 5 knots late. Waves 1 foot or less. A moderate chop. A chance of showers. A chance of thunderstorms, mainly this evening. For Monday, west winds around 5 knots, becoming southwest in the afternoon. Waves 1 foot or less. Light chop. For Monday night, west winds 5 to 10 knots, becoming northwest after midnight. Waves 1 foot or less. Light chop. And for Tuesday, northwest winds around 5 knots, becoming southwest in the afternoon. Waves 1 foot or less. Light chop. From the Okaloosa-Walton County line to Pascagoula, and out 20 nautical miles. For tonight, southwest winds 15 to 20 knots with gusts up to 25 knots, becoming west 10 to 15 knots with gusts up to 20 knots late this evening, then becoming northwest 5 to 10 knots after midnight. Seas 2 to 4 feet, occasionally to 5 feet. Wave detail, southwest 4 feet at 6 seconds and south 1 foot at 9 seconds. A chance of thunderstorms this evening. A chance of showers. A slight chance of thunderstorms after midnight. For Monday, west winds 5 to 10 knots. Seas 2 to 3 feet. Wave detail, southwest 2 feet at 6 seconds and south 1 foot at 9 seconds. For Monday night, west winds 5 to 10 knots. Seas around 2 feet. Wave detail, southwest 2 feet at 6 seconds. A chance of showers and thunderstorms after midnight. And for Tuesday, west winds around 5 knots, becoming southwest in the afternoon. Seas around 2 feet. Wave detail, south 2 feet at 6 seconds. A slight chance of showers and thunderstorms in the morning. From the Okaloosa-Walton County line to Pascagoula, from 20 to 60 nautical miles offshore. For tonight, southwest winds 15 to 20 knots, becoming west 10 to 15 knots with gusts up to 20 knots after midnight. Seas 3 to 5 feet, occasionally to 6 feet. Wave detail, southwest 5 feet at 6 seconds and south 1 foot at 9 seconds. A chance of showers and thunderstorms. For Monday, west winds 5 to 10 knots. Seas 2 to 3 feet. Wave detail, west 3 feet at 5 seconds and south 2 feet at 9 seconds. A slight chance of showers and thunderstorms in the morning. For Monday night, west winds 5 to 10 knots. Seas around 2 feet. Wave detail, west 2 feet at 5 seconds and south 1 foot at 6 seconds. a chance of showers with a slight chance of thunderstorms after midnight. And for Tuesday, west winds 5 to 10 knots. Seas around 2 feet. Wave detail, southwest 2 feet at 6 seconds. A slight chance of showers and thunderstorms in the morning. Tidal information, at the mouth of the Mobile River on Monday, high tide at 5:38 a.m. Low tide at 11:29 a.m. High tide at 6:21 p.m. Low tide at 10:34 p.m. At the mouth of the Mobile River on Tuesday, high tide at 5:19 a.m. Low tide at 1:07 p.m. At Pensacola Bay on Monday, high tide at 4:04 a.m. Low tide at 11:18 a.m. High tide at 4:14 p.m. Low tide at 7:20 p.m. At Pensacola Bay on Tuesday, high tide at 4:05 a.m. Low tide at 1:44 p.m. At the East Pass in Destin on Monday, high tide at 3:31 a.m. Low tide at 10:44 a.m. High tide at 3:41 p.m. Low tide at 6:46 p.m. At the East Pass in Destin on Tuesday, high tide at 3:32 a.m. Low tide at 1:10 p.m. The following marine observations were made as of 1 a.m. Mobile Bay Coast Guard Station. Winds were northwest at 3 knots. Sea temperature 88 degrees. Air temperature 78 degrees. Weeks Bay, calm. Air temperature was 75 degrees. Pensacola Bay. Sea temperature 86 degrees. Air temperature 79 degrees. The report from the east end of Dauphin Island was not available. Grand Bay, northwest winds at 3 knots. Air temperature was 79 degrees. And Pettiboy Island, north winds at 8 knots. Air temperature was 81 degrees. 12 miles south of Orange Beach, winds were north at 10 knots. Air temperature was 82 degrees. Gulf water temperature 84 degrees. Wave heights 3 feet, with a period of 5 seconds. 100 miles south of Destin. Winds were west at 12 knots. Air temperature 82 degrees. Wave height 4 feet. Wave period 6 seconds. Here's your National Weather Service forecast. Rest of tonight, partly cloudy. Near steady temperature in the lower 70s. Light and variable winds. Monday, sunny. A slight chance of showers and thunderstorms in the afternoon. Highs around 90. Northwest winds around 5 miles per hour. Chance of rain 20%. Monday night, mostly clear. Lows in the lower 70s. Northwest winds around 5 miles per hour in the evening, becoming light and variable. Tuesday, mostly sunny. A slight chance of showers and thunderstorms in the afternoon. Highs in the lower 90s. Northwest winds around 5 miles per hour. Chance of rain 20%. Tuesday night, partly cloudy in the evening, then clearing. Lows in the mid-70s. Southwest winds around 5 miles per hour in the evening, becoming light and variable. Wednesday, sunny. A chance of showers and thunderstorms in the afternoon. Highs in the lower 90s. Chance of rain 40%. Wednesday night, mostly clear. Lows in the mid-70s. Thursday, sunny. A slight chance of showers and thunderstorms in the morning, then a chance of showers and thunderstorms in the afternoon. Highs in the lower 90s. Chance of rain 30%. This is NOAA Weather Radio, from the Mobile Pensacola National Weather Service. The current time is 2:12 a.m. Central Daylight Time. There is a high risk of rip currents for the following areas in Alabama, Baldwin Coastal and Mobile Coastal, and the following areas in Florida, Escambia Coastal, Okaloosa Coastal and Santa Rosa Coastal. High rip current risk remains in effect until 6 a.m. Central Daylight Time Monday. What? Dangerous rip currents. Where? In Alabama, Mobile Coastal and Baldwin Coastal counties. In Florida, Escambia Coastal, Santa Rosa Coastal and Okaloosa Coastal counties. When? Until 6 a.m. Central Daylight Time Monday. Impacts, Rip currents can sweep even the best swimmers away from shore into deeper water. 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If able, swim in a direction following the shoreline. If unable to escape, face the shore and call or wave for help. Here's your marine forecast. On the weather map, moderate westerly to southwesterly winds gradually weaken tonight, briefly becoming northwesterly to westerly. A light to moderate westerly to southwesterly flow develops on Monday, becoming more southerly by Wednesday. Light to moderate southeasterly to easterly flow develops for the latter part of the week. Small craft should exercise caution over the Gulf waters this afternoon and into the evening hours. On Perdido Bay, Pensacola Bay including Santa Rosa Sound, and Choctawhatchee Bay. For tonight, southwest winds 10 to 15 knots with gusts up to 20 knots, becoming west 5 to 10 knots late this evening and early morning, then becoming northwest late. Waves 1 to 2 feet this evening, then 1 foot or less. A moderate chop. A slight chance of thunderstorms. For Monday, northwest winds around 5 knots, becoming west in the afternoon. Waves 1 foot or less. Light chop. For Monday night, west winds 5 to 10 knots, diminishing to around 5 knots after midnight. Waves 1 foot or less. Light chop. And for Tuesday, northwest winds around 5 knots, becoming southwest in the afternoon. Waves 1 foot or less. Light chop. A slight chance of showers and thunderstorms in the afternoon. On Perdido Bay, Pensacola Bay including Santa Rosa Sound, and Choctawhatchee Bay. For tonight, southwest winds 10 to 15 knots with gusts up to 20 knots, becoming west 5 to 10 knots late this evening and early morning, then diminishing to around 5 knots late. Waves 1 foot or less. A moderate chop. A chance of showers. A chance of thunderstorms, mainly this evening. For Monday, west winds around 5 knots, becoming southwest in the afternoon. Waves 1 foot or less. Light chop. For Monday night, west winds 5 to 10 knots, becoming northwest after midnight. Waves 1 foot or less. Light chop. And for Tuesday, northwest winds around 5 knots, becoming southwest in the afternoon. Waves 1 foot or less. Light chop. From the Okaloosa-Walton County line to Pascagoula, and out 20 nautical miles. For tonight, southwest winds 15 to 20 knots with gusts up to 25 knots, becoming west 10 to 15 knots with gusts up to 20 knots late this evening, then becoming northwest 5 to 10 knots after midnight. Seas 2 to 4 feet, occasionally to 5 feet. Wave detail, southwest 4 feet at 6 seconds and south 1 foot at 9 seconds. A chance of thunderstorms this evening. A chance of showers. A slight chance of thunderstorms after midnight. For Monday, west winds 5 to 10 knots. Seas 2 to 3 feet. Wave detail, southwest 2 feet at 6 seconds and south 1 foot at 9 seconds. For Monday night, west winds 5 to 10 knots. Seas around 2 feet. Wave detail, southwest 2 feet at 6 seconds. A chance of showers and thunderstorms after midnight. And for Tuesday, west winds around 5 knots, becoming southwest in the afternoon. Seas around 2 feet. Wave detail, south 2 feet at 6 seconds. A slight chance of showers and thunderstorms in the morning. From the Okaloosa-Walton County line to Pascagoula, from 20 to 60 nautical miles offshore. For tonight, southwest winds 15 to 20 knots, becoming west 10 to 15 knots with gusts up to 20 knots after midnight. Seas 3 to 5 feet, occasionally to 6 feet. Wave detail, southwest 5 feet at 6 seconds and south 1 foot at 9 seconds. A chance of showers and thunderstorms. For Monday, west winds 5 to 10 knots. Seas 2 to 3 feet. Wave detail, west 3 feet at 5 seconds and south 2 feet at 9 seconds. A slight chance of showers and thunderstorms in the morning. For Monday night, west winds 5 to 10 knots. seas around 2 feet. Wave detail, west 2 feet at 5 seconds and south 1 foot at 6 seconds. A chance of showers with a slight chance of thunderstorms after midnight. And for Tuesday, west winds 5 to 10 knots. Seas around 2 feet. Wave detail, southwest 2 feet at 6 seconds. A slight chance of showers and thunderstorms in the morning. 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Tidal information, at the mouth of the Mobile River on Monday, high tide at 5:38 a.m. Low tide at 11:29 a.m. High tide at 6:21 p.m. Low tide at 10:34 p.m. At the mouth of the Mobile River on Tuesday, high tide at 5:19 a.m. Low tide at 1:07 p.m. At Pensacola Bay on Monday, high tide at 4:04 a.m. Low tide at 11:18 a.m. High tide at 4:14 p.m. Low tide at 7:20 p.m. At Pensacola Bay on Tuesday, high tide at 4:05 a.m. Low tide at 1:44 p.m. At the East Pass in Destin on Monday, high tide at 3:31 a.m. Low tide at 10:44 a.m. High tide at 3:41 p.m. Low tide at 6:46 p.m. At the East Pass in Destin on Tuesday, high tide at 3:32 a.m. Low tide at 1:10 p.m. The following marine observations were made as of 2 a.m. Mobile Bay Coast Guard Station. Winds were northwest at 2 knots. Sea temperature 87 degrees. Air temperature 78 degrees. Weeks Bay, calm. Air temperature was 74 degrees. Pensacola Bay. Sea temperature 86 degrees. Air temperature 78 degrees. The report from the east end of Dauphin Island was not available. Graham Bay, north winds at 3 knots. Air temperature was 78 degrees. And Pettiboy Island, north winds at 7 knots. Air temperature was 80 degrees. 12 miles south of Orange Beach. Winds were north at 10 knots. Sea temperature 84 degrees. Air temperature 81 degrees. 100 miles south of Destin. Winds were southwest at 12 knots. Air temperature 84 degrees. The following weather reports were made at 2 a.m. Pensacola International Airport, skies were clear. The temperature was 74 degrees, the dew point was 70, and the relative humidity was 87%. The wind was northwest at 6 miles an hour. The pressure was 29.84 inches and steady. Pensacola Naval Air Station, skies were clear. The temperature was 75 degrees, the dew point was 72, and the relative humidity was 90%. The wind was northwest at 5 miles an hour. The pressure was 29.83 inches and falling. Here's your National Weather Service forecast. Rest of tonight, partly cloudy. Near steady temperature in the lower 70s. Light and variable winds. Monday, sunny. A slight chance of showers and thunderstorms in the afternoon. Highs around 90. Northwest winds around 5 miles per hour. Chance of rain 20%. Monday night, mostly clear. Lows in the lower 70s. Northwest winds around 5 miles per hour in the evening, becoming light and variable. Tuesday, mostly sunny. A slight chance of showers and thunderstorms in the afternoon. Highs in the lower 90s. Northwest winds around 5 miles per hour. Chance of rain 20%. Tuesday night, partly cloudy in the evening, then clearing. Lows in the mid-70s. Southwest winds around 5 miles per hour in the evening, becoming light and variable. Wednesday, sunny. A chance of showers and thunderstorms in the afternoon. Highs in the lower 90s. Chance of rain 40%. Wednesday night, mostly clear. Lows in the mid-70s. Thursday, sunny. A slight chance of showers and thunderstorms in the morning, then a chance of showers and thunderstorms in the afternoon. Highs in the lower 90s. Chance of rain 30%. This is NOAA Weather Radio from the Mobile Pensacola National Weather Service. The current time is 2:23 a.m. Central Daylight Time. There is a high risk of rip currents for the following areas in Alabama, Baldwin Coastal and Mobile Coastal, and the following areas in Florida, Escambia Coastal, Okaloosa Coastal and Santa Rosa Coastal. High rip current risk remains in effect until 6 a.m. Central Daylight Time Monday. What? Dangerous rip currents. Where? In Alabama, Mobile Coastal and Baldwin Coastal counties. In Florida, Escambia Coastal, Santa Rosa Coastal and Okaloosa Coastal counties. When? Until 6 a.m. Central Daylight Time Monday. Impacts. Rip currents can sweep even the best swimmers away from shore into deeper water. Swim near a lifeguard. If caught in a rip current, relax and float. Don't swim against the current. If able, swim in a direction following the shoreline. If unable to escape, face the shore and call or wave for help. Here's your marine forecast. On the weather map, moderate westerly to southwesterly winds gradually weaken tonight, briefly becoming northwesterly to westerly. A light to moderate westerly to southwesterly flow develops on Monday, becoming more southerly by Wednesday. Light to moderate southeasterly to easterly flow develops for the latter part of the week. Small craft should exercise caution over the Gulf waters this afternoon and into the evening hours. On Perdido Bay, Pensacola Bay including Santa Rosa Sound, and Choctawhatchee Bay. For tonight, southwest winds 10 to 15 knots with gusts up to 20 knots, becoming west 5 to 10 knots late this evening and early morning, then becoming northwest late. Waves 1 to 2 feet this evening, then 1 foot or less. A moderate chop. A slight chance of thunderstorms. For Monday, northwest winds around 5 knots, becoming west in the afternoon. Waves 1 foot or less. Light chop. For Monday night, west winds 5 to 10 knots, diminishing to around 5 knots after midnight. Waves 1 foot or less. Light chop. And for Tuesday, northwest winds around 5 knots, becoming southwest in the afternoon. Waves 1 foot or less. Light chop. A slight chance of showers and thunderstorms in the afternoon. On Perdido Bay, Pensacola Bay including Santa Rosa Sound, and Choctawhatchee Bay. For tonight, southwest winds 10 to 15 knots with gusts up to 20 knots, becoming west 5 to 10 knots late this evening and early morning, then diminishing to around 5 knots late. Waves 1 foot or less. A moderate chop. A chance of showers. A chance of thunderstorms, mainly this evening. For Monday, west winds around 5 knots, becoming southwest in the afternoon. Waves 1 foot or less. Light chop. For Monday night, west winds 5 to 10 knots, becoming northwest after midnight. Waves 1 foot or less. Light chop. And for Tuesday, northwest winds around 5 knots, becoming southwest in the afternoon. Waves 1 foot or less. Light chop. From the Okaloosa-Walton County line to Pascagoula, and out 20 nautical miles. For tonight, southwest winds 15 to 20 knots with gusts up to 25 knots, becoming west 10 to 15 knots with gusts up to 20 knots late this evening, then becoming northwest 5 to 10 knots after midnight. Seas 2 to 4 feet, occasionally to 5 feet. Wave detail, southwest 4 feet at 6 seconds and south 1 foot at 9 seconds. A chance of thunderstorms this evening. A chance of showers. A slight chance of thunderstorms after midnight. For Monday, west winds 5 to 10 knots. Seas 2 to 3 feet. Wave detail, southwest 2 feet at 6 seconds and south 1 foot at 9 seconds. For Monday night, west winds 5 to 10 knots. Seas around 2 feet. Wave detail, southwest 2 feet at 6 seconds. A chance of showers and thunderstorms after midnight. And for Tuesday, west winds around 5 knots, becoming southwest in the afternoon. seas around 2 feet. Wave detail, south 2 feet at 6 seconds. A slight chance of showers and thunderstorms in the morning. From the Okaloosa-Walton County line to Pasco.

3 feet at 5 seconds and south 2 feet at 9 seconds. A slight chance of showers and thunderstorms in the morning. For Monday night, west winds 5 to 10 knots. Seas around 2 feet. Wave detail, west 2 feet at 5 seconds and south 1 foot at 6 seconds. A chance of showers with a slight chance of thunderstorms after midnight. And for Tuesday, west winds 5 to 10 knots. Seas around 2 feet. Wave detail, southwest 2 feet at 6 seconds. A slight chance of showers and thunderstorms in the morning. Tidal information, at the mouth of the Mobile River on Monday, high tide at 5:38 a.m. Low tide at 11:29 a.m. High tide at 6:21 p.m. Low tide at 10:34 p.m. At the mouth of the Mobile River on Tuesday, high tide at 5:19 a.m. Low tide at 1:07 p.m. At Pensacola Bay on Monday, high tide at 4:04 a.m. Low tide at 11:18 a.m. High tide at 4:14 p.m. Low tide at 7:20 p.m. At Pensacola Bay on Tuesday, high tide at 4:05 a.m. Low tide at 1:44 p.m. At the East Pass in Destin on Monday, high tide at 3:31 a.m. Low tide at 10:44 a.m. High tide at 3:41 p.m. Low tide at 6:46 p.m. At the East Pass in Destin on Tuesday, high tide at 3:32 a.m. Low tide at 1:10 p.m. The following marine observations were made as of 2 a.m. Mobile Bay Coast Guard Station. Winds were northwest at 2 knots. Sea temperature 87 degrees. Air temperature 78 degrees. Weeks Bay, calm. Air temperature was 74 degrees. Pensacola Bay. Sea temperature 86 degrees. Air temperature 78 degrees. The report from the east end of Dauphin Island was not available. Graham Bay, north winds at 3 knots. Air temperature was 78 degrees. And Pettiboy Island, north winds at 7 knots. Air temperature was 80 degrees. 12 miles south of Orange Beach. Winds were north at 10 knots. Sea temperature 84 degrees. Air temperature 81 degrees. 100 miles south of Destin. Winds were southwest at 12 knots. Air temperature 84 degrees. The following weather reports were made at 2 a.m. Pensacola International Airport, skies were clear. The temperature was 74 degrees, the dew point was 70, and the relative humidity was 87%. The wind was northwest at 6 miles an hour. The pressure was 29.84 inches and steady. Pensacola Naval Air Station, skies were clear. The temperature was 75 degrees, the dew point was 72, and the relative humidity was 90%. The wind was northwest at 5 miles an hour. The pressure was 29.83 inches and falling. Here's your National Weather Service forecast. Rest of tonight, partly cloudy. Near steady temperature in the lower 70s. Light and variable winds. Monday, sunny. A slight chance of showers and thunderstorms in the afternoon. Highs around 90. Northwest winds around 5 miles per hour. Chance of rain 20%. Monday night, mostly clear. Lows in the lower 70s. Northwest winds around 5 miles per hour in the evening, becoming light and variable. Tuesday, mostly sunny. A slight chance of showers and thunderstorms in the afternoon. Highs in the lower 90s. Northwest winds around 5 miles per hour. Chance of rain 20%. Tuesday night, partly cloudy in the evening, then clearing. Lows in the mid-70s. Southwest winds around 5 miles per hour in the evening, becoming light and variable. Wednesday, sunny. A chance of showers and thunderstorms in the afternoon. Highs in the lower 90s. Chance of rain 40%. Wednesday night, mostly clear. Lows in the mid-70s. Thursday, sunny. A slight chance of showers and thunderstorms in the morning, then a chance of showers and thunderstorms in the afternoon. Highs in the lower 90s.

0: 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There is a high risk of rip currents for the following areas in Alabama, Baldwin Coastal and Mobile Coastal, and the following areas in Florida, Escambia Coastal, Okaloosa Coastal, and Santa Rosa Coastal. High rip current risk remains in effect until 6 a.m. Central Daylight Time Monday. What? Dangerous rip currents. Where? In Alabama, Mobile Coastal and Baldwin Coastal counties. In Florida, Escambia Coastal, Santa Rosa Coastal and Okaloosa Coastal counties. When? Until 6 a.m. Central Daylight Time Monday. Impacts. Rip currents can sweep even the best swimmers away from shore into deeper water. 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If caught in a rip current, relax and float. 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If able, swim in a direction following the shoreline. If unable to escape, face the shore and call or wave for help. Here's your marine forecast. On the weather map, moderate westerly to southwesterly winds gradually weaken tonight, briefly becoming northwesterly to westerly. A light to moderate westerly to southwesterly flow develops on Monday, becoming more southerly by Wednesday. Light to moderate southeasterly to easterly flow develops for the latter part of the week. Small craft should exercise caution over the Gulf waters this afternoon and into the evening hours. On Perdido Bay, Pensacola Bay including Santa Rosa Sound, and Choctaw Hatchie Bay. For tonight, southwest winds 10 to 15 knots with gusts up to 20 knots, becoming west 5 to 10 knots late this evening and early morning, then becoming northwest late. Waves 1 to 2 feet this evening, then 1 foot or less. A moderate chop. A slight chance of thunderstorms. For Monday, northwest winds around 5 knots, becoming west in the afternoon. Waves 1 foot or less. Light chop. For Monday night, west winds 5 to 10 knots, diminishing to around 5 knots after midnight. Waves 1 foot or less. Light chop. And for Tuesday, northwest winds around 5 knots, becoming southwest in the afternoon. Waves 1 foot or less. Light chop. A slight chance of showers and thunderstorms in the afternoon. On Perdido Bay, Pensacola Bay including Santa Rosa Sound, and Choctaw Hatchie Bay. For tonight, southwest winds 10 to 15 knots with gusts up to 20 knots, becoming west 5 to 10 knots late this evening and early morning, then diminishing to around 5 knots late. Waves 1 foot or less. A moderate chop. A chance of showers. A chance of thunderstorms, mainly this evening. For Monday, west winds around 5 knots, becoming southwest in the afternoon. Waves 1 foot or less. Light chop. For Monday night, west winds 5 to 10 knots, becoming northwest after midnight. Waves 1 foot or less. Light chop. And for Tuesday, northwest winds around 5 knots, becoming southwest in the afternoon. Waves 1 foot or less. Light chop. From the Okaloosa-Walton County line to Pascagoula, and out 20 nautical miles. For tonight, southwest winds 15 to 20 knots with gusts up to 25 knots, becoming west 10 to 15 knots with gusts up to 20 knots late this evening, then becoming northwest 5 to 10 knots after midnight. Seas 2 to 4 feet, occasionally to 5 feet. Wave detail, southwest 4 feet at 6 seconds and south 1 foot at 9 seconds. A chance of thunderstorms this evening. A chance of showers. A slight chance of thunderstorms after midnight. For Monday, west winds 5 to 10 knots. Seas 2 to 3 feet. Wave detail, southwest 2 feet at 6 seconds and south 1 foot at 9 seconds. For Monday night, west winds 5 to 10 knots. Seas around 2 feet. Wave detail, southwest 2 feet at 6 seconds. A chance of showers and thunderstorms after midnight. And for Tuesday, west winds around 5 knots, becoming southwest in the afternoon. Seas around 2 feet. Wave detail, south 2 feet at 6 seconds. a slight chance of showers and thunderstorms in the morning. From the Okaloosa-Walton County line to Pascagoula, from 20 to 60 nautical miles offshore. For tonight, southwest winds 15 to 20 knots, becoming west 10 to 15 knots with gusts up to 20 knots after midnight. Seas 3 to 5 feet, occasionally to 6 feet. Wave detail, southwest 5 feet at 6 seconds and south 1 foot at 9 seconds. A chance of showers and thunderstorms. For Monday, west winds 5 to 10 knots. Seas 2 to 3 feet. Wave detail, west 3 feet at 5 seconds and south 2 feet at 9 seconds. A slight chance of showers and thunderstorms in the morning. For Monday night, west winds 5 to 10 knots. Seas around 2 feet. Wave detail, west 2 feet at 5 seconds and south 1 foot at 6 seconds. A chance of showers with a slight chance of thunderstorms after midnight. And for Tuesday, west winds 5 to 10 knots. Seas around 2 feet. Wave detail, southwest 2 feet at 6 seconds. A slight chance of showers and thunderstorms in the morning. Tidal information, at the mouth of the Mobile River on Monday, high tide at 5:38 a.m. Low tide at 11:29 a.m. High tide at 6:21 p.m. Low tide at 10:34 p.m. At the mouth of the Mobile River on Tuesday, high tide at 5:19 a.m. Low tide at 1:07 p.m. At Pensacola Bay on Monday, high tide at 4:04 a.m. Low tide at 11:18 a.m. High tide at 4:14 p.m. Low tide at 7:20 p.m. At Pensacola Bay on Tuesday, high tide at 4:05 a.m. Low tide at 1:44 p.m. At the East Pass in Destin on Monday, high tide at 3:31 a.m. Low tide at 10:44 a.m. High tide at 3:41 p.m. Low tide at 6:46 p.m. At the East Pass in Destin on Tuesday, high tide at 3:32 a.m. Low tide at 1:10 p.m. The following marine observations were made as of 2 a.m. Mobile Bay Coast Guard Station. Winds were northwest at 2 knots. Sea temperature 87 degrees. Air temperature 78 degrees. Weeks Bay, calm. Air temperature was 74 degrees. Pensacola Bay. Sea temperature 86 degrees. Air temperature 78 degrees. The report from the east end of Dauphin Island was not available. Graham Bay, north winds at 3 knots. Air temperature was 78 degrees. And Pettiboy Island, north winds at 7 knots. Air temperature was 80 degrees. 12 miles south of Orange Beach. Winds were north at 10 knots. Sea temperature 84 degrees. Air temperature 81 degrees. 100 miles south of Destin. Winds were southwest at 12 knots. Air temperature 84 degrees. The following weather reports were made at 2 a.m. Pensacola International Airport, skies were clear. The temperature was 74 degrees, the dew point was 70, and the relative humidity was 87%. The wind was northwest at 6 miles an hour. The pressure was 29.84 inches and steady. Pensacola Naval Air Station, skies were clear. The temperature was 75 degrees, the dew point was 72, and the relative humidity was 90%. The wind was northwest at 5 miles an hour. The pressure was 29.83 inches and falling. Here's your National Weather Service forecast. Rest of tonight, partly cloudy. Near steady temperature in the lower 70s. Light and variable winds. Monday, sunny. A slight chance of showers and thunderstorms in the afternoon. Highs around 90. Northwest winds around 5 miles per hour. Chance of rain 20%. Monday night, mostly clear. Lows in the lower 70s. Northwest winds around 5 miles per hour in the evening, becoming light and variable. Tuesday, mostly sunny. A slight chance of showers and thunderstorms in the afternoon. Highs in the lower 90s. Northwest winds around 5 miles per hour. chance of rain 20%. Tuesday night, partly cloudy in the evening, then clearing. Lows in the mid-70s. Southwest winds around 5 miles per hour in the evening, becoming light and variable. Wednesday, sunny. A chance of showers and thunderstorms in the afternoon. Highs in the lower 90s. Chance of rain 40%. Wednesday night, mostly clear. Lows in the mid-70s. Thursday, sunny. A slight chance of showers and thunderstorms in the morning, then a chance of showers and thunderstorms in the afternoon. Highs in the lower 90s. Chance of rain 30%. This is NOAA Weather Radio from the Mobile Pensacola National Weather Service. The current time is 2:44 a.m. Central Daylight Time. There is a high risk of rip currents for the following areas in Alabama, Baldwin Coastal and Mobile Coastal, and the following areas in Florida, Escambia Coastal, Okaloosa Coastal and Santa Rosa Coastal. High rip current risk remains in effect until 6 a.m. Central Daylight Time Monday. What? Dangerous rip currents. Where? In Alabama, Mobile Coastal and Baldwin Coastal Counties. In Florida, Escambia Coastal, Santa Rosa Coastal and Okaloosa Coastal Counties. When? Until 6 a.m. Central Daylight Time Monday. Impacts. Rip currents can sweep even the best swimmers away from shore into deeper water. 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If able, swim in a direction following the shoreline. If unable to escape, face the shore and call or wave for help. Here's your marine forecast. On the weather map, moderate westerly to southwesterly winds gradually weaken tonight, briefly becoming northwesterly to westerly. A light to moderate westerly to southwesterly flow develops on Monday, becoming more southerly by Wednesday. Light to moderate southeasterly to easterly flow develops for the latter part of the week. Small craft should exercise caution over the Gulf waters this afternoon and into the evening hours. On Perdido Bay, Pensacola Bay including Santa Rosa Sound, and Choctawhatchee Bay. For tonight, southwest winds 10 to 15 knots with gusts up to 20 knots, becoming west 5 to 10 knots late this evening and early morning, then becoming northwest late. Waves 1 to 2 feet this evening, then 1 foot or less. A moderate chop. A slight chance of thunderstorms. For Monday, northwest winds around 5 knots, becoming west in the afternoon. Waves 1 foot or less. Light chop. For Monday night, west winds 5 to 10 knots, diminishing to around 5 knots after midnight. Waves 1 foot or less. Light chop. And for Tuesday, northwest winds around 5 knots, becoming southwest in the afternoon. Waves 1 foot or less. Light chop. A slight chance of showers and thunderstorms in the afternoon. On Perdido Bay, Pensacola Bay including Santa Rosa Sound, and Choctawhatchee Bay. For tonight, southwest winds 10 to 15 knots with gusts up to 20 knots, becoming west 5 to 10 knots late this evening and early morning, then diminishing to around 5 knots late. Waves 1 foot or less. A moderate chop. A chance of showers. A chance of thunderstorms, mainly this evening. For Monday, west winds around 5 knots, becoming southwest in the afternoon. Waves 1 foot or less. Light chop. For Monday night, west winds 5 to 10 knots, becoming northwest after midnight. Waves 1 foot or less. Light chop. And for Tuesday, northwest winds around 5 knots, becoming southwest in the afternoon. Waves 1 foot or less. Light chop. From the Okaloosa-Walton County line to Pascagoula, and out 20 nautical miles. For tonight, southwest winds 15 to 20 knots with gusts up to 25 knots, becoming west 10 to 15 knots with gusts up to 20 knots late this evening, then becoming northwest 5 to 10 knots after midnight. Seas 2 to 4 feet, occasionally to 5 feet. Wave detail, southwest 4 feet at 6 seconds and south 1 foot at 9 seconds. A chance of thunderstorms this evening. A chance of showers. a slight chance of thunderstorms after midnight. For Monday, west winds 5 to 10 knots. Seas 2 to 3 feet. Wave detail, southwest 2 feet at 6 seconds and south 1 foot at 9 seconds. For Monday night, west winds 5 to 10 knots. Seas around 2 feet. Wave detail, southwest 2 feet at 6 seconds. A chance of showers and thunderstorms after midnight. And for Tuesday, west winds around 5 knots, becoming southwest in the afternoon. Seas around 2 feet. Wave detail, south 2 feet at 6 seconds. A slight chance of showers and thunderstorms in the morning. From the Okaloosa-Walton County line to Pascagoula, from 20 to 60 nautical miles offshore. For tonight, southwest winds 15 to 20 knots, becoming west 10 to 15 knots with gusts up to 20 knots after midnight. Seas 3 to 5 feet, occasionally to 6 feet. Wave detail, southwest 5 feet at 6 seconds and south 1 foot at 9 seconds. A chance of showers and thunderstorms. For Monday, west winds 5 to 10 knots. Seas 2 to 3 feet. Wave detail, west 3 feet at 5 seconds and south 2 feet at 9 seconds. A slight chance of showers and thunderstorms in the morning. For Monday night, west winds 5 to 10 knots. Seas around 2 feet. Wave detail, west 2 feet at 5 seconds and south 1 foot at 6 seconds. A chance of showers with a slight chance of thunderstorms after midnight. And for Tuesday, west winds 5 to 10 knots. Seas around 2 feet. Wave detail, southwest 2 feet at 6 seconds. A slight chance of showers and thunderstorms in the morning. 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Tidal information, at the mouth of the Mobile River on Monday, high tide at 5:38 a.m. Low tide at 11:29 a.m. High tide at 6:21 p.m. Low tide at 10:34 p.m. At the mouth of the Mobile River on Tuesday, high tide at 5:19 a.m. Low tide at 1:07 p.m. At Pensacola Bay on Monday, high tide at 4:04 a.m. Low tide at 11:18 a.m. High tide at 4:14 p.m. Low tide at 7:20 p.m. At Pensacola Bay on Tuesday, high tide at 4:05 a.m. Low tide at 1:44 p.m. At the East Pass in Destin on Monday, high tide at 3:31 a.m. Low tide at 10:44 a.m. High tide at 3:41 p.m. Low tide at 6:46 p.m. At the East Pass in Destin on Tuesday, high tide at 3:32 a.m. Low tide at 1:10 p.m. The following marine observations were made as of 2 a.m. Mobile Bay Coast Guard Station. Winds were northwest at 2 knots. Sea temperature 87 degrees. Air temperature 78 degrees. Weeks Bay, calm. Air temperature was 74 degrees. Pensacola Bay. Sea temperature 86 degrees. Air temperature 78 degrees. The report from the east end of Dauphin Island was not available. Graham Bay, north winds at 3 knots. Air temperature was 78 degrees. And Pettiboy Island, north winds at 7 knots. Air temperature was 80 degrees. 12 miles south of Orange Beach. Winds were north at 10 knots. Sea temperature 84 degrees. Air temperature 81 degrees. 100 miles south of Destin. Winds were southwest at 12 knots. Air temperature 84 degrees. The following weather reports were made at 2 a.m. Pensacola International Airport, skies were clear. The temperature was 74 degrees, the dew point was 70, and the relative humidity was 87%. The wind was northwest at 6 miles an hour. The pressure was 29.84 inches and steady. Pensacola Naval Air Station, skies were clear. The temperature was 75 degrees, the dew point was 72, and the relative humidity was 90%. The wind was northwest at 5 miles an hour. The pressure was 29.83 inches and falling. Here's your National Weather Service forecast. Rest of tonight, partly cloudy. Near steady temperature in the lower 70s. Light and variable winds. Monday, sunny. A slight chance of showers and thunderstorms in the afternoon. Highs around 90. Northwest winds around 5 miles per hour. Chance of rain 20%. Monday night, mostly clear. Lows in the lower 70s. Northwest winds around 5 miles per hour in the evening, becoming light and variable. Tuesday, mostly sunny. A slight chance of showers and thunderstorms in the afternoon. Highs in the lower 90s. Northwest winds around 5 miles per hour. Chance of rain 20%. Tuesday night, partly cloudy in the evening, then clearing. Lows in the mid-70s. Southwest winds around 5 miles per hour in the evening, becoming light and variable. Wednesday, sunny. A chance of showers and thunderstorms in the afternoon. Highs in the lower 90s. Chance of rain 40%. Wednesday night, mostly clear. Lows in the mid-70s. Thursday, sunny. A slight chance of showers and thunderstorms in the morning, then a chance of showers and thunderstorms in the afternoon. Highs in the lower 90s. Chance of rain 30%. This is NOAA Weather Radio from the Mobile Pensacola National Weather Service. The current time is 2:55 a.m. Central Daylight Time. There is a high risk of rip currents for the following areas in Alabama, Baldwin Coastal and Mobile Coastal, and the following areas in Florida, Escambia Coastal, Okaloosa Coastal and Santa Rosa Coastal. High rip current risk remains in effect until 6 a.m. Central Daylight Time Monday. What? Dangerous rip currents. Where? In Alabama, Mobile Coastal and Baldwin Coastal counties. In Florida, Escambia Coastal, Santa Rosa Coastal and Okaloosa Coastal counties. When? Until 6 a.m. Central Daylight Time Monday. Impacts. Rip currents can sweep even the best swimmers away from shore into deeper water. 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Here's your marine forecast. On the weather map, moderate westerly to southwesterly winds gradually weaken tonight, briefly becoming northwesterly to westerly. A light to moderate westerly to southwesterly flow develops on Monday, becoming more southerly by Wednesday. Light to moderate southeasterly to easterly flow develops for the latter part of the week. Small craft should exercise caution over the Gulf waters this afternoon and into the evening hours. On Perdido Bay, Pensacola Bay including Santa Rosa Sound, and Choctawhatchee Bay. For tonight, southwest winds 10 to 15 knots with gusts up to 20 knots, becoming west 5 to 10 knots late this evening and early morning, then becoming northwest late. Waves 1 to 2 feet this evening, then 1 foot or less. A moderate chop. A slight chance of thunderstorms. For Monday, northwest winds around 5 knots, becoming west in the afternoon. Waves 1 foot or less. Light chop. For Monday night, west winds 5 to 10 knots, diminishing to around 5 knots after midnight. Waves 1 foot or less. Light chop. And for Tuesday, northwest winds around 5 knots, becoming southwest in the afternoon. Waves 1 foot or less. Light chop. A slight chance of showers and thunderstorms in the afternoon. On Perdido Bay, Pensacola Bay including Santa Rosa Sound, and Choctawhatchee Bay. For tonight, southwest winds 10 to 15 knots with gusts up to 20 knots, becoming west 5 to 10 knots late this evening and early morning, then diminishing to around 5 knots late. Waves 1 foot or less. A moderate chop. A chance of showers. A chance of thunderstorms, mainly this evening. For Monday, west winds around 5 knots, becoming southwest in the afternoon. Waves 1 foot or less. Light chop. For Monday night, west winds 5 to 10 knots, becoming northwest after midnight. Waves 1 foot or less. Light chop. And for Tuesday, northwest winds around 5 knots, becoming southwest in the afternoon. Waves 1 foot or less. Light chop. From the Okaloosa-Walton County line to Pascagoula, and out 20 nautical miles. For tonight, southwest winds 15 to 20 knots with gusts up to 25 knots, becoming west 10 to 15 knots with gusts up to 20 knots late this evening, then becoming northwest 5 to 10 knots after midnight. Seas 2 to 4 feet, occasionally to 5 feet. Wave detail, southwest 4 feet at 6 seconds and south 1 foot at 9 seconds. A chance of thunderstorms this evening. A chance of showers.
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0: Seconds. For Monday night, west winds 5 to 10 knots. Seas around 2 feet. Wave detail, southwest 2 feet at 6 seconds. A chance of showers and thunderstorms after midnight. And for Tuesday, west winds around 5 knots, becoming southwest in the afternoon. Seas around 2 feet. Wave detail, south 2 feet at 6 seconds. A slight chance of showers and thunderstorms in the morning. From the Okaloosa-Walton County line to Pascagoula, from 20 to 60 nautical miles offshore. For tonight, southwest winds 15 to 20 knots, becoming west 10 to 15 knots with gusts up to 20 knots after midnight. Seas 3 to 5 feet, occasionally to 6 feet. Wave detail, southwest 5 feet at 6 seconds and south 1 foot at 9 seconds. A chance of showers and thunderstorms. For Monday, west winds 5 to 10 knots. Seas 2 to 3 feet. Wave detail, west 3 feet at 5 seconds and south 2 feet at 9 seconds. A slight chance of showers and thunderstorms in the morning. For Monday night, west winds 5 to 10 knots. Seas around 2 feet. Wave detail, west 2 feet at 5 seconds and south 1 foot at 6 seconds. A chance of showers with a slight chance of thunderstorms after midnight. And for Tuesday, west winds 5 to 10 knots. Seas around 2 feet. Wave detail, southwest 2 feet at 6 seconds. A slight chance of showers and thunderstorms in the morning. Tidal information, at the mouth of the Mobile River on Monday, high tide at 5:38 a.m. Low tide at 11:29 a.m. High tide at 6:21 p.m. Low tide at 10:34 p.m. At the mouth of the Mobile River on Tuesday, high tide at 5:19 a.m. Low tide at 1:07 p.m. At Pensacola Bay on Monday, high tide at 4:04 a.m. Low tide at 11:18 a.m. High tide at 4:14 p.m. Low tide at 7:20 p.m. At Pensacola Bay on Tuesday, high tide at 4:05 a.m. Low tide at 1:44 p.m. At the East Pass in Destin on Monday, high tide at 3:31 a.m. Low tide at 10:44 a.m. High tide at 3:41 p.m. Low tide at 6:46 p.m. At the East Pass in Destin on Tuesday, high tide at 3:32 a.m. Low tide at 1:10 p.m. The following marine observations were made as of 2 a.m. Mobile Bay Coast Guard Station. Winds were northwest at 2 knots. Sea temperature 87 degrees. Air temperature 78 degrees. Weeks Bay, calm. Air temperature was 74 degrees. Pensacola Bay. Sea temperature 86 degrees. Air temperature 78 degrees. The report from the east end of Dauphin Island was not available. Graham Bay, north winds at 3 knots. Air temperature was 78 degrees. And Pettiboy Island, north winds at 7 knots. Air temperature was 80 degrees. 12 miles south of Orange Beach. Winds were north at 10 knots. Sea temperature 84 degrees. Air temperature 81 degrees. 100 miles south of Destin. Winds were southwest at 12 knots. Air temperature 84 degrees. The following weather reports were made at 2 a.m. Pensacola International Airport, skies were clear. The temperature was 74 degrees, the dew point was 70, and the relative humidity was 87%. The wind was northwest at 6 miles an hour. The pressure was 29.84 inches and steady. Pensacola Naval Air Station, skies were clear. The temperature was 75 degrees, the dew point was 72, and the relative humidity was 90%. The wind was northwest at 5 miles an hour. The pressure was 29.83 inches and falling. Here's your National Weather Service forecast. Today, sunny. A slight chance of showers and thunderstorms this afternoon. Highs around 90. Northwest winds around 5 miles per hour. Chance of rain 20%. Tonight, mostly clear. Lows in the lower 70s. Northwest winds around 5 miles per hour in the evening, becoming light and variable. Tuesday, mostly sunny. A slight chance of showers and thunderstorms in the afternoon. Highs in the lower 90s. Northwest winds around 5 miles per hour. Chance of rain 20%. Tuesday night, partly cloudy in the evening, then clearing. Lows in the mid-70s. Southwest winds around 5 miles per hour in the evening, becoming light and variable. Wednesday, sunny. A chance of showers and thunderstorms in the afternoon. Highs in the lower 90s. Light and variable winds, becoming south around 5 miles per hour in the afternoon. Chance of rain 40%. Wednesday night, mostly clear. Lows in the mid-70s. Thursday, sunny. A slight chance of showers and thunderstorms in the morning, then a chance of showers and thunderstorms in the afternoon. Highs in the lower 90s. Chance of rain 30%. Thursday night, partly cloudy in the evening, then becoming mostly clear. A slight chance of thunderstorms in the evening. A slight chance of showers. Lows in the mid-70s. Chance of rain 20%. This is NOAA Weather Radio from the Mobile Pensacola National Weather Service. The current time is 3:06 a.m. Central Daylight Time. There is a high risk of rip currents for the following areas in Alabama, Baldwin Coastal and Mobile Coastal, and the following areas in Florida, Escambia Coastal, Okaloosa Coastal and Santa Rosa Coastal. High rip current risk remains in effect until 6 a.m. Central Daylight Time Monday. What? Dangerous rip currents. Where? In Alabama, Mobile Coastal and Baldwin Coastal counties. In Florida, Escambia Coastal, Santa Rosa Coastal and Okaloosa Coastal counties. When? Until 6 a.m. Central Daylight Time Monday. Impacts. Rip currents can sweep even the best swimmers away from shore into deeper water. 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If unable to escape, face the shore and call or wave for help. Here's your marine forecast. On the weather map, light to moderate northwesterly winds become westerly this afternoon. A southwesterly flow develops on Monday, then becomes southerly on Wednesday. Winds become southeasterly on Thursday with an easterly to southeasterly flow following for Friday. On Perdido Bay, Pensacola Bay including Santa Rosa Sound, and Choctawhatchee Bay. For today, northwest winds around 5 knots, becoming southwest this afternoon. Waves 1 foot or less. Light chop. For tonight, west winds 5 to 10 knots, becoming northwest after midnight. Waves 1 foot or less. Light chop. For Tuesday, northwest winds around 5 knots, becoming southwest in the afternoon. Waves 1 foot or less. Light chop. A slight chance of showers and thunderstorms in the afternoon. And for Tuesday night, southwest winds 5 to 10 knots, diminishing to around 5 knots after midnight. Waves 1 foot or less. Light chop. On Perdido Bay, Pensacola Bay including Santa Rosa Sound, in Choctawhatchee Bay. For today, northwest winds around 5 knots, becoming southwest this afternoon. Waves 1 foot or less. Light chop. A slight chance of showers and thunderstorms early this morning. For tonight, west winds 5 to 10 knots, becoming northwest after midnight. Waves 1 foot or less. Light chop. For Tuesday, northwest winds around 5 knots, becoming southwest in the afternoon. Waves 1 foot or less. Light chop. A slight chance of showers and thunderstorms in the afternoon. And for Tuesday night, southwest winds 5 to 10 knots. Waves 1 foot or less. Light chop. From the Okaloosa-Walton County line to Pascagoula, and out 20 nautical miles. For today, northwest winds around 5 knots, becoming west this afternoon. Seas 2 to 3 feet. Wave detail, south 2 feet at 6 seconds. For tonight, west winds 5 to 10 knots. Seas around 2 feet. Wave detail, southwest 2 feet at 6 seconds. A slight chance of showers and thunderstorms. For Tuesday, northwest winds around 5 knots, becoming southwest in the afternoon. Seas around 2 feet in the morning, then 1 foot or less. Wave detail, south 1 foot at 6 seconds. A slight chance of showers and thunderstorms in the morning. And for Tuesday night, southwest winds 5 to 10 knots. Seas 1 foot or less. Wave detail, south 1 foot at 5 seconds. From the Okaloosa-Walton County line to Pascagoula, from 20 to 60 nautical miles offshore. For today, northwest winds 5 to 10 knots. Seas 2 to 3 feet. Wave detail, west 3 feet at 6 seconds and south 2 feet at 7 seconds. A slight chance of showers and thunderstorms early this morning. For tonight, west winds 5 to 10 knots. Seas around 2 feet. Wave detail, west 2 feet at 5 seconds and south 2 feet at 6 seconds. A chance of showers and thunderstorms after midnight. For Tuesday, west winds 5 to 10 knots. Seas around 2 feet in the morning, then 1 foot or less. Wave detail, west 1 foot at 5 seconds and south 1 foot at 6 seconds, becoming south 1 foot at 6 seconds. A slight chance of showers and thunderstorms in the morning. And for Tuesday night, southwest winds 5 to 10 knots. Seas 1 foot or less. Wave detail, south 1 foot at 5 seconds. Tidal information, at the mouth of the Mobile River on Monday, high tide at 5:38 a.m. Low tide at 11:29 a.m. High tide at 6:21 p.m. Low tide at 10:34 p.m. At the mouth of the Mobile River on Tuesday, high tide at 5:19 a.m. Low tide at 1:07 p.m. At Pensacola Bay on Monday, high tide at 4:04 a.m. Low tide at 11:18 a.m. High tide at 4:14 p.m. Low tide at 7:20 p.m. At Pensacola Bay on Tuesday, high tide at 4:05 a.m. Low tide at 1:44 p.m. At the East Pass in Destin on Monday, high tide at 3:31 a.m. Low tide at 10:44 a.m. High tide at 3:41 p.m. Low tide at 6:46 p.m. At the East Pass in Destin on Tuesday, high tide at 3:32 a.m. Low tide at 1:10 p.m. The following marine observations were made as of 2 a.m. Mobile Bay Coast Guard Station. Winds were northwest at 2 knots. Sea temperature 87 degrees. Air temperature 78 degrees. Weeks Bay, calm. Air temperature was 74 degrees. Pensacola Bay. Sea temperature 86 degrees. Air temperature 78 degrees. The report from the east end of Dauphin Island was not available. Graham Bay, north winds at 3 knots. Air temperature was 78 degrees. And Pettiboy Island, north winds at 7 knots. Air temperature was 80 degrees. 12 miles south of Orange Beach. Winds were north at 10 knots. Sea temperature 84 degrees. air temperature 81 degrees. 100 miles south of Destin. Winds were southwest at 12 knots. Air temperature 84 degrees. The following marine observations were made as of 3 a.m. Mobile Bay Coast Guard Station. Winds were north at 2 knots. Sea temperature 87 degrees. Air temperature 77 degrees. Weeks Bay, calm. Air temperature was 73 degrees. Pensacola Bay. Sea temperature 86 degrees. Air temperature 77 degrees. The report from the east end of Dauphin Island was not available. Graham Bay, northwest winds at 3 knots. Air temperature was 77 degrees. And Pettiboy Island, north winds at 7 knots. Air temperature was 79 degrees. 12 miles south of Orange Beach, winds were north at 10 knots. Air temperature was 81 degrees. Gulf water temperature 84 degrees. Wave height 2 feet, with a period of 5 seconds. 100 miles south of Destin. Winds were west at 10 knots. Air temperature 81 degrees. Wave height 5 feet. Wave period 7 seconds. The following weather reports were made at 3 a.m. Pensacola International Airport, skies were clear. The temperature was 73 degrees, the dew point was 70, and the relative humidity was 90%. The wind was northwest at 5 miles an hour. The pressure was 29.83 inches and falling. Pensacola Naval Air Station, skies were clear. The temperature was 74 degrees, the dew point was 71, and the relative humidity was 91%. The wind was northwest at 3 miles an hour. The pressure was 29.83 inches and steady. Here's your National Weather Service forecast. Today, sunny. A slight chance of showers and thunderstorms this afternoon. Highs around 90. Northwest winds around 5 miles per hour. Chance of rain 20%. Tonight, mostly clear. Lows in the lower 70s. Northwest winds around 5 miles per hour in the evening, becoming light and variable. Tuesday, mostly sunny. A slight chance of showers and thunderstorms in the afternoon. Highs in the lower 90s. Northwest winds around 5 miles per hour. Chance of rain 20%. Tuesday night, partly cloudy in the evening, then clearing. Lows in the mid-70s. Southwest winds around 5 miles per hour in the evening, becoming light and variable. Wednesday, sunny. A chance of showers and thunderstorms in the afternoon. Highs in the lower 90s. Light and variable winds, becoming south around 5 miles per hour in the afternoon. Chance of rain 40%. Wednesday night, mostly clear. Lows in the mid-70s. Thursday, sunny. A slight chance of showers and thunderstorms in the morning, then a chance of showers and thunderstorms in the afternoon. Highs in the lower 90s. Chance of rain 30%. Thursday night, partly cloudy in the evening, then becoming mostly clear. A slight chance of thunderstorms in the evening. A slight chance of showers. Lows in the mid-70s. Chance of rain 20%. 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The current time is 3:17 a.m. Central Daylight Time. There is a high risk of rip currents for the following areas in Alabama, Baldwin Coastal and Mobile Coastal, and the following areas in Florida, Escambia Coastal, Okaloosa Coastal and Santa Rosa Coastal. High rip current risk remains in effect until 6 a.m. Central Daylight Time Monday. What? Dangerous rip currents. Where? In Alabama, Mobile Coastal and Baldwin Coastal counties. In Florida, Escambia Coastal, Santa Rosa Coastal and Okaloosa Coastal counties. When? Until 6 a.m. Central Daylight Time Monday. Impacts, rip currents can sweep even the best swimmers away from shore into deeper water. Swim near a lifeguard. If caught in a rip current, relax and float. 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If able, swim in the direction following the shoreline. If unable to escape, face the shore and call or wave for help. Here's your marine forecast. On the weather map, light to moderate northwesterly winds become westerly this afternoon. A southwesterly flow develops on Monday, then becomes southerly on Wednesday. Winds become southeasterly on Thursday with an easterly to southeasterly flow following for Friday. On Perdido Bay, Pensacola Bay including Santa Rosa Sound, and Choctawhatchee Bay. For today, northwest winds around 5 knots, becoming southwest this afternoon. Waves 1 foot or less. Light chop. For tonight, west winds 5 to 10 knots, becoming northwest after midnight. Waves 1 foot or less. Light chop. For Tuesday, northwest winds around 5 knots, becoming southwest in the afternoon. Waves 1 foot or less. Light chop. A slight chance of showers and thunderstorms in the afternoon. And for Tuesday night, southwest winds 5 to 10 knots, diminishing to around 5 knots after midnight. Waves 1 foot or less. Light chop. On Perdido Bay, Pensacola Bay including Santa Rosa Sound, and Choctawhatchee Bay. For today, northwest winds around 5 knots, becoming southwest this afternoon. Waves 1 foot or less. Light chop. A slight chance of showers and thunderstorms early this morning. For tonight, west winds 5 to 10 knots, becoming northwest after midnight. Waves 1 foot or less. Light chop. For Tuesday, northwest winds around 5 knots, becoming southwest in the afternoon. Waves 1 foot or less. Light chop. A slight chance of showers and thunderstorms in the afternoon. And for Tuesday night, southwest winds 5 to 10 knots. Waves 1 foot or less. Light chop. From the Okaloosa-Walton County line to Pascagoula, and out 20 nautical miles. For today, northwest winds around 5 knots, becoming west this afternoon. Seas 2 to 3 feet. Wave detail, south 2 feet at 6 seconds. For tonight, west winds 5 to 10 knots. Seas around 2 feet. Wave detail, southwest 2 feet at 6 seconds. A slight chance of showers and thunderstorms. For Tuesday, northwest winds around 5 knots, becoming southwest in the afternoon. Seas around 2 feet in the morning, then 1 foot or less. Wave detail, south 1 foot at 6 seconds. A slight chance of showers and thunderstorms in the morning. And for Tuesday night, southwest winds 5 to 10 knots. Seas 1 foot or less. Wave detail, south 1 foot at 5 seconds. From the Okaloosa-Walton County line to Pascagoula, from 20 to 60 nautical miles offshore. For today, northwest winds 5 to 10 knots. Seas 2 to 3 feet. Wave detail, west 3 feet at 6 seconds and south 2 feet at 7 seconds. A slight chance of showers and thunderstorms early this morning. For tonight, west winds 5 to 10 knots. Seas around 2 feet. Wave detail, west 2 feet at 5 seconds and south 2 feet at 6 seconds. A chance of showers and thunderstorms after midnight. For Tuesday, west winds 5 to 10 knots. Seas around 2 feet in the morning, then 1 foot or less. Wave detail, west 1 foot at 5 seconds and south 1 foot at 6 seconds, becoming south 1 foot at 6 seconds. A slight chance of showers and thunderstorms in the morning. And for Tuesday night, southwest winds 5 to 10 knots. Seas 1 foot or less. Wave detail, south 1 foot at 5 seconds. Tidal information, at the mouth of the Mobile River on Monday, high tide at 5:38 a.m. Low tide at 11:29 a.m. High tide at 6:21 p.m. Low tide at 10:34 p.m. At the mouth of the Mobile River on Tuesday, high tide at 5:19 a.m. Low tide at 1:07 p.m. At Pensacola Bay on Monday, high tide at 4:04 a.m. Low tide at 11:18 a.m. High tide at 4:14 p.m. Low tide at 7:20 p.m. At Pensacola Bay on Tuesday, high tide at 4:05 a.m. Low tide at 1:44 p.m. At the East Pass in Destin on Monday, high tide at 3:31 a.m. Low tide at 10:44 a.m. High tide at 3:41 p.m. Low tide at 6:46 p.m. At the East Pass in Destin on Tuesday, high tide at 3:32 a.m. Low tide at 1:10 p.m. The following marine observations were made as of 3 a.m. Mobile Bay Coast Guard Station. Winds were north at 2 knots. Sea temperature 87 degrees. Air temperature 77 degrees. Weeks Bay, calm. Air temperature was 73 degrees. Pensacola Bay. Sea temperature 86 degrees. Air temperature 77 degrees. The report from the east end of Dauphin Island was not available. Graham Bay, northwest winds at 3 knots. Air temperature was 77 degrees. And Pettiboy Island, north winds at 7 knots. Air temperature was 79 degrees. 12 miles south of Orange Beach, winds were north at 10 knots. Air temperature was 81 degrees. Gulf water temperature 84 degrees. Wave height 2 feet, with a period of 5 seconds. 100 miles south of Destin. Winds were west at 10 knots. Air temperature 81 degrees. Wave height 5 feet. Wave period 7 seconds. The following weather reports were made at 3 a.m. Pensacola International Airport, skies were clear. The temperature was 73 degrees, the dew point was 70, and the relative humidity was 90%. The wind was northwest at 5 miles an hour. The pressure was 29.83 inches and falling. Pensacola Naval Air Station, skies were clear. The temperature was 74 degrees, the dew point was 71, and the relative humidity was 91%. The wind was northwest at 3 miles an hour. The pressure was 29.83 inches and steady. Here's your National Weather Service forecast. Today, sunny. A slight chance of showers and thunderstorms this afternoon. Highs around 90. Northwest winds around 5 miles per hour. Chance of rain 20%. Tonight, mostly clear. Lows in the lower 70s. Northwest winds around 5 miles per hour in the evening, becoming light and variable. Tuesday, mostly sunny. A slight chance of showers and thunderstorms in the afternoon. Highs in the lower 90s. Northwest winds around 5 miles per hour. Chance of rain 20%. Tuesday night, partly cloudy in the evening, then clearing. Lows in the mid-70s. Southwest winds around 5 miles per hour in the evening, becoming light and variable. Wednesday, sunny. A chance of showers and thunderstorms in the afternoon. Highs in the lower 90s. Light and variable winds, becoming south around 5 miles per hour in the afternoon. Chance of rain 40%. Wednesday night, mostly clear. Lows in the mid-70s. Thursday, sunny. A slight chance of showers and thunderstorms in the morning, then a chance of showers and thunderstorms in the afternoon. Highs in the lower 90s. Chance of rain 30%. Thursday night, partly cloudy in the evening, then becoming mostly clear. A slight chance of thunderstorms in the evening. A slight chance of showers. Lows in the mid-70s. Chance of rain 20%. 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The current time is 3:27 a.m. Central Daylight Time. There is a high risk of rip currents for the following areas in Alabama, Baldwin Coastal and Mobile Coastal, and the following areas in Florida, Escambia Coastal, Okaloosa Coastal and Santa Rosa Coastal. High rip current risk remains in effect until 6 a.m. Central Daylight Time Monday. What? Dangerous rip currents. Where? In Alabama, Mobile Coastal and Baldwin Coastal counties. In Florida, Escambia Coastal, Santa Rosa Coastal and Okaloosa Coastal counties. when, until 6 a.m. Central Daylight Time Monday. Impacts, rip currents can sweep even the best swimmers away from shore.

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On Perdido Bay, Pensacola Bay, including Santa Rosa Sound, and Choctawhatchee Bay. For today, northwest winds around 5 knots, becoming southwest this afternoon. Waves 1 foot or less. Light chop. For tonight, west winds 5 to 10 knots, becoming northwest after midnight. Waves 1 foot or less. Light chop. For Tuesday, northwest winds around 5 knots, becoming southwest in the afternoon. Waves 1 foot or less. Light chop. A slight chance of showers and thunderstorms in the afternoon. And for Tuesday night, southwest winds 5 to 10 knots, diminishing to around 5 knots after midnight. Waves 1 foot or less. Light chop. On Perdido Bay, Pensacola Bay, including Santa Rosa Sound, and Choctawhatchee Bay. For today, northwest winds around 5 knots, becoming southwest this afternoon. Waves 1 foot or less. Light chop. A slight chance of showers and thunderstorms early this morning. For tonight, west winds 5 to 10 knots, becoming northwest after midnight. Waves 1 foot or less. Light chop. For Tuesday, northwest winds around 5 knots, becoming southwest in the afternoon. Waves 1 foot or less. Light chop. A slight chance of showers and thunderstorms in the afternoon. And for Tuesday night, southwest winds 5 to 10 knots. Waves 1 foot or less. Light chop. From the Okaloosa-Walton County line to Pascagoula and out 20 nautical miles. For today, northwest winds around 5 knots, becoming west this afternoon. Seas 2 to 3 feet. Wave detail, south 2 feet at 6 seconds. For tonight, west winds 5 to 10 knots. Seas around 2 feet. Wave detail, southwest 2 feet at 6 seconds. A slight chance of showers and thunderstorms. For Tuesday, northwest winds around 5 knots, becoming southwest in the afternoon. Seas around 2 feet in the morning, then 1 foot or less. Wave detail, south 1 foot at 6 seconds. A slight chance of showers and thunderstorms in the morning. And for Tuesday night, southwest winds 5 to 10 knots. Seas 1 foot or less. Wave detail, south 1 foot at 5 seconds. From the Okaloosa-Walton County line to Pascagoula, from 20 to 60 nautical miles offshore. For today, northwest winds 5 to 10 knots. Seas 2 to 3 feet. Wave detail, west 3 feet at 6 seconds and south at 7 seconds. A slight chance of showers and thunderstorms early this morning. For tonight, west winds 5 to 10 knots. Seas around 2 feet. Wave detail, west 2 feet at 5 seconds and south 2 feet at 6 seconds. A chance of showers and thunderstorms after midnight. For Tuesday, west winds 5 to 10 knots. Seas around 2 feet in the morning, then 1 foot or less. Wave detail, west 1 foot at 5 seconds and south 1 foot at 6 seconds, becoming south 1 foot at 6 seconds. A slight chance of showers and thunderstorms in the morning. And for Tuesday night, southwest winds 5 to 10 knots. Seas 1 foot or less. Wave detail, south 1 foot at 5 seconds. Tidal information, at the mouth of the Mobile River on Monday, high tide at 5:38 a.m. Low tide at 11:29 a.m. High tide at 6:21 p.m. Low tide at 10:34 p.m. At the mouth of the Mobile River on Tuesday, high tide at 5:19 a.m. Low tide at 1:07 p.m. At Pensacola Bay on Monday, high tide at 4:04 a.m. Low tide at 11:18 a.m. High tide at 4:14 p.m. Low tide at 7:20 p.m. At Pensacola Bay on Tuesday, high tide at 4:05 a.m. Low tide at 1:44 p.m. At the East Pass in Destin on Monday, high tide at 3:31 a.m. Low tide at 10:44 a.m. High tide at 3:41 p.m. Low tide at 6:46 p.m. At the East Pass in Destin on Tuesday, high tide at 3:32 a.m. Low tide

0: The following marine observations were made as of 3 a.m. Mobile Bay Coast Guard Station. Winds were north at 2 knots. Sea temperature 87 degrees. Air temperature 77 degrees. Weeks Bay, calm. Air temperature was 73 degrees. Pensacola Bay. Sea temperature 86 degrees. Air temperature 77 degrees. The report from the east end of Dauphin Island was not available. Graham Bay, northwest winds at 3 knots. Air temperature was 77 degrees. And Pettyboy Island, north winds at 7 knots. Air temperature was 79 degrees. 12 miles south of Orange Beach, winds were north at 10 knots. Air temperature was 81 degrees. Gulf water temperature 84 degrees. Wave height 2 feet, with a period of 5 seconds. 100 miles south of Destin. Winds were west at 10 knots. Air temperature 81 degrees. Wave height 5 feet. Wave period 7 seconds. The following weather reports were made at 3 a.m. Pensacola International Airport, skies were clear. The temperature was 73 degrees, the dew point was 70, and the relative humidity was 90%. The wind was northwest at 5 miles an hour. The pressure was 29.83 inches and falling. Pensacola Naval Air Station, skies were clear. The temperature was 74 degrees, the dew point was 71, and the relative humidity was 91%. The wind was northwest at 3 miles an hour. The pressure was 29.83 inches and steady. Here's your National Weather Service forecast. Today, sunny. A slight chance of showers and thunderstorms this afternoon. Highs around 90. Northwest winds around 5 miles per hour. Chance of rain 20%. Tonight, mostly clear. Lows in the lower 70s. Northwest winds around 5 miles per hour in the evening, becoming light and variable. Tuesday, mostly sunny. A slight chance of showers and thunderstorms in the afternoon. Highs in the lower 90s. Northwest winds around 5 miles per hour. Chance of rain 20%. Tuesday night, partly cloudy in the evening, then clearing. Lows in the mid-70s. Southwest winds around 5 miles per hour in the evening, becoming light and variable. Wednesday, sunny. A chance of showers and thunderstorms in the afternoon. Highs in the lower 90s. Light and variable winds, becoming south around 5 miles per hour in the afternoon. Chance of rain 40%. Wednesday night, mostly clear. Lows in the mid-70s. Thursday, sunny. A slight chance of showers and thunderstorms in the morning, then a chance of showers and thunderstorms in the afternoon. Highs in the lower 90s. Chance of rain 30%. Thursday night, partly cloudy in the evening, then becoming mostly clear. A slight chance of thunderstorms in the evening. A slight chance of showers. Lows in the mid-70s. Chance of rain 20%. 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The current time is 3:38 a.m. Central Daylight Time. There is a high risk of rip currents for the following areas in Alabama, Baldwin Coastal and Mobile Coastal, and the following areas in Florida, Escambia Coastal, Okaloosa Coastal and Santa Rosa Coastal. High rip current risk remains in effect until 6 a.m. Central Daylight Time Monday. What? Dangerous rip currents. Where? In Alabama, Mobile Coastal and Baldwin Coastal counties. In Florida, Escambia Coastal, Santa Rosa Coastal and Okaloosa Coastal counties. When? Until 6 a.m. Central Daylight Time Monday. Impacts, rip currents can sweep even the best swimmers away from shore into deeper water. Swim near a lifeguard. If caught in a rip current, relax and float. Don't swim against the current. If able, swim in a direction following the shoreline. If unable to escape, face the shore and call or wave for help. Here's your marine forecast. On the weather map, light to moderate northwesterly winds become westerly this afternoon. a southwesterly flow develops on Monday, then becomes southerly on Wednesday. Winds become southeasterly on Thursday with an easterly to southeasterly flow following for Friday. On Perdido Bay, Pensacola Bay, including Santa Rosa Sound, and Choctawhatchee Bay. For today, northwest winds around 5 knots, becoming southwest this afternoon. Waves 1 foot or less. Light chop. For tonight, west winds 5 to 10 knots, becoming northwest after midnight. Waves 1 foot or less. Light chop. For Tuesday, northwest winds around 5 knots, becoming southwest in the afternoon. Waves 1 foot or less. Light chop. A slight chance of showers and thunderstorms in the afternoon. And for Tuesday night, southwest winds 5 to 10 knots, diminishing to around 5 knots after midnight. Waves 1 foot or less. Light chop. On Perdido Bay, Pensacola Bay, including Santa Rosa Sound, and Choctawhatchee Bay. For today, northwest winds around 5 knots, becoming southwest this afternoon. Waves 1 foot or less. Light chop. A slight chance of showers and thunderstorms early this morning. For tonight, west winds 5 to 10 knots, becoming northwest after midnight. Waves 1 foot or less. Light chop. For Tuesday, northwest winds around 5 knots, becoming southwest in the afternoon. Waves 1 foot or less. Light chop. A slight chance of showers and thunderstorms in the afternoon. And for Tuesday night, southwest winds 5 to 10 knots. Waves 1 foot or less. Light chop. From the Okaloosa-Walton County line to Pascagoula, and out 20 nautical miles. For today, northwest winds around 5 knots, becoming west this afternoon. Seas 2 to 3 feet. Wave detail, south 2 feet at 6 seconds. For tonight, west winds 5 to 10 knots. Seas around 2 feet. Wave detail, southwest 2 feet at 6 seconds. A slight chance of showers and thunderstorms. For Tuesday, northwest winds around 5 knots, becoming southwest in the afternoon. Seas around 2 feet in the morning, then 1 foot or less. Wave detail, south 1 foot at 6 seconds. A slight chance of showers and thunderstorms in the morning. And for Tuesday night, southwest winds 5 to 10 knots. Seas 1 foot or less. Wave detail, south 1 foot at 5 seconds. From the Okaloosa-Walton County line to Pascagoula, from 20 to 60 nautical miles offshore. For today, northwest winds 5 to 10 knots. Seas 2 to 3 feet. Wave detail, west 3 feet at 6 seconds and south 2 feet at 7 seconds. A slight chance of showers and thunderstorms early this morning. For tonight, west winds 5 to 10 knots. Seas around 2 feet. Wave detail, west 2 feet at 5 seconds and south 2 feet at 6 seconds. A chance of showers and thunderstorms after midnight. For Tuesday, west winds 5 to 10 knots. Seas around 2 feet in the morning, then 1 foot or less. Wave detail, west 1 foot at 5 seconds and south 1 foot at 6 seconds, becoming south 1 foot at 6 seconds. A slight chance of showers and thunderstorms in the morning. And for Tuesday night, southwest winds 5 to 10 knots. Seas 1 foot or less. Wave detail, south 1 foot at 5 seconds. Tidal information, at the mouth of the Mobile River on Monday, high tide at 5:38 a.m. Low tide at 11:29 a.m. High tide at 6:21 p.m. Low tide at 10:34 p.m. At the mouth of the Mobile River on Tuesday, high tide at 5:19 a.m. Low tide at 1:07 p.m. At Pensacola Bay on Monday, high tide at 4:04 a.m. Low tide at 11:18 a.m. High tide at 4:14 p.m. Low tide at 7:20 p.m. At Pensacola Bay on Tuesday, high tide at 4:05 a.m. Low tide at 1:44 p.m. At the East Pass in Destin on Monday, high tide at 3:31 a.m. Low tide at 10:44 a.m. High tide at 3:41 p.m. Low tide at 6:46 p.m. At the East Pass in Destin on Tuesday, high tide at 3:32 a.m. Low tide at 1:10 p.m. The following marine observations were made as of 3 a.m. Mobile Bay Coast Guard Station. Winds were north at 2 knots. Sea temperature 87 degrees. Air temperature 77 degrees. Weeks Bay, calm. Air temperature was 73 degrees. Pensacola Bay. Sea temperature 86 degrees. Air temperature 77 degrees. The report from the east end of Dauphin Island was not available. Graham Bay, northwest winds at 3 knots. Air temperature was 77 degrees. And Pettiboy Island, north winds at 7 knots. Air temperature was 79 degrees. 12 miles south of Orange Beach, winds were north at 10 knots. Air temperature was 81 degrees. Gulf water temperature 84 degrees. Wave height 2 feet, with a period of 5 seconds. 100 miles south of Destin. Winds were west at 10 knots. Air temperature 81 degrees. Wave height 5 feet. Wave period 7 seconds. The following weather reports were made at 3 a.m. Pensacola International Airport, skies were clear. The temperature was 73 degrees, the dew point was 70, and the relative humidity was 90%. The wind was northwest at 5 miles an hour. The pressure was 29.83 inches and falling. Pensacola Naval Air Station, skies were clear. The temperature was 74 degrees, the dew point was 71, and the relative humidity was 91%. The wind was northwest at 3 miles an hour. The pressure was 29.83 inches and steady. Here's your National Weather Service forecast. Today, sunny. A slight chance of showers and thunderstorms this afternoon. Highs around 90. Northwest winds around 5 miles per hour. Chance of rain 20%. Tonight, mostly clear. Lows in the lower 70s. Northwest winds around 5 miles per hour in the evening, becoming light and variable. Tuesday, mostly sunny. A slight chance of showers and thunderstorms in the afternoon. Highs in the lower 90s. Northwest winds around 5 miles per hour. Chance of rain 20%. Tuesday night, partly cloudy in the evening, then clearing. Lows in the mid-70s. Southwest winds around 5 miles per hour in the evening, becoming light and variable. Wednesday, sunny. A chance of showers and thunderstorms in the afternoon. Highs in the lower 90s. Light and variable winds, becoming south around 5 miles per hour in the afternoon. Chance of rain 40%. Wednesday night, mostly clear. Lows in the mid-70s. Thursday, sunny. A slight chance of showers and thunderstorms in the morning, then a chance of showers and thunderstorms in the afternoon. Highs in the lower 90s. Chance of rain 30%. Thursday night, partly cloudy in the evening, then becoming mostly clear. A slight chance of thunderstorms in the evening. A slight chance of showers. Lows in the mid-70s. Chance of rain 20%. 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The current time is 3:48 a.m. Central Daylight Time. There is a high risk of rip currents for the following areas in Alabama, Baldwin Coastal and Mobile Coastal, and the following areas in Florida, Escambia Coastal, Okaloosa Coastal and Santa Rosa Coastal. High rip current risk remains in effect until 6 a.m. Central Daylight Time Monday. What? Dangerous rip currents. Where? In Alabama, Mobile Coastal and Baldwin Coastal counties. In Florida, Escambia Coastal, Santa Rosa Coastal and Okaloosa Coastal counties. When? Until 6 a.m. Central Daylight Time Monday. Impacts, rip currents can sweep even the best swimmers away from shore into deeper water. swim near a lifeguard. If caught in the rip current, relax and float. Don't swim against the current. If able, swim in a direction following the shoreline. If unable to escape, face the shore and call or wave for help. Here's your marine forecast. On the weather map, light to moderate northwesterly winds become westerly this afternoon. A southwesterly flow develops on Monday, then becomes southerly on Wednesday. Winds become southeasterly on Thursday with an easterly to southeasterly flow following for Friday. On Perdido Bay, Pensacola Bay including Santa Rosa Sound, and Choctawhatchee Bay. For today, northwest winds around 5 knots, becoming southwest this afternoon. Waves 1 foot or less. Light chop. For tonight, west winds 5 to 10 knots, becoming northwest after midnight. Waves 1 foot or less. Light chop. For Tuesday, northwest winds around 5 knots, becoming southwest in the afternoon. Waves 1 foot or less. Light chop. A slight chance of showers and thunderstorms in the afternoon. And for Tuesday night, southwest winds 5 to 10 knots, diminishing to around 5 knots after midnight. Waves 1 foot or less. Light chop. On Perdido Bay, Pensacola Bay including Santa Rosa Sound, and Choctawhatchee Bay. For today, northwest winds around 5 knots, becoming southwest this afternoon. Waves 1 foot or less. Light chop. A slight chance of showers and thunderstorms early this morning. For tonight, west winds 5 to 10 knots, becoming northwest after midnight. Waves 1 foot or less. Light chop. For Tuesday, northwest winds around 5 knots, becoming southwest in the afternoon. Waves 1 foot or less. Light chop. A slight chance of showers and thunderstorms in the afternoon. And for Tuesday night, southwest winds 5 to 10 knots. Waves 1 foot or less. Light chop. From the Okaloosa-Walton County line to Pascagoula, and out 20 nautical miles. For today, northwest winds around 5 knots, becoming west this afternoon. Seas 2 to 3 feet. Wave detail, south 2 feet at 6 seconds. For tonight, west winds 5 to 10 knots. Seas around 2 feet. Wave detail, southwest 2 feet at 6 seconds. A slight chance of showers and thunderstorms. For Tuesday, northwest winds around 5 knots, becoming southwest in the afternoon. Seas around 2 feet in the morning, then 1 foot or less. Wave detail, south 1 foot at 6 seconds. A slight chance of showers and thunderstorms in the morning. And for Tuesday night, southwest winds 5 to 10 knots. Seas 1 foot or less. Wave detail, south 1 foot at 5 seconds. From the Okaloosa-Walton County line to Pascagoula, from 20 to 60 nautical miles offshore. For today, northwest winds 5 to 10 knots. Seas 2 to 3 feet. Wave detail, west 3 feet at 6 seconds and south 2 feet at 7 seconds. A slight chance of showers and thunderstorms early this morning. For tonight, west winds 5 to 10 knots. Seas around 2 feet. Wave detail, west 2 feet at 5 seconds and south 2 feet at 6 seconds. A chance of showers and thunderstorms after midnight. For Tuesday, west winds 5 to 10 knots. Seas around 2 feet in the morning, then 1 foot or less. Wave detail, west 1 foot at 5 seconds and south 1 foot at 6 seconds, becoming south 1 foot at 6 seconds. A slight chance of showers and thunderstorms in the morning. And for Tuesday night, southwest winds 5 to 10 knots. Seas 1 foot or less. Wave detail, south 1 foot at 5 seconds. Tidal information, at the mouth of the Mobile River on Monday, high tide at 5:38 a.m. Low tide at 11:29 a.m. High tide at 6:21 p.m. Low tide at 10:34 p.m. At the mouth of the Mobile River on Tuesday, high tide at 5:19 a.m. Low tide at 1:07 p.m. At Pensacola Bay on Monday, high tide at 4:04 a.m. Low tide at 11:18 a.m. High tide at 4:14 p.m. Low tide at 7:20 p.m. At Pensacola Bay on Tuesday, high tide at 4:05 a.m. Low tide at 1:44 p.m. At the East Pass in Destin on Monday, high tide at 3:31 a.m. Low tide at 10:44 a.m. High tide at 3:41 p.m. Low tide at 6:46 p.m. At the East Pass in Destin on Tuesday, high tide at 3:32 a.m. Low tide at 1:10 p.m. The following marine observations were made as of 3 a.m. Mobile Bay Coast Guard Station. Winds were north at 2 knots. Sea temperature 87 degrees. Air temperature 77 degrees. Weeks Bay, calm. Air temperature was 73 degrees. Pensacola Bay. Sea temperature 86 degrees. Air temperature 77 degrees. The report from the east end of Dauphin Island was not available. Graham Bay, northwest winds at 3 knots. Air temperature was 77 degrees. And Pettiboy Island, north winds at 7 knots. Air temperature was 79 degrees. 12 miles south of Orange Beach, winds were north at 10 knots. Air temperature was 81 degrees. Gulf water temperature 84 degrees. Wave height 2 feet, with a period of 5 seconds. 100 miles south of Destin. Winds were west at 10 knots. Air temperature 81 degrees. Wave height 5 feet. Wave period 7 seconds. The following weather reports were made at 3 a.m. Pensacola International Airport, skies were clear. The temperature was 73 degrees, the dew point was 70, and the relative humidity was 90%. The wind was northwest at 5 miles an hour. The pressure was 29.83 inches and falling. Pensacola Naval Air Station, skies were clear. The temperature was 74 degrees, the dew point was 71, and the relative humidity was 91%. The wind was northwest at 3 miles an hour. The pressure was 29.83 inches and steady. Here's your National Weather Service forecast. Today, sunny. A slight chance of showers and thunderstorms this afternoon. Highs around 90. Northwest winds around 5 miles per hour. Chance of rain 20%. Tonight, mostly clear. Lows in the lower 70s. Northwest winds around 5 miles per hour in the evening, becoming light and variable. Tuesday, mostly sunny. A slight chance of showers and thunderstorms in the afternoon. Highs in the lower 90s. Northwest winds around 5 miles per hour. Chance of rain 20%. Tuesday night, partly cloudy in the evening, then clearing. Lows in the mid-70s. Southwest winds around 5 miles per hour in the evening, becoming light and variable. Wednesday, sunny. A chance of showers and thunderstorms in the afternoon. Highs in the lower 90s. Light and variable winds, becoming south around 5 miles per hour in the afternoon. Chance of rain 40%. Wednesday night, mostly clear. Lows in the mid-70s. Thursday, sunny. A slight chance of showers and thunderstorms in the morning, then a chance of showers and thunderstorms in the afternoon. Highs in the lower 90s. Chance of rain 30%. Thursday night, partly cloudy in the evening, then becoming mostly clear. A slight chance of thunderstorms in the evening. A slight chance of showers. Lows in the mid-70s. Chance of rain 20%. This is NOAA Weather Radio, from the Mobile Pensacola National Weather Service. The current time is 3:58 a.m. Central Daylight Time. There is a high risk of rip currents for the following areas in Alabama, Baldwin Coastal and Mobile Coastal, and the following areas in Florida, Escambia Coastal, Okaloosa Coastal and Santa Rosa Coastal. High rip current risk remains in effect until 6 a.m. Central Daylight Time Monday. What? Dangerous rip currents. Where? In Alabama, Mobile Coastal and Baldwin Coastal counties. in Florida, Escambia Coastal, Santa Rosa Coastal and Okaloosa Coastal counties. When, until 6 a.m. Central Daylight Time Monday. Impacts, rip currents can sweep even the best swimmers away from shore into deeper water. Swim near a lifeguard. If caught in a rip current, relax and float. Don't swim against.
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0: To moderate northwesterly winds become westerly this afternoon. A southwesterly flow develops on Monday, then becomes southerly on Wednesday. Winds become southeasterly on Thursday with an easterly to southeasterly flow following for Friday. On Perdido Bay, Pensacola Bay including Santa Rosa Sound, and Choctawhatchee Bay. For today, northwest winds around 5 knots, becoming southwest this afternoon. Waves 1 foot or less. Light chop. For tonight, west winds 5 to 10 knots, becoming northwest after midnight. Waves 1 foot or less. Light chop. For Tuesday, northwest winds around 5 knots, becoming southwest in the afternoon. Waves 1 foot or less. Light chop. A slight chance of showers and thunderstorms in the afternoon. And for Tuesday night, southwest winds 5 to 10 knots, diminishing to around 5 knots after midnight. Waves 1 foot or less. Light chop. On Perdido Bay, Pensacola Bay including Santa Rosa Sound, and Choctawhatchee Bay. For today, northwest winds around 5 knots, becoming southwest this afternoon. Waves 1 foot or less. Light chop. A slight chance of showers and thunderstorms early this morning. For tonight, west winds 5 to 10 knots, becoming northwest after midnight. Waves 1 foot or less. Light chop. For Tuesday, northwest winds around 5 knots, becoming southwest in the afternoon. Waves 1 foot or less. Light chop. A slight chance of showers and thunderstorms in the afternoon. And for Tuesday night, southwest winds 5 to 10 knots. Waves 1 foot or less. Light chop. From the Okaloosa-Walton County line to Pascagoula and out 20 nautical miles. For today, northwest winds around 5 knots, becoming west this afternoon. Seas 2 to 3 feet. Wave detail, south 2 feet at 6 seconds. For tonight, west winds 5 to 10 knots. Seas around 2 feet. Wave detail, southwest 2 feet at 6 seconds. A slight chance of showers and thunderstorms. For Tuesday, northwest winds around 5 knots, becoming southwest in the afternoon. Seas around 2 feet in the morning, then 1 foot or less. Wave detail, south 1 foot at 6 seconds. A slight chance of showers and thunderstorms in the morning. And for Tuesday night, southwest winds 5 to 10 knots. Seas 1 foot or less. Wave detail, south 1 foot at 5 seconds. From the Okaloosa-Walton County line to Pascagoula, from 20 to 60 nautical miles offshore. For today, northwest winds 5 to 10 knots. Seas 2 to 3 feet. Wave detail, west 3 feet at 6 seconds and south 2 feet at 7 seconds. A slight chance of showers and thunderstorms early this morning. For tonight, west winds 5 to 10 knots. Seas around 2 feet. Wave detail, west 2 feet at 5 seconds and south 2 feet at 6 seconds. A chance of showers and thunderstorms after midnight. For Tuesday, west winds 5 to 10 knots. Seas around 2 feet in the morning, then 1 foot or less. Wave detail, west 1 foot at 5 seconds and south 1 foot at 6 seconds, becoming south 1 foot at 6 seconds. A slight chance of showers and thunderstorms in the morning. And for Tuesday night, southwest winds 5 to 10 knots. Seas 1 foot or less. Detail, south 1 foot at 5 seconds. Tidal information, at the mouth of the Mobile River on Monday, high tide at 5:38 a.m. Low tide at 11:29 a.m. High tide at 6:21 p.m. low tide at 10:34 p.m. At the mouth of the Mobile River on Tuesday, high tide at 5:19 a.m. Low tide at 1:07 p.m. At Pensacola Bay on Monday, high tide at 4:04 a.m. Low tide at 11:18 a.m. High tide at 4:14 p.m. Low tide at 7:20 p.m. At Pensacola Bay on Tuesday, high tide at 4:05 a.m. Low tide at 1:44 p.m. At the East Pass in Destin on Monday, high tide at 3:31 a.m. Low tide at 10:44 a.m. High tide at 3:41 p.m. Low tide at 6:46 p.m. At the East Pass in Destin on Tuesday, high tide at 3:32 a.m. Low tide at 1:10 p.m. The following marine observations were made as of 3 a.m. Mobile Bay Coast Guard Station. Winds were north at 2 knots. Sea temperature 87 degrees. Air temperature 77 degrees. Weeks Bay, calm. Air temperature was 73 degrees. Pensacola Bay. Sea temperature 86 degrees. Air temperature 77 degrees. The report from the east end of Dauphin Island was not available. Graham Bay, northwest winds at 3 knots. Air temperature was 77 degrees. And Pettiboy Island, north winds at 7 knots. Air temperature was 79 degrees. 12 miles south of Orange Beach, winds were north at 10 knots. Air temperature was 81 degrees. Gulf water temperature 84 degrees. Wave height 2 feet, with a period of 5 seconds. 100 miles south of Destin. Winds were west at 10 knots. Air temperature 81 degrees. Wave height 5 feet. Wave period 7 seconds. The following weather reports were made at 3 a.m. Pensacola International Airport, skies were clear. The temperature was 73 degrees, the dew point was 70, and the relative humidity was 90%. The wind was northwest at 5 miles an hour. The pressure was 29.83 inches and falling. Pensacola Naval Air Station, skies were clear. The temperature was 74 degrees, the dew point was 71, and the relative humidity was 91%. The wind was northwest at 3 miles an hour. The pressure was 29.83 inches and steady. Here's your National Weather Service forecast. Today, sunny. A slight chance of showers and thunderstorms this afternoon. Highs around 90. Northwest winds around 5 miles per hour. Chance of rain 20%. Tonight, mostly clear. Lows in the lower 70s. Northwest winds around 5 miles per hour in the evening, becoming light and variable. Tuesday, mostly sunny. A slight chance of showers and thunderstorms in the afternoon. Highs in the lower 90s. Northwest winds around 5 miles per hour. Chance of rain 20%. Tuesday night, partly cloudy in the evening, then clearing. Lows in the mid-70s. Southwest winds around 5 miles per hour in the evening, becoming light and variable. Wednesday, sunny. A chance of showers and thunderstorms in the afternoon. Highs in the lower 90s. Light and variable winds, becoming south around 5 miles per hour in the afternoon. Chance of rain 40%. Wednesday night, mostly clear. Lows in the mid-70s. Thursday, sunny. A slight chance of showers and thunderstorms in the morning, then a chance of showers and thunderstorms in the afternoon. Highs in the lower 90s. Chance of rain 30%. Thursday night, partly cloudy in the evening, then becoming mostly clear. A slight chance of thunderstorms in the evening. A slight chance of showers. Lows in the mid-70s. Chance of rain 20%. This is NOAA Weather Radio, from the Mobile Pensacola National Weather Service. The current time is 4:08 a.m. Central Daylight Time. There is a high risk of rip currents for the following areas in Alabama, Baldwin Coastal and Mobile Coastal, and the following areas in Florida, Escambia Coastal, Okaloosa Coastal and Santa Rosa Coastal. High rip current risk remains in effect until 6 a.m. Central Daylight Time Monday. What? Dangerous rip currents. Where? In Alabama, Mobile Coastal and Baldwin Coastal counties. In Florida, Escambia Coastal, Santa Rosa Coastal and Okaloosa Coastal counties. When? Until 6 a.m. Central Daylight Time Monday. Impacts. Rip currents can sweep even the best swimmers away from shore into deeper water. 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Here's your marine forecast. On the weather map, light to moderate northwesterly winds become westerly this afternoon. A southwesterly flow develops on Monday, then becomes southerly on Wednesday. Winds become southeasterly on Thursday with an easterly to southeasterly flow following for Friday. On Perdido Bay, Pensacola Bay including Santa Rosa Sound, and Choctawhatchee Bay. For today, northwest winds around 5 knots, becoming southwest this afternoon. Waves 1 foot or less. Light chop. For tonight, west winds 5 to 10 knots, becoming northwest after midnight. Waves 1 foot or less. Light chop. For Tuesday, northwest winds around 5 knots, becoming southwest in the afternoon. Waves 1 foot or less. Light chop. A slight chance of showers and thunderstorms in the afternoon. And for Tuesday night, southwest winds 5 to 10 knots, diminishing to around 5 knots after midnight. Waves 1 foot or less. Light chop. On Perdido Bay, Pensacola Bay including Santa Rosa Sound, and Choctawhatchee Bay. For today, northwest winds around 5 knots, becoming southwest this afternoon. Waves 1 foot or less. Light chop. A slight chance of showers and thunderstorms early this morning. For tonight, west winds 5 to 10 knots, becoming northwest after midnight. Waves 1 foot or less. Light chop. For Tuesday, northwest winds around 5 knots, becoming southwest in the afternoon. Waves 1 foot or less. Light chop. A slight chance of showers and thunderstorms in the afternoon. And for Tuesday night, southwest winds 5 to 10 knots. Waves 1 foot or less. Light chop. From the Okaloosa-Walton County line to Pascagoula, and out 20 nautical miles. For today, northwest winds around 5 knots, becoming west this afternoon. Seas 2 to 3 feet. Wave detail, south 2 feet at 6 seconds. For tonight, west winds 5 to 10 knots. Seas around 2 feet. Wave detail, southwest 2 feet at 6 seconds. A slight chance of showers and thunderstorms. For Tuesday, northwest winds around 5 knots, becoming southwest in the afternoon. Seas around 2 feet in the morning, then 1 foot or less. Wave detail, south 1 foot at 6 seconds. A slight chance of showers and thunderstorms in the morning. And for Tuesday night, southwest winds 5 to 10 knots. Seas 1 foot or less. Wave detail, south 1 foot at 5 seconds. From the Okaloosa-Walton County line to Pascagoula, from 20 to 60 nautical miles offshore. For today, northwest winds 5 to 10 knots. Seas 2 to 3 feet. Wave detail, west 3 feet at 6 seconds and south 2 feet at 7 seconds. A slight chance of showers and thunderstorms early this morning. For tonight, west winds 5 to 10 knots. Seas around 2 feet. Wave detail, west 2 feet at 5 seconds and south 2 feet at 6 seconds. A chance of showers and thunderstorms after midnight. For Tuesday, west winds 5 to 10 knots. Seas around 2 feet in the morning, then 1 foot or less. Wave detail, west 1 foot at 5 seconds and south 1 foot at 6 seconds, becoming south 1 foot at 6 seconds. A slight chance of showers and thunderstorms in the morning. And for Tuesday night, southwest winds 5 to 10 knots. Seas 1 foot or less. Wave detail, south 1 foot at 5 seconds. Tidal information, at the mouth of the Mobile River on Monday, high tide at 5:38 a.m. Low tide at 11:29 a.m. High tide at 6:21 p.m. Low tide at 10:34 p.m. At the mouth of the Mobile River on Tuesday, high tide at 5:19 a.m. Low tide at 1:07 p.m. At Pensacola Bay on Monday, high tide at 4:04 a.m. Low tide at 11:18 a.m. High tide at 4:14 p.m. Low tide at 7:20 p.m. At Pensacola Bay on Tuesday, high tide at 4:05 a.m. Low tide at 1:44 p.m. At the East Pass in Destin on Monday, high tide at 3:31 a.m. Low tide at 10:44 a.m. High tide at 3:41 p.m. Low tide at 6:46 p.m. At the East Pass in Destin on Tuesday, high tide at 3:32 a.m. Low tide at 1:10 p.m. The following marine observations were made as of 4 a.m. Mobile Bay Coast Guard Station. Winds were northwest at 3 knots. Sea temperature 87 degrees. Air temperature 76 degrees. Weeks Bay, calm. Air temperature was 72 degrees. Pensacola Bay. Sea temperature 86 degrees. Air temperature 76 degrees. The report from the east end of Dauphin Island was not available. Graham Bay, west winds at 4 knots. Air temperature was 76 degrees. And Pettiboy Island, north winds at 9 knots. Air temperature was 79 degrees. 12 miles south of Orange Beach, winds were north at 10 knots. Air temperature was 81 degrees. Gulf water temperature 84 degrees. Wave height 2 feet, with a period of 6 seconds. 100 miles south of Destin. Winds were west at 14 knots. Air temperature 83 degrees. Wave height 4 feet. Wave period 6 seconds. The following weather reports were made at 4 a.m. Pensacola International Airport, skies were clear. The temperature was 73 degrees, the dew point was 70, and the relative humidity was 90%. The wind was north at 6 miles an hour. The pressure was 29.84 inches and rising. Pensacola Naval Air Station, skies were clear. The temperature was 73 degrees, the dew point was 71, and the relative humidity was 93%. The wind was north at 5 miles an hour. The pressure was 29.83 inches and steady. 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Here's your National Weather Service forecast. Today, sunny. A slight chance of showers and thunderstorms this afternoon. Highs around 90. Northwest winds around 5 miles per hour. Chance of rain 20%. Tonight, mostly clear. Lows in the lower 70s. Northwest winds around 5 miles per hour in the evening, becoming light and variable. Tuesday, mostly sunny. A slight chance of showers and thunderstorms in the afternoon. Highs in the lower 90s. Northwest winds around 5 miles per hour. Chance of rain 20%. Tuesday night, partly cloudy in the evening, then clearing. Lows in the mid-70s. Southwest winds around 5 miles per hour in the evening, becoming light and variable. Wednesday, sunny. A chance of showers and thunderstorms in the afternoon. Highs in the lower 90s. Light and variable winds, becoming south around 5 miles per hour in the afternoon. Chance of rain 40%. Wednesday night, mostly clear. Lows in the mid-70s. Thursday, sunny. A slight chance of showers and thunderstorms in the morning, then a chance of showers and thunderstorms in the afternoon. Highs in the lower 90s. Chance of rain 30%. Thursday night, partly cloudy in the evening, then becoming mostly clear. A slight chance of thunderstorms in the evening. A slight chance of showers. Lows in the mid-70s. Chance of rain 20%. This is NOAA Weather Radio from the Mobile Pensacola National Weather Service. The current time is 4:19 a.m. Central Daylight Time. There is a high risk of rip currents for the following areas in Alabama, Baldwin Coastal and Mobile Coastal, and the following areas in Florida, Escambia Coastal, Okaloosa Coastal, and Santa Rosa Coastal. High rip current risk remains in effect until 6 a.m. Central Daylight Time Monday. What? Dangerous rip currents. Where? In Alabama, Mobile Coastal and Baldwin Coastal counties. In Florida, Escambia Coastal, Santa Rosa Coastal and Okaloosa Coastal counties. When? Until 6 a.m. Central Daylight Time Monday. Impacts. Rip currents can sweep even the best swimmers away from shore into deeper water. Swim near a lifeguard. If caught in a rip current, relax and float. 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If able, swim in a direction following the shoreline. If unable to escape, face the shore and call or wave for help. Here's your marine forecast. On the weather map, light to moderate northwesterly winds become westerly this afternoon. A southwesterly flow develops on Monday, then becomes southerly on Wednesday. Winds become southeasterly on Thursday with an easterly to southeasterly flow following for Friday. On Perdido Bay, Pensacola Bay including Santa Rosa Sound, and Choctawhatchee Bay. For today, northwest winds around 5 knots, becoming southwest this afternoon. Waves 1 foot or less. Light chop. For tonight, west winds 5 to 10 knots, becoming northwest after midnight. Waves 1 foot or less. Light chop. For Tuesday, northwest winds around 5 knots, becoming southwest in the afternoon. Waves 1 foot or less. Light chop. A slight chance of showers and thunderstorms in the afternoon. And for Tuesday night, southwest winds 5 to 10 knots, diminishing to around 5 knots after midnight. Waves 1 foot or less. Light chop. On Perdido Bay, Pensacola Bay including Santa Rosa Sound, and Choctawhatchee Bay. For today, northwest winds around 5 knots, becoming southwest this afternoon. Waves 1 foot or less. Light chop. A slight chance of showers and thunderstorms early this morning. For tonight, west winds 5 to 10 knots, becoming northwest after midnight. Waves 1 foot or less. Light chop. For Tuesday, northwest winds around 5 knots, becoming southwest in the afternoon. Waves 1 foot or less. Light chop. A slight chance of showers and thunderstorms in the afternoon. And for Tuesday night, southwest winds 5 to 10 knots. Waves 1 foot or less. Light chop. From the Okaloosa-Walton County line to Pascagoula, and out 20 nautical miles. For today, northwest winds around 5 knots, becoming west this afternoon. Seas 2 to 3 feet. Wave detail, south 2 feet at 6 seconds. For tonight, west winds 5 to 10 knots. Seas around 2 feet. Wave detail, southwest 2 feet at 6 seconds. A slight chance of showers and thunderstorms. For Tuesday, northwest winds around 5 knots, becoming southwest in the afternoon. Seas around 2 feet in the morning, then 1 foot or less. Wave detail, south 1 foot at 6 seconds. A slight chance of showers and thunderstorms in the morning. And for Tuesday night, southwest winds 5 to 10 knots. Seas 1 foot or less. Wave detail, south 1 foot at 5 seconds. From the Okaloosa-Walton County line to Pascagoula, from 20 to 60 nautical miles offshore. For today, northwest winds 5 to 10 knots. Seas 2 to 3 feet. Wave detail, west 3 feet at 6 seconds and south 2 feet at 7 seconds. A slight chance of showers and thunderstorms early this morning. For tonight, west winds 5 to 10 knots. Seas around 2 feet. Wave detail, west 2 feet at 5 seconds and south 2 feet at 6 seconds. A chance of showers and thunderstorms after midnight. For Tuesday, west winds 5 to 10 knots. Seas around 2 feet in the morning, then 1 foot or less. Wave detail, west 1 foot at 5 seconds and south 1 foot at 6 seconds, becoming south 1 foot at 6 seconds. A slight chance of showers and thunderstorms in the morning. And for Tuesday night, southwest winds 5 to 10 knots. Seas 1 foot or less. Wave detail, south 1 foot at 5 seconds. Tidal information, at the mouth of the Mobile River on Monday, high tide at 5:38 a.m. Low tide at 11:29 a.m. High tide at 6:21 p.m. Low tide at 10:34 p.m. At the mouth of the Mobile River on Tuesday, high tide at 5:19 a.m. Low tide at 1:07 p.m. At Pensacola Bay on Monday, high tide at 4:04 a.m. Low tide at 11:18 a.m. High tide at 4:14 p.m. Low tide at 7:20 p.m. At Pensacola Bay on Tuesday, high tide at 4:05 a.m. Low tide at 1:44 p.m. At the East Pass in Destin on Monday, high tide at 3:31 a.m. Low tide at 10:44 a.m. High tide at 3:41 p.m. Low tide at 6:46 p.m. At the East Pass in Destin on Tuesday, high tide at 3:32 a.m. Low tide at 1:10 p.m. The following marine observations were made as of 4 a.m. Mobile Bay Coast Guard Station. Winds were northwest at 3 knots. Sea temperature 87 degrees. Air temperature 76 degrees. Weeks Bay, calm. Air temperature was 72 degrees. Pensacola Bay. Sea temperature 86 degrees. Air temperature 76 degrees. The report from the east end of Dauphin Island was not available. Graham Bay, west winds at 4 knots. Air temperature was 76 degrees. And Pettiboy Island, north winds at 9 knots. Air temperature was 79 degrees. 12 miles south of Orange Beach, winds were north at 10 knots. Air temperature was 81 degrees. Gulf water temperature 84 degrees. Wave height 2 feet, with a period of 6 seconds. 100 miles south of Destin. Winds were west at 14 knots. Air temperature 83 degrees. Wave height 4 feet. Wave period 6 seconds. The following weather reports were made at 4 a.m. Pensacola International Airport, skies were clear. The temperature was 73 degrees, the dew point was 70, and the relative humidity was 90%. The wind was north at 6 miles an hour. The pressure was 29.84 inches and rising. Pensacola Naval Air Station, skies were clear. The temperature was 73 degrees, the dew point was 71, and the relative humidity was 93%. The wind was north at 5 miles an hour. The pressure was 29.83 inches and steady. Here's your National Weather Service forecast. Today, sunny. A slight chance of showers and thunderstorms this afternoon. Highs around 90. Northwest winds around 5 miles per hour. Chance of rain 20%. Tonight, mostly clear. Lows in the lower 70s. Northwest winds around 5 miles per hour in the evening, becoming light and variable. Tuesday, mostly sunny. A slight chance of showers and thunderstorms in the afternoon. Highs in the lower 90s. Northwest winds around 5 miles per hour. Chance of rain 20%. Tuesday night, partly cloudy in the evening, then clearing. Lows in the mid-70s. Southwest winds around 5 miles per hour in the evening, becoming light and variable. Wednesday, sunny. A chance of showers and thunderstorms in the afternoon. Highs in the lower 90s. Light and variable winds, becoming south around 5 miles per hour in the afternoon. Chance of rain 40%. Wednesday night, mostly clear. Lows in the mid-70s. Thursday, sunny. A slight chance of showers and thunderstorms in the morning, then a chance of showers and thunderstorms in the afternoon. Highs in the lower 90s. Chance of rain 30%. Thursday night, partly cloudy in the evening, then becoming mostly clear. A slight chance of thunderstorms in the evening. A slight chance of showers. Lows in the mid-70s. Chance of rain 20%. This is NOAA Weather Radio from the Mobile, Pensacola.

Coastal, Santa Rosa Coastal and Okaloosa Coastal Counties. When, until 6 a.m. Central Daylight Time Monday. Impacts, rip currents can sweep even the best swimmers away from shore into deeper water. 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Here's your marine forecast. On the weather map, light to moderate northwesterly winds become westerly this afternoon. A southwesterly flow develops on Monday, then becomes southerly on Wednesday. Winds become southeasterly on Thursday with an easterly to southeasterly flow following for Friday. On Perdido Bay, Pensacola Bay including Santa Rosa Sound, and Choctaw Hatchie Bay. For today, northwest winds around 5 knots, becoming southwest this afternoon. Waves 1 foot or less. Light chop. For tonight, west winds 5 to 10 knots, becoming northwest after midnight. Waves 1 foot or less. Light chop. For Tuesday, northwest winds around 5 knots, becoming southwest in the afternoon. Waves 1 foot or less. Light chop. A slight chance of showers and thunderstorms in the afternoon. And for Tuesday night, southwest winds 5 to 10 knots, diminishing to around 5 knots after midnight. Waves 1 foot or less. Light chop. On Perdido Bay, Pensacola Bay including Santa Rosa Sound, and Choctaw Hatchie Bay. For today, northwest winds around 5 knots, becoming southwest this afternoon. Waves 1 foot or less. Light chop. A slight chance of showers and thunderstorms early this morning. For tonight, west winds 5 to 10 knots, becoming northwest after midnight. Waves 1 foot or less. Light chop. For Tuesday, northwest winds around 5 knots, becoming southwest in the afternoon. Waves 1 foot or less. Light chop. A slight chance of showers and thunderstorms in the afternoon. And for Tuesday night, southwest winds 5 to 10 knots. Waves 1 foot or less. Light chop. From the Okaloosa-Walton County line to Pascagoula, and out 20 nautical miles. For today, northwest winds around 5 knots, becoming west this afternoon. Seas 2 to 3 feet. Wave detail, south 2 feet at 6 seconds. For tonight, west winds 5 to 10 knots. Seas around 2 feet. Wave detail, southwest 2 feet at 6 seconds. A slight chance of showers and thunderstorms. For Tuesday, northwest winds around 5 knots, becoming southwest in the afternoon. Seas around 2 feet in the morning, then 1 foot or less. Wave detail, south 1 foot at 6 seconds. A slight chance of showers and thunderstorms in the morning. And for Tuesday night, southwest winds 5 to 10 knots. Seas 1 foot or less. Wave detail, south 1 foot at 5 seconds. From the Okaloosa-Walton County line to Pascagoula, from 20 to 60 nautical miles offshore. For today, northwest winds 5 to 10 knots. Seas 2 to 3 feet. Wave detail, west 3 feet at 6 seconds and south 2 feet at 7 seconds. A slight chance of showers and thunderstorms early this morning. For tonight, west winds 5 to 10 knots. Seas around 2 feet. Wave detail, west 2 feet at 5 seconds and south 2 feet at 6 seconds. A chance of showers and thunderstorms after midnight. For Tuesday, west winds 5 to 10 knots. Seas around 2 feet in the morning, then 1 foot or less. Wave detail, west 1 foot at 5 seconds and south 1 foot at 6 seconds, becoming south 1 foot at 6 seconds. A slight chance of showers and thunderstorms in the morning. And for Tuesday night, southwest winds 5 to 10 knots. Seas 1 foot or less. Wave detail, south 1 foot at 5 seconds. Tidal information, at the mouth of the Mobile River on Monday, high tide at 5:38 a.m. Low tide at 11:29 a.m. High tide at 6:21 p.m. Low tide at 10:34 p.m.

0: at the mouth of the Mobile River on Tuesday, high tide at 5:19 a.m. Low tide at 1:07 p.m. At Pensacola Bay on Monday, high tide at 4:04 a.m. Low tide at 11:18 a.m. High tide at 4:14 p.m. Low tide at 7:20 p.m. At Pensacola Bay on Tuesday, high tide at 4:05 a.m. Low tide at 1:44 p.m. At the East Pass in Destin on Monday, high tide at 3:31 a.m. Low tide at 10:44 a.m. High tide at 3:41 p.m. Low tide at 6:46 p.m. At the East Pass in Destin on Tuesday, high tide at 3:32 a.m. Low tide at 1:10 p.m. The following marine observations were made as of 4 a.m. Mobile Bay Coast Guard Station. Winds were northwest at 3 knots. Sea temperature 87 degrees. Air temperature 76 degrees. Weeks Bay, calm. Air temperature was 72 degrees. Pensacola Bay. Sea temperature 86 degrees. Air temperature 76 degrees. The report from the east end of Dauphin Island was not available. Grand Bay, west winds at 4 knots. Air temperature was 76 degrees. And Pettiboy Island, north winds at 9 knots. Air temperature was 79 degrees. 12 miles south of Orange Beach, winds were north at 10 knots. Air temperature was 81 degrees. Gulf water temperature 84 degrees. Wave height 2 feet, with a period of 6 seconds. 100 miles south of Destin. Winds were west at 14 knots. Air temperature 83 degrees. Wave height 4 feet. Wave period 6 seconds. The following weather reports were made at 4 a.m. Pensacola International Airport, skies were clear. The temperature was 73 degrees, the dew point was 70, and the relative humidity was 90%. The wind was north at 6 miles an hour. The pressure was 29.84 inches and rising. Pensacola Naval Air Station, skies were clear. The temperature was 73 degrees, the dew point was 71, and the relative humidity was 93%. The wind was north at 5 miles an hour. The pressure was 29.83 inches and steady. Here's your National Weather Service forecast. Today, sunny. A slight chance of showers and thunderstorms this afternoon. Highs around 90. Northwest winds around 5 miles per hour. Chance of rain 20%. Tonight, mostly clear. Lows in the lower 70s. Northwest winds around 5 miles per hour in the evening, becoming light and variable. Tuesday, mostly sunny. A slight chance of showers and thunderstorms in the afternoon. Highs in the lower 90s. Northwest winds around 5 miles per hour. Chance of rain 20%. Tuesday night, partly cloudy in the evening, then clearing. Lows in the mid-70s. Southwest winds around 5 miles per hour in the evening, becoming light and variable. Wednesday, sunny. A chance of showers and thunderstorms in the afternoon. Highs in the lower 90s. Light and variable winds, becoming south around 5 miles per hour in the afternoon. Chance of rain 40%. Wednesday night, mostly clear. Lows in the mid-70s. Thursday, sunny. A slight chance of showers and thunderstorms in the morning, then a chance of showers and thunderstorms in the afternoon. Highs in the lower 90s. Chance of rain 30%. Thursday night, partly cloudy in the evening, then becoming mostly clear. A slight chance of thunderstorms in the evening. A slight chance of showers. Lows in the mid-70s. Chance of rain 20%. This is NOAA Weather Radio, from the Mobile Pensacola National Weather Service. The current time is 4:39 a.m. Central Daylight Time. There is a high risk of rip currents for the following areas in Alabama, Baldwin Coastal and Mobile Coastal, and the following areas in Florida, Escambia Coastal, Okaloosa Coastal and Santa Rosa Coastal. High rip current risk remains in effect until 6 a.m. Central Daylight Time Monday. What? Dangerous rip currents. Where? In Alabama, Mobile Coastal and Baldwin Coastal counties. In Florida, Escambia Coastal, Santa Rosa Coastal and Okaloosa Coastal counties. When? Until 6 a.m. Central Daylight Time Monday. Impacts, rip currents can sweep even the best swimmers away from shore into deeper water. Swim near a lifeguard. 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If unable to escape, face the shore and call or wave for help. Here's your marine forecast. On the weather map, light to moderate northwesterly winds become westerly this afternoon. A southwesterly flow develops on Monday, then becomes southerly on Wednesday. Winds become southeasterly on Thursday with an easterly to southeasterly flow following for Friday. On Perdido Bay, Pensacola Bay including Santa Rosa Sound, and Choctawhatchee Bay. For today, northwest winds around 5 knots, becoming southwest this afternoon. Waves 1 foot or less. Light chop. For tonight, west winds 5 to 10 knots, becoming northwest after midnight. Waves 1 foot or less. Light chop. For Tuesday, northwest winds around 5 knots, becoming southwest in the afternoon. Waves 1 foot or less. Light chop. A slight chance of showers and thunderstorms in the afternoon. And for Tuesday night, southwest winds 5 to 10 knots, diminishing to around 5 knots after midnight. Waves 1 foot or less. Light chop. On Perdido Bay, Pensacola Bay including Santa Rosa Sound, and Choctawhatchee Bay. For today, northwest winds around 5 knots, becoming southwest this afternoon. Waves 1 foot or less. Light chop. A slight chance of showers and thunderstorms early this morning. For tonight, west winds 5 to 10 knots, becoming northwest after midnight. Waves 1 foot or less. Light chop. For Tuesday, northwest winds around 5 knots, becoming southwest in the afternoon. Waves 1 foot or less. Light chop. A slight chance of showers and thunderstorms in the afternoon. And for Tuesday night, southwest winds 5 to 10 knots. Waves 1 foot or less. Light chop. From the Okaloosa-Walton County line to Pascagoula, and out 20 nautical miles. For today, northwest winds around 5 knots, becoming west this afternoon. Seas 2 to 3 feet. Wave detail, south 2 feet at 6 seconds. For tonight, west winds 5 to 10 knots. Seas around 2 feet. Wave detail, southwest 2 feet at 6 seconds. A slight chance of showers and thunderstorms. For Tuesday, northwest winds around 5 knots, becoming southwest in the afternoon. Seas around 2 feet in the morning, then 1 foot or less. Wave detail, south 1 foot at 6 seconds. A slight chance of showers and thunderstorms in the morning. And for Tuesday night, southwest winds 5 to 10 knots. Seas 1 foot or less. Wave detail, south 1 foot at 5 seconds. From the Okaloosa-Walton County line to Pascagoula, from 20 to 60 nautical miles offshore. For today, northwest winds 5 to 10 knots. Seas 2 to 3 feet. Wave detail, west 3 feet at 6 seconds and south 2 feet at 7 seconds. A slight chance of showers and thunderstorms early this morning. For tonight, west winds 5 to 10 knots. Seas around 2 feet. Wave detail, west 2 feet at 5 seconds and south 2 feet at 6 seconds. A chance of showers and thunderstorms after midnight. For Tuesday, west winds 5 to 10 knots. Seas around 2 feet in the morning, then 1 foot or less. Wave detail, west 1 foot at 5 seconds and south 1 foot at 6 seconds, becoming south 1 foot at 6 seconds. A slight chance of showers and thunderstorms in the morning. And for Tuesday night, southwest winds 5 to 10 knots. Seas 1 foot or less. Wave detail, south 1 foot at 5 seconds. Tidal information, at the mouth of the Mobile River on Monday, High tide at 5:38 a.m. Low tide at 11:29 a.m. High tide at 6:21 p.m. Low tide at 10:34 p.m. At the mouth of the Mobile River on Tuesday, high tide at 5:19 a.m. Low tide at 1:07 p.m. At Pensacola Bay on Monday, high tide at 4:04 a.m. Low tide at 11:18 a.m. High tide at 4:14 p.m. Low tide at 7:20 p.m. At Pensacola Bay on Tuesday, high tide at 4:05 a.m. Low tide at 1:44 p.m. At the East Pass in Destin on Monday, high tide at 3:31 a.m. Low tide at 10:44 a.m. High tide at 3:41 p.m. Low tide at 6:46 p.m. At the East Pass in Destin on Tuesday, high tide at 3:32 a.m. Low tide at 1:10 p.m. The following marine observations were made as of 4 a.m. Mobile Bay Coast Guard Station. Winds were northwest at 3 knots. Sea temperature 87 degrees. Air temperature 76 degrees. Weeks Bay, calm. Air temperature was 72 degrees. Pensacola Bay. Sea temperature 86 degrees. Air temperature 76 degrees. The report from the east end of Dauphin Island was not available. Graham Bay, west winds at 4 knots. Air temperature was 76 degrees. And Pettyboy Island, north winds at 9 knots. Air temperature was 79 degrees. 12 miles south of Orange Beach, winds were north at 10 knots. Air temperature was 81 degrees. Gulf water temperature 84 degrees. Wave heights 2 feet, with a period of 6 seconds. 100 miles south of Destin. Winds were west at 14 knots. Air temperature 83 degrees. Wave heights 4 feet. Wave period 6 seconds. 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The following weather reports were made at 4 a.m. Pensacola International Airport, skies were clear. The temperature was 73 degrees, the dew point was 70, and the relative humidity was 90%. The wind was north at 6 miles an hour. The pressure was 29.84 inches and rising. Pensacola Naval Air Station, skies were clear. The temperature was 73 degrees, the dew point was 71, and the relative humidity was 93%. The wind was north at 5 miles an hour. The pressure was 29.83 inches and steady. Here's your National Weather Service forecast. Today, sunny. A slight chance of showers and thunderstorms this afternoon. Highs around 90. Northwest winds around 5 miles per hour. Chance of rain 20%. Tonight, mostly clear. Lows in the lower 70s. Northwest winds around 5 miles per hour in the evening, becoming light and variable. Tuesday, mostly sunny. A slight chance of showers and thunderstorms in the afternoon. Highs in the lower 90s. Northwest winds around 5 miles per hour. Chance of rain 20%. Tuesday night, partly cloudy in the evening, then clearing. Lows in the mid-70s. Southwest winds around 5 miles per hour in the evening, becoming light and variable. Wednesday, sunny. A chance of showers and thunderstorms in the afternoon. Highs in the lower 90s. Light and variable winds, becoming south around 5 miles per hour in the afternoon. Chance of rain 40%. Wednesday night, mostly clear. Lows in the mid-70s. Thursday, sunny. A slight chance of showers and thunderstorms in the morning, then a chance of showers and thunderstorms in the afternoon. Highs in the lower 90s. Chance of rain 30%. Thursday night, partly cloudy in the evening, then becoming mostly clear. A slight chance of thunderstorms in the evening. A slight chance of showers. Lows in the mid-70s. Chance of rain 20%. This is NOAA Weather Radio, from the Mobile Pensacola National Weather Service. The current time is 4:49 a.m. Central Daylight Time. There is a high risk of rip currents for the following areas in Alabama, Baldwin Coastal and Mobile Coastal, and the following areas in Florida, Escambia Coastal, Okaloosa Coastal, and Santa Rosa Coastal. High rip current risk remains in effect until 6 a.m. Central Daylight Time Monday. What? Dangerous rip currents. Where? In Alabama, Mobile Coastal, and Baldwin Coastal counties. In Florida, Escambia Coastal, Santa Rosa Coastal, and Okaloosa Coastal counties. When? Until 6 a.m. Central Daylight Time Monday. Impacts. Rip currents can sweep even the best swimmers away from shore into deeper water. 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Here's your marine forecast. On the weather map, light to moderate northwesterly winds become westerly this afternoon. A southwesterly flow develops on Monday, then becomes southerly on Wednesday. Winds become southeasterly on Thursday with an easterly to southeasterly flow following for Friday. On Perdido Bay, Pensacola Bay including Santa Rosa Sound, and Choctaw Hatchie Bay. For today, northwest winds around 5 knots, becoming southwest this afternoon. Waves 1 foot or less. Light chop. For tonight, west winds 5 to 10 knots, becoming northwest after midnight. Waves 1 foot or less. Light chop. For Tuesday, northwest winds around 5 knots, becoming southwest in the afternoon. Waves 1 foot or less. Light chop. A slight chance of showers and thunderstorms in the afternoon. And for Tuesday night, southwest winds 5 to 10 knots, diminishing to around 5 knots after midnight. Waves 1 foot or less. Light chop. On Perdido Bay, Pensacola Bay including Santa Rosa Sound, and Choctaw Hatchie Bay. For today, northwest winds around 5 knots, becoming southwest this afternoon. Waves 1 foot or less. Light chop. A slight chance of showers and thunderstorms early this morning. For tonight, west winds 5 to 10 knots, becoming northwest after midnight. Waves 1 foot or less. Light chop. For Tuesday, northwest winds around 5 knots, becoming southwest in the afternoon. Waves 1 foot or less. Light chop. A slight chance of showers and thunderstorms in the afternoon. And for Tuesday night, southwest winds 5 to 10 knots. Waves 1 foot or less. Light chop. From the Okaloosa-Walton County line to Pascagoula, and out 20 nautical miles. For today, northwest winds around 5 knots, becoming west this afternoon. Seas 2 to 3 feet. Wave detail, south 2 feet at 6 seconds. For tonight, west winds 5 to 10 knots. Seas around 2 feet. Wave detail, southwest 2 feet at 6 seconds. A slight chance of showers and thunderstorms. For Tuesday, northwest winds around 5 knots, becoming southwest in the afternoon. Seas around 2 feet in the morning, then 1 foot or less. Wave detail, south 1 foot at 6 seconds. A slight chance of showers and thunderstorms in the morning. And for Tuesday night, southwest winds 5 to 10 knots. Seas 1 foot or less. Wave detail, south 1 foot at 5 seconds. From the Okaloosa-Walton County line to Pascagoula, from 20 to 60 nautical miles offshore. For today, northwest winds 5 to 10 knots. Seas 2 to 3 feet. Wave detail, west 3 feet at 6 seconds and south 2 feet at 7 seconds. A slight chance of showers and thunderstorms early this morning. For tonight, west winds 5 to 10 knots. Seas around 2 feet. Wave detail, west 2 feet at 5 seconds and south 2 feet at 6 seconds. A chance of showers and thunderstorms after midnight. For Tuesday, west winds 5 to 10 knots. Seas around 2 feet in the morning, then 1 foot or less. Wave detail, west 1 foot at 5 seconds and south 1 foot at 6 seconds, becoming south 1 foot at 6 seconds. A slight chance of showers and thunderstorms in the morning. And for Tuesday night, southwest winds 5 to 10 knots. Seas 1 foot or less. Wave detail, south 1 foot at 5 seconds. Tidal information, at the mouth of the Mobile River on Monday, high tide at 5:38 a.m. Low tide at 11:29 a.m. High tide at 6:21 p.m. Low tide at 10:34 p.m. At the mouth of the Mobile River on Tuesday, high tide at 5:19 a.m. Low tide at 1:07 p.m. At Pensacola Bay on Monday, high tide at 4:04 a.m. Low tide at 11:18 a.m. High tide at 4:14 p.m. Low tide at 7:20 p.m. At Pensacola Bay on Tuesday, high tide at 4:05 a.m. Low tide at 1:44 p.m. At the East Pass in Destin on Monday, high tide at 3:31 a.m. Low tide at 10:44 a.m. High tide at 3:41 p.m. Low tide at 6:46 p.m. At the East Pass in Destin on Tuesday, high tide at 3:32 a.m. Low tide at 1:10 p.m. The following marine observations were made as of 4 a.m. Mobile Bay Coast Guard Station. Winds were northwest at 3 knots. Sea temperature 87 degrees. Air temperature 76 degrees. Weeks Bay, calm. Air temperature was 72 degrees. Pensacola Bay. Sea temperature 86 degrees. Air temperature 76 degrees. The report from the east end of Dauphin Island was not available. Grand Bay, west winds at 4 knots. Air temperature was 76 degrees. And Pettiboy Island, north winds at 9 knots. Air temperature was 79 degrees. 12 miles south of Orange Beach, winds were north at 10 knots. Air temperature was 81 degrees. Gulf water temperature 84 degrees. Wave height 2 feet, with a period of 6 seconds. 100 miles south of Destin. Winds were west at 14 knots. Air temperature 83 degrees. Wave height 4 feet. Wave period 6 seconds. The following weather reports were made at 4 a.m. Pensacola International Airport, skies were clear. The temperature was 73 degrees, the dew point was 70, and the relative humidity was 90%. The wind was north at 6 miles an hour. The pressure was 29.84 inches and rising. Pensacola Naval Air Station, skies were clear. The temperature was 73 degrees, the dew point was 71, and the relative humidity was 93%. The wind was north at 5 miles an hour. The pressure was 29.83 inches and steady. Here's your National Weather Service forecast. Today, sunny. A slight chance of showers and thunderstorms this afternoon. Highs around 90. Northwest winds around 5 miles per hour. Chance of rain 20%. Tonight, mostly clear. Lows in the lower 70s. Northwest winds around 5 miles per hour in the evening, becoming light and variable. Tuesday, mostly sunny. A slight chance of showers and thunderstorms in the afternoon. Highs in the lower 90s. Northwest winds around 5 miles per hour. Chance of rain 20%. Tuesday night, partly cloudy in the evening, then clearing. Lows in the mid-70s. Southwest winds around 5 miles per hour in the evening, becoming light and variable. Wednesday, sunny. A chance of showers and thunderstorms in the afternoon. Highs in the lower 90s. Light and variable winds, becoming south around 5 miles per hour in the afternoon. Chance of rain 40%. Wednesday night, mostly clear. Lows in the mid-70s. Thursday, sunny. A slight chance of showers and...
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0: A slight chance of thunderstorms in the evening. A slight chance of showers. Lows in the mid-70s. Chance of rain 20%. This is NOAA Weather Radio from the Mobile Pensacola National Weather Service. The current time is 5 a.m. Central Daylight Time. There is a high risk of rip currents for the following areas in Alabama, Baldwin Coastal and Mobile Coastal, and the following areas in Florida, Escambia Coastal, Okaloosa Coastal and Santa Rosa Coastal. High rip current risk remains in effect until 6 a.m. Central Daylight Time Monday. What? Dangerous rip currents. Where? In Alabama, Mobile Coastal and Baldwin Coastal counties. In Florida, Escambia Coastal, Santa Rosa Coastal and Okaloosa Coastal counties. When? Until 6 a.m. Central Daylight Time Monday. Impacts. Rip currents can sweep even the best swimmers away from shore into deeper water. 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If caught in a rip current, relax and float. 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If unable to escape, face the shore and call or wave for help. Here's your marine forecast. On the weather map, light to moderate northwesterly winds become westerly this afternoon. A southwesterly flow develops on Monday, then becomes southerly on Wednesday. Winds become southeasterly on Thursday with an easterly to southeasterly flow following for Friday. On Perdido Bay, Pensacola Bay including Santa Rosa Sound, and Choctawhatchee Bay. For today, northwest winds around 5 knots, becoming southwest this afternoon. Waves 1 foot or less. Light chop. For tonight, west winds 5 to 10 knots, becoming northwest after midnight. Waves 1 foot or less. Light chop. For Tuesday, northwest winds around 5 knots, becoming southwest in the afternoon. Waves 1 foot or less. Light chop. A slight chance of showers and thunderstorms in the afternoon. And for Tuesday night, southwest winds 5 to 10 knots, diminishing to around 5 knots after midnight. Waves 1 foot or less. Light chop. On Perdido Bay, Pensacola Bay including Santa Rosa Sound, and Choctawhatchee Bay. For today, northwest winds around 5 knots, becoming southwest this afternoon. Waves 1 foot or less. Light chop. A slight chance of showers and thunderstorms early this morning. For tonight, west winds 5 to 10 knots, becoming northwest after midnight. Waves 1 foot or less. Light chop. For Tuesday, northwest winds around 5 knots, becoming southwest in the afternoon. Waves 1 foot or less. Light chop. A slight chance of showers and thunderstorms in the afternoon. And for Tuesday night, southwest winds 5 to 10 knots. Waves 1 foot or less. Light chop. From the Okaloosa-Walton County line to Pascagoula and out 20 nautical miles. For today, northwest winds around 5 knots, becoming west this afternoon. Seas 2 to 3 feet. Wave detail, south 2 feet at 6 seconds. For tonight, west winds 5 to 10 knots. Seas around 2 feet. Wave detail, southwest 2 feet at 6 seconds. A slight chance of showers and thunderstorms. For Tuesday, northwest winds around 5 knots, becoming southwest in the afternoon. Seas around 2 feet in the morning, then 1 foot or less. Wave detail, south 1 foot at 6 seconds. A slight chance of showers and thunderstorms in the morning. And for Tuesday night, southwest winds 5 to 10 knots. Seas 1 foot or less. Wave detail, south 1 foot at 5 seconds. From the Okaloosa-Walton County line to Pascagoula, from 20 to 60 nautical miles offshore. For today, northwest winds 5 to 10 knots. Seas 2 to 3 feet. Wave detail, west 3 feet at 6 seconds and south 2 feet at 7 seconds. A slight chance of showers and thunderstorms early this morning. For tonight, west winds 5 to 10 knots. Seas around 2 feet. Wave detail, west 2 feet at 5 seconds and south 2 feet at 6 seconds. a chance of showers and thunderstorms after midnight. For Tuesday, west winds 5 to 10 knots. Seas around 2 feet in the morning, then 1 foot or less. Wave detail, west 1 foot at 5 seconds and south 1 foot at 6 seconds, becoming south 1 foot at 6 seconds. A slight chance of showers and thunderstorms in the morning. And for Tuesday night, southwest winds 5 to 10 knots. Seas 1 foot or less. Wave detail, south 1 foot at 5 seconds. Tidal information, at the mouth of the Mobile River on Monday, high tide at 5:38 a.m. Low tide at 11:29 a.m. High tide at 6:21 p.m. Low tide at 10:34 p.m. At the mouth of the Mobile River on Tuesday, high tide at 5:19 a.m. Low tide at 1:07 p.m. At Pensacola Bay on Monday, high tide at 4:04 a.m. Low tide at 11:18 a.m. High tide at 4:14 p.m. Low tide at 7:20 p.m. At Pensacola Bay on Tuesday, high tide at 4:05 a.m. Low tide at 1:44 p.m. At the East Pass in Destin on Monday, high tide at 3:31 a.m. Low tide at 10:44 a.m. High tide at 3:41 p.m. Low tide at 6:46 p.m. At the East Pass in Destin on Tuesday, high tide at 3:32 a.m. Low tide at 1:10 p.m. The following marine observations were made as of 4 a.m. Mobile Bay Coast Guard Station. Winds were northwest at 3 knots. Sea temperature 87 degrees. Air temperature 76 degrees. Weeks Bay, calm. Air temperature was 72 degrees. Pensacola Bay. Sea temperature 86 degrees. Air temperature 76 degrees. The report from the east end of Dauphin Island was not available. Graham Bay, west winds at 4 knots. Air temperature was 76 degrees. And Pettiboy Island, north winds at 9 knots. Air temperature was 79 degrees. 12 miles south of Orange Beach, winds were north at 10 knots. Air temperature was 81 degrees. Gulf water temperature 84 degrees. Wave heights 2 feet, with a period of 6 seconds. 100 miles south of Destin. Winds were west at 14 knots. Air temperature 83 degrees. Wave heights 4 feet. Wave period 6 seconds. The following weather reports were made at 4 a.m. Pensacola International Airport, skies were clear. The temperature was 73 degrees, the dew point was 70, and the relative humidity was 90%. The wind was north at 6 miles an hour. The pressure was 29.84 inches and rising. Pensacola Naval Air Station, skies were clear. The temperature was 73 degrees, the dew point was 71, and the relative humidity was 93%. The wind was north at 5 miles an hour. The pressure was 29.83 inches and steady. Here's your National Weather Service forecast. Today, sunny. A slight chance of showers and thunderstorms this afternoon. Highs around 90. Northwest winds around 5 miles per hour. Chance of rain 20%. Tonight, mostly clear. Lows in the lower 70s. Northwest winds around 5 miles per hour in the evening, becoming light and variable. Tuesday, mostly sunny. A slight chance of showers and thunderstorms in the afternoon. Highs in the lower 90s. Northwest winds around 5 miles per hour. Chance of rain 20%. Tuesday night, partly cloudy in the evening, then clearing. Lows in the mid-70s. Southwest winds around 5 miles per hour in the evening, becoming light and variable. Wednesday, sunny. A chance of showers and thunderstorms in the afternoon. Highs in the lower 90s. Light and variable winds, becoming south around 5 miles per hour in the afternoon. Chance of rain 40%. Wednesday night, mostly clear. Lows in the mid-70s. Thursday, sunny. A slight chance of showers and thunderstorms in the morning, then a chance of showers and thunderstorms in the afternoon. Highs in the lower 90s. Chance of rain 30%. Thursday night, partly cloudy in the evening, then becoming mostly clear. A slight chance of thunderstorms in the evening. A slight chance of showers. Lows in the mid-70s. Chance of rain 20%. This is NOAA Weather Radio, from the Mobile Pensacola National Weather Service. The current time is 5:10 a.m. Central Daylight Time. There is a high risk of rip currents for the following areas in Alabama, Baldwin Coastal and Mobile Coastal, and the following areas in Florida, Escambia Coastal, Okaloosa Coastal and Santa Rosa Coastal. High rip current risk remains in effect until 6 a.m. Central Daylight Time Monday. What? Dangerous rip currents. Where? In Alabama, Mobile Coastal and Baldwin Coastal counties. In Florida, Escambia Coastal, Santa Rosa Coastal and Okaloosa Coastal counties. When? Until 6 a.m. Central Daylight Time Monday. Impacts. Rip currents can sweep even the best swimmers away from shore into deeper water. 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Here's your marine forecast. On the weather map, light to moderate northwesterly winds become westerly this afternoon. A southwesterly flow develops on Monday, then becomes southerly on Wednesday. Winds become southeasterly on Thursday with an easterly to southeasterly flow following for Friday. On Perdido Bay, Pensacola Bay including Santa Rosa Sound, and Choctawhatchee Bay. For today, northwest winds around 5 knots, becoming southwest this afternoon. Waves 1 foot or less. Light chop. For tonight, west winds 5 to 10 knots, becoming northwest after midnight. Waves 1 foot or less. Light chop. For Tuesday, northwest winds around 5 knots, becoming southwest in the afternoon. Waves 1 foot or less. Light chop. A slight chance of showers and thunderstorms in the afternoon. And for Tuesday night, southwest winds 5 to 10 knots, diminishing to around 5 knots after midnight. Waves 1 foot or less. Light chop. On Perdido Bay, Pensacola Bay including Santa Rosa Sound, and Choctawhatchee Bay. For today, northwest winds around 5 knots, becoming southwest this afternoon. Waves 1 foot or less. Light chop. A slight chance of showers and thunderstorms early this morning. For tonight, west winds 5 to 10 knots, becoming northwest after midnight. Waves 1 foot or less. Light chop. For Tuesday, northwest winds around 5 knots, becoming southwest in the afternoon. Waves 1 foot or less. Light chop. A slight chance of showers and thunderstorms in the afternoon. And for Tuesday night, southwest winds 5 to 10 knots. Waves 1 foot or less. Light chop. From the Okaloosa-Walton County line to Pascagoula, and out 20 nautical miles. For today, northwest winds around 5 knots, becoming west this afternoon. Seas 2 to 3 feet. Wave detail, south 2 feet at 6 seconds. For tonight, west winds 5 to 10 knots. Seas around 2 feet. Wave detail, southwest 2 feet at 6 seconds. A slight chance of showers and thunderstorms. For Tuesday, northwest winds around 5 knots, becoming southwest in the afternoon. Seas around 2 feet in the morning, then 1 foot or less. Wave detail, south 1 foot at 6 seconds. A slight chance of showers and thunderstorms in the morning. And for Tuesday night, southwest winds 5 to 10 knots. Seas 1 foot or less. Wave detail, south 1 foot at 5 seconds. From the Okaloosa-Walton County line to Pascagoula, from 20 to 60 nautical miles offshore. For today, northwest winds 5 to 10 knots. Seas 2 to 3 feet. Wave detail, west 3 feet at 6 seconds and south 2 feet at 7 seconds. A slight chance of showers and thunderstorms early this morning. For tonight, West winds 5 to 10 knots. Seas around 2 feet. Wave detail, west 2 feet at 5 seconds and south 2 feet at 6 seconds. A chance of showers and thunderstorms after midnight. For Tuesday, west winds 5 to 10 knots. Seas around 2 feet in the morning, then 1 foot or less. Wave detail, west 1 foot at 5 seconds and south 1 foot at 6 seconds, becoming south 1 foot at 6 seconds. A slight chance of showers and thunderstorms in the morning. And for Tuesday night, southwest winds 5 to 10 knots. Seas 1 foot or less. Wave detail, south 1 foot at 5 seconds. Tidal information, at the mouth of the Mobile River on Monday, high tide at 5:38 a.m. Low tide at 11:29 a.m. High tide at 6:21 p.m. Low tide at 10:34 p.m. At the mouth of the Mobile River on Tuesday, high tide at 5:19 a.m. Low tide at 1:07 p.m. At Pensacola Bay on Monday, high tide at 4:04 a.m. Low tide at 11:18 a.m. High tide at 4:14 p.m. Low tide at 7:20 p.m. At Pensacola Bay on Tuesday, high tide at 4:05 a.m. Low tide at 1:44 p.m. At the East Pass in Destin on Monday, high tide at 3:31 a.m. Low tide at 10:44 a.m. High tide at 3:41 p.m. Low tide at 6:46 p.m. At the East Pass in Destin on Tuesday, high tide at 3:32 a.m. Low tide at 1:10 p.m. The following marine observations were made as of 5 a.m. Mobile Bay Coast Guard Station. Winds were northwest at 2 knots. Sea temperature 87 degrees. Air temperature 76 degrees. Weeks Bay, calm. Air temperature was 72 degrees. Pensacola Bay. Sea temperature 86 degrees. Air temperature 76 degrees. The report from the east end of Dauphin Island was not available. Graham Bay, west winds at 4 knots. Air temperature was 76 degrees. And Pettiboy Island, north winds at 8 knots. Air temperature was 78 degrees. 12 miles south of Orange Beach. Wave heights 2 feet. Wave period 6 seconds. 100 miles south of Destin. Winds were west at 12 knots. Air temperature 84 degrees. Wave heights 4 feet. Wave period 6 seconds. 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The following weather reports were made at 5 a.m. Pensacola International Airport, skies were clear. The temperature was 72 degrees, the dew point was 69, and the relative humidity was 90%. The wind was north at 5 miles an hour. The pressure was 29.84 inches and steady. Pensacola Naval Air Station, skies were clear. The temperature was 73 degrees, the dew point was 71, and the relative humidity was 93%. The wind was calm. The pressure was 29.85 inches and rising. Here's your National Weather Service forecast. Today, sunny. A slight chance of showers and thunderstorms this afternoon. Highs around 90. Northwest winds around 5 miles per hour. Chance of rain 20%. Tonight, mostly clear. Lows in the lower 70s. Northwest winds around 5 miles per hour in the evening, becoming light and variable. Tuesday, mostly sunny. A slight chance of showers and thunderstorms in the afternoon. Highs in the lower 90s. Northwest winds around 5 miles per hour. Chance of rain 20%. Tuesday night, partly cloudy in the evening, then clearing. Lows in the mid-70s. Southwest winds around 5 miles per hour in the evening, becoming light and variable. Wednesday, sunny. A chance of showers and thunderstorms in the afternoon. Highs in the lower 90s. Light and variable winds, becoming south around 5 miles per hour in the afternoon. chance of rain 40%. Wednesday night, mostly clear. Lows in the mid-70s. Thursday, sunny. A slight chance of showers and thunderstorms in the morning, then a chance of showers and thunderstorms in the afternoon. Highs in the lower 90s. Chance of rain 30%. Thursday night, partly cloudy in the evening, then becoming mostly clear. A slight chance of thunderstorms in the evening. A slight chance of showers. Lows in the mid-70s. Chance of rain 20%. This is NOAA Weather Radio, from the Mobile Pensacola National Weather Service. The current time is 5:20 a.m. Central Daylight Time. There is a high risk of rip currents for the following areas in Alabama, Baldwin Coastal and Mobile Coastal, and the following areas in Florida, Escambia Coastal, Okaloosa Coastal and Santa Rosa Coastal. High rip current risk remains in effect until 6 a.m. Central Daylight Time Monday. What? Dangerous rip currents. Where? In Alabama, Mobile Coastal and Baldwin Coastal counties. In Florida, Escambia Coastal, Santa Rosa Coastal and Okaloosa Coastal counties. When? Until 6 a.m. Central Daylight Time Monday. Impacts. Rip currents can sweep even the best swimmers away from shore into deeper water. 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Here's your marine forecast. On the weather map, light to moderate northwesterly winds become westerly this afternoon. A southwesterly flow develops on Monday, then becomes southerly on Wednesday. Winds become southeasterly on Thursday with an easterly to southeasterly flow following for Friday. On Perdido Bay, Pensacola Bay including Santa Rosa Sound, and Choctawhatchee Bay. For today, northwest winds around 5 knots, becoming southwest this afternoon. Waves 1 foot or less. Light chop. For tonight, west winds 5 to 10 knots, becoming northwest after midnight. Waves 1 foot or less. Light chop. For Tuesday, northwest winds around 5 knots, becoming southwest in the afternoon. Waves 1 foot or less. Light chop. A slight chance of showers and thunderstorms in the afternoon. And for Tuesday night, southwest winds 5 to 10 knots, diminishing to around 5 knots after midnight. Waves 1 foot or less. Light chop. On Perdido Bay, Pensacola Bay including Santa Rosa Sound, and Choctawhatchee Bay. For today, northwest winds around 5 knots, becoming southwest this afternoon. Waves 1 foot or less. Light chop. A slight chance of showers and thunderstorms early this morning. For tonight, west winds 5 to 10 knots, becoming northwest after midnight. Waves 1 foot or less. Light chop. For Tuesday, northwest winds around 5 knots, becoming southwest in the afternoon. Waves 1 foot or less. Light chop. A slight chance of showers and thunderstorms in the afternoon. And for Tuesday night, southwest winds 5 to 10 knots. Waves 1 foot or less. Light chop. From the Okaloosa-Walton County line to Pascagoula, and out 20 nautical miles. For today, northwest winds around 5 knots, becoming west this afternoon. Seas 2 to 3 feet. Wave detail, south 2 feet at 6 seconds. For tonight, west winds 5 to 10 knots. Seas around 2 feet. Wave detail, southwest 2 feet at 6 seconds. A slight chance of showers and thunderstorms. For Tuesday, northwest winds around 5 knots, becoming southwest in the afternoon. Seas around 2 feet in the morning, then 1 foot or less. Wave detail, south 1 foot at 6 seconds. A slight chance of showers and thunderstorms in the morning. And for Tuesday night, southwest winds 5 to 10 knots. Seas 1 foot or less. Wave detail, south 1 foot at 5 seconds. From the Okaloosa-Walton County line to Pascagoula, from 20 to 60 nautical miles offshore. For today, Northwest winds 5 to 10 knots. Seas 2 to 3 feet. Wave detail, west 3 feet at 6 seconds and south 2 feet at 7 seconds. A slight chance of showers and thunderstorms early this morning. For tonight, west winds 5 to 10 knots. Seas around 2 feet. Wave detail, west 2 feet at 5 seconds and south 2 feet at 6 seconds. A chance of showers and thunderstorms after midnight. For Tuesday, west winds 5 to 10 knots. Seas around 2 feet in the morning, then 1 foot or less. Wave detail, west 1 foot at 5 seconds and south 1 foot at 6 seconds, becoming south 1 foot at 6 seconds. A slight chance of showers and thunderstorms in the morning. And for Tuesday night, southwest winds 5 to 10 knots. Seas 1 foot or less. Wave detail, south 1 foot at 5 seconds. Tidal information, at the mouth of the Mobile River on Monday, high tide at 5:38 a.m. Low tide at 11:29 a.m. High tide at 6:21 p.m. Low tide at 10:34 p.m. At the mouth of the Mobile River on Tuesday, high tide at 5:19 a.m. Low tide at 1:07 p.m. At Pensacola Bay on Monday, high tide at 4:04 a.m. Low tide at 11:18 a.m. High tide at 4:14 p.m. Low tide at 7:20 p.m. At Pensacola Bay on Tuesday, high tide at 4:05 a.m. Low tide at 1:44 p.m. At the East Pass in Destin on Monday, high tide at 3:31 a.m. Low tide at 10:44 a.m. High tide at 3:41 p.m. Low tide at 6:46 p.m. At the East Pass in Destin on Tuesday, high tide at 3:32 a.m. Low tide at 1:10 p.m. The following marine observations were made as of 5 a.m. Mobile Bay Coast Guard Station. Winds were northwest at 2 knots. Sea temperature 87 degrees. Air temperature 76 degrees. Weeks Bay, calm. Air temperature was 72 degrees. Pensacola Bay. Sea temperature 86 degrees. Air temperature 76 degrees. The report from the east end of Dauphin Island was not available. Graham Bay, west winds at 4 knots. Air temperature was 76 degrees. And Pettiboy Island, north winds at 8 knots. Air temperature was 78 degrees. 12 miles south of Orange Beach. Wave heights 2 feet. Wave period 6 seconds. 100 miles south of Destin. Winds were west at 12 knots. Air temperature 84 degrees. Wave height 4 feet. Wave period 6 seconds. The following weather reports were made at 5 a.m. Pensacola International Airport, skies were clear. The temperature was 72 degrees, the dew point was 69, and the relative humidity was 90%. The wind was north at 5 miles an hour. The pressure was 29.84 inches and steady. Pensacola Naval Air Station, skies were clear. The temperature was 73 degrees, the dew point was 71, and the relative humidity was 93%. The wind was calm. The pressure was 29.85 inches and rising. Here's your National Weather Service forecast. Today, sunny. A slight chance of showers and thunderstorms this afternoon. Highs around 90. Northwest winds around 5 miles per hour. Chance of rain 20%. Tonight, mostly clear. Lows in the lower 70s. Northwest winds around 5 miles per hour in the evening, becoming light and variable. Tuesday, mostly sunny. A slight chance of showers and thunderstorms in the afternoon. Highs in the lower 90s. Northwest winds around 5 miles per hour. Chance of rain 20%. Tuesday night, partly cloudy in the evening, then clearing. Lows in the mid-70s. Southwest winds around 5 miles per hour in the evening, becoming light and variable. Wednesday, sunny. A chance of showers and thunderstorms in the afternoon. Highs in the lower 90s. Light and variable winds, becoming south around 5 miles per hour in the afternoon. Chance of rain 40%. Wednesday night, mostly clear. Lows in the mid-70s.

30 a.m. Central Daylight Time. There is a high risk of rip currents for the following areas in Alabama, Baldwin Coastal and Mobile Coastal, and the following areas in Florida, Escambia Coastal, Okaloosa Coastal and Santa Rosa Coastal. High rip current risk remains in effect until 6 a.m. Central Daylight Time Monday. What? Dangerous rip currents. Where? In Alabama, Mobile Coastal and Baldwin Coastal counties. In Florida, Escambia Coastal, Santa Rosa Coastal and Okaloosa Coastal counties. When? Until 6 a.m. Central Daylight Time Monday. Impacts. Rip currents can sweep even the best swimmers away from shore into deeper water. 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Here's your marine forecast. On the weather map, light to moderate northwesterly winds become westerly this afternoon. A southwesterly flow develops on Monday, then becomes southerly on Wednesday. Winds become southeasterly on Thursday with an easterly to southeasterly flow following for Friday. On Perdido Bay, Pensacola Bay including Santa Rosa Sound, and Choctaw Hatchie Bay. For today, northwest winds around 5 knots, becoming southwest this afternoon. Waves 1 foot or less. Light chop. For tonight, west winds 5 to 10 knots, becoming northwest after midnight. Waves 1 foot or less. Light chop. For Tuesday, northwest winds around 5 knots, becoming southwest in the afternoon. Waves 1 foot or less. Light chop. A slight chance of showers and thunderstorms in the afternoon. And for Tuesday night, southwest winds 5 to 10 knots, diminishing to around 5 knots after midnight. Waves 1 foot or less. Light chop. On Perdido Bay, Pensacola Bay including Santa Rosa Sound, and Choctaw Hatchie Bay. For today, northwest winds around 5 knots, becoming southwest this afternoon. Waves 1 foot or less. Light chop. A slight chance of showers and thunderstorms early this morning. For tonight, west winds 5 to 10 knots, becoming northwest after midnight. Waves 1 foot or less. Light chop. For Tuesday, northwest winds around 5 knots, becoming southwest in the afternoon. Waves 1 foot or less. Light chop. A slight chance of showers and thunderstorms in the afternoon. And for Tuesday night, southwest winds 5 to 10 knots. Waves 1 foot or less. Light chop. From the Okaloosa-Walton County line to Pascagoula and out 20 nautical miles. For today, northwest winds around 5 knots, becoming west this afternoon. Seas 2 to 3 feet. Wave detail, south 2 feet at 6 seconds. For tonight, west winds 5 to 10 knots. Seas around 2 feet. Wave detail, southwest 2 feet at 6 seconds. A slight chance of showers and thunderstorms. For Tuesday, northwest winds around 5 knots, becoming southwest in the afternoon. Seas around 2 feet in the morning, then 1 foot or less. Wave detail, south 1 foot at 6 seconds. A slight chance of showers and thunderstorms in the morning. And for Tuesday night, southwest winds 5 to 10 knots. Seas 1 foot or less. Wave detail, south 1 foot at 5 seconds. From the Okaloosa-Walton County line to Pascagoula, from 20 to 60 nautical miles offshore. For today, northwest winds 5 to 10 knots. Seas 2 to 3 feet. Wave detail, west 3 feet at 6 seconds and south 2 feet at 7 seconds. A slight chance of showers and thunderstorms early this morning. For tonight, west winds 5 to 10 knots. Seas around 2 feet. Wave detail, west 2 feet at 5 seconds and south 2 feet at 6 seconds. A chance of showers and thunderstorms after midnight. For Tuesday, west winds 5 to 10 knots. Seas around 2 feet in the morning, then 1 foot or less. Wave detail, west 1 foot at 5 seconds and south 1 foot at 6 seconds, becoming

0: south 1 foot at 6 seconds. A slight chance of showers and thunderstorms in the morning. And for Tuesday night, southwest winds 5 to 10 knots. Seas 1 foot or less. Wave detail, south 1 foot at 5 seconds. Tidal information, at the mouth of the Mobile River on Monday, high tide at 5:38 a.m. Low tide at 11:29 a.m. High tide at 6:21 p.m. Low tide at 10:34 p.m. At the mouth of the Mobile River on Tuesday, high tide at 5:19 a.m. Low tide at 1:07 p.m. At Pensacola Bay on Monday, high tide at 4:04 a.m. Low tide at 11:18 a.m. High tide at 4:14 p.m. Low tide at 7:20 p.m. At Pensacola Bay on Tuesday, high tide at 4:05 a.m. Low tide at 1:44 p.m. At the East Pass in Destin on Monday, high tide at 3:31 a.m. Low tide at 10:44 a.m. High tide at 3:41 p.m. Low tide at 6:46 p.m. At the East Pass in Destin on Tuesday, high tide at 3:32 a.m. Low tide at 1:10 p.m. The following marine observations were made as of 5 a.m. Mobile Bay Coast Guard Station. Winds were northwest at 2 knots. Sea temperature 87 degrees. Air temperature 76 degrees. Weeks Bay, calm. Air temperature was 72 degrees. Pensacola Bay. Sea temperature 86 degrees. Air temperature 76 degrees. The report from the east end of Dauphin Island was not available. Graham Bay, west winds at 4 knots. Air temperature was 76 degrees. And Pettiboy Island, north winds at 8 knots. Air temperature was 78 degrees. 12 miles south of Orange Beach. Wave heights 2 feet. Wave period 6 seconds. 100 miles south of Destin. Winds were west at 12 knots. Air temperature 84 degrees. Wave heights 4 feet. Wave period 6 seconds. The following weather reports were made at 5 a.m. Pensacola International Airport, skies were clear. The temperature was 72 degrees, the dew point was 69, and the relative humidity was 90%. The wind was north at 5 miles an hour. The pressure was 29.84 inches and steady. Pensacola Naval Air Station, skies were clear. The temperature was 73 degrees, the dew point was 71, and the relative humidity was 93%. The wind was calm. The pressure was 29.85 inches and rising. Here's your National Weather Service forecast. Today, sunny. A slight chance of showers and thunderstorms this afternoon. Highs around 90. Northwest winds around 5 miles per hour. Chance of rain 20%. Tonight, mostly clear. Lows in the lower 70s. Northwest winds around 5 miles per hour in the evening, becoming light and variable. Tuesday, mostly sunny. A slight chance of showers and thunderstorms in the afternoon. Highs in the lower 90s. Northwest winds around 5 miles per hour. Chance of rain 20%. Tuesday night, partly cloudy in the evening, then clearing. Lows in the mid-70s. Southwest winds around 5 miles per hour in the evening, becoming light and variable. Wednesday, sunny. A chance of showers and thunderstorms in the afternoon. Highs in the lower 90s. Light and variable winds, becoming south around 5 miles per hour in the afternoon. Chance of rain 40%. Wednesday night, mostly clear. Lows in the mid-70s. Thursday, sunny. A slight chance of showers and thunderstorms in the morning, then a chance of showers and thunderstorms in the afternoon. Highs in the lower 90s. Chance of rain 30%. Thursday night, partly cloudy in the evening, then becoming mostly clear. A slight chance of thunderstorms in the evening. A slight chance of showers. Lows in the mid-70s. Chance of rain 20%. This is NOAA Weather Radio, from the Mobile Pensacola National Weather Service. The current time is 5:40 a.m. Central Daylight Time. There is a high risk of rip currents for the following areas in Alabama, Baldwin Coastal and Mobile Coastal, and the following areas in Florida, Escambia Coastal, Okaloosa Coastal and Santa Rosa Coastal. High rip current risk remains in effect until 6 a.m. Central Daylight Time Monday. What? Dangerous rip currents. Where? In Alabama, Mobile Coastal and Baldwin Coastal counties. In Florida, Escambia Coastal, Santa Rosa Coastal and Okaloosa Coastal counties. When? Until 6 a.m. Central Daylight Time Monday. Impacts. Rip currents can sweep even the best swimmers away from shore into deeper water. Swim near a lifeguard. 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If unable to escape, face the shore and call or wave for help. Here's your marine forecast. On the weather map, light to moderate northwesterly winds become westerly this afternoon. A southwesterly flow develops on Monday, then becomes southerly on Wednesday. Winds become southeasterly on Thursday with an easterly to southeasterly flow following for Friday. On Perdido Bay, Pensacola Bay including Santa Rosa Sound, and Choctawhatchee Bay. For today, northwest winds around 5 knots, becoming southwest this afternoon. Waves 1 foot or less. Light chop. For tonight, west winds 5 to 10 knots, becoming northwest after midnight. Waves 1 foot or less. Light chop. For Tuesday, northwest winds around 5 knots, becoming southwest in the afternoon. Waves 1 foot or less. Light chop. A slight chance of showers and thunderstorms in the afternoon. And for Tuesday night, southwest winds 5 to 10 knots, diminishing to around 5 knots after midnight. Waves 1 foot or less. Light chop. On Perdido Bay, Pensacola Bay including Santa Rosa Sound, and Choctawhatchee Bay. For today, northwest winds around 5 knots, becoming southwest this afternoon. Waves 1 foot or less. Light chop. A slight chance of showers and thunderstorms early this morning. For tonight, west winds 5 to 10 knots, becoming northwest after midnight. Waves 1 foot or less. Light chop. For Tuesday, northwest winds around 5 knots, becoming southwest in the afternoon. Waves 1 foot or less. Light chop. A slight chance of showers and thunderstorms in the afternoon. And for Tuesday night, southwest winds 5 to 10 knots. Waves 1 foot or less. Light chop. From the Okaloosa-Walton County line to Pascagoula, and out 20 nautical miles. For today, northwest winds around 5 knots, becoming west this afternoon. Seas 2 to 3 feet. Wave detail, south 2 feet at 6 seconds. For tonight, west winds 5 to 10 knots. Seas around 2 feet. Wave detail, southwest 2 feet at 6 seconds. A slight chance of showers and thunderstorms. For Tuesday, northwest winds around 5 knots, becoming southwest in the afternoon. Seas around 2 feet in the morning, then 1 foot or less. Wave detail, south 1 foot at 6 seconds. A slight chance of showers and thunderstorms in the morning. And for Tuesday night, southwest winds 5 to 10 knots. Seas 1 foot or less. Wave detail, south 1 foot at 5 seconds. From the Okaloosa-Walton County line to Pascagoula, from 20 to 60 nautical miles offshore. For today, northwest winds 5 to 10 knots. Seas 2 to 3 feet. Wave detail, west 3 feet at 6 seconds and south 2 feet at 7 seconds. A slight chance of showers and thunderstorms early this morning. For tonight, west winds 5 to 10 knots. Seas around 2 feet. Wave detail, west 2 feet at 5 seconds and south 2 feet at 6 seconds. A chance of showers and thunderstorms after midnight. For Tuesday, west winds 5 to 10 knots. Seas around 2 feet in the morning, then 1 foot or less. Wave detail, west 1 foot at 5 seconds and south 1 foot at 6 seconds, becoming south 1 foot at 6 seconds. A slight chance of showers and thunderstorms in the morning. And for Tuesday night, southwest winds 5 to 10 knots. Seas 1 foot or less. Wave detail, south 1 foot at 5 seconds. Tidal information, at the mouth of the Mobile River on Monday, high tide at 5:38 a.m. Low tide at 11:29 a.m. High tide at 6:21 p.m. Low tide at 10:34 p.m. At the mouth of the Mobile River on Tuesday, high tide at 5:19 a.m. Low tide at 1:07 p.m. At Pensacola Bay on Monday, high tide at 4:04 a.m. Low tide at 11:18 a.m. High tide at 4:14 p.m. Low tide at 7:20 p.m. At Pensacola Bay on Tuesday, high tide at 4:05 a.m. Low tide at 1:44 p.m. At the East Pass in Destin on Monday, high tide at 3:31 a.m. Low tide at 10:44 a.m. High tide at 3:41 p.m. Low tide at 6:46 p.m. At the East Pass in Destin on Tuesday, high tide at 3:32 a.m. Low tide at 1:10 p.m. This is NOAA Weather Radio Station KEC 86 from Pensacola, Florida. We broadcast on a frequency of 162.40 MHz from the Mobile Pensacola National Weather Service. The following marine observations were made as of 5 a.m. Mobile Bay Coast Guard Station. Winds were northwest at 2 knots. Sea temperature 87 degrees. Air temperature 76 degrees. Weeks Bay, calm. Air temperature was 72 degrees. Pensacola Bay. Sea temperature 86 degrees. Air temperature 76 degrees. The report from the east end of Dauphin Island was not available. Graham Bay, west winds at 4 knots. Air temperature was 76 degrees. And Pettiboy Island, north winds at 8 knots. Air temperature was 78 degrees. 12 miles south of Orange Beach. Wave heights 2 feet. Wave period 6 seconds. 100 miles south of Destin. Winds were west at 12 knots. Air temperature 84 degrees. Wave height 4 feet. Wave period 6 seconds. The following weather reports were made at 5 a.m. Pensacola International Airport, skies were clear. The temperature was 72 degrees, the dew point was 69, and the relative humidity was 90%. The wind was north at 5 miles an hour. The pressure was 29.84 inches and steady. Pensacola Naval Air Station, skies were clear. The temperature was 73 degrees, the dew point was 71, and the relative humidity was 93%. The wind was calm. The pressure was 29.85 inches and rising. Here's your National Weather Service forecast. Today, sunny. A slight chance of showers and thunderstorms this afternoon. Highs around 90. Northwest winds around 5 miles per hour. Chance of rain 20%. Tonight, mostly clear. Lows in the lower 70s. Northwest winds around 5 miles per hour in the evening, becoming light and variable. Tuesday, mostly sunny. A slight chance of showers and thunderstorms in the afternoon. Highs in the lower 90s. Northwest winds around 5 miles per hour. Chance of rain 20%. Tuesday night, partly cloudy in the evening, then clearing. Lows in the mid-70s. Southwest winds around 5 miles per hour in the evening, becoming light and variable. Wednesday, sunny. A chance of showers and thunderstorms in the afternoon. Highs in the lower 90s. Light and variable winds, becoming south around 5 miles per hour in the afternoon. Chance of rain 40%. Wednesday night, mostly clear. Lows in the mid-70s. Thursday, sunny. A slight chance of showers and thunderstorms in the morning, then a chance of showers and thunderstorms in the afternoon. Highs in the lower 90s. Chance of rain 30%. Thursday night, partly cloudy in the evening, then becoming mostly clear. A slight chance of thunderstorms in the evening. A slight chance of showers. Lows in the mid-70s. Chance of rain 20%. This is NOAA Weather Radio, from the Mobile Pensacola National Weather Service. The current time is 5:50 a.m. Central Daylight Time. There is a high risk of rip currents for the following areas in Alabama, Baldwin Coastal and Mobile Coastal, and the following areas in Florida, Escambia Coastal, Okaloosa Coastal and Santa Rosa Coastal. High rip current risk remains in effect until 6 a.m. Central Daylight Time Monday. What? Dangerous rip currents. Where? In Alabama, Mobile Coastal and Baldwin Coastal counties. In Florida, Escambia Coastal, Santa Rosa Coastal and Okaloosa Coastal counties. When? Until 6 a.m. Central Daylight Time Monday. Impacts. Rip currents can sweep even the best swimmers away from shore into deeper water. 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Here's your marine forecast. On the weather map, light to moderate northwesterly winds become westerly this afternoon. A southwesterly flow develops on Monday, then becomes southerly on Wednesday. Winds become southeasterly on Thursday with an easterly to southeasterly flow following for Friday. On Perdido Bay, Pensacola Bay including Santa Rosa Sound, and Choctawhatchee Bay. For today, northwest winds around 5 knots, becoming southwest this afternoon. Waves 1 foot or less. Light chop. For tonight, west winds 5 to 10 knots, becoming northwest after midnight. Waves 1 foot or less. Light chop. For Tuesday, northwest winds around 5 knots, becoming southwest in the afternoon. Waves 1 foot or less. Light chop. A slight chance of showers and thunderstorms in the afternoon. And for Tuesday night, southwest winds 5 to 10 knots, diminishing to around 5 knots after midnight. Waves 1 foot or less. Light chop. On Perdido Bay, Pensacola Bay including Santa Rosa Sound, and Choctawhatchee Bay. For today, northwest winds around 5 knots, becoming southwest this afternoon. Waves 1 foot or less. Light chop. A slight chance of showers and thunderstorms early this morning. For tonight, west winds 5 to 10 knots, becoming northwest after midnight. Waves 1 foot or less. Light chop. For Tuesday, northwest winds around 5 knots, becoming southwest in the afternoon. Waves 1 foot or less. Light chop. A slight chance of showers and thunderstorms in the afternoon. And for Tuesday night, southwest winds 5 to 10 knots. Waves 1 foot or less. Light chop. From the Okaloosa-Walton County line to Pascagoula, and out 20 nautical miles. For today, northwest winds around 5 knots, becoming west this afternoon. Seas 2 to 3 feet. Wave detail, south 2 feet at 6 seconds. For tonight, west winds 5 to 10 knots. Seas around 2 feet. Wave detail, southwest 2 feet at 6 seconds. A slight chance of showers and thunderstorms. For Tuesday, northwest winds around 5 knots, becoming southwest in the afternoon. Seas around 2 feet in the morning, then 1 foot or less. Wave detail, south 1 foot at 6 seconds. A slight chance of showers and thunderstorms in the morning. And for Tuesday night, southwest winds 5 to 10 knots. Seas 1 foot or less. Wave detail, south 1 foot at 5 seconds. From the Okaloosa-Walton County line to Pascagoula, from 20 to 60 nautical miles offshore. For today, northwest winds 5 to 10 knots. Seas 2 to 3 feet. Wave detail, west 3 feet at 6 seconds and south 2 feet at 7 seconds. A slight chance of showers and thunderstorms early this morning. For tonight, west winds 5 to 10 knots. Seas around 2 feet. Wave detail, west 2 feet at 5 seconds and south 2 feet at 6 seconds. A chance of showers and thunderstorms after midnight. For Tuesday, west winds 5 to 10 knots. Seas around 2 feet in the morning, then 1 foot or less. Wave detail, west 1 foot at 5 seconds and south 1 foot at 6 seconds, becoming south 1 foot at 6 seconds. A slight chance of showers and thunderstorms in the morning. And for Tuesday night, southwest winds 5 to 10 knots. Seas 1 foot or less. Wave detail, south 1 foot at 5 seconds. Tidal information, at the mouth of the Mobile River on Monday, high tide at 5:38 a.m. Low tide at 11:29 a.m. High tide at 6:21 p.m. Low tide at 10:34 p.m. At the mouth of the Mobile River on Tuesday, high tide at 5:19 a.m. Low tide at 1:07 p.m. At Pensacola Bay on Monday, high tide at 4:04 a.m. Low tide at 11:18 a.m. High tide at 4:14 p.m. Low tide at 7:20 p.m. At Pensacola Bay on Tuesday, high tide at 4:05 a.m. Low tide at 1:44 p.m. At the East Pass in Destin on Monday, high tide at 3:31 a.m. Low tide at 10:44 a.m. High tide at 3:41 p.m. Low tide at 6:46 p.m. At the East Pass in Destin on Tuesday, high tide at 3:32 a.m. Low tide at 1:10 p.m. The following marine observations were made as of 5 a.m. Mobile Bay Coast Guard Station. Winds were northwest at 2 knots. Sea temperature 87 degrees. Air temperature 76 degrees. Weeks Bay, calm. Air temperature was 72 degrees. Pensacola Bay. Sea temperature 86 degrees. Air temperature 76 degrees. The report from the east end of Dauphin Island was not available. Grand Bay, west winds at 4 knots. Air temperature was 76 degrees. And Pettiboy Island, north winds at 8 knots. Air temperature was 78 degrees. 12 miles south of Orange Beach. Wave heights 2 feet. Wave period 6 seconds. 100 miles south of Destin. Winds were west at 12 knots. Air temperature 84 degrees. Wave heights 4 feet. Wave period 6 seconds. The following weather reports were made at 5 a.m. Pensacola International Airport, skies were clear. The temperature was 72 degrees, the dew point was 69, and the relative humidity was 90%. The wind was north at 5 miles an hour. The pressure was 29.84 inches and steady. Pensacola Naval Air Station, skies were clear. The temperature was 73 degrees, the dew point was 71, and the relative humidity was 93%. The wind was calm. The pressure was 29.85 inches and rising. Here's your National Weather Service forecast. Today, sunny. A slight chance of showers and thunderstorms this afternoon. Highs around 90. Northwest winds around 5 miles per hour. Chance of rain 20%. Tonight, mostly clear. Lows in the lower 70s. Northwest winds around 5 miles per hour in the evening, becoming light and variable. Tuesday, mostly sunny. A slight chance of showers and thunderstorms in the afternoon. Highs in the lower 90s.
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0: 5 miles per hour in the evening, becoming light and variable. Wednesday, sunny. A chance of showers and thunderstorms in the afternoon. Highs in the lower 90s. Light and variable winds, becoming south around 5 miles per hour in the afternoon. Chance of rain 40%. Wednesday night, mostly clear. Lows in the mid-70s. Thursday, sunny. A slight chance of showers and thunderstorms in the morning, then a chance of showers and thunderstorms in the afternoon. Highs in the lower 90s. Chance of rain 30%. Thursday night, partly cloudy in the evening, then becoming mostly clear. A slight chance of thunderstorms in the evening. A slight chance of showers. Lows in the mid-70s. Chance of rain 20%. 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The current time is 6 a.m. Central Daylight Time. Here's your marine forecast. On the weather map, light to moderate northwesterly winds become westerly this afternoon. A southwesterly flow develops on Monday, then becomes southerly on Wednesday. Winds become southeasterly on Thursday with an easterly to southeasterly flow following for Friday. On Perdido Bay, Pensacola Bay including Santa Rosa Sound, and Choctawhatchee Bay. For today, northwest winds around 5 knots, becoming southwest this afternoon. Waves 1 foot or less. Light chop. For tonight, west winds 5 to 10 knots, becoming northwest after midnight. Waves 1 foot or less. Light chop. For Tuesday, northwest winds around 5 knots, becoming southwest in the afternoon. Waves 1 foot or less. Light chop. A slight chance of showers and thunderstorms in the afternoon. And for Tuesday night, southwest winds 5 to 10 knots, diminishing to around 5 knots after midnight. Waves 1 foot or less. Light chop. On Perdido Bay, Pensacola Bay including Santa Rosa Sound, and Choctawhatchee Bay. For today, northwest winds around 5 knots, becoming southwest this afternoon. Waves 1 foot or less. Light chop. A slight chance of showers and thunderstorms early this morning. For tonight, west winds 5 to 10 knots, becoming northwest after midnight. Waves 1 foot or less. Light chop. For Tuesday, northwest winds around 5 knots, becoming southwest in the afternoon. Waves 1 foot or less. Light chop. A slight chance of showers and thunderstorms in the afternoon. And for Tuesday night, southwest winds 5 to 10 knots. Waves 1 foot or less. Light chop. From the Okaloosa-Walton County line to Pascagoula, and out 20 nautical miles. For today, northwest winds around 5 knots, becoming west this afternoon. Seas 2 to 3 feet. Wave detail, south 2 feet at 6 seconds. For tonight, west winds 5 to 10 knots. Seas around 2 feet. Wave detail, southwest 2 feet at 6 seconds. A slight chance of showers and thunderstorms. For Tuesday, northwest winds around 5 knots, becoming southwest in the afternoon. Seas around 2 feet in the morning, then 1 foot or less. Wave detail, south 1 foot at 6 seconds. A slight chance of showers and thunderstorms in the morning. And for Tuesday night, southwest winds 5 to 10 knots. Seas 1 foot or less. Wave detail, south 1 foot at 5 seconds. From the Okaloosa-Walton County line to Pascagoula, from 20 to 60 nautical miles offshore. For today, northwest winds 5 to 10 knots. Seas 2 to 3 feet. Wave detail, west 3 feet at 6 seconds and south 2 feet at 7 seconds. A slight chance of showers and thunderstorms early this morning. For tonight, west winds 5 to 10 knots. Seas around 2 feet. Wave detail, west 2 feet at 5 seconds and south 2 feet at 6 seconds. A chance of showers and thunderstorms after midnight. For Tuesday, west winds 5 to 10 knots. Seas around 2 feet in the morning, then 1 foot or less. Wave detail, west 1 foot at 5 seconds and south 1 foot at 6 seconds, becoming south 1 foot at 6 seconds. A slight chance of showers and thunderstorms in the morning. And for Tuesday night, southwest winds 5 to 10 knots. Seas 1 foot or less. Wave detail, south 1 foot at 5 seconds. Tidal information, at the mouth of the Mobile River on Monday, high tide at 5:38 a.m. Low tide at 11:29 a.m. High tide at 6:21 p.m. Low tide at 10:34 p.m. At the mouth of the Mobile River on Tuesday, High tide at 5:19 a.m. Low tide at 1:07 p.m. At Pensacola Bay on Monday, high tide at 4:04 a.m. Low tide at 11:18 a.m. High tide at 4:14 p.m. Low tide at 7:20 p.m. At Pensacola Bay on Tuesday, high tide at 4:05 a.m. Low tide at 1:44 p.m. At the East Pass in Destin on Monday, high tide at 3:31 a.m. Low tide at 10:44 a.m. High tide at 3:41 p.m. Low tide at 6:46 p.m. At the East Pass in Destin on Tuesday, high tide at 3:32 a.m. Low tide at 1:10 p.m. The following marine observations were made as of 5 a.m. Mobile Bay Coast Guard Station. Winds were northwest at 2 knots. Sea temperature 87 degrees. Air temperature 76 degrees. Weeks Bay, calm. Air temperature was 72 degrees. Pensacola Bay. Sea temperature 86 degrees. Air temperature 76 degrees. The report from the east end of Dauphin Island was not available. Graham Bay, west winds at 4 knots. Air temperature was 76 degrees. And Pettiboy Island, north winds at 8 knots. Air temperature was 78 degrees. 12 miles south of Orange Beach. Wave height 2 feet. Wave period 6 seconds. 100 miles south of Destin. Winds were west at 12 knots. Air temperature 84 degrees. Wave height 4 feet. Wave period 6 seconds. The following weather reports were made at 5 a.m. Pensacola International Airport, skies were clear. The temperature was 72 degrees, the dew point was 69, and the relative humidity was 90%. The wind was north at 5 miles an hour. The pressure was 29.84 inches and steady. Pensacola Naval Air Station, skies were clear. The temperature was 73 degrees, the dew point was 71, and the relative humidity was 93%. The wind was calm. The pressure was 29.85 inches and rising. The Pensacola climate summary for yesterday, August 2, 2026. Yesterday's high temperature was 87 degrees and the low 74 degrees. 1.53 inches of precipitation fell yesterday, which brings the monthly total to 1.53 inches. This is 1.00 inches above the normal amount of 0.53 inches for August. The total precipitation for the year now stands at 32.71 inches, which is 7.50 inches below normal. The normal high temperature for today is 92 degrees, and the normal low is 75. The record high for today is 101, which occurred in 1951, and the record low is 69, which occurred in 1939. Sunrise today is at 6:08 a.m. and sunset is at 7:41 p.m. Across the central Gulf Coast, Gulf Shores, mostly cloudy. Temperature was 72 degrees. Wind calm. Milton, partly cloudy. Temperature was 70 degrees. Wind northwest at 3 miles an hour. Destin, clear. Temperature was 76 degrees. Wind north at 6 miles an hour. Mobile, clear. Temperature was 70 degrees. Wind calm. Elsewhere, Hattiesburg, cloudy and 75. New Orleans, partly cloudy and 75. Montgomery, clear and 69. Tallahassee, mostly cloudy and 74. And in Panama City, partly cloudy and 76. Here's your National Weather Service forecast. Today, sunny. A slight chance of showers and thunderstorms this afternoon. Highs around 90. Northwest winds around 5 miles per hour. Chance of rain 20%. Tonight, mostly clear. Lows in the lower 70s. Northwest winds around 5 miles per hour in the evening, becoming light and variable. Tuesday, mostly sunny. A slight chance of showers and thunderstorms in the afternoon. Highs in the lower 90s. Northwest winds around 5 miles per hour. Chance of rain 20%. Tuesday night, partly cloudy in the evening, then clearing. Lows in the mid-70s. Southwest winds around 5 miles per hour in the evening, becoming light and variable. Wednesday, sunny. A chance of showers and thunderstorms in the afternoon. Highs in the lower 90s. Light and variable winds, becoming south around 5 miles per hour in the afternoon. Chance of rain 40%. Wednesday night, mostly clear. Lows in the mid-70s. Thursday, sunny. A slight chance of showers and thunderstorms in the morning, then a chance of showers and thunderstorms in the afternoon. Highs in the lower 90s. Chance of rain 30%. Thursday night, partly cloudy in the evening, then becoming mostly clear. A slight chance of thunderstorms in the evening. A slight chance of showers. Lows in the mid-70s. Chance of rain 20%. This is NOAA Weather Radio, from the Mobile Pensacola National Weather Service. The current time is 6:11 a.m. Central Daylight Time. Here's your marine forecast. On the weather map, light to moderate northwesterly winds become westerly this afternoon. A southwesterly flow develops on Monday, then becomes southerly on Wednesday. Winds become southeasterly on Thursday with an easterly to southeasterly flow following for Friday. On Perdido Bay, Pensacola Bay including Santa Rosa Sound, and Choctawhatchee Bay. For today, northwest winds around 5 knots, becoming southwest this afternoon. Waves 1 foot or less. Light chop. For tonight, west winds 5 to 10 knots, becoming northwest after midnight. Waves 1 foot or less. Light chop. For Tuesday, northwest winds around 5 knots, becoming southwest in the afternoon. Waves 1 foot or less. Light chop. A slight chance of showers and thunderstorms in the afternoon. And for Tuesday night, southwest winds 5 to 10 knots, diminishing to around 5 knots after midnight. Waves 1 foot or less. Light chop. On Perdido Bay, Pensacola Bay including Santa Rosa Sound, and Choctawhatchee Bay. For today, northwest winds around 5 knots, becoming southwest this afternoon. Waves 1 foot or less. Light chop. A slight chance of showers and thunderstorms early this morning. For tonight, west winds 5 to 10 knots, becoming northwest after midnight. Waves 1 foot or less. Light chop. For Tuesday, northwest winds around 5 knots, becoming southwest in the afternoon. Waves 1 foot or less. Light chop. A slight chance of showers and thunderstorms in the afternoon. And for Tuesday night, southwest winds 5 to 10 knots. Waves 1 foot or less. Light chop. From the Okaloosa-Walton County line to Pascagoula, and out 20 nautical miles. For today, northwest winds around 5 knots, becoming west this afternoon. Seas 2 to 3 feet. Wave detail, south 2 feet at 6 seconds. For tonight, west winds 5 to 10 knots. Seas around 2 feet. Wave detail, southwest 2 feet at 6 seconds. A slight chance of showers and thunderstorms. For Tuesday, northwest winds around 5 knots, becoming southwest in the afternoon. Seas around 2 feet in the morning, then 1 foot or less. Wave detail, south 1 foot at 6 seconds. A slight chance of showers and thunderstorms in the morning. And for Tuesday night, southwest winds 5 to 10 knots. Seas 1 foot or less. Wave detail, south 1 foot at 5 seconds. From the Okaloosa-Walton County line to Pascagoula, from 20 to 60 nautical miles offshore. For today, northwest winds 5 to 10 knots. Seas 2 to 3 feet. Wave detail, west 3 feet at 6 seconds and south 2 feet at 7 seconds. A slight chance of showers and thunderstorms early this morning. For tonight, west winds 5 to 10 knots. Seas around 2 feet. Wave detail, west 2 feet at 5 seconds and south 2 feet at 6 seconds. A chance of showers and thunderstorms after midnight. For Tuesday, west winds 5 to 10 knots. seas around 2 feet in the morning, then 1 foot or less. Wave detail, west 1 foot at 5 seconds and south 1 foot at 6 seconds, becoming south 1 foot at 6 seconds. A slight chance of showers and thunderstorms in the morning. And for Tuesday night, southwest winds 5 to 10 knots. Seas 1 foot or less. Wave detail, south 1 foot at 5 seconds. Tidal information, at the mouth of the Mobile River on Monday, high tide at 5:38 a.m. Low tide at 11:29 a.m. High tide at 6:21 p.m. Low tide at 10:34 p.m. At the mouth of the Mobile River on Tuesday, high tide at 5:19 a.m. Low tide at 1:07 p.m. At Pensacola Bay on Monday, high tide at 4:04 a.m. Low tide at 11:18 a.m. High tide at 4:14 p.m. Low tide at 7:20 p.m. At Pensacola Bay on Tuesday, high tide at 4:05 a.m. Low tide at 1:44 p.m. At the East Pass in Destin on Monday, high tide at 3:31 a.m. Low tide at 10:44 a.m. High tide at 3:41 p.m. Low tide at 6:46 p.m. At the East Pass in Destin on Tuesday, high tide at 3:32 a.m. Low tide at 1:10 p.m. This is NOAA Weather Radio Station KEC 86 from Pensacola, Florida. We broadcast on a frequency of 162.40 MHz from the Mobile Pensacola National Weather Service. The following marine observations were made as of 6 a.m. Mobile Bay Coast Guard Station. Winds were northwest at 3 knots. Sea temperature 87 degrees. Air temperature 75 degrees. Weeks Bay, calm. Air temperature was 73 degrees. Pensacola Bay. Sea temperature 86 degrees. Air temperature 75 degrees. The report from the east end of Dauphin Island was not available. Graham Bay, north winds at 1 knot. Air temperature was 75 degrees. And Pettiboy Island, northeast winds at 5 knots. Air temperature was 78 degrees. 12 miles south of Orange Beach, winds were north at 8 knots. Air temperature was 80 degrees. Gulf water temperature 83 degrees. Wave height 2 feet, with a period of 6 seconds. 100 miles south of Destin. Winds were west at 12 knots. Air temperature 84 degrees. The following weather reports were made at 6 a.m. Pensacola International Airport, skies were clear. The temperature was 73 degrees, the dew point was 69, and the relative humidity was 87%. The wind was northwest at 3 miles an hour. The pressure was 29.87 inches and rising. Pensacola Naval Air Station, skies were mostly cloudy. The temperature was 72 degrees, the dew point was 71, and the relative humidity was 97%. The wind was calm. The pressure was 29.87 inches and rising. The Pensacola climate summary for yesterday, August 2, 2026. Yesterday's high temperature was 87 degrees and the low 74 degrees. 1.53 inches of precipitation fell yesterday, which brings the monthly total to 1.53 inches. This is 1.00 inches above the normal amount of 0.53 inches for August. The total precipitation for the year now stands at 32.71 inches, which is 7.50 inches below normal. The normal high temperature for today is 92 degrees, and the normal low is 75. The record high for today is 101, which occurred in 1951, and the record low is 69, which occurred in 1939. Sunrise today is at 6:08 a.m. and sunset is at 7:41 p.m. Across the central Gulf Coast, Gulf Shores, cloudy. Temperature was 73 degrees. Wind calm. Milton, partly cloudy. Temperature was 71 degrees. Wind northwest at 3 miles an hour. Destin, clear. Temperature was 75 degrees. Wind north at 6 miles an hour. Mobile, partly cloudy. Temperature was 69 degrees. Wincom. Elsewhere, Hattiesburg, clear and 73. New Orleans, partly cloudy and 76. Montgomery, cloudy and 70. Tallahassee, mostly cloudy and 75. And in Panama City, clear and 75. Here's your National Weather Service forecast. Today, sunny. A slight chance of showers and thunderstorms this afternoon. Highs around 90. Northwest winds around 5 miles per hour. Chance of rain 20%. Tonight, mostly clear. Lows in the lower 70s. Northwest winds around 5 miles per hour in the evening, becoming light and variable. Tuesday, mostly sunny. A slight chance of showers and thunderstorms in the afternoon. Highs in the lower 90s. Northwest winds around 5 miles per hour. Chance of rain 20%. Tuesday night, partly cloudy in the evening, then clearing. Lows in the mid-70s. Southwest winds around 5 miles per hour in the evening, becoming light and variable. Wednesday, sunny. A chance of showers and thunderstorms in the afternoon. Highs in the lower 90s. Light and variable winds, becoming south around 5 miles per hour in the afternoon. Chance of rain 40%. Wednesday night, mostly clear. Lows in the mid-70s. Thursday, sunny. A slight chance of showers and thunderstorms in the morning, then a chance of showers and thunderstorms in the afternoon. Highs in the lower 90s. Chance of rain 30%. Thursday night, partly cloudy in the evening, then becoming mostly clear. A slight chance of thunderstorms in the evening. A slight chance of showers. Lows in the mid-70s. Chance of rain 20%. This is NOAA Weather Radio from the Mobile, Pensacola National Weather Service. The current time is 6:22 a.m. Central Daylight Time. Here's your marine forecast. On the weather map, light to moderate northwesterly winds become westerly this afternoon. A southwesterly flow develops on Monday, then becomes southerly on Wednesday. Winds become southeasterly on Thursday with an easterly to southeasterly flow following for Friday. On Perdido Bay, Pensacola Bay including Santa Rosa Sound, and Choctawhatchee Bay. For today, northwest winds around 5 knots, becoming southwest this afternoon. Waves 1 foot or less. Light chop. For tonight, west winds 5 to 10 knots, becoming northwest after midnight. Waves 1 foot or less. Light chop. For Tuesday, northwest winds around 5 knots, becoming southwest in the afternoon. Waves 1 foot or less. Light chop. A slight chance of showers and thunderstorms in the afternoon. And for Tuesday night, southwest winds 5 to 10 knots, diminishing to around 5 knots after midnight. Waves 1 foot or less. Light chop. On Perdido Bay, Pensacola Bay including Santa Rosa Sound, and Choctawhatchee Bay. For today, northwest winds around 5 knots, becoming southwest this afternoon. Waves 1 foot or less. Light chop. A slight chance of showers and thunderstorms early this morning. For tonight, west winds 5 to 10 knots, becoming northwest after midnight. Waves 1 foot or less. Light chop. For Tuesday, northwest winds around 5 knots, becoming southwest in the afternoon. Waves 1 foot or less. Light chop. A slight chance of showers and thunderstorms in the afternoon. And for Tuesday night, southwest winds 5 to 10 knots. Waves 1 foot or less. Light chop. From the Okaloosa-Walton County line to Pascagoula, and out 20 nautical miles. For today, northwest winds around 5 knots, becoming west this afternoon. Seas 2 to 3 feet. Wave detail, south 2 feet at 6 seconds. For tonight, west winds 5 to 10 knots. Seas around 2 feet. Wave detail, southwest 2 feet at 6 seconds. A slight chance of showers and thunderstorms. For Tuesday, northwest winds around 5 knots, becoming southwest in the afternoon. seas around 2 feet in the morning, then 1 foot or less. Wave detail, south 1 foot at 6 seconds. A slight chance of showers and thunderstorms in the morning. And for Tuesday night, southwest winds 5 to 10 knots. Seas 1 foot or less. Wave detail, south 1 foot at 5 seconds. From the Okaloosa-Walton County line to Pascagoula, from 20 to 60 nautical miles offshore. For today, northwest winds 5 to 10 knots. Seas 2 to 3 feet. Wave detail, west 3 feet at 6 seconds and south 2 feet at 7 seconds. A slight chance of showers and thunderstorms early this morning. For tonight, west winds 5 to 10 knots. Seas around 2 feet. Wave detail, west 2 feet at 5 seconds and south 2 feet at 6 seconds. A chance of showers and thunderstorms after midnight. For Tuesday, west winds 5 to 10 knots. Seas around 2 feet in the morning, then 1 foot or less. Wave detail, west 1 foot at 5 seconds and south 1 foot at 6 seconds, becoming south 1 foot at 6 seconds. A slight chance of showers and thunderstorms in the morning. And for Tuesday night, southwest winds 5 to 10 knots. Seas 1 foot or less. Wave detail, south 1 foot at 5 seconds. Tidal information, at the mouth of the Mobile River on Monday, high tide at 5:38 a.m. Low tide at 11:29 a.m. High tide at 6:21 p.m. Low tide at 10:34 p.m. At the mouth of the Mobile River on Tuesday, high tide at 5:19 a.m. Low tide at 1:07 p.m. At Pensacola Bay on Monday, high tide at 4:04 a.m. Low tide at 11:18 a.m. High tide at 4:14 p.m. Low tide at 7:20 p.m. At Pensacola Bay on Tuesday, high tide at 4:05 a.m. Low tide at 1:44 p.m. At the East Pass in Destin on Monday, high tide at 3:31 a.m. Low tide at 10:44 a.m. High tide at 3:41 p.m. Low tide at 6:46 p.m. At the East Pass in Destin on Tuesday, high tide at 3:32 a.m. Low tide at 1:10 p.m. The following marine observations were made as of 6 a.m. Mobile Bay Coast Guard Station. Winds were northwest at 3 knots. Sea temperature 87 degrees. Air temperature 75 degrees. Weeks Bay, calm. Air temperature was 73 degrees. Pensacola Bay. Sea temperature 86 degrees. Air temperature 75 degrees. The report from the east end of Dauphin Island was not available. Graham Bay, north winds at 1 knot. Air temperature was 75 degrees. And Pettiboy Island, northeast winds at 5 knots. Air temperature was 78 degrees. 12 miles south of Orange Beach, winds were north at 8 knots. Air temperature was 80 degrees. Gulf water temperature 83 degrees. Wave height 2 feet, with a period of 6 seconds. 100 miles south of Destin. Winds were west at 12 knots. Air temperature 84 degrees. The following weather reports were made at 6 a.m. Pensacola International Airport, skies were clear. The temperature was 73 degrees, the dew point was 69, and the relative humidity was 87%. The wind was northwest at 3 miles an hour. The pressure was 29.87 inches and rising. Pensacola Naval Air Station, skies were mostly cloudy. The temperature was 72 degrees, the dew point was 71, and the relative humidity was 97%. The wind was calm. The pressure was 29.87 inches and rising. The Pensacola Climate Summary for yesterday, August 2, 2026. Yesterday's high temperature was 87 degrees and the low 74 degrees. 1.53 inches of precipitation fell yesterday, which brings the monthly total to 1.53 inches. This is 1.00 inches above the normal amount of 0.53 inches for August. The total precipitation for the year now stands at 32.71 inches, which is 7.50 inches below normal. The normal high temperature for today is 92 degrees, and the normal low is 75. The record high for today is 100.

Temperature was 69 degrees. Wind calm. Elsewhere, Hattiesburg, clear and 73. New Orleans, partly cloudy and 76. Montgomery, cloudy and 70. Tallahassee, mostly cloudy and 75. And in Panama City, clear and 75. Here's your National Weather Service forecast. Today, sunny. A slight chance of showers and thunderstorms this afternoon. Highs around 90. Northwest winds around 5 miles per hour. Chance of rain 20%. Tonight, mostly clear. Lows in the lower 70s. Northwest winds around 5 miles per hour in the evening, becoming light and variable. Tuesday, mostly sunny. A slight chance of showers and thunderstorms in the afternoon. Highs in the lower 90s. Northwest winds around 5 miles per hour. Chance of rain 20%. Tuesday night, partly cloudy in the evening, then clearing. Lows in the mid-70s. Southwest winds around 5 miles per hour in the evening, becoming light and variable. Wednesday, sunny. A chance of showers and thunderstorms in the afternoon. Highs in the lower 90s. Light and variable winds, becoming south around 5 miles per hour in the afternoon. Chance of rain 40%. Wednesday night, mostly clear. Lows in the mid-70s. Thursday, sunny. A slight chance of showers and thunderstorms in the morning, then a chance of showers and thunderstorms in the afternoon. Highs in the lower 90s. Chance of rain 30%. Thursday night, partly cloudy in the evening, then becoming mostly clear. A slight chance of thunderstorms in the evening. A slight chance of showers. Lows in the mid-70s. Chance of rain 20%. 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The current time is 6:33 a.m. Central Daylight Time. Here's your marine forecast. On the weather map, light to moderate northwesterly winds become westerly this afternoon. A southwesterly flow develops on Monday, then becomes southerly on Wednesday. Winds become southeasterly on Thursday with an easterly to southeasterly flow following for Friday. On Perdido Bay, Pensacola Bay including Santa Rosa Sound, and Choctawhatchee Bay. For today, northwest winds around 5 knots, becoming southwest this afternoon. Waves 1 foot or less. Light chop. For tonight, west winds 5 to 10 knots, becoming northwest after midnight. Waves 1 foot or less. Light chop. For Tuesday, northwest winds around 5 knots, becoming southwest in the afternoon. Waves 1 foot or less. Light chop. A slight chance of showers and thunderstorms in the afternoon. And for Tuesday night, southwest winds 5 to 10 knots, diminishing to around 5 knots after midnight. Waves 1 foot or less. Light chop. On Perdido Bay, Pensacola Bay including Santa Rosa Sound, and Choctawhatchee Bay. For today, northwest winds around 5 knots, becoming southwest this afternoon. Waves 1 foot or less. Light chop. A slight chance of showers and thunderstorms early this morning. For tonight, west winds 5 to 10 knots, becoming northwest after midnight. Waves 1 foot or less. Light chop. For Tuesday, northwest winds around 5 knots, becoming southwest in the afternoon. Waves 1 foot or less. Light chop. A slight chance of showers and thunderstorms in the afternoon. And for Tuesday night, southwest winds 5 to 10 knots. Waves 1 foot or less. Light chop. From the Okaloosa-Walton County line to Pascagoula, and out 20 nautical miles. For today, northwest winds around 5 knots, becoming west this afternoon. Seas 2 to 3 feet. Wave detail, south 2 feet at 6 seconds. For tonight, west winds 5 to 10 knots. Seas around 2 feet. Wave detail, southwest 2 feet at 6 seconds. A slight chance of showers and thunderstorms. For Tuesday, northwest winds around 5 knots, becoming southwest in the afternoon.

0: afternoon. Seas around 2 feet in the morning, then 1 foot or less. Wave detail, south 1 foot at 6 seconds. A slight chance of showers and thunderstorms in the morning. And for Tuesday night, southwest winds 5 to 10 knots. Seas 1 foot or less. Wave detail, south 1 foot at 5 seconds. From the Okaloosa-Walton County line to Pascagoula, from 20 to 60 nautical miles offshore. For today, northwest winds 5 to 10 knots. Seas 2 to 3 feet. Wave detail, west 3 feet at 6 seconds and south 2 feet at 7 seconds. A slight chance of showers and thunderstorms early this morning. For tonight, west winds 5 to 10 knots. Seas around 2 feet. Wave detail, west 2 feet at 5 seconds and south 2 feet at 6 seconds. A chance of showers and thunderstorms after midnight. For Tuesday, west winds 5 to 10 knots. Seas around 2 feet in the morning, then 1 foot or less. Wave detail, west 1 foot at 5 seconds and south 1 foot at 6 seconds, becoming south 1 foot at 6 seconds. A slight chance of showers and thunderstorms in the morning. And for Tuesday night, southwest winds 5 to 10 knots. Seas 1 foot or less. Wave detail, south 1 foot at 5 seconds. Tidal information, at the mouth of the Mobile River on Monday, high tide at 5:38 a.m. Low tide at 11:29 a.m. High tide at 6:21 p.m. Low tide at 10:34 p.m. At the mouth of the Mobile River on Tuesday, high tide at 5:19 a.m. Low tide at 1:07 p.m. At Pensacola Bay on Monday, high tide at 4:04 a.m. Low tide at 11:18 a.m. High tide at 4:14 p.m. Low tide at 7:20 p.m. At Pensacola Bay on Tuesday, high tide at 4:05 a.m. Low tide at 1:44 p.m. At the East Pass in Destin on Monday, high tide at 3:31 a.m. Low tide at 10:44 a.m. High tide at 3:41 p.m. Low tide at 6:46 p.m. At the East Pass in Destin on Tuesday, high tide at 3:32 a.m. Low tide at 1:10 p.m. The Tropical Weather Outlook. For the North Atlantic, Caribbean Sea and the Gulf of America, tropical cyclone formation is not expected during the next 7 days. The following marine observations were made as of 6 a.m. Mobile Bay Coast Guard Station. Winds were northwest at 3 knots. Sea temperature 87 degrees. Air temperature 75 degrees. Weeks Bay, calm. Air temperature was 73 degrees. Pensacola Bay. Sea temperature 86 degrees. Air temperature 75 degrees. The report from the east end of Dauphin Island was not available. Graham Bay, north winds at 1 knot. Air temperature was 75 degrees. And Pettiboy Island, northeast winds at 5 knots. Air temperature was 78 degrees. 12 miles south of Orange Beach, winds were north at 8 knots. Air temperature was 80 degrees. Gulf water temperature 83 degrees. Wave height 2 feet, with a period of 6 seconds. 100 miles south of Destin. Winds were west at 12 knots. Air temperature 84 degrees. The following weather reports were made at 6 a.m. Pensacola International Airport, skies were clear. The temperature was 73 degrees, the dew point was 69, and the relative humidity was 87%. The wind was northwest at 3 miles an hour. The pressure was 29.87 inches and rising. Pensacola Naval Air Station, skies were mostly cloudy. The temperature was 72 degrees, the dew point was 71, and the relative humidity was 97%. The wind was calm. The pressure was 29.87 inches and rising. The Pensacola Climate Summary for yesterday, August 2, 2026. Yesterday's high temperature was 87 degrees and the low 74 degrees. 1.53 inches of precipitation fell yesterday, which brings the monthly total to 1.53 inches. This is 1.00 inches above the normal amount of 0.53 inches for August. The total precipitation for the year now stands at 32.71 inches, which is 7.50 inches below normal. The normal high temperature for today is 92 degrees, and the normal low is 75. The record high for today is 101, which occurred in 1951, and the record low is 69, which occurred in 1939. Sunrise today is at 6:08 a.m. and sunset is at 7:41 p.m. Across the central Gulf Coast, Gulf Shores, cloudy. Temperature was 73 degrees. Wind calm. Milton, partly cloudy. Temperature was 71 degrees. Wind northwest at 3 miles an hour. Destin, clear. Temperature was 75 degrees. Wind north at 6 miles an hour. Mobile, partly cloudy. Temperature was 69 degrees. Wind calm. Elsewhere, Hattiesburg, clear and 73. New Orleans, partly cloudy and 76. Montgomery, cloudy and 70. Tallahassee, mostly cloudy and 75. And in Panama City, clear and 75. Here's your National Weather Service forecast. Today, sunny. A slight chance of showers and thunderstorms this afternoon. Highs around 90. Northwest winds around 5 miles per hour. Chance of rain 20%. Tonight, mostly clear. Lows in the lower 70s. Northwest winds around 5 miles per hour in the evening, becoming light and variable. Tuesday, mostly sunny. A slight chance of showers and thunderstorms in the afternoon. Highs in the lower 90s. Northwest winds around 5 miles per hour. Chance of rain 20%. Tuesday night, partly cloudy in the evening, then clearing. Lows in the mid-70s. Southwest winds around 5 miles per hour in the evening, becoming light and variable. Wednesday, sunny. A chance of showers and thunderstorms in the afternoon. Highs in the lower 90s. Light and variable winds, becoming south around 5 miles per hour in the afternoon. Chance of rain 40%. Wednesday night, mostly clear. Lows in the mid-70s. Thursday, sunny. A slight chance of showers and thunderstorms in the morning, then a chance of showers and thunderstorms in the afternoon. Highs in the lower 90s. Chance of rain 30%. Thursday night, partly cloudy in the evening, then becoming mostly clear. A slight chance of thunderstorms in the evening. A slight chance of showers. Lows in the mid-70s. Chance of rain 20%. 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The current time is 6:44 a.m. Central Daylight Time. Here's your marine forecast. On the weather map, light to moderate northwesterly winds become westerly this afternoon. A southwesterly flow develops on Monday, then becomes southerly on Wednesday. Winds become southeasterly on Thursday with an easterly to southeasterly flow following for Friday. On Perdido Bay, Pensacola Bay including Santa Rosa Sound, and Choctawhatchee Bay. For today, northwest winds around 5 knots, becoming southwest this afternoon. Waves 1 foot or less. Light chop. For tonight, west winds 5 to 10 knots, becoming northwest after midnight. Waves 1 foot or less. Light chop. For Tuesday, northwest winds around 5 knots, becoming southwest in the afternoon. Waves 1 foot or less. Light chop. A slight chance of showers and thunderstorms in the afternoon. And for Tuesday night, southwest winds 5 to 10 knots, diminishing to around 5 knots after midnight. Waves 1 foot or less. Light chop. On Perdido Bay, Pensacola Bay including Santa Rosa Sound, and Choctawhatchee Bay. For today, northwest winds around 5 knots, becoming southwest this afternoon. Waves 1 foot or less. Light chop. A slight chance of showers and thunderstorms early this morning. For tonight, west winds 5 to 10 knots, becoming northwest after midnight. Waves 1 foot or less. Light chop. For Tuesday, northwest winds around 5 knots, becoming southwest in the afternoon. Waves 1 foot or less. Light chop. A slight chance of showers and thunderstorms in the afternoon. And for Tuesday night, southwest winds 5 to 10 knots. Waves 1 foot or less. Light chop. From the Okaloosa-Walton County line to Pascagoula, and out 20 nautical miles. For today, northwest winds around 5 knots, becoming west this afternoon. Seas 2 to 3 feet. Wave detail, south 2 feet at 6 seconds. For tonight, west winds 5 to 10 knots. Seas around 2 feet. Wave detail, southwest 2 feet at 6 seconds. A slight chance of showers and thunderstorms. For Tuesday, northwest winds around 5 knots, becoming southwest in the afternoon. Seas around 2 feet in the morning, then 1 foot or less. Wave detail, south 1 foot at 6 seconds. A slight chance of showers and thunderstorms in the morning. And for Tuesday night, southwest winds 5 to 10 knots. Seas 1 foot or less. Wave detail, south 1 foot at 5 seconds. From the Okaloosa-Walton County line to Pascagoula, from 20 to 60 nautical miles offshore. For today, northwest winds 5 to 10 knots. Seas 2 to 3 feet. Wave detail, west 3 feet at 6 seconds and south 2 feet at 7 seconds. A slight chance of showers and thunderstorms early this morning. For tonight, west winds 5 to 10 knots. Seas around 2 feet. Wave detail, west 2 feet at 5 seconds and south 2 feet at 6 seconds. A chance of showers and thunderstorms after midnight. For Tuesday, west winds 5 to 10 knots. Seas around 2 feet in the morning, then 1 foot or less. Wave detail, west 1 foot at 5 seconds and south 1 foot at 6 seconds, becoming south 1 foot at 6 seconds. A slight chance of showers and thunderstorms in the morning. And for Tuesday night, southwest winds 5 to 10 knots. Seas 1 foot or less. Wave detail, south 1 foot at 5 seconds. 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Tidal information, at the mouth of the Mobile River on Monday, high tide at 5:38 a.m. Low tide at 11:29 a.m. High tide at 6:21 p.m. Low tide at 10:34 p.m. At the mouth of the Mobile River on Tuesday, high tide at 5:19 a.m. Low tide at 1:07 p.m. At Pensacola Bay on Monday, high tide at 4:04 a.m. Low tide at 11:18 a.m. High tide at 4:14 p.m. Low tide at 7:20 p.m. At Pensacola Bay on Tuesday, high tide at 4:05 a.m. Low tide at 1:44 p.m. At the East Pass in Destin on Monday, high tide at 3:31 a.m. Low tide at 10:44 a.m. High tide at 3:41 p.m. Low tide at 6:46 p.m. At the East Pass in Destin on Tuesday, high tide at 3:32 a.m. Low tide at 1:10 p.m. The following marine observations were made as of 6 a.m. Mobile Bay Coast Guard Station. Winds were northwest at 3 knots. Sea temperature 87 degrees. Air temperature 75 degrees. Weeks Bay, calm. Air temperature was 73 degrees. Pensacola Bay. Sea temperature 86 degrees. Air temperature 75 degrees. The report from the east end of Dauphin Island was not available. Graham Bay, north winds at 1 knot. Air temperature was 75 degrees. And Pettiboy Island, northeast winds at 5 knots. Air temperature was 78 degrees. 12 miles south of Orange Beach, winds were north at 8 knots. Air temperature was 80 degrees. Gulf water temperature 83 degrees. Wave height 2 feet, with a period of 6 seconds. 100 miles south of Destin. Winds were west at 12 knots. Air temperature 84 degrees. The following weather reports were made at 6 a.m. Pensacola International Airport, skies were clear. The temperature was 73 degrees, the dew point was 69, and the relative humidity was 87%. The wind was northwest at 3 miles an hour. The pressure was 29.87 inches and rising. Pensacola Naval Air Station, skies were mostly cloudy. The temperature was 72 degrees, the dew point was 71, and the relative humidity was 97%. The wind was calm. The pressure was 29.87 inches and rising. The Pensacola climate summary for yesterday, August 2, 2026. Yesterday's high temperature was 87 degrees and the low 74 degrees. 1.53 inches of precipitation fell yesterday, which brings the monthly total to 1.53 inches. This is 1.00 inches above the normal amount of 0.53 inches for August. The total precipitation for the year now stands at 32.71 inches, which is 7.50 inches below normal. The normal high temperature for today is 92 degrees, and the normal low is 75. The record high for today is 101, which occurred in 1951, and the record low is 69, which occurred in 1939. Sunrise today is at 6:08 a.m. and sunset is at 7:41 p.m. Across the central Gulf Coast, Gulf Shores, cloudy. Temperature was 73 degrees. Wind calm. Milton, partly cloudy. Temperature was 71 degrees. Wind northwest at 3 miles an hour. Destin, clear. Temperature was 75 degrees. Wind north at 6 miles an hour. Mobile, partly cloudy. Temperature was 69 degrees. Wind calm. Elsewhere, Hattiesburg, clear and 73. New Orleans, partly cloudy and 76. Montgomery, cloudy and 70. Tallahassee, mostly cloudy and 75. And in Panama City, clear and 75. Here's your National Weather Service forecast. Today, sunny. A slight chance of showers and thunderstorms this afternoon. Highs around 90. Northwest winds around 5 miles per hour. Chance of rain 20%. Tonight, mostly clear. Lows in the lower 70s. Northwest winds around 5 miles per hour in the evening, becoming light and variable. Tuesday, mostly sunny. A slight chance of showers and thunderstorms in the afternoon. Highs in the lower 90s. Northwest winds around 5 miles per hour. Chance of rain 20%. Tuesday night, partly cloudy in the evening, then clearing. Lows in the mid-70s. Southwest winds around 5 miles per hour in the evening, becoming light and variable. Wednesday, sunny. A chance of showers and thunderstorms in the afternoon. Highs in the lower 90s. Light and variable winds, becoming south around 5 miles per hour in the afternoon. Chance of rain 40%. Wednesday night, mostly clear. Lows in the mid-70s. Thursday, sunny. A slight chance of showers and thunderstorms in the morning, then a chance of showers and thunderstorms in the afternoon. Highs in the lower 90s. Chance of rain 30%. Thursday night, partly cloudy in the evening, then becoming mostly clear. A slight chance of thunderstorms in the evening. A slight chance of showers. Lows in the mid-70s. Chance of rain 20%. 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The current time is 6:55 a.m. Central Daylight Time. Here's your marine forecast. On the weather map, light to moderate northwesterly winds become westerly this afternoon. A southwesterly flow develops on Monday, then becomes southerly on Wednesday. Winds become southeasterly on Thursday with an easterly to southeasterly flow following for Friday. On Perdido Bay, Pensacola Bay including Santa Rosa Sound, and Choctaw Hatchie Bay. For today, northwest winds around 5 knots, becoming southwest this afternoon. Waves 1 foot or less. light chop. For tonight, west winds 5 to 10 knots, becoming northwest after midnight. Waves 1 foot or less. Light chop. For Tuesday, northwest winds around 5 knots, becoming southwest in the afternoon. Waves 1 foot or less. Light chop. A slight chance of showers and thunderstorms in the afternoon. And for Tuesday night, southwest winds 5 to 10 knots, diminishing to around 5 knots after midnight. Waves 1 foot or less. Light chop. On Perdido Bay, Pensacola Bay including Santa Rosa Sound, and Choctawhatchee Bay. For today, northwest winds around 5 knots, becoming southwest this afternoon. Waves 1 foot or less. Light chop. A slight chance of showers and thunderstorms early this morning. For tonight, west winds 5 to 10 knots, becoming northwest after midnight. Waves 1 foot or less. Light chop. For Tuesday, northwest winds around 5 knots, becoming southwest in the afternoon. Waves 1 foot or less. Light chop. A slight chance of showers and thunderstorms in the afternoon. And for Tuesday night, southwest winds 5 to 10 knots. Waves 1 foot or less. Light chop. From the Okaloosa-Walton County line to Pascagoula, and out 20 nautical miles. For today, northwest winds around 5 knots, becoming west this afternoon. Seas 2 to 3 feet. Wave detail, south 2 feet at 6 seconds. For tonight, west winds 5 to 10 knots. Seas around 2 feet. Wave detail, southwest 2 feet at 6 seconds. A slight chance of showers and thunderstorms. For Tuesday, northwest winds around 5 knots, becoming southwest in the afternoon. Seas around 2 feet in the morning, then 1 foot or less. Wave detail, south 1 foot at 6 seconds. A slight chance of showers and thunderstorms in the morning. And for Tuesday night, southwest winds 5 to 10 knots. Seas 1 foot or less. Wave detail, south 1 foot at 5 seconds. From the Okaloosa-Walton County line to Pascagoula, from 20 to 60 nautical miles offshore. For today, northwest winds 5 to 10 knots. Seas 2 to 3 feet. Wave detail, west 3 feet at 6 seconds and south 2 feet at 7 seconds. A slight chance of showers and thunderstorms early this morning. For tonight, west winds 5 to 10 knots. Seas around 2 feet. Wave detail, west 2 feet at 5 seconds and south 2 feet at 6 seconds. A chance of showers and thunderstorms after midnight. For Tuesday, west winds 5 to 10 knots. Seas around 2 feet in the morning, then 1 foot or less. Wave detail, west 1 foot at 5 seconds and south 1 foot at 6 seconds, becoming south 1 foot at 6 seconds.
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0: Weather outlook. For the North Atlantic, Caribbean Sea, and the Gulf of America, tropical cyclone formation is not expected during the next 7 days. Tidal information, at the mouth of the Mobile River on Monday, high tide at 5:38 a.m. Low tide at 11:29 a.m. High tide at 6:21 p.m. Low tide at 10:34 p.m. At the mouth of the Mobile River on Tuesday, high tide at 5:19 a.m. Low tide at 1:07 p.m. At Pensacola Bay on Monday, high tide at 4:04 a.m. Low tide at 11:18 a.m. High tide at 4:14 p.m. Low tide at 7:20 p.m. At Pensacola Bay on Tuesday, high tide at 4:05 a.m. Low tide at 1:44 p.m. At the East Pass in Destin on Monday, high tide at 3:31 a.m. Low tide at 10:44 a.m. High tide at 3:41 p.m. Low tide at 6:46 p.m. At the East Pass in Destin on Tuesday, high tide at 3:32 a.m. Low tide at 1:10 p.m. The following marine observations were made as of 6 a.m. Mobile Bay Coast Guard Station. Winds were northwest at 3 knots. Sea temperature 87 degrees. Air temperature 75 degrees. Weeks Bay, calm. Air temperature was 73 degrees. Pensacola Bay. Sea temperature 86 degrees. Air temperature 75 degrees. The report from the east end of Dauphin Island was not available. Graham Bay, north winds at 1 knot. Air temperature was 75 degrees. And Pettiboy Island, northeast winds at 5 knots. Air temperature was 78 degrees. 12 miles south of Orange Beach, winds were north at 8 knots. Air temperature was 80 degrees. Gulf water temperature 83 degrees. Wave height 2 feet, with a period of 6 seconds. 100 miles south of Destin. Winds were west at 12 knots. Air temperature 84 degrees. The following weather reports were made at 6 a.m. Pensacola International Airport, skies were clear. The temperature was 73 degrees, the dew point was 69, and the relative humidity was 87%. The wind was northwest at 3 miles an hour. The pressure was 29.87 inches and rising. Pensacola Naval Air Station, skies were mostly cloudy. The temperature was 72 degrees, the dew point was 71, and the relative humidity was 97%. The wind was calm. The pressure was 29.87 inches and rising. The Pensacola climate summary for yesterday, August 2, 2026. Yesterday's high temperature was 87 degrees and the low 74 degrees. 1.53 inches of precipitation fell yesterday, which brings the monthly total to 1.53 inches. This is 1.00 inches above the normal amount of 0.53 inches for August. The total precipitation for the year now stands at 32.71 inches, which is 7.50 inches below normal. The normal high temperature for today is 92 degrees, and the normal low is 75. The record high for today is 101, which occurred in 1951, and the record low is 69, which occurred in 1939. Sunrise today is at 6:08 a.m. and sunset is at 7:41 p.m. Across the central Gulf Coast, Gulf Shores, cloudy. Temperature was 73 degrees. Wind calm. Milton, partly cloudy. Temperature was 71 degrees. Wind northwest at 3 miles an hour. Destin, clear. Temperature was 75 degrees. Wind north at 6 miles an hour. Mobile, partly cloudy. Temperature was 69 degrees. Wind calm. Elsewhere, Hattiesburg, clear and 73. New Orleans, partly cloudy and 76. Montgomery, cloudy and 70. Tallahassee, mostly cloudy and 75. And in Panama City, clear and 75. Here's your National Weather Service forecast. Today, mostly sunny. Highs around 90. Northwest winds around 5 miles per hour. Tonight, partly cloudy in the evening, then becoming mostly clear. Lows in the lower 70s. Northwest winds around 5 miles per hour in the evening, becoming light and variable. Tuesday, mostly sunny. A slight chance of showers and thunderstorms in the afternoon. Highs in the lower 90s. Northwest winds around 5 miles per hour. Chance of rain 20%. Tuesday night, partly cloudy in the evening, then clearing. Lows in the mid-70s. Southwest winds around 5 miles per hour in the evening, becoming light and variable. Wednesday, sunny. A chance of showers and thunderstorms in the afternoon. Highs in the lower 90s. Light and variable winds, becoming south around 5 miles per hour in the afternoon. Chance of rain 40%. Wednesday night, mostly clear. Lows in the mid-70s. Thursday, sunny. A slight chance of showers and thunderstorms in the morning, then a chance of showers and thunderstorms in the afternoon. Highs in the lower 90s. Chance of rain 30%. Thursday night, partly cloudy in the evening, then becoming mostly clear. A slight chance of thunderstorms in the evening. A slight chance of showers. Lows in the mid-70s. Chance of rain 20%. This is NOAA Weather Radio, from the Mobile Pensacola National Weather Service. The current time is 7:06 a.m. Central Daylight Time. Here's your marine forecast. On the weather map, light to moderate northwesterly winds become westerly this afternoon. A southwesterly flow develops on Monday, then becomes southerly on Wednesday. Winds become southeasterly on Thursday with an easterly to southeasterly flow following for Friday. On Perdido Bay, Pensacola Bay including Santa Rosa Sound, and Choctawhatchee Bay. For today, northwest winds around 5 knots, becoming southwest this afternoon. Waves 1 foot or less. Light chop. For tonight, west winds 5 to 10 knots, becoming northwest after midnight. Waves 1 foot or less. Light chop. For Tuesday, northwest winds around 5 knots, becoming southwest in the afternoon. Waves 1 foot or less. Light chop. A slight chance of showers and thunderstorms in the afternoon. And for Tuesday night, southwest winds 5 to 10 knots, diminishing to around 5 knots after midnight. Waves 1 foot or less. Light chop. On Perdido Bay, Pensacola Bay including Santa Rosa Sound, and Choctawhatchee Bay. For today, northwest winds around 5 knots, becoming southwest this afternoon. Waves 1 foot or less. Light chop. A slight chance of showers and thunderstorms early this morning. For tonight, west winds 5 to 10 knots, becoming northwest after midnight. Waves 1 foot or less. Light chop. For Tuesday, northwest winds around 5 knots, becoming southwest in the afternoon. Waves 1 foot or less. Light chop. A slight chance of showers and thunderstorms in the afternoon. And for Tuesday night, southwest winds 5 to 10 knots. Waves 1 foot or less. Light chop. From the Okaloosa-Walton County line to Pascagoula, and out 20 nautical miles. For today, northwest winds around 5 knots, becoming west this afternoon. Seas 2 to 3 feet. Wave detail, south 2 feet at 6 seconds. For tonight, west winds 5 to 10 knots. Seas around 2 feet. Wave detail, southwest 2 feet at 6 seconds. A slight chance of showers and thunderstorms. For Tuesday, northwest winds around 5 knots, becoming southwest in the afternoon. Seas around 2 feet in the morning, then 1 foot or less. Wave detail, south 1 foot at 6 seconds. A slight chance of showers and thunderstorms in the morning. And for Tuesday night, southwest winds 5 to 10 knots. Seas 1 foot or less. Wave detail, south 1 foot at 5 seconds. From the Okaloosa-Walton County line to Pascagoula, from 20 to 60 nautical miles offshore. For today, northwest winds 5 to 10 knots. Seas 2 to 3 feet. Wave detail, west 3 feet at 6 seconds and south 2 feet at 7 seconds. A slight chance of showers and thunderstorms early this morning. For tonight, west winds 5 to 10 knots. Seas around 2 feet. Wave detail, west 2 feet at 5 seconds and south 2 feet at 6 seconds. A chance of showers and thunderstorms after midnight. For Tuesday, west winds 5 to 10 knots. Seas around 2 feet in the morning, then 1 foot or less. Wave detail, west 1 foot at 5 seconds and south 1 foot at 6 seconds, becoming south 1 foot at 6 seconds. A slight chance of showers and thunderstorms in the morning. And for Tuesday night, southwest winds 5 to 10 knots. Seas 1 foot or less. Wave detail, south 1 foot at 5 seconds. Tidal information, at the mouth of the Mobile River on Monday, high tide at 5:38 a.m. Low tide at 11:29 a.m. High tide at 6:21 p.m. Low tide at 10:34 p.m. At the mouth of the Mobile River on Tuesday, high tide at 5:19 a.m. low tide at 1:07 p.m. At Pensacola Bay on Monday, high tide at 4:04 a.m. Low tide at 11:18 a.m. High tide at 4:14 p.m. Low tide at 7:20 p.m. At Pensacola Bay on Tuesday, high tide at 4:05 a.m. Low tide at 1:44 p.m. At the East Pass in Destin on Monday, high tide at 3:31 a.m. Low tide at 10:44 a.m. High tide at 3:41 p.m. Low tide at 6:46 p.m. At the East Pass in Destin on Tuesday, high tide at 3:32 a.m. Low tide at 1:10 p.m. The following marine observations were made as of 6 a.m. Mobile Bay Coast Guard Station. Winds were northwest at 3 knots. Sea temperature 87 degrees. Air temperature 75 degrees. Weeks Bay, calm. Air temperature was 73 degrees. Pensacola Bay. Sea temperature 86 degrees. Air temperature 75 degrees. The report from the east end of Dauphin Island was not available. Graham Bay, north winds at 1 knot. Air temperature was 75 degrees. And Pettiboy Island, northeast winds at 5 knots. Air temperature was 78 degrees. 12 miles south of Orange Beach, winds were north at 8 knots. Air temperature was 80 degrees. Gulf water temperature 83 degrees. Wave height 2 feet, with a period of 6 seconds. 100 miles south of Destin. Winds were west at 12 knots. Air temperature 84 degrees. The following marine observations were made as of 7 a.m. Mobile Bay Coast Guard Station. Winds were calm. Sea temperature 87 degrees. Air temperature 75 degrees. Weeks Bay, calm. Air temperature was 73 degrees. Pensacola Bay. Sea temperature 86 degrees. Air temperature 76 degrees. The report from the east end of Dauphin Island was not available. Graham Bay, northwest winds at 4 knots. Air temperature was 74 degrees. And Pettiboy Island, north winds at 6 knots. Air temperature was 78 degrees. 12 miles south of Orange Beach, winds were northeast at 6 knots. Air temperature was 80 degrees. Gulf water temperature 83 degrees. Wave height 2 feet, with a period of 6 seconds. 100 miles south of Destin. Winds were southwest at 10 knots. Air temperature 83 degrees. Wave height 4 feet. Wave period 6 seconds. The following weather reports were made at 7 a.m. Pensacola International Airport, skies were partly cloudy. The temperature was 74 degrees, the dew point was 70, and the relative humidity was 87%. The wind was northwest at 3 miles an hour. The pressure was 29.89 inches and rising. Pensacola Naval Air Station, skies were mostly cloudy. The temperature was 73 degrees, the dew point was 72, and the relative humidity was 96%. The wind was northwest at 3 miles an hour. The pressure was 29.88 inches and rising. The Pensacola climate summary for yesterday, August 2, 2026. Yesterday's high temperature was 87 degrees and the low 74 degrees. 1.53 inches of precipitation fell yesterday, which brings the monthly total to 1.53 inches. This is 1.00 inches above the normal amount of 0.53 inches for August. The total precipitation for the year now stands at 32.71 inches, which is 7.50 inches below normal. The normal high temperature for today is 92 degrees, and the normal low is 75. The record high for today is 101, which occurred in 1951, and the record low is 69, which occurred in 1939. Sunrise today is at 6:08 a.m. and sunset is at 7:41 p.m. Across the central Gulf Coast, Gulf Shores, cloudy. Temperature was 73 degrees. Wind calm. Milton, partly cloudy. Temperature was 72 degrees. Wind calm. Destin, mostly sunny. Temperature was 76 degrees. Wind north at 6 miles an hour. Mary Esther, mostly sunny. Temperature was 74 degrees. Wind calm. Mobile, mostly cloudy. Temperature was 72 degrees. Wind calm. Elsewhere, Hattiesburg, clear and 73. New Orleans, partly cloudy and 76. Montgomery, cloudy and 71. Tallahassee, partly sunny and 75. And in Panama City, sunny and 75. Here's your National Weather Service forecast. Today, mostly sunny. Highs around 90. Northwest winds around 5 miles per hour. Tonight, partly cloudy in the evening, then becoming mostly clear. Lows in the lower 70s. Northwest winds around 5 miles per hour in the evening, becoming light and variable. Tuesday, mostly sunny. A slight chance of showers and thunderstorms in the afternoon. Highs in the lower 90s. Northwest winds around 5 miles per hour. Chance of rain 20%. Tuesday night, partly cloudy in the evening, then clearing. Lows in the mid-70s. Southwest winds around 5 miles per hour in the evening, becoming light and variable. Wednesday, sunny. A chance of showers and thunderstorms in the afternoon. Highs in the lower 90s. Light and variable winds, becoming south around 5 miles per hour in the afternoon. Chance of rain 40%. Wednesday night, mostly clear. Lows in the mid-70s. Thursday, sunny. A slight chance of showers and thunderstorms in the morning, then a chance of showers and thunderstorms in the afternoon. Highs in the lower 90s. Chance of rain 30%. Thursday night, partly cloudy in the evening, then becoming mostly clear. A slight chance of thunderstorms in the evening. A slight chance of showers. Lows in the mid-70s. Chance of rain 20%. 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The current time is 7:18 a.m. Central Daylight Time. Here's your marine forecast. On the weather map, light to moderate northwesterly winds become westerly this afternoon. A southwesterly flow develops on Monday, then becomes southerly on Wednesday. Winds become southeasterly on Thursday with an easterly to southeasterly flow following for Friday. On Perdido Bay, Pensacola Bay including Santa Rosa Sound, and Choctawhatchee Bay. For today, northwest winds around 5 knots, becoming southwest this afternoon. Waves 1 foot or less. Light chop. For tonight, west winds 5 to 10 knots, becoming northwest after midnight. Waves 1 foot or less. Light chop. For Tuesday, northwest winds around 5 knots, becoming southwest in the afternoon. Waves 1 foot or less. Light chop. A slight chance of showers and thunderstorms in the afternoon. And for Tuesday night, southwest winds 5 to 10 knots, diminishing to around 5 knots after midnight. Waves 1 foot or less. Light chop. On Perdido Bay, Pensacola Bay including Santa Rosa Sound, and Choctawhatchee Bay. For today, northwest winds around 5 knots, becoming southwest this afternoon. Waves 1 foot or less. Light chop. A slight chance of showers and thunderstorms early this morning. For tonight, west winds 5 to 10 knots, becoming northwest after midnight. Waves 1 foot or less. Light chop. For Tuesday, northwest winds around 5 knots, becoming southwest in the afternoon. Waves 1 foot or less. Light chop. A slight chance of showers and thunderstorms in the afternoon. And for Tuesday night, southwest winds 5 to 10 knots. Waves 1 foot or less. Light chop. From the Okaloosa-Walton County line to Pascagoula and out 20 nautical miles. For today, northwest winds around 5 knots, becoming west this afternoon. Seas 2 to 3 feet. Wave detail, south 2 feet at 6 seconds. For tonight, west winds 5 to 10 knots. Seas around 2 feet. Wave detail, southwest 2 feet at 6 seconds. A slight chance of showers and thunderstorms. For Tuesday, northwest winds around 5 knots, becoming southwest in the afternoon. Seas around 2 feet in the morning, then 1 foot or less. Wave detail, south 1 foot at 6 seconds. A slight chance of showers and thunderstorms in the morning. And for Tuesday night, southwest winds 5 to 10 knots. Seas 1 foot or less. Wave detail, south 1 foot at 5 seconds. From the Okaloosa-Walton County line to Pascagoula, from 20 to 60 nautical miles offshore. For today, northwest winds 5 to 10 knots. Seas 2 to 3 feet. Wave detail, west 3 feet at 6 seconds and south 2 feet at 7 seconds. A slight chance of showers and thunderstorms early this morning. For tonight, west winds 5 to 10 knots. Seas around 2 feet. Wave detail, west 2 feet at 5 seconds and south 2 feet at 6 seconds. A chance of showers and thunderstorms after midnight. For Tuesday, west winds 5 to 10 knots. Seas around 2 feet in the morning, then 1 foot or less. Wave detail, west 1 foot at 5 seconds and south 1 foot at 6 seconds, becoming south 1 foot at 6 seconds. A slight chance of showers and thunderstorms in the morning. And for Tuesday night, southwest winds 5 to 10 knots. Seas 1 foot or less. Wave detail, south 1 foot at 5 seconds. Tidal information, at the mouth of the Mobile River on Monday, high tide at 5:38 a.m. Low tide at 11:29 a.m. High tide at 6:21 p.m. Low tide at 10:34 p.m. At the mouth of the Mobile River on Tuesday, high tide at 5:19 a.m. Low tide at 1:07 p.m. At Pensacola Bay on Monday, high tide at 4:04 a.m. Low tide at 11:18 a.m. High tide at 4:14 p.m. Low tide at 7:20 p.m. At Pensacola Bay on Tuesday, high tide at 4:05 a.m. Low tide at 1:44 p.m. At the East Pass in Destin on Monday, high tide at 3:31 a.m. Low tide at 10:44 a.m. High tide at 3:41 p.m. Low tide at 6:46 p.m. At the East Pass in Destin on Tuesday, high tide at 3:32 a.m. Low tide at 1:10 p.m. The following marine observations were made as of 7 a.m. Mobile Bay Coast Guard Station. Winds were calm. Sea temperature 87 degrees. Air temperature 75 degrees. Weeks Bay, calm. Air temperature was 73 degrees. Pensacola Bay. Sea temperature 86 degrees. Air temperature 76 degrees. The report from the east end of Dauphin Island was not available. Graham Bay, northwest winds at 4 knots. Air temperature was 74 degrees. And Pettiboy Island, north winds at 6 knots. Air temperature was 78 degrees. 12 miles south of Orange Beach, winds were northeast at 6 knots. Air temperature was 80 degrees. Gulf water temperature 83 degrees. Wave height 2 feet, with a period of 6 seconds. 100 miles south of Destin. Winds were southwest at 10 knots. Air temperature 83 degrees. Wave height 4 feet. Wave period 6 seconds. The following weather reports were made at 7 a.m. Pensacola International Airport, skies were partly cloudy. The temperature was 74 degrees, the dew point was 70, and the relative humidity was 87%. The wind was northwest at 3 miles an hour. The pressure was 29.89 inches and rising. Pensacola Naval Air Station, skies were mostly cloudy. The temperature was 73 degrees, the dew point was 72, and the relative humidity was 96%. The wind was northwest at 3 miles an hour. the pressure was 29.88 inches and rising. The Pensacola climate summary for yesterday, August 2, 2026. Yesterday's high temperature was 87 degrees and the low 74 degrees. 1.53 inches of precipitation fell yesterday, which brings the monthly total to 1.53 inches. This is 1.00 inches above the normal amount of 0.53 inches for August. The total precipitation for the year now stands at 32.71 inches, which is 7.50 inches below normal. The normal high temperature for today is 92 degrees, and the normal low is 75. The record high for today is 101, which occurred in 1951, and the record low is 69, which occurred in 1939. Sunrise today is at 6:08 a.m. and sunset is at 7:41 p.m. Across the central Gulf Coast, Gulf Shores, cloudy. Temperature was 73 degrees. Wind calm. Milton, partly cloudy. Temperature was 72 degrees. Wind calm. Destin, mostly sunny. Temperature was 76 degrees. Wind north at 6 miles an hour. Mary Esther, mostly sunny. Temperature was 74 degrees. Wind calm. Mobile, mostly cloudy. Temperature was 72 degrees. Wind calm. Elsewhere, Hattiesburg, clear and 73. New Orleans, partly cloudy and 76. Montgomery, cloudy and 71. Tallahassee, partly sunny and 75. And in Panama City, sunny and 75. The Tropical Weather Outlook. For the North Atlantic, Caribbean Sea and the Gulf of America, tropical cyclone formation is not expected during the next 7 days. Here's your National Weather Service forecast. Today, mostly sunny. Highs around 90. Northwest winds around 5 miles per hour. Tonight, partly cloudy in the evening, then becoming mostly clear. Lows in the lower 70s. Northwest winds around 5 miles per hour in the evening, becoming light and variable. Tuesday, mostly sunny. A slight chance of showers and thunderstorms in the afternoon. Highs in the lower 90s. Northwest winds around 5 miles per hour. Chance of rain 20%. Tuesday night, partly cloudy in the evening, then clearing. Lows in the mid-70s. Southwest winds around 5 miles per hour in the evening, becoming light and variable. Wednesday, sunny. A chance of showers and thunderstorms in the afternoon. Highs in the lower 90s. Light and variable winds, becoming south around 5 miles per hour in the afternoon. Chance of rain 40%. Wednesday night, mostly clear. Lows in the mid-70s. Thursday, sunny. A slight chance of showers and thunderstorms in the morning, then a chance of showers and thunderstorms in the afternoon. Highs in the lower 90s. Chance of rain 30%. Thursday night, partly cloudy in the evening, then becoming mostly clear. A slight chance of thunderstorms in the evening. A slight chance of showers. Lows in the mid-70s. Chance of rain 20%. This is NOAA Weather Radio, from the Mobile Pensacola National Weather Service. The current time is 7:29 a.m. Central Daylight Time. Here's your marine forecast. On the weather map, light to moderate northwesterly winds become westerly this afternoon. A southwesterly flow develops on Monday, then becomes southerly on Wednesday. Winds become southeasterly on Thursday with an easterly to southeasterly flow following for Friday. On Perdido Bay, Pensacola Bay including Santa Rosa Sound, and Choctawhatchee Bay. For today, northwest winds around 5 knots, becoming southwest this afternoon. Waves 1 foot or less. Light chop. For tonight, west winds 5 to 10 knots, becoming northwest after midnight. Waves 1 foot or less. Light chop. For Tuesday, northwest winds around 5 knots, becoming southwest in the afternoon. Waves 1 foot or less. Light chop. A slight chance of showers and thunderstorms in the afternoon. And for Tuesday night, Southwest winds 5 to 10 knots, diminishing to around 5 knots after midnight. Waves 1 foot or less. Light chop. On Perdido Bay, Pensacola Bay.

light chop. A slight chance of showers and thunderstorms in the afternoon. And for Tuesday night, southwest winds 5 to 10 knots. Waves 1 foot or less. Light chop. From the Okaloosa-Walton County line to Pascagoula, and out 20 nautical miles. For today, northwest winds around 5 knots, becoming west this afternoon. Seas 2 to 3 feet. Wave detail, south 2 feet at 6 seconds. For tonight, west winds 5 to 10 knots. Seas around 2 feet. Wave detail, southwest 2 feet at 6 seconds. A slight chance of showers and thunderstorms. For Tuesday, northwest winds around 5 knots, becoming southwest in the afternoon. Seas around 2 feet in the morning, then 1 foot or less. Wave detail, south 1 foot at 6 seconds. A slight chance of showers and thunderstorms in the morning. And for Tuesday night, southwest winds 5 to 10 knots. Seas 1 foot or less. Wave detail, south 1 foot at 5 seconds. From the Okaloosa-Walton County line to Pascagoula, from 20 to 60 nautical miles offshore. For today, northwest winds 5 to 10 knots. Seas 2 to 3 feet. Wave detail, west 3 feet at 6 seconds and south 2 feet at 7 seconds. A slight chance of showers and thunderstorms early this morning. For tonight, west winds 5 to 10 knots. Seas around 2 feet. Wave detail, west 2 feet at 5 seconds and south 2 feet at 6 seconds. A chance of showers and thunderstorms after midnight. For Tuesday, west winds 5 to 10 knots. Seas around 2 feet in the morning, then 1 foot or less. Wave detail, west 1 foot at 5 seconds and south 1 foot at 6 seconds, becoming south 1 foot at 6 seconds. A slight chance of showers and thunderstorms in the morning. And for Tuesday night, southwest winds 5 to 10 knots. Seas 1 foot or less. Wave detail, south 1 foot at 5 seconds. Tidal information, at the mouth of the Mobile River on Monday, high tide at 5:38 a.m. Low tide at 11:29 a.m. High tide at 6:21 p.m. Low tide at 10:34 p.m. At the mouth of the Mobile River on Tuesday, high tide at 5:19 a.m. Low tide at 1:07 p.m. At Pensacola Bay on Monday, high tide at 4:04 a.m. Low tide at 11:18 a.m. High tide at 4:14 p.m. Low tide at 7:20 p.m. At Pensacola Bay on Tuesday, high tide at 4:05 a.m. Low tide at 1:44 p.m. At the East Pass in Destin on Monday, high tide at 3:31 a.m. Low tide at 10:44 a.m. High tide at 3:41 p.m. Low tide at 6:46 p.m. At the East Pass in Destin on Tuesday, high tide at 3:32 a.m. Low tide at 1:10 p.m. The following marine observations were made as of 7 a.m. Mobile Bay Coast Guard Station. Winds were calm. Sea temperature 87 degrees. Air temperature 75 degrees. Weeks Bay, calm. Air temperature was 73 degrees. Pensacola Bay. Sea temperature 86 degrees. Air temperature 76 degrees. The report from the east end of Dauphin Island was not available. Graham Bay, northwest winds at 4 knots. Air temperature was 74 degrees. And Pettiboy Island, north winds at 6 knots. Air temperature was 78 degrees. 12 miles south of Orange Beach, winds were northeast at 6 knots. Air temperature was 80 degrees. Gulf water temperature 83 degrees. Wave height 2 feet, with a period of 6 seconds. 100 miles south of Destin. Winds were southwest at 10 knots. Air temperature 83 degrees. Wave height 4 feet. Wave period 6 seconds. The following weather reports were made at 7 a.m. Pensacola International Airport, skies were partly cloudy. The temperature was 74 degrees, the dew point was 70, and the relative humidity was 87%.

0: was northwest at 3 miles an hour. The pressure was 29.89 inches and rising. Pensacola Naval Air Station, skies were mostly cloudy. The temperature was 73 degrees, the dew point was 72, and the relative humidity was 96%. The wind was northwest at 3 miles an hour. The pressure was 29.88 inches and rising. The Pensacola climate summary for yesterday, August 2, 2026. Yesterday's high temperature was 87 degrees and the low 74 degrees. 1.53 inches of precipitation fell yesterday, which brings the monthly total to 1.53 inches. This is 1.00 inches above the normal amount of 0.53 inches for August. The total precipitation for the year now stands at 32.71 inches, which is 7.50 inches below normal. The normal high temperature for today is 92 degrees, and the normal low is 75. The record high for today is 101, which occurred in 1951, and the record low is 69, which occurred in 1939. Sunrise today is at 6:08 a.m. and sunset is at 7:41 p.m. Across the central Gulf Coast, Gulf Shores, cloudy. Temperature was 73 degrees. Wind calm. Milton, partly cloudy. Temperature was 72 degrees. Wind calm. Destin, mostly sunny. Temperature was 76 degrees. Wind north at 6 miles an hour. Mary Esther, mostly sunny. Temperature was 74 degrees. Wind calm. Mobile, mostly cloudy. Temperature was 72 degrees. Wind calm. Elsewhere, Hattiesburg, clear and 73. New Orleans, partly cloudy and 76. Montgomery, cloudy and 71. Tallahassee, partly sunny and 75. And in Panama City, sunny and 75. Here's your National Weather Service forecast. Today, mostly sunny. Highs around 90. Northwest winds around 5 miles per hour. Tonight, partly cloudy in the evening, then becoming mostly clear. Lows in the lower 70s. Northwest winds around 5 miles per hour in the evening, becoming light and variable. Tuesday, mostly sunny. A slight chance of showers and thunderstorms in the afternoon. Highs in the lower 90s. Northwest winds around 5 miles per hour. Chance of rain 20%. Tuesday night, partly cloudy in the evening, then clearing. Lows in the mid-70s. Southwest winds around 5 miles per hour in the evening, becoming light and variable. Wednesday, sunny. A chance of showers and thunderstorms in the afternoon. Highs in the lower 90s. Light and variable winds, becoming south around 5 miles per hour in the afternoon. Chance of rain 40%. Wednesday night, mostly clear. Lows in the mid-70s. Thursday, sunny. A slight chance of showers and thunderstorms in the morning, then a chance of showers and thunderstorms in the afternoon. Highs in the lower 90s. Chance of rain 30%. Thursday night, partly cloudy in the evening, then becoming mostly clear. A slight chance of thunderstorms in the evening. A slight chance of showers. Lows in the mid-70s. Chance of rain 20%. This is NOAA Weather Radio, from the Mobile Pensacola National Weather Service. The current time is 7:40 a.m. Central Daylight Time. Here's your marine forecast. On the weather map, light to moderate northwesterly winds become westerly this afternoon. A southwesterly flow develops on Monday, then becomes southerly on Wednesday. Winds become southeasterly on Thursday with an easterly to southeasterly flow following for Friday. On Perdido Bay, Pensacola Bay including Santa Rosa Sound, and Choctawhatchee Bay. For today, northwest winds around 5 knots, becoming southwest this afternoon. Waves 1 foot or less. Light chop. For tonight, west winds 5 to 10 knots, becoming northwest after midnight. Waves 1 foot or less. Light chop. For Tuesday, northwest winds around 5 knots, becoming southwest in the afternoon. waves 1 foot or less. Light chop. A slight chance of showers and thunderstorms in the afternoon. And for Tuesday night, southwest winds 5 to 10 knots, diminishing to around 5 knots after midnight. Waves 1 foot or less. Light chop. On Perdido Bay, Pensacola Bay including Santa Rosa Sound, and Choctawhatchee Bay. For today, northwest winds around 5 knots, becoming southwest this afternoon. Waves 1 foot or less. Light chop. A slight chance of showers and thunderstorms early this morning. For tonight, west winds 5 to 10 knots, becoming northwest after midnight. Waves 1 foot or less. Light chop. For Tuesday, northwest winds around 5 knots, becoming southwest in the afternoon. Waves 1 foot or less. Light chop. A slight chance of showers and thunderstorms in the afternoon. And for Tuesday night, southwest winds 5 to 10 knots. Waves 1 foot or less. Light chop. From the Okaloosa-Walton County line to Pascagoula, and out 20 nautical miles. For today, northwest winds around 5 knots, becoming west this afternoon. Seas 2 to 3 feet. Wave detail, south 2 feet at 6 seconds. For tonight, west winds 5 to 10 knots. Seas around 2 feet. Wave detail, southwest 2 feet at 6 seconds. A slight chance of showers and thunderstorms. For Tuesday, northwest winds around 5 knots, becoming southwest in the afternoon. Seas around 2 feet in the morning, then 1 foot or less. Wave detail, south 1 foot at 6 seconds. A slight chance of showers and thunderstorms in the morning. And for Tuesday night, southwest winds 5 to 10 knots. Seas 1 foot or less. Wave detail, south 1 foot at 5 seconds. From the Okaloosa-Walton County line to Pascagoula, from 20 to 60 nautical miles offshore. For today, northwest winds 5 to 10 knots. Seas 2 to 3 feet. Wave detail, west 3 feet at 6 seconds and south 2 feet at 7 seconds. A slight chance of showers and thunderstorms early this morning. For tonight, west winds 5 to 10 knots. Seas around 2 feet. Wave detail, west 2 feet at 5 seconds and south 2 feet at 6 seconds. A chance of showers and thunderstorms after midnight. For Tuesday, west winds 5 to 10 knots. Seas around 2 feet in the morning, then 1 foot or less. Wave detail, west 1 foot at 5 seconds and south 1 foot at 6 seconds, becoming south 1 foot at 6 seconds. A slight chance of showers and thunderstorms in the morning. And for Tuesday night, southwest winds 5 to 10 knots. Seas 1 foot or less. Wave detail, south 1 foot at 5 seconds. Tidal information, at the mouth of the Mobile River on Monday, high tide at 5:38 a.m. Low tide at 11:29 a.m. High tide at 6:21 p.m. Low tide at 10:34 p.m. At the mouth of the Mobile River on Tuesday, high tide at 5:19 a.m. Low tide at 1:07 p.m. At Pensacola Bay on Monday, high tide at 4:04 a.m. Low tide at 11:18 a.m. High tide at 4:14 p.m. Low tide at 7:20 p.m. At Pensacola Bay on Tuesday, high tide at 4:05 a.m. Low tide at 1:44 p.m. At the East Pass in Destin on Monday, high tide at 3:31 a.m. Low tide at 10:44 a.m. High tide at 3:41 p.m. Low tide at 6:46 p.m. At the East Pass in Destin on Tuesday, high tide at 3:32 a.m. Low tide at 1:10 p.m. The following marine observations were made as of 7 a.m. Mobile Bay Coast Guard Station. Winds were calm. Sea temperature 87 degrees. Air temperature 75 degrees. Weeks Bay, calm. Air temperature was 73 degrees. Pensacola Bay. Sea temperature 86 degrees. Air temperature 76 degrees. The report from the east end of Dauphin Island was not available. Grand Bay, northwest winds at 4 knots. Air temperature was 74 degrees. And Pettiboy Island, north winds at 6 knots. Air temperature was 78 degrees. 12 miles south of Orange Beach, winds were northeast at 6 knots. Air temperature was 80 degrees. Gulf water temperature 83 degrees. Wave height 2 feet, with a period of 6 seconds. 100 miles south of Destin. Winds were southwest at 10 knots. Air temperature 83 degrees. Wave height 4 feet. Wave period 6 seconds. 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The following weather reports were made at 7 a.m. Pensacola International Airport, skies were partly cloudy. The temperature was 74 degrees, the dew point was 70, and the relative humidity was 87%. The wind was northwest at 3 miles an hour. The pressure was 29.89 inches and rising. Pensacola Naval Air Station, skies were mostly cloudy. The temperature was 73 degrees, the dew point was 72, and the relative humidity was 96%. The wind was northwest at 3 miles an hour. The pressure was 29.88 inches and rising. The Pensacola climate summary for yesterday, August 2, 2026. Yesterday's high temperature was 87 degrees and the low 74 degrees. 1.53 inches of precipitation fell yesterday, which brings the monthly total to 1.53 inches. This is 1.00 inches above the normal amount of 0.53 inches for August. The total precipitation for the year now stands at 32.71 inches, which is 7.50 inches below normal. The normal high temperature for today is 92 degrees, and the normal low is 75. The record high for today is 101, which occurred in 1951, and the record low is 69, which occurred in 1939. Sunrise today is at 6:08 a.m. and sunset is at 7:41 p.m. Across the central Gulf Coast, Gulf Shores, cloudy. Temperature was 73 degrees. Wind calm. Milton, partly cloudy. Temperature was 72 degrees. Wind calm. Destin, mostly sunny. Temperature was 76 degrees. Wind north at 6 miles an hour. Mary Esther, mostly sunny. Temperature was 74 degrees. Wind calm. Mobile, mostly cloudy. Temperature was 72 degrees. Wind calm. Elsewhere, Hattiesburg, clear and 73. New Orleans, partly cloudy and 76. Montgomery, cloudy and 71. Tallahassee, partly sunny and 75. And in Panama City, sunny and 75. Here's your National Weather Service forecast. Today, mostly sunny. Highs around 90. Northwest winds around 5 miles per hour. Tonight, partly cloudy in the evening, then becoming mostly clear. Lows in the lower 70s. Northwest winds around 5 miles per hour in the evening, becoming light and variable. Tuesday, mostly sunny. A slight chance of showers and thunderstorms in the afternoon. Highs in the lower 90s. Northwest winds around 5 miles per hour. Chance of rain 20%. Tuesday night, partly cloudy in the evening, then clearing. Lows in the mid-70s. Southwest winds around 5 miles per hour in the evening, becoming light and variable. Wednesday, sunny. A chance of showers and thunderstorms in the afternoon. Highs in the lower 90s. Light and variable winds, becoming south around 5 miles per hour in the afternoon. Chance of rain 40%. Wednesday night, mostly clear. Lows in the mid-70s. Thursday, sunny. A slight chance of showers and thunderstorms in the morning, then a chance of showers and thunderstorms in the afternoon. Highs in the lower 90s. Chance of rain 30%. Thursday night, partly cloudy in the evening, then becoming mostly clear. A slight chance of thunderstorms in the evening. A slight chance of showers. Lows in the mid-70s. Chance of rain 20%. 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The current time is 7:52 a.m. Central Daylight Time. Here's your marine forecast. On the weather map, light to moderate northwesterly winds become westerly this afternoon. A southwesterly flow develops on Monday, then becomes southerly on Wednesday. Winds become southeasterly on Thursday with an easterly to southeasterly flow following for Friday. On Perdido Bay, Pensacola Bay including Santa Rosa Sound, and Choctawhatchee Bay. For today, northwest winds around 5 knots, becoming southwest this afternoon. Waves 1 foot or less. Light chop. For tonight, west winds 5 to 10 knots, becoming northwest after midnight. Waves 1 foot or less. Light chop. For Tuesday, northwest winds around 5 knots, becoming southwest in the afternoon. Waves 1 foot or less. Light chop. A slight chance of showers and thunderstorms in the afternoon. And for Tuesday night, southwest winds 5 to 10 knots, diminishing to around 5 knots after midnight. Waves 1 foot or less. Light chop. On Perdido Bay, Pensacola Bay including Santa Rosa Sound, and Choctawhatchee Bay. For today, northwest winds around 5 knots, becoming southwest this afternoon. Waves 1 foot or less. Light chop. A slight chance of showers and thunderstorms early this morning. For tonight, west winds 5 to 10 knots, becoming northwest after midnight. Waves 1 foot or less. Light chop. For Tuesday, northwest winds around 5 knots, becoming southwest in the afternoon. Waves 1 foot or less. Light chop. A slight chance of showers and thunderstorms in the afternoon. And for Tuesday night, southwest winds 5 to 10 knots. Waves 1 foot or less. Light chop. From the Okaloosa-Walton County line to Pascagoula, and out 20 nautical miles. For today, northwest winds around 5 knots, becoming west this afternoon. Seas 2 to 3 feet. Wave detail, south 2 feet at 6 seconds. For tonight, west winds 5 to 10 knots. Seas around 2 feet. Wave detail, southwest 2 feet at 6 seconds. A slight chance of showers and thunderstorms. For Tuesday, northwest winds around 5 knots, becoming southwest in the afternoon. Seas around 2 feet in the morning, then 1 foot or less. Wave detail, south 1 foot at 6 seconds. A slight chance of showers and thunderstorms in the morning. And for Tuesday night, southwest winds 5 to 10 knots. Seas 1 foot or less. Wave detail, south 1 foot at 5 seconds. From the Okaloosa-Walton County line to Pascagoula, from 20 to 60 nautical miles offshore. For today, northwest winds 5 to 10 knots. Seas 2 to 3 feet. Wave detail, west 3 feet at 6 seconds and south 2 feet at 7 seconds. A slight chance of showers and thunderstorms early this morning. For tonight, west winds 5 to 10 knots. Seas around 2 feet. Wave detail, west 2 feet at 5 seconds and south 2 feet at 6 seconds. A chance of showers and thunderstorms after midnight. For Tuesday, west winds 5 to 10 knots. Seas around 2 feet in the morning, then 1 foot or less. Wave detail, west 1 foot at 5 seconds and south 1 foot at 6 seconds, becoming south 1 foot at 6 seconds. A slight chance of showers and thunderstorms in the morning. And for Tuesday night, southwest winds 5 to 10 knots. Seas 1 foot or less. Wave detail, south 1 foot at 5 seconds. Tidal information, at the mouth of the Mobile River on Monday, high tide at 5:38 a.m. Low tide at 11:29 a.m. High tide at 6:21 p.m. Low tide at 10:34 p.m. At the mouth of the Mobile River on Tuesday, high tide at 5:19 a.m. Low tide at 1:07 p.m. at Pensacola Bay on Monday, high tide at 4:04 a.m. Low tide at 11:18 a.m. High tide at 4:14 p.m. Low tide at 7:20 p.m. At Pensacola Bay on Tuesday, high tide at 4:05 a.m. Low tide at 1:44 p.m. At the East Pass in Destin on Monday, high tide at 3:31 a.m. Low tide at 10:44 a.m. High tide at 3:41 p.m. Low tide at 6:46 p.m. At the East Pass in Destin on Tuesday, high tide at 3:32 a.m. Low tide at 1:10 p.m. The following marine observations were made as of 7 a.m. Mobile Bay Coast Guard Station. Winds were calm. Sea temperature 87 degrees. Air temperature 75 degrees. Weeks Bay, calm. Air temperature was 73 degrees. Pensacola Bay. Sea temperature 86 degrees. Air temperature 76 degrees. The report from the east end of Dauphin Island was not available. Graham Bay, northwest winds at 4 knots. Air temperature was 74 degrees. And Pettiboy Island, north winds at 6 knots. Air temperature was 78 degrees. 12 miles south of Orange Beach, winds were northeast at 6 knots. Air temperature was 80 degrees. Gulf water temperature 83 degrees. Wave heights 2 feet, with a period of 6 seconds. 100 miles south of Destin. Winds were southwest at 10 knots. Air temperature 83 degrees. Wave height 4 feet. Wave period 6 seconds. The tropical weather outlook. For the North Atlantic, Caribbean Sea and the Gulf of America, tropical cyclone formation is not expected during the next 7 days. The following weather reports were made at 7 a.m. Pensacola International Airport, skies were partly cloudy. The temperature was 74 degrees, the dew point was 70, and the relative humidity was 87%. The wind was northwest at 3 miles an hour. The pressure was 29.89 inches and rising. Pensacola Naval Air Station, skies were mostly cloudy. The temperature was 73 degrees, the dew point was 72, and the relative humidity was 96%. The wind was northwest at 3 miles an hour. The pressure was 29.88 inches and rising.
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0: The monthly total to 1.53 inches. This is 1.00 inches above the normal amount of 0.53 inches for August. The total precipitation for the year now stands at 32.71 inches, which is 7.50 inches below normal. The normal high temperature for today is 92 degrees, and the normal low is 75. The record high for today is 101, which occurred in 1951, and the record low is 69, which occurred in 1939. Sunrise today is at 6:08 a.m. and sunset is at 7:41 p.m. Across the central Gulf Coast, Gulf Shores, cloudy. Temperature was 73 degrees. Wind calm. Milton, partly cloudy. Temperature was 72 degrees. Wind calm. Destin, mostly sunny. Temperature was 76 degrees. Wind north at 6 miles an hour. Mary Esther, mostly sunny. Temperature was 74 degrees. Wind calm. Mobile, mostly cloudy. Temperature was 72 degrees. Wind calm. Elsewhere, Hattiesburg, clear and 73. New Orleans, partly cloudy and 76. Montgomery, cloudy and 71. Tallahassee, partly sunny and 75. And in Panama City, sunny and 75. Here's your National Weather Service forecast. Today, mostly sunny. Highs around 90. Northwest winds around 5 miles per hour. Tonight, partly cloudy in the evening, then becoming mostly clear. Lows in the lower 70s. Northwest winds around 5 miles per hour in the evening, becoming light and variable. Tuesday, mostly sunny. A slight chance of showers and thunderstorms in the afternoon. Highs in the lower 90s. Northwest winds around 5 miles per hour. Chance of rain 20%. Tuesday night, partly cloudy in the evening, then clearing. Lows in the mid-70s. Southwest winds around 5 miles per hour in the evening, becoming light and variable. Wednesday, sunny. A chance of showers and thunderstorms in the afternoon. Highs in the lower 90s. Light and variable winds, becoming south around 5 miles per hour in the afternoon. Chance of rain 40%. Wednesday night, mostly clear. Lows in the mid-70s. Thursday, sunny. A slight chance of showers and thunderstorms in the morning, then a chance of showers and thunderstorms in the afternoon. Highs in the lower 90s. Chance of rain 30%. Thursday night, partly cloudy in the evening, then becoming mostly clear. A slight chance of thunderstorms in the evening. A slight chance of showers. Lows in the mid-70s. Chance of rain 20%. 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The current time is 8:03 a.m. Central Daylight Time. Here's your marine forecast. On the weather map, light to moderate northwesterly winds become westerly this afternoon. A southwesterly flow develops on Monday, then becomes southerly on Wednesday. Winds become southeasterly on Thursday with an easterly to southeasterly flow following for Friday. On Perdido Bay, Pensacola Bay including Santa Rosa Sound, and Choctawhatchee Bay. For today, northwest winds around 5 knots, becoming southwest this afternoon. Waves 1 foot or less. Light chop. For tonight, west winds 5 to 10 knots, becoming northwest after midnight. Waves 1 foot or less. Light chop. For Tuesday, northwest winds around 5 knots, becoming southwest in the afternoon. Waves 1 foot or less. Light chop. A slight chance of showers and thunderstorms in the afternoon. And for Tuesday night, southwest winds 5 to 10 knots, diminishing to around 5 knots after midnight. Waves 1 foot or less. Light chop. On Perdido Bay, Pensacola Bay including Santa Rosa Sound, and Choctawhatchee Bay. For today, northwest winds around 5 knots, becoming southwest this afternoon. Waves 1 foot or less. Light chop. A slight chance of showers and thunderstorms early this morning. For tonight, west winds 5 to 10 knots, becoming northwest after midnight. Waves 1 foot or less. Light chop. For Tuesday, northwest winds around 5 knots, becoming southwest in the afternoon. Waves 1 foot or less. Light chop. A slight chance of showers and thunderstorms in the afternoon. And for Tuesday night, southwest winds 5 to 10 knots. Waves 1 foot or less. Light chop. From the Okaloosa-Walton County line to Pascagoula, and out 20 nautical miles. For today, northwest winds around 5 knots, becoming west this afternoon. Seas 2 to 3 feet. Wave detail, south 2 feet at 6 seconds. For tonight, west winds 5 to 10 knots. Seas around 2 feet. Wave detail, southwest 2 feet at 6 seconds. A slight chance of showers and thunderstorms. For Tuesday, northwest winds around 5 knots, becoming southwest in the afternoon. Seas around 2 feet in the morning, then 1 foot or less. Wave detail, south 1 foot at 6 seconds. A slight chance of showers and thunderstorms in the morning. And for Tuesday night, southwest winds 5 to 10 knots. Seas 1 foot or less. Wave detail, south 1 foot at 5 seconds. From the Okaloosa-Walton County line to Pascagoula, from 20 to 60 nautical miles offshore. For today, northwest winds 5 to 10 knots. Seas 2 to 3 feet. Wave detail, west 3 feet at 6 seconds and south 2 feet at 7 seconds. A slight chance of showers and thunderstorms early this morning. For tonight, west winds 5 to 10 knots. Seas around 2 feet. Wave detail, west 2 feet at 5 seconds and south 2 feet at 6 seconds. A chance of showers and thunderstorms after midnight. For Tuesday, west winds 5 to 10 knots. Seas around 2 feet in the morning, then 1 foot or less. Wave detail, west 1 foot at 5 seconds and south 1 foot at 6 seconds, becoming south 1 foot at 6 seconds. A slight chance of showers and thunderstorms in the morning. And for Tuesday night, southwest winds 5 to 10 knots. Seas 1 foot or less. Wave detail, south 1 foot at 5 seconds. Tidal information, at the mouth of the Mobile River on Monday, high tide at 5:38 a.m. Low tide at 11:29 a.m. High tide at 6:21 p.m. Low tide at 10:34 p.m. At the mouth of the Mobile River on Tuesday, high tide at 5:19 a.m. Low tide at 1:07 p.m. At Pensacola Bay on Monday, high tide at 4:04 a.m. Low tide at 11:18 a.m. High tide at 4:14 p.m. Low tide at 7:20 p.m. At Pensacola Bay on Tuesday, high tide at 4:05 a.m. Low tide at 1:44 p.m. At the East Pass in Destin on Monday, high tide at 3:31 a.m. Low tide at 10:44 a.m. High tide at 3:41 p.m. Low tide at 6:46 p.m. At the East Pass in Destin on Tuesday, high tide at 3:32 a.m. Low tide at 1:10 p.m. The following marine observations were made as of 7 a.m. Mobile Bay Coast Guard Station. Winds were calm. Sea temperature 87 degrees. Air temperature 75 degrees. Weeks Bay, calm. Air temperature was 73 degrees. Pensacola Bay. Sea temperature 86 degrees. Air temperature 76 degrees. The report from the east end of Dauphin Island was not available. Graham Bay, northwest winds at 4 knots. Air temperature was 74 degrees. And Pettiboy Island, north winds at 6 knots. Air temperature was 78 degrees. 12 miles south of Orange Beach, winds were northeast at 6 knots. Air temperature was 80 degrees. Gulf water temperature 83 degrees. Wave height 2 feet, with a period of 6 seconds. 100 miles south of Destin. Winds were southwest at 10 knots. Air temperature 83 degrees. Wave height 4 feet. Wave period 6 seconds. The following weather reports were made at 7 a.m. Pensacola International Airport, skies were partly cloudy. The temperature was 74 degrees, the dew point was 70, and the relative humidity was 87%. The wind was northwest at 3 miles an hour. The pressure was 29.89 inches and rising. Pensacola Naval Air Station, skies were mostly cloudy. The temperature was 73 degrees, the dew point was 72, and the relative humidity was 96%. The wind was northwest at 3 miles an hour. The pressure was 29.88 inches and rising. The Pensacola climate summary for yesterday, August 2, 2026. Yesterday's high temperature was 87 degrees and the low 74 degrees. 1.53 inches of precipitation fell yesterday, which brings the monthly total to 1.53 inches. This is 1.00 inches above the normal amount of 0.53 inches for August. The total precipitation for the year now stands at 32.71 inches, which is 7.50 inches below normal. The normal high temperature for today is 92 degrees, and the normal low is 75. The record high for today is 101, which occurred in 1951, and the record low is 69, which occurred in 1939. Sunrise today is at 6:08 a.m. and sunset is at 7:41 p.m. Here's your National Weather Service forecast. Today, mostly sunny. Highs around 90. Northwest winds around 5 miles per hour. Tonight, partly cloudy in the evening, then becoming mostly clear. Lows in the lower 70s. Northwest winds around 5 miles per hour in the evening, becoming light and variable. Tuesday, mostly sunny. A slight chance of showers and thunderstorms in the afternoon. Highs in the lower 90s. Northwest winds around 5 miles per hour. Chance of rain 20%. Tuesday night, partly cloudy in the evening, then clearing. Lows in the mid-70s. Southwest winds around 5 miles per hour in the evening, becoming light and variable. Wednesday, sunny. A chance of showers and thunderstorms in the afternoon. Highs in the lower 90s. Light and variable winds, becoming south around 5 miles per hour in the afternoon. Chance of rain 40%. Wednesday night, mostly clear. Lows in the mid-70s. Thursday, sunny. A slight chance of showers and thunderstorms in the morning, then a chance of showers and thunderstorms in the afternoon. Highs in the lower 90s. Chance of rain 30%. Thursday night, partly cloudy in the evening, then becoming mostly clear. A slight chance of thunderstorms in the evening. A slight chance of showers. Lows in the mid-70s. Chance of rain 20%. This is NOAA Weather Radio, from the Mobile Pensacola National Weather Service. The current time is 8:13 a.m. Central Daylight Time. Here's your marine forecast. On the weather map, light to moderate northwesterly winds become westerly this afternoon. A southwesterly flow develops on Monday, then becomes southerly on Wednesday. Winds become southeasterly on Thursday with an easterly to southeasterly flow following for Friday. On Perdido Bay, Pensacola Bay including Santa Rosa Sound, and Choctawhatchee Bay. For today, northwest winds around 5 knots, becoming southwest this afternoon. Waves 1 foot or less. Light chop. For tonight, west winds 5 to 10 knots, becoming northwest after midnight. Waves 1 foot or less. Light chop. For Tuesday, northwest winds around 5 knots, becoming southwest in the afternoon. Waves 1 foot or less. Light chop. A slight chance of showers and thunderstorms in the afternoon. And for Tuesday night, southwest winds 5 to 10 knots, diminishing to around 5 knots after midnight. Waves 1 foot or less. Light chop. On Perdido Bay, Pensacola Bay including Santa Rosa Sound, and Choctawhatchee Bay. For today, northwest winds around 5 knots, becoming southwest this afternoon. Waves 1 foot or less. Light chop. A slight chance of showers and thunderstorms early this morning. For tonight, west winds 5 to 10 knots, becoming northwest after midnight. Waves 1 foot or less. Light chop. For Tuesday, northwest winds around 5 knots, becoming southwest in the afternoon. Waves 1 foot or less. Light chop. A slight chance of showers and thunderstorms in the afternoon. And for Tuesday night, southwest winds 5 to 10 knots. Waves 1 foot or less. Light chop. From the Okaloosa-Walton County line to Pascagoula, and out 20 nautical miles. For today, northwest winds around 5 knots, becoming west this afternoon. Seas 2 to 3 feet. Wave detail, south 2 feet at 6 seconds. For tonight, west winds 5 to 10 knots. Seas around 2 feet. Wave detail, southwest 2 feet at 6 seconds. A slight chance of showers and thunderstorms. For Tuesday, northwest winds around 5 knots, becoming southwest in the afternoon. Seas around 2 feet in the morning, then 1 foot or less. Wave detail, south 1 foot at 6 seconds. A slight chance of showers and thunderstorms in the morning. And for Tuesday night, southwest winds 5 to 10 knots. Seas 1 foot or less. Wave detail, south 1 foot at 5 seconds. From the Okaloosa-Walton County line to Pascagoula, from 20 to 60 nautical miles offshore. For today, northwest winds 5 to 10 knots. Seas 2 to 3 feet. Wave detail, west 3 feet at 6 seconds and south 2 feet at 7 seconds. A slight chance of showers and thunderstorms early this morning. For tonight, west winds 5 to 10 knots. Seas around 2 feet. Wave detail, west 2 feet at 5 seconds and south 2 feet at 6 seconds. A chance of showers and thunderstorms after midnight. For Tuesday, west winds 5 to 10 knots. Seas around 2 feet in the morning, then 1 foot or less. Wave detail, west 1 foot at 5 seconds and south 1 foot at 6 seconds, becoming south 1 foot at 6 seconds. A slight chance of showers and thunderstorms in the morning. And for Tuesday night, southwest winds 5 to 10 knots. Seas 1 foot or less. Wave detail, south 1 foot at 5 seconds. 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Tidal information, at the mouth of the Mobile River on Monday, high tide at 5:38 a.m. Low tide at 11:29 a.m. High tide at 6:21 p.m. Low tide at 10:34 p.m. At the mouth of the Mobile River on Tuesday, high tide at 5:19 a.m. Low tide at 1:07 p.m. At Pensacola Bay on Monday, high tide at 4:04 a.m. Low tide at 11:18 a.m. High tide at 4:14 p.m. Low tide at 7:20 p.m. At Pensacola Bay on Tuesday, high tide at 4:05 a.m. Low tide at 1:44 p.m. At the East Pass in Destin on Monday, high tide at 3:31 a.m. Low tide at 10:44 a.m. High tide at 3:41 p.m. Low tide at 6:46 p.m. At the East Pass in Destin on Tuesday, high tide at 3:32 a.m. Low tide at 1:10 p.m. The following marine observations were made as of 8 a.m. Mobile Bay Coast Guard Station. Winds were north at 3 knots. Sea temperature 87 degrees. Air temperature 76 degrees. Weeks Bay, calm. Air temperature was 73 degrees. Pensacola Bay. Sea temperature 86 degrees. Air temperature 77 degrees. The report from the east end of Dauphin Island was not available. Graham Bay, northwest winds at 3 knots. Air temperature was 74 degrees. And Pettiboy Island, northeast winds at 4 knots. Air temperature was 78 degrees. 12 miles south of Orange Beach, winds were north at 4 knots. Air temperature was 80 degrees. Gulf water temperature 83 degrees. Wave heights 2 feet, with a period of 6 seconds. 100 miles south of Destin. Winds were south at 12 knots. Air temperature 81 degrees. Wave height 4 feet. Wave period 7 seconds. The following weather reports were made at 8 a.m. Pensacola International Airport, skies were mostly sunny. The temperature was 76 degrees, the dew point was 71, and the relative humidity was 85%. The wind was calm. The pressure was 29.89 inches and steady. Pensacola Naval Air Station, skies were mostly sunny. The temperature was 77 degrees, the dew point was 70, and the relative humidity was 79%. The wind was northwest at 5 miles an hour. The pressure was 29.89 inches and rising. The Pensacola climate summary for yesterday, August 2, 2026. Yesterday's high temperature was 87 degrees and the low 74 degrees. 1.53 inches of precipitation fell yesterday, which brings the monthly total to 1.53 inches. This is 1.00 inches above the normal amount of 0.53 inches for August. The total precipitation for the year now stands at 32.71 inches, which is 7.50 inches below normal. The normal high temperature for today is 92 degrees, and the normal low is 75. The record high for today is 101, which occurred in 1951, and the record low is 69, which occurred in 1939. Sunrise today is at 6:08 a.m. and sunset is at 7:41 p.m. Across the central Gulf Coast, Gulf Shores, mostly sunny. Temperature was 77 degrees. Wind calm. Milton, mostly sunny. Temperature was 75 degrees. Wind calm. Destin, partly sunny. Temperature was 78 degrees. Wind north at 6 miles an hour. Mary Esther, mostly sunny. Temperature was 78 degrees. Wind northwest at 5 miles an hour. Mobile, partly sunny. Temperature was 74 degrees. Wind calm. Elsewhere, Hattiesburg, sunny and 78. New Orleans, mostly sunny and 80. Montgomery, cloudy and 72. Tallahassee, mostly sunny and 78. And in Panama City, sunny and 78. Here's your National Weather Service forecast. Today, mostly sunny. Highs around 90. Northwest winds around 5 miles per hour. Tonight, partly cloudy in the evening, then becoming mostly clear. Lows in the lower 70s. Northwest winds around 5 miles per hour in the evening, becoming light and variable. Tuesday, mostly sunny. A slight chance of showers and thunderstorms in the afternoon. Highs in the lower 90s. Northwest winds around 5 miles per hour. Chance of rain 20%. Tuesday night, partly cloudy in the evening, then clearing. Lows in the mid-70s. Southwest winds around 5 miles per hour in the evening, becoming light and variable. Wednesday, sunny. A chance of showers and thunderstorms in the afternoon. Highs in the lower 90s. Light and variable winds, becoming south around 5 miles per hour in the afternoon. Chance of rain 40%. Wednesday night, mostly clear. Lows in the mid-70s. Thursday, sunny. A slight chance of showers and thunderstorms in the morning, then a chance of showers and thunderstorms in the afternoon. Highs in the lower 90s. Chance of rain 30%. Thursday night, partly cloudy in the evening, then becoming mostly clear. A slight chance of thunderstorms in the evening. A slight chance of showers. Lows in the mid-70s. Chance of rain 20%. This is NOAA Weather Radio from the Mobile Pensacola National Weather Service. The current time is 8:24 a.m. Central Daylight Time. Here's your marine forecast. On the weather map, light to moderate northwesterly winds become westerly this afternoon. A southwesterly flow develops on Monday, then becomes southerly on Wednesday. Winds become southeasterly on Thursday with an easterly to southeasterly flow following for Friday. On Perdido Bay, Pensacola Bay including Santa Rosa Sound, and Choctaw Hatchie Bay. For today, northwest winds around 5 knots, becoming southwest this afternoon. Waves 1 foot or less. Light chop. For tonight, west winds 5 to 10 knots, becoming northwest after midnight. Waves 1 foot or less. Light chop. For Tuesday, northwest winds around 5 knots, becoming southwest in the afternoon. Waves 1 foot or less. Light chop. A slight chance of showers and thunderstorms in the afternoon. And for Tuesday night, southwest winds 5 to 10 knots, diminishing to around 5 knots after midnight. Waves 1 foot or less. Light chop. On Perdido Bay, Pensacola Bay including Santa Rosa Sound, and Choctaw Hatchie Bay. For today, northwest winds around 5 knots, becoming southwest this afternoon. Waves 1 foot or less. Light chop. A slight chance of showers and thunderstorms early this morning. For tonight, west winds 5 to 10 knots, becoming northwest after midnight. Waves 1 foot or less. Light chop. For Tuesday, northwest winds around 5 knots, becoming southwest in the afternoon. Waves 1 foot or less. Light chop. A slight chance of showers and thunderstorms in the afternoon. And for Tuesday night, southwest winds 5 to 10 knots. Waves 1 foot or less. Light chop. From the Okaloosa Walton County line to Pascagoula, and out 20 nautical miles. For today, northwest winds around 5 knots, becoming west this afternoon. Seas 2 to 3 feet. Wave detail, south 2 feet at 6 seconds. For tonight, west winds 5 to 10 knots. Seas around 2 feet. Wave detail, southwest 2 feet at 6 seconds. A slight chance of showers and thunderstorms. For Tuesday, northwest winds around 5 knots, becoming southwest in the afternoon. Seas around 2 feet in the morning, then 1 foot or less. Wave detail, south 1 foot at 6 seconds. A slight chance of showers and thunderstorms in the morning. And for Tuesday night, southwest winds 5 to 10 knots. Seas 1 foot or less. Wave detail, south 1 foot at 5 seconds. From the Okaloosa Walton County line to Pascagoula, from 20 to 60 nautical miles offshore. For today, northwest winds 5 to 10 knots. Seas 2 to 3 feet. Wave detail, west 3 feet at 6 seconds and south 2 feet at 7 seconds. A slight chance of showers and thunderstorms early this morning. For tonight, west winds 5 to 10 knots. Seas around 2 feet. Wave detail, west 2 feet at 5 seconds and south 2 feet at 6 seconds. A chance of showers and thunderstorms after midnight. For Tuesday, west winds 5 to 10 knots. Seas around 2 feet in the morning, then 1 foot or less. Wave detail, west 1 foot at 5 seconds and south 1 foot at 6 seconds, becoming south 1 foot at 6 seconds. A slight chance of showers and thunderstorms in the morning. And for Tuesday night, southwest winds 5 to 10 knots. Seas 1 foot or less. Wave detail, south 1 foot at 5 seconds. The Tropical Weather Outlook. For the North Atlantic, Caribbean Sea and the Gulf of America, tropical cyclone formation is not expected during the next 7 days. Tidal information, at the mouth of the Mobile River on Monday, high tide at 5:38 a.m. Low tide at 11:29 a.m. High tide at 6:21 p.m. Low tide at 10:34 p.m. At the mouth of the Mobile River on Tuesday, high tide at 5:19 a.m. Low tide at 1:07 p.m. At Pensacola Bay on Monday, high tide at 4:04 a.m. Low tide at 11:18 a.m. High tide at 4:14 p.m. Low tide at 7:20 p.m. At Pensacola Bay on Tuesday, high tide at 4:05 a.m. Low tide at 1:44 p.m. At the East Pass in Destin on Monday, high tide at 3:31 a.m. Low tide at 10:44 a.m. High tide at 3:41 p.m. Low tide at 6:46 p.m. At the East Pass in Destin on Tuesday, high tide at 3:32 a.m. Low tide at 1:10 p.m. The following marine observations were made as of 8 a.m. Mobile Bay Coast Guard Station. Winds were north at 3 knots. Sea temperature 87 degrees. Air temperature 76 degrees. Weeks Bay, calm. Air temperature was 73 degrees. Pensacola Bay. Sea temperature 86 degrees. Air temperature 77 degrees. The report from the east end of Dauphin Island was not available. Graham Bay, northwest winds at 3 knots. Air temperature was 74 degrees. And Pettiboy Island, northeast winds at 4 knots. Air temperature was 78 degrees. 12 miles south of Orange Beach, winds were north at 4 knots. Air temperature was 80 degrees. Gulf water temperature 83 degrees. Wave height 2 feet, with a period of 6 seconds. 100 miles south of Destin. Winds were south at 12 knots. Air temperature 81 degrees. Wave height 4 feet. Wave period 7 seconds. The following weather reports were made at 8 a.m. Pensacola International Airport, skies were mostly sunny. The temperature was 76 degrees, the dew point was 71, and the relative humidity was 85%. The wind was calm. The pressure was 29.89 inches and steady. Pensacola Naval Air Station, skies were mostly sunny. The temperature was 77 degrees, the dew point was 70, and the relative humidity was 79%. The wind was northwest at 5 miles.

The normal high temperature for today is 92 degrees, and the normal low is 75. The record high for today is 101, which occurred in 1951, and the record low is 69, which occurred in 1939. Sunrise today is at 6:08 a.m. and sunset is at 7:41 p.m. Across the central Gulf Coast, Gulf Shores, mostly sunny. Temperature was 77 degrees. Wind calm. Milton, mostly sunny. Temperature was 75 degrees. Wind calm. Destin, partly sunny. Temperature was 78 degrees. Wind north at 6 miles an hour. Mary Esther, mostly sunny. Temperature was 78 degrees. Wind northwest at 5 miles an hour. Mobile, partly sunny. Temperature was 74 degrees. Wind calm. Elsewhere, Hattiesburg, sunny and 78. New Orleans, mostly sunny and 80. Montgomery, cloudy and 72. Tallahassee, mostly sunny and 78. And at Panama City, sunny and 78. Here's your National Weather Service forecast. Today, mostly sunny. Highs around 90. Northwest winds around 5 miles per hour. Tonight, partly cloudy in the evening, then becoming mostly clear. Lows in the lower 70s. Northwest winds around 5 miles per hour in the evening, becoming light and variable. Tuesday, mostly sunny. A slight chance of showers and thunderstorms in the afternoon. Highs in the lower 90s. Northwest winds around 5 miles per hour. Chance of rain 20%. Tuesday night, partly cloudy in the evening, then clearing. Lows in the mid-70s. Southwest winds around 5 miles per hour in the evening, becoming light and variable. Wednesday, sunny. A chance of showers and thunderstorms in the afternoon. Highs in the lower 90s. Light and variable winds, becoming south around 5 miles per hour in the afternoon. Chance of rain 40%. Wednesday night, mostly clear. Lows in the mid-70s. Thursday, sunny. A slight chance of showers and thunderstorms in the morning, then a chance of showers and thunderstorms in the afternoon. Highs in the lower 90s. Chance of rain 30%. Thursday night, partly cloudy in the evening, then becoming mostly clear. A slight chance of thunderstorms in the evening. A slight chance of showers. Lows in the mid-70s. Chance of rain 20%. 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The current time is 8:35 a.m. Central Daylight Time. Here's your marine forecast. On the weather map, light to moderate northwesterly winds become westerly this afternoon. A southwesterly flow develops on Monday, then becomes southerly on Wednesday. Winds become southeasterly on Thursday with an easterly to southeasterly flow following for Friday. On Perdido Bay, Pensacola Bay including Santa Rosa Sound, and Choctawhatchee Bay. For today, northwest winds around 5 knots, becoming southwest this afternoon. Waves 1 foot or less. Light chop. For tonight, west winds 5 to 10 knots, becoming northwest after midnight. Waves 1 foot or less. Light chop. For Tuesday, northwest winds around 5 knots, becoming southwest in the afternoon. Waves 1 foot or less. Light chop. A slight chance of showers and thunderstorms in the afternoon. And for Tuesday night, southwest winds 5 to 10 knots, diminishing to around 5 knots after midnight. Waves 1 foot or less. Light chop. On Perdido Bay, Pensacola Bay including Santa Rosa Sound, and Choctawhatchee Bay. For today, northwest winds around 5 knots, becoming southwest this afternoon. Waves 1 foot or less. Light chop. A slight chance of showers and thunderstorms early this morning. For tonight, west winds 5 to 10 knots, becoming northwest after midnight. Waves 1 foot or less. Light chop. For Tuesday, northwest winds around 5 knots, becoming southwest in the afternoon. Waves 1 foot.

0: a slight chance of showers and thunderstorms in the afternoon. And for Tuesday night, southwest winds 5 to 10 knots. Waves 1 foot or less. Light chop. From the Okaloosa-Walton County line to Pascagoula, and out 20 nautical miles. For today, northwest winds around 5 knots, becoming west this afternoon. Seas 2 to 3 feet. Wave detail, south 2 feet at 6 seconds. For tonight, west winds 5 to 10 knots. Seas around 2 feet. Wave detail, southwest 2 feet at 6 seconds. A slight chance of showers and thunderstorms. For Tuesday, northwest winds around 5 knots, becoming southwest in the afternoon. Seas around 2 feet in the morning, then 1 foot or less. Wave detail, south 1 foot at 6 seconds. A slight chance of showers and thunderstorms in the morning. And for Tuesday night, southwest winds 5 to 10 knots. Seas 1 foot or less. Wave detail, south 1 foot at 5 seconds. From the Okaloosa-Walton County line to Pascagoula, from 20 to 60 nautical miles offshore. For today, northwest winds 5 to 10 knots. Seas 2 to 3 feet. Wave detail, west 3 feet at 6 seconds and south 2 feet at 7 seconds. A slight chance of showers and thunderstorms early this morning. For tonight, west winds 5 to 10 knots. Seas around 2 feet. Wave detail, west 2 feet at 5 seconds and south 2 feet at 6 seconds. A chance of showers and thunderstorms after midnight. For Tuesday, west winds 5 to 10 knots. Seas around 2 feet in the morning, then 1 foot or less. Wave detail, west 1 foot at 5 seconds and south 1 foot at 6 seconds, becoming south 1 foot at 6 seconds. A slight chance of showers and thunderstorms in the morning. And for Tuesday night, southwest winds 5 to 10 knots. Seas 1 foot or less. Wave detail, south 1 foot at 5 seconds. Tidal information, at the mouth of the Mobile River on Monday, high tide at 5:38 a.m. Low tide at 11:29 a.m. High tide at 6:21 p.m. Low tide at 10:34 p.m. At the mouth of the Mobile River on Tuesday, high tide at 5:19 a.m. Low tide at 1:07 p.m. At Pensacola Bay on Monday, high tide at 4:04 a.m. Low tide at 11:18 a.m. High tide at 4:14 p.m. Low tide at 7:20 p.m. At Pensacola Bay on Tuesday, high tide at 4:05 a.m. Low tide at 1:44 p.m. At the East Pass in Destin on Monday, high tide at 3:31 a.m. Low tide at 10:44 a.m. High tide at 3:41 p.m. Low tide at 6:46 p.m. At the East Pass in Destin on Tuesday, high tide at 3:32 a.m. Low tide at 1:10 p.m. The following marine observations were made as of 8 a.m. Mobile Bay Coast Guard Station. Winds were north at 3 knots. Sea temperature 87 degrees. Air temperature 76 degrees. Weeks Bay, calm. Air temperature was 73 degrees. Pensacola Bay. Sea temperature 86 degrees. Air temperature 77 degrees. The report from the east end of Dauphin Island was not available. Graham Bay, northwest winds at 3 knots. Air temperature was 74 degrees. And Pettiboy Island, northeast winds at 4 knots. Air temperature was 78 degrees. 12 miles south of Orange Beach, winds were north at 4 knots. Air temperature was 80 degrees. Gulf water temperature 83 degrees. Wave height 2 feet, with a period of 6 seconds. 100 miles south of Destin. Winds were south at 12 knots. Air temperature 81 degrees. Wave height 4 feet. Wave period 7 seconds. The following weather reports were made at 8 a.m. Pensacola International Airport, skies were mostly sunny. The temperature was 76 degrees, the dew point was 71, and the relative humidity was 85%. The wind was calm. the pressure was 29.89 inches and steady. Pensacola Naval Air Station, skies were mostly sunny. The temperature was 77 degrees, the dew point was 70, and the relative humidity was 79%. The wind was northwest at 5 miles an hour. The pressure was 29.89 inches and rising. The Pensacola climate summary for yesterday, August 2, 2026. Yesterday's high temperature was 87 degrees and the low 74 degrees. 1.53 inches of precipitation fell yesterday, which brings the monthly total to 1.53 inches. This is 1.00 inches above the normal amount of 0.53 inches for August. The total precipitation for the year now stands at 32.71 inches, which is 7.50 inches below normal. The normal high temperature for today is 92 degrees, and the normal low is 75. The record high for today is 101, which occurred in 1951, and the record low is 69, which occurred in 1939. Sunrise today is at 6:08 a.m. and sunset is at 7:41 p.m. Across the central Gulf Coast, Gulf Shores, mostly sunny. Temperature was 77 degrees. Wind calm. Milton, mostly sunny. Temperature was 75 degrees. Wind calm. Destin, partly sunny. Temperature was 78 degrees. Wind north at 6 miles an hour. Mary Esther, mostly sunny. Temperature was 78 degrees. Wind northwest at 5 miles an hour. Mobile, partly sunny. Temperature was 74 degrees. Wind calm. Elsewhere, Hattiesburg, sunny and 78. New Orleans, mostly sunny and 80. Montgomery, cloudy and 72. Tallahassee, mostly sunny and 78. And at Panama City, sunny and 78. Here's your National Weather Service forecast. Today, mostly sunny. Highs around 90. Northwest winds around 5 miles per hour. Tonight, partly cloudy in the evening, then becoming mostly clear. Lows in the lower 70s. Northwest winds around 5 miles per hour in the evening, becoming light and variable. Tuesday, mostly sunny. A slight chance of showers and thunderstorms in the afternoon. Highs in the lower 90s. Northwest winds around 5 miles per hour. Chance of rain 20%. Tuesday night, partly cloudy in the evening, then clearing. Lows in the mid-70s. Southwest winds around 5 miles per hour in the evening, becoming light and variable. Wednesday, sunny. A chance of showers and thunderstorms in the afternoon. Highs in the lower 90s. Light and variable winds, becoming south around 5 miles per hour in the afternoon. Chance of rain 40%. Wednesday night, mostly clear. Lows in the mid-70s. Thursday, sunny. A slight chance of showers and thunderstorms in the morning, then a chance of showers and thunderstorms in the afternoon. Highs in the lower 90s. Chance of rain 30%. Thursday night, partly cloudy in the evening, then becoming mostly clear. A slight chance of thunderstorms in the evening. A slight chance of showers. Lows in the mid-70s. Chance of rain 20%. 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The current time is 8:46 a.m. Central Daylight Time. Here's your marine forecast. On the weather map, light to moderate northwesterly winds become westerly this afternoon. A southwesterly flow develops on Monday, then becomes southerly on Wednesday. Winds become southeasterly on Thursday with an easterly to southeasterly flow following for Friday. On Perdido Bay, Pensacola Bay including Santa Rosa Sound, and Choctawhatchee Bay. For today, northwest winds around 5 knots, becoming southwest this afternoon. Waves 1 foot or less. Light chop. For tonight, west winds 5 to 10 knots, becoming northwest after midnight. Waves 1 foot or less. Light chop. For Tuesday, northwest winds around 5 knots, becoming southwest in the afternoon. Waves 1 foot or less. Light chop. A slight chance of showers and thunderstorms in the afternoon. And for Tuesday night, southwest winds 5 to 10 knots, diminishing to around 5 knots after midnight. Waves 1 foot or less. Light chop. On Perdido Bay, Pensacola Bay including Santa Rosa Sound, and Choctaw Hatchie Bay. For today, northwest winds around 5 knots, becoming southwest this afternoon. Waves 1 foot or less. Light chop. A slight chance of showers and thunderstorms early this morning. For tonight, west winds 5 to 10 knots, becoming northwest after midnight. Waves 1 foot or less. Light chop. For Tuesday, northwest winds around 5 knots, becoming southwest in the afternoon. Waves 1 foot or less. Light chop. A slight chance of showers and thunderstorms in the afternoon. And for Tuesday night, southwest winds 5 to 10 knots. Waves 1 foot or less. Light chop. From the Okaloosa-Walton County line to Pascagoula, and out 20 nautical miles. For today, northwest winds around 5 knots, becoming west this afternoon. Seas 2 to 3 feet. Wave detail, south 2 feet at 6 seconds. For tonight, west winds 5 to 10 knots. Seas around 2 feet. Wave detail, southwest 2 feet at 6 seconds. A slight chance of showers and thunderstorms. For Tuesday, northwest winds around 5 knots, becoming southwest in the afternoon. Seas around 2 feet in the morning, then 1 foot or less. Wave detail, south 1 foot at 6 seconds. A slight chance of showers and thunderstorms in the morning. And for Tuesday night, southwest winds 5 to 10 knots. Seas 1 foot or less. Wave detail, south 1 foot at 5 seconds. From the Okaloosa-Walton County line to Pascagoula, from 20 to 60 nautical miles offshore. For today, northwest winds 5 to 10 knots. Seas 2 to 3 feet. Wave detail, west 3 feet at 6 seconds and south 2 feet at 7 seconds. A slight chance of showers and thunderstorms early this morning. For tonight, west winds 5 to 10 knots. Seas around 2 feet. Wave detail, west 2 feet at 5 seconds and south 2 feet at 6 seconds. A chance of showers and thunderstorms after midnight. For Tuesday, west winds 5 to 10 knots. Seas around 2 feet in the morning, then 1 foot or less. Wave detail, west 1 foot at 5 seconds and south 1 foot at 6 seconds, becoming south 1 foot at 6 seconds. A slight chance of showers and thunderstorms in the morning. And for Tuesday night, southwest winds 5 to 10 knots. Seas 1 foot or less. Wave detail, south 1 foot at 5 seconds. 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Tidal information, at the mouth of the Mobile River on Monday, high tide at 5:38 a.m. Low tide at 11:29 a.m. High tide at 6:21 p.m. Low tide at 10:34 p.m. At the mouth of the Mobile River on Tuesday, high tide at 5:19 a.m. Low tide at 1:07 p.m. At Pensacola Bay on Monday, high tide at 4:04 a.m. Low tide at 11:18 a.m. High tide at 4:14 p.m. Low tide at 7:20 p.m. At Pensacola Bay on Tuesday, high tide at 4:05 a.m. Low tide at 1:44 p.m. At the East Pass in Destin on Monday, high tide at 3:31 a.m. Low tide at 10:44 a.m. High tide at 3:41 p.m. Low tide at 6:46 p.m. At the East Pass in Destin on Tuesday, high tide at 3:32 a.m. Low tide at 1:10 p.m. The following marine observations were made as of 8 a.m. Mobile Bay Coast Guard Station. Winds were north at 3 knots. Sea temperature 87 degrees. Air temperature 76 degrees. Weeks Bay, calm. Air temperature was 73 degrees. Pensacola Bay. Sea temperature 86 degrees. Air temperature 77 degrees. The report from the east end of Dauphin Island was not available. Graham Bay, northwest winds at 3 knots. Air temperature was 74 degrees. And Pettiboy Island, northeast winds at 4 knots. Air temperature was 78 degrees. 12 miles south of Orange Beach, winds were north at 4 knots. Air temperature was 80 degrees. Gulf water temperature 83 degrees. Wave height 2 feet, with a period of 6 seconds. 100 miles south of Destin. Winds were south at 12 knots. Air temperature 81 degrees. Wave height 4 feet. Wave period 7 seconds. The following weather reports were made at 8 a.m. Pensacola International Airport, skies were mostly sunny. The temperature was 76 degrees, the dew point was 71, and the relative humidity was 85%. The wind was calm. The pressure was 29.89 inches and steady. Pensacola Naval Air Station, skies were mostly sunny. The temperature was 77 degrees, the dew point was 70, and the relative humidity was 79%. The wind was northwest at 5 miles an hour. The pressure was 29.89 inches and rising. The Pensacola climate summary for yesterday, August 2, 2026. Yesterday's high temperature was 87 degrees and the low 74 degrees. 1.53 inches of precipitation fell yesterday, which brings the monthly total to 1.53 inches. This is 1.00 inches above the normal amount of 0.53 inches for August. The total precipitation for the year now stands at 32.71 inches, which is 7.50 inches below normal. The normal high temperature for today is 92 degrees, and the normal low is 75. The record high for today is 101, which occurred in 1951, and the record low is 69, which occurred in 1939. Sunrise today is at 6:08 a.m. and sunset is at 7:41 p.m. Across the central Gulf Coast, Gulf Shores, mostly sunny. Temperature was 77 degrees. Wind calm. Milton, mostly sunny. Temperature was 75 degrees. Wind calm. Destin, partly sunny. Temperature was 78 degrees. Wind north at 6 miles an hour. Mary Esther, mostly sunny. Temperature was 78 degrees. Wind northwest at 5 miles an hour. Mobile, partly sunny. Temperature was 74 degrees. Wind calm. Elsewhere, Hattiesburg, sunny and 78. New Orleans, mostly sunny and 80. Montgomery, cloudy and 72. Tallahassee, mostly sunny and 78. And at Panama City, sunny and 78. Here's your National Weather Service forecast. Today, mostly sunny. Highs around 90. Northwest winds around 5 miles per hour. Tonight, partly cloudy in the evening, then becoming mostly clear. Lows in the lower 70s. Northwest winds around 5 miles per hour in the evening, becoming light and variable. Tuesday, mostly sunny. A slight chance of showers and thunderstorms in the afternoon. Highs in the lower 90s. Northwest winds around 5 miles per hour. Chance of rain 20%. Tuesday night, partly cloudy in the evening, then clearing. Lows in the mid-70s. Southwest winds around 5 miles per hour in the evening, becoming light and variable. Wednesday, sunny. A chance of showers and thunderstorms in the afternoon. Highs in the lower 90s. Light and variable winds, becoming south around 5 miles per hour in the afternoon. Chance of rain 40%. Wednesday night, mostly clear. Lows in the mid-70s. Thursday, sunny. A slight chance of showers and thunderstorms in the morning, then a chance of showers and thunderstorms in the afternoon. Highs in the lower 90s. Chance of rain 30%. Thursday night, partly cloudy in the evening, then becoming mostly clear. A slight chance of thunderstorms in the evening. A slight chance of showers. Lows in the mid-70s. Chance of rain 20%. 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The current time is 8:57 a.m. Central Daylight Time. Here's your marine forecast. On the weather map, light to moderate northwesterly winds become westerly this afternoon. A southwesterly flow develops on Monday, then becomes southerly on Wednesday. Winds become southeasterly on Thursday with an easterly to southeasterly flow following for Friday. On Perdido Bay, Pensacola Bay including Santa Rosa Sound, and Choctawhatchee Bay. For today, northwest winds around 5 knots, becoming southwest this afternoon. Waves 1 foot or less. Light chop. For tonight, west winds 5 to 10 knots, becoming northwest after midnight. Waves 1 foot or less. Light chop. For Tuesday, northwest winds around 5 knots, becoming southwest in the afternoon. Waves 1 foot or less. Light chop. A slight chance of showers and thunderstorms in the afternoon. And for Tuesday night, southwest winds 5 to 10 knots, diminishing to around 5 knots after midnight. Waves 1 foot or less. Light chop. On Perdido Bay, Pensacola Bay including Santa Rosa Sound, and Choctawhatchee Bay. For today, northwest winds around 5 knots, becoming southwest this afternoon. Waves 1 foot or less. Light chop. A slight chance of showers and thunderstorms early this morning. For tonight, west winds 5 to 10 knots, becoming northwest after midnight. Waves 1 foot or less. Light chop. For Tuesday, northwest winds around 5 knots, becoming southwest in the afternoon. Waves 1 foot or less.
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0: Walton County line to Pascagoula and out 20 nautical miles. For today, northwest winds around 5 knots, becoming west this afternoon. Seas 2 to 3 feet. Wave detail, south 2 feet at 6 seconds. For tonight, west winds 5 to 10 knots. Seas around 2 feet. Wave detail, southwest 2 feet at 6 seconds. A slight chance of showers and thunderstorms. For Tuesday, northwest winds around 5 knots, becoming southwest in the afternoon. Seas around 2 feet in the morning, then 1 foot or less. Wave detail, south 1 foot at 6 seconds. A slight chance of showers and thunderstorms in the morning. And for Tuesday night, southwest winds 5 to 10 knots. Seas 1 foot or less. Wave detail, south 1 foot at 5 seconds. From the Okaloosa-Walton County line to Pascagoula, from 20 to 60 nautical miles offshore. For today, northwest winds 5 to 10 knots. Seas 2 to 3 feet. Wave detail, west 3 feet at 6 seconds and south 2 feet at 7 seconds. A slight chance of showers and thunderstorms early this morning. For tonight, west winds 5 to 10 knots. Seas around 2 feet. Wave detail, west 2 feet at 5 seconds and south 2 feet at 6 seconds. A chance of showers and thunderstorms after midnight. For Tuesday, west winds 5 to 10 knots. Seas around 2 feet in the morning, then 1 foot or less. Wave detail, west 1 foot at 5 seconds and south 1 foot at 6 seconds, becoming south 1 foot at 6 seconds. A slight chance of showers and thunderstorms in the morning. And for Tuesday night, southwest winds 5 to 10 knots. Seas 1 foot or less. Wave detail, south 1 foot at 5 seconds. The Tropical Weather Outlook. For the North Atlantic, Caribbean Sea and the Gulf of America, tropical cyclone formation is not expected during the next 7 days. Tidal information, at the mouth of the Mobile River on Monday, high tide at 5:38 a.m. Low tide at 11:29 a.m. High tide at 6:21 p.m. low tide at 10:34 p.m. At the mouth of the Mobile River on Tuesday, high tide at 5:19 a.m. Low tide at 1:07 p.m. At Pensacola Bay on Monday, high tide at 4:04 a.m. Low tide at 11:18 a.m. High tide at 4:14 p.m. Low tide at 7:20 p.m. At Pensacola Bay on Tuesday, high tide at 4:05 a.m. Low tide at 1:44 p.m. At the East Pass in Destin on Monday, high tide at 3:31 a.m. Low tide at 10:44 a.m. High tide at 3:41 p.m. Low tide at 6:46 p.m. At the East Pass in Destin on Tuesday, high tide at 3:32 a.m. Low tide at 1:10 p.m. The following marine observations were made as of 8 a.m. Mobile Bay Coast Guard Station. Winds were north at 3 knots. Sea temperature 87 degrees. Air temperature 76 degrees. Weeks Bay, calm. Air temperature was 73 degrees. Pensacola Bay. Sea temperature 86 degrees. Air temperature 77 degrees. The report from the east end of Dauphin Island was not available. Graham Bay, northwest winds at 3 knots. Air temperature was 74 degrees. And Pettiboy Island, northeast winds at 4 knots. Air temperature was 78 degrees. 12 miles south of Orange Beach, winds were north at 4 knots. Air temperature was 80 degrees. Gulf water temperature 83 degrees. Wave height 2 feet, with a period of 6 seconds. 100 miles south of Destin. Winds were south at 12 knots. Air temperature 81 degrees. Wave height 4 feet. Wave period 7 seconds. The following weather reports were made at 8 a.m. Pensacola International Airport, skies were mostly sunny. The temperature was 76 degrees, the dew point was 71, and the relative humidity was 85%. The wind was calm. The pressure was 29.89 inches and steady. Pensacola Naval Air Station, skies were mostly sunny. The temperature was 77 degrees, the dew point was 70, and the relative humidity was 79%. The wind was northwest at 5 miles an hour. The pressure was 29.89 inches and rising. The Pensacola climate summary for yesterday, August 2, 2026. Yesterday's high temperature was 87 degrees and the low 74 degrees. 1.53 inches of precipitation fell yesterday, which brings the monthly total to 1.53 inches. This is 1.00 inches above the normal amount of 0.53 inches for August. The total precipitation for the year now stands at 32.71 inches, which is 7.50 inches below normal. The normal high temperature for today is 92 degrees, and the normal low is 75. The record high for today is 101, which occurred in 1951, and the record low is 69, which occurred in 1939. Sunrise today is at 6:08 a.m. and sunset is at 7:41 p.m. Across the central Gulf Coast, Gulf Shores, mostly sunny. Temperature was 77 degrees. Wind calm. Milton, mostly sunny. Temperature was 75 degrees. Wind calm. Destin, partly sunny. Temperature was 78 degrees. Wind north at 6 miles an hour. Mary Esther, mostly sunny. Temperature was 78 degrees. Wind northwest at 5 miles an hour. Mobile, partly sunny. Temperature was 74 degrees. Wind calm. Elsewhere, Hattiesburg, sunny and 78. New Orleans, mostly sunny and 80. Montgomery, cloudy and 72. Tallahassee, mostly sunny and 78. And at Panama City, sunny and 78. Here's your National Weather Service forecast. Today, mostly sunny. Highs around 90. Northwest winds around 5 miles per hour. Tonight, partly cloudy in the evening, then becoming mostly clear. Lows in the lower 70s. Northwest winds around 5 miles per hour in the evening, becoming light and variable. Tuesday, mostly sunny. A slight chance of showers and thunderstorms in the afternoon. Highs in the lower 90s. Northwest winds around 5 miles per hour. Chance of rain 20%. Tuesday night, partly cloudy in the evening, then clearing. Lows in the mid-70s. Southwest winds around 5 miles per hour in the evening, becoming light and variable. Wednesday, sunny. A chance of showers and thunderstorms in the afternoon. Highs in the lower 90s. Light and variable winds, becoming south around 5 miles per hour in the afternoon. Chance of rain 40%. Wednesday night, mostly clear. Lows in the mid-70s. Thursday, sunny. A slight chance of showers and thunderstorms in the morning, then a chance of showers and thunderstorms in the afternoon. Highs in the lower 90s. Chance of rain 30%. Thursday night, partly cloudy in the evening, then becoming mostly clear. A slight chance of thunderstorms in the evening. A slight chance of showers. Lows in the mid-70s. Chance of rain 20%. This is NOAA Weather Radio, from the Mobile Pensacola National Weather Service. The current time is 9:08 a.m. Central Daylight Time. Here's your marine forecast. On the weather map, light to moderate northwesterly winds become westerly this afternoon. A southwesterly flow develops on Monday, then becomes southerly on Wednesday. Winds become southeasterly on Thursday with an easterly to southeasterly flow following for Friday. On Perdido Bay, Pensacola Bay including Santa Rosa Sound, and Choctawhatchee Bay. For today, northwest winds around 5 knots, becoming southwest this afternoon. Waves 1 foot or less. Light chop. For tonight, west winds 5 to 10 knots, becoming northwest after midnight. Waves 1 foot or less. Light chop. For Tuesday, northwest winds around 5 knots, becoming southwest in the afternoon. Waves 1 foot or less. Light chop. A slight chance of showers and thunderstorms in the afternoon. And for Tuesday night, southwest winds 5 to 10 knots, diminishing to around 5 knots after midnight. Waves 1 foot or less. Light chop. On Perdido Bay, Pensacola Bay including Santa Rosa Sound, and Choctawhatchee Bay. For today, northwest winds around 5 knots, becoming southwest this afternoon. Waves 1 foot or less. Light chop. A slight chance of showers and thunderstorms early this morning. For tonight, west winds 5 to 10 knots, becoming northwest after midnight. Waves 1 foot or less. Light chop. For Tuesday, northwest winds around 5 knots, becoming southwest in the afternoon. Waves 1 foot or less. Light chop. A slight chance of showers and thunderstorms in the afternoon. And for Tuesday night, southwest winds 5 to 10 knots. Waves 1 foot or less. Light chop. From the Okaloosa-Walton County line to Pascagoula, and out 20 nautical miles. For today, northwest winds around 5 knots, becoming west this afternoon. Seas 2 to 3 feet. Wave detail, south 2 feet at 6 seconds. For tonight, west winds 5 to 10 knots. Seas around 2 feet. Wave detail, southwest 2 feet at 6 seconds. A slight chance of showers and thunderstorms. For Tuesday, northwest winds around 5 knots, becoming southwest in the afternoon. Seas around 2 feet in the morning, then 1 foot or less. Wave detail, south 1 foot at 6 seconds. A slight chance of showers and thunderstorms in the morning. And for Tuesday night, southwest winds 5 to 10 knots. Seas 1 foot or less. Wave detail, south 1 foot at 5 seconds. From the Okaloosa-Walton County line to Pascagoula, from 20 to 60 nautical miles offshore. For today, northwest winds 5 to 10 knots. Seas 2 to 3 feet. Wave detail, west 3 feet at 6 seconds and south 2 feet at 7 seconds. A slight chance of showers and thunderstorms early this morning. For tonight, west winds 5 to 10 knots. Seas around 2 feet. Wave detail, west 2 feet at 5 seconds and south 2 feet at 6 seconds. A chance of showers and thunderstorms after midnight. For Tuesday, west winds 5 to 10 knots. Seas around 2 feet in the morning, then 1 foot or less. Wave detail, west 1 foot at 5 seconds and south 1 foot at 6 seconds, becoming south 1 foot at 6 seconds. A slight chance of showers and thunderstorms in the morning. And for Tuesday night, southwest winds 5 to 10 knots. Seas 1 foot or less. Wave detail, south 1 foot at 5 seconds. Tidal information, at the mouth of the Mobile River on Monday, high tide at 5:38 a.m. Low tide at 11:29 a.m. High tide at 6:21 p.m. Low tide at 10:34 p.m. At the mouth of the Mobile River on Tuesday, high tide at 5:19 a.m. Low tide at 1:07 p.m. At Pensacola Bay on Monday, high tide at 4:04 a.m. Low tide at 11:18 a.m. High tide at 4:14 p.m. Low tide at 7:20 p.m. At Pensacola Bay on Tuesday, high tide at 4:05 a.m. Low tide at 1:44 p.m. At the East Pass in Destin on Monday, high tide at 3:31 a.m. Low tide at 10:44 a.m. High tide at 3:41 p.m. Low tide at 6:46 p.m. At the East Pass in Destin on Tuesday, high tide at 3:32 a.m. Low tide at 1:10 p.m. The following marine observations were made as of 9 a.m. Mobile Bay Coast Guard Station. Winds were northwest at 4 knots. Sea temperature 87 degrees. Air temperature 78 degrees. Weeks Bay, calm. Air temperature was 77 degrees. Pensacola Bay. Sea temperature 85 degrees. Air temperature 81 degrees. The report from the east end of Dauphin Island was not available. Graham Bay, northwest winds at 2 knots. Air temperature was 76 degrees. And Pettiboy Island, north winds at 3 knots. Air temperature was 79 degrees. 12 miles south of Orange Beach, winds were calm. Air temperature was 81 degrees. Gulf water temperature 83 degrees. Wave heights 2 feet, with a period of 6 seconds. 100 miles south of Destin. Winds were southwest at 12 knots. Air temperature 83 degrees. The following weather reports were made at 9 a.m. Pensacola International Airport, skies were mostly sunny. The temperature was 80 degrees, the dew point was 70, and the relative humidity was 71%. The wind was calm. The pressure was 29.90 inches and rising. Pensacola Naval Air Station, skies were mostly sunny. The temperature was 80 degrees, the dew point was 69, and the relative humidity was 69%. The wind was calm. The pressure was 29.90 inches and rising. The Pensacola climate summary for yesterday, August 2, 2026. Yesterday's high temperature was 87 degrees and the low 74 degrees. 1.53 inches of precipitation fell yesterday, which brings the monthly total to 1.53 inches. This is 1.00 inches above the normal amount of 0.53 inches for August. The total precipitation for the year now stands at 32.71 inches, which is 7.50 inches below normal. The normal high temperature for today is 92 degrees, and the normal low is 75. The record high for today is 101, which occurred in 1951, and the record low is 69, which occurred in 1939. Sunrise today is at 6:08 a.m. and sunset is at 7:41 p.m. This is NOAA Weather Radio Station KEC 86, from Pensacola, Florida. 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Across the central Gulf Coast, Gulf Shores, sunny. Temperature was 82 degrees. Wind calm. Milton, mostly sunny. Temperature was 78 degrees. Wind calm. Destin, cloudy. Temperature was 79 degrees. Wind calm. Mary Esther, partly sunny. Temperature was 80 degrees. Wind west at 3 miles an hour. Mobile, partly sunny. Temperature was 76 degrees. Wind northwest at 5 miles an hour. Elsewhere, Hattiesburg, partly sunny and 80. New Orleans, mostly sunny and 83. Montgomery, cloudy and 75. Tallahassee, mostly sunny and 82. And at Panama City, sunny and 81. Here's your National Weather Service forecast. Today, mostly sunny. Highs around 90. Northwest winds around 5 miles per hour. Tonight, partly cloudy in the evening, then becoming mostly clear. Lows in the lower 70s. Northwest winds around 5 miles per hour in the evening, becoming light and variable. Tuesday, mostly sunny. A slight chance of showers and thunderstorms in the afternoon. Highs in the lower 90s. Northwest winds around 5 miles per hour. Chance of rain 20%. Tuesday night, partly cloudy in the evening, then clearing. Lows in the mid-70s. Southwest winds around 5 miles per hour in the evening, becoming light and variable. Wednesday, sunny. A chance of showers and thunderstorms in the afternoon. Highs in the lower 90s. Light and variable winds, becoming south around 5 miles per hour in the afternoon. Chance of rain 40%. Wednesday night, mostly clear. Lows in the mid-70s. Thursday, sunny. A slight chance of showers and thunderstorms in the morning, then a chance of showers and thunderstorms in the afternoon. Highs in the lower 90s. Chance of rain 30%. Thursday night, partly cloudy in the evening, then becoming mostly clear. A slight chance of thunderstorms in the evening. A slight chance of showers. Lows in the mid-70s. Chance of rain 20%. 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The current time is 9:19 a.m. Central Daylight Time. Here's your marine forecast. On the weather map, light to moderate northwesterly winds become westerly this afternoon. A southwesterly flow develops on Monday, then becomes southerly on Wednesday. Winds become southeasterly on Thursday with an easterly to southeasterly flow following for Friday. On Perdido Bay, Pensacola Bay including Santa Rosa Sound, and Choctawhatchee Bay. For today, northwest winds around 5 knots, becoming southwest this afternoon. Waves 1 foot or less. Light chop. For tonight, west winds 5 to 10 knots, becoming northwest after midnight. Waves 1 foot or less. Light chop. For Tuesday, northwest winds around 5 knots, becoming southwest in the afternoon. Waves 1 foot or less. Light chop. A slight chance of showers and thunderstorms in the afternoon. And for Tuesday night, southwest winds 5 to 10 knots, diminishing to around 5 knots after midnight. Waves 1 foot or less. Light chop. On Perdido Bay, Pensacola Bay including Santa Rosa Sound, and Choctawhatchee Bay. For today, northwest winds around 5 knots, becoming southwest this afternoon. Waves 1 foot or less. Light chop. A slight chance of showers and thunderstorms early this morning. For tonight, west winds 5 to 10 knots, becoming northwest after midnight. Waves 1 foot or less. Light chop. For Tuesday, northwest winds around 5 knots, becoming southwest in the afternoon. Waves 1 foot or less. Light chop. A slight chance of showers and thunderstorms in the afternoon. And for Tuesday night, southwest winds 5 to 10 knots. Waves 1 foot or less. Light chop. From the Okaloosa-Walton County line to Pascagoula, and out 20 nautical miles. For today, northwest winds around 5 knots, becoming west this afternoon. Seas 2 to 3 feet. Wave detail, south 2 feet at 6 seconds. For tonight, west winds 5 to 10 knots. Seas around 2 feet. Wave detail, southwest 2 feet at 6 seconds. A slight chance of showers and thunderstorms. For Tuesday, northwest winds around 5 knots, becoming southwest in the afternoon. Seas around 2 feet in the morning, then 1 foot or less. Wave detail, south 1 foot at 6 seconds. A slight chance of showers and thunderstorms in the morning. And for Tuesday night, southwest winds 5 to 10 knots. Seas 1 foot or less. Wave detail, south 1 foot at 5 seconds. From the Okaloosa Walton County line to Pascagoula, from 20 to 60 nautical miles offshore. For today, northwest winds 5 to 10 knots. Seas 2 to 3 feet. Wave detail, west 3 feet at 6 seconds and south 2 feet at 7 seconds. A slight chance of showers and thunderstorms early this morning. For tonight, west winds 5 to 10 knots. Seas around 2 feet. Wave detail, west 2 feet at 5 seconds and south 2 feet at 6 seconds. A chance of showers and thunderstorms after midnight. For Tuesday, west winds 5 to 10 knots. Seas around 2 feet in the morning, then 1 foot or less. Wave detail, west 1 foot at 5 seconds and south 1 foot at 6 seconds, becoming south 1 foot at 6 seconds. A slight chance of showers and thunderstorms in the morning. And for Tuesday night, southwest winds 5 to 10 knots. Seas 1 foot or less. Wave detail, south 1 foot at 5 seconds. Tidal information, at the mouth of the Mobile River on Monday, high tide at 5:38 a.m. Low tide at 11:29 a.m. High tide at 6:21 p.m. Low tide at 10:34 p.m. At the mouth of the Mobile River on Tuesday, high tide at 5:19 a.m. Low tide at 1:07 p.m. At Pensacola Bay on Monday, high tide at 4:04 a.m. Low tide at 11:18 a.m. High tide at 4:14 p.m. Low tide at 7:20 p.m. At Pensacola Bay on Tuesday, high tide at 4:05 a.m. Low tide at 1:44 p.m. At the East Pass in Destin on Monday, high tide at 3:31 a.m. Low tide at 10:44 a.m. High tide at 3:41 p.m. Low tide at 6:46 p.m. At the East Pass in Destin on Tuesday, high tide at 3:32 a.m. Low tide at 1:10 p.m. The following marine observations were made as of 9 a.m. Mobile Bay Coast Guard Station. Winds were northwest at 4 knots. Sea temperature 87 degrees. Air temperature 78 degrees. Weeks Bay, calm. Air temperature was 77 degrees. Pensacola Bay. Sea temperature 85 degrees. Air temperature 81 degrees. The report from the east end of Dauphin Island was not available. Graham Bay, northwest winds at 2 knots. Air temperature was 76 degrees. And Pettiboy Island, north winds at 3 knots. Air temperature was 79 degrees. 12 miles south of Orange Beach, winds were calm. Air temperature was 81 degrees. Gulf water temperature 83 degrees. Wave height 2 feet, with a period of 6 seconds. 100 miles south of Destin. Winds were southwest at 12 knots. Air temperature 83 degrees. The following weather reports were made at 9 a.m. Pensacola International Airport, skies were mostly sunny. The temperature was 80 degrees, the dew point was 70, and the relative humidity was 71%. The wind was calm. The pressure was 29.90 inches and rising. Pensacola Naval Air Station, skies were mostly sunny. The temperature was 80 degrees, the dew point was 69, and the relative humidity was 69%. The wind was calm. The pressure was 29.90 inches and rising. The Pensacola climate summary for yesterday, August 2, 2026. Yesterday's high temperature was 87 degrees and the low 74 degrees. 1.53 inches of precipitation fell yesterday, which brings the monthly total to 1.53 inches. This is 1.00 inches above the normal amount of 0.53 inches for August. The total precipitation for the year now stands at 32.71 inches, which is 7.50 inches below normal. The normal high temperature for today is 92 degrees, and the normal low is 75. The record high for today is 101, which occurred in 1951, and the record low is 69, which occurred in 1939. Sunrise today is at 6:08 a.m. and sunset is at 7:41 p.m. The Tropical Weather Outlook. For the North Atlantic, Caribbean Sea and the Gulf of America, tropical cyclone formation is not expected during the next 7 days. Across the central Gulf Coast, Gulf Shores, sunny. Temperature was 82 degrees. Wind calm. Milton, mostly sunny. Temperature was 78 degrees. Wind calm. Destin, cloudy. Temperature was 79 degrees. Wind calm. Mary Esther, partly sunny. Temperature was 80 degrees. Wind west at 3 miles an hour. Mobile, partly sunny. Temperature was 76 degrees. Wind northwest at 5 miles an hour. Elsewhere, Hattiesburg, partly sunny and 80. New Orleans, mostly sunny and 83. Montgomery, cloudy and 75. Tallahassee, mostly sunny and 82. And at Panama City, sunny and 81. Here's your National Weather Service forecast. Today, mostly sunny. Highs around 90. Northwest winds around 5 miles per hour. Tonight, partly cloudy in the evening, then becoming mostly clear. Lows in the lower 70s. Northwest winds around 5 miles per hour in the evening, becoming light and variable. Tuesday, mostly sunny. A slight chance of showers and thunderstorms in the afternoon. Highs in the lower 90s. Northwest winds around 5 miles per hour. Chance of rain 20%. Tuesday night, partly cloudy in the evening, then clearing. Lows in the mid-70s. Southwest winds around 5 miles per hour in the evening, becoming light and variable. Wednesday, sunny. A chance of showers and thunderstorms in the afternoon. Highs in the lower 90s. Light and variable winds, becoming south around 5 miles per hour in the afternoon. Chance of rain 40%. Wednesday night, mostly clear. Lows in the mid-70s. Thursday, sunny. A slight chance of showers and thunderstorms in the morning, then a chance of showers and thunderstorms in the afternoon. Highs in the lower 90s. Chance of rain 30%. Thursday night, partly cloudy in the evening, then becoming mostly clear. A slight chance of thunderstorms in the evening. A slight chance of showers. Lows in the mid-70s. Chance of rain 20%. 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The current time is 9:30 a.m. Central Daylight Time. Here's your marine forecast. On the weather map, light to moderate northwesterly winds become westerly this afternoon. A southwesterly flow develops on Monday, then becomes southerly on Wednesday. Winds become southeasterly on Thursday with an easterly to southeasterly flow following for Friday. On Perdido Bay, Pensacola Bay including Santa Rosa Sound, and Choctaw Hatchie Bay. For today, northwest winds around 5 knots, becoming southwest this afternoon. Waves 1 foot or less. Light chop. For tonight, west winds 5 to 10 knots, becoming northwest after midnight. Waves 1 foot or less. Light chop. For Tuesday, northwest winds around 5 knots, becoming southwest in the afternoon. Waves 1 foot or less. Light chop. A slight chance of showers and thunderstorms in the afternoon. And for Tuesday night, southwest winds 5 to 10 knots, diminishing to around 5 knots after midnight. Waves 1 foot or less. Light chop. On Perdido Bay, Pensacola Bay including Santa Rosa Sound, and Choctaw Hatchie Bay. For today, Northwest winds around 5 knots, becoming southwest this afternoon. Waves 1 foot or less. Light chop. A slight chance of showers and

County line to Pascagoula, and out 20 nautical miles. For today, northwest winds around 5 knots, becoming west this afternoon. Seas 2 to 3 feet. Wave detail, south 2 feet at 6 seconds. For tonight, west winds 5 to 10 knots. Seas around 2 feet. Wave detail, southwest 2 feet at 6 seconds. A slight chance of showers and thunderstorms. For Tuesday, northwest winds around 5 knots, becoming southwest in the afternoon. Seas around 2 feet in the morning, then 1 foot or less. Wave detail, south 1 foot at 6 seconds. A slight chance of showers and thunderstorms in the morning. And for Tuesday night, southwest winds 5 to 10 knots. Seas 1 foot or less. Wave detail, south 1 foot at 5 seconds. From the Okaloosa-Walton County line to Pascagoula, from 20 to 60 nautical miles offshore. For today, northwest winds 5 to 10 knots. Seas 2 to 3 feet. Wave detail, west 3 feet at 6 seconds and south 2 feet at 7 seconds. A slight chance of showers and thunderstorms early this morning. For tonight, west winds 5 to 10 knots. Seas around 2 feet. Wave detail, west 2 feet at 5 seconds and south 2 feet at 6 seconds. A chance of showers and thunderstorms after midnight. For Tuesday, west winds 5 to 10 knots. Seas around 2 feet in the morning, then 1 foot or less. Wave detail, west 1 foot at 5 seconds and south 1 foot at 6 seconds, becoming south 1 foot at 6 seconds. A slight chance of showers and thunderstorms in the morning. And for Tuesday night, southwest winds 5 to 10 knots. Seas 1 foot or less. Wave detail, south 1 foot at 5 seconds. Tidal information, at the mouth of the Mobile River on Monday, high tide at 5:38 a.m. Low tide at 11:29 a.m. High tide at 6:21 p.m. Low tide at 10:34 p.m. At the mouth of the Mobile River on Tuesday, high tide at 5:19 a.m. Low tide at 1:07 p.m. At Pensacola Bay on Monday, high tide at 4:04 a.m. Low tide at 11:18 a.m. High tide at 4:14 p.m. Low tide at 7:20 p.m. At Pensacola Bay on Tuesday, high tide at 4:05 a.m. Low tide at 1:44 p.m. At the East Pass in Destin on Monday, high tide at 3:31 a.m. Low tide at 10:44 a.m. High tide at 3:41 p.m. Low tide at 6:46 p.m. At the East Pass in Destin on Tuesday, high tide at 3:32 a.m. Low tide at 1:10 p.m. The following marine observations were made as of 9 a.m. Mobile Bay Coast Guard Station. Winds were northwest at 4 knots. Sea temperature 87 degrees. Air temperature 78 degrees. Weeks Bay, calm. Air temperature was 77 degrees. Pensacola Bay. Sea temperature 85 degrees. Air temperature 81 degrees. The report from the east end of Dauphin Island was not available. Graham Bay, northwest winds at 2 knots. Air temperature was 76 degrees. And Pettiboy Island, north winds at 3 knots. Air temperature was 79 degrees. 12 miles south of Orange Beach, winds were calm. Air temperature was 81 degrees. Gulf water temperature 83 degrees. Wave height 2 feet, with a period of 6 seconds. 100 miles south of Destin. Winds were southwest at 12 knots. Air temperature 83 degrees. The following weather reports were made at 9 a.m. Pensacola International Airport, skies were mostly sunny. The temperature was 80 degrees, the dew point was 70, and the relative humidity was 71%. The wind was calm. The pressure was 29.90 inches and rising. Pensacola Naval Air Station, skies were mostly sunny. The temperature was 80 degrees, the dew point was 69, and the relative humidity was 69%. The wind was calm. The pressure was 29.90.

0: inches and rising. The Pensacola climate summary for yesterday, August 2, 2026. Yesterday's high temperature was 87 degrees and the low 74 degrees. 1.53 inches of precipitation fell yesterday, which brings the monthly total to 1.53 inches. This is 1.00 inches above the normal amount of 0.53 inches for August. The total precipitation for the year now stands at 32.71 inches, which is 7.50 inches below normal. The normal high temperature for today is 92 degrees, and the normal low is 75. The record high for today is 101, which occurred in 1951, and the record low is 69, which occurred in 1939. Sunrise today is at 6:08 a.m. and sunset is at 7:41 p.m. Across the central Gulf Coast, Gulf Shores, sunny. Temperature was 82 degrees. Wind calm. Milton, mostly sunny. Temperature was 78 degrees. Wind calm. Destin, cloudy. Temperature was 79 degrees. Wind calm. Mary Esther, partly sunny. Temperature was 80 degrees. Wind west at 3 miles an hour. Mobile, partly sunny. Temperature was 76 degrees. Wind northwest at 5 miles an hour. Elsewhere, Hattiesburg, partly sunny and 80. New Orleans, mostly sunny and 83. Montgomery, cloudy and 75. Tallahassee, mostly sunny and 82. And at Panama City, sunny and 81. Here's your National Weather Service forecast. Today, mostly sunny. Highs around 90. Northwest winds around 5 miles per hour. Tonight, partly cloudy in the evening, then becoming mostly clear. Lows in the lower 70s. Northwest winds around 5 miles per hour in the evening, becoming light and variable. Tuesday, mostly sunny. A slight chance of showers and thunderstorms in the afternoon. Highs in the lower 90s. Northwest winds around 5 miles per hour. Chance of rain 20%. Tuesday night, partly cloudy in the evening, then clearing. Lows in the mid-70s. Southwest winds around 5 miles per hour in the evening, becoming light and variable. Wednesday, sunny. A chance of showers and thunderstorms in the afternoon. Highs in the lower 90s. Light and variable winds, becoming south around 5 miles per hour in the afternoon. Chance of rain 40%. Wednesday night, mostly clear. Lows in the mid-70s. Thursday, sunny. A slight chance of showers and thunderstorms in the morning, then a chance of showers and thunderstorms in the afternoon. Highs in the lower 90s. Chance of rain 30%. Thursday night, partly cloudy in the evening, then becoming mostly clear. A slight chance of thunderstorms in the evening. A slight chance of showers. Lows in the mid-70s. Chance of rain 20%. 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The current time is 9:41 a.m. Central Daylight Time. Here's your marine forecast. On the weather map, light to moderate northwesterly winds become westerly this afternoon. A southwesterly flow develops on Monday, then becomes southerly on Wednesday. Winds become southeasterly on Thursday with an easterly to southeasterly flow following for Friday. On Perdido Bay, Pensacola Bay including Santa Rosa Sound, and Choctawhatchee Bay. For today, northwest winds around 5 knots, becoming southwest this afternoon. Waves 1 foot or less. Light chop. For tonight, west winds 5 to 10 knots, becoming northwest after midnight. Waves 1 foot or less. Light chop. For Tuesday, northwest winds around 5 knots, becoming southwest in the afternoon. Waves 1 foot or less. Light chop. A slight chance of showers and thunderstorms in the afternoon. And for Tuesday night, southwest winds 5 to 10 knots, diminishing to around 5 knots after midnight. Waves 1 foot or less. Light chop. On Perdido Bay, Pensacola Bay, including Santa Rosa Sound and Choctaw Hatchie Bay. For today, northwest winds around 5 knots, becoming southwest this afternoon. Waves 1 foot or less. Light chop. A slight chance of showers and thunderstorms early this morning. For tonight, west winds 5 to 10 knots, becoming northwest after midnight. Waves 1 foot or less. Light chop. For Tuesday, northwest winds around 5 knots, becoming southwest in the afternoon. Waves 1 foot or less. Light chop. A slight chance of showers and thunderstorms in the afternoon. And for Tuesday night, southwest winds 5 to 10 knots. Waves 1 foot or less. Light chop. From the Okaloosa-Walton County line to Pascagoula and out 20 nautical miles. For today, northwest winds around 5 knots, becoming west this afternoon. Seas 2 to 3 feet. Wave detail, south 2 feet at 6 seconds. For tonight, west winds 5 to 10 knots. Seas around 2 feet. Wave detail, southwest 2 feet at 6 seconds. A slight chance of showers and thunderstorms. For Tuesday, northwest winds around 5 knots, becoming southwest in the afternoon. Seas around 2 feet in the morning, then 1 foot or less. Wave detail, south 1 foot at 6 seconds. A slight chance of showers and thunderstorms in the morning. And for Tuesday night, southwest winds 5 to 10 knots. Seas 1 foot or less. Wave detail, south 1 foot at 5 seconds. From the Okaloosa-Walton County line to Pascagoula, from 20 to 60 nautical miles offshore. For today, northwest winds 5 to 10 knots. Seas 2 to 3 feet. Wave detail, west 3 feet at 6 seconds and south 2 feet at 7 seconds. A slight chance of showers and thunderstorms early this morning. For tonight, west winds 5 to 10 knots. Seas around 2 feet. Wave detail, west 2 feet at 5 seconds and south 2 feet at 6 seconds. A chance of showers and thunderstorms after midnight. For Tuesday, west winds 5 to 10 knots. Seas around 2 feet in the morning, then 1 foot or less. Wave detail, west 1 foot at 5 seconds and south 1 foot at 6 seconds, becoming south 1 foot at 6 seconds. A slight chance of showers and thunderstorms in the morning. And for Tuesday night, southwest winds 5 to 10 knots. Seas 1 foot or less. Wave detail, south 1 foot at 5 seconds. Tidal information, at the mouth of the Mobile River on Monday, high tide at 5:38 a.m. Low tide at 11:29 a.m. High tide at 6:21 p.m. Low tide at 10:34 p.m. At the mouth of the Mobile River on Tuesday, high tide at 5:19 a.m. Low tide at 1:07 p.m. At Pensacola Bay on Monday, high tide at 4:04 a.m. Low tide at 11:18 a.m. High tide at 4:14 p.m. Low tide at 7:20 p.m. At Pensacola Bay on Tuesday, high tide at 4:05 a.m. Low tide at 1:44 p.m. At the East Pass in Destin on Monday, high tide at 3:31 a.m. Low tide at 10:44 a.m. High tide at 3:41 p.m. Low tide at 6:46 p.m. At the East Pass in Destin on Tuesday, high tide at 3:32 a.m. Low tide at 1:10 p.m. This is NOAA Weather Radio Station KEC 86 from Pensacola, Florida. 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The following marine observations were made as of 9 a.m. Mobile Bay Coast Guard Station. Winds were northwest at 4 knots. Sea temperature 87 degrees. Air temperature 78 degrees. Weeks Bay, calm. Air temperature was 77 degrees. Pensacola Bay. Sea temperature 85 degrees. Air temperature 81 degrees. The report from the east end of Dauphin Island was not available. Graham Bay, northwest winds at 2 knots. air temperature was 76 degrees. And Pettiboy Island, north winds at 3 knots. Air temperature was 79 degrees. 12 miles south of Orange Beach, winds were calm. Air temperature was 81 degrees. Gulf water temperature 83 degrees. Wave heights 2 feet, with a period of 6 seconds. 100 miles south of Destin. Winds were southwest at 12 knots. Air temperature 83 degrees. The following weather reports were made at 9 a.m. Pensacola International Airport, skies were mostly sunny. The temperature was 80 degrees, the dew point was 70, and the relative humidity was 71%. The wind was calm. The pressure was 29.90 inches and rising. Pensacola Naval Air Station, skies were mostly sunny. The temperature was 80 degrees, the dew point was 69, and the relative humidity was 69%. The wind was calm. The pressure was 29.90 inches and rising. The Pensacola climate summary for yesterday, August 2, 2026. Yesterday's high temperature was 87 degrees and the low 74 degrees. 1.53 inches of precipitation fell yesterday, which brings the monthly total to 1.53 inches. This is 1.00 inches above the normal amount of 0.53 inches for August. The total precipitation for the year now stands at 32.71 inches, which is 7.50 inches below normal. The normal high temperature for today is 92 degrees, and the normal low is 75. The record high for today is 101, which occurred in 1951, and the record low is 69, which occurred in 1939. Sunrise today is at 6:08 a.m. and sunset is at 7:41 p.m. Across the central Gulf Coast, Gulf Shores, sunny. Temperature was 82 degrees. Wind calm. Milton, mostly sunny. Temperature was 78 degrees. Wind calm. Destin, cloudy. Temperature was 79 degrees. Wind calm. Mary Esther, partly sunny. Temperature was 80 degrees. Wind west at 3 miles an hour. Mobile, partly sunny. Temperature was 76 degrees. Wind northwest at 5 miles an hour. Elsewhere, Hattiesburg, partly sunny and 80. New Orleans, mostly sunny and 83. Montgomery, cloudy and 75. Tallahassee, mostly sunny and 82. And at Panama City, sunny and 81. Here's your National Weather Service forecast. Today, mostly sunny. Highs around 90. Northwest winds around 5 miles per hour. Tonight, partly cloudy in the evening, then becoming mostly clear. Lows in the lower 70s. Northwest winds around 5 miles per hour in the evening, becoming light and variable. Tuesday, mostly sunny. A slight chance of showers and thunderstorms in the afternoon. Highs in the lower 90s. Northwest winds around 5 miles per hour. Chance of rain 20%. Tuesday night, partly cloudy in the evening, then clearing. Lows in the mid-70s. Southwest winds around 5 miles per hour in the evening, becoming light and variable. Wednesday, sunny. A chance of showers and thunderstorms in the afternoon. Highs in the lower 90s. Light and variable winds, becoming south around 5 miles per hour in the afternoon. Chance of rain 40%. Wednesday night, mostly clear. Lows in the mid-70s. Thursday, sunny. A slight chance of showers and thunderstorms in the morning, then a chance of showers and thunderstorms in the afternoon. Highs in the lower 90s. Chance of rain 30%. Thursday night, partly cloudy in the evening, then becoming mostly clear. A slight chance of thunderstorms in the evening. A slight chance of showers. Lows in the mid-70s. Chance of rain 20%. 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The current time is 9:52 a.m. Central Daylight Time. Here's your marine forecast. On the weather map, light to moderate northwesterly winds become westerly this afternoon. A southwesterly flow develops on Monday, then becomes southerly on Wednesday. Winds become southeasterly on Thursday with an easterly to southeasterly flow following for Friday. On Perdido Bay, Pensacola Bay, including Santa Rosa Sound, and Choctawhatchee Bay. For today, northwest winds around 5 knots, becoming southwest this afternoon. Waves 1 foot or less. Light chop. For tonight, west winds 5 to 10 knots, becoming northwest after midnight. Waves 1 foot or less. Light chop. For Tuesday, northwest winds around 5 knots, becoming southwest in the afternoon. Waves 1 foot or less. Light chop. A slight chance of showers and thunderstorms in the afternoon. And for Tuesday night, southwest winds 5 to 10 knots, diminishing to around 5 knots after midnight. Waves 1 foot or less. Light chop. On Perdido Bay, Pensacola Bay, including Santa Rosa Sound, and Choctawhatchee Bay. For today, northwest winds around 5 knots, becoming southwest this afternoon. Waves 1 foot or less. Light chop. A slight chance of showers and thunderstorms early this morning. For tonight, west winds 5 to 10 knots, becoming northwest after midnight. Waves 1 foot or less. Light chop. For Tuesday, northwest winds around 5 knots, becoming southwest in the afternoon. Waves 1 foot or less. Light chop. A slight chance of showers and thunderstorms in the afternoon. And for Tuesday night, southwest winds 5 to 10 knots. Waves 1 foot or less. Light chop. From the Okaloosa-Walton County line to Pascagoula, and out 20 nautical miles. For today, northwest winds around 5 knots, becoming west this afternoon. Seas 2 to 3 feet. Wave detail, south 2 feet at 6 seconds. For tonight, west winds 5 to 10 knots. Seas around 2 feet. Wave detail, southwest 2 feet at 6 seconds. A slight chance of showers and thunderstorms. For Tuesday, northwest winds around 5 knots, becoming southwest in the afternoon. Seas around 2 feet in the morning, then 1 foot or less. Wave detail, south 1 foot at 6 seconds. A slight chance of showers and thunderstorms in the morning. And for Tuesday night, southwest winds 5 to 10 knots. Seas 1 foot or less. Wave detail, south 1 foot at 5 seconds. From the Okaloosa-Walton County line to Pascagoula, from 20 to 60 nautical miles offshore. For today, northwest winds 5 to 10 knots. Seas 2 to 3 feet. Wave detail, west 3 feet at 6 seconds and south 2 feet at 7 seconds. A slight chance of showers and thunderstorms early this morning. For tonight, west winds 5 to 10 knots. Seas around 2 feet. Wave detail, west 2 feet at 5 seconds and south 2 feet at 6 seconds. A chance of showers and thunderstorms after midnight. For Tuesday, west winds 5 to 10 knots. Seas around 2 feet in the morning, then 1 foot or less. Wave detail, west 1 foot at 5 seconds and south 1 foot at 6 seconds, becoming south 1 foot at 6 seconds. A slight chance of showers and thunderstorms in the morning. And for Tuesday night, southwest winds 5 to 10 knots. Seas 1 foot or less. Wave detail, south 1 foot at 5 seconds. Tidal information, at the mouth of the Mobile River on Monday, high tide at 5:38 a.m. Low tide at 11:29 a.m. High tide at 6:21 p.m. Low tide at 10:34 p.m. At the mouth of the Mobile River on Tuesday, high tide at 5:19 a.m. Low tide at 1:07 p.m. At Pensacola Bay on Monday, high tide at 4:04 a.m. Low tide at 11:18 a.m. High tide at 4:14 p.m. Low tide at 7:20 p.m. At Pensacola Bay on Tuesday, high tide at 4:05 a.m. Low tide at 1:44 p.m. At the East Pass in Destin on Monday, high tide at 3:31 a.m. Low tide at 10:44 a.m. High tide at 3:41 p.m. Low tide at 6:46 p.m. At the East Pass in Destin on Tuesday, high tide at 3:32 a.m. Low tide at 1:10 p.m. The Tropical Weather Outlook. For the North Atlantic, Caribbean Sea and the Gulf of America, tropical cyclone formation is not expected during the next 7 days. The following marine observations were made as of 9 a.m. Mobile Bay Coast Guard Station. Winds were northwest at 4 knots. Sea temperature 87 degrees. Air temperature 78 degrees. Weeks Bay, calm. Air temperature was 77 degrees. Pensacola Bay. Sea temperature 85 degrees. Air temperature 81 degrees. The report from the east end of Dauphin Island was not available. Graham Bay, northwest winds at 2 knots. Air temperature was 76 degrees. And Pettiboy Island, north winds at 3 knots. Air temperature was 79 degrees. 12 miles south of Orange Beach, winds were calm. Air temperature was 81 degrees. Gulf water temperature 83 degrees. Wave height 2 feet, with a period of 6 seconds. 100 miles south of Destin. Winds were southwest at 12 knots. Air temperature 83 degrees. The following weather reports were made at 9 a.m. Pensacola International Airport.
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0: Pensacola Naval Air Station, skies were mostly sunny. The temperature was 80 degrees, the dew point was 69, and the relative humidity was 69%. The wind was calm. The pressure was 29.90 inches and rising. Across the central Gulf Coast, Gulf Shores, sunny. Temperature was 82 degrees. Wind calm. Milton, mostly sunny. Temperature was 78 degrees. Wind calm. Destin, cloudy. Temperature was 79 degrees. Wind calm. Mary Esther, partly sunny. Temperature was 80 degrees. Wind west at 3 miles an hour. Mobile, partly sunny. Temperature was 76 degrees. Wind northwest at 5 miles an hour. Elsewhere, Hattiesburg, partly sunny and 80. New Orleans, mostly sunny and 83. Montgomery, cloudy and 75. Tallahassee, mostly sunny and 82. And at Panama City, sunny and 81. Here's your National Weather Service forecast. Today, mostly sunny. Highs around 90. Northwest winds around 5 miles per hour. Tonight, partly cloudy in the evening, then becoming mostly clear. Lows in the lower 70s. Northwest winds around 5 miles per hour in the evening, becoming light and variable. Tuesday, mostly sunny. A slight chance of showers and thunderstorms in the afternoon. Highs in the lower 90s. Northwest winds around 5 miles per hour. Chance of rain 20%. Tuesday night, partly cloudy in the evening, then clearing. Lows in the mid-70s. Southwest winds around 5 miles per hour in the evening, becoming light and variable. Wednesday, sunny. A chance of showers and thunderstorms in the afternoon. Highs in the lower 90s. Light and variable winds, becoming south around 5 miles per hour in the afternoon. Chance of rain 40%. Wednesday night, mostly clear. Lows in the mid-70s. Thursday, sunny. A slight chance of showers and thunderstorms in the morning, then a chance of showers and thunderstorms in the afternoon. Highs in the lower 90s. Chance of rain 30%. Thursday night, partly cloudy in the evening, then becoming mostly clear. A slight chance of thunderstorms in the evening. A slight chance of showers. Lows in the mid-70s. Chance of rain 20%. 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The current time is 10:02 a.m. Central Daylight Time. Here's your marine forecast. On the weather map, light to moderate northwesterly winds become westerly this afternoon. A southwesterly flow develops on Monday, then becomes southerly on Wednesday. Winds become southeasterly on Thursday with an easterly to southeasterly flow following for Friday. On Perdido Bay, Pensacola Bay, including Santa Rosa Sound, and Choctawhatchee Bay. For today, northwest winds around 5 knots, becoming southwest this afternoon. Waves 1 foot or less. Light chop. For tonight, west winds 5 to 10 knots, becoming northwest after midnight. Waves 1 foot or less. Light chop. For Tuesday, northwest winds around 5 knots, becoming southwest in the afternoon. Waves 1 foot or less. Light chop. A slight chance of showers and thunderstorms in the afternoon. And for Tuesday night, southwest winds 5 to 10 knots, diminishing to around 5 knots after midnight. Waves 1 foot or less. Light chop. On Perdido Bay, Pensacola Bay, including Santa Rosa Sound, and Choctawhatchee Bay. For today, northwest winds around 5 knots, becoming southwest this afternoon. Waves 1 foot or less. Light chop. A slight chance of showers and thunderstorms early this morning. For tonight, west winds 5 to 10 knots, becoming northwest after midnight. Waves 1 foot or less. Light chop. For Tuesday, northwest winds around 5 knots, becoming southwest in the afternoon. Waves 1 foot or less. Light chop. A slight chance of showers and thunderstorms in the afternoon. And for Tuesday night, southwest winds 5 to 10 knots. Waves 1 foot or less. Light chop. From the Okaloosa-Walton County line to Pascagoula, and out 20 nautical miles. For today, northwest winds around 5 knots, becoming west this afternoon. Seas 2 to 3 feet. Wave detail, south 2 feet at 6 seconds. For tonight, west winds 5 to 10 knots. Seas around 2 feet. Wave detail, southwest 2 feet at 6 seconds. A slight chance of showers and thunderstorms. For Tuesday, northwest winds around 5 knots, becoming southwest in the afternoon. Seas around 2 feet in the morning, then 1 foot or less. Wave detail, south 1 foot at 6 seconds. A slight chance of showers and thunderstorms in the morning. And for Tuesday night, southwest winds 5 to 10 knots. Seas 1 foot or less. Wave detail, south 1 foot at 5 seconds. From the Okaloosa-Walton County line to Pascagoula, from 20 to 60 nautical miles offshore. For today, northwest winds 5 to 10 knots. Seas 2 to 3 feet. Wave detail, west 3 feet at 6 seconds and south 2 feet at 7 seconds. A slight chance of showers and thunderstorms early this morning. For tonight, west winds 5 to 10 knots. Seas around 2 feet. Wave detail, west 2 feet at 5 seconds and south 2 feet at 6 seconds. A chance of showers and thunderstorms after midnight. For Tuesday, west winds 5 to 10 knots. Seas around 2 feet in the morning, then 1 foot or less. Wave detail, west 1 foot at 5 seconds and south 1 foot at 6 seconds, becoming south 1 foot at 6 seconds. A slight chance of showers and thunderstorms in the morning. And for Tuesday night, southwest winds 5 to 10 knots. Seas 1 foot or less. Wave detail, south 1 foot at 5 seconds. Tidal information, at the mouth of the Mobile River on Monday, high tide at 5:38 a.m. Low tide at 11:29 a.m. High tide at 6:21 p.m. Low tide at 10:34 p.m. At the mouth of the Mobile River on Tuesday, high tide at 5:19 a.m. Low tide at 1:07 p.m. At Pensacola Bay on Monday, high tide at 4:04 a.m. Low tide at 11:18 a.m. High tide at 4:14 p.m. Low tide at 7:20 p.m. At Pensacola Bay on Tuesday, high tide at 4:05 a.m. Low tide at 1:44 p.m. at the East Pass in Destin on Monday, high tide at 3:31 a.m. Low tide at 10:44 a.m. High tide at 3:41 p.m. Low tide at 6:46 p.m. At the East Pass in Destin on Tuesday, high tide at 3:32 a.m. Low tide at 1:10 p.m. The following marine observations were made as of 9 a.m. Mobile Bay Coast Guard Station. Winds were northwest at 4 knots. Sea temperature 87 degrees. Air temperature 78 degrees. Weeks Bay, calm. Air temperature was 77 degrees. Pensacola Bay. Sea temperature 85 degrees. Air temperature 81 degrees. The report from the east end of Dauphin Island was not available. Graham Bay, northwest winds at 2 knots. Air temperature was 76 degrees. And Pettyboy Island, north winds at 3 knots. Air temperature was 79 degrees. 12 miles south of Orange Beach, winds were calm. Air temperature was 81 degrees. Gulf water temperature 83 degrees. Wave height 2 feet, with a period of 6 seconds. 100 miles south of Destin. Winds were southwest at 12 knots. Air temperature 83 degrees. The following weather reports were made at 9 a.m. Pensacola International Airport, skies were mostly sunny. The temperature was 80 degrees, the dew point was 70, and the relative humidity was 71%. The wind was calm. The pressure was 29.90 inches and rising. Pensacola Naval Air Station, skies were mostly sunny. The temperature was 80 degrees, the dew point was 69, and the relative humidity was 69%. The wind was calm. The pressure was 29.90 inches and rising. Here's your National Weather Service forecast. Today, mostly sunny. Highs around 90. Northwest winds around 5 miles per hour. Tonight, partly cloudy in the evening, then becoming mostly clear. Lows in the lower 70s. Northwest winds around 5 miles per hour in the evening, becoming light and variable. Tuesday, mostly sunny. A slight chance of showers and thunderstorms in the afternoon. Highs in the lower 90s. Northwest winds around 5 miles per hour. Chance of rain 20%. Tuesday night, partly cloudy in the evening, then clearing. Lows in the mid-70s. Southwest winds around 5 miles per hour in the evening, becoming light and variable. Wednesday, sunny. A chance of showers and thunderstorms in the afternoon. Highs in the lower 90s. Light and variable winds, becoming south around 5 miles per hour in the afternoon. Chance of rain 40%. Wednesday night, mostly clear. Lows in the mid-70s. Thursday, sunny. A slight chance of showers and thunderstorms in the morning, then a chance of showers and thunderstorms in the afternoon. Highs in the lower 90s. Chance of rain 30%. Thursday night, partly cloudy in the evening, then becoming mostly clear. A slight chance of thunderstorms in the evening. A slight chance of showers. Lows in the mid-70s. Chance of rain 20%. 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The current time is 10:11 a.m. Central Daylight Time. Here's your marine forecast. On the weather map, light to moderate northwesterly winds become westerly this afternoon. A southwesterly flow develops on Monday, then becomes southerly on Wednesday. Winds become southeasterly on Thursday with an easterly to southeasterly flow following for Friday. On Perdido Bay, Pensacola Bay including Santa Rosa Sound, and Choctawhatchee Bay. For today, northwest winds around 5 knots, becoming southwest this afternoon. Waves 1 foot or less. Light chop. For tonight, west winds 5 to 10 knots, becoming northwest after midnight. Waves 1 foot or less. Light chop. For Tuesday, northwest winds around 5 knots, becoming southwest in the afternoon. Waves 1 foot or less. Light chop. A slight chance of showers and thunderstorms in the afternoon. And for Tuesday night, southwest winds 5 to 10 knots, diminishing to around 5 knots after midnight. Waves 1 foot or less. Light chop. On Perdido Bay, Pensacola Bay including Santa Rosa Sound, and Choctaw Hatchie Bay. For today, northwest winds around 5 knots, becoming southwest this afternoon. Waves 1 foot or less. Light chop. A slight chance of showers and thunderstorms early this morning. For tonight, west winds 5 to 10 knots, becoming northwest after midnight. Waves 1 foot or less. Light chop. For Tuesday, northwest winds around 5 knots, becoming southwest in the afternoon. Waves 1 foot or less. Light chop. A slight chance of showers and thunderstorms in the afternoon. And for Tuesday night, southwest winds 5 to 10 knots. Waves 1 foot or less. Light chop. From the Okaloosa-Walton County line to Pascagoula, and out 20 nautical miles. For today, northwest winds around 5 knots, becoming west this afternoon. Seas 2 to 3 feet. Wave detail, south 2 feet at 6 seconds. For tonight, west winds 5 to 10 knots. Seas around 2 feet. Wave detail, southwest 2 feet at 6 seconds. A slight chance of showers and thunderstorms. For Tuesday, northwest winds around 5 knots, becoming southwest in the afternoon. Seas around 2 feet in the morning, then 1 foot or less. Wave detail, south 1 foot at 6 seconds. A slight chance of showers and thunderstorms in the morning. And for Tuesday night, southwest winds 5 to 10 knots. Seas 1 foot or less. Wave detail, south 1 foot at 5 seconds. From the Okaloosa-Walton County line to Pascagoula, from 20 to 60 nautical miles offshore. For today, northwest winds 5 to 10 knots. Seas 2 to 3 feet. Wave detail, west 3 feet at 6 seconds and south 2 feet at 7 seconds. A slight chance of showers and thunderstorms early this morning. For tonight, west winds 5 to 10 knots. Seas around 2 feet. Wave detail, west 2 feet at 5 seconds and south 2 feet at 6 seconds. A chance of showers and thunderstorms after midnight. For Tuesday, west winds 5 to 10 knots. Seas around 2 feet in the morning, then 1 foot or less. Wave detail, west 1 foot at 5 seconds and south 1 foot at 6 seconds, becoming south 1 foot at 6 seconds. A slight chance of showers and thunderstorms in the morning. And for Tuesday night, southwest winds 5 to 10 knots. Seas 1 foot or less. Wave detail, south 1 foot at 5 seconds. Tidal information, at the mouth of the Mobile River on Monday, high tide at 5:38 a.m. Low tide at 11:29 a.m. High tide at 6:21 p.m. Low tide at 10:34 p.m. At the mouth of the Mobile River on Tuesday, high tide at 5:19 a.m. Low tide at 1:07 p.m. At Pensacola Bay on Monday, high tide at 4:04 a.m. Low tide at 11:18 a.m. High tide at 4:14 p.m. Low tide at 7:20 p.m. At Pensacola Bay on Tuesday, high tide at 4:05 a.m. Low tide at 1:44 p.m. At the East Pass in Destin on Monday, high tide at 3:31 a.m. Low tide at 10:44 a.m. High tide at 3:41 p.m. Low tide at 6:46 p.m. At the East Pass in Destin on Tuesday, high tide at 3:32 a.m. Low tide at 1:10 p.m. This is NOAA Weather Radio Station KEC 86 from Pensacola, Florida. 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The following marine observations were made as of 10 a.m. Mobile Bay Coast Guard Station. Winds were northwest at 2 knots. Sea temperature 87 degrees. Air temperature 79 degrees. Weeks Bay, calm. Air temperature was 80 degrees. Pensacola Bay. Sea temperature 85 degrees. Air temperature 83 degrees. The report from the east end of Dauphin Island was not available. Grand Bay, northwest winds at 4 knots. Air temperature was 80 degrees. And Pettiboy Island, northwest winds at 4 knots. Air temperature was 80 degrees. 12 miles south of Orange Beach. Winds were calm. Sea temperature 83 degrees. Air temperature 81 degrees. 100 miles south of Destin. Winds were west at 12 knots. Air temperature 80 degrees. Wave height 4 feet. Wave period 6 seconds. The following weather reports were made at 10 a.m. Pensacola International Airport, skies were sunny. The temperature was 83 degrees, the dew point was 69, and the relative humidity was 62%. The wind was west at 8 miles an hour. The pressure was 29.91 inches and rising. Pensacola Naval Air Station, skies were partly sunny. The temperature was 83 degrees, the dew point was 71, and the relative humidity was 67%. The wind was variable at 3 miles an hour. The pressure was 29.91 inches and rising. Across the central Gulf Coast, at Gulf Shores, it was cloudy. The temperature was 84 degrees, the dew point 72, and the relative humidity 65%. The pressure was 29.91 inches and rising. Milton, mostly sunny. Temperature was 80 degrees. Wind variable at 3 miles an hour. Destin, mostly sunny. Temperature was 82 degrees. Wind variable at 3 miles an hour. Mary Esther, mostly sunny. Temperature was 83 degrees. Wind southwest at 7 miles an hour. Mobile, partly sunny. Temperature was 80 degrees. Wind northwest at 5 miles an hour. Elsewhere, Hattiesburg, sunny and 83. New Orleans, mostly sunny and 86. Montgomery, cloudy and 77. Tallahassee, partly sunny and 85. And at Panama City, mostly sunny and 83. Here's your National Weather Service forecast. Today, mostly sunny. Highs around 90. Northwest winds around 5 miles per hour. Tonight, partly cloudy in the evening, then becoming mostly clear. Lows in the lower 70s. Northwest winds around 5 miles per hour in the evening, becoming light and variable. Tuesday, mostly sunny. A slight chance of showers and thunderstorms in the afternoon. Highs in the lower 90s. Northwest winds around 5 miles per hour. Chance of rain 20%. Tuesday night, partly cloudy in the evening, then clearing. Lows in the mid-70s. Southwest winds around 5 miles per hour in the evening, becoming light and variable. Wednesday, sunny. A chance of showers and thunderstorms in the afternoon. Highs in the lower 90s. Light and variable winds, becoming south around 5 miles per hour in the afternoon. Chance of rain 40%. Wednesday night, mostly clear. Lows in the mid-70s. Thursday, sunny. A slight chance of showers and thunderstorms in the morning, then a chance of showers and thunderstorms in the afternoon. Highs in the lower 90s. Chance of rain 30%. Thursday night, partly cloudy in the evening, then becoming mostly clear. A slight chance of thunderstorms in the evening. A slight chance of showers. Lows in the mid-70s. Chance of rain 20%. This is NOAA Weather Radio, from the Mobile Pensacola National Weather Service. The current time is 10:22 a.m. Central Daylight Time. Here's your marine forecast. On the weather map, light to moderate northwesterly winds become westerly this afternoon. A southwesterly flow develops on Monday, then becomes southerly on Wednesday. Winds become southeasterly on Thursday with an easterly to southeasterly flow following for Friday. On Perdido Bay, Pensacola Bay including Santa Rosa Sound, and Choctaw Hatchie Bay. For today, northwest winds around 5 knots, becoming southwest this afternoon. Waves 1 foot or less. Light chop. For tonight, West winds 5 to 10 knots, becoming northwest after midnight. Waves 1 foot or less. Light chop. For Tuesday, northwest winds around 5 knots, becoming southwest in the afternoon. Waves 1 foot or less. Light chop. A slight chance of showers and thunderstorms in the afternoon. And for Tuesday night, southwest winds 5 to 10 knots, diminishing to around 5 knots after midnight. Waves 1 foot or less. Light chop. On Perdido Bay, Pensacola Bay including Santa Rosa Sound, and Choctawhatchee Bay. For today, northwest winds around 5 knots, becoming southwest this afternoon. Waves 1 foot or less. Light chop. A slight chance of showers and thunderstorms early this morning. For tonight, west winds 5 to 10 knots, becoming northwest after midnight. Waves 1 foot or less. Light chop. For Tuesday, northwest winds around 5 knots, becoming southwest in the afternoon. Waves 1 foot or less. Light chop. A slight chance of showers and thunderstorms in the afternoon. And for Tuesday night, southwest winds 5 to 10 knots. Waves 1 foot or less. Light chop. From the Okaloosa-Walton County line to Pascagoula, and out 20 nautical miles. For today, northwest winds around 5 knots, becoming west this afternoon. Seas 2 to 3 feet. Wave detail, south 2 feet at 6 seconds. For tonight, west winds 5 to 10 knots. Seas around 2 feet. Wave detail, southwest 2 feet at 6 seconds. A slight chance of showers and thunderstorms. For Tuesday, northwest winds around 5 knots, becoming southwest in the afternoon. Seas around 2 feet in the morning, then 1 foot or less. Wave detail, south 1 foot at 6 seconds. A slight chance of showers and thunderstorms in the morning. And for Tuesday night, southwest winds 5 to 10 knots. Seas 1 foot or less. Wave detail, south 1 foot at 5 seconds. From the Okaloosa-Walton County line to Pascagoula, from 20 to 60 nautical miles offshore. For today, northwest winds 5 to 10 knots. Seas 2 to 3 feet. Wave detail, west 3 feet at 6 seconds and south 2 feet at 7 seconds. A slight chance of showers and thunderstorms early this morning. For tonight, west winds 5 to 10 knots. Seas around 2 feet. Wave detail, west 2 feet at 5 seconds and south 2 feet at 6 seconds. A chance of showers and thunderstorms after midnight. For Tuesday, west winds 5 to 10 knots. Seas around 2 feet in the morning, then 1 foot or less. Wave detail, west 1 foot at 5 seconds and south 1 foot at 6 seconds, becoming south 1 foot at 6 seconds. A slight chance of showers and thunderstorms in the morning. And for Tuesday night, southwest winds 5 to 10 knots. Seas 1 foot or less. Wave detail, south 1 foot at 5 seconds. Tidal information, at the mouth of the Mobile River on Monday, high tide at 5:38 a.m. Low tide at 11:29 a.m. High tide at 6:21 p.m. Low tide at 10:34 p.m. At the mouth of the Mobile River on Tuesday, high tide at 5:19 a.m. Low tide at 1:07 p.m. At Pensacola Bay on Monday, high tide at 4:04 a.m. Low tide at 11:18 a.m. High tide at 4:14 p.m. Low tide at 7:20 p.m. At Pensacola Bay on Tuesday, high tide at 4:05 a.m. Low tide at 1:44 p.m. At the East Pass in Destin on Monday, high tide at 3:31 a.m. Low tide at 10:44 a.m. High tide at 3:41 p.m. Low tide at 6:46 p.m. At the East Pass in Destin on Tuesday, high tide at 3:32 a.m. Low tide at 1:10 p.m. The following marine observations were made as of 10 a.m. Mobile Bay Coast Guard Station. Winds were northwest at 2 knots. Sea temperature 87 degrees. Air temperature 79 degrees. Weeks Bay, calm. Air temperature was 80 degrees. Pensacola Bay. Sea temperature 85 degrees. Air temperature 83 degrees. The report from the east end of Dauphin Island was not available. Grand Bay, northwest winds at 4 knots. Air temperature was 80 degrees. And Pettiboy Island, northwest winds at 4 knots. Air temperature was 80 degrees. 12 miles south of Orange Beach. Winds were calm. Sea temperature 83 degrees. Air temperature 81 degrees. 100 miles south of Destin. Winds were west at 12 knots. Air temperature 80 degrees. Wave height 4 feet. Wave period 6 seconds. The tropical weather outlook. For the North Atlantic, Caribbean Sea and the Gulf of America, tropical cyclone formation is not expected during the next 7 days. The following weather reports were made at 10 a.m. Pensacola International Airport, skies were sunny. The temperature was 83 degrees, the dew point was 69, and the relative humidity was 62%. The wind was west at 8 miles an hour. The pressure was 29.91 inches and rising. Pensacola Naval Air Station, skies were partly sunny. The temperature was 83 degrees, the dew point was 71, and the relative humidity was 67%. The wind was variable at 3 miles an hour. The pressure was 29.91 inches and rising. Across the central Gulf Coast, at Gulf Shores, it was cloudy. The temperature was 84 degrees, the dew point 72, and the relative humidity 65%. The pressure was 29.91 inches and rising. Milton, mostly sunny. Temperature was 80 degrees. Wind variable at 3 miles an hour. Destin, mostly sunny. Temperature was 82 degrees. Wind variable at 3 miles an hour. Mary Esther, mostly sunny. Temperature was 83 degrees. Wind southwest at 7 miles an hour. Mobile, partly sunny. Temperature was 80 degrees. Wind northwest at 5 miles an hour. Elsewhere, Hattiesburg, sunny and 83. New Orleans, mostly sunny and 86. Montgomery, cloudy and 77. Tallahassee, partly sunny and 85. And in Panama City, mostly sunny and 83. Here's your National Weather Service forecast. Today, mostly sunny. Highs around 90. Northwest winds around 5 miles per hour. Tonight, partly cloudy in the evening, then becoming mostly clear. Lows in the lower 70s. Northwest winds around 5 miles per hour in the evening, becoming light and variable. Tuesday, mostly sunny. A slight chance of showers and thunderstorms in the afternoon. Highs in the lower 90s. Northwest winds around 5 miles per hour. Chance of rain 20%. Tuesday night, partly cloudy in the evening, then clearing. Lows in the mid-70s. Southwest winds around 5 miles per hour in the evening, becoming light and variable. Wednesday, sunny. A chance of showers and thunderstorms in the afternoon. Highs in the lower 90s. Light and variable winds, becoming south around 5 miles per hour in the afternoon. Chance of rain 40%. Wednesday night, mostly clear. Lows in the mid-70s. Thursday, sunny. A slight chance of showers and thunderstorms in the morning, then a chance of showers and thunderstorms in the afternoon. Highs in the lower 90s. Chance of rain 30%. Thursday night, partly cloudy in the evening, then becoming mostly clear. A slight chance of thunderstorms in the evening. A slight chance of showers. Lows in the mid-70s. Chance of rain 20%. This is NOAA Weather Radio, from the Mobile Pensacola National Weather Service. The current time is 10:32 a.m. Central Daylight Time. Here's your marine forecast. On the weather map, light to moderate northwesterly winds become westerly this afternoon. A southwesterly flow develops on Monday, then becomes southerly on Wednesday. Winds become southeasterly on Thursday with an easterly to southeasterly flow following for Friday. On Perdido Bay, Pensacola Bay including Santa Rosa Sound, and Choctaw Hatchie Bay.

Fishing around 5 knots after midnight. Waves 1 foot or less. 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On Perdido Bay, Pensacola Bay including Santa Rosa Sound, and Choctawhatchee Bay. For today, northwest winds around 5 knots, becoming southwest this afternoon. Waves 1 foot or less. Light chop. A slight chance of showers and thunderstorms early this morning. For tonight, west winds 5 to 10 knots, becoming northwest after midnight. Waves 1 foot or less. Light chop. For Tuesday, northwest winds around 5 knots, becoming southwest in the afternoon. Waves 1 foot or less. Light chop. A slight chance of showers and thunderstorms in the afternoon. And for Tuesday night, southwest winds 5 to 10 knots. Waves 1 foot or less. Light chop. From the Okaloosa-Walton County line to Pascagoula, and out 20 nautical miles. For today, northwest winds around 5 knots, becoming west this afternoon. Seas 2 to 3 feet. Wave detail, south 2 feet at 6 seconds. For tonight, west winds 5 to 10 knots. Seas around 2 feet. Wave detail, southwest 2 feet at 6 seconds. A slight chance of showers and thunderstorms. For Tuesday, northwest winds around 5 knots, becoming southwest in the afternoon. Seas around 2 feet in the morning, then 1 foot or less. Wave detail, south 1 foot at 6 seconds. A slight chance of showers and thunderstorms in the morning. And for Tuesday night, southwest winds 5 to 10 knots. Seas 1 foot or less. Wave detail, south 1 foot at 5 seconds. From the Okaloosa-Walton County line to Pascagoula, from 20 to 60 nautical miles offshore. For today, northwest winds 5 to 10 knots. Seas 2 to 3 feet. Wave detail, west 3 feet at 6 seconds and south 2 feet at 7 seconds. A slight chance of showers and thunderstorms early this morning. For tonight, west winds 5 to 10 knots. Seas around 2 feet. Wave detail, west 2 feet at 5 seconds and south 2 feet at 6 seconds. A chance of showers and thunderstorms after midnight. For Tuesday, west winds 5 to 10 knots. Seas around 2 feet in the morning, then 1 foot or less. Wave detail, west 1 foot at 5 seconds and south 1 foot at 6 seconds, becoming south 1 foot at 6 seconds. A slight chance of showers and thunderstorms in the morning. And for Tuesday night, southwest winds 5 to 10 knots. Seas 1 foot or less. Wave detail, south 1 foot at 5 seconds. Tidal information, at the mouth of the Mobile River on Monday, high tide at 5:38 a.m. Low tide at 11:29 a.m. High tide at 6:21 p.m. Low tide at 10:34 p.m. At the mouth of the Mobile River on Tuesday, high tide at 5:19 a.m. Low tide at 1:07 p.m. At Pensacola Bay on Monday, high tide at 4:04 a.m. Low tide at 11:18 a.m. High tide at 4:14 p.m. Low tide at 7:20 p.m. At Pensacola Bay on Tuesday, high tide at 4:05 a.m. Low tide at 1:44 p.m. At the East Pass in Destin on Monday, high tide at 3:31 a.m. Low tide at 10:44 a.m. High tide at 3:41 p.m. Low tide at 6:46 p.m. At the East Pass in Destin on Tuesday, high tide at 3:32 a.m. Low tide at 1:10 p.m. The following marine observations were made as of 10 a.m. Mobile Bay Coast Guard Station. Winds were northwest at 2 knots. Sea temperature 87 degrees. Air temperature 79 degrees. Weeks Bay, calm. Air temperature was 80 degrees. Pensacola Bay. Sea temperature 85 degrees. Air temperature 83 degrees. The report from the east end of Dauphin Island was not available. Grand Bay, northwest winds at 4 knots. Air temperature was 80 degrees. And Petit Boy Island, northwest winds at 4 knots.
Air temperature was

0: Keys, 12 miles south of Orange Beach. Winds were calm. Sea temperature 83 degrees. Air temperature 81 degrees. 100 miles south of Destin. Winds were west at 12 knots. Air temperature 80 degrees. Wave height 4 feet. Wave period 6 seconds. The following weather reports were made at 10 a.m. Pensacola International Airport, skies were sunny. The temperature was 83 degrees, the dew point was 69, and the relative humidity was 62%. The wind was west at 8 miles an hour. The pressure was 29.91 inches and rising. Pensacola Naval Air Station, skies were partly sunny. The temperature was 83 degrees, the dew point was 71, and the relative humidity was 67%. The wind was variable at 3 miles an hour. The pressure was 29.91 inches and rising. Across the central Gulf Coast, at Gulf Shores, it was cloudy. The temperature was 84 degrees, the dew point 72, and the relative humidity 65%. The pressure was 29.91 inches and rising. Milton, mostly sunny. Temperature was 80 degrees. Wind variable at 3 miles an hour. Destin, mostly sunny. Temperature was 82 degrees. Wind variable at 3 miles an hour. Mary Esther, mostly sunny. Temperature was 83 degrees. Wind southwest at 7 miles an hour. Mobile, partly sunny. Temperature was 80 degrees. Wind northwest at 5 miles an hour. Elsewhere, Hattiesburg, sunny and 83. New Orleans, mostly sunny and 86. Montgomery, cloudy and 77. Tallahassee, partly sunny and 85. And at Panama City, mostly sunny and 83. Here's your National Weather Service forecast. Today, mostly sunny. Highs around 90. Northwest winds around 5 miles per hour. Tonight, partly cloudy in the evening, then becoming mostly clear. Lows in the lower 70s. Northwest winds around 5 miles per hour in the evening, becoming light and variable. Tuesday, mostly sunny. A slight chance of showers and thunderstorms in the afternoon. Highs in the lower 90s. Northwest winds around 5 miles per hour. Chance of rain 20%. Tuesday night, partly cloudy in the evening, then clearing. Lows in the mid-70s. Southwest winds around 5 miles per hour in the evening, becoming light and variable. Wednesday, sunny. A chance of showers and thunderstorms in the afternoon. Highs in the lower 90s. Light and variable winds, becoming south around 5 miles per hour in the afternoon. Chance of rain 40%. Wednesday night, mostly clear. Lows in the mid-70s. Thursday, sunny. A slight chance of showers and thunderstorms in the morning, then a chance of showers and thunderstorms in the afternoon. Highs in the lower 90s. Chance of rain 30%. Thursday night, partly cloudy in the evening, then becoming mostly clear. A slight chance of thunderstorms in the evening. A slight chance of showers. Lows in the mid-70s. Chance of rain 20%. 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The current time is 10:42 a.m. Central Daylight Time. Here's your marine forecast. On the weather map, light to moderate northwesterly winds become westerly this afternoon. A southwesterly flow develops on Monday, then becomes southerly on Wednesday. Winds become southeasterly on Thursday with an easterly to southeasterly flow following for Friday. On Perdido Bay, Pensacola Bay including Santa Rosa Sound, and Choctaw Hatchie Bay. For today, northwest winds around 5 knots, becoming southwest this afternoon. Waves 1 foot or less. Light chop. For tonight, west winds 5 to 10 knots, becoming northwest after midnight. Waves 1 foot or less. Light chop. For Tuesday, northwest winds around 5 knots, becoming southwest in the afternoon. Waves 1 foot or less. Light chop. a slight chance of showers and thunderstorms in the afternoon. And for Tuesday night, southwest winds 5 to 10 knots, diminishing to around 5 knots after midnight. Waves 1 foot or less. Light chop. On Perdido Bay, Pensacola Bay including Santa Rosa Sound, and Choctawhatchee Bay. For today, northwest winds around 5 knots, becoming southwest this afternoon. Waves 1 foot or less. Light chop. A slight chance of showers and thunderstorms early this morning. For tonight, west winds 5 to 10 knots, becoming northwest after midnight. Waves 1 foot or less. Light chop. For Tuesday, northwest winds around 5 knots, becoming southwest in the afternoon. Waves 1 foot or less. Light chop. A slight chance of showers and thunderstorms in the afternoon. And for Tuesday night, southwest winds 5 to 10 knots. Waves 1 foot or less. Light chop. From the Okaloosa-Walton County line to Pascagoula, and out 20 nautical miles. For today, northwest winds around 5 knots, becoming west this afternoon. Seas 2 to 3 feet. Wave detail, south 2 feet at 6 seconds. For tonight, west winds 5 to 10 knots. Seas around 2 feet. Wave detail, southwest 2 feet at 6 seconds. A slight chance of showers and thunderstorms. For Tuesday, northwest winds around 5 knots, becoming southwest in the afternoon. Seas around 2 feet in the morning, then 1 foot or less. Wave detail, south 1 foot at 6 seconds. A slight chance of showers and thunderstorms in the morning. And for Tuesday night, southwest winds 5 to 10 knots. Seas 1 foot or less. Wave detail, south 1 foot at 5 seconds. From the Okaloosa-Walton County line to Pascagoula, from 20 to 60 nautical miles offshore. For today, northwest winds 5 to 10 knots. Seas 2 to 3 feet. Wave detail, west 3 feet at 6 seconds and south 2 feet at 7 seconds. A slight chance of showers and thunderstorms early this morning. For tonight, west winds 5 to 10 knots. Seas around 2 feet. Wave detail, west 2 feet at 5 seconds and south 2 feet at 6 seconds. A chance of showers and thunderstorms after midnight. For Tuesday, west winds 5 to 10 knots. Seas around 2 feet in the morning, then 1 foot or less. Wave detail, west 1 foot at 5 seconds and south 1 foot at 6 seconds, becoming south 1 foot at 6 seconds. A slight chance of showers and thunderstorms in the morning. And for Tuesday night, southwest winds 5 to 10 knots. Seas 1 foot or less. Wave detail, south 1 foot at 5 seconds. 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Tidal information, at the mouth of the Mobile River on Monday, high tide at 5:38 a.m. Low tide at 11:29 a.m. High tide at 6:21 p.m. Low tide at 10:34 p.m. At the mouth of the Mobile River on Tuesday, high tide at 5:19 a.m. Low tide at 1:07 p.m. At Pensacola Bay on Monday, high tide at 4:04 a.m. Low tide at 11:18 a.m. High tide at 4:14 p.m. Low tide at 7:20 p.m. At Pensacola Bay on Tuesday, high tide at 4:05 a.m. Low tide at 1:44 p.m. At the East Pass in Destin on Monday, high tide at 3:31 a.m. Low tide at 10:44 a.m. High tide at 3:41 p.m. Low tide at 6:46 p.m. At the East Pass in Destin on Tuesday, high tide at 3:32 a.m. Low tide at 1:10 p.m. The following marine observations were made as of 10 a.m. Mobile Bay Coast Guard Station. Winds were northwest at 2 knots. Sea temperature 87 degrees. Air temperature 79 degrees. Weeks Bay, calm. Air temperature was 80 degrees. Pensacola Bay. Sea temperature 85 degrees. Air temperature 83 degrees. The report from the east end of Dauphin Island was not available. Grand Bay, northwest winds at 4 knots. Air temperature was 80 degrees. And Pettiboy Island, northwest winds at 4 knots. Air temperature was 80 degrees. 12 miles south of Orange Beach. Winds were calm. Sea temperature 83 degrees. Air temperature 81 degrees. 100 miles south of Destin. Winds were west at 12 knots. Air temperature 80 degrees. Wave height 4 feet. Wave period 6 seconds. The following weather reports were made at 10 a.m. Pensacola International Airport, skies were sunny. The temperature was 83 degrees, the dew point was 69, and the relative humidity was 62%. The wind was west at 8 miles an hour. The pressure was 29.91 inches and rising. Pensacola Naval Air Station, skies were partly sunny. The temperature was 83 degrees, the dew point was 71, and the relative humidity was 67%. The wind was variable at 3 miles an hour. The pressure was 29.91 inches and rising. Across the central Gulf Coast, at Gulf Shores, it was cloudy. The temperature was 84 degrees, the dew point 72, and the relative humidity 65%. The pressure was 29.91 inches and rising. Milton, mostly sunny. Temperature was 80 degrees. Wind variable at 3 miles an hour. Destin, mostly sunny. Temperature was 82 degrees. Wind variable at 3 miles an hour. Mary Esther, mostly sunny. Temperature was 83 degrees. Wind southwest at 7 miles an hour. Mobile, partly sunny. Temperature was 80 degrees. Wind northwest at 5 miles an hour. Elsewhere, Hattiesburg, sunny and 83. New Orleans, mostly sunny and 86. Montgomery, cloudy and 77. Tallahassee, partly sunny and 85. And at Panama City, mostly sunny and 83. Here's your National Weather Service forecast. Today, mostly sunny. Highs around 90. Northwest winds around 5 miles per hour. Tonight, partly cloudy in the evening, then becoming mostly clear. Lows in the lower 70s. Northwest winds around 5 miles per hour in the evening, becoming light and variable. Tuesday, mostly sunny. A slight chance of showers and thunderstorms in the afternoon. Highs in the lower 90s. Northwest winds around 5 miles per hour. Chance of rain 20%. Tuesday night, partly cloudy in the evening, then clearing. Lows in the mid-70s. Southwest winds around 5 miles per hour in the evening, becoming light and variable. Wednesday, sunny. A chance of showers and thunderstorms in the afternoon. Highs in the lower 90s. Light and variable winds, becoming south around 5 miles per hour in the afternoon. Chance of rain 40%. Wednesday night, mostly clear. Lows in the mid-70s. Thursday, sunny. A slight chance of showers and thunderstorms in the morning, then a chance of showers and thunderstorms in the afternoon. Highs in the lower 90s. Chance of rain 30%. Thursday night, partly cloudy in the evening, then becoming mostly clear. A slight chance of thunderstorms in the evening. A slight chance of showers. Lows in the mid-70s. Chance of rain 20%. 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The current time is 10:53 a.m. Central Daylight Time. Here's your marine forecast. On the weather map, light to moderate northwesterly winds become westerly this afternoon. A southwesterly flow develops on Monday, then becomes southerly on Wednesday. Winds become southeasterly on Thursday with an easterly to southeasterly flow following for Friday. On Perdido Bay, Pensacola Bay including Santa Rosa Sound, and Choctawhatchee Bay. For today, northwest winds around 5 knots, becoming southwest this afternoon. Waves 1 foot or less. Light chop. For tonight, west winds 5 to 10 knots, becoming northwest after midnight. Waves 1 foot or less. Light chop. For Tuesday, northwest winds around 5 knots, becoming southwest in the afternoon. Waves 1 foot or less. Light chop. A slight chance of showers and thunderstorms in the afternoon. And for Tuesday night, southwest winds 5 to 10 knots, diminishing to around 5 knots after midnight. Waves 1 foot or less. Light chop. On Perdido Bay, Pensacola Bay including Santa Rosa Sound, and Choctawhatchee Bay. For today, northwest winds around 5 knots, becoming southwest this afternoon. Waves 1 foot or less. Light chop. A slight chance of showers and thunderstorms early this morning. For tonight, west winds 5 to 10 knots, becoming northwest after midnight. Waves 1 foot or less. Light chop. For Tuesday, northwest winds around 5 knots, becoming southwest in the afternoon. Waves 1 foot or less. Light chop. A slight chance of showers and thunderstorms in the afternoon. And for Tuesday night, southwest winds 5 to 10 knots. Waves 1 foot or less. Light chop. From the Okaloosa-Walton County line to Pascagoula, and out 20 nautical miles. For today, northwest winds around 5 knots, becoming west this afternoon. Seas 2 to 3 feet. Wave detail, south 2 feet at 6 seconds. For tonight, west winds 5 to 10 knots. Seas around 2 feet. Wave detail, southwest 2 feet at 6 seconds. A slight chance of showers and thunderstorms. For Tuesday, northwest winds around 5 knots, becoming southwest in the afternoon. Seas around 2 feet in the morning, then 1 foot or less. Wave detail, south 1 foot at 6 seconds. A slight chance of showers and thunderstorms in the morning. And for Tuesday night, southwest winds 5 to 10 knots. Seas 1 foot or less. Wave detail, south 1 foot at 5 seconds. From the Okaloosa-Walton County line to Pascagoula, from 20 to 60 nautical miles offshore. For today, northwest winds 5 to 10 knots. Seas 2 to 3 feet. Wave detail, west 3 feet at 6 seconds and south 2 feet at 7 seconds. A slight chance of showers and thunderstorms early this morning. For tonight, west winds 5 to 10 knots. Seas around 2 feet. Wave detail, west 2 feet at 5 seconds and south 2 feet at 6 seconds. A chance of showers and thunderstorms after midnight. For Tuesday, west winds 5 to 10 knots. Seas around 2 feet in the morning, then 1 foot or less. Wave detail, west 1 foot at 5 seconds and south 1 foot at 6 seconds, becoming south 1 foot at 6 seconds. A slight chance of showers and thunderstorms in the morning. And for Tuesday night, southwest winds 5 to 10 knots. Seas 1 foot or less. Wave detail, south 1 foot at 5 seconds. Tidal information, at the mouth of the Mobile River on Monday, high tide at 5:38 a.m. Low tide at 11:29 a.m. High tide at 6:21 p.m. Low tide at 10:34 p.m. At the mouth of the Mobile River on Tuesday, high tide at 5:19 a.m. Low tide at 1:07 p.m. At Pensacola Bay on Monday, high tide at 4:04 a.m. Low tide at 11:18 a.m. High tide at 4:14 p.m. Low tide at 7:20 p.m. At Pensacola Bay on Tuesday, high tide at 4:05 a.m. Low tide at 1:44 p.m. At the East Pass in Destin on Monday, high tide at 3:31 a.m. Low tide at 10:44 a.m. High tide at 3:41 p.m. Low tide at 6:46 p.m. At the East Pass in Destin on Tuesday, high tide at 3:32 a.m. Low tide at 1:10 p.m. The Tropical Weather Outlook. For the North Atlantic, Caribbean Sea and the Gulf of America, tropical cyclone formation is not expected during the next 7 days. The following marine observations were made as of 10 a.m. Mobile Bay Coast Guard Station. Winds were northwest at 2 knots. Sea temperature 87 degrees. Air temperature 79 degrees. Weeks Bay, calm. Air temperature was 80 degrees. Pensacola Bay. Sea temperature 85 degrees. Air temperature 83 degrees. The report from the east end of Dauphin Island was not available. Graham Bay, northwest winds at 4 knots. Air temperature was 80 degrees. And Pettiboy Island, northwest winds at 4 knots. Air temperature was 80 degrees. 12 miles south of Orange Beach. Winds were calm. Sea temperature 83 degrees. Air temperature 81 degrees.
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0: Pensacola International Airport, skies were sunny. The temperature was 83 degrees, the dew point was 69, and the relative humidity was 62%. The wind was west at 8 miles an hour. The pressure was 29.91 inches and rising. Pensacola Naval Air Station, skies were partly sunny. The temperature was 83 degrees, the dew point was 71, and the relative humidity was 67%. The wind was variable at 3 miles an hour. The pressure was 29.91 inches and rising. Across the central Gulf Coast, at Gulf Shores, it was cloudy. The temperature was 84 degrees, the dew point 72, and the relative humidity 65%. The pressure was 29.91 inches and rising. Milton, mostly sunny. Temperature was 80 degrees. Wind variable at 3 miles an hour. Destin, mostly sunny. Temperature was 82 degrees. Wind variable at 3 miles an hour. Mary Esther, mostly sunny. Temperature was 83 degrees. Wind southwest at 7 miles an hour. Mobile, partly sunny. Temperature was 80 degrees. Wind northwest at 5 miles an hour. Elsewhere, Hattiesburg, sunny and 83. New Orleans, mostly sunny and 86. Montgomery, cloudy and 77. Tallahassee, partly sunny and 85. And at Panama City, mostly sunny and 83. Here's your National Weather Service forecast. Today, mostly sunny. Highs around 90. Northwest winds around 5 miles per hour. Tonight, partly cloudy in the evening, then becoming mostly clear. Lows in the lower 70s. Northwest winds around 5 miles per hour in the evening, becoming light and variable. Tuesday, mostly sunny. A slight chance of showers and thunderstorms in the afternoon. Highs in the lower 90s. Northwest winds around 5 miles per hour. Chance of rain 20%. Tuesday night, partly cloudy in the evening, then clearing. Lows in the mid-70s. Southwest winds around 5 miles per hour in the evening, becoming light and variable. Wednesday, sunny. A chance of showers and thunderstorms in the afternoon. Highs in the lower 90s. Light and variable winds, becoming south around 5 miles per hour in the afternoon. Chance of rain 40%. Wednesday night, mostly clear. Lows in the mid-70s. Thursday, sunny. A slight chance of showers and thunderstorms in the morning, then a chance of showers and thunderstorms in the afternoon. Highs in the lower 90s. Chance of rain 30%. Thursday night, partly cloudy in the evening, then becoming mostly clear. A slight chance of thunderstorms in the evening. A slight chance of showers. Lows in the mid-70s. Chance of rain 20%. 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The current time is 11:03 a.m. Central Daylight Time. Here's your marine forecast. On the weather map, light to moderate northwesterly winds become westerly this afternoon. A southwesterly flow develops on Monday, then becomes southerly on Wednesday. Winds become southeasterly on Thursday with an easterly to southeasterly flow following for Friday. On Perdido Bay, Pensacola Bay including Santa Rosa Sound, and Choctaw Hatchie Bay. For today, northwest winds around 5 knots, becoming southwest this afternoon. Waves 1 foot or less. Light chop. For tonight, west winds 5 to 10 knots, becoming northwest after midnight. Waves 1 foot or less. Light chop. For Tuesday, northwest winds around 5 knots, becoming southwest in the afternoon. Waves 1 foot or less. Light chop. A slight chance of showers and thunderstorms in the afternoon. And for Tuesday night, southwest winds 5 to 10 knots, diminishing to around 5 knots after midnight. Waves 1 foot or less. Light chop. On Perdido Bay, Pensacola Bay including Santa Rosa Sound, and Choctaw Hatchie Bay. For today, northwest winds around 5 knots, becoming southwest this afternoon. Waves 1 foot or less. Light chop. A slight chance of showers and thunderstorms early this morning. For tonight, west winds 5 to 10 knots, becoming northwest after midnight. Waves 1 foot or less. Light chop. For Tuesday, northwest winds around 5 knots, becoming southwest in the afternoon. Waves 1 foot or less. Light chop. A slight chance of showers and thunderstorms in the afternoon. And for Tuesday night, southwest winds 5 to 10 knots. Waves 1 foot or less. Light chop. From the Okaloosa-Walton County line to Pascagoula and out 20 nautical miles. For today, northwest winds around 5 knots, becoming west this afternoon. Seas 2 to 3 feet. Wave detail, south 2 feet at 6 seconds. For tonight, west winds 5 to 10 knots. Seas around 2 feet. Wave detail, southwest 2 feet at 6 seconds. A slight chance of showers and thunderstorms. For Tuesday, northwest winds around 5 knots, becoming southwest in the afternoon. Seas around 2 feet in the morning, then 1 foot or less. Wave detail, south 1 foot at 6 seconds. A slight chance of showers and thunderstorms in the morning. And for Tuesday night, southwest winds 5 to 10 knots. Seas 1 foot or less. Wave detail, south 1 foot at 5 seconds. From the Okaloosa-Walton County line to Pascagoula, from 20 to 60 nautical miles offshore. For today, northwest winds 5 to 10 knots. Seas 2 to 3 feet. Wave detail, west 3 feet at 6 seconds and south 2 feet at 7 seconds. A slight chance of showers and thunderstorms early this morning. For tonight, west winds 5 to 10 knots. Seas around 2 feet. Wave detail, west 2 feet at 5 seconds and south 2 feet at 6 seconds. A chance of showers and thunderstorms after midnight. For Tuesday, west winds 5 to 10 knots. Seas around 2 feet in the morning, then 1 foot or less. Wave detail, west 1 foot at 5 seconds and south 1 foot at 6 seconds, becoming south 1 foot at 6 seconds. A slight chance of showers and thunderstorms in the morning. And for Tuesday night, southwest winds 5 to 10 knots. Seas 1 foot or less. Wave detail, south 1 foot at 5 seconds. Tidal information, at the mouth of the Mobile River on Monday, high tide at 5:38 a.m. Low tide at 11:29 a.m. High tide at 6:21 p.m. Low tide at 10:34 p.m. At the mouth of the Mobile River on Tuesday, high tide at 5:19 a.m. Low tide at 1:07 p.m. At Pensacola Bay on Monday, high tide at 4:04 a.m. Low tide at 11:18 a.m. High tide at 4:14 p.m. Low tide at 7:20 p.m. At Pensacola Bay on Tuesday, high tide at 4:05 a.m. Low tide at 1:44 p.m. At the East Pass in Destin on Monday, high tide at 3:31 a.m. Low tide at 10:44 a.m. High tide at 3:41 p.m. Low tide at 6:46 p.m. at the East Pass in Destin on Tuesday, high tide at 3:32 a.m. Low tide at 1:10 p.m. The following marine observations were made as of 10 a.m. Mobile Bay Coast Guard Station. Winds were northwest at 2 knots. Sea temperature 87 degrees. Air temperature 79 degrees. Weeks Bay, calm. Air temperature was 80 degrees. Pensacola Bay. Sea temperature 85 degrees. Air temperature 83 degrees. The report from the east end of Dauphin Island was not available. Grand Bay, northwest winds at 4 knots. Air temperature was 80 degrees. And Pettiboy Island, northwest winds at 4 knots. Air temperature was 80 degrees. 12 miles south of Orange Beach. Winds were calm. Sea temperature 83 degrees. Air temperature 81 degrees. 100 miles south of Destin. Winds were west at 12 knots. Air temperature 80 degrees. Wave height 4 feet. Wave period 6 seconds. Here's your National Weather Service forecast. Today, mostly sunny. Highs around 90. Northwest winds around 5 miles per hour. Tonight, partly cloudy in the evening, then becoming mostly clear. Lows in the lower 70s. Northwest winds around 5 miles per hour in the evening, becoming light and variable. Tuesday, mostly sunny. A slight chance of showers and thunderstorms in the afternoon. Highs in the lower 90s. Northwest winds around 5 miles per hour. Chance of rain 20%. Tuesday night, partly cloudy in the evening, then clearing. Lows in the mid-70s. Southwest winds around 5 miles per hour in the evening, becoming light and variable. Wednesday, sunny. A chance of showers and thunderstorms in the afternoon. Highs in the lower 90s. Light and variable winds, becoming south around 5 miles per hour in the afternoon. Chance of rain 40%. Wednesday night, mostly clear. Lows in the mid-70s. Thursday, sunny. A slight chance of showers and thunderstorms in the morning, then a chance of showers and thunderstorms in the afternoon. Highs in the lower 90s. Chance of rain 30%. Thursday night, partly cloudy in the evening, then becoming mostly clear. A slight chance of thunderstorms in the evening. A slight chance of showers. Lows in the mid-70s. Chance of rain 20%. This is NOAA Weather Radio, from the Mobile Pensacola National Weather Service. The current time is 11:11 a.m. Central Daylight Time. Here's your marine forecast. On the weather map, light to moderate northwesterly winds become westerly this afternoon. A southwesterly flow develops on Monday, then becomes southerly on Wednesday. Winds become southeasterly on Thursday with an easterly to southeasterly flow following for Friday. On Perdido Bay, Pensacola Bay including Santa Rosa Sound, and Choctawhatchee Bay. For today, northwest winds around 5 knots, becoming southwest this afternoon. Waves 1 foot or less. Light chop. For tonight, west winds 5 to 10 knots, becoming northwest after midnight. Waves 1 foot or less. Light chop. For Tuesday, northwest winds around 5 knots, becoming southwest in the afternoon. Waves 1 foot or less. Light chop. A slight chance of showers and thunderstorms in the afternoon. And for Tuesday night, southwest winds 5 to 10 knots, diminishing to around 5 knots after midnight. Waves 1 foot or less. Light chop. On Perdido Bay, Pensacola Bay including Santa Rosa Sound, and Choctawhatchee Bay. For today, northwest winds around 5 knots, becoming southwest this afternoon. Waves 1 foot or less. Light chop. A slight chance of showers and thunderstorms early this morning. For tonight, west winds 5 to 10 knots, becoming northwest after midnight. Waves 1 foot or less. Light chop. For Tuesday, northwest winds around 5 knots, becoming southwest in the afternoon. Waves 1 foot or less. Light chop. a slight chance of showers and thunderstorms in the afternoon. And for Tuesday night, southwest winds 5 to 10 knots. Waves 1 foot or less. Light chop. From the Okaloosa-Walton County line to Pascagoula, and out 20 nautical miles. For today, northwest winds around 5 knots, becoming west this afternoon. Seas 2 to 3 feet. Wave detail, south 2 feet at 6 seconds. For tonight, west winds 5 to 10 knots. Seas around 2 feet. Wave detail, southwest 2 feet at 6 seconds. A slight chance of showers and thunderstorms. For Tuesday, northwest winds around 5 knots, becoming southwest in the afternoon. Seas around 2 feet in the morning, then 1 foot or less. Wave detail, south 1 foot at 6 seconds. A slight chance of showers and thunderstorms in the morning. And for Tuesday night, southwest winds 5 to 10 knots. Seas 1 foot or less. Wave detail, south 1 foot at 5 seconds. From the Okaloosa-Walton County line to Pascagoula, from 20 to 60 nautical miles offshore. For today, northwest winds 5 to 10 knots. Seas 2 to 3 feet. Wave detail, west 3 feet at 6 seconds and south 2 feet at 7 seconds. A slight chance of showers and thunderstorms early this morning. For tonight, west winds 5 to 10 knots. Seas around 2 feet. Wave detail, west 2 feet at 5 seconds and south 2 feet at 6 seconds. A chance of showers and thunderstorms after midnight. For Tuesday, west winds 5 to 10 knots. Seas around 2 feet in the morning, then 1 foot or less. Wave detail, west 1 foot at 5 seconds and south 1 foot at 6 seconds, becoming south 1 foot at 6 seconds. A slight chance of showers and thunderstorms in the morning. And for Tuesday night, southwest winds 5 to 10 knots. Seas 1 foot or less. Wave detail, south 1 foot at 5 seconds. Tidal information, at the mouth of the Mobile River on Monday, high tide at 5:38 a.m. Low tide at 11:29 a.m. High tide at 6:21 p.m. Low tide at 10:34 p.m. At the mouth of the Mobile River on Tuesday, high tide at 5:19 a.m. Low tide at 1:07 p.m. At Pensacola Bay on Monday, high tide at 4:04 a.m. Low tide at 11:18 a.m. High tide at 4:14 p.m. Low tide at 7:20 p.m. At Pensacola Bay on Tuesday, high tide at 4:05 a.m. Low tide at 1:44 p.m. At the East Pass in Destin on Monday, high tide at 3:31 a.m. Low tide at 10:44 a.m. High tide at 3:41 p.m. Low tide at 6:46 p.m. At the East Pass in Destin on Tuesday, high tide at 3:32 a.m. Low tide at 1:10 p.m. This is NOAA Weather Radio Station KEC 86 from Pensacola, Florida. We broadcast on a frequency of 162.40 MHz from the Mobile Pensacola National Weather Service. The following marine observations were made as of 11 a.m. Mobile Bay Coast Guard Station. Winds were west at 2 knots. Sea temperature 87 degrees. Air temperature 80 degrees. Weeks Bay, northwest winds at 1 knot. Air temperature was 81 degrees. Pensacola Bay. Sea temperature 85 degrees. Air temperature 84 degrees. The report from the east end of Dauphin Island was not available. Graham Bay, southwest winds at 4 knots. Air temperature was 82 degrees. And Pettiboy Island, west winds at 4 knots. Air temperature was 81 degrees. 12 miles south of Orange Beach. Winds were west at 4 knots. Sea temperature 83 degrees. Air temperature 81 degrees. 100 miles south of Destin. Winds were west at 14 knots. Air temperature 84 degrees. Wave height 4 feet. Wave period 6 seconds. The following weather reports were made at 11 a.m. Pensacola International Airport, skies were cloudy. The temperature was 83 degrees, the dew point was 70, and the relative humidity was 64%. The wind was variable at 7 miles an hour. The pressure was 29.91 inches and steady. Pensacola Naval Air Station, skies were partly sunny. The temperature was 84 degrees, the dew point was 70, and the relative humidity was 62%. The wind was variable at 7 miles an hour. The pressure was 29.91 inches and steady. Across the central Gulf Coast, Gulf Shores, mostly sunny. Temperature was 86 degrees. Wind west at 8 miles an hour. Heat index was 92. Milton, partly sunny. Temperature was 82 degrees. Wind west at 8 miles an hour. At Destin, it was sunny. The temperature was 83 degrees, the dew point 69, and the relative humidity 62%. The pressure was 29.91 inches and rising. Mobile, partly sunny. Temperature was 83 degrees. Wind variable at 7 miles an hour. Elsewhere, Hattiesburg, partly sunny and 85. New Orleans, partly sunny and 87. Montgomery, cloudy and 78. Tallahassee, partly sunny and 87. And in Panama City, cloudy and 84. Here's your National Weather Service forecast. Today, mostly sunny. Highs around 90. Northwest winds around 5 miles per hour. Tonight, partly cloudy in the evening, then becoming mostly clear. Lows in the lower 70s. Northwest winds around 5 miles per hour in the evening, becoming light and variable. Tuesday, mostly sunny. A slight chance of showers and thunderstorms in the afternoon. Highs in the lower 90s. Northwest winds around 5 miles per hour. Chance of rain 20%. Tuesday night, partly cloudy in the evening, then clearing. Lows in the mid-70s. Southwest winds around 5 miles per hour in the evening, becoming light and variable. Wednesday, sunny. A chance of showers and thunderstorms in the afternoon. Highs in the lower 90s. Light and variable winds, becoming south around 5 miles per hour in the afternoon. Chance of rain 40%. Wednesday night, mostly clear. Lows in the mid-70s. Thursday, sunny. A slight chance of showers and thunderstorms in the morning, then a chance of showers and thunderstorms in the afternoon. Highs in the lower 90s. Chance of rain 30%. Thursday night, partly cloudy in the evening, then becoming mostly clear. A slight chance of thunderstorms in the evening. A slight chance of showers. Lows in the mid-70s. Chance of rain 20%. 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The current time is 11:22 a.m. Central Daylight Time. Here's your marine forecast. On the weather map, light to moderate northwesterly winds become westerly this afternoon. A southwesterly flow develops on Monday, then becomes southerly on Wednesday. Winds become southeasterly on Thursday with an easterly to southeasterly flow following for Friday. On Perdido Bay, Pensacola Bay including Santa Rosa Sound, and Choctawhatchee Bay. For today, northwest winds around 5 knots, becoming southwest this afternoon. Waves 1 foot or less. Light chop. For tonight, west winds 5 to 10 knots, becoming northwest after midnight. Waves 1 foot or less. Light chop. For Tuesday, northwest winds around 5 knots, becoming southwest in the afternoon. Waves 1 foot or less. Light chop. A slight chance of showers and thunderstorms in the afternoon. And for Tuesday night, southwest winds 5 to 10 knots, diminishing to around 5 knots after midnight. Waves 1 foot or less. Light chop. On Perdido Bay, Pensacola Bay including Santa Rosa Sound, and Choctawhatchee Bay. For today, northwest winds around 5 knots, becoming southwest this afternoon. Waves 1 foot or less. Light chop. A slight chance of showers and thunderstorms early this morning. For tonight, west winds 5 to 10 knots, becoming northwest after midnight. Waves 1 foot or less. Light chop. For Tuesday, northwest winds around 5 knots, becoming southwest in the afternoon. Waves 1 foot or less. Light chop. A slight chance of showers and thunderstorms in the afternoon. And for Tuesday night, southwest winds 5 to 10 knots. Waves 1 foot or less. Light chop. From the Okaloosa-Walton County line to Pascagoula, and out 20 nautical miles. For today, northwest winds around 5 knots, becoming west this afternoon. Seas 2 to 3 feet. Wave detail, south 2 feet at 6 seconds. For tonight, west winds 5 to 10 knots. Seas around 2 feet. Wave detail, southwest 2 feet at 6 seconds. A slight chance of showers and thunderstorms. For Tuesday, northwest winds around 5 knots, becoming southwest in the afternoon. Seas around 2 feet in the morning, then 1 foot or less. Wave detail, south 1 foot at 6 seconds. A slight chance of showers and thunderstorms in the morning. And for Tuesday night, southwest winds 5 to 10 knots. Seas 1 foot or less. Wave detail, south 1 foot at 5 seconds. From the Okaloosa-Walton County line to Pascagoula, from 20 to 60 nautical miles offshore. For today, northwest winds 5 to 10 knots. Seas 2 to 3 feet. Wave detail, west 3 feet at 6 seconds and south 2 feet at 7 seconds. A slight chance of showers and thunderstorms early this morning. For tonight, west winds 5 to 10 knots. Seas around 2 feet. Wave detail, west 2 feet at 5 seconds and south 2 feet at 6 seconds. A chance of showers and thunderstorms after midnight. For Tuesday, west winds 5 to 10 knots. Seas around 2 feet in the morning, then 1 foot or less. Wave detail, west 1 foot at 5 seconds and south 1 foot at 6 seconds, becoming south 1 foot at 6 seconds. A slight chance of showers and thunderstorms in the morning. And for Tuesday night, southwest winds 5 to 10 knots. Seas 1 foot or less. Wave detail, south 1 foot at 5 seconds. Tidal information, at the mouth of the Mobile River on Monday, high tide at 5:38 a.m. Low tide at 11:29 a.m. High tide at 6:21 p.m. Low tide at 10:34 p.m. At the mouth of the Mobile River on Tuesday, high tide at 5:19 a.m. Low tide at 1:07 p.m. At Pensacola Bay on Monday, high tide at 4:04 a.m. Low tide at 11:18 a.m. High tide at 4:14 p.m. Low tide at 7:20 p.m. At Pensacola Bay on Tuesday, high tide at 4:05 a.m. Low tide at 1:44 p.m. At the East Pass in Destin on Monday, high tide at 3:31 a.m. Low tide at 10:44 a.m. High tide at 3:41 p.m. Low tide at 6:46 p.m. At the East Pass in Destin on Tuesday, high tide at 3:32 a.m. Low tide at 1:10 p.m. The following marine observations were made as of 11 a.m. Mobile Bay Coast Guard Station. Winds were west at 2 knots. Sea temperature 87 degrees. Air temperature 80 degrees. Weeks Bay, northwest winds at 1 knot. Air temperature was 81 degrees. Pensacola Bay. Sea temperature 85 degrees. Air temperature 84 degrees. The report from the east end of Dauphin Island was not available. Graham Bay, southwest winds at 4 knots. Air temperature was 82 degrees. And Pettiboy Island, west winds at 4 knots. Air temperature was 81 degrees. 12 miles south of Orange Beach. Winds were west at 4 knots. Sea temperature 83 degrees. Air temperature 81 degrees. 100 miles south of Destin. Winds were west at 14 knots. Air temperature 84 degrees. Wave height 4 feet. Wave period 6 seconds. The Tropical Weather Outlook. For the North Atlantic, Caribbean Sea and the Gulf of America, tropical cyclone formation is not expected during the next 7 days. The following weather reports were made at 11 a.m. Pensacola International Airport, skies were cloudy. The temperature was 83 degrees, the dew point was 70, and the relative humidity was 64%. The wind was variable at 7 miles an hour. The pressure was 29.91 inches and steady. Pensacola Naval Air Station, skies were partly sunny. The temperature was 84 degrees, the dew point was 70, and the relative humidity was 62%. The wind was variable at 7 miles an hour. The pressure was 29.91 inches and steady. Across the central Gulf Coast, Gulf Shores, mostly sunny. Temperature was 86 degrees. Wind west at 8 miles an hour. Heat index was 92. Milton, partly sunny. Temperature was 82 degrees. Wind west at 8 miles an hour. At Destin, it was sunny. The temperature was 83 degrees, the dew point 69, and the relative humidity 62%. The pressure was 29.91 inches and rising. Mobile, partly sunny. Temperature was 83 degrees. Wind variable at 7 miles an hour. Elsewhere, Hattiesburg, partly sunny and 85. New Orleans, partly sunny and 87. Montgomery, cloudy and 78. Tallahassee, partly sunny and 87. And at Panama City, cloudy and 84. Here's your National Weather Service forecast. Today, mostly sunny. Highs around 90. Northwest winds around 5 miles per hour. Tonight, partly cloudy in the evening, then becoming mostly clear. Lows in the lower 70s. Northwest winds around 5 miles per hour in the evening, becoming light and variable. Tuesday, mostly sunny. A slight chance of showers and thunderstorms in the afternoon. Highs in the lower 90s. Northwest winds around 5 miles per hour. Chance of rain 20%. Tuesday night, partly cloudy in the evening, then clearing. Lows in the mid-70s. Southwest winds around 5 miles per hour in the evening, becoming light and variable. Wednesday, sunny. A chance of showers and thunderstorms in the afternoon. Highs in the lower 90s. Light and variable winds, becoming south around 5 miles per hour in the afternoon. Chance of rain 40%. Wednesday night, mostly clear. Lows in the mid-70s. Thursday, sunny. A slight chance of showers and thunderstorms in the morning, then a chance of showers and thunderstorms in the afternoon. Highs in the lower 90s. Chance of rain 30%. Thursday night, partly cloudy in the evening, then becoming mostly clear. A slight chance of thunderstorms in the evening. A slight chance of showers. Lows in the mid-70s. Chance of rain 20%. 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The current time is 11:32 a.m. Central Daylight Time. Here's your marine forecast. On the weather map, light to moderate northwesterly winds become westerly this afternoon. A southwesterly flow develops on Monday, then becomes southerly on Wednesday. Winds become southeasterly on Thursday with an easterly to southeasterly flow following for Friday. On Perdido Bay, Pensacola Bay including Santa Rosa Sound, and Choctawhatchee Bay. For today, northwest winds around 5 knots, becoming southwest this afternoon. Waves 1 foot or less. Light chop. For tonight, west winds 5 to 10 knots, becoming northwest after midnight. Waves 1 foot or less. Light chop. For Tuesday, northwest winds around 5 knots, becoming southwest in the afternoon. Waves 1 foot or less. Light chop. A slight chance of showers and thunderstorms in the afternoon. And for Tuesday night, southwest winds 5 to 10 knots, diminishing to around 5 knots after midnight. Waves 1 foot or less. Light chop. On Perdido Bay, Pensacola Bay, including Santa Rosa Sound, and Choctaw Hatchie Bay. For today, northwest winds.

For Tuesday night, southwest winds 5 to 10 knots. Waves 1 foot or less. Light chop. From the Okaloosa-Walton County line to Pascagoula, and out 20 nautical miles. For today, northwest winds around 5 knots, becoming west this afternoon. Seas 2 to 3 feet. Wave detail, south 2 feet at 6 seconds. For tonight, west winds 5 to 10 knots. Seas around 2 feet. Wave detail, southwest 2 feet at 6 seconds. A slight chance of showers and thunderstorms. For Tuesday, northwest winds around 5 knots, becoming southwest in the afternoon. Seas around 2 feet in the morning, then 1 foot or less. Wave detail, south 1 foot at 6 seconds. A slight chance of showers and thunderstorms in the morning. And for Tuesday night, southwest winds 5 to 10 knots. Seas 1 foot or less. Wave detail, south 1 foot at 5 seconds. From the Okaloosa-Walton County line to Pascagoula, from 20 to 60 nautical miles offshore. For today, northwest winds 5 to 10 knots. Seas 2 to 3 feet. Wave detail, west 3 feet at 6 seconds and south 2 feet at 7 seconds. A slight chance of showers and thunderstorms early this morning. For tonight, west winds 5 to 10 knots. Seas around 2 feet. Wave detail, west 2 feet at 5 seconds and south 2 feet at 6 seconds. A chance of showers and thunderstorms after midnight. For Tuesday, west winds 5 to 10 knots. Seas around 2 feet in the morning, then 1 foot or less. Wave detail, west 1 foot at 5 seconds and south 1 foot at 6 seconds, becoming south 1 foot at 6 seconds. A slight chance of showers and thunderstorms in the morning. And for Tuesday night, southwest winds 5 to 10 knots. Seas 1 foot or less. Wave detail, south 1 foot at 5 seconds. Tidal information, at the mouth of the Mobile River on Monday, high tide at 5:38 a.m. Low tide at 11:29 a.m. High tide at 6:21 p.m. Low tide at 10:34 p.m. At the mouth of the Mobile River on Tuesday, high tide at 5:19 a.m. Low tide at 1:07 p.m. At Pensacola Bay on Monday, high tide at 4:04 a.m. Low tide at 11:18 a.m. High tide at 4:14 p.m. Low tide at 7:20 p.m. At Pensacola Bay on Tuesday, high tide at 4:05 a.m. Low tide at 1:44 p.m. At the East Pass in Destin on Monday, high tide at 3:31 a.m. Low tide at 10:44 a.m. High tide at 3:41 p.m. Low tide at 6:46 p.m. At the East Pass in Destin on Tuesday, high tide at 3:32 a.m. Low tide at 1:10 p.m. The following marine observations were made as of 11 a.m. Mobile Bay Coast Guard Station. Winds were west at 2 knots. Sea temperature 87 degrees. Air temperature 80 degrees. Weeks Bay, northwest winds at 1 knot. Air temperature was 81 degrees. Pensacola Bay. Sea temperature 85 degrees. Air temperature 84 degrees. The report from the east end of Dauphin Island was not available. Graham Bay, southwest winds at 4 knots. Air temperature was 82 degrees. And Pettiboy Island, west winds at 4 knots. Air temperature was 81 degrees. 12 miles south of Orange Beach. Winds were west at 4 knots. Sea temperature 83 degrees. Air temperature 81 degrees. 100 miles south of Destin. Winds were west at 14 knots. Air temperature 84 degrees. Wave height 4 feet. Wave period 6 seconds. The following weather reports were made at 11 a.m. Pensacola International Airport, skies were cloudy. The temperature was 83 degrees, the dew point was 70, and the relative humidity was 64%. The wind was variable at 7 miles an hour. The pressure was 29.91 inches and steady. Pensacola Naval Air Station,
Skies were

0: sunny. The temperature was 84 degrees, the dew point was 70, and the relative humidity was 62%. The wind was variable at 7 miles an hour. The pressure was 29.91 inches and steady. Across the central Gulf Coast, Gulf Shores, mostly sunny. Temperature was 86 degrees. Wind west at 8 miles an hour. Heat index was 92. Milton, partly sunny. Temperature was 82 degrees. Wind west at 8 miles an hour. At Destin, it was sunny. The temperature was 83 degrees, the dew point 69, and the relative humidity 62%. The pressure was 29.91 inches and rising. Mobile, partly sunny. Temperature was 83 degrees. Wind variable at 7 miles an hour. Elsewhere, Hattiesburg, partly sunny and 85. New Orleans, partly sunny and 87. Montgomery, cloudy and 78. Tallahassee, partly sunny and 87. And at Panama City, cloudy and 84. Here's your National Weather Service forecast. Today, mostly sunny. Highs around 90. Northwest winds around 5 miles per hour. Tonight, partly cloudy in the evening, then becoming mostly clear. Lows in the lower 70s. Northwest winds around 5 miles per hour in the evening, becoming light and variable. Tuesday, mostly sunny. A slight chance of showers and thunderstorms in the afternoon. Highs in the lower 90s. Northwest winds around 5 miles per hour. Chance of rain 20%. Tuesday night, partly cloudy in the evening, then clearing. Lows in the mid-70s. Southwest winds around 5 miles per hour in the evening, becoming light and variable. Wednesday, sunny. A chance of showers and thunderstorms in the afternoon. Highs in the lower 90s. Light and variable winds, becoming south around 5 miles per hour in the afternoon. Chance of rain 40%. Wednesday night, mostly clear. Lows in the mid-70s. Thursday, sunny. A slight chance of showers and thunderstorms in the morning, then a chance of showers and thunderstorms in the afternoon. Highs in the lower 90s. Chance of rain 30%. Thursday night, partly cloudy in the evening, then becoming mostly clear. A slight chance of thunderstorms in the evening. A slight chance of showers. Lows in the mid-70s. Chance of rain 20%. 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The current time is 11:42 a.m. Central Daylight Time. Here's your marine forecast. On the weather map, light to moderate northwesterly winds become westerly this afternoon. A southwesterly flow develops on Monday, then becomes southerly on Wednesday. Winds become southeasterly on Thursday with an easterly to southeasterly flow following for Friday. On Perdido Bay, Pensacola Bay including Santa Rosa Sound, and Choctaw Hatchie Bay. For today, northwest winds around 5 knots, becoming southwest this afternoon. Waves 1 foot or less. Light chop. For tonight, west winds 5 to 10 knots, becoming northwest after midnight. Waves 1 foot or less. Light chop. For Tuesday, northwest winds around 5 knots, becoming southwest in the afternoon. Waves 1 foot or less. Light chop. A slight chance of showers and thunderstorms in the afternoon. And for Tuesday night, southwest winds 5 to 10 knots, diminishing to around 5 knots after midnight. Waves 1 foot or less. Light chop. On Perdido Bay, Pensacola Bay including Santa Rosa Sound, and Choctaw Hatchie Bay. For today, northwest winds around 5 knots, becoming southwest this afternoon. Waves 1 foot or less. Light chop. A slight chance of showers and thunderstorms early this morning. For tonight, west winds 5 to 10 knots, becoming northwest after midnight. Waves 1 foot or less. Light chop. For Tuesday, northwest winds around 5 knots, becoming southwest in the afternoon. Waves 1 foot or less. Light chop. a slight chance of showers and thunderstorms in the afternoon. And for Tuesday night, southwest winds 5 to 10 knots. Waves 1 foot or less. Light chop. From the Okaloosa Walton County line to Pascagoula, and out 20 nautical miles. For today, northwest winds around 5 knots, becoming west this afternoon. Seas 2 to 3 feet. Wave detail, south 2 feet at 6 seconds. For tonight, west winds 5 to 10 knots. Seas around 2 feet. Wave detail, southwest 2 feet at 6 seconds. A slight chance of showers and thunderstorms. For Tuesday, northwest winds around 5 knots, becoming southwest in the afternoon. Seas around 2 feet in the morning, then 1 foot or less. Wave detail, south 1 foot at 6 seconds. A slight chance of showers and thunderstorms in the morning. And for Tuesday night, southwest winds 5 to 10 knots. Seas 1 foot or less. Wave detail, south 1 foot at 5 seconds. From the Okaloosa Walton County line to Pascagoula, from 20 to 60 nautical miles offshore. For today, northwest winds 5 to 10 knots. Seas 2 to 3 feet. Wave detail, west 3 feet at 6 seconds and south 2 feet at 7 seconds. A slight chance of showers and thunderstorms early this morning. For tonight, west winds 5 to 10 knots. Seas around 2 feet. Wave detail, west 2 feet at 5 seconds and south 2 feet at 6 seconds. A chance of showers and thunderstorms after midnight. For Tuesday, west winds 5 to 10 knots. Seas around 2 feet in the morning, then 1 foot or less. Wave detail, west 1 foot at 5 seconds and south 1 foot at 6 seconds, becoming south 1 foot at 6 seconds. A slight chance of showers and thunderstorms in the morning. And for Tuesday night, southwest winds 5 to 10 knots. Seas 1 foot or less. Wave detail, south 1 foot at 5 seconds. Tidal information, at the mouth of the Mobile River on Monday, high tide at 5:38 a.m. Low tide at 11:29 a.m. High tide at 6:21 p.m. Low tide at 10:34 p.m. At the mouth of the Mobile River on Tuesday, high tide at 5:19 a.m. Low tide at 1:07 p.m. At Pensacola Bay on Monday, high tide at 4:04 a.m. Low tide at 11:18 a.m. High tide at 4:14 p.m. Low tide at 7:20 p.m. At Pensacola Bay on Tuesday, high tide at 4:05 a.m. Low tide at 1:44 p.m. At the East Pass in Destin on Monday, high tide at 3:31 a.m. Low tide at 10:44 a.m. High tide at 3:41 p.m. Low tide at 6:46 p.m. At the East Pass in Destin on Tuesday, high tide at 3:32 a.m. Low tide at 1:10 p.m. This is NOAA Weather Radio Station KEC 86 from Pensacola, Florida. We broadcast on a frequency of 162.40 MHz from the Mobile Pensacola National Weather Service. The following marine observations were made as of 11 a.m. Mobile Bay Coast Guard Station. Winds were west at 2 knots. Sea temperature 87 degrees. Air temperature 80 degrees. Weeks Bay, northwest winds at 1 knot. Air temperature was 81 degrees. Pensacola Bay. Sea temperature 85 degrees. Air temperature 84 degrees. The report from the east end of Dauphin Island was not available. Graham Bay, southwest winds at 4 knots. Air temperature was 82 degrees. And Pettiboy Island, west winds at 4 knots. Air temperature was 81 degrees. 12 miles south of Orange Beach. Winds were west at 4 knots. Sea temperature 83 degrees. Air temperature 81 degrees. 100 miles south of Destin. Winds were west at 14 knots. Air temperature 84 degrees. Wave height 4 feet. Wave period 6 seconds. The following weather reports were made at 11 a.m. Pensacola International Airport, skies were cloudy. The temperature was 83 degrees, the dew point was 70, and the relative humidity was 64%. The wind was variable at 7 miles an hour. The pressure was 29.91 inches and steady. Pensacola Naval Air Station, skies were partly sunny. The temperature was 84 degrees, the dew point was 70, and the relative humidity was 62%. The wind was variable at 7 miles an hour. The pressure was 29.91 inches and steady. Across the central Gulf Coast, Gulf Shores, mostly sunny. Temperature was 86 degrees. Wind west at 8 miles an hour. Heat index was 92. Milton, partly sunny. Temperature was 82 degrees. Wind west at 8 miles an hour. At Destin, it was sunny. The temperature was 83 degrees, the dew point 69, and the relative humidity 62%. The pressure was 29.91 inches and rising. Mobile, partly sunny. Temperature was 83 degrees. Wind variable at 7 miles an hour. Elsewhere, Hattiesburg, partly sunny and 85. New Orleans, partly sunny and 87. Montgomery, cloudy and 78. Tallahassee, partly sunny and 87. And in Panama City, cloudy and 84. Here's your National Weather Service forecast. Today, mostly sunny. Highs around 90. Northwest winds around 5 miles per hour. Tonight, partly cloudy in the evening, then becoming mostly clear. Lows in the lower 70s. Northwest winds around 5 miles per hour in the evening, becoming light and variable. Tuesday, mostly sunny. A slight chance of showers and thunderstorms in the afternoon. Highs in the lower 90s. Northwest winds around 5 miles per hour. Chance of rain 20%. Tuesday night, partly cloudy in the evening, then clearing. Lows in the mid-70s. Southwest winds around 5 miles per hour in the evening, becoming light and variable. Wednesday, sunny. A chance of showers and thunderstorms in the afternoon. Highs in the lower 90s. Light and variable winds, becoming south around 5 miles per hour in the afternoon. Chance of rain 40%. Wednesday night, mostly clear. Lows in the mid-70s. Thursday, sunny. A slight chance of showers and thunderstorms in the morning, then a chance of showers and thunderstorms in the afternoon. Highs in the lower 90s. Chance of rain 30%. Thursday night, partly cloudy in the evening, then becoming mostly clear. A slight chance of thunderstorms in the evening. A slight chance of showers. Lows in the mid-70s. Chance of rain 20%. 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The current time is 11:52 a.m. Central Daylight Time. Here's your marine forecast. On the weather map, light to moderate northwesterly winds become westerly this afternoon. A southwesterly flow develops on Monday, then becomes southerly on Wednesday. Winds become southeasterly on Thursday with an easterly to southeasterly flow following for Friday. On Perdido Bay, Pensacola Bay including Santa Rosa Sound, and Choctawhatchee Bay. For today, northwest winds around 5 knots, becoming southwest this afternoon. Waves 1 foot or less. Light chop. For tonight, west winds 5 to 10 knots, becoming northwest after midnight. Waves 1 foot or less. Light chop. For Tuesday, northwest winds around 5 knots, becoming southwest in the afternoon. Waves 1 foot or less. Light chop. A slight chance of showers and thunderstorms in the afternoon. And for Tuesday night, southwest winds 5 to 10 knots, diminishing to around 5 knots after midnight. Waves 1 foot or less. Light chop. On Perdido Bay, Pensacola Bay including Santa Rosa Sound, and Choctawhatchee Bay. For today, northwest winds around 5 knots, becoming southwest this afternoon. Waves 1 foot or less. Light chop. A slight chance of showers and thunderstorms early this morning. For tonight, west winds 5 to 10 knots, becoming northwest after midnight. Waves 1 foot or less. Light chop. For Tuesday, northwest winds around 5 knots, becoming southwest in the afternoon. Waves 1 foot or less. Light chop. A slight chance of showers and thunderstorms in the afternoon. And for Tuesday night, southwest winds 5 to 10 knots. Waves 1 foot or less. Light chop. From the Okaloosa-Walton County line to Pascagoula, and out 20 nautical miles. For today, northwest winds around 5 knots, becoming west this afternoon. Seas 2 to 3 feet. Wave detail, south 2 feet at 6 seconds. For tonight, west winds 5 to 10 knots. Seas around 2 feet. Wave detail, southwest 2 feet at 6 seconds. A slight chance of showers and thunderstorms. For Tuesday, northwest winds around 5 knots, becoming southwest in the afternoon. Seas around 2 feet in the morning, then 1 foot or less. Wave detail, south 1 foot at 6 seconds. A slight chance of showers and thunderstorms in the morning. And for Tuesday night, southwest winds 5 to 10 knots. Seas 1 foot or less. Wave detail, south 1 foot at 5 seconds. From the Okaloosa-Walton County line to Pascagoula, from 20 to 60 nautical miles offshore. For today, northwest winds 5 to 10 knots. Seas 2 to 3 feet. Wave detail, west 3 feet at 6 seconds and south 2 feet at 7 seconds. A slight chance of showers and thunderstorms early this morning. For tonight, west winds 5 to 10 knots. Seas around 2 feet. Wave detail, west 2 feet at 5 seconds and south 2 feet at 6 seconds. A chance of showers and thunderstorms after midnight. For Tuesday, west winds 5 to 10 knots. Seas around 2 feet in the morning, then 1 foot or less. Wave detail, west 1 foot at 5 seconds and south 1 foot at 6 seconds, becoming south 1 foot at 6 seconds. A slight chance of showers and thunderstorms in the morning. And for Tuesday night, southwest winds 5 to 10 knots. Seas 1 foot or less. Wave detail, south 1 foot at 5 seconds. Tidal information, at the mouth of the Mobile River on Monday, high tide at 5:38 a.m. Low tide at 11:29 a.m. High tide at 6:21 p.m. Low tide at 10:34 p.m. At the mouth of the Mobile River on Tuesday, high tide at 5:19 a.m. Low tide at 1:07 p.m. At Pensacola Bay on Monday, high tide at 4:04 a.m. Low tide at 11:18 a.m. High tide at 4:14 p.m. Low tide at 7:20 p.m. At Pensacola Bay on Tuesday, high tide at 4:05 a.m. Low tide at 1:44 p.m. At the East Pass in Destin on Monday, high tide at 3:31 a.m. Low tide at 10:44 a.m. High tide at 3:41 p.m. Low tide at 6:46 p.m. At the East Pass in Destin on Tuesday, high tide at 3:32 a.m. Low tide at 1:10 p.m. The Tropical Weather Outlook. For the North Atlantic, Caribbean Sea and the Gulf of America, tropical cyclone formation is not expected during the next 7 days. The following marine observations were made as of 11 a.m. Mobile Bay Coast Guard Station. Winds were west at 2 knots. Sea temperature 87 degrees. Air temperature 80 degrees. Weeks Bay, northwest winds at 1 knot. Air temperature was 81 degrees. Pensacola Bay. Sea temperature 85 degrees. Air temperature 84 degrees. The report from the east end of Dauphin Island was not available. Graham Bay, southwest winds at 4 knots. Air temperature was 82 degrees. And Pettiboy Island, west winds at 4 knots. Air temperature was 81 degrees. 12 miles south of Orange Beach. Winds were west at 4 knots. Sea temperature 83 degrees. Air temperature 81 degrees. 100 miles south of Destin. Winds were west at 14 knots. Air temperature 84 degrees. Wave height 4 feet. Wave period 6 seconds. The following weather reports were made at 11 a.m. Pensacola International Airport, skies were cloudy. The temperature was 80.
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0: Skies were partly sunny. The temperature was 84 degrees, the dew point was 70, and the relative humidity was 62%. The wind was variable at 7 miles an hour. The pressure was 29.91 inches and steady. Across the central Gulf Coast, Gulf Shores, mostly sunny. Temperature was 86 degrees. Wind west at 8 miles an hour. Heat index was 92. Milton, partly sunny. Temperature was 82 degrees. Wind west at 8 miles an hour. At Destin, it was sunny. The temperature was 83 degrees, the dew point 69, and the relative humidity 62%. The pressure was 29.91 inches and rising. Mobile, partly sunny. Temperature was 83 degrees. Wind variable at 7 miles an hour. Elsewhere, Hattiesburg, partly sunny and 85. New Orleans, partly sunny and 87. Montgomery, cloudy and 78. Tallahassee, partly sunny and 87. And at Panama City, cloudy and 84. Here's your National Weather Service forecast. Today, mostly sunny. Highs around 90. Northwest winds around 5 miles per hour. Tonight, partly cloudy in the evening, then becoming mostly clear. Lows in the lower 70s. Northwest winds around 5 miles per hour in the evening, becoming light and variable. Tuesday, mostly sunny. A slight chance of showers and thunderstorms in the afternoon. Highs in the lower 90s. Northwest winds around 5 miles per hour. Chance of rain 20%. Tuesday night, partly cloudy in the evening, then clearing. Lows in the mid-70s. Southwest winds around 5 miles per hour in the evening, becoming light and variable. Wednesday, sunny. A chance of showers and thunderstorms in the afternoon. Highs in the lower 90s. Light and variable winds, becoming south around 5 miles per hour in the afternoon. Chance of rain 40%. Wednesday night, mostly clear. Lows in the mid-70s. Thursday, sunny. A slight chance of showers and thunderstorms in the morning, then a chance of showers and thunderstorms in the afternoon. Highs in the lower 90s. Chance of rain 30%. Thursday night, partly cloudy in the evening, then becoming mostly clear. A slight chance of thunderstorms in the evening. A slight chance of showers. Lows in the mid-70s. Chance of rain 20%. 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The current time is 12:02 p.m. Central Daylight Time. Here's your marine forecast. On the weather map, light to moderate northwesterly winds become westerly this afternoon. A southwesterly flow develops on Monday, then becomes southerly on Wednesday. Winds become southeasterly on Thursday with an easterly to southeasterly flow following for Friday. On Perdido Bay, Pensacola Bay including Santa Rosa Sound, and Choctawhatchee Bay. For today, northwest winds around 5 knots, becoming southwest this afternoon. Waves 1 foot or less. Light chop. For tonight, west winds 5 to 10 knots, becoming northwest after midnight. Waves 1 foot or less. Light chop. For Tuesday, northwest winds around 5 knots, becoming southwest in the afternoon. Waves 1 foot or less. Light chop. A slight chance of showers and thunderstorms in the afternoon. And for Tuesday night, southwest winds 5 to 10 knots, diminishing to around 5 knots after midnight. Waves 1 foot or less. Light chop. On Perdido Bay, Pensacola Bay including Santa Rosa Sound, and Choctawhatchee Bay. For today, northwest winds around 5 knots, becoming southwest this afternoon. Waves 1 foot or less. Light chop. A slight chance of showers and thunderstorms early this morning. For tonight, west winds 5 to 10 knots, becoming northwest after midnight. Waves 1 foot or less. Light chop. For Tuesday, northwest winds around 5 knots, becoming southwest in the afternoon. Waves 1 foot or less. Light chop. A slight chance of showers and thunderstorms in the afternoon. And for Tuesday night, southwest winds 5 to 10 knots. Waves 1 foot or less. Light chop. From the Okaloosa-Walton County line to Pascagoula, and out 20 nautical miles. For today, northwest winds around 5 knots, becoming west this afternoon. Seas 2 to 3 feet. Wave detail, south 2 feet at 6 seconds. For tonight, west winds 5 to 10 knots. Seas around 2 feet. Wave detail, southwest 2 feet at 6 seconds. A slight chance of showers and thunderstorms. For Tuesday, northwest winds around 5 knots, becoming southwest in the afternoon. Seas around 2 feet in the morning, then 1 foot or less. Wave detail, south 1 foot at 6 seconds. A slight chance of showers and thunderstorms in the morning. And for Tuesday night, southwest winds 5 to 10 knots. Seas 1 foot or less. Wave detail, south 1 foot at 5 seconds. From the Okaloosa-Walton County line to Pascagoula, from 20 to 60 nautical miles offshore. For today, northwest winds 5 to 10 knots. Seas 2 to 3 feet. Wave detail, west 3 feet at 6 seconds and south 2 feet at 7 seconds. A slight chance of showers and thunderstorms early this morning. For tonight, west winds 5 to 10 knots. Seas around 2 feet. Wave detail, west 2 feet at 5 seconds and south 2 feet at 6 seconds. A chance of showers and thunderstorms after midnight. For Tuesday, west winds 5 to 10 knots. Seas around 2 feet in the morning, then 1 foot or less. Wave detail, west 1 foot at 5 seconds and south 1 foot at 6 seconds, becoming south 1 foot at 6 seconds. A slight chance of showers and thunderstorms in the morning. And for Tuesday night, southwest winds 5 to 10 knots. Seas 1 foot or less. Wave detail, south 1 foot at 5 seconds. Tidal information, at the mouth of the Mobile River on Monday, high tide at 5:38 a.m. Low tide at 11:29 a.m. High tide at 6:21 p.m. Low tide at 10:34 p.m. At the mouth of the Mobile River on Tuesday, high tide at 5:19 a.m. Low tide at 1:07 p.m. At Pensacola Bay on Monday, high tide at 4:04 a.m. Low tide at 11:18 a.m. High tide at 4:14 p.m. Low tide at 7:20 p.m. At Pensacola Bay on Tuesday, high tide at 4:05 a.m. Low tide at 1:44 p.m. At the East Pass in Destin on Monday, high tide at 3:31 a.m. Low tide at 10:44 a.m. High tide at 3:41 p.m. Low tide at 6:46 p.m. At the East Pass in Destin on Tuesday, high tide at 3:32 a.m. Low tide at 1:10 p.m. The following marine observations were made as of 11 a.m. Mobile Bay Coast Guard Station. Winds were west at 2 knots. Sea temperature 87 degrees. Air temperature 80 degrees. Weeks Bay, northwest winds at 1 knot. Air temperature was 81 degrees. Pensacola Bay. Sea temperature 85 degrees. Air temperature 84 degrees. The report from the east end of Dauphin Island was not available. Graham Bay, southwest winds at 4 knots. Air temperature was 82 degrees. And Pettiboy Island, west winds at 4 knots. Air temperature was 81 degrees. 12 miles south of Orange Beach. Winds were west at 4 knots. Sea temperature 83 degrees. Air temperature 81 degrees. 100 miles south of Destin. Winds were west at 14 knots. Air temperature 84 degrees. Wave height 4 feet. Wave period 6 seconds. The following weather reports were made at 11 a.m. Pensacola International Airport, skies were cloudy. The temperature was 83 degrees, the dew point was 70, and the relative humidity was 64%. The wind was variable at 7 miles an hour. The pressure was 29.91 inches and steady. Pensacola Naval Air Station, skies were partly sunny. The temperature was 84 degrees, the dew point was 70, and the relative humidity was 62%. The wind was variable at 7 miles an hour. The pressure was 29.91 inches and steady. Here's your National Weather Service forecast. Today, mostly sunny. Highs around 90. Northwest winds around 5 miles per hour. Tonight, partly cloudy in the evening, then becoming mostly clear. Lows in the lower 70s. Northwest winds around 5 miles per hour in the evening, becoming light and variable. Tuesday, mostly sunny. A slight chance of showers and thunderstorms in the afternoon. Highs in the lower 90s. Northwest winds around 5 miles per hour. Chance of rain 20%. Tuesday night, partly cloudy in the evening, then clearing. Lows in the mid-70s. Southwest winds around 5 miles per hour in the evening, becoming light and variable. Wednesday, sunny. A chance of showers and thunderstorms in the afternoon. Highs in the lower 90s. Light and variable winds, becoming south around 5 miles per hour in the afternoon. Chance of rain 40%. Wednesday night, mostly clear. Lows in the mid-70s. Thursday, sunny. A slight chance of showers and thunderstorms in the morning, then a chance of showers and thunderstorms in the afternoon. Highs in the lower 90s. Chance of rain 30%. Thursday night, partly cloudy in the evening, then becoming mostly clear. A slight chance of thunderstorms in the evening. A slight chance of showers. Lows in the mid-70s. Chance of rain 20%. 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The current time is 12:11 p.m. Central Daylight Time. Here's your marine forecast. On the weather map, light to moderate northwesterly winds become westerly this afternoon. A southwesterly flow develops on Monday, then becomes southerly on Wednesday. Winds become southeasterly on Thursday with an easterly to southeasterly flow following for Friday. On Perdido Bay, Pensacola Bay including Santa Rosa Sound, and Choctawhatchee Bay. For today, northwest winds around 5 knots, becoming southwest this afternoon. Waves 1 foot or less. Light chop. For tonight, west winds 5 to 10 knots, becoming northwest after midnight. Waves 1 foot or less. Light chop. For Tuesday, northwest winds around 5 knots, becoming southwest in the afternoon. Waves 1 foot or less. Light chop. A slight chance of showers and thunderstorms in the afternoon. And for Tuesday night, southwest winds 5 to 10 knots, diminishing to around 5 knots after midnight. Waves 1 foot or less. Light chop. On Perdido Bay, Pensacola Bay including Santa Rosa Sound, and Choctawhatchee Bay. For today, northwest winds around 5 knots, becoming southwest this afternoon. Waves 1 foot or less. Light chop. A slight chance of showers and thunderstorms early this morning. For tonight, west winds 5 to 10 knots, becoming northwest after midnight. Waves 1 foot or less. Light chop. For Tuesday, northwest winds around 5 knots, becoming southwest in the afternoon. Waves 1 foot or less. Light chop. A slight chance of showers and thunderstorms in the afternoon. And for Tuesday night, southwest winds 5 to 10 knots. Waves 1 foot or less. Light chop. From the Okaloosa-Walton County line to Pascagoula, and out 20 nautical miles. For today, Northwest winds around 5 knots, becoming west this afternoon. Seas 2 to 3 feet. Wave detail, south 2 feet at 6 seconds. For tonight, west winds 5 to 10 knots. Seas around 2 feet. Wave detail, southwest 2 feet at 6 seconds. A slight chance of showers and thunderstorms. For Tuesday, northwest winds around 5 knots, becoming southwest in the afternoon. Seas around 2 feet in the morning, then 1 foot or less. Wave detail, south 1 foot at 6 seconds. A slight chance of showers and thunderstorms in the morning. And for Tuesday night, southwest winds 5 to 10 knots. Seas 1 foot or less. Wave detail, south 1 foot at 5 seconds. From the Okaloosa-Walton County line to Pascagoula, from 20 to 60 nautical miles offshore. For today, northwest winds 5 to 10 knots. Seas 2 to 3 feet. Wave detail, west 3 feet at 6 seconds and south 2 feet at 7 seconds. A slight chance of showers and thunderstorms early this morning. For tonight, west winds 5 to 10 knots. Seas around 2 feet. Wave detail, west 2 feet at 5 seconds and south 2 feet at 6 seconds. A chance of showers and thunderstorms after midnight. For Tuesday, west winds 5 to 10 knots. Seas around 2 feet in the morning, then 1 foot or less. Wave detail, west 1 foot at 5 seconds and south 1 foot at 6 seconds, becoming south 1 foot at 6 seconds. A slight chance of showers and thunderstorms in the morning. And for Tuesday night, southwest winds 5 to 10 knots. Seas 1 foot or less. Wave detail, south 1 foot at 5 seconds. Tidal information, at the mouth of the Mobile River on Monday, high tide at 5:38 a.m. Low tide at 11:29 a.m. High tide at 6:21 p.m. Low tide at 10:34 p.m. At the mouth of the Mobile River on Tuesday, high tide at 5:19 a.m. Low tide at 1:07 p.m. At Pensacola Bay on Monday, high tide at 4:04 a.m. Low tide at 11:18 a.m. High tide at 4:14 p.m. Low tide at 7:20 p.m. At Pensacola Bay on Tuesday, high tide at 4:05 a.m. Low tide at 1:44 p.m. At the East Pass in Destin on Monday, high tide at 3:31 a.m. Low tide at 10:44 a.m. High tide at 3:41 p.m. Low tide at 6:46 p.m. At the East Pass in Destin on Tuesday, high tide at 3:32 a.m. Low tide at 1:10 p.m. This is NOAA Weather Radio Station KEC 86 from Pensacola, Florida. 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The following marine observations were made as of noon. Mobile Bay Coast Guard Station. Winds were west at 4 knots. Sea temperature 87 degrees. Air temperature 83 degrees. Weeks Bay, southwest winds at 1 knot. Air temperature was 83 degrees. Pensacola Bay. Sea temperature 86 degrees. Air temperature 86 degrees. The report from the east end of Dauphin Island was not available. Graham Bay, south winds at 6 knots. Air temperature was 83 degrees. And Pettiboy Island, southwest winds at 3 knots. Air temperature was 82 degrees. 12 miles south of Orange Beach. Winds were west at 6 knots. Sea temperature 84 degrees. Air temperature 81 degrees. 100 miles south of Destin. Winds were west at 12 knots. Air temperature 84 degrees. The following weather reports were made at noon. Pensacola International Airport, skies were cloudy. The temperature was 84 degrees, the dew point was 70, and the relative humidity was 62%. The wind was west at 10 miles an hour. The pressure was 29.91 inches and steady. Pensacola Naval Air Station, skies were partly sunny. The temperature was 85 degrees, the dew point was 70, and the relative humidity was 60%. The wind was west at 9 miles an hour. The pressure was 29.91 inches and steady. Across the central Gulf Coast, Gulf Shores, mostly sunny. Temperature was 86 degrees. Wind west at 10 miles an hour, gusting to 18. Heat index was 92. Milton, partly sunny. Temperature was 83 degrees. Wind northwest at 7 miles an hour. Destin, sunny. Temperature was 84 degrees. Wind variable at 3 miles an hour. Mary Esther, mostly sunny. Temperature was 86 degrees. Wind southwest at 12 miles an hour. Heat index was 91. Mobile, partly sunny. Temperature was 83 degrees. Wind calm. Elsewhere, Hattiesburg, mostly sunny and 87. New Orleans, mostly sunny and 87. Montgomery, cloudy and 81. Tallahassee, partly sunny and 90. And in Panama City, sunny and 87. Here's your National Weather Service forecast. Today, mostly sunny. Highs around 90. Northwest winds around 5 miles per hour. Tonight, partly cloudy in the evening, then becoming mostly clear. Lows in the lower 70s. Northwest winds around 5 miles per hour in the evening, becoming light and variable. Tuesday, mostly sunny. A slight chance of showers and thunderstorms in the afternoon. Highs in the lower 90s. Northwest winds around 5 miles per hour. Chance of rain 20%. Tuesday night, partly cloudy in the evening, then clearing. Lows in the mid-70s. Southwest winds around 5 miles per hour in the evening, becoming light and variable. Wednesday, sunny. A chance of showers and thunderstorms in the afternoon. Highs in the lower 90s. Light and variable winds, becoming south around 5 miles per hour in the afternoon. Chance of rain 40%. Wednesday night, mostly clear. Lows in the mid-70s. Thursday, sunny. A slight chance of showers and thunderstorms in the morning, then a chance of showers and thunderstorms in the afternoon. Highs in the lower 90s. Chance of rain 30%. Thursday night, partly cloudy in the evening, then becoming mostly clear. A slight chance of thunderstorms in the evening. A slight chance of showers. Lows in the mid-70s. Chance of rain 20%. 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The current time is 12:22 p.m. Central Daylight Time. Here's your marine forecast. On the weather map, light to moderate northwesterly winds become westerly this afternoon. A southwesterly flow develops on Monday, then becomes southerly on Wednesday. Winds become southeasterly on Thursday with an easterly to southeasterly flow following for Friday. On Perdido Bay, Pensacola Bay including Santa Rosa Sound, and Choctaw Hatchie Bay. For today, northwest winds around 5 knots, becoming southwest this afternoon. Waves 1 foot or less. Light chop. For tonight, west winds 5 to 10 knots, becoming northwest after midnight. Waves 1 foot or less. Light chop. For Tuesday, northwest winds around 5 knots, becoming southwest in the afternoon. Waves 1 foot or less. Light chop. A slight chance of showers and thunderstorms in the afternoon. And for Tuesday night, southwest winds 5 to 10 knots, diminishing to around 5 knots after midnight. Waves 1 foot or less. Light chop. On Perdido Bay, Pensacola Bay including Santa Rosa Sound, and Choctaw Hatchie Bay. For today, northwest winds around 5 knots, becoming southwest this afternoon. Waves 1 foot or less. Light chop. A slight chance of showers and thunderstorms early this morning. For tonight, west winds 5 to 10 knots, becoming northwest after midnight. Waves 1 foot or less. Light chop. For Tuesday, northwest winds around 5 knots, becoming southwest in the afternoon. Waves 1 foot or less. Light chop. a slight chance of showers and thunderstorms in the afternoon. And for Tuesday night, southwest winds 5 to 10 knots. Waves 1 foot or less. Light chop. From the Okaloosa Walton County line to Pascagoula, and out 20 nautical miles. For today, northwest winds around 5 knots, becoming west this afternoon. Seas 2 to 3 feet. Wave detail, south 2 feet at 6 seconds. For tonight, west winds 5 to 10 knots. Seas around 2 feet. Wave detail, southwest 2 feet at 6 seconds. A slight chance of showers and thunderstorms. For Tuesday, northwest winds around 5 knots, becoming southwest in the afternoon. Seas around 2 feet in the morning, then 1 foot or less. Wave detail, south 1 foot at 6 seconds. A slight chance of showers and thunderstorms in the morning. And for Tuesday night, southwest winds 5 to 10 knots. Seas 1 foot or less. Wave detail, south 1 foot at 5 seconds. From the Okaloosa-Walton County line to Pascagoula, from 20 to 60 nautical miles offshore. For today, northwest winds 5 to 10 knots. Seas 2 to 3 feet. Wave detail, west 3 feet at 6 seconds and south 2 feet at 7 seconds. A slight chance of showers and thunderstorms early this morning. For tonight, west winds 5 to 10 knots. Seas around 2 feet. Wave detail, west 2 feet at 5 seconds and south 2 feet at 6 seconds. A chance of showers and thunderstorms after midnight. For Tuesday, west winds 5 to 10 knots. Seas around 2 feet in the morning, then 1 foot or less. Wave detail, west 1 foot at 5 seconds and south 1 foot at 6 seconds, becoming south 1 foot at 6 seconds. A slight chance of showers and thunderstorms in the morning. And for Tuesday night, southwest winds 5 to 10 knots. Seas 1 foot or less. Wave detail, south 1 foot at 5 seconds. Tidal information, at the mouth of the Mobile River on Monday, high tide at 5:38 a.m. Low tide at 11:29 a.m. High tide at 6:21 p.m. Low tide at 10:34 p.m. At the mouth of the Mobile River on Tuesday, high tide at 5:19 a.m. Low tide at 1:07 p.m. At Pensacola Bay on Monday, high tide at 4:04 a.m. Low tide at 11:18 a.m. High tide at 4:14 p.m. Low tide at 7:20 p.m. At Pensacola Bay on Tuesday, high tide at 4:05 a.m. Low tide at 1:44 p.m. At the East Pass in Destin on Monday, high tide at 3:31 a.m. Low tide at 10:44 a.m. High tide at 3:41 p.m. Low tide at 6:46 p.m. At the East Pass in Destin on Tuesday, high tide at 3:32 a.m. Low tide at 1:10 p.m. The Tropical Weather Outlook. For the North Atlantic, Caribbean Sea and the Gulf of America, tropical cyclone formation is not expected during the next 7 days. The following marine observations were made as of noon. Mobile Bay Coast Guard Station. Winds were west at 4 knots. Sea temperature 87 degrees. Air temperature 83 degrees. Weeks Bay, southwest winds at 1 knot. Air temperature was 83 degrees. Pensacola Bay. Sea temperature 86 degrees. Air temperature 86 degrees. The report from the east end of Dauphin Island was not available. Graham Bay, south winds at 6 knots. Air temperature was 83 degrees. And Pettiboy Island, southwest winds at 3 knots. Air temperature was 82 degrees. 12 miles south of Orange Beach. Winds were west at 6 knots. Sea temperature 84 degrees. Air temperature 81 degrees. 100 miles south of Destin. Winds were west at 12 knots. Air temperature 84 degrees. The following weather reports were made at noon. Pensacola International Airport, skies were cloudy. The temperature was 84 degrees, the dew point was 70, and the relative humidity was 62%. The wind was west at 10 miles an hour. The pressure was 29.91 inches and steady. Pensacola Naval Air Station, skies were partly sunny. The temperature was 85 degrees, the dew point was 70, and the relative humidity was 60%. The wind was west at 9 miles an hour. The pressure was 29.91 inches and steady. Across the central Gulf Coast, Gulf Shores, mostly sunny. Temperature was 86 degrees. Wind west at 10 miles an hour, gusting to 18. Heat index was 92. Milton, partly sunny. Temperature was 83 degrees. Wind northwest at 7 miles an hour. Destin, sunny. Temperature was 84 degrees. Wind variable at 3 miles an hour. Mary Esther, mostly sunny. Temperature was 86 degrees. Wind southwest at 12 miles an hour. Heat index was 91. Mobile, partly sunny. Temperature was 83 degrees. Wind calm. Elsewhere, Hattiesburg, mostly sunny and 87. New Orleans, mostly sunny and 87. Montgomery, cloudy and 81. Tallahassee, partly sunny and 90. And in Panama City, sunny and 87. Here's your National Weather Service forecast. Today, mostly sunny. Highs around 90. Northwest winds around 5 miles per hour. Tonight, partly cloudy in the evening, then becoming mostly clear. Lows in the lower 70s. Northwest winds around 5 miles per hour in the evening, becoming light and variable. Tuesday, mostly sunny. A slight chance of showers and thunderstorms in the afternoon. Highs in the lower 90s. Northwest winds around 5 miles per hour. Chance of rain 20%. Tuesday night, partly cloudy in the evening, then clearing. Lows in the mid-70s. Southwest winds around 5 miles per hour in the evening, becoming light and variable. Wednesday, sunny. A chance of showers and thunderstorms in the afternoon. Highs in the lower 90s. Light and variable winds, becoming south around 5 miles per hour in the afternoon. Chance of rain 40%. Wednesday night, mostly clear. Lows in the mid-70s. Thursday, sunny. A slight chance of showers and thunderstorms in the morning, then a chance of showers and thunderstorms in the afternoon. Highs in the lower 90s. Chance of rain 30%. Thursday night, partly cloudy in the evening, then becoming mostly clear. A slight chance of thunderstorms in the evening. A slight chance of showers. Lows in the mid-70s. Chance of rain 20%. 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The current time is 12:32 p.m. Central Daylight Time. Here's your marine forecast. On the weather map, light to moderate northwesterly winds become westerly this afternoon. A southwesterly flow develops on Monday, then becomes southerly on Wednesday. Winds become southeasterly on Thursday with an easterly to southeasterly flow following for Friday. On Perdido Bay, Pensacola Bay including Santa Rosa Sound, and Choctawhatchee Bay. For today, northwest winds around 5 knots, becoming southwest this afternoon. Waves 1 foot or less. Light chop. For tonight, west winds 5 to 10 knots, becoming northwest after midnight. Waves 1 foot or less. Light chop. For Tuesday, northwest winds around 5 knots, becoming southwest in the afternoon. Waves 1 foot or less. Light chop. A slight chance of showers and thunderstorms in the afternoon. And for Tuesday night, southwest winds 5 to 10 knots, diminishing to around 5 knots after midnight. Waves 1 foot or less. Light chop. On Perdido Bay, Pensacola Bay including Santa Rosa Sound, and Choctawhatchee Bay. For today, northwest winds around 5 knots, becoming southwest this afternoon. Waves 1 foot or less. Light chop. A slight chance of showers and thunderstorms early this morning. For tonight, west winds 5 to 10 knots, becoming northwest after midnight. Waves 1 foot or less.

In detail, south 2 feet at 6 seconds. For tonight, west winds 5 to 10 knots. Seas around 2 feet. Wave detail, southwest 2 feet at 6 seconds. A slight chance of showers and thunderstorms. For Tuesday, northwest winds around 5 knots, becoming southwest in the afternoon. Seas around 2 feet in the morning, then 1 foot or less. Wave detail, south 1 foot at 6 seconds. A slight chance of showers and thunderstorms in the morning. And for Tuesday night, southwest winds 5 to 10 knots. Seas 1 foot or less. Wave detail, south 1 foot at 5 seconds. From the Okaloosa-Walton County line to Pascagoula, from 20 to 60 nautical miles offshore. For today, northwest winds 5 to 10 knots. Seas 2 to 3 feet. Wave detail, west 3 feet at 6 seconds and south 2 feet at 7 seconds. A slight chance of showers and thunderstorms early this morning. For tonight, west winds 5 to 10 knots. Seas around 2 feet. Wave detail, west 2 feet at 5 seconds and south 2 feet at 6 seconds. A chance of showers and thunderstorms after midnight. For Tuesday, west winds 5 to 10 knots. Seas around 2 feet in the morning, then 1 foot or less. Wave detail, west 1 foot at 5 seconds and south 1 foot at 6 seconds, becoming south 1 foot at 6 seconds. A slight chance of showers and thunderstorms in the morning. And for Tuesday night, southwest winds 5 to 10 knots. Seas 1 foot or less. Wave detail, south 1 foot at 5 seconds. Tidal information, at the mouth of the Mobile River on Monday, high tide at 5:38 a.m. Low tide at 11:29 a.m. High tide at 6:21 p.m. Low tide at 10:34 p.m. At the mouth of the Mobile River on Tuesday, high tide at 5:19 a.m. Low tide at 1:07 p.m. At Pensacola Bay on Monday, high tide at 4:04 a.m. Low tide at 11:18 a.m. High tide at 4:14 p.m. Low tide at 7:20 p.m. At Pensacola Bay on Tuesday, high tide at 4:05 a.m. Low tide at 1:44 p.m. At the East Pass in Destin on Monday, high tide at 3:31 a.m. Low tide at 10:44 a.m. High tide at 3:41 p.m. Low tide at 6:46 p.m. At the East Pass in Destin on Tuesday, high tide at 3:32 a.m. Low tide at 1:10 p.m. The following marine observations were made as of noon. Mobile Bay Coast Guard Station. Winds were west at 4 knots. Sea temperature 87 degrees. Air temperature 83 degrees. Weeks Bay, southwest winds at 1 knot. Air temperature was 83 degrees. Pensacola Bay. Sea temperature 86 degrees. Air temperature 86 degrees. The report from the east end of Dauphin Island was not available. Graham Bay, south winds at 6 knots. Air temperature was 83 degrees. And Pettiboy Island, southwest winds at 3 knots. Air temperature was 82 degrees. 12 miles south of Orange Beach. Winds were west at 6 knots. Sea temperature 84 degrees. Air temperature 81 degrees. 100 miles south of Destin. Winds were west at 12 knots. Air temperature 84 degrees. The following weather reports were made at noon. Pensacola International Airport, skies were cloudy. The temperature was 84 degrees, the dew point was 70, and the relative humidity was 62%. The wind was west at 10 miles an hour. The pressure was 29.91 inches and steady. Pensacola Naval Air Station, skies were partly sunny. The temperature was 85 degrees, the dew point was 70, and the relative humidity was 60%. The wind was west at 9 miles an hour. The pressure was 29.91 inches and steady. Across the central Gulf Coast, Gulf Shores, mostly sunny. Temperature was 86 degrees. Wind west at 10 miles an hour, gusting to 18.

0: was 92. Milton, partly sunny. Temperature was 83 degrees. Wind northwest at 7 miles an hour. Destin, sunny. Temperature was 84 degrees. Wind variable at 3 miles an hour. Mary Esther, mostly sunny. Temperature was 86 degrees. Wind southwest at 12 miles an hour. Heat index was 91. Mobile, partly sunny. Temperature was 83 degrees. Wind calm. Elsewhere, Hattiesburg, mostly sunny and 87. New Orleans, mostly sunny and 87. Montgomery, cloudy and 81. Tallahassee, partly sunny and 90. And in Panama City, sunny and 87. Here's your National Weather Service forecast. Today, mostly sunny. Highs around 90. Northwest winds around 5 miles per hour. Tonight, partly cloudy in the evening, then becoming mostly clear. Lows in the lower 70s. Northwest winds around 5 miles per hour in the evening, becoming light and variable. Tuesday, mostly sunny. A slight chance of showers and thunderstorms in the afternoon. Highs in the lower 90s. Northwest winds around 5 miles per hour. Chance of rain 20%. Tuesday night, partly cloudy in the evening, then clearing. Lows in the mid-70s. Southwest winds around 5 miles per hour in the evening, becoming light and variable. Wednesday, sunny. A chance of showers and thunderstorms in the afternoon. Highs in the lower 90s. Light and variable winds, becoming south around 5 miles per hour in the afternoon. Chance of rain 40%. Wednesday night, mostly clear. Lows in the mid-70s. Thursday, sunny. A slight chance of showers and thunderstorms in the morning, then a chance of showers and thunderstorms in the afternoon. Highs in the lower 90s. Chance of rain 30%. Thursday night, partly cloudy in the evening, then becoming mostly clear. A slight chance of thunderstorms in the evening. A slight chance of showers. Lows in the mid-70s. Chance of rain 20%. 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The current time is 12:42 p.m. Central Daylight Time. Here's your marine forecast. On the weather map, light to moderate northwesterly winds become westerly this afternoon. A southwesterly flow develops on Monday, then becomes southerly on Wednesday. Winds become southeasterly on Thursday with an easterly to southeasterly flow following for Friday. On Perdido Bay, Pensacola Bay including Santa Rosa Sound, and Choctawhatchee Bay. For today, northwest winds around 5 knots, becoming southwest this afternoon. Waves 1 foot or less. Light chop. For tonight, west winds 5 to 10 knots, becoming northwest after midnight. Waves 1 foot or less. Light chop. For Tuesday, northwest winds around 5 knots, becoming southwest in the afternoon. Waves 1 foot or less. Light chop. A slight chance of showers and thunderstorms in the afternoon. And for Tuesday night, southwest winds 5 to 10 knots, diminishing to around 5 knots after midnight. Waves 1 foot or less. Light chop. On Perdido Bay, Pensacola Bay including Santa Rosa Sound, and Choctawhatchee Bay. For today, northwest winds around 5 knots, becoming southwest this afternoon. Waves 1 foot or less. Light chop. A slight chance of showers and thunderstorms early this morning. For tonight, west winds 5 to 10 knots, becoming northwest after midnight. Waves 1 foot or less. Light chop. For Tuesday, northwest winds around 5 knots, becoming southwest in the afternoon. Waves 1 foot or less. Light chop. A slight chance of showers and thunderstorms in the afternoon. And for Tuesday night, southwest winds 5 to 10 knots. Waves 1 foot or less. Light chop. From the Okaloosa-Walton County line to Pascagoula and out 20 nautical miles. For today, northwest winds around 5 knots, becoming west this afternoon. Seas 2 to 3 feet. Wave detail, south 2 feet at 6 seconds. For tonight, west winds 5 to 10 knots. Seas around 2 feet. Wave detail, southwest 2 feet at 6 seconds. A slight chance of showers and thunderstorms. For Tuesday, northwest winds around 5 knots, becoming southwest in the afternoon. Seas around 2 feet in the morning, then 1 foot or less. Wave detail, south 1 foot at 6 seconds. A slight chance of showers and thunderstorms in the morning. And for Tuesday night, southwest winds 5 to 10 knots. Seas 1 foot or less. Wave detail, south 1 foot at 5 seconds. From the Okaloosa-Walton County line to Pascagoula, from 20 to 60 nautical miles offshore. For today, northwest winds 5 to 10 knots. Seas 2 to 3 feet. Wave detail, west 3 feet at 6 seconds and south 2 feet at 7 seconds. A slight chance of showers and thunderstorms early this morning. For tonight, west winds 5 to 10 knots. Seas around 2 feet. Wave detail, west 2 feet at 5 seconds and south 2 feet at 6 seconds. A chance of showers and thunderstorms after midnight. For Tuesday, west winds 5 to 10 knots. Seas around 2 feet in the morning, then 1 foot or less. Wave detail, west 1 foot at 5 seconds and south 1 foot at 6 seconds, becoming south 1 foot at 6 seconds. A slight chance of showers and thunderstorms in the morning. And for Tuesday night, southwest winds 5 to 10 knots. Seas 1 foot or less. Wave detail, south 1 foot at 5 seconds. 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Tidal information, at the mouth of the Mobile River on Monday, high tide at 5:38 a.m. Low tide at 11:29 a.m. High tide at 6:21 p.m. Low tide at 10:34 p.m. At the mouth of the Mobile River on Tuesday, high tide at 5:19 a.m. Low tide at 1:07 p.m. At Pensacola Bay on Monday, high tide at 4:04 a.m. Low tide at 11:18 a.m. High tide at 4:14 p.m. Low tide at 7:20 p.m. At Pensacola Bay on Tuesday, high tide at 4:05 a.m. Low tide at 1:44 p.m. At the East Pass in Destin on Monday, high tide at 3:31 a.m. Low tide at 10:44 a.m. High tide at 3:41 p.m. Low tide at 6:46 p.m. At the East Pass in Destin on Tuesday, high tide at 3:32 a.m. Low tide at 1:10 p.m. The following marine observations were made as of noon. Mobile Bay Coast Guard Station. Winds were west at 4 knots. Sea temperature 87 degrees. Air temperature 83 degrees. Weeks Bay, southwest winds at 1 knot. Air temperature was 83 degrees. Pensacola Bay. Sea temperature 86 degrees. Air temperature 86 degrees. The report from the east end of Dauphin Island was not available. Graham Bay, south winds at 6 knots. Air temperature was 83 degrees. And Pettiboy Island, southwest winds at 3 knots. Air temperature was 82 degrees. 12 miles south of Orange Beach. Winds were west at 6 knots. Sea temperature 84 degrees. Air temperature 81 degrees. 100 miles south of Destin. Winds were west at 12 knots. Air temperature 84 degrees. The following weather reports were made at noon. Pensacola International Airport, skies were cloudy. The temperature was 84 degrees, the dew point was 70, and the relative humidity was 62%. The wind was west at 10 miles an hour. The pressure was 29.91 inches and steady. Pensacola Naval Air Station, skies were partly sunny. The temperature was 85 degrees, the dew point was 70, and the relative humidity was 60%. The wind was west at 9 miles an hour. The pressure was 29.91 inches and steady. Across the central Gulf Coast, Gulf Shores, mostly sunny. Temperature was 86 degrees. Wind west at 10 miles an hour, gusting to 18. Heat index was 92. Milton, partly sunny. Temperature was 83 degrees. Wind northwest at 7 miles an hour. Destin, sunny. Temperature was 84 degrees. Wind variable at 3 miles an hour. Mary Esther, mostly sunny. Temperature was 86 degrees. Wind southwest at 12 miles an hour. Heat index was 91. Mobile, partly sunny. Temperature was 83 degrees. Wind calm. Elsewhere, Hattiesburg, mostly sunny and 87. New Orleans, mostly sunny and 87. Montgomery, cloudy and 81. Tallahassee, partly sunny and 90. And in Panama City, sunny and 87. Here's your National Weather Service forecast. Today, mostly sunny. Highs around 90. Northwest winds around 5 miles per hour. Tonight, partly cloudy in the evening, then becoming mostly clear. Lows in the lower 70s. Northwest winds around 5 miles per hour in the evening, becoming light and variable. Tuesday, mostly sunny. A slight chance of showers and thunderstorms in the afternoon. Highs in the lower 90s. Northwest winds around 5 miles per hour. Chance of rain 20%. Tuesday night, partly cloudy in the evening, then clearing. Lows in the mid-70s. Southwest winds around 5 miles per hour in the evening, becoming light and variable. Wednesday, sunny. A chance of showers and thunderstorms in the afternoon. Highs in the lower 90s. Light and variable winds, becoming south around 5 miles per hour in the afternoon. Chance of rain 40%. Wednesday night, mostly clear. Lows in the mid-70s. Thursday, sunny. Chance of showers and thunderstorms in the morning, then a chance of showers and thunderstorms in the afternoon. Highs in the lower 90s. Chance of rain 30%. Thursday night, partly cloudy in the evening, then becoming mostly clear. A slight chance of thunderstorms in the evening. A slight chance of showers. Lows in the mid-70s. Chance of rain 20%. 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The current time is 12:52 p.m. Central Daylight Time. Here's your marine forecast. On the weather map, light to moderate northwesterly winds become westerly this afternoon. A southwesterly flow develops on Monday, then becomes southerly on Wednesday. Winds become southeasterly on Thursday with an easterly to southeasterly flow following for Friday. On Perdido Bay, Pensacola Bay including Santa Rosa Sound, and Choctawhatchee Bay. For today, northwest winds around 5 knots, becoming southwest this afternoon. Waves 1 foot or less. Light chop. For tonight, west winds 5 to 10 knots, becoming northwest after midnight. Waves 1 foot or less. Light chop. For Tuesday, northwest winds around 5 knots, becoming southwest in the afternoon. Waves 1 foot or less. Light chop. A slight chance of showers and thunderstorms in the afternoon. And for Tuesday night, southwest winds 5 to 10 knots, diminishing to around 5 knots after midnight. Waves 1 foot or less. Light chop. On Perdido Bay, Pensacola Bay including Santa Rosa Sound, and Choctawhatchee Bay. For today, northwest winds around 5 knots, becoming southwest this afternoon. Waves 1 foot or less. Light chop. A slight chance of showers and thunderstorms early this morning. For tonight, west winds 5 to 10 knots, becoming northwest after midnight. Waves 1 foot or less. Light chop. For Tuesday, northwest winds around 5 knots, becoming southwest in the afternoon. Waves 1 foot or less. Light chop. A slight chance of showers and thunderstorms in the afternoon. And for Tuesday night, southwest winds 5 to 10 knots. Waves 1 foot or less. Light chop. From the Okaloosa-Walton County line to Pascagoula, and out 20 nautical miles. For today, northwest winds around 5 knots, becoming west this afternoon. Seas 2 to 3 feet. Wave detail, south 2 feet at 6 seconds. For tonight, west winds 5 to 10 knots. Seas around 2 feet. Wave detail, southwest 2 feet at 6 seconds. A slight chance of showers and thunderstorms. For Tuesday, northwest winds around 5 knots, becoming southwest in the afternoon. Seas around 2 feet in the morning, then 1 foot or less. Wave detail, south 1 foot at 6 seconds. A slight chance of showers and thunderstorms in the morning. And for Tuesday night, southwest winds 5 to 10 knots. Seas 1 foot or less. Wave detail, south 1 foot at 5 seconds. From the Okaloosa-Walton County line to Pascagoula, from 20 to 60 nautical miles offshore. For today, northwest winds 5 to 10 knots. Seas 2 to 3 feet. Wave detail, west 3 feet at 6 seconds and south 2 feet at 7 seconds. A slight chance of showers and thunderstorms early this morning. For tonight, west winds 5 to 10 knots. Seas around 2 feet. Wave detail, west 2 feet at 5 seconds and south 2 feet at 6 seconds. A chance of showers and thunderstorms after midnight. For Tuesday, west winds 5 to 10 knots. Seas around 2 feet in the morning, then 1 foot or less. Wave detail, west 1 foot at 5 seconds and south 1 foot at 6 seconds, becoming south 1 foot at 6 seconds. A slight chance of showers and thunderstorms in the morning. And for Tuesday night, southwest winds 5 to 10 knots. Seas 1 foot or less. Wave detail, south 1 foot at 5 seconds. The Tropical Weather Outlook. For the North Atlantic, Caribbean Sea and the Gulf of America, tropical cyclone formation is not expected during the next 7 days. Tidal information, at the mouth of the Mobile River on Monday, high tide at 5:38 a.m. Low tide at 11:29 a.m. High tide at 6:21 p.m. Low tide at 10:34 p.m. At the mouth of the Mobile River on Tuesday, high tide at 5:19 a.m. Low tide at 1:07 p.m. At Pensacola Bay on Monday, high tide at 4:04 a.m. Low tide at 11:18 a.m. High tide at 4:14 p.m. Low tide at 7:20 p.m. At Pensacola Bay on Tuesday, high tide at 4:05 a.m. Low tide at 1:44 p.m. At the East Pass in Destin on Monday, high tide at 3:31 a.m. Low tide at 10:44 a.m. High tide at 3:41 p.m. Low tide at 6:46 p.m. At the East Pass in Destin on Tuesday, high tide at 3:32 a.m. Low tide at 1:10 p.m. The following marine observations were made as of noon. Mobile Bay Coast Guard Station. Winds were west at 4 knots. Sea temperature 87 degrees. Air temperature 83 degrees. Weeks Bay, southwest winds at 1 knot. Air temperature was 83 degrees. Pensacola Bay. Sea temperature 86 degrees. Air temperature 86 degrees. The report from the east end of Dauphin Island was not available. Graham Bay, south winds at 6 knots. Air temperature was 83 degrees. And Pettiboy Island, southwest winds at 3 knots. Air temperature was 82 degrees. 12 miles south of Orange Beach. Winds were west at 6 knots. Sea temperature 84 degrees. Air temperature 81 degrees. 100 miles south of Destin. Winds were west at 12 knots.
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0: Humidity was 62%. The wind was west at 10 miles an hour. the pressure was 29.91 inches and steady. Pensacola Naval Air Station, skies were partly sunny. The temperature was 85 degrees, the dew point was 70, and the relative humidity was 60%. The wind was west at 9 miles an hour. The pressure was 29.91 inches and steady. Across the central Gulf Coast, Gulf Shores, mostly sunny. Temperature was 86 degrees. Wind west at 10 miles an hour, gusting to 18. Heat index was 92. Milton, partly sunny. Temperature was 83 degrees. Wind northwest at 7 miles an hour. Destin, sunny. Temperature was 84 degrees. Wind variable at 3 miles an hour. Mary Esther, mostly sunny. Temperature was 86 degrees. Wind southwest at 12 miles an hour. Heat index was 91. Mobile, partly sunny. Temperature was 83 degrees. Wind calm. Elsewhere, Hattiesburg, mostly sunny and 87. New Orleans, mostly sunny and 87. Montgomery, cloudy and 81. Tallahassee, partly sunny and 90. And in Panama City, sunny and 87. Here's your National Weather Service forecast. Today, mostly sunny. Highs around 90. Northwest winds around 5 miles per hour. Tonight, partly cloudy in the evening, then becoming mostly clear. Lows in the lower 70s. Northwest winds around 5 miles per hour in the evening, becoming light and variable. Tuesday, mostly sunny. A slight chance of showers and thunderstorms in the afternoon. Highs in the lower 90s. Northwest winds around 5 miles per hour. Chance of rain 20%. Tuesday night, partly cloudy in the evening, then clearing. Lows in the mid-70s. Southwest winds around 5 miles per hour in the evening, becoming light and variable. Wednesday, sunny. A chance of showers and thunderstorms in the afternoon. Highs in the lower 90s. Light and variable winds, becoming south around 5 miles per hour in the afternoon. Chance of rain 40%. Wednesday night, mostly clear. Lows in the mid-70s. Thursday, sunny. A slight chance of showers and thunderstorms in the morning, then a chance of showers and thunderstorms in the afternoon. Highs in the lower 90s. Chance of rain 30%. Thursday night, partly cloudy in the evening, then becoming mostly clear. A slight chance of thunderstorms in the evening. A slight chance of showers. Lows in the mid-70s. Chance of rain 20%. 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The current time is 1:03 p.m. Central Daylight Time. Here's your marine forecast. On the weather map, light to moderate northwesterly winds become westerly this afternoon. A southwesterly flow develops on Monday, then becomes southerly on Wednesday. Winds become southeasterly on Thursday with an easterly to southeasterly flow following for Friday. On Perdido Bay, Pensacola Bay including Santa Rosa Sound, and Choctaw Hatchie Bay. For today, northwest winds around 5 knots, becoming southwest this afternoon. Waves 1 foot or less. Light chop. For tonight, west winds 5 to 10 knots, becoming northwest after midnight. Waves 1 foot or less. Light chop. For Tuesday, northwest winds around 5 knots, becoming southwest in the afternoon. Waves 1 foot or less. Light chop. A slight chance of showers and thunderstorms in the afternoon. And for Tuesday night, southwest winds 5 to 10 knots, diminishing to around 5 knots after midnight. Waves 1 foot or less. Light chop. On Perdido Bay, Pensacola Bay including Santa Rosa Sound, and Choctaw Hatchie Bay. For today, northwest winds around 5 knots, becoming southwest this afternoon. Waves 1 foot or less. Light chop. A slight chance of showers and thunderstorms early this morning. For tonight, west winds 5 to 10 knots, becoming northwest after midnight. Waves 1 foot or less. Light chop. For Tuesday, northwest winds around 5 knots, becoming southwest in the afternoon. Waves 1 foot or less. Light chop. A slight chance of showers and thunderstorms in the afternoon. And for Tuesday night, southwest winds 5 to 10 knots. Waves 1 foot or less. Light chop. From the Okaloosa-Walton County line to Pascagoula, and out 20 nautical miles. For today, northwest winds around 5 knots, becoming west this afternoon. Seas 2 to 3 feet. Wave detail, south 2 feet at 6 seconds. For tonight, west winds 5 to 10 knots. Seas around 2 feet. Wave detail, southwest 2 feet at 6 seconds. A slight chance of showers and thunderstorms. For Tuesday, northwest winds around 5 knots, becoming southwest in the afternoon. Seas around 2 feet in the morning, then 1 foot or less. Wave detail, south 1 foot at 6 seconds. A slight chance of showers and thunderstorms in the morning. And for Tuesday night, southwest winds 5 to 10 knots. Seas 1 foot or less. Wave detail, south 1 foot at 5 seconds. From the Okaloosa-Walton County line to Pascagoula, from 20 to 60 nautical miles offshore. For today, northwest winds 5 to 10 knots. Seas 2 to 3 feet. Wave detail, west 3 feet at 6 seconds and south 2 feet at 7 seconds. A slight chance of showers and thunderstorms early this morning. For tonight, west winds 5 to 10 knots. Seas around 2 feet. Wave detail, west 2 feet at 5 seconds and south 2 feet at 6 seconds. A chance of showers and thunderstorms after midnight. For Tuesday, west winds 5 to 10 knots. Seas around 2 feet in the morning, then 1 foot or less. Wave detail, west 1 foot at 5 seconds and south 1 foot at 6 seconds, becoming south 1 foot at 6 seconds. A slight chance of showers and thunderstorms in the morning. And for Tuesday night, southwest winds 5 to 10 knots. Seas 1 foot or less. Wave detail, south 1 foot at 5 seconds. Tidal information, at the mouth of the Mobile River on Monday, high tide at 5:38 a.m. Low tide at 11:29 a.m. High tide at 6:21 p.m. Low tide at 10:34 p.m. At the mouth of the Mobile River on Tuesday, high tide at 5:19 a.m. Low tide at 1:07 p.m. At Pensacola Bay on Monday, high tide at 4:04 a.m. Low tide at 11:18 a.m. High tide at 4:14 p.m. Low tide at 7:20 p.m. At Pensacola Bay on Tuesday, high tide at 4:05 a.m. Low tide at 1:44 p.m. At the East Pass in Destin on Monday, high tide at 3:31 a.m. Low tide at 10:44 a.m. High tide at 3:41 p.m. Low tide at 6:46 p.m. At the East Pass in Destin on Tuesday, high tide at 3:32 a.m. Low tide at 1:10 p.m. The following marine observations were made as of noon. Mobile Bay Coast Guard Station. Winds were west at 4 knots. Sea temperature 87 degrees. Air temperature 83 degrees. Weeks Bay, southwest winds at 1 knot. Air temperature was 83 degrees. Pensacola Bay. Sea temperature 86 degrees. Air temperature 86 degrees. The report from the east end of Dauphin Island was not available. Graham Bay, south winds at 6 knots. Air temperature was 83 degrees. And Pettiboy Island, southwest winds at 3 knots. Air temperature was 82 degrees. 12 miles south of Orange Beach. Winds were west at 6 knots. Sea temperature 84 degrees. Air temperature 81 degrees. 100 miles south of Destin. Winds were west at 12 knots. Air temperature 84 degrees. The following weather reports were made at noon. Pensacola International Airport, skies were cloudy. The temperature was 84 degrees, the dew point was 70, and the relative humidity was 62%. The wind was west at 10 miles an hour. The pressure was 29.91 inches and steady. Pensacola Naval Air Station, skies were partly sunny. The temperature was 85 degrees, the dew point was 70, and the relative humidity was 60%. The wind was west at 9 miles an hour. The pressure was 29.91 inches and steady. Here's your National Weather Service forecast. Today, mostly sunny. Highs around 90. Northwest winds around 5 miles per hour. Tonight, partly cloudy in the evening, then becoming mostly clear. Lows in the lower 70s. Northwest winds around 5 miles per hour in the evening, becoming light and variable. Tuesday, mostly sunny. A slight chance of showers and thunderstorms in the afternoon. Highs in the lower 90s. Northwest winds around 5 miles per hour. Chance of rain 20%. Tuesday night, partly cloudy in the evening, then clearing. Lows in the mid-70s. Southwest winds around 5 miles per hour in the evening, becoming light and variable. Wednesday, sunny. A chance of showers and thunderstorms in the afternoon. Highs in the lower 90s. Light and variable winds, becoming south around 5 miles per hour in the afternoon. Chance of rain 40%. Wednesday night, mostly clear. Lows in the mid-70s. Thursday, sunny. A slight chance of showers and thunderstorms in the morning, then a chance of showers and thunderstorms in the afternoon. Highs in the lower 90s. Chance of rain 30%. Thursday night, partly cloudy in the evening, then becoming mostly clear. A slight chance of thunderstorms in the evening. A slight chance of showers. Lows in the mid-70s. Chance of rain 20%. 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The current time is 1:12 p.m. Central Daylight Time. Here's your marine forecast. On the weather map, light to moderate northwesterly winds become westerly this afternoon. A southwesterly flow develops on Monday, then becomes southerly on Wednesday. Winds become southeasterly on Thursday with an easterly to southeasterly flow following for Friday. On Perdido Bay, Pensacola Bay including Santa Rosa Sound, and Choctawhatchee Bay. For today, northwest winds around 5 knots, becoming southwest this afternoon. Waves 1 foot or less. Light chop. For tonight, west winds 5 to 10 knots, becoming northwest after midnight. Waves 1 foot or less. Light chop. For Tuesday, northwest winds around 5 knots, becoming southwest in the afternoon. Waves 1 foot or less. Light chop. A slight chance of showers and thunderstorms in the afternoon. And for Tuesday night, southwest winds 5 to 10 knots, diminishing to around 5 knots after midnight. Waves 1 foot or less. Light chop. On Perdido Bay, Pensacola Bay including Santa Rosa Sound, and Choctawhatchee Bay. For today, northwest winds around 5 knots, becoming southwest this afternoon. Waves 1 foot or less. Light chop. A slight chance of showers and thunderstorms early this morning. For tonight, west winds 5 to 10 knots, becoming northwest after midnight. Waves 1 foot or less. Light chop. For Tuesday, northwest winds around 5 knots, becoming southwest in the afternoon. Waves 1 foot or less. Light chop. A slight chance of showers and thunderstorms in the afternoon. And for Tuesday night, southwest winds 5 to 10 knots. Waves 1 foot or less. Light chop. From the Okaloosa-Walton County line to Pascagoula and out 20 nautical miles. For today, northwest winds around 5 knots, becoming west this afternoon. Seas 2 to 3 feet. Wave detail, south 2 feet at 6 seconds. For tonight, west winds 5 to 10 knots. Seas around 2 feet. Wave detail, southwest 2 feet at 6 seconds. A slight chance of showers and thunderstorms. For Tuesday, northwest winds around 5 knots, becoming southwest in the afternoon. Seas around 2 feet in the morning, then 1 foot or less. Wave detail, south 1 foot at 6 seconds. A slight chance of showers and thunderstorms in the morning. And for Tuesday night, southwest winds 5 to 10 knots. Seas 1 foot or less. Wave detail, south 1 foot at 5 seconds. From the Okaloosa Walton County line to Pascagoula, from 20 to 60 nautical miles offshore. For today, northwest winds 5 to 10 knots. Seas 2 to 3 feet. Wave detail, west 3 feet at 6 seconds and south 2 feet at 7 seconds. A slight chance of showers and thunderstorms early this morning. For tonight, west winds 5 to 10 knots. Seas around 2 feet. Wave detail, west 2 feet at 5 seconds and south 2 feet at 6 seconds. A chance of showers and thunderstorms after midnight. For Tuesday, west winds 5 to 10 knots. Seas around 2 feet in the morning, then 1 foot or less. Wave detail, west 1 foot at 5 seconds and south 1 foot at 6 seconds, becoming south 1 foot at 6 seconds. A slight chance of showers and thunderstorms in the morning. And for Tuesday night, southwest winds 5 to 10 knots. Seas 1 foot or less. Wave detail, south 1 foot at 5 seconds. Tidal information, at the mouth of the Mobile River on Monday, high tide at 5:38 a.m. Low tide at 11:29 a.m. High tide at 6:21 p.m. Low tide at 10:34 p.m. At the mouth of the Mobile River on Tuesday, high tide at 5:19 a.m. Low tide at 1:07 p.m. At Pensacola Bay on Monday, high tide at 4:04 a.m. Low tide at 11:18 a.m. High tide at 4:14 p.m. Low tide at 7:20 p.m. At Pensacola Bay on Tuesday, high tide at 4:05 a.m. Low tide at 1:44 p.m. At the East Pass in Destin on Monday, high tide at 3:31 a.m. Low tide at 10:44 a.m. High tide at 3:41 p.m. Low tide at 6:46 p.m. At the East Pass in Destin on Tuesday, high tide at 3:32 a.m. Low tide at 1:10 p.m. This is NOAA Weather Radio Station KEC 86 from Pensacola, Florida. We broadcast on a frequency of 162.40 MHz from the Mobile Pensacola National Weather Service. The following marine observations were made as of 1 p.m. Mobile Bay Coast Guard Station. Winds were southeast at 5 knots. Sea temperature 87 degrees. Air temperature 82 degrees. Weeks Bay, west winds at 2 knots. Air temperature was 85 degrees. Pensacola Bay. Sea temperature 86 degrees. Air temperature 85 degrees. The report from the east end of Dauphin Island was not available. Graham Bay, south winds at 8 knots. Air temperature was 83 degrees. And Pettiboy Island, southwest winds at 6 knots. Air temperature was 82 degrees. 12 miles south of Orange Beach. Winds were west at 8 knots. Sea temperature 84 degrees. Air temperature 81 degrees. 100 miles south of Destin. Winds were west at 12 knots. Air temperature 85 degrees. The following weather reports were made at 1 p.m. Pensacola International Airport, skies were partly sunny. The temperature was 86 degrees, the dew point was 69, and the relative humidity was 56%. The wind was west at 10 miles an hour. The pressure was 29.90 inches and falling. Pensacola Naval Air Station, skies were partly sunny. The temperature was 85 degrees. The dew point was 72, and the relative humidity was 65%. This produces a heat index of 91. The wind was southwest at 10 miles an hour. The pressure was 29.90 inches and falling. Across the central Gulf Coast, Gulf Shores, mostly sunny. Temperature was 88 degrees. Wind west at 10 miles an hour. Heat index was 92. Milton, partly sunny. Temperature was 84 degrees. Wind northwest at 8 miles an hour. At Destin, it was partly sunny. The temperature was 85 degrees, the dew point 71, and the relative humidity 63%. The pressure was 29.89 inches and falling. Mary Esther, partly sunny. Temperature was 87 degrees. Wind southwest at 10 miles an hour. Heat index was 93. Mobile, partly sunny. Temperature was 85 degrees. Wind southwest at 5 miles an hour. Elsewhere, Hattiesburg, mostly sunny and 88. New Orleans, partly sunny and 89. Montgomery, cloudy and 82. Tallahassee, partly sunny and 91. And at Panama City, mostly sunny and 87. Here's your National Weather Service forecast. Today, mostly sunny. Highs around 90. Northwest winds around 5 miles per hour. Tonight, partly cloudy in the evening, then becoming mostly clear. Lows in the lower 70s. Northwest winds around 5 miles per hour in the evening, becoming light and variable. Tuesday, mostly sunny. A slight chance of showers and thunderstorms in the afternoon. Highs in the lower 90s. Northwest winds around 5 miles per hour. Chance of rain 20%. Tuesday night, partly cloudy in the evening, then clearing. Lows in the mid-70s. Southwest winds around 5 miles per hour in the evening, becoming light and variable. Wednesday, sunny. A chance of showers and thunderstorms in the afternoon. Highs in the lower 90s. Light and variable winds, becoming south around 5 miles per hour in the afternoon. Chance of rain 40%. Wednesday night, mostly clear. Lows in the mid-70s. Thursday, sunny. A slight chance of showers and thunderstorms in the morning, then a chance of showers and thunderstorms in the afternoon. Highs in the lower 90s. Chance of rain 30%. Thursday night, partly cloudy in the evening, then becoming mostly clear. A slight chance of thunderstorms in the evening. A slight chance of showers. Lows in the mid-70s. Chance of rain 20%. 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The current time is 1:22 p.m. Central Daylight Time. Here's your marine forecast. On the weather map, light to moderate northwesterly winds become westerly this afternoon. A southwesterly flow develops on Monday, then becomes southerly on Wednesday. Winds become southeasterly on Thursday with an easterly to southeasterly flow following for Friday. On Perdido Bay, Pensacola Bay including Santa Rosa Sound, and Choctawhatchee Bay. For today, northwest winds around 5 knots, becoming southwest this afternoon. Waves 1 foot or less. Light chop. For tonight, west winds 5 to 10 knots, becoming northwest after midnight. Waves 1 foot or less. Light chop. For Tuesday, northwest winds around 5 knots, becoming southwest in the afternoon. Waves 1 foot or less. Light chop. A slight chance of showers and thunderstorms in the afternoon. And for Tuesday night, southwest winds 5 to 10 knots, diminishing to around 5 knots after midnight. Waves 1 foot or less. Light chop. On Perdido Bay, Pensacola Bay including Santa Rosa Sound, and Choctawhatchee Bay. For today, northwest winds around 5 knots, becoming southwest this afternoon. Waves 1 foot or less. Light chop. A slight chance of showers and thunderstorms early this morning. For tonight, west winds 5 to 10 knots, becoming northwest after midnight. Waves 1 foot or less. Light chop. For Tuesday, northwest winds around 5 knots, becoming southwest in the afternoon. Waves 1 foot or less. Light chop. A slight chance of showers and thunderstorms in the afternoon. And for Tuesday night, southwest winds 5 to 10 knots. Waves 1 foot or less. Light chop. From the Okaloosa, Walton County line to Pascagoula, and out 20 nautical miles. For today, northwest winds around 5 knots, becoming west this afternoon. Seas 2 to 3 feet. Wave detail, south 2 feet at 6 seconds. For tonight, west winds 5 to 10 knots. Seas around 2 feet. Wave detail, southwest 2 feet at 6 seconds. A slight chance of showers and thunderstorms. For Tuesday, northwest winds around 5 knots, becoming southwest in the afternoon. Seas around 2 feet in the morning, then 1 foot or less. Wave detail, south 1 foot at 6 seconds. A slight chance of showers and thunderstorms in the morning. And for Tuesday night, southwest winds 5 to 10 knots. Seas 1 foot or less. Wave detail, south 1 foot at 5 seconds. From the Okaloosa, Walton County line to Pascagoula, from 20 to 60 nautical miles offshore. For today, northwest winds 5 to 10 knots. Seas 2 to 3 feet. Wave detail, west 3 feet at 6 seconds and south 2 feet at 7 seconds. A slight chance of showers and thunderstorms early this morning. For tonight, west winds 5 to 10 knots. Seas around 2 feet. Wave detail, west 2 feet at 5 seconds and south 2 feet at 6 seconds. A chance of showers and thunderstorms after midnight. For Tuesday, west winds 5 to 10 knots. Seas around 2 feet in the morning, then 1 foot or less. Wave detail, west 1 foot at 5 seconds and south 1 foot at 6 seconds, becoming south 1 foot at 6 seconds. A slight chance of showers and thunderstorms in the morning. And for Tuesday night, southwest winds 5 to 10 knots. Seas 1 foot or less. Wave detail, south 1 foot at 5 seconds. The Tropical Weather Outlook. For the North Atlantic, Caribbean Sea and the Gulf of America, tropical cyclone formation is not expected during the next 7 days. Tidal information, at the mouth of the Mobile River on Monday, high tide at 5:38 a.m. Low tide at 11:29 a.m. High tide at 6:21 p.m. Low tide at 10:34 p.m. At the mouth of the Mobile River on Tuesday, high tide at 5:19 a.m. Low tide at 1:07 p.m. At Pensacola Bay on Monday, high tide at 4:04 a.m. Low tide at 11:18 a.m. High tide at 4:14 p.m. Low tide at 7:20 p.m. At Pensacola Bay on Tuesday, high tide at 4:05 a.m. Low tide at 1:44 p.m. At the East Pass in Destin on Monday, high tide at 3:31 a.m. Low tide at 10:44 a.m. High tide at 3:41 p.m. Low tide at 6:46 p.m. At the East Pass in Destin on Tuesday, high tide at 3:32 a.m. Low tide at 1:10 p.m. The following marine observations were made as of 1 p.m. Mobile Bay Coast Guard Station. Winds were southeast at 5 knots. Sea temperature 87 degrees. Air temperature 82 degrees. Weeks Bay, west winds at 2 knots. Air temperature was 85 degrees. Pensacola Bay. Sea temperature 86 degrees. Air temperature 85 degrees. The report from the east end of Dauphin Island was not available. Graham Bay, south winds at 8 knots. Air temperature was 83 degrees. And Pettiboy Island, southwest winds at 6 knots. Air temperature was 82 degrees. 12 miles south of Orange Beach. Winds were west at 8 knots. Sea temperature 84 degrees. Air temperature 81 degrees. 100 miles south of Destin. Winds were west at 12 knots. Air temperature 85 degrees. The following weather reports were made at 1 p.m. Pensacola International Airport, skies were partly sunny. The temperature was 86 degrees, the dew point was 69, and the relative humidity was 56%. The wind was west at 10 miles an hour. The pressure was 29.90 inches and falling. Pensacola Naval Air Station, skies were partly sunny. The temperature was 85 degrees, the dew point was 72, and the relative humidity was 65%. This produces a heat index of 91. The wind was southwest at 10 miles an hour. The pressure was 29.90 inches and falling. Across the central Gulf Coast, Gulf Shores, mostly sunny. Temperature was 88 degrees. Wind west at 10 miles an hour. Heat index was 92. Milton, partly sunny. Temperature was 84 degrees. Wind northwest at 8 miles an hour. At Destin, it was partly sunny. The temperature was 85 degrees, the dew point 71, and the relative humidity 63%. The pressure was 29.89 inches and falling. Mary Esther, partly sunny. Temperature was 87 degrees. Wind southwest at 10 miles an hour. Heat index was 93. Mobile, partly sunny. Temperature was 85 degrees. Wind southwest at 5 miles an hour. Elsewhere, Hattiesburg, mostly sunny and 88. New Orleans, partly sunny and 89. Montgomery, cloudy and 82. Tallahassee, partly sunny and 91. And at Panama City, mostly sunny and 87. Here's your National Weather Service forecast. This afternoon, mostly sunny. Near steady temperature in the upper 80s. Northwest winds around 5 miles per hour. Tonight, mostly clear. Lows in the lower 70s. Northwest winds around 5 miles per hour in the evening, becoming light and variable. Tuesday, sunny. Highs in the lower 90s. Northwest winds around 5 miles per hour. Tuesday night, partly cloudy in the evening, then becoming mostly clear. Lows in the lower 70s. Southwest winds around 5 miles per hour in the evening, becoming light and variable. Wednesday, mostly sunny. A chance of showers and thunderstorms in the afternoon. Highs in the lower 90s. Light and variable winds, becoming south around 5 miles per hour in the afternoon. Chance of rain 30%. Wednesday night, mostly clear. Lows in the lower 70s. Thursday, sunny. A slight chance of showers and thunderstorms in the afternoon. Highs in the lower 90s. Chance of rain 20%. Thursday night, partly cloudy in the evening, then becoming mostly clear. Lows in the lower 70s. 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The current time is 1:32 p.m. Central Daylight Time. Here's your marine forecast. On the weather map, light to moderate northwesterly winds become westerly this afternoon. A southwesterly flow develops on Monday, then becomes southerly on Wednesday. Winds become southeasterly on Thursday with an easterly to southeasterly flow following for Friday. On Perdido Bay, Pensacola Bay including Santa Rosa Sound, and Choctawhatchee Bay. For today, northwest winds around 5 knots, becoming southwest this afternoon. Waves 1 foot or less. Light chop. For tonight, west winds 5 to 10 knots, becoming northwest after midnight. Waves 1 foot or less. Light chop. For Tuesday, northwest winds around 5 knots, becoming southwest in the afternoon. Waves 1 foot or less. Light chop. A slight chance of showers and thunderstorms in the afternoon. And for Tuesday night, southwest winds 5 to 10 knots, diminishing to around 5 knots after midnight. Waves 1 foot or less. Light chop. On Perdido Bay, Pensacola Bay including Santa Rosa Sound, and Choctawhatchee Bay. For today, northwest winds around 5 knots, becoming southwest this afternoon. Waves 1 foot or less. Light chop. A slight chance of showers and thunderstorms early this morning. For tonight, west winds 5 to 10 knots, becoming northwest after midnight. Waves 1 foot or less. Light chop. For Tuesday, northwest winds around 5 knots, becoming southwest in the afternoon. Waves 1 foot or less. light chop. A slight chance of showers and thunderstorms in the afternoon. And for Tuesday night, southwest winds 5 to 10 knots.

Northwest winds around 5 knots, becoming southwest in the afternoon. Seas around 2 feet in the morning, then 1 foot or less. Wave detail, south 1 foot at 6 seconds. A slight chance of showers and thunderstorms in the morning. And for Tuesday night, southwest winds 5 to 10 knots. Seas 1 foot or less. Wave detail, south 1 foot at 5 seconds. From the Okaloosa-Walton County line to Pascagoula, from 20 to 60 nautical miles offshore. For today, northwest winds 5 to 10 knots. Seas 2 to 3 feet. Wave detail, west 3 feet at 6 seconds and south 2 feet at 7 seconds. A slight chance of showers and thunderstorms early this morning. For tonight, west winds 5 to 10 knots. Seas around 2 feet. Wave detail, west 2 feet at 5 seconds and south 2 feet at 6 seconds. A chance of showers and thunderstorms after midnight. For Tuesday, west winds 5 to 10 knots. Seas around 2 feet in the morning, then 1 foot or less. Wave detail, west 1 foot at 5 seconds and south 1 foot at 6 seconds, becoming south 1 foot at 6 seconds. A slight chance of showers and thunderstorms in the morning. And for Tuesday night, southwest winds 5 to 10 knots. Seas 1 foot or less. Wave detail, south 1 foot at 5 seconds. Tidal information, at the mouth of the Mobile River on Monday, high tide at 5:38 a.m. Low tide at 11:29 a.m. High tide at 6:21 p.m. Low tide at 10:34 p.m. At the mouth of the Mobile River on Tuesday, high tide at 5:19 a.m. Low tide at 1:07 p.m. At Pensacola Bay on Monday, high tide at 4:04 a.m. Low tide at 11:18 a.m. High tide at 4:14 p.m. Low tide at 7:20 p.m. At Pensacola Bay on Tuesday, high tide at 4:05 a.m. Low tide at 1:44 p.m. At the East Pass in Destin on Monday, high tide at 3:31 a.m. Low tide at 10:44 a.m. High tide at 3:41 p.m. Low tide at 6:46 p.m. At the East Pass in Destin on Tuesday, high tide at 3:32 a.m. Low tide at 1:10 p.m. The following marine observations were made as of 1 p.m. Mobile Bay Coast Guard Station. Winds were southeast at 5 knots. Sea temperature 87 degrees. Air temperature 82 degrees. Weeks Bay, west winds at 2 knots. Air temperature was 85 degrees. Pensacola Bay. Sea temperature 86 degrees. Air temperature 85 degrees. The report from the east end of Dauphin Island was not available. Graham Bay, south winds at 8 knots. Air temperature was 83 degrees. And Pettiboy Island, southwest winds at 6 knots. Air temperature was 82 degrees. 12 miles south of Orange Beach. Winds were west at 8 knots. Sea temperature 84 degrees. Air temperature 81 degrees. 100 miles south of Destin. Winds were west at 12 knots. Air temperature 85 degrees. The following weather reports were made at 1 p.m. Pensacola International Airport, skies were partly sunny. The temperature was 86 degrees, the dew point was 69, and the relative humidity was 56%. The wind was west at 10 miles an hour. The pressure was 29.90 inches and falling. Pensacola Naval Air Station, skies were partly sunny. The temperature was 85 degrees, the dew point was 72, and the relative humidity was 65%. This produces a heat index of 91. The wind was southwest at 10 miles an hour. The pressure was 29.90 inches and falling. Across the central Gulf Coast, Gulf Shores, mostly sunny. Temperature was 88 degrees. Wind west at 10 miles an hour. Heat index was 92. Milton, partly sunny. Temperature was 84 degrees. Wind northwest at 8 miles an hour. At Destin, it was partly sunny. The temperature

0: temperature was 85 degrees, the dew point 71, and the relative humidity 63%. The pressure was 29.89 inches and falling. Mary Esther, partly sunny. Temperature was 87 degrees. Wind southwest at 10 miles an hour. Heat index was 93. Mobile, partly sunny. Temperature was 85 degrees. Wind southwest at 5 miles an hour. Elsewhere, Hattiesburg, mostly sunny and 88. New Orleans, partly sunny and 89. Montgomery, cloudy and 82. Tallahassee, partly sunny and 91. And in Panama City, mostly sunny and 87. Here's your National Weather Service forecast. This afternoon, mostly sunny. Near steady temperature in the upper 80s. Northwest winds around 5 miles per hour. Tonight, mostly clear. Lows in the lower 70s. Northwest winds around 5 miles per hour in the evening, becoming light and variable. Tuesday, sunny. Highs in the lower 90s. Northwest winds around 5 miles per hour. Tuesday night, partly cloudy in the evening, then becoming mostly clear. Lows in the lower 70s. Southwest winds around 5 miles per hour in the evening, becoming light and variable. Wednesday, mostly sunny. A chance of showers and thunderstorms in the afternoon. Highs in the lower 90s. Light and variable winds, becoming south around 5 miles per hour in the afternoon. Chance of rain 30%. Wednesday night, mostly clear. Lows in the lower 70s. Thursday, sunny. A slight chance of showers and thunderstorms in the afternoon. Highs in the lower 90s. Chance of rain 20%. Thursday night, partly cloudy in the evening, then becoming mostly clear. Lows in the lower 70s. 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The current time is 1:42 p.m. Central Daylight Time. Here's your marine forecast. On the weather map, light to moderate northwesterly winds become westerly this afternoon. A southwesterly flow develops on Monday, then becomes southerly on Wednesday. Winds become southeasterly on Thursday with an easterly to southeasterly flow following for Friday. On Perdido Bay, Pensacola Bay including Santa Rosa Sound, and Choctawhatchee Bay. For today, northwest winds around 5 knots, becoming southwest this afternoon. Waves 1 foot or less. Light chop. For tonight, west winds 5 to 10 knots, becoming northwest after midnight. Waves 1 foot or less. Light chop. For Tuesday, northwest winds around 5 knots, becoming southwest in the afternoon. Waves 1 foot or less. Light chop. A slight chance of showers and thunderstorms in the afternoon. And for Tuesday night, southwest winds 5 to 10 knots, diminishing to around 5 knots after midnight. Waves 1 foot or less. Light chop. On Perdido Bay, Pensacola Bay including Santa Rosa Sound, and Choctawhatchee Bay. For today, northwest winds around 5 knots, becoming southwest this afternoon. Waves 1 foot or less. Light chop. A slight chance of showers and thunderstorms early this morning. For tonight, west winds 5 to 10 knots, becoming northwest after midnight. Waves 1 foot or less. Light chop. For Tuesday, northwest winds around 5 knots, becoming southwest in the afternoon. Waves 1 foot or less. Light chop. A slight chance of showers and thunderstorms in the afternoon. And for Tuesday night, southwest winds 5 to 10 knots. Waves 1 foot or less. Light chop. From the Okaloosa-Walton County line to Pascagoula and out 20 nautical miles. For today, northwest winds around 5 knots, becoming west this afternoon. Seas 2 to 3 feet. Wave detail, south 2 feet at 6 seconds. For tonight, west winds 5 to 10 knots. Seas around 2 feet. Wave detail, southwest 2 feet at 6 seconds. A slight chance of showers and thunderstorms. For Tuesday, Northwest winds around 5 knots, becoming southwest in the afternoon. Seas around 2 feet in the morning, then 1 foot or less. Wave detail, south 1 foot at 6 seconds. A slight chance of showers and thunderstorms in the morning. And for Tuesday night, southwest winds 5 to 10 knots. Seas 1 foot or less. Wave detail, south 1 foot at 5 seconds. From the Okaloosa Walton County line to Pascagoula, from 20 to 60 nautical miles offshore. For today, northwest winds 5 to 10 knots. Seas 2 to 3 feet. Wave detail, west 3 feet at 6 seconds and south 2 feet at 7 seconds. A slight chance of showers and thunderstorms early this morning. For tonight, west winds 5 to 10 knots. Seas around 2 feet. Wave detail, west 2 feet at 5 seconds and south 2 feet at 6 seconds. A chance of showers and thunderstorms after midnight. For Tuesday, west winds 5 to 10 knots. Seas around 2 feet in the morning, then 1 foot or less. Wave detail, west 1 foot at 5 seconds and south 1 foot at 6 seconds, becoming south 1 foot at 6 seconds. A slight chance of showers and thunderstorms in the morning. And for Tuesday night, southwest winds 5 to 10 knots. Seas 1 foot or less. Wave detail, south 1 foot at 5 seconds. 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Tidal information, at the mouth of the Mobile River on Monday, high tide at 5:38 a.m. Low tide at 11:29 a.m. High tide at 6:21 p.m. Low tide at 10:34 p.m. At the mouth of the Mobile River on Tuesday, high tide at 5:19 a.m. Low tide at 1:07 p.m. At Pensacola Bay on Monday, high tide at 4:04 a.m. Low tide at 11:18 a.m. High tide at 4:14 p.m. Low tide at 7:20 p.m. At Pensacola Bay on Tuesday, high tide at 4:05 a.m. Low tide at 1:44 p.m. At the East Pass in Destin on Monday, high tide at 3:31 a.m. Low tide at 10:44 a.m. High tide at 3:41 p.m. Low tide at 6:46 p.m. At the East Pass in Destin on Tuesday, high tide at 3:32 a.m. Low tide at 1:10 p.m. The following marine observations were made as of 1 p.m. Mobile Bay Coast Guard Station. Winds were southeast at 5 knots. Sea temperature 87 degrees. Air temperature 82 degrees. Weeks Bay, west winds at 2 knots. Air temperature was 85 degrees. Pensacola Bay. Sea temperature 86 degrees. Air temperature 85 degrees. The report from the east end of Dauphin Island was not available. Graham Bay, south winds at 8 knots. Air temperature was 83 degrees. And Pettiboy Island, southwest winds at 6 knots. Air temperature was 82 degrees. 12 miles south of Orange Beach. Winds were west at 8 knots. Sea temperature 84 degrees. Air temperature 81 degrees. 100 miles south of Destin. Winds were west at 12 knots. Air temperature 85 degrees. The following weather reports were made at 1 p.m. Pensacola International Airport, skies were partly sunny. The temperature was 86 degrees, the dew point was 69, and the relative humidity was 56%. The wind was west at 10 miles an hour. The pressure was 29.90 inches and falling. Pensacola Naval Air Station, skies were partly sunny. The temperature was 85 degrees. The dew point was 72, and the relative humidity was 65%. This produces a heat index of 91. The wind was southwest at 10 miles an hour. The pressure was 29.90 inches and falling. Across the central Gulf Coast, Gulf Shores, mostly sunny. Temperature was 88 degrees. Wind west at 10 miles an hour. heat index was 92. Milton, partly sunny. Temperature was 84 degrees. Wind northwest at 8 miles an hour. At Destin, it was partly sunny. The temperature was 85 degrees, the dew point 71, and the relative humidity 63%. The pressure was 29.89 inches and falling. Mary Esther, partly sunny. Temperature was 87 degrees. Wind southwest at 10 miles an hour. Heat index was 93. Mobile, partly sunny. Temperature was 85 degrees. Wind southwest at 5 miles an hour. Elsewhere, Hattiesburg, mostly sunny and 88. New Orleans, partly sunny and 89. Montgomery, cloudy and 82. Tallahassee, partly sunny and 91. And at Panama City, mostly sunny and 87. Here's your National Weather Service forecast. This afternoon, mostly sunny. Near steady temperature in the upper 80s. Northwest winds around 5 miles per hour. Tonight, mostly clear. Lows in the lower 70s. Northwest winds around 5 miles per hour in the evening, becoming light and variable. Tuesday, sunny. Highs in the lower 90s. Northwest winds around 5 miles per hour. Tuesday night, partly cloudy in the evening, then becoming mostly clear. Lows in the lower 70s. Southwest winds around 5 miles per hour in the evening, becoming light and variable. Wednesday, mostly sunny. A chance of showers and thunderstorms in the afternoon. Highs in the lower 90s. Light and variable winds, becoming south around 5 miles per hour in the afternoon. Chance of rain 30%. Wednesday night, mostly clear. Lows in the lower 70s. Thursday, sunny. A slight chance of showers and thunderstorms in the afternoon. Highs in the lower 90s. Chance of rain 20%. Thursday night, partly cloudy in the evening, then becoming mostly clear. Lows in the lower 70s. 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The current time is 1:53 p.m. Central Daylight Time. Here's your marine forecast. On the weather map, light to moderate northwesterly winds become westerly this afternoon. A southwesterly flow develops on Monday, then becomes southerly on Wednesday. Winds become southeasterly on Thursday with an easterly to southeasterly flow following for Friday. On Perdido Bay, Pensacola Bay including Santa Rosa Sound, and Choctawhatchee Bay. For today, northwest winds around 5 knots, becoming southwest this afternoon. Waves 1 foot or less. Light chop. For tonight, west winds 5 to 10 knots, becoming northwest after midnight. Waves 1 foot or less. Light chop. For Tuesday, northwest winds around 5 knots, becoming southwest in the afternoon. Waves 1 foot or less. Light chop. A slight chance of showers and thunderstorms in the afternoon. And for Tuesday night, southwest winds 5 to 10 knots, diminishing to around 5 knots after midnight. Waves 1 foot or less. Light chop. On Perdido Bay, Pensacola Bay including Santa Rosa Sound, and Choctawhatchee Bay. For today, northwest winds around 5 knots, becoming southwest this afternoon. Waves 1 foot or less. Light chop. A slight chance of showers and thunderstorms early this morning. For tonight, west winds 5 to 10 knots, becoming northwest after midnight. Waves 1 foot or less. Light chop. For Tuesday, northwest winds around 5 knots, becoming southwest in the afternoon. Waves 1 foot or less. Light chop. A slight chance of showers and thunderstorms in the afternoon. And for Tuesday night, southwest winds 5 to 10 knots. Waves 1 foot or less. Light chop. From the Okaloosa-Walton County line to Pascagoula, and out 20 nautical miles. For today, northwest winds around 5 knots, becoming west this afternoon. Seas 2 to 3 feet. Wave detail, south 2 feet at 6 seconds. For tonight, West winds 5 to 10 knots. Seas around 2 feet. Wave detail, southwest 2 feet at 6 seconds. A slight chance of showers and thunderstorms. For Tuesday, northwest winds around 5 knots, becoming southwest in the afternoon. Seas around 2 feet in the morning, then 1 foot or less. Wave detail, south 1 foot at 6 seconds. A slight chance of showers and thunderstorms in the morning. And for Tuesday night, southwest winds 5 to 10 knots. Seas 1 foot or less. Wave detail, south 1 foot at 5 seconds. From the Okaloosa-Walton County line to Pascagoula, from 20 to 60 nautical miles offshore. For today, northwest winds 5 to 10 knots. Seas 2 to 3 feet. Wave detail, west 3 feet at 6 seconds and south 2 feet at 7 seconds. A slight chance of showers and thunderstorms early this morning. For tonight, west winds 5 to 10 knots. Seas around 2 feet. Wave detail, west 2 feet at 5 seconds and south 2 feet at 6 seconds. A chance of showers and thunderstorms after midnight. For Tuesday, west winds 5 to 10 knots. Seas around 2 feet in the morning, then 1 foot or less. Wave detail, west 1 foot at 5 seconds and south 1 foot at 6 seconds, becoming south 1 foot at 6 seconds. A slight chance of showers and thunderstorms in the morning. And for Tuesday night, southwest winds 5 to 10 knots. Seas 1 foot or less. Wave detail, south 1 foot at 5 seconds. The Tropical Weather Outlook. For the North Atlantic, Caribbean Sea and the Gulf of America, tropical cyclone formation is not expected during the next 7 days. Tidal information, at the mouth of the Mobile River on Monday, high tide at 5:38 a.m. Low tide at 11:29 a.m. High tide at 6:21 p.m. Low tide at 10:34 p.m. At the mouth of the Mobile River on Tuesday, high tide at 5:19 a.m. Low tide at 1:07 p.m. At Pensacola Bay on Monday, high tide at 4:04 a.m. Low tide at 11:18 a.m. High tide at 4:14 p.m. Low tide at 7:20 p.m. At Pensacola Bay on Tuesday, high tide at 4:05 a.m. Low tide at 1:44 p.m. At the East Pass in Destin on Monday, high tide at 3:31 a.m. Low tide at 10:44 a.m. High tide at 3:41 p.m. Low tide at 6:46 p.m. At the East Pass in Destin on Tuesday, high tide at 3:32 a.m. Low tide at 1:10 p.m. The following marine observations were made as of 1 p.m. Mobile Bay Coast Guard Station. Winds were southeast at 5 knots. Sea temperature 87 degrees. Air temperature 82 degrees. Weeks Bay, west winds at 2 knots. Air temperature was 85 degrees. Pensacola Bay. Sea temperature 86 degrees. Air temperature 85 degrees. The report from the east end of Dauphin Island was not available. Graham Bay, south winds at 8 knots. Air temperature was 83 degrees. And Pettiboy Island, southwest winds at 6 knots. Air temperature was 82 degrees. 12 miles south of Orange Beach. Winds were west at 8 knots.
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0: Reports were made at 1 p.m. Pensacola International Airport, skies were partly sunny. The temperature was 86 degrees, the dew point was 69, and the relative humidity was 56%. The wind was west at 10 miles an hour. The pressure was 29.90 inches and falling. Pensacola Naval Air Station, skies were partly sunny. The temperature was 85 degrees, the dew point was 72, and the relative humidity was 65%. This produces a heat index of 91. The wind was southwest at 10 miles an hour. The pressure was 29.90 inches and falling. across the central Gulf Coast, Gulf Shores, mostly sunny. Temperature was 88 degrees. Wind west at 10 miles an hour. Heat index was 92. Milton, partly sunny. Temperature was 84 degrees. Wind northwest at 8 miles an hour. At Destin, it was partly sunny. The temperature was 85 degrees, the dew point 71, and the relative humidity 63%. The pressure was 29.89 inches and falling. Mary Esther, partly sunny. Temperature was 87 degrees. Wind southwest at 10 miles an hour. Heat index was 93. Mobile, partly sunny. Temperature was 85 degrees. Wind southwest at 5 miles an hour. Elsewhere, Hattiesburg, mostly sunny and 88. New Orleans, partly sunny and 89. Montgomery, cloudy and 82. Tallahassee, partly sunny and 91. And at Panama City, mostly sunny and 87. Here's your National Weather Service forecast. This afternoon, mostly sunny. Near steady temperature in the upper 80s. Northwest winds around 5 miles per hour. Tonight, mostly clear. Lows in the lower 70s. Northwest winds around 5 miles per hour in the evening, becoming light and variable. Tuesday, sunny. Highs in the lower 90s. Northwest winds around 5 miles per hour. Tuesday night, partly cloudy in the evening, then becoming mostly clear. Lows in the lower 70s. Southwest winds around 5 miles per hour in the evening, becoming light and variable. Wednesday, mostly sunny. A chance of showers and thunderstorms in the afternoon. Highs in the lower 90s. Light and variable winds, becoming south around 5 miles per hour in the afternoon. Chance of rain 30%. Wednesday night, mostly clear. Lows in the lower 70s. Thursday, sunny. A slight chance of showers and thunderstorms in the afternoon. Highs in the lower 90s. Chance of rain 20%. Thursday night, partly cloudy in the evening, then becoming mostly clear. Lows in the lower 70s. 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The current time is 2:03 p.m. Central Daylight Time. Here's your marine forecast. On the weather map, light to moderate northwesterly winds become westerly this afternoon. A southwesterly flow develops on Monday, then becomes southerly on Wednesday. Winds become southeasterly on Thursday with an easterly to southeasterly flow following for Friday. On Perdido Bay, Pensacola Bay including Santa Rosa Sound, and Choctawhatchee Bay. For today, northwest winds around 5 knots, becoming southwest this afternoon. Waves 1 foot or less. Light chop. For tonight, west winds 5 to 10 knots, becoming northwest after midnight. Waves 1 foot or less. Light chop. For Tuesday, northwest winds around 5 knots, becoming southwest in the afternoon. Waves 1 foot or less. Light chop. A slight chance of showers and thunderstorms in the afternoon. And for Tuesday night, southwest winds 5 to 10 knots, diminishing to around 5 knots after midnight. Waves 1 foot or less. Light chop. On Perdido Bay, Pensacola Bay including Santa Rosa Sound, and Choctawhatchee Bay. For today, northwest winds around 5 knots, becoming southwest this afternoon. Waves 1 foot or less. Light chop. A slight chance of showers and thunderstorms early this morning. For tonight, west winds 5 to 10 knots, becoming northwest after midnight. Waves 1 foot or less. Light chop. For Tuesday, northwest winds around 5 knots, becoming southwest in the afternoon. Waves 1 foot or less. Light chop. A slight chance of showers and thunderstorms in the afternoon. And for Tuesday night, southwest winds 5 to 10 knots. Waves 1 foot or less. Light chop. From the Okaloosa-Walton County line to Pascagoula, and out 20 nautical miles. For today, Northwest winds around 5 knots, becoming west this afternoon. Seas 2 to 3 feet. Wave detail, south 2 feet at 6 seconds. For tonight, west winds 5 to 10 knots. Seas around 2 feet. Wave detail, southwest 2 feet at 6 seconds. A slight chance of showers and thunderstorms. For Tuesday, northwest winds around 5 knots, becoming southwest in the afternoon. Seas around 2 feet in the morning, then 1 foot or less. Wave detail, south 1 foot at 6 seconds. A slight chance of showers and thunderstorms in the morning. And for Tuesday night, southwest winds 5 to 10 knots. Seas 1 foot or less. Wave detail, south 1 foot at 5 seconds. From the Okaloosa-Walton County line to Pascagoula, from 20 to 60 nautical miles offshore. For today, northwest winds 5 to 10 knots. Seas 2 to 3 feet. Wave detail, west 3 feet at 6 seconds and south 2 feet at 7 seconds. A slight chance of showers and thunderstorms early this morning. For tonight, west winds 5 to 10 knots. Seas around 2 feet. Wave detail, west 2 feet at 5 seconds and south 2 feet at 6 seconds. A chance of showers and thunderstorms after midnight. For Tuesday, west winds 5 to 10 knots. Seas around 2 feet in the morning, then 1 foot or less. Wave detail, west 1 foot at 5 seconds and south 1 foot at 6 seconds, becoming south 1 foot at 6 seconds. A slight chance of showers and thunderstorms in the morning. And for Tuesday night, southwest winds 5 to 10 knots. Seas 1 foot or less. Wave detail, south 1 foot at 5 seconds. Tidal information, at the mouth of the Mobile River on Monday, high tide at 5:38 a.m. Low tide at 11:29 a.m. High tide at 6:21 p.m. Low tide at 10:34 p.m. At the mouth of the Mobile River on Tuesday, high tide at 5:19 a.m. Low tide at 1:07 p.m. At Pensacola Bay on Monday, high tide at 4:04 a.m. Low tide at 11:18 a.m. High tide at 4:14 p.m. Low tide at 7:20 p.m. At Pensacola Bay on Tuesday, high tide at 4:05 a.m. Low tide at 1:44 p.m. At the East Pass in Destin on Monday, high tide at 3:31 a.m. Low tide at 10:44 a.m. High tide at 3:41 p.m. Low tide at 6:46 p.m. At the East Pass in Destin on Tuesday, high tide at 3:32 a.m. Low tide at 1:10 p.m. The following marine observations were made as of 1 p.m. Mobile Bay Coast Guard Station. Winds were southeast at 5 knots. Sea temperature 87 degrees. Air temperature 82 degrees. Weeks Bay, west winds at 2 knots. Air temperature was 85 degrees. Pensacola Bay. Sea temperature 86 degrees. Air temperature 85 degrees. The report from the east end of Dauphin Island was not available. Graham Bay, south winds at 8 knots. Air temperature was 83 degrees. And Pettiboy Island, southwest winds at 6 knots. Air temperature was 82 degrees. 12 miles south of Orange Beach. Winds were west at 8 knots. Sea temperature 84 degrees. Air temperature 81 degrees. 100 miles south of Destin. Winds were west at 12 knots. Air temperature 85 degrees. The following weather reports were made at 1 p.m. Pensacola International Airport, skies were partly sunny. The temperature was 86 degrees, the dew point was 69, and the relative humidity was 56%. The wind was west at 10 miles an hour. The pressure was 29.90 inches and falling. Pensacola Naval Air Station, skies were partly sunny. The temperature was 85 degrees, the dew point was 72, and the relative humidity was 65%. This produces a heat index of 91. The wind was southwest at 10 miles an hour. the pressure was 29.90 inches and falling. Here's your National Weather Service forecast. This afternoon, mostly sunny. Near steady temperature in the upper 80s. Northwest winds around 5 miles per hour. Tonight, mostly clear. Lows in the lower 70s. Northwest winds around 5 miles per hour in the evening, becoming light and variable. Tuesday, sunny. Highs in the lower 90s. Northwest winds around 5 miles per hour. Tuesday night, partly cloudy in the evening, then becoming mostly clear. Lows in the lower 70s. Southwest winds around 5 miles per hour in the evening, becoming light and variable. Wednesday, mostly sunny. A chance of showers and thunderstorms in the afternoon. Highs in the lower 90s. Light and variable winds, becoming south around 5 miles per hour in the afternoon. Chance of rain 30%. Wednesday night, mostly clear. Lows in the lower 70s. Thursday, sunny. A slight chance of showers and thunderstorms in the afternoon. Highs in the lower 90s. Chance of rain 20%. Thursday night, partly cloudy in the evening, then becoming mostly clear. Lows in the lower 70s. 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The current time is 2:12 p.m. Central Daylight Time. Here's your marine forecast. On the weather map, light to moderate northwesterly winds become westerly this afternoon. A southwesterly flow develops on Monday, then becomes southerly on Wednesday. Winds become southeasterly on Thursday with an easterly to southeasterly flow following for Friday. On Perdido Bay, Pensacola Bay including Santa Rosa Sound, and Choctawhatchee Bay. For today, northwest winds around 5 knots, becoming southwest this afternoon. Waves 1 foot or less. Light chop. For tonight, west winds 5 to 10 knots, becoming northwest after midnight. Waves 1 foot or less. Light chop. For Tuesday, northwest winds around 5 knots, becoming southwest in the afternoon. Waves 1 foot or less. Light chop. A slight chance of showers and thunderstorms in the afternoon. And for Tuesday night, southwest winds 5 to 10 knots, diminishing to around 5 knots after midnight. Waves 1 foot or less. Light chop. On Perdido Bay, Pensacola Bay including Santa Rosa Sound, and Choctawhatchee Bay. For today, northwest winds around 5 knots, becoming southwest this afternoon. Waves 1 foot or less. Light chop. A slight chance of showers and thunderstorms early this morning. For tonight, west winds 5 to 10 knots, becoming northwest after midnight. Waves 1 foot or less. Light chop. For Tuesday, northwest winds around 5 knots, becoming southwest in the afternoon. Waves 1 foot or less. Light chop. A slight chance of showers and thunderstorms in the afternoon. And for Tuesday night, southwest winds 5 to 10 knots. Waves 1 foot or less. Light chop. From the Okaloosa-Walton County line to Pascagoula, and out 20 nautical miles. For today, northwest winds around 5 knots, becoming west this afternoon. Seas 2 to 3 feet. Wave detail, south 2 feet at 6 seconds. For tonight, west winds 5 to 10 knots. Seas around 2 feet. Wave detail, southwest 2 feet at 6 seconds. A slight chance of showers and thunderstorms. For Tuesday, northwest winds around 5 knots, becoming southwest in the afternoon. Seas around 2 feet in the morning, then 1 foot or less. Wave detail, south 1 foot at 6 seconds. A slight chance of showers and thunderstorms in the morning. And for Tuesday night, southwest winds 5 to 10 knots. Seas 1 foot or less. Wave detail, south 1 foot at 5 seconds. From the Okaloosa-Walton County line to Pascagoula, from 20 to 60 nautical miles offshore. For today, northwest winds 5 to 10 knots. Seas 2 to 3 feet. Wave detail, west 3 feet at 6 seconds and south 2 feet at 7 seconds. A slight chance of showers and thunderstorms early this morning. For tonight, west winds 5 to 10 knots. Seas around 2 feet. Wave detail, west 2 feet at 5 seconds and south 2 feet at 6 seconds. A chance of showers and thunderstorms after midnight. For Tuesday, west winds 5 to 10 knots. Seas around 2 feet in the morning, then 1 foot or less. Wave detail, west 1 foot at 5 seconds and south 1 foot at 6 seconds, becoming south 1 foot at 6 seconds. A slight chance of showers and thunderstorms in the morning. And for Tuesday night, southwest winds 5 to 10 knots. Seas 1 foot or less. Wave detail, south 1 foot at 5 seconds. Tidal information, at the mouth of the Mobile River on Monday, high tide at 5:38 a.m. Low tide at 11:29 a.m. High tide at 6:21 p.m. Low tide at 10:34 p.m. At the mouth of the Mobile River on Tuesday, high tide at 5:19 a.m. Low tide at 1:07 p.m. At Pensacola Bay on Monday, high tide at 4:04 a.m. Low tide at 11:18 a.m. High tide at 4:14 p.m. Low tide at 7:20 p.m. At Pensacola Bay on Tuesday, high tide at 4:05 a.m. Low tide at 1:44 p.m. At the East Pass in Destin on Monday, high tide at 3:31 a.m. Low tide at 10:44 a.m. High tide at 3:41 p.m. Low tide at 6:46 p.m. At the East Pass in Destin on Tuesday, high tide at 3:32 a.m. Low tide at 1:10 p.m. This is NOAA Weather Radio Station KEC 86 from Pensacola, Florida. 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The following marine observations were made as of 2 p.m. Mobile Bay Coast Guard Station. Winds were southeast at 6 knots. Sea temperature 87 degrees. Air temperature 83 degrees. Weeks Bay, west winds at 3 knots. Air temperature was 85 degrees. Pensacola Bay. Sea temperature 86 degrees. Air temperature 85 degrees. The report from the east end of Dauphin Island was not available. Graham Bay, south winds at 10 knots. Air temperature was 83 degrees. And Pettiboy Island, southwest winds at 9 knots. Air temperature was 82 degrees. 12 miles south of Orange Beach. Wave heights 1 foot. Wave period 5 seconds. 100 miles south of Destin. Winds were west at 12 knots. Air temperature 85 degrees. Wave heights 3 feet. Wave period 6 seconds. The following weather reports were made at 2 p.m. Pensacola International Airport, skies were partly sunny. The temperature was 85 degrees, the dew point was 68, and the relative humidity was 56%. The wind was west at 9 miles an hour. The pressure was 29.89 inches and falling. Pensacola Naval Air Station, skies were partly sunny. The temperature was 84 degrees, the dew point was 73, and the relative humidity was 69%. This produces a heat index of 90. The wind was southwest at 9 miles an hour. The pressure was 29.89 inches and falling. Across the central Gulf Coast, Gulf Shores, mostly sunny. Temperature was 88 degrees. Wind west at 12 miles an hour. Heat index was 94. Milton, partly sunny. Temperature was 87 degrees. Wind northwest at 7 miles an hour. Heat index was 93. Destin, cloudy. Temperature was 85 degrees. Wind variable at 3 miles an hour. Mary Esther, partly sunny. Temperature was 86 degrees. Wind southwest at 8 miles an hour. Heat index was 92. Mobile, partly sunny. Temperature was 86 degrees. Wind variable at 5 miles an hour. Heat index was 90. Elsewhere, Hattiesburg, partly sunny and 89. New Orleans, partly sunny and 89. Montgomery, cloudy and 85. Tallahassee, partly sunny and 89. And in Panama City, sunny and 88. Here's your National Weather Service forecast. This afternoon, mostly sunny. Near steady temperature in the upper 80s. Northwest winds around 5 miles per hour. Tonight, mostly clear. Lows in the lower 70s. Northwest winds around 5 miles per hour in the evening, becoming light and variable. Tuesday, sunny. Highs in the lower 90s. Northwest winds around 5 miles per hour. Tuesday night, partly cloudy in the evening, then becoming mostly clear. Lows in the lower 70s. Southwest winds around 5 miles per hour in the evening, becoming light and variable. Wednesday, mostly sunny. A chance of showers and thunderstorms in the afternoon. Highs in the lower 90s. Light and variable winds, becoming south around 5 miles per hour in the afternoon. Chance of rain 30%. Wednesday night, mostly clear. Lows in the lower 70s. Thursday, sunny. A slight chance of showers and thunderstorms in the afternoon. Highs in the lower 90s. Chance of rain 20%. Thursday night, partly cloudy in the evening, then becoming mostly clear. Lows in the lower 70s. This is NOAA Weather Radio from the Mobile Pensacola National Weather Service. The current time is 2:22 p.m. Central Daylight Time. Here's your marine forecast. On the weather map, light to moderate northwesterly winds become westerly this afternoon. A southwesterly flow develops on Monday, then becomes southerly on Wednesday. Winds become southeasterly on Thursday with an easterly to southeasterly flow following for Friday. On Perdido Bay, Pensacola Bay including Santa Rosa Sound, and Choctawhatchee Bay. For today, northwest winds around 5 knots, becoming southwest this afternoon. Waves 1 foot or less. Light chop. For tonight, west winds 5 to 10 knots, becoming northwest after midnight. Waves 1 foot or less. Light chop. For Tuesday, northwest winds around 5 knots, becoming southwest in the afternoon. Waves 1 foot or less. Light chop. A slight chance of showers and thunderstorms in the afternoon. And for Tuesday night, southwest winds 5 to 10 knots, diminishing to around 5 knots after midnight. Waves 1 foot or less. Light chop. On Perdido Bay, Pensacola Bay including Santa Rosa Sound, and Choctawhatchee Bay. For today, northwest winds around 5 knots, becoming southwest this afternoon. Waves 1 foot or less. Light chop. A slight chance of showers and thunderstorms early this morning. For tonight, west winds 5 to 10 knots, becoming northwest after midnight. Waves 1 foot or less. Light chop. For Tuesday, northwest winds around 5 knots, becoming southwest in the afternoon. Waves 1 foot or less. Light chop. A slight chance of showers and thunderstorms in the afternoon. And for Tuesday night, southwest winds 5 to 10 knots. Waves 1 foot or less. Light chop. From the Okaloosa-Walton County line to Pascagoula, and out 20 nautical miles. For today, northwest winds around 5 knots, becoming west this afternoon. Seas 2 to 3 feet. Wave detail, south 2 feet at 6 seconds. For tonight, west winds 5 to 10 knots. Seas around 2 feet. Wave detail, southwest 2 feet at 6 seconds. A slight chance of showers and thunderstorms. For Tuesday, northwest winds around 5 knots, becoming southwest in the afternoon. Seas around 2 feet in the morning, then 1 foot or less. Wave detail, south 1 foot at 6 seconds. A slight chance of showers and thunderstorms in the morning. And for Tuesday night, southwest winds 5 to 10 knots. Seas 1 foot or less. Wave detail, south 1 foot at 5 seconds. from the Okaloosa-Walton County line to Pascagoula, from 20 to 60 nautical miles offshore. For today, northwest winds 5 to 10 knots. Seas 2 to 3 feet. Wave detail, west 3 feet at 6 seconds and south 2 feet at 7 seconds. A slight chance of showers and thunderstorms early this morning. For tonight, west winds 5 to 10 knots. Seas around 2 feet. Wave detail, west 2 feet at 5 seconds and south 2 feet at 6 seconds. A chance of showers and thunderstorms after midnight. For Tuesday, west winds 5 to 10 knots. Seas around 2 feet in the morning, then 1 foot or less. Wave detail, west 1 foot at 5 seconds and south 1 foot at 6 seconds, becoming south 1 foot at 6 seconds. A slight chance of showers and thunderstorms in the morning. And for Tuesday night, southwest winds 5 to 10 knots. Seas 1 foot or less. Wave detail, south 1 foot at 5 seconds. The Tropical Weather Outlook. For the North Atlantic, Caribbean Sea and the Gulf of America, tropical cyclone formation is not expected during the next 7 days. Tidal information, at the mouth of the Mobile River on Monday, high tide at 5:38 a.m. Low tide at 11:29 a.m. High tide at 6:21 p.m. Low tide at 10:34 p.m. At the mouth of the Mobile River on Tuesday, high tide at 5:19 a.m. Low tide at 1:07 p.m. At Pensacola Bay on Monday, high tide at 4:04 a.m. Low tide at 11:18 a.m. High tide at 4:14 p.m. Low tide at 7:20 p.m. At Pensacola Bay on Tuesday, high tide at 4:05 a.m. Low tide at 1:44 p.m. At the East Pass in Destin on Monday, high tide at 3:31 a.m. Low tide at 10:44 a.m. High tide at 3:41 p.m. Low tide at 6:46 p.m. At the East Pass in Destin on Tuesday, high tide at 3:32 a.m. Low tide at 1:10 p.m. The following marine observations were made as of 2 p.m. Mobile Bay Coast Guard Station. Winds were southeast at 6 knots. Sea temperature 87 degrees. Air temperature 83 degrees. Weeks Bay, west winds at 3 knots. Air temperature was 85 degrees. Pensacola Bay. Sea temperature 86 degrees. Air temperature 85 degrees. The report from the east end of Dauphin Island was not available. Graham Bay, south winds at 10 knots. Air temperature was 83 degrees. And Pettiboy Island, southwest winds at 9 knots. Air temperature was 82 degrees. 12 miles south of Orange Beach. Wave heights 1 foot. Wave period 5 seconds. 100 miles south of Destin. Winds were west at 12 knots. Air temperature 85 degrees. Wave heights 3 feet. Wave period 6 seconds. The following weather reports were made at 2 p.m. Pensacola International Airport, skies were partly sunny. The temperature was 85 degrees, the dew point was 68, and the relative humidity was 56%. The wind was west at 9 miles an hour. The pressure was 29.89 inches and falling. Pensacola Naval Air Station, skies were partly sunny. The temperature was 84 degrees, the dew point was 73, and the relative humidity was 69%. This produces a heat index of 90. The wind was southwest at 9 miles an hour. The pressure was 29.89 inches and falling. Across the central Gulf Coast, Gulf Shores, mostly sunny. Temperature was 88 degrees. Wind west at 12 miles an hour. Heat index was 94. Milton, partly sunny. Temperature was 87 degrees. Wind northwest at 7 miles an hour. Heat index was 93. Destin, cloudy. Temperature was 85 degrees. Wind variable at 3 miles an hour. Mary Esther, partly sunny. Temperature was 86 degrees. Wind southwest at 8 miles an hour. Heat index was 92. Mobile, partly sunny. Temperature was 86 degrees. Wind variable at 5 miles an hour. Heat index was 90. Elsewhere, Hattiesburg, partly sunny and 89. New Orleans, partly sunny and 89. Montgomery, cloudy and 85. Tallahassee, partly sunny and 89. And in Panama City, sunny and 88. Here's your National Weather Service forecast. This afternoon, mostly sunny. Near steady temperature in the upper 80s. Northwest winds around 5 miles per hour. Tonight, mostly clear. Lows in the lower 70s. Northwest winds around 5 miles per hour in the evening, becoming light and variable. Tuesday, sunny. Highs in the lower 90s. Northwest winds around 5 miles per hour. Tuesday night, partly cloudy in the evening, then becoming mostly clear. Lows in the lower 70s. Southwest winds around 5 miles per hour in the evening, becoming light and variable. Wednesday, mostly sunny. A chance of showers and thunderstorms in the afternoon. Highs in the lower 90s. Light and variable winds, becoming south around 5 miles per hour in the afternoon. Chance of rain 30%. Wednesday night, mostly clear. Lows in the lower 70s. Thursday, sunny. A slight chance of showers and thunderstorms in the afternoon. Highs in the lower 90s. Chance of rain 20%. Thursday night, partly cloudy in the evening, then becoming mostly clear. Lows in the lower 70s. This is NOAA Weather Radio from the Mobile Pensacola National Weather Service. The current time is 2:32 p.m. Central Daylight Time. Here's your marine forecast. On the weather map, light to moderate northwesterly winds become westerly this afternoon. A southwesterly flow develops on Monday, then becomes southerly on Wednesday. Winds become southeasterly on Thursday with an easterly to southeasterly flow following for Friday. On Perdido Bay, Pensacola Bay including Santa Rosa Sound, and Choctawhatchee Bay. For today, northwest winds around 5 knots, becoming southwest this afternoon. Waves 1 foot or less. Light chop. For tonight, west winds 5 to 10 knots, becoming northwest after midnight. Waves 1 foot or less. Light chop. For Tuesday, northwest winds around 5 knots, becoming southwest in the afternoon. Waves 1 foot or less. Light chop. A slight chance of showers and thunderstorms in the afternoon. And for Tuesday night, southwest winds 5 to 10 knots, diminishing to around 5 knots after midnight. Waves 1 foot or less. Light chop. On Perdido Bay, Pensacola Bay including Santa Rosa Sound, and Choctawhatchee Bay. For today, northwest winds around 5 knots, becoming southwest this afternoon. Waves 1 foot or less. Light chop. A slight chance of showers and thunderstorms early this morning. For tonight, west winds 5 to 10 knots, becoming northwest after midnight. Waves 1 foot or less. Light chop. For Tuesday, northwest winds around 5 knots, becoming southwest in the afternoon. Waves 1 foot or less. Light chop. A slight chance of showers and thunderstorms in the afternoon. And for Tuesday night, southwest winds 5 to 10 knots. Waves 1 foot or less. Light chop. From the Okaloosa-Walton County line to Pascagoula, an out 20 nautical miles. For today, northwest winds around 5 knots, becoming west this afternoon. Seas 2 to 3 feet. Wave detail, south 2 feet at 6 seconds. For tonight, west winds 5 to 10 knots. Seas around 2 feet. Wave detail, southwest 2 feet at 6 seconds. A slight chance of showers and thunderstorms. For Tuesday, northwest winds around 5 knots, becoming southwest in the afternoon. Seas around 2 feet in the morning, then 1 foot or less. Wave detail, south 1 foot at 6 seconds. A slight chance of showers and thunderstorms in the morning. And for Tuesday night, southwest winds 5 to 10 knots. Seas 1 foot or less. Wave detail.

a chance of showers and thunderstorms after midnight. For Tuesday, west winds 5 to 10 knots. Seas around 2 feet in the morning, then 1 foot or less. Wave detail, west 1 foot at 5 seconds and south 1 foot at 6 seconds, becoming south 1 foot at 6 seconds. A slight chance of showers and thunderstorms in the morning. And for Tuesday night, southwest winds 5 to 10 knots. Seas 1 foot or less. Wave detail, south 1 foot at 5 seconds. Tidal information, at the mouth of the Mobile River on Monday, high tide at 5:38 a.m. Low tide at 11:29 a.m. High tide at 6:21 p.m. Low tide at 10:34 p.m. At the mouth of the Mobile River on Tuesday, high tide at 5:19 a.m. Low tide at 1:07 p.m. At Pensacola Bay on Monday, high tide at 4:04 a.m. Low tide at 11:18 a.m. High tide at 4:14 p.m. Low tide at 7:20 p.m. At Pensacola Bay on Tuesday, high tide at 4:05 a.m. Low tide at 1:44 p.m. At the East Pass in Destin on Monday, high tide at 3:31 a.m. Low tide at 10:44 a.m. High tide at 3:41 p.m. Low tide at 6:46 p.m. At the East Pass in Destin on Tuesday, high tide at 3:32 a.m. Low tide at 1:10 p.m. The following marine observations were made as of 2 p.m. Mobile Bay Coast Guard Station. Winds were southeast at 6 knots. Sea temperature 87 degrees. Air temperature 83 degrees. Weeks Bay, west winds at 3 knots. Air temperature was 85 degrees. Pensacola Bay. Sea temperature 86 degrees. Air temperature 85 degrees. The report from the east end of Dauphin Island was not available. Graham Bay, south winds at 10 knots. Air temperature was 83 degrees. And Pettiboy Island, southwest winds at 9 knots. Air temperature was 82 degrees. 12 miles south of Orange Beach. Wave heights 1 foot. Wave period 5 seconds. 100 miles south of Destin. Winds were west at 12 knots. Air temperature 85 degrees. Wave heights 3 feet. Wave period 6 seconds. The following weather reports were made at 2 p.m. Pensacola International Airport, skies were partly sunny. The temperature was 85 degrees, the dew point was 68, and the relative humidity was 56%. The wind was west at 9 miles an hour. The pressure was 29.89 inches and falling. Pensacola Naval Air Station, skies were partly sunny. The temperature was 84 degrees. The dew point was 73, and the relative humidity was 69%. This produces a heat index of 90. The wind was southwest at 9 miles an hour. The pressure was 29.89 inches and falling. Across the central Gulf Coast, Gulf Shores, mostly sunny. Temperature was 88 degrees. Wind west at 12 miles an hour. Heat index was 94. Milton, partly sunny. Temperature was 87 degrees. Wind northwest at 7 miles an hour. Heat index was 93. Destin, cloudy. Temperature was 85 degrees. Wind variable at 3 miles an hour. Mary Esther, partly sunny. Temperature was 86 degrees. Wind southwest at 8 miles an hour. Heat index was 92. Mobile, partly sunny. Temperature was 86 degrees. Wind variable at 5 miles an hour. Heat index was 90. Elsewhere, Hattiesburg, partly sunny and 89. New Orleans, partly sunny and 89. Montgomery, cloudy and 85. Tallahassee, partly sunny and 89. And at Panama City, sunny and 88. Here's your National Weather Service forecast. This afternoon, mostly sunny. Near steady temperature in the upper 80s. Northwest winds around 5 miles per hour. Tonight, mostly clear. Lows in the lower 70s.

0: east. Northwest winds around 5 miles per hour in the evening, becoming light and variable. Tuesday, sunny. Highs in the lower 90s. Northwest winds around 5 miles per hour. Tuesday night, partly cloudy in the evening, then becoming mostly clear. Lows in the lower 70s. Southwest winds around 5 miles per hour in the evening, becoming light and variable. Wednesday, mostly sunny. A chance of showers and thunderstorms in the afternoon. Highs in the lower 90s. Light and variable winds, becoming south around 5 miles per hour in the afternoon. Chance of rain 30%. Wednesday night, mostly clear. Lows in the lower 70s. Thursday, sunny. A slight chance of showers and thunderstorms in the afternoon. Highs in the lower 90s. Chance of rain 20%. Thursday night, partly cloudy in the evening, then becoming mostly clear. Lows in the lower 70s. 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The current time is 2:42 p.m. Central Daylight Time. Here's your marine forecast. On the weather map, light to moderate northwesterly winds become westerly this afternoon. A southwesterly flow develops on Monday, then becomes southerly on Wednesday. Winds become southeasterly on Thursday with an easterly to southeasterly flow following for Friday. On Perdido Bay, Pensacola Bay including Santa Rosa Sound, and Choctawhatchee Bay. For today, northwest winds around 5 knots, becoming southwest this afternoon. Waves 1 foot or less. Light chop. For tonight, west winds 5 to 10 knots, becoming northwest after midnight. Waves 1 foot or less. Light chop. For Tuesday, northwest winds around 5 knots, becoming southwest in the afternoon. Waves 1 foot or less. Light chop. A slight chance of showers and thunderstorms in the afternoon. And for Tuesday night, southwest winds 5 to 10 knots, diminishing to around 5 knots after midnight. Waves 1 foot or less. Light chop. On Perdido Bay, Pensacola Bay including Santa Rosa Sound, and Choctawhatchee Bay. For today, northwest winds around 5 knots, becoming southwest this afternoon. Waves 1 foot or less. Light chop. A slight chance of showers and thunderstorms early this morning. For tonight, west winds 5 to 10 knots, becoming northwest after midnight. Waves 1 foot or less. Light chop. For Tuesday, northwest winds around 5 knots, becoming southwest in the afternoon. Waves 1 foot or less. Light chop. A slight chance of showers and thunderstorms in the afternoon. And for Tuesday night, southwest winds 5 to 10 knots. Waves 1 foot or less. Light chop. From the Okaloosa-Walton County line to Pascagoula, and out 20 nautical miles. For today, northwest winds around 5 knots, becoming west this afternoon. Seas 2 to 3 feet. Wave detail, south 2 feet at 6 seconds. For tonight, west winds 5 to 10 knots. Seas around 2 feet. Wave detail, southwest 2 feet at 6 seconds. A slight chance of showers and thunderstorms. For Tuesday, northwest winds around 5 knots, becoming southwest in the afternoon. Seas around 2 feet in the morning, then 1 foot or less. Wave detail, south 1 foot at 6 seconds. A slight chance of showers and thunderstorms in the morning. And for Tuesday night, southwest winds 5 to 10 knots. Seas 1 foot or less. Wave detail, south 1 foot at 5 seconds. From the Okaloosa-Walton County line to Pascagoula, from 20 to 60 nautical miles offshore. For today, northwest winds 5 to 10 knots. Seas 2 to 3 feet. Wave detail, west 3 feet at 6 seconds and south 2 feet at 7 seconds. A slight chance of showers and thunderstorms early this morning. For tonight, west winds 5 to 10 knots. Seas around 2 feet. Wave detail, west 2 feet at 5 seconds and south 2 feet at 6 seconds. a chance of showers and thunderstorms after midnight. For Tuesday, west winds 5 to 10 knots. Seas around 2 feet in the morning, then 1 foot or less. Wave detail, west 1 foot at 5 seconds and south 1 foot at 6 seconds, becoming south 1 foot at 6 seconds. A slight chance of showers and thunderstorms in the morning. And for Tuesday night, southwest winds 5 to 10 knots. Seas 1 foot or less. Wave detail, south 1 foot at 5 seconds. Tidal information, at the mouth of the Mobile River on Monday, high tide at 5:38 a.m. Low tide at 11:29 a.m. High tide at 6:21 p.m. Low tide at 10:34 p.m. At the mouth of the Mobile River on Tuesday, high tide at 5:19 a.m. Low tide at 1:07 p.m. At Pensacola Bay on Monday, high tide at 4:04 a.m. Low tide at 11:18 a.m. High tide at 4:14 p.m. Low tide at 7:20 p.m. At Pensacola Bay on Tuesday, high tide at 4:05 a.m. Low tide at 1:44 p.m. At the East Pass in Destin on Monday, high tide at 3:31 a.m. Low tide at 10:44 a.m. High tide at 3:41 p.m. Low tide at 6:46 p.m. At the East Pass in Destin on Tuesday, high tide at 3:32 a.m. Low tide at 1:10 p.m. This is NOAA Weather Radio Station KEC 86 from Pensacola, Florida. 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The following marine observations were made as of 2 p.m. Mobile Bay Coast Guard Station. Winds were southeast at 6 knots. Sea temperature 87 degrees. Air temperature 83 degrees. Weeks Bay, west winds at 3 knots. Air temperature was 85 degrees. Pensacola Bay. Sea temperature 86 degrees. Air temperature 85 degrees. The report from the east end of Dauphin Island was not available. Graham Bay, south winds at 10 knots. Air temperature was 83 degrees. And Pettiboy Island, southwest winds at 9 knots. Air temperature was 82 degrees. 12 miles south of Orange Beach. Wave heights 1 foot. Wave period 5 seconds. 100 miles south of Destin. Winds were west at 12 knots. Air temperature 85 degrees. Wave heights 3 feet. Wave period 6 seconds. The following weather reports were made at 2 p.m. Pensacola International Airport, skies were partly sunny. The temperature was 85 degrees, the dew point was 68, and the relative humidity was 56%. The wind was west at 9 miles an hour. The pressure was 29.89 inches and falling. Pensacola Naval Air Station, skies were partly sunny. The temperature was 84 degrees. The dew point was 73, and the relative humidity was 69%. This produces a heat index of 90. The wind was southwest at 9 miles an hour. The pressure was 29.89 inches and falling. Across the central Gulf Coast, Gulf Shores, mostly sunny. Temperature was 88 degrees. Wind west at 12 miles an hour. Heat index was 94. Milton, partly sunny. Temperature was 87 degrees. Wind northwest at 7 miles an hour. Heat index was 93. Destin, cloudy. Temperature was 85 degrees. Wind variable at 3 miles an hour. Mary Esther, partly sunny. Temperature was 86 degrees. Wind southwest at 8 miles an hour. Heat index was 92. Mobile, partly sunny. Temperature was 86 degrees. Wind variable at 5 miles an hour. Heat index was 90. Elsewhere, Hattiesburg, partly sunny and 89. New Orleans, partly sunny and 89. Montgomery, cloudy and 85. Tallahassee, partly sunny and 89. And at Panama City, sunny and 88. Here's your National Weather Service forecast. This afternoon, mostly sunny. Near steady temperature in the upper 80s. Northwest winds around 5 miles per hour. Tonight, mostly clear. Lows in the lower 70s. Northwest winds around 5 miles per hour in the evening, becoming light and variable. Tuesday, sunny. Highs in the lower 90s. Northwest winds around 5 miles per hour. Tuesday night, partly cloudy in the evening, then becoming mostly clear. Lows in the lower 70s. Southwest winds around 5 miles per hour in the evening, becoming light and variable. Wednesday, mostly sunny. A chance of showers and thunderstorms in the afternoon. Highs in the lower 90s. Light and variable winds, becoming south around 5 miles per hour in the afternoon. Chance of rain 30%. Wednesday night, mostly clear. Lows in the lower 70s. Thursday, sunny. A slight chance of showers and thunderstorms in the afternoon. Highs in the lower 90s. Chance of rain 20%. Thursday night, partly cloudy in the evening, then becoming mostly clear. Lows in the lower 70s. 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The current time is 2:52 p.m. Central Daylight Time. Here's your marine forecast. On the weather map, light to moderate northwesterly winds become westerly this afternoon. A southwesterly flow develops on Monday, then becomes southerly on Wednesday. Winds become southeasterly on Thursday with an easterly to southeasterly flow following for Friday. On Perdido Bay, Pensacola Bay including Santa Rosa Sound, and Choctaw Hatchie Bay. For today, northwest winds around 5 knots, becoming southwest this afternoon. Waves 1 foot or less. Light chop. For tonight, west winds 5 to 10 knots, becoming northwest after midnight. Waves 1 foot or less. Light chop. For Tuesday, northwest winds around 5 knots, becoming southwest in the afternoon. Waves 1 foot or less. Light chop. A slight chance of showers and thunderstorms in the afternoon. And for Tuesday night, southwest winds 5 to 10 knots, diminishing to around 5 knots after midnight. Waves 1 foot or less. Light chop. On Perdido Bay, Pensacola Bay including Santa Rosa Sound, and Choctaw Hatchie Bay. For today, northwest winds around 5 knots, becoming southwest this afternoon. Waves 1 foot or less. Light chop. A slight chance of showers and thunderstorms early this morning. For tonight, west winds 5 to 10 knots, becoming northwest after midnight. Waves 1 foot or less. Light chop. For Tuesday, northwest winds around 5 knots, becoming southwest in the afternoon. Waves 1 foot or less. Light chop. A slight chance of showers and thunderstorms in the afternoon. And for Tuesday night, southwest winds 5 to 10 knots. Waves 1 foot or less. Light chop. From the Okaloosa-Walton County line to Pascagoula, and out 20 nautical miles. For today, northwest winds around 5 knots, becoming west this afternoon. Seas 2 to 3 feet. Wave detail, south 2 feet at 6 seconds. For tonight, west winds 5 to 10 knots. Seas around 2 feet. Wave detail, southwest 2 feet at 6 seconds. A slight chance of showers and thunderstorms. For Tuesday, northwest winds around 5 knots, becoming southwest in the afternoon. Seas around 2 feet in the morning, then 1 foot or less. Wave detail, south 1 foot at 6 seconds. A slight chance of showers and thunderstorms in the morning. And for Tuesday night, southwest winds 5 to 10 knots. Seas 1 foot or less. Wave detail, south 1 foot at 5 seconds. From the Okaloosa-Walton County line to Pascagoula, from 20 to 60 nautical miles offshore. For today, northwest winds 5 to 10 knots. Seas 2 to 3 feet. Wave detail, west 3 feet at 6 seconds and south 2 feet at 7 seconds. a slight chance of showers and thunderstorms early this morning. For tonight, west winds 5 to 10 knots. Seas around 2 feet. Wave detail, west 2 feet at 5 seconds and south 2 feet at 6 seconds. A chance of showers and thunderstorms after midnight. For Tuesday, west winds 5 to 10 knots. Seas around 2 feet in the morning, then 1 foot or less. Wave detail, west 1 foot at 5 seconds and south 1 foot at 6 seconds, becoming south 1 foot at 6 seconds. A slight chance of showers and thunderstorms in the morning. And for Tuesday night, southwest winds 5 to 10 knots. Seas 1 foot or less. Wave detail, south 1 foot at 5 seconds. The Tropical Weather Outlook. For the North Atlantic, Caribbean Sea and the Gulf of America, tropical cyclone formation is not expected during the next 7 days. Tidal information, at the mouth of the Mobile River on Monday, high tide at 5:38 a.m. Low tide at 11:29 a.m. High tide at 6:21 p.m. Low tide at 10:34 p.m. At the mouth of the Mobile River on Tuesday, high tide at 5:19 a.m. Low tide at 1:07 p.m. At Pensacola Bay on Monday, high tide at 4:04 a.m. Low tide at 11:18 a.m. High tide at 4:14 p.m. Low tide at 7:20 p.m. At Pensacola Bay on Tuesday, high tide at 4:05 a.m. Low tide at 1:44 p.m. At the East Pass in Destin on Monday, high tide at 3:31 a.m. Low tide at 10:44 a.m. High tide at 3:41 p.m. Low tide at 6:46 p.m. At the East Pass in Destin on Tuesday, high tide at 3:32 a.m. Low tide at 1:10 p.m. The following marine observations were made as of 2 p.m. Mobile Bay Coast Guard Station. Winds were southeast at 6 knots. Sea temperature 87 degrees. Air temperature 83 degrees. Weeks Bay, west winds at 3 knots. Air temperature was 85 degrees. Pensacola Bay. Sea temperature 86 degrees. Air temperature 85 degrees. The report from the east end of Dauphin Island was not available. Graham Bay, south winds at 10 knots. Air temperature was 83 degrees. And Pettiboy Island, southwest winds at 9 knots. Air temperature was 82 degrees. 12 miles south of Orange Beach. Wave heights 1 foot. Wave period 5 seconds. 100 miles south of Destin. Winds were west at 12 knots. Air temperature 85 degrees. Wave heights 3 feet. Wave period 6 seconds. The following weather reports were made at 2 p.m. Pensacola International Airport, skies were partly sunny. The temperature was 85 degrees, the dew point was 68, and the relative...
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0: The dew point was 73, and the relative humidity was 69%. This produces a heat index of 90. The wind was southwest at 9 miles an hour. The pressure was 29.89 inches and falling. Across the central Gulf Coast, Gulf Shores, mostly sunny. Temperature was 88 degrees. Wind west at 12 miles an hour. Heat index was 94. Milton, partly sunny. Temperature was 87 degrees. Wind northwest at 7 miles an hour. Heat index was 93. Destin, cloudy. Temperature was 85 degrees. Wind variable at 3 miles an hour. Mary Esther, partly sunny. Temperature was 86 degrees. Wind southwest at 8 miles an hour. Heat index was 92. Mobile, partly sunny. Temperature was 86 degrees. Wind variable at 5 miles an hour. Heat index was 90. Elsewhere, Hattiesburg, partly sunny and 89. New Orleans, partly sunny and 89. Montgomery, cloudy and 85. Tallahassee, partly sunny and 89. And at Panama City, sunny and 88. Here's your National Weather Service forecast. This afternoon, mostly sunny. Near steady temperature in the upper 80s. Northwest winds around 5 miles per hour. Tonight, mostly clear. Lows in the lower 70s. Northwest winds around 5 miles per hour in the evening, becoming light and variable. Tuesday, sunny. Highs in the lower 90s. Northwest winds around 5 miles per hour. Tuesday night, partly cloudy in the evening, then becoming mostly clear. Lows in the lower 70s. Southwest winds around 5 miles per hour in the evening, becoming light and variable. Wednesday, mostly sunny. A chance of showers and thunderstorms in the afternoon. Highs in the lower 90s. Light and variable winds, becoming south around 5 miles per hour in the afternoon. Chance of rain 30%. Wednesday night, mostly clear. Lows in the lower 70s. Thursday, sunny. A slight chance of showers and thunderstorms in the afternoon. Highs in the lower 90s. Chance of rain 20%. Thursday night, partly cloudy in the evening, then becoming mostly clear. Lows in the lower 70s. Here's your National Weather Service forecast. Tonight, mostly clear. Lows in the lower 70s. Northwest winds around 5 miles per hour this evening, becoming light and variable. Tuesday, sunny. Highs in the lower 90s. Northwest winds around 5 miles per hour. Tuesday night, partly cloudy in the evening, then becoming mostly clear. Lows in the lower 70s. Southwest winds around 5 miles per hour in the evening, becoming light and variable. Wednesday, mostly sunny. A chance of showers and thunderstorms in the afternoon. Highs in the lower 90s. Light and variable winds, becoming south around 5 miles per hour in the afternoon. Chance of rain 30%. Wednesday night, mostly clear. Lows in the lower 70s. South winds around 5 miles per hour in the evening, becoming light and variable. Thursday, sunny. A slight chance of showers and thunderstorms in the afternoon. Highs in the lower 90s. Chance of rain 20%. Thursday night, partly cloudy in the evening, then becoming mostly clear. Lows in the lower 70s. Friday, mostly sunny. A slight chance of showers and thunderstorms in the morning, then a chance of showers and thunderstorms in the afternoon. Highs in the lower 90s. Chance of rain 30%. Heat index values up to 105. 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The current time is 3:04 p.m. Central Daylight Time. Here's your marine forecast. On the weather map, light to moderate northwesterly winds become westerly this afternoon. A southwesterly flow develops on Tuesday, then becomes southerly on Wednesday. Winds become southeasterly on Thursday with an easterly to southeasterly flow following for Friday. On Perdido Bay, Pensacola Bay including Santa Rosa Sound, and Choctawhatchee Bay. For tonight, southwest winds 5 to 10 knots, becoming west late this evening and overnight. Waves 1 foot or less. Light chop. For Tuesday, northwest winds around 5 knots, becoming southwest in the afternoon. Waves 1 foot or less. Light chop. For Tuesday night, southwest winds 5 to 10 knots, becoming west after midnight. Waves 1 foot or less. Light chop. And for Wednesday, west winds around 5 knots, becoming south in the afternoon. Waves 1 foot or less. Light chop. A slight chance of showers and thunderstorms in the afternoon. On Perdido Bay, Pensacola Bay including Santa Rosa Sound, and Choctawhatchee Bay. For tonight, west winds 5 to 10 knots, becoming northwest late. Waves 1 foot or less. Light chop. For Tuesday, northwest winds around 5 knots, becoming southwest in the afternoon. Waves 1 foot or less. Light Night Shop. For Tuesday night, southwest winds around 5 knots. Waves 1 foot or less. Smooth. A slight chance of showers and thunderstorms after midnight. And for Wednesday, southwest winds around 5 knots, becoming south in the afternoon. Waves 1 foot or less. Light chop. From the Okaloosa-Walton County line to Pascagoula, and out 20 nautical miles. For tonight, west winds 5 to 10 knots. Seas around 2 feet. Wave detail, south 2 feet at 6 seconds and south 1 foot at 9 seconds. A slight chance of showers and thunderstorms late this evening and overnight. For Tuesday, northwest winds around 5 knots, becoming southwest in the afternoon. Seas around 2 feet in the morning, then 1 foot or less. Wave detail, south 1 foot at 5 seconds. For Tuesday night, southwest winds 5 to 10 knots. Seas 1 foot or less. Wave detail, south 1 foot at 5 seconds. A slight chance of showers and thunderstorms after midnight. And for Wednesday, southwest winds 5 to 10 knots. Seas 1 foot or less. Wave detail, south 1 foot at 4 seconds. From the Okaloosa-Walton County line to Pascagoula, from 20 to 60 nautical miles offshore. For tonight, west winds 5 to 10 knots. Seas around 2 feet. Wave detail, southwest 2 feet at 5 seconds and northwest 1 foot at 3 seconds. A slight chance of showers this evening. A chance of showers and thunderstorms after midnight. For Tuesday, northwest winds 5 to 10 knots, becoming southwest in the afternoon. Seas around 2 feet in the morning, then 1 foot or less. Wave detail, southwest 1 foot at 5 seconds and south 1 foot at 8 seconds, becoming southwest 1 foot at 5 seconds. A slight chance of showers and thunderstorms in the morning. For Tuesday night, southwest winds 5 to 10 knots. Seas 1 foot or less. Wave detail, south 1 foot at 5 seconds. A slight chance of showers and thunderstorms after midnight. And for Wednesday, southwest winds around 5 knots. Seas 1 foot or less. Wave detail, southwest 1 foot at 4 seconds. Tidal information, at the mouth of the Mobile River on Monday, high tide at 5:38 a.m. Low tide at 11:29 a.m. High tide at 6:21 p.m. Low tide at 10:34 p.m. At the mouth of the Mobile River on Tuesday, high tide at 5:19 a.m. Low tide at 1:07 p.m. At Pensacola Bay on Monday, high tide at 4:04 a.m. Low tide at 11:18 a.m. High tide at 4:14 p.m. Low tide at 7:20 p.m. At Pensacola Bay on Tuesday, high tide at 4:05 a.m. Low tide at 1:44 p.m. At the East Pass in Destin on Monday, high tide at 3:31 a.m. Low tide at 10:44 a.m. High tide at 3:41 p.m. Low tide at 6:46 p.m. At the East Pass in Destin on Tuesday, high tide at 3:32 a.m. Low tide at 1:10 p.m. The following marine observations were made as of 2 p.m. Mobile Bay Coast Guard Station. Winds were southeast at 6 knots. Sea temperature 87 degrees. Air temperature 83 degrees. Weeks Bay, west winds at 3 knots. Air temperature was 85 degrees. Pensacola Bay. Sea temperature 86 degrees. Air temperature 85 degrees. The report from the east end of Dauphin Island was not available. Graham Bay, south winds at 10 knots. Air temperature was 83 degrees. And Pettiboy Island, southwest winds at 9 knots. Air temperature was 82 degrees. 12 miles south of Orange Beach. Wave heights 1 foot. Wave period 5 seconds. 100 miles south of Destin. Winds were west at 12 knots. Air temperature 85 degrees. Wave heights 3 feet. Wave period 6 seconds. The following weather reports were made at 3 p.m. Pensacola International Airport, skies were partly sunny. The temperature was 88 degrees, the dew point was 68, and the relative humidity was 51%. This produces a heat index of 91. The wind was west at 10 miles an hour. The pressure was 29.88 inches and falling. Pensacola Naval Air Station, skies were partly sunny. The temperature was 84 degrees, the dew point was 73, and the relative humidity was 69%. This produces a heat index of 90. The wind was southwest at 8 miles an hour. The pressure was 29.88 inches and falling. Here's your National Weather Service forecast. Tonight, mostly clear. Lows in the lower 70s. Northwest winds around 5 miles per hour this evening, becoming light and variable. Tuesday, sunny. Highs in the lower 90s. Northwest winds around 5 miles per hour. Tuesday night, partly cloudy in the evening, then becoming mostly clear. Lows in the lower 70s. Southwest winds around 5 miles per hour in the evening, becoming light and variable. Wednesday, mostly sunny. A chance of showers and thunderstorms in the afternoon. Highs in the lower 90s. Light and variable winds, becoming south around 5 miles per hour in the afternoon. Chance of rain 30%. Wednesday night, mostly clear. Lows in the lower 70s. South winds around 5 miles per hour in the evening, becoming light and variable. Thursday, sunny. A slight chance of showers and thunderstorms in the afternoon. Highs in the lower 90s. Chance of rain 20%. Thursday night, partly cloudy in the evening, then becoming mostly clear. Lows in the lower 70s. Friday, mostly sunny. A slight chance of showers and thunderstorms in the morning, then a chance of showers and thunderstorms in the afternoon. Highs in the lower 90s. Chance of rain 30%. Heat index values up to 105. 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The current time is 3:13 p.m. Central Daylight Time. Here's your marine forecast. On the weather map, light to moderate northwesterly winds become westerly this afternoon. A southwesterly flow develops on Tuesday, then becomes southerly on Wednesday. Winds become southeasterly on Thursday with an easterly to southeasterly flow following for Friday. On Perdido Bay, Pensacola Bay including Santa Rosa Sound, and Choctawhatchee Bay. For tonight, southwest winds 5 to 10 knots, becoming west late this evening and overnight. Waves 1 foot or less. Light chop. For Tuesday, northwest winds around 5 knots, becoming southwest in the afternoon. Waves 1 foot or less. Light chop. For Tuesday night, southwest winds 5 to 10 knots, becoming west after midnight. Waves 1 foot or less. Light chop. And for Wednesday, west winds around 5 knots, becoming south in the afternoon. Waves 1 foot or less. Light chop. A slight chance of showers and thunderstorms in the afternoon. On Perdido Bay, Pensacola Bay including Santa Rosa Sound, and Choctawhatchee Bay. For tonight, west winds 5 to 10 knots, becoming northwest late. Waves 1 foot or less. Light chop. For Tuesday, northwest winds around 5 knots, becoming southwest in the afternoon. Waves 1 foot or less. Light chop. For Tuesday night, southwest winds around 5 knots. Waves 1 foot or less. Smooth. A slight chance of showers and thunderstorms after midnight. And for Wednesday, southwest winds around 5 knots, becoming south in the afternoon. Waves 1 foot or less. Light chop. From the Okaloosa-Walton County line to Pascagoula, and out 20 nautical miles. For tonight, west winds 5 to 10 knots. Seas around 2 feet. Wave detail, south 2 feet at 6 seconds and south 1 foot at 9 seconds. A slight chance of showers and thunderstorms late this evening and overnight. For Tuesday, northwest winds around 5 knots, becoming southwest in the afternoon. seas around 2 feet in the morning, then 1 foot or less. Wave detail, south 1 foot at 5 seconds. For Tuesday night, southwest winds 5 to 10 knots. Seas 1 foot or less. Wave detail, south 1 foot at 5 seconds. A slight chance of showers and thunderstorms after midnight. And for Wednesday, southwest winds 5 to 10 knots. Seas 1 foot or less. Wave detail, south 1 foot at 4 seconds. From the Okaloosa-Walton County line to Pascagoula, from 20 to 60 nautical miles offshore. For tonight, west winds 5 to 10 knots. Seas around 2 feet. Wave detail, southwest 2 feet at 5 seconds and northwest 1 foot at 3 seconds. A slight chance of showers this evening. A chance of showers and thunderstorms after midnight. For Tuesday, northwest winds 5 to 10 knots, becoming southwest in the afternoon. Seas around 2 feet in the morning, then 1 foot or less. Wave detail, southwest 1 foot at 5 seconds and south 1 foot at 8 seconds, becoming southwest 1 foot at 5 seconds. A slight chance of showers and thunderstorms in the morning. For Tuesday night, southwest winds 5 to 10 knots. Seas 1 foot or less. Wave detail, south 1 foot at 5 seconds. A slight chance of showers and thunderstorms after midnight. And for Wednesday, southwest winds around 5 knots. Seas 1 foot or less. Wave detail, southwest 1 foot at 4 seconds. 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Tidal information, at the mouth of the Mobile River on Monday, high tide at 5:38 a.m. Low tide at 11:29 a.m. High tide at 6:21 p.m. Low tide at 10:34 p.m. At the mouth of the Mobile River on Tuesday, high tide at 5:19 a.m. Low tide at 1:07 p.m. At Pensacola Bay on Monday, high tide at 4:04 a.m. Low tide at 11:18 a.m. High tide at 4:14 p.m. Low tide at 7:20 p.m. At Pensacola Bay on Tuesday, high tide at 4:05 a.m. Low tide at 1:44 p.m. At the East Pass in Destin on Monday, high tide at 3:31 a.m. Low tide at 10:44 a.m. High tide at 3:41 p.m. Low tide at 6:46 p.m. At the East Pass in Destin on Tuesday, high tide at 3:32 a.m. Low tide at 1:10 p.m. The following marine observations were made as of 3 p.m. Mobile Bay Coast Guard Station. Winds were southeast at 5 knots. Sea temperature 87 degrees. Air temperature 83 degrees. Weeks Bay, south winds at 1 knot. Air temperature was 85 degrees. Pensacola Bay. Sea temperature 87 degrees. Air temperature 85 degrees. The report from the east end of Dauphin Island was not available. Graham Bay, southwest winds at 11 knots. Air temperature was 85 degrees. And Pettiboy Island, southwest winds at 10 knots. Air temperature was 83 degrees. 12 miles south of Orange Beach. Winds were west at 10 knots. Sea temperature 85 degrees. Air temperature 83 degrees. 100 miles south of Destin. Winds were west at 12 knots. Air temperature 85 degrees. Wave heights 3 feet. Wave period 6 seconds. The following weather reports were made at 3 p.m. Pensacola International Airport, skies were partly sunny. The temperature was 88 degrees, the dew point was 68, and the relative humidity was 51%. This produces a heat index of 91. The wind was west at 10 miles an hour. The pressure was 29.88 inches and falling. Pensacola Naval Air Station, skies were partly sunny. The temperature was 84 degrees, the dew point was 73, and the relative humidity was 69%. This produces a heat index of 90. The wind was southwest at 8 miles an hour. The pressure was 29.88 inches and falling. Across the central Gulf Coast, Gulf Shores, mostly sunny. Temperature was 88 degrees. Wind southwest at 9 miles an hour, gusting to 16. Heat index was 94. Milton, partly sunny. Temperature was 85 degrees. Wind west at 7 miles an hour. At Destin, it was partly sunny. The temperature was 85 degrees, the dew point 72, and the relative humidity 65%, producing a heat index of 91. The pressure was 29.88 inches and falling. Mary Esther, partly sunny. Temperature was 85 degrees. Wind south at 9 miles an hour. Heat index was 92. Mobile, cloudy. Temperature was 85 degrees. Wind west at 5 miles an hour. Elsewhere, Hattiesburg, partly sunny and 88. New Orleans, mostly sunny and 92. Montgomery, cloudy and 85. Tallahassee, partly sunny and 91. And at Panama City, mostly sunny and 87. Here's your National Weather Service forecast. Tonight, mostly clear. Lows in the lower 70s. Northwest winds around 5 miles per hour this evening, becoming light and variable. Tuesday, sunny. Highs in the lower 90s. Northwest winds around 5 miles per hour. Tuesday night, partly cloudy in the evening, then becoming mostly clear. Lows in the lower 70s. Southwest winds around 5 miles per hour in the evening, becoming light and variable. Wednesday, mostly sunny. A chance of showers and thunderstorms in the afternoon. Highs in the lower 90s. Light and variable winds, becoming south around 5 miles per hour in the afternoon. Chance of rain 30%. Wednesday night, mostly clear. Lows in the lower 70s. South winds around 5 miles per hour in the evening, becoming light and variable. Thursday, sunny. A slight chance of showers and thunderstorms in the afternoon. Highs in the lower 90s. Chance of rain 20%. Thursday night, partly cloudy in the evening, then becoming mostly clear. Lows in the lower 70s. Friday, mostly sunny. A slight chance of showers and thunderstorms in the morning, then a chance of showers and thunderstorms in the afternoon. Highs in the lower 90s. Chance of rain 30%. Heat index values up to 105. The Tropical Weather Outlook. For the North Atlantic, Caribbean Sea and the Gulf of America, tropical cyclone formation is not expected during the next 7 days. 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The current time is 3:24 p.m. Central Daylight Time. Here's your marine forecast. On the weather map, light to moderate northwesterly winds become westerly this afternoon. A southwesterly flow develops on Tuesday, then becomes southerly on Wednesday. Winds become southeasterly on Thursday with an easterly to southeasterly flow following for Friday. On Perdido Bay, Pensacola Bay including Santa Rosa Sound, and Choctawhatchee Bay. For tonight, southwest winds 5 to 10 knots, becoming west late this evening and overnight. Waves 1 foot or less. Light chop. For Tuesday, northwest winds around 5 knots, becoming southwest in the afternoon. Waves 1 foot or less. Light chop. For Tuesday night, southwest winds 5 to 10 knots, becoming west after midnight. Waves 1 foot or less. Light chop. And for Wednesday, west winds around 5 knots, becoming south in the afternoon. Waves 1 foot or less. Light chop. A slight chance of showers and thunderstorms in the afternoon. On Perdido Bay, Pensacola Bay including Santa Rosa Sound, and Choctawhatchee Bay. For tonight, west winds 5 to 10 knots, becoming northwest late. Waves 1 foot or less. Light chop. For Tuesday, northwest winds around 5 knots, becoming southwest in the afternoon. Waves 1 foot or less. Light chop. For Tuesday night, southwest winds around 5 knots. Waves 1 foot or less. Smooth. A slight chance of showers and thunderstorms after midnight. And for Wednesday, southwest winds around 5 knots, becoming south in the afternoon. Waves 1 foot or less. Light chop. From the Okaloosa-Walton County line to Pascagoula, and out 20 nautical miles. For tonight, west winds 5 to 10 knots. Seas around 2 feet. Wave detail, south 2 feet at 6 seconds and south 1 foot at 9 seconds. A slight chance of showers and thunderstorms late this evening and overnight. For Tuesday, northwest winds around 5 knots, becoming southwest in the afternoon. Seas around 2 feet in the morning, then 1 foot or less. Wave detail, south 1 foot at 5 seconds. For Tuesday night, southwest winds 5 to 10 knots. Seas 1 foot or less. Wave detail, south 1 foot at 5 seconds. A slight chance of showers and thunderstorms after midnight. And for Wednesday, southwest winds 5 to 10 knots. Seas 1 foot or less. Wave detail, south 1 foot at 4 seconds. From the Okaloosa-Walton County line to Pascagoula, from 20 to 60 nautical miles offshore. For tonight, west winds 5 to 10 knots. Seas around 2 feet. Wave detail, southwest 2 feet at 5 seconds and northwest 1 foot at 3 seconds. A slight chance of showers this evening. A chance of showers and thunderstorms after midnight. For Tuesday, northwest winds 5 to 10 knots, becoming southwest in the afternoon. Seas around 2 feet in the morning, then 1 foot or less. Wave detail, southwest 1 foot at 5 seconds and south 1 foot at 8 seconds, becoming southwest 1 foot at 5 seconds. A slight chance of showers and thunderstorms in the morning. For Tuesday night, southwest winds 5 to 10 knots. Seas 1 foot or less. Wave detail, south 1 foot at 5 seconds. A slight chance of showers and thunderstorms after midnight. And for Wednesday, southwest winds around 5 knots. Seas 1 foot or less. Wave detail, southwest 1 foot at 4 seconds. Tidal information, at the mouth of the Mobile River on Monday, high tide at 5:38 a.m. Low tide at 11:29 a.m. High tide at 6:21 p.m. Low tide at 10:34 p.m. At the mouth of the Mobile River on Tuesday, high tide at 5:19 a.m. Low tide at 1:07 p.m. At Pensacola Bay on Monday, high tide at 4:04 a.m. Low tide at 11:18 a.m. High tide at 4:14 p.m. Low tide at 7:20 p.m. At Pensacola Bay on Tuesday, high tide at 4:05 a.m. Low tide at 1:44 p.m. At the East Pass in Destin on Monday, high tide at 3:31 a.m. Low tide at 10:44 a.m. High tide at 3:41 p.m. Low tide at 6:46 p.m. At the East Pass in Destin on Tuesday, high tide at 3:32 a.m. Low tide at 1:10 p.m. The following marine observations were made as of 3 p.m. Mobile Bay Coast Guard Station. Winds were southeast at 5 knots. Sea temperature 87 degrees. Air temperature 83 degrees. Weeks Bay, south winds at 1 knot. Air temperature was 85 degrees. Pensacola Bay. Sea temperature 87 degrees. Air temperature 85 degrees. The report from the east end of Dauphin Island was not available. Graham Bay, southwest winds at 11 knots. Air temperature was 85 degrees. And Pettiboy Island, southwest winds at 10 knots. Air temperature was 83 degrees. 12 miles south of Orange Beach. Winds were west at 10 knots. Sea temperature 85 degrees. Air temperature 83 degrees. 100 miles south of Destin. Winds were west at 12 knots. Air temperature 85 degrees. Wave heights 3 feet. Wave period 6 seconds. The following weather reports were made at 3 p.m. Pensacola International Airport, skies were partly sunny. The temperature was 88 degrees, the dew point was 68, and the relative humidity was 51%. This produces a heat index of 91. The wind was west at 10 miles an hour. The pressure was 29.88 inches and falling. Pensacola Naval Air Station, skies were partly sunny. The temperature was 84 degrees, the dew point was 73, and the relative humidity was 69%. This produces a heat index of 90. The wind was southwest at 8 miles an hour. The pressure was 29.88 inches and falling. Across the central Gulf Coast, Gulf Shores, mostly sunny. Temperature was 88 degrees. Wind southwest at 9 miles an hour, gusting to 16. Heat index was 94. Milton, partly sunny. Temperature was 85 degrees. Wind west at 7 miles an hour. At Destin, it was partly sunny. The temperature was 85 degrees, the dew point 72, and the relative humidity 65%, producing a heat index of 91. The pressure was 29.88 inches and falling. Mary Esther, partly sunny. Temperature was 85 degrees. Wind south at 9 miles an hour. Heat index was 92. Mobile, cloudy. Temperature was 85 degrees. Wind west at 5 miles an hour. Elsewhere, Hattiesburg, partly sunny and 88. New Orleans, mostly sunny and 92. Montgomery, cloudy and 85. Tallahassee, partly sunny and 91. And at Panama City, mostly sunny and 87. Here's your National Weather Service forecast. Tonight, mostly clear. Lows in the lower 70s. Northwest winds around 5 miles per hour this evening, becoming light and variable. Tuesday, sunny. Highs in the lower 90s. Northwest winds around 5 miles per hour. Tuesday night, partly cloudy in the evening, then becoming mostly clear. Lows in the lower 70s. Southwest winds around 5 miles per hour in the evening, becoming light and variable. Wednesday, mostly sunny. A chance of showers and thunderstorms in the afternoon. Highs in the lower 90s. Light and variable winds, becoming south around 5 miles per hour in the afternoon. Chance of rain 30%. Wednesday night, mostly clear. Lows in the lower 70s. South winds around 5 miles per hour in the evening, becoming light and variable. Thursday, sunny. A slight chance of showers and thunderstorms in the afternoon. Highs in the lower 90s. Chance of rain 20%. Thursday night, partly cloudy in the evening, then becoming mostly clear. Lows in the lower 70s. Friday, mostly sunny. A slight chance of showers and thunderstorms in the morning, then a chance of showers and thunderstorms in the afternoon. Highs in the lower 90s. Chance of rain 30%. Heat index values up to 105. 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The current time is 3:34 p.m. Central Daylight Time. Here's your marine forecast. On the weather map, light to moderate northwesterly winds become westerly this afternoon. A southwesterly flow develops on Tuesday, then becomes southerly on Wednesday. Winds become southeasterly on Thursday with an easterly to southeasterly flow following for Friday. On Perdido Bay, Pensacola Bay including Santa Rosa Sound, and Choctawhatchee Bay. For tonight, southwest winds 5 to 10 knots, becoming west late this evening and overnight. Waves 1 foot or less. Light chop. For Tuesday, northwest winds around 5 knots, becoming southwest in the afternoon. Waves 1 foot or less. Light chop. For Tuesday night, southwest winds 5 to 10 knots, becoming west after midnight. Waves 1 foot or less. Light chop. And for Wednesday, west winds around 5 knots, becoming south in the afternoon. Waves 1 foot or less. Light chop. A slight chance of showers and thunderstorms in the afternoon. On Perdido Bay, Pensacola Bay, including Santa Rosa Sound, and Choctaw Hatchie Bay. For tonight,

leaves 1 foot or less. Light chop. From the Okaloosa Walton County line to Pascagoula, and out 20 nautical miles. For tonight, west winds 5 to 10 knots. Seas around 2 feet. Wave detail, south 2 feet at 6 seconds and south 1 foot at 9 seconds. A slight chance of showers and thunderstorms late this evening and overnight. For Tuesday, northwest winds around 5 knots, becoming southwest in the afternoon. Seas around 2 feet in the morning, then 1 foot or less. Wave detail, south 1 foot at 5 seconds. For Tuesday night, southwest winds 5 to 10 knots. Seas 1 foot or less. Wave detail, south 1 foot at 5 seconds. A slight chance of showers and thunderstorms after midnight. And for Wednesday, southwest winds 5 to 10 knots. Seas 1 foot or less. Wave detail, south 1 foot at 4 seconds. From the Okaloosa-Walton County line to Pascagoula, from 20 to 60 nautical miles offshore. For tonight, west winds 5 to 10 knots. Seas around 2 feet. Wave detail, southwest 2 feet at 5 seconds and northwest 1 foot at 3 seconds. A slight chance of showers this evening. A chance of showers and thunderstorms after midnight. For Tuesday, northwest winds 5 to 10 knots, becoming southwest in the afternoon. Seas around 2 feet in the morning, then 1 foot or less. Wave detail, southwest 1 foot at 5 seconds and south 1 foot at 8 seconds, becoming southwest 1 foot at 5 seconds. A slight chance of showers and thunderstorms in the morning. For Tuesday night, southwest winds 5 to 10 knots. Seas 1 foot or less. Wave detail, south 1 foot at 5 seconds. A slight chance of showers and thunderstorms after midnight. And for Wednesday, southwest winds around 5 knots. Seas 1 foot or less. Wave detail, southwest 1 foot at 4 seconds. Tidal information, at the mouth of the Mobile River on Monday, high tide at 5:38 a.m. Low tide at 11:29 a.m. High tide at 6:21 p.m. Low tide at 10:34 p.m. At the mouth of the Mobile River on Tuesday, high tide at 5:19 a.m. Low tide at 1:07 p.m. At Pensacola Bay on Monday, high tide at 4:04 a.m. Low tide at 11:18 a.m. High tide at 4:14 p.m. Low tide at 7:20 p.m. At Pensacola Bay on Tuesday, high tide at 4:05 a.m. Low tide at 1:44 p.m. At the East Pass in Destin on Monday, high tide at 3:31 a.m. Low tide at 10:44 a.m. High tide at 3:41 p.m. Low tide at 6:46 p.m. At the East Pass in Destin on Tuesday, high tide at 3:32 a.m. Low tide at 1:10 p.m. The following marine observations were made as of 3 p.m. Mobile Bay Coast Guard Station. Winds were southeast at 5 knots. Sea temperature 87 degrees. Air temperature 83 degrees. Weeks Bay, south winds at 1 knot. Air temperature was 85 degrees. Pensacola Bay. Sea temperature 87 degrees. Air temperature 85 degrees. The report from the east end of Dauphin Island was not available. Graham Bay, southwest winds at 11 knots. Air temperature was 85 degrees. And Pettiboy Island, southwest winds at 10 knots. Air temperature was 83 degrees. 12 miles south of Orange Beach. Winds were west at 10 knots. Sea temperature 85 degrees. Air temperature 83 degrees. 100 miles south of Destin. Winds were west at 12 knots. Air temperature 85 degrees. Wave heights 3 feet. Wave period 6 seconds. The following weather reports were made at 3 p.m. Pensacola International Airport, skies were partly sunny. The temperature was 88 degrees, the dew point was 68, and the relative humidity was 51%. This produces a heat index of 91. The wind was west at 10 miles an hour.

0: The pressure was 29.88 inches and falling. Pensacola Naval Air Station, skies were partly sunny. The temperature was 84 degrees, the dew point was 73, and the relative humidity was 69%. This produces a heat index of 90. The wind was southwest at 8 miles an hour. The pressure was 29.88 inches and falling. Across the central Gulf Coast, Gulf Shores, mostly sunny. Temperature was 88 degrees. Wind southwest at 9 miles an hour, gusting to 16. Heat index was 94. Milton, partly sunny. Temperature was 85 degrees. Wind west at 7 miles an hour. At Destin, it was partly sunny. The temperature was 85 degrees, the dew point 72, and the relative humidity 65%, producing a heat index of 91. The pressure was 29.88 inches and falling. Mary Esther, partly sunny. Temperature was 85 degrees. Wind south at 9 miles an hour. Heat index was 92. Mobile, cloudy. Temperature was 85 degrees. Wind west at 5 miles an hour. Elsewhere, Hattiesburg, partly sunny and 88. New Orleans, mostly sunny and 92. Montgomery, cloudy and 85. Tallahassee, partly sunny and 91. And at Panama City, mostly sunny and 87. Here's your National Weather Service forecast. Tonight, mostly clear. Lows in the lower 70s. Northwest winds around 5 miles per hour this evening, becoming light and variable. Tuesday, sunny. Highs in the lower 90s. Northwest winds around 5 miles per hour. Tuesday night, partly cloudy in the evening, then becoming mostly clear. Lows in the lower 70s. Southwest winds around 5 miles per hour in the evening, becoming light and variable. Wednesday, mostly sunny. A chance of showers and thunderstorms in the afternoon. Highs in the lower 90s. Light and variable winds, becoming south around 5 miles per hour in the afternoon. Chance of rain 30%. Wednesday night, mostly clear. Lows in the lower 70s. South winds around 5 miles per hour in the evening, becoming light and variable. Thursday, sunny. A slight chance of showers and thunderstorms in the afternoon. Highs in the lower 90s. Chance of rain 20%. Thursday night, partly cloudy in the evening, then becoming mostly clear. Lows in the lower 70s. Friday, mostly sunny. A slight chance of showers and thunderstorms in the morning, then a chance of showers and thunderstorms in the afternoon. Highs in the lower 90s. Chance of rain 30%. Heat index values up to 105. 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The current time is 3:45 p.m. Central Daylight Time. Here's your marine forecast. On the weather map, light to moderate northwesterly winds become westerly this afternoon. A southwesterly flow develops on Tuesday, then becomes southerly on Wednesday. Winds become southeasterly on Thursday with an easterly to southeasterly flow following for Friday. On Perdido Bay, Pensacola Bay including Santa Rosa Sound, and Choctawhatchee Bay. For tonight, southwest winds 5 to 10 knots, becoming west late this evening and overnight. Waves 1 foot or less. Light chop. For Tuesday, northwest winds around 5 knots, becoming southwest in the afternoon. Waves 1 foot or less. Light chop. For Tuesday night, southwest winds 5 to 10 knots, becoming west after midnight. Waves 1 foot or less. Light chop. And for Wednesday, west winds around 5 knots, becoming south in the afternoon. Waves 1 foot or less. Light chop. A slight chance of showers and thunderstorms in the afternoon. On Perdido Bay, Pensacola Bay including Santa Rosa Sound, and Choctawhatchee Bay. For tonight, west winds 5 to 10 knots, becoming northwest late. Waves 1 foot or less. Light chop. For Tuesday, Northwest winds around 5 knots, becoming southwest in the afternoon. Waves 1 foot or less. Light chop. For Tuesday night, southwest winds around 5 knots. Waves 1 foot or less. Smooth. A slight chance of showers and thunderstorms after midnight. And for Wednesday, southwest winds around 5 knots, becoming south in the afternoon. Waves 1 foot or less. Light chop. From the Okaloosa-Walton County line to Pascagoula, and out 20 nautical miles. For tonight, west winds 5 to 10 knots. Seas around 2 feet. Wave detail, south 2 feet at 6 seconds and south 1 foot at 9 seconds. A slight chance of showers and thunderstorms late this evening and overnight. For Tuesday, northwest winds around 5 knots, becoming southwest in the afternoon. Seas around 2 feet in the morning, then 1 foot or less. Wave detail, south 1 foot at 5 seconds. For Tuesday night, southwest winds 5 to 10 knots. Seas 1 foot or less. Wave detail, south 1 foot at 5 seconds. A slight chance of showers and thunderstorms after midnight. And for Wednesday, southwest winds 5 to 10 knots. Seas 1 foot or less. Wave detail, south 1 foot at 4 seconds. From the Okaloosa-Walton County line to Pascagoula, from 20 to 60 nautical miles offshore. For tonight, west winds 5 to 10 knots. Seas around 2 feet. Wave detail, southwest 2 feet at 5 seconds and northwest 1 foot at 3 seconds. A slight chance of showers this evening. A chance of showers and thunderstorms after midnight. For Tuesday, northwest winds 5 to 10 knots, becoming southwest in the afternoon. Seas around 2 feet in the morning, then 1 foot or less. Wave detail, southwest 1 foot at 5 seconds and south 1 foot at 8 seconds, becoming southwest 1 foot at 5 seconds. A slight chance of showers and thunderstorms in the morning. For Tuesday night, southwest winds 5 to 10 knots. Seas 1 foot or less. Wave detail, south 1 foot at 5 seconds. A slight chance of showers and thunderstorms after midnight. And for Wednesday, southwest winds around 5 knots. Seas 1 foot or less. Wave detail, southwest 1 foot at 4 seconds. 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Tidal information, at the mouth of the Mobile River on Monday, high tide at 5:38 a.m. Low tide at 11:29 a.m. High tide at 6:21 p.m. Low tide at 10:34 p.m. At the mouth of the Mobile River on Tuesday, high tide at 5:19 a.m. Low tide at 1:07 p.m. At Pensacola Bay on Monday, high tide at 4:04 a.m. Low tide at 11:18 a.m. High tide at 4:14 p.m. Low tide at 7:20 p.m. At Pensacola Bay on Tuesday, high tide at 4:05 a.m. Low tide at 1:44 p.m. At the East Pass in Destin on Monday, high tide at 3:31 a.m. Low tide at 10:44 a.m. High tide at 3:41 p.m. Low tide at 6:46 p.m. At the East Pass in Destin on Tuesday, high tide at 3:32 a.m. Low tide at 1:10 p.m. The following marine observations were made as of 3 p.m. Mobile Bay Coast Guard Station. Winds were southeast at 5 knots. Sea temperature 87 degrees. Air temperature 83 degrees. Weeks Bay, south winds at 1 knot. Air temperature was 85 degrees. Pensacola Bay. Sea temperature 87 degrees. Air temperature 85 degrees. The report from the east end of Dauphin Island was not available. Graham Bay, southwest winds at 11 knots. Air temperature was 85 degrees. And Pettiboy Island, southwest winds at 10 knots. Air temperature was 83 degrees. 12 miles south of Orange Beach. Winds were west at 10 knots. Sea temperature 85 degrees. Air temperature 83 degrees. 100 miles south of Destin. Winds were west at 12 knots. Air temperature 85 degrees. Wave height 3 feet. Wave period 6 seconds. The following weather reports were made at 3 p.m. Pensacola International Airport, skies were partly sunny. The temperature was 88 degrees, the dew point was 68, and the relative humidity was 51%. This produces a heat index of 91. The wind was west at 10 miles an hour. The pressure was 29.88 inches and falling. Pensacola Naval Air Station, skies were partly sunny. The temperature was 84 degrees, the dew point was 73, and the relative humidity was 69%. This produces a heat index of 90. The wind was southwest at 8 miles an hour. The pressure was 29.88 inches and falling. Across the central Gulf Coast, Gulf Shores, mostly sunny. Temperature was 88 degrees. Wind southwest at 9 miles an hour, gusting to 16. Heat index was 94. Milton, partly sunny. Temperature was 85 degrees. Wind west at 7 miles an hour. At Destin, it was partly sunny. The temperature was 85 degrees, the dew point 72, and the relative humidity 65%, producing a heat index of 91. The pressure was 29.88 inches and falling. Mary Esther, partly sunny. Temperature was 85 degrees. Wind south at 9 miles an hour. Heat index was 92. Mobile, cloudy. Temperature was 85 degrees. Wind west at 5 miles an hour. Elsewhere, Hattiesburg, partly sunny and 88. New Orleans, mostly sunny and 92. Montgomery, cloudy and 85. Tallahassee, partly sunny and 91. And in Panama City, mostly sunny and 87. The Tropical Weather Outlook. For the North Atlantic, Caribbean Sea and the Gulf of America, tropical cyclone formation is not expected during the next 7 days. Here's your National Weather Service forecast. Tonight, mostly clear. Lows in the lower 70s. Northwest winds around 5 miles per hour this evening, becoming light and variable. Tuesday, sunny. Highs in the lower 90s. Northwest winds around 5 miles per hour. Tuesday night, partly cloudy in the evening, then becoming mostly clear. Lows in the lower 70s. Southwest winds around 5 miles per hour in the evening, becoming light and variable. Wednesday, mostly sunny. A chance of showers and thunderstorms in the afternoon. Highs in the lower 90s. Light and variable winds, becoming south around 5 miles per hour in the afternoon. Chance of rain 30%. Wednesday night, mostly clear. Lows in the lower 70s. South winds around 5 miles per hour in the evening, becoming light and variable. Thursday, sunny. A slight chance of showers and thunderstorms in the afternoon. Highs in the lower 90s. Chance of rain 20%. Thursday night, partly cloudy in the evening, then becoming mostly clear. Lows in the lower 70s. Friday, mostly sunny. A slight chance of showers and thunderstorms in the morning, then a chance of showers and thunderstorms in the afternoon. Highs in the lower 90s. Chance of rain 30%. Heat index values up to 105. 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The current time is 3:56 p.m. Central Daylight Time. Here's your marine forecast. On the weather map, light to moderate northwesterly winds become westerly this afternoon. A southwesterly flow develops on Tuesday, then becomes southerly on Wednesday. Winds become southeasterly on Thursday with an easterly to southeasterly flow following for Friday. On Perdido Bay, Pensacola Bay including Santa Rosa Sound, and Choctawhatchee Bay. For tonight, southwest winds 5 to 10 knots, becoming west late this evening and overnight. Waves 1 foot or less. Light chop, For Tuesday, northwest winds around 5 knots, becoming southwest in the afternoon. Waves 1 foot or less. Light chop. For Tuesday night, southwest winds 5 to 10 knots, becoming west after midnight. Waves 1 foot or less. Light chop. And for Wednesday, west winds around 5 knots, becoming south in the afternoon. Waves 1 foot or less. Light chop. A slight chance of showers and thunderstorms in the afternoon. On Perdido Bay, Pensacola Bay including Santa Rosa Sound, and Choctawhatchee Bay. For tonight, west winds 5 to 10 knots, becoming northwest late. Waves 1 foot or less. Light chop. For Tuesday, northwest winds around 5 knots, becoming southwest in the afternoon. Waves 1 foot or less. Light chop. For Tuesday night, southwest winds around 5 knots. Waves 1 foot or less. Smooth. A slight chance of showers and thunderstorms after midnight. And for Wednesday, southwest winds around 5 knots, becoming south in the afternoon. Waves 1 foot or less. Light chop. From the Okaloosa-Walton County line to Pascagoula, and out 20 nautical miles. For tonight, west winds 5 to 10 knots. Seas around 2 feet. Wave detail, south 2 feet at 6 seconds and south 1 foot at 9 seconds. A slight chance of showers and thunderstorms late this evening and overnight. For Tuesday, northwest winds around 5 knots, becoming southwest in the afternoon. Seas around 2 feet in the morning, then 1 foot or less. Wave detail, south 1 foot at 5 seconds. For Tuesday night, southwest winds 5 to 10 knots. Seas 1 foot or less. Wave detail, south 1 foot at 5 seconds. A slight chance of showers and thunderstorms after midnight. And for Wednesday, southwest winds 5 to 10 knots. Seas 1 foot or less. Wave detail, south 1 foot at 4 seconds. From the Okaloosa-Walton County line to Pascagoula, from 20 to 60 nautical miles offshore. For tonight, west winds 5 to 10 knots. Seas around 2 feet. Wave detail, southwest 2 feet at 5 seconds and northwest 1 foot at 3 seconds. A slight chance of showers this evening. A chance of showers and thunderstorms after midnight. For Tuesday.
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0: Foot at 8 seconds, becoming southwest 1 foot at 5 seconds. A slight chance of showers and thunderstorms in the morning. For Tuesday night, southwest winds 5 to 10 knots. Seas 1 foot or less. Wave detail, south 1 foot at 5 seconds. A slight chance of showers and thunderstorms after midnight. And for Wednesday, southwest winds around 5 knots. Seas 1 foot or less. Wave detail, southwest 1 foot at 4 seconds. Tidal information, at the mouth of the Mobile River on Monday, high tide at 5:38 a.m. Low tide at 11:29 a.m. High tide at 6:21 p.m. Low tide at 10:34 p.m. At the mouth of the Mobile River on Tuesday, high tide at 5:19 a.m. Low tide at 1:07 p.m. At Pensacola Bay on Monday, high tide at 4:04 a.m. Low tide at 11:18 a.m. High tide at 4:14 p.m. Low tide at 7:20 p.m. At Pensacola Bay on Tuesday, high tide at 4:05 a.m. Low tide at 1:44 p.m. At the East Pass in Destin on Monday, high tide at 3:31 a.m. Low tide at 10:44 a.m. High tide at 3:41 p.m. Low tide at 6:46 p.m. At the East Pass in Destin on Tuesday, high tide at 3:32 a.m. Low tide at 1:10 p.m. The following marine observations were made as of 3 p.m. Mobile Bay Coast Guard Station. Winds were southeast at 5 knots. Sea temperature 87 degrees. Air temperature 83 degrees. Weeks Bay, south winds at 1 knot. Air temperature was 85 degrees. Pensacola Bay. Sea temperature 87 degrees. Air temperature 85 degrees. The report from the east end of Dauphin Island was not available. Grand Bay, southwest winds at 11 knots. Air temperature was 85 degrees. And Pettiboy Island, southwest winds at 10 knots. Air temperature was 83 degrees. 12 miles south of Orange Beach. Winds were west at 10 knots. Sea temperature 85 degrees. Air temperature 83 degrees. 100 miles south of Destin. Winds were west at 12 knots. Air temperature 85 degrees. Wave heights 3 feet. Wave period 6 seconds. The following weather reports were made at 3 p.m. Pensacola International Airport, skies were partly sunny. The temperature was 88 degrees, the dew point was 68, and the relative humidity was 51%. This produces a heat index of 91. The wind was west at 10 miles an hour. The pressure was 29.88 inches and falling. Pensacola Naval Air Station, skies were partly sunny. The temperature was 84 degrees, the dew point was 73, and the relative humidity was 69%. This produces a heat index of 90. The wind was southwest at 8 miles an hour. The pressure was 29.88 inches and falling. Across the central Gulf Coast, Gulf Shores, mostly sunny. Temperature was 88 degrees. Wind southwest at 9 miles an hour, gusting to 16. Heat index was 94. Milton, partly sunny. Temperature was 85 degrees. Wind west at 7 miles an hour. At Destin, it was partly sunny. The temperature was 85 degrees, the dew point 72, and the relative humidity 65%, producing a heat index of 91. The pressure was 29.88 inches and falling. Mary Esther, partly sunny. Temperature was 85 degrees. Wind south at 9 miles an hour. Heat index was 92. Mobile, cloudy. Temperature was 85 degrees. Wind west at 5 miles an hour. Elsewhere, Hattiesburg, partly sunny and 88. New Orleans, mostly sunny and 92. Montgomery, cloudy and 85. Tallahassee, partly sunny and 91. And at Panama City, mostly sunny and 87. Here's your National Weather Service forecast. Tonight, mostly clear. Lows in the lower 70s. Northwest winds around 5 miles per hour this evening, becoming light and variable. Tuesday, sunny. Highs in the lower 90s. Northwest winds around 5 miles per hour. Tuesday night, partly cloudy in the evening, then becoming mostly clear. Lows in the lower 70s. Southwest winds around 5 miles per hour in the evening, becoming light and variable. Wednesday, mostly sunny. A chance of showers and thunderstorms in the afternoon. Highs in the lower 90s. Light and variable winds, becoming south around 5 miles per hour in the afternoon. Chance of rain 30%. Wednesday night, mostly clear. Lows in the lower 70s. South winds around 5 miles per hour in the evening, becoming light and variable. Thursday, sunny. A slight chance of showers and thunderstorms in the afternoon. Highs in the lower 90s. Chance of rain 20%. Thursday night, partly cloudy in the evening, then becoming mostly clear. Lows in the lower 70s. Friday, mostly sunny. A slight chance of showers and thunderstorms in the morning, then a chance of showers and thunderstorms in the afternoon. Highs in the lower 90s. Chance of rain 30%. Heat index values up to 105. 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The current time is 4:06 p.m. Central Daylight Time. Here's your marine forecast. On the weather map, light to moderate northwesterly winds become westerly this afternoon. A southwesterly flow develops on Tuesday, then becomes southerly on Wednesday. Winds become southeasterly on Thursday with an easterly to southeasterly flow following for Friday. On Perdido Bay, Pensacola Bay including Santa Rosa Sound, and Choctawhatchee Bay. For tonight, southwest winds 5 to 10 knots, becoming westerly this evening and overnight. Waves 1 foot or less. Light chop. For Tuesday, northwest winds around 5 knots, becoming southwest in the afternoon. Waves 1 foot or less. Light chop. For Tuesday night, southwest winds 5 to 10 knots, becoming west after midnight. Waves 1 foot or less. Light chop. And for Wednesday, west winds around 5 knots, becoming south in the afternoon. Waves 1 foot or less. Light chop. A slight chance of showers and thunderstorms in the afternoon. On Perdido Bay, Pensacola Bay including Santa Rosa Sound, and Choctawhatchee Bay. For tonight, west winds 5 to 10 knots, becoming northwest late. Waves 1 foot or less. Light chop. For Tuesday, northwest winds around 5 knots, becoming southwest in the afternoon. Waves 1 foot or less. Light chop. For Tuesday night, southwest winds around 5 knots. Waves 1 foot or less. Smooth. A slight chance of showers and thunderstorms after midnight. And for Wednesday, southwest winds around 5 knots, becoming south in the afternoon. Waves 1 foot or less. Light chop. From the Okaloosa-Walton County line to Pascagoula, and out 20 nautical miles. For tonight, west winds 5 to 10 knots. Seas around 2 feet. Wave detail, south 2 feet at 6 seconds and south 1 foot at 9 seconds. A slight chance of showers and thunderstorms late this evening and overnight. For Tuesday, northwest winds around 5 knots, becoming southwest in the afternoon. Seas around 2 feet in the morning, then 1 foot or less. Wave detail, south 1 foot at 5 seconds. For Tuesday night, southwest winds 5 to 10 knots. Seas 1 foot or less. Wave detail, south 1 foot at 5 seconds. A slight chance of showers and thunderstorms after midnight. And for Wednesday, southwest winds 5 to 10 knots. Seas 1 foot or less. Wave detail, south 1 foot at 4 seconds. From the Okaloosa-Walton County line to Pascagoula, from 20 to 60 nautical miles offshore. For tonight, west winds 5 to 10 knots. Seas around 2 feet. Wave detail, southwest 2 feet at 5 seconds and northwest 1 foot at 3 seconds. A slight chance of showers this evening. A chance of showers and thunderstorms after midnight. For Tuesday, northwest winds 5 to 10 knots, becoming southwest in the afternoon. Seas around 2 feet in the morning, then 1 foot or less. Wave detail, southwest 1 foot at 5 seconds and south 1 foot at 8 seconds, becoming southwest 1 foot at 5 seconds. A slight chance of showers and thunderstorms in the morning. For Tuesday night, southwest winds 5 to 10 knots. Seas 1 foot or less. Wave detail, south 1 foot at 5 seconds. A slight chance of showers and thunderstorms after midnight. And for Wednesday, southwest winds around 5 knots. Seas 1 foot or less. Wave detail, southwest 1 foot at 4 seconds. Tidal information, at the mouth of the Mobile River on Monday, high tide at 5:38 a.m. Low tide at 11:29 a.m. High tide at 6:21 p.m. Low tide at 10:34 p.m. At the mouth of the Mobile River on Tuesday, high tide at 5:19 a.m. Low tide at 1:07 p.m. At Pensacola Bay on Monday, high tide at 4:04 a.m. Low tide at 11:18 a.m. High tide at 4:14 p.m. Low tide at 7:20 p.m. At Pensacola Bay on Tuesday, high tide at 4:05 a.m. Low tide at 1:44 p.m. At the East Pass in Destin on Monday, high tide at 3:31 a.m. Low tide at 10:44 a.m. High tide at 3:41 p.m. Low tide at 6:46 p.m. At the East Pass in Destin on Tuesday, high tide at 3:32 a.m. Low tide at 1:10 p.m. The following marine observations were made as of 3 p.m. Mobile Bay Coast Guard Station. Winds were southeast at 5 knots. Sea temperature 87 degrees. Air temperature 83 degrees. Weeks Bay, south winds at 1 knot. Air temperature was 85 degrees. Pensacola Bay. Sea temperature 87 degrees. Air temperature 85 degrees. The report from the east end of Dauphin Island was not available. Graham Bay, southwest winds at 11 knots. Air temperature was 85 degrees. And Pettiboy Island, southwest winds at 10 knots. Air temperature was 83 degrees. 12 miles south of Orange Beach. Winds were west at 10 knots. Sea temperature 85 degrees. Air temperature 83 degrees. 100 miles south of Destin. Winds were west at 12 knots. Air temperature 85 degrees. Wave heights 3 feet. Wave period 6 seconds. The following marine observations were made as of 4 p.m. Mobile Bay Coast Guard Station. Winds were southeast at 5 knots. Sea temperature 87 degrees. Air temperature 84 degrees. Weeks Bay, southwest winds at 2 knots. Air temperature was 86 degrees. Pensacola Bay. Sea temperature 87 degrees. Air temperature 85 degrees. The report from the east end of Dauphin Island was not available. Graham Bay, southwest winds at 10 knots. Air temperature was 84 degrees. And Pettiboy Island, southwest winds at 9 knots. Air temperature was 84 degrees. 12 miles south of Orange Beach, winds were west at 12 knots. Air temperature was 83 degrees. Gulf water temperature 85 degrees. Wave heights 2 feet, with a period of 5 seconds. 100 miles south of Destin. Winds were west at 10 knots. Air temperature 85 degrees. Wave heights 3 feet. Wave period 5 seconds. The following weather reports were made at 4 p.m. Pensacola International Airport, skies were cloudy. The temperature was 87 degrees, the dew point was 68, and the relative humidity was 52%. This produces a heat index of 90. The wind was northwest at 5 miles an hour. The pressure was 29.87 inches and falling. Pensacola Naval Air Station, skies were partly sunny. The temperature was 87 degrees, the dew point was 72, and the relative humidity was 60%. This produces a heat index of 93. The wind was southwest at 13 miles an hour, gusting to 21. The pressure was 29.86 inches and falling. Across the central Gulf Coast, Gulf Shores, mostly sunny. Temperature was 88 degrees. Wind southwest at 12 miles an hour, gusting to 18. Heat index was 96. Milton, partly sunny. Temperature was 85 degrees. Wind west at 5 miles an hour. Destin, cloudy. Temperature was 84 degrees. Wind variable at 6 miles an hour. Mary Esther, partly sunny. Temperature was 85 degrees. Wind southwest at 7 miles an hour. Heat index was 92. Mobile, mostly sunny. Temperature was 86 degrees. Wind calm. Elsewhere, Hattiesburg, partly sunny and 88. New Orleans, mostly sunny and 92. Montgomery, partly sunny and 85. Tallahassee, partly sunny and 92. And at Panama City, mostly sunny and 87. Here's your National Weather Service forecast. Tonight, mostly clear. Lows in the lower 70s. Northwest winds around 5 miles per hour this evening, becoming light and variable. Tuesday, sunny. Highs in the lower 90s. Northwest winds around 5 miles per hour. Tuesday night, partly cloudy in the evening, then becoming mostly clear. Lows in the lower 70s. Southwest winds around 5 miles per hour in the evening, becoming light and variable. Wednesday, mostly sunny. A chance of showers and thunderstorms in the afternoon. Highs in the lower 90s. Light and variable winds, becoming south around 5 miles per hour in the afternoon. Chance of rain 30%. Wednesday night, mostly clear. Lows in the lower 70s. South winds around 5 miles per hour in the evening, becoming light and variable. Thursday, sunny. A slight chance of showers and thunderstorms in the afternoon. Highs in the lower 90s. Chance of rain 20%. Thursday night, partly cloudy in the evening, then becoming mostly clear. Lows in the lower 70s. Friday, mostly sunny. A slight chance of showers and thunderstorms in the morning, then a chance of showers and thunderstorms in the afternoon. Highs in the lower 90s. Chance of rain 30%. Heat index values up to 105. 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The current time is 4:18 p.m. Central Daylight Time. Here's your marine forecast. On the weather map, light to moderate northwesterly winds become westerly this afternoon. A southwesterly flow develops on Tuesday, then becomes southerly on Wednesday. Winds become southeasterly on Thursday with an easterly to southeasterly flow following for Friday. On Perdido Bay, Pensacola Bay including Santa Rosa Sound, and Choctaw Hatchie Bay. For tonight, southwest winds 5 to 10 knots, becoming west late this evening and overnight. Waves 1 foot or less. Light chop. For Tuesday, northwest winds around 5 knots, becoming southwest in the afternoon. Waves 1 foot or less. Light chop. For Tuesday night, southwest winds 5 to 10 knots, becoming west after midnight. Waves 1 foot or less. Light chop. And for Wednesday, west winds around 5 knots, becoming south in the afternoon. Waves 1 foot or less. Light chop. A slight chance of showers and thunderstorms in the afternoon. On Perdido Bay, Pensacola Bay including Santa Rosa Sound, and Choctaw Hatchie Bay. For tonight, west winds 5 to 10 knots, becoming northwest late. Waves 1 foot or less. Light chop. For Tuesday, northwest winds around 5 knots, becoming southwest in the afternoon. Waves 1 foot or less. Light chop. For Tuesday night, southwest winds around 5 knots. Waves 1 foot or less. Smooth. A slight chance of showers and thunderstorms after midnight. And for Wednesday, southwest winds around 5 knots, becoming south in the afternoon. Waves 1 foot or less. Light chop. From the Okaloosa-Walton County line to Pascagoula, and out 20 nautical miles. For tonight, west winds 5 to 10 knots. Seas around 2 feet. Wave detail, south 2 feet at 6 seconds and south 1 foot at 9 seconds. A slight chance of showers and thunderstorms late this evening and overnight. For Tuesday, northwest winds around 5 knots, becoming southwest in the afternoon. Seas around 2 feet in the morning, then 1 foot or less. Wave detail, south 1 foot at 5 seconds. For Tuesday night, southwest winds 5 to 10 knots. Seas 1 foot or less. Wave detail, south 1 foot at 5 seconds. A slight chance of showers and thunderstorms after midnight. And for Wednesday, southwest winds 5 to 10 knots. Seas 1 foot or less. Wave detail, south 1 foot at 4 seconds. From the Okaloosa-Walton County line to Pascagoula, from 20 to 60 nautical miles offshore. For tonight, west winds 5 to 10 knots. Seas around 2 feet. Wave detail, southwest 2 feet at 5 seconds and northwest 1 foot at 3 seconds. A slight chance of showers this evening. A chance of showers and thunderstorms after midnight. For Tuesday, northwest winds 5 to 10 knots, becoming southwest in the afternoon. Seas around 2 feet in the morning, then 1 foot or less. Wave detail, southwest 1 foot at 5 seconds and south 1 foot at 8 seconds, becoming southwest 1 foot at 5 seconds. A slight chance of showers and thunderstorms in the morning. For Tuesday night, southwest winds 5 to 10 knots. Seas 1 foot or less. Wave detail, south 1 foot at 5 seconds. A slight chance of showers and thunderstorms after midnight. And for Wednesday, southwest winds around 5 knots. Seas 1 foot or less. Wave detail, southwest 1 foot at 4 seconds. Tidal information, at the mouth of the Mobile River on Monday, high tide at 5:38 a.m. Low tide at 11:29 a.m. High tide at 6:21 p.m. Low tide at 10:34 p.m. At the mouth of the Mobile River on Tuesday, high tide at 5:19 a.m. Low tide at 1:07 p.m. At Pensacola Bay on Monday, high tide at 4:04 a.m. Low tide at 11:18 a.m. High tide at 4:14 p.m. Low tide at 7:20 p.m. At Pensacola Bay on Tuesday, high tide at 4:05 a.m. Low tide at 1:44 p.m. At the East Pass in Destin on Monday, high tide at 3:31 a.m. Low tide at 10:44 a.m. High tide at 3:41 p.m. Low tide at 6:46 p.m. At the East Pass in Destin on Tuesday, high tide at 3:32 a.m. Low tide at 1:10 p.m. The following marine observations were made as of 4 p.m. Mobile Bay Coast Guard Station. Winds were southeast at 5 knots. Sea temperature 87 degrees. Air temperature 84 degrees. Weeks Bay, southwest winds at 2 knots. Air temperature was 86 degrees. Pensacola Bay. Sea temperature 87 degrees. Air temperature 85 degrees. The report from the east end of Dauphin Island was not available. Graham Bay, southwest winds at 10 knots. Air temperature was 84 degrees. And Pettiboy Island, southwest winds at 9 knots. Air temperature was 84 degrees. 12 miles south of Orange Beach, winds were west at 12 knots. Air temperature was 83 degrees. Gulf water temperature 85 degrees. Wave height 2 feet, with a period of 5 seconds. 100 miles south of Destin. Winds were west at 10 knots. Air temperature 85 degrees. Wave height 3 feet. Wave period 5 seconds. The tropical weather outlook. For the North Atlantic, Caribbean Sea and the Gulf of America, tropical cyclone formation is not expected during the next 7 days. The following weather reports were made at 4 p.m. Pensacola International Airport, skies were cloudy. The temperature was 87 degrees, the dew point was 68, and the relative humidity was 52%. This produces a heat index of 90. The wind was northwest at 5 miles an hour. The pressure was 29.87 inches and falling. Pensacola Naval Air Station, skies were partly sunny. The temperature was 87 degrees, the dew point was 72, and the relative humidity was 60%. This produces a heat index of 93. The wind was southwest at 13 miles an hour, gusting to 21. The pressure was 29.86 inches and falling. Across the central Gulf Coast, Gulf Shores, mostly sunny. Temperature was 88 degrees. Wind southwest at 12 miles an hour, gusting to 18. Heat index was 96. Milton, partly sunny. Temperature was 85 degrees. Wind west at 5 miles an hour. Destin, cloudy. Temperature was 84 degrees. Wind variable at 6 miles an hour. Mary Esther, partly sunny. Temperature was 85 degrees. wind southwest at 7 miles an hour. Heat index was 92. Mobile, mostly sunny. Temperature was 86 degrees. Wind calm. Elsewhere, Hattiesburg, partly sunny and 88. New Orleans, mostly sunny and 92. Montgomery, partly sunny and 85. Tallahassee, partly sunny and 92. And in Panama City, mostly sunny and 87. Here's your National Weather Service forecast. Tonight, mostly clear. Lows in the lower 70s. Northwest winds around 5 miles per hour this evening, becoming light and variable. Tuesday, sunny. Highs in the lower 90s. Northwest winds around 5 miles per hour. Tuesday night, partly cloudy in the evening, then becoming mostly clear. Lows in the lower 70s. Southwest winds around 5 miles per hour in the evening, becoming light and variable. Wednesday, mostly sunny. A chance of showers and thunderstorms in the afternoon. Highs in the lower 90s. Light and variable winds, becoming south around 5 miles per hour in the afternoon. Chance of rain 30%. Wednesday night, mostly clear. Lows in the lower 70s. South winds around 5 miles per hour in the evening, becoming light and variable. Thursday, sunny. A slight chance of showers and thunderstorms in the afternoon. Highs in the lower 90s. Chance of rain 20%. Thursday night, partly cloudy in the evening, then becoming mostly clear. Lows in the lower 70s. Friday, mostly sunny. A slight chance of showers and thunderstorms in the morning, then a chance of showers and thunderstorms in the afternoon. Highs in the lower 90s. Chance of rain 30%. Heat index values up to 105. 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The current time is 4:28 p.m. Central Daylight Time. Here's your marine forecast. On the weather map, light to moderate northwesterly winds become westerly this afternoon. A southwesterly flow develops on Tuesday, then becomes southerly on Wednesday. Winds become southeasterly on Thursday with an easterly to southeasterly flow following for Friday. On Perdido Bay, Pensacola Bay including Santa Rosa Sound, and Choctawhatchee Bay. For tonight, southwest winds 5 to 10 knots, becoming west late this evening and overnight. Waves 1 foot or less. Light chop. For Tuesday, northwest winds around 5 knots, becoming southwest in the afternoon. Waves 1 foot or less. Light chop. For Tuesday night, southwest winds 5 to 10 knots, becoming west after midnight. Waves 1 foot or less. Light chop. And for Wednesday, west winds around 5 knots, becoming south in the afternoon. Waves 1 foot or less. Light chop. A slight chance of showers and thunderstorms in the afternoon. On Perdido Bay, Pensacola Bay including Santa Rosa Sound, and Choctawhatchee Bay. For tonight, west winds 5 to 10 knots, becoming northwest late. Waves 1 foot or less. Light chop. For Tuesday, northwest winds around 5 knots, becoming southwest in the afternoon. Waves 1 foot or less. Light chop. For Tuesday night, southwest winds around 5 knots. Waves 1 foot or less. Smooth. A slight chance of showers and thunderstorms after midnight. And for Wednesday, southwest winds around 5 knots, becoming south in the afternoon. Waves 1 foot or less. Light chop. From the Okaloosa-Walton County line to Pascagoula, and out 20 nautical miles. For tonight, west winds 5 to 10 knots. Seas around 2 feet. Wave detail, south 2 feet at 6 seconds and south 1 foot at 9 seconds. A slight chance of showers and thunderstorms late this evening and overnight. For Tuesday, northwest winds around 5 knots, becoming southwest in the afternoon. Seas around 2 feet in the morning, then 1 foot or less. Wave detail, south 1 foot at 5 seconds. For Tuesday night, Southwest winds 5 to 10 knots. Seas 1 foot or less. Wave detail, south 1 foot at 5 seconds. A slight chance of showers and thunderstorms after midnight. And for Wednesday, southwest winds 5 to 10 knots. Seas 1 foot or less. Wave detail, south 1 foot at 4 seconds. From the Okaloosa-Walton County line to Pascagoula, from 20 to 60 nautical miles offshore. For tonight, west winds 5 to 10 knots. Seas around 2 feet. Wave detail, southwest 2 feet at 5 seconds and northwest 1 foot at 3 seconds. A slight chance of showers this evening. A chance of showers and thunderstorms after midnight. For Tuesday, northwest winds 5 to 10 knots, becoming southwest in the afternoon. Seas around 2 feet in the morning, then 1 foot or less. Wave detail, southwest 1 foot at 5 seconds and south 1 foot at 8 seconds, becoming southwest 1 foot at 5 seconds. A slight chance of showers and thunderstorms in the morning. For Tuesday night, southwest winds 5 to 10 knots. Seas 1 foot or less. Wave detail, south 1 foot at 5 seconds. A slight chance of showers and thunderstorms after midnight. And for Wednesday, southwest winds around 5 knots. Seas 1 foot or less. Wave detail, southwest 1 foot at 4 seconds. Tidal information, at the mouth of the Mobile River on Monday, high tide at 5:38 a.m. Low tide at 11:29 a.m. High tide at 6:21 p.m. Low tide at 10:34 p.m. At the mouth of the Mobile River on Tuesday, high tide at 5:19 a.m. Low tide at 1:07 p.m. At Pensacola Bay on Monday, high tide at 4:04 a.m. Low tide at 11:18 a.m. High tide at 4:14 p.m. Low tide at 7:20 p.m. At Pensacola Bay on Tuesday, high tide at 4:05 a.m. Low tide at 1:44 p.m. At the East Pass in Destin on Monday, high tide at 3:31 a.m. Low tide at 10:44 a.m. High tide at 3:41 p.m. Low tide at 6:46 p.m. At the East Pass in Destin on Tuesday, high tide at 3:32 a.m. Low tide at 1:10 p.m. The following marine observations were made as of 4 p.m. Mobile Bay Coast Guard Station. Winds were southeast at 5 knots. Sea temperature 87 degrees. Air temperature 84 degrees. Weeks Bay, southwest winds at 2 knots. Air temperature was 86 degrees. Pensacola Bay. Sea temperature 87 degrees. Air temperature 85 degrees. The report from the east end of Dauphin Island was not available. Graham Bay, southwest winds at 10 knots. Air temperature was 84 degrees. And Pettiboy Island, southwest winds at 9 knots. Air temperature was 84 degrees. 12 miles south of Orange Beach, winds were west at 12 knots. Air temperature was 83 degrees. Gulf water temperature 85 degrees. Wave height 2 feet, with a period of 5 seconds. 100 miles south of Destin. Winds were west at 10 knots. Air temperature 85 degrees. Wave height 3 feet. Wave period 5 seconds. The following weather reports were made at 4 p.m. Pensacola International Airport, skies were cloudy. The temperature was 87 degrees, the dew point was 68, and the relative humidity was 52%. This produces a heat index of 90. The wind was northwest at 5 miles an hour. The pressure was 29.87 inches and falling. Pensacola Naval Air Station, skies were partly sunny. The temperature was 87 degrees, the dew point was 72, and the relative humidity was 60%. This produces a heat index of 93. The wind was southwest at 13 miles an hour, gusting to 21. The pressure was 29.86 inches and falling. Across the central Gulf Coast, Gulf Shores, mostly sunny. Temperature was 88 degrees. Wind southwest at 12 miles an hour, gusting to 18. Heat index was 96. Milton, partly sunny. Temperature was 85 degrees. Wind west at 5 miles an hour. Destin, cloudy.

Here's your National Weather Service forecast. Tonight, mostly clear. Lows in the lower 70s. Northwest winds around 5 miles per hour this evening, becoming light and variable. Tuesday, sunny. Highs in the lower 90s. Northwest winds around 5 miles per hour. Tuesday night, partly cloudy in the evening, then becoming mostly clear. Lows in the lower 70s. Southwest winds around 5 miles per hour in the evening, becoming light and variable. Wednesday, mostly sunny. A chance of showers and thunderstorms in the afternoon. Highs in the lower 90s. Light and variable winds, becoming south around 5 miles per hour in the afternoon. Chance of rain 30%. Wednesday night, mostly clear. Lows in the lower 70s. South winds around 5 miles per hour in the evening, becoming light and variable. Thursday, sunny. A slight chance of showers and thunderstorms in the afternoon. Highs in the lower 90s. Chance of rain 20%. Thursday night, partly cloudy in the evening, then becoming mostly clear. Lows in the lower 70s. Friday, mostly sunny. A slight chance of showers and thunderstorms in the morning, then a chance of showers and thunderstorms in the afternoon. Highs in the lower 90s. Chance of rain 30%. Heat index values up to 105. 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The current time is 4:39 p.m. Central Daylight Time. Here's your marine forecast. On the weather map, light to moderate northwesterly winds become westerly this afternoon. A southwesterly flow develops on Tuesday, then becomes southerly on Wednesday. Winds become southeasterly on Thursday with an easterly to southeasterly flow following for Friday. On Perdido Bay, Pensacola Bay including Santa Rosa Sound, and Choctawhatchee Bay. For tonight, southwest winds 5 to 10 knots, becoming west late this evening and overnight. Waves 1 foot or less. Light chop. For Tuesday, northwest winds around 5 knots, becoming southwest in the afternoon. Waves 1 foot or less. Light chop. For Tuesday night, southwest winds 5 to 10 knots, becoming west after midnight. Waves 1 foot or less. Light chop. And for Wednesday, west winds around 5 knots, becoming south in the afternoon. Waves 1 foot or less. Light chop. A slight chance of showers and thunderstorms in the afternoon. On Perdido Bay, Pensacola Bay including Santa Rosa Sound, and Choctawhatchee Bay. For tonight, west winds 5 to 10 knots, becoming northwest late. Waves 1 foot or less. Light chop. For Tuesday, northwest winds around 5 knots, becoming southwest in the afternoon. Waves 1 foot or less. Light chop. For Tuesday night, southwest winds around 5 knots. Waves 1 foot or less. Smooth. A slight chance of showers and thunderstorms after midnight. And for Wednesday, southwest winds around 5 knots, becoming south in the afternoon. Waves 1 foot or less. Light chop. From the Okaloosa-Walton County line to Pascagoula, and out 20 nautical miles. For tonight, west winds 5 to 10 knots. Seas around 2 feet. Wave detail, south 2 feet at 6 seconds and south 1 foot at 9 seconds. A slight chance of showers and thunderstorms late this evening and overnight. For Tuesday, northwest winds around 5 knots, becoming southwest in the afternoon. Seas around 2 feet in the morning, then 1 foot or less. Wave detail, south 1 foot at 5 seconds. For Tuesday night, southwest winds 5 to 10 knots. Seas 1 foot or less. Wave detail, south 1 foot at 5 seconds. A slight chance of showers and thunderstorms after midnight. And for Wednesday, southwest winds 5 to 10 knots. Seas 1 foot or less. Wave detail, south 1 foot at 4 seconds. From the Okaloosa-Walton County line to Pascagoula, from 20 to 60 nautical miles offshore. For tonight, west winds 5.

0: 10 knots. Seas around 2 feet. Wave detail, southwest 2 feet at 5 seconds and northwest 1 foot at 3 seconds. A slight chance of showers this evening. A chance of showers and thunderstorms after midnight. For Tuesday, northwest winds 5 to 10 knots, becoming southwest in the afternoon. Seas around 2 feet in the morning, then 1 foot or less. Wave detail, southwest 1 foot at 5 seconds and south 1 foot at 8 seconds, becoming southwest 1 foot at 5 seconds. A slight chance of showers and thunderstorms in the morning. For Tuesday night, southwest winds 5 to 10 knots. Seas 1 foot or less. Wave detail, south 1 foot at 5 seconds. A slight chance of showers and thunderstorms after midnight. And for Wednesday, southwest winds around 5 knots. Seas 1 foot or less. Wave detail, southwest 1 foot at 4 seconds. Tidal information, at the mouth of the Mobile River on Monday, high tide at 5:38 a.m. Low tide at 11:29 a.m. High tide at 6:21 p.m. Low tide at 10:34 p.m. At the mouth of the Mobile River on Tuesday, high tide at 5:19 a.m. Low tide at 1:07 p.m. At Pensacola Bay on Monday, high tide at 4:04 a.m. Low tide at 11:18 a.m. High tide at 4:14 p.m. Low tide at 7:20 p.m. At Pensacola Bay on Tuesday, high tide at 4:05 a.m. Low tide at 1:44 p.m. At the East Pass in Destin on Monday, high tide at 3:31 a.m. Low tide at 10:44 a.m. High tide at 3:41 p.m. Low tide at 6:46 p.m. At the East Pass in Destin on Tuesday, high tide at 3:32 a.m. Low tide at 1:10 p.m. The following marine observations were made as of 4 p.m. Mobile Bay Coast Guard Station. Winds were southeast at 5 knots. Sea temperature 87 degrees. Air temperature 84 degrees. Weeks Bay, southwest winds at 2 knots. Air temperature was 86 degrees. Pensacola Bay. Sea temperature 87 degrees. Air temperature 85 degrees. The report from the east end of Dauphin Island was not available. Graham Bay, southwest winds at 10 knots. Air temperature was 84 degrees. And Pettiboy Island, southwest winds at 9 knots. Air temperature was 84 degrees. 12 miles south of Orange Beach, winds were west at 12 knots. Air temperature was 83 degrees. Gulf water temperature 85 degrees. Wave height 2 feet, with a period of 5 seconds. 100 miles south of Destin. Winds were west at 10 knots. Air temperature 85 degrees. Wave height 3 feet. Wave period 5 seconds. The following weather reports were made at 4 p.m. Pensacola International Airport, skies were cloudy. The temperature was 87 degrees, the dew point was 68, and the relative humidity was 52%. This produces a heat index of 90. The wind was northwest at 5 miles an hour. The pressure was 29.87 inches and falling. Pensacola Naval Air Station, skies were partly sunny. The temperature was 87 degrees, the dew point was 72, and the relative humidity was 60%. This produces a heat index of 93. The wind was southwest at 13 miles an hour, gusting to 21. The pressure was 29.86 inches and falling. Across the central Gulf Coast, Gulf Shores, mostly sunny. Temperature was 88 degrees. Wind southwest at 12 miles an hour, gusting to 18. Heat index was 96. Milton, partly sunny. Temperature was 85 degrees. Wind west at 5 miles an hour. Destin, cloudy. Temperature was 84 degrees. Wind variable at 6 miles an hour. Mary Esther, partly sunny. Temperature was 85 degrees. Wind southwest at 7 miles an hour. Heat index was 92. Mobile, mostly sunny. Temperature was 86 degrees. Wind calm. Elsewhere, Hattiesburg, partly sunny and 88. New Orleans, mostly sunny and 92. Montgomery, partly sunny and 85. Tallahassee, partly sunny and 92. And at Panama City, mostly sunny and 87. 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Here's your National Weather Service forecast. Tonight, mostly clear. Lows in the lower 70s. Northwest winds around 5 miles per hour this evening, becoming light and variable. Tuesday, sunny. Highs in the lower 90s. Northwest winds around 5 miles per hour. Tuesday night, partly cloudy in the evening, then becoming mostly clear. Lows in the lower 70s. Southwest winds around 5 miles per hour in the evening, becoming light and variable. Wednesday, mostly sunny. A chance of showers and thunderstorms in the afternoon. Highs in the lower 90s. Light and variable winds, becoming south around 5 miles per hour in the afternoon. Chance of rain 30%. Wednesday night, mostly clear. Lows in the lower 70s. South winds around 5 miles per hour in the evening, becoming light and variable. Thursday, sunny. A slight chance of showers and thunderstorms in the afternoon. Highs in the lower 90s. Chance of rain 20%. Thursday night, partly cloudy in the evening, then becoming mostly clear. Lows in the lower 70s. Friday, mostly sunny. A slight chance of showers and thunderstorms in the morning, then a chance of showers and thunderstorms in the afternoon. Highs in the lower 90s. Chance of rain 30%. Heat index values up to 105. 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The current time is 4:49 p.m. Central Daylight Time. Here's your marine forecast. On the weather map, light to moderate northwesterly winds become westerly this afternoon. A southwesterly flow develops on Tuesday, then becomes southerly on Wednesday. Winds become southeasterly on Thursday with an easterly to southeasterly flow following for Friday. On Perdido Bay, Pensacola Bay including Santa Rosa Sound, and Choctawhatchee Bay. For tonight, southwest winds 5 to 10 knots, becoming west late this evening and overnight. Waves 1 foot or less. Light chop. For Tuesday, northwest winds around 5 knots, becoming southwest in the afternoon. Waves 1 foot or less. Light chop. For Tuesday night, southwest winds 5 to 10 knots, becoming west after midnight. Waves 1 foot or less. Light chop. And for Wednesday, west winds around 5 knots, becoming south in the afternoon. Waves 1 foot or less. Light chop. A slight chance of showers and thunderstorms in the afternoon. On Perdido Bay, Pensacola Bay including Santa Rosa Sound, and Choctawhatchee Bay. For tonight, west winds 5 to 10 knots, becoming northwest late. Waves 1 foot or less. Light chop. For Tuesday, northwest winds around 5 knots, becoming southwest in the afternoon. Waves 1 foot or less. Light chop. For Tuesday night, southwest winds around 5 knots. Waves 1 foot or less. Smooth. A slight chance of showers and thunderstorms after midnight. And for Wednesday, southwest winds around 5 knots, becoming south in the afternoon. Waves 1 foot or less. Light chop. From the Okaloosa-Walton County line to Pascagoula, and out 20 nautical miles. For tonight, west winds 5 to 10 knots. Seas around 2 feet. Wave detail, south 2 feet at 6 seconds and south 1 foot at 9 seconds. A slight chance of showers and thunderstorms late this evening and overnight. For Tuesday, northwest winds around 5 knots, becoming southwest in the afternoon. Seas around 2 feet in the morning, then 1 foot or less. Wave detail, south 1 foot at 5 seconds. For Tuesday night, southwest winds 5 to 10 knots. Seas 1 foot or less. Wave detail, south 1 foot at 5 seconds. A slight chance of showers and thunderstorms after midnight. And for Wednesday, southwest winds 5 to 10 knots. Seas 1 foot or less. Wave detail, south 1 foot at 4 seconds. From the Okaloosa Walton County line to Pascagoula, from 20 to 60 nautical miles offshore. For tonight, west winds 5 to 10 knots. Seas around 2 feet. Wave detail, southwest 2 feet at 5 seconds and northwest 1 foot at 3 seconds. A slight chance of showers this evening. A chance of showers and thunderstorms after midnight. For Tuesday, northwest winds 5 to 10 knots, becoming southwest in the afternoon. Seas around 2 feet in the morning, then 1 foot or less. Wave detail, southwest 1 foot at 5 seconds and south 1 foot at 8 seconds, becoming southwest 1 foot at 5 seconds. A slight chance of showers and thunderstorms in the morning. For Tuesday night, southwest winds 5 to 10 knots. Seas 1 foot or less. Wave detail, south 1 foot at 5 seconds. A slight chance of showers and thunderstorms after midnight. And for Wednesday, southwest winds around 5 knots. Seas 1 foot or less. Wave detail, southwest 1 foot at 4 seconds. The Tropical Weather Outlook. For the North Atlantic, Caribbean Sea and the Gulf of America, tropical cyclone formation is not expected during the next 7 days. Tidal information, at the mouth of the Mobile River on Monday, high tide at 5:38 a.m. Low tide at 11:29 a.m. High tide at 6:21 p.m. Low tide at 10:34 p.m. At the mouth of the Mobile River on Tuesday, high tide at 5:19 a.m. Low tide at 1:07 p.m. At Pensacola Bay on Monday, high tide at 4:04 a.m. Low tide at 11:18 a.m. High tide at 4:14 p.m. Low tide at 7:20 p.m. At Pensacola Bay on Tuesday, high tide at 4:05 a.m. Low tide at 1:44 p.m. At the East Pass in Destin on Monday, high tide at 3:31 a.m. Low tide at 10:44 a.m. High tide at 3:41 p.m. Low tide at 6:46 p.m. At the East Pass in Destin on Tuesday, high tide at 3:32 a.m. Low tide at 1:10 p.m. The following marine observations were made as of 4 p.m. Mobile Bay Coast Guard Station. Winds were southeast at 5 knots. Sea temperature 87 degrees. Air temperature 84 degrees. Weeks Bay, southwest winds at 2 knots. Air temperature was 86 degrees. Pensacola Bay. Sea temperature 87 degrees. Air temperature 85 degrees. The report from the east end of Dauphin Island was not available. Graham Bay, southwest winds at 10 knots. Air temperature was 84 degrees. And Pettiboy Island, southwest winds at 9 knots. Air temperature was 84 degrees. 12 miles south of Orange Beach, winds were west at 12 knots. Air temperature was 83 degrees. Gulf water temperature 85 degrees. Wave heights 2 feet, with a period of 5 seconds. 100 miles south of Destin. Winds were west at 10 knots. Air temperature 85 degrees. Wave heights 3 feet. Wave period 5 seconds. The following weather reports were made at 4 p.m. Pensacola International Airport, skies were cloudy. The temperature was 87 degrees, the dew point was 68, and the relative humidity was 52%. This produces a heat index of 90. The wind was northwest at 5 miles an hour. The pressure was 29.87 inches and falling. Pensacola Naval Air Station, skies were partly sunny. The temperature was 87 degrees, the dew point was 72, and the relative humidity was 60%. This produces a heat index of 93. The wind was southwest at 13 miles an hour, gusting to 21. The pressure was 29.86 inches and falling. Across the central Gulf Coast, Gulf Shores, mostly sunny. Temperature was 88 degrees. Wind southwest at 12 miles an hour, gusting to 18. Heat index was 96. Milton, partly sunny. Temperature was 85 degrees. Wind west at 5 miles an hour. Destin, cloudy. Temperature was 84 degrees. Wind variable at 6 miles an hour. Mary Esther, partly sunny. Temperature was 85 degrees. Wind southwest at 7 miles an hour. Heat index was 92. Mobile, mostly sunny. Temperature was 86 degrees. Wind calm. Elsewhere, Hattiesburg, partly sunny and 88. New Orleans, mostly sunny and 92. Montgomery, partly sunny and 85. Tallahassee, partly sunny and 92. And at Panama City, mostly sunny and 87. Here's your National Weather Service forecast. Tonight, mostly clear. Lows in the lower 70s. Northwest winds around 5 miles per hour this evening, becoming light and variable. Tuesday, sunny. Highs in the lower 90s. Northwest winds around 5 miles per hour. Tuesday night, partly cloudy in the evening, then becoming mostly clear. Lows in the lower 70s. Southwest winds around 5 miles per hour in the evening, becoming light and variable. Wednesday, mostly sunny. A chance of showers and thunderstorms in the afternoon. Highs in the lower 90s. Light and variable winds, becoming south around 5 miles per hour in the afternoon. Chance of rain 30%. Wednesday night.
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0: Highs in the lower 90s. Chance of rain 20%. Thursday night, partly cloudy in the evening, then becoming mostly clear. Lows in the lower 70s. Friday, mostly sunny. A slight chance of showers and thunderstorms in the morning, then a chance of showers and thunderstorms in the afternoon. Highs in the lower 90s. Chance of rain 30%. Heat index values up to 105. 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The current time is 5 p.m. Central Daylight Time. Here's your marine forecast. On the weather map, light to moderate northwesterly winds become westerly this afternoon. A southwesterly flow develops on Tuesday, then becomes southerly on Wednesday. Winds become southeasterly on Thursday with an easterly to southeasterly flow following for Friday. On Perdido Bay, Pensacola Bay including Santa Rosa Sound, and Choctawhatchee Bay. For tonight, southwest winds 5 to 10 knots, becoming west late this evening and overnight. Waves 1 foot or less. Light chop. For Tuesday, northwest winds around 5 knots, becoming southwest in the afternoon. Waves 1 foot or less. Light chop. For Tuesday night, southwest winds 5 to 10 knots, becoming west after midnight. Waves 1 foot or less. Light chop. And for Wednesday, west winds around 5 knots, becoming south in the afternoon. Waves 1 foot or less. Light chop. A slight chance of showers and thunderstorms in the afternoon. On Perdido Bay, Pensacola Bay including Santa Rosa Sound, and Choctawhatchee Bay. For tonight, west winds 5 to 10 knots, becoming northwest late. Waves 1 foot or less. Light chop. For Tuesday, northwest winds around 5 knots, becoming southwest in the afternoon. Waves 1 foot or less. Light chop. For Tuesday night, southwest winds around 5 knots. Waves 1 foot or less. Smooth. A slight chance of showers and thunderstorms after midnight. And for Wednesday, southwest winds around 5 knots, becoming south in the afternoon. waves 1 foot or less. Light chop. From the Okaloosa Walton County line to Pascagoula, and out 20 nautical miles. For tonight, west winds 5 to 10 knots. Seas around 2 feet. Wave detail, south 2 feet at 6 seconds and south 1 foot at 9 seconds. A slight chance of showers and thunderstorms late this evening and overnight. For Tuesday, northwest winds around 5 knots, becoming southwest in the afternoon. Seas around 2 feet in the morning, then 1 foot or less. Wave detail, south 1 foot at 5 seconds. For Tuesday night, southwest winds 5 to 10 knots. Seas 1 foot or less. Wave detail, south 1 foot at 5 seconds. A slight chance of showers and thunderstorms after midnight. And for Wednesday, southwest winds 5 to 10 knots. Seas 1 foot or less. Wave detail, south 1 foot at 4 seconds. From the Okaloosa-Walton County line to Pascagoula, from 20 to 60 nautical miles offshore. For tonight, west winds 5 to 10 knots. Seas around 2 feet. Wave detail, southwest 2 feet at 5 seconds and northwest 1 foot at 3 seconds. A slight chance of showers this evening. A chance of showers and thunderstorms after midnight. For Tuesday, northwest winds 5 to 10 knots, becoming southwest in the afternoon. Seas around 2 feet in the morning, then 1 foot or less. Wave detail, southwest 1 foot at 5 seconds and south 1 foot at 8 seconds, becoming southwest 1 foot at 5 seconds. A slight chance of showers and thunderstorms in the morning. For Tuesday night, southwest winds 5 to 10 knots. Seas 1 foot or less. Wave detail, south 1 foot at 5 seconds. A slight chance of showers and thunderstorms after midnight. And for Wednesday, southwest winds around 5 knots. Seas 1 foot or less. Wave detail, southwest 1 foot at 4 seconds. Tidal information, at the mouth of the Mobile River on Monday, high tide at 5:38 a.m. Low tide at 11:29 a.m. High tide at 6:21 p.m. Low tide at 10:34 p.m. At the mouth of the Mobile River on Tuesday, high tide at 5:19 a.m. Low tide at 1:07 p.m. At Pensacola Bay on Monday, high tide at 4:04 a.m. Low tide at 11:18 a.m. High tide at 4:14 p.m. Low tide at 7:20 p.m. At Pensacola Bay on Tuesday, high tide at 4:05 a.m. Low tide at 1:44 p.m. At the East Pass in Destin on Monday, high tide at 3:31 a.m. Low tide at 10:44 a.m. High tide at 3:41 p.m. Low tide at 6:46 p.m. At the East Pass in Destin on Tuesday, high tide at 3:32 a.m. Low tide at 1:10 p.m. The following marine observations were made as of 4 p.m. Mobile Bay Coast Guard Station. Winds were southeast at 5 knots. Sea temperature 87 degrees. Air temperature 84 degrees. Weeks Bay, southwest winds at 2 knots. Air temperature was 86 degrees. Pensacola Bay. Sea temperature 87 degrees. Air temperature 85 degrees. The report from the east end of Dauphin Island was not available. Graham Bay, southwest winds at 10 knots. Air temperature was 84 degrees. And Pettiboy Island, southwest winds at 9 knots. Air temperature was 84 degrees. 12 miles south of Orange Beach, winds were west at 12 knots. Air temperature was 83 degrees. Gulf water temperature 85 degrees. Wave height 2 feet, with a period of 5 seconds. 100 miles south of Destin. Winds were west at 10 knots. Air temperature 85 degrees. Wave height 3 feet. Wave period 5 seconds. The following weather reports were made at 4 p.m. Pensacola International Airport, skies were cloudy. The temperature was 87 degrees, the dew point was 68, and the relative humidity was 52%. This produces a heat index of 90. The wind was northwest at 5 miles an hour. The pressure was 29.87 inches and falling. Pensacola Naval Air Station, skies were partly sunny. The temperature was 87 degrees, the dew point was 72, and the relative humidity was 60%. This produces a heat index of 93. The wind was southwest at 13 miles an hour, gusting to 21. The pressure was 29.86 inches and falling. Across the central Gulf Coast, Gulf Shores, mostly sunny. Temperature was 88 degrees. Wind southwest at 12 miles an hour, gusting to 18. Heat index was 96. Milton, partly sunny. Temperature was 85 degrees. Wind west at 5 miles an hour. Destin, cloudy. Temperature was 84 degrees. Wind variable at 6 miles an hour. Mary Esther, partly sunny. Temperature was 85 degrees. Wind southwest at 7 miles an hour. Heat index was 92. Mobile, mostly sunny. Temperature was 86 degrees. Wind calm. Elsewhere, Hattiesburg, partly sunny and 88. New Orleans, mostly sunny and 92. Montgomery, partly sunny and 85. Tallahassee, partly sunny and 92. And at Panama City, mostly sunny and 87. Here's your National Weather Service forecast. Tonight, mostly clear. Lows in the lower 70s. Northwest winds around 5 miles per hour this evening, becoming light and variable. Tuesday, sunny. Highs in the lower 90s. Northwest winds around 5 miles per hour. Tuesday night, partly cloudy in the evening, then becoming mostly clear. Lows in the lower 70s. Southwest winds around 5 miles per hour in the evening, becoming light and variable. Wednesday, mostly sunny. A chance of showers and thunderstorms in the afternoon. Highs in the lower 90s. Light and variable winds, becoming south around 5 miles per hour in the afternoon. Chance of rain 30%. Wednesday night, mostly clear. Lows in the lower 70s. South winds around 5 miles per hour in the evening, becoming light and variable. Thursday, sunny. A slight chance of showers and thunderstorms in the afternoon. Highs in the lower 90s. Chance of rain 20%. Thursday night, partly cloudy in the evening, then becoming mostly clear. Lows in the lower 70s. Friday, mostly sunny. A slight chance of showers and thunderstorms in the morning, then a chance of showers and thunderstorms in the afternoon. Highs in the lower 90s. Chance of rain 30%. Heat index values up to 105. 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The current time is 5:10 p.m. Central Daylight Time. Here's your marine forecast. On the weather map, light to moderate northwesterly winds become westerly this afternoon. A southwesterly flow develops on Tuesday, then becomes southerly on Wednesday. Winds become southeasterly on Thursday with an easterly to southeasterly flow following for Friday. On Perdido Bay, Pensacola Bay including Santa Rosa Sound, and Choctawhatchee Bay. For tonight, southwest winds 5 to 10 knots, becoming west late this evening and overnight. Waves 1 foot or less. Light chop. For Tuesday, northwest winds around 5 knots, becoming southwest in the afternoon. Waves 1 foot or less. Light chop. For Tuesday night, southwest winds 5 to 10 knots, becoming west after midnight. Waves 1 foot or less. Light chop. And for Wednesday, west winds around 5 knots, becoming south in the afternoon. Waves 1 foot or less. Light chop. A slight chance of showers and thunderstorms in the afternoon. On Perdido Bay, Pensacola Bay including Santa Rosa Sound, and Choctawhatchee Bay. For tonight, west winds 5 to 10 knots, becoming northwest late. Waves 1 foot or less. Light chop. For Tuesday, northwest winds around 5 knots, becoming southwest in the afternoon. waves 1 foot or less. Light chop. For Tuesday night, southwest winds around 5 knots. Waves 1 foot or less. Smooth. A slight chance of showers and thunderstorms after midnight. And for Wednesday, southwest winds around 5 knots, becoming south in the afternoon. Waves 1 foot or less. Light chop. From the Okaloosa-Walton County line to Pascagoula, and out 20 nautical miles. For tonight, west winds 5 to 10 knots. Seas around 2 feet. Wave detail, south 2 feet at 6 seconds and south 1 foot at 9 seconds. A slight chance of showers and thunderstorms late this evening and overnight. For Tuesday, northwest winds around 5 knots, becoming southwest in the afternoon. Seas around 2 feet in the morning, then 1 foot or less. Wave detail, south 1 foot at 5 seconds. For Tuesday night, southwest winds 5 to 10 knots. Seas 1 foot or less. Wave detail, south 1 foot at 5 seconds. A slight chance of showers and thunderstorms after midnight. And for Wednesday, southwest winds 5 to 10 knots. Seas 1 foot or less. Wave detail, south 1 foot at 4 seconds. From the Okaloosa-Walton County line to Pascagoula, from 20 to 60 nautical miles offshore. For tonight, west winds 5 to 10 knots. Seas around 2 feet. Wave detail, southwest 2 feet at 5 seconds and northwest 1 foot at 3 seconds. A slight chance of showers this evening. A chance of showers and thunderstorms after midnight. For Tuesday, northwest winds 5 to 10 knots, becoming southwest in the afternoon. Seas around 2 feet in the morning, then 1 foot or less. Wave detail, southwest 1 foot at 5 seconds and south 1 foot at 8 seconds, becoming southwest 1 foot at 5 seconds. A slight chance of showers and thunderstorms in the morning. For Tuesday night, southwest winds 5 to 10 knots. Seas 1 foot or less. Wave detail, south 1 foot at 5 seconds. A slight chance of showers and thunderstorms after midnight. And for Wednesday, southwest winds around 5 knots. Seas 1 foot or less. Wave detail, southwest 1 foot at 4 seconds. Tidal information, at the mouth of the Mobile River on Monday, high tide at 5:38 a.m. Low tide at 11:29 a.m. High tide at 6:21 p.m. Low tide at 10:34 p.m. At the mouth of the Mobile River on Tuesday, high tide at 5:19 a.m. Low tide at 1:07 p.m. At Pensacola Bay on Monday, high tide at 4:04 a.m. Low tide at 11:18 a.m. High tide at 4:14 p.m. Low tide at 7:20 p.m. At Pensacola Bay on Tuesday, high tide at 4:05 a.m. Low tide at 1:44 p.m. At the East Pass in Destin on Monday, high tide at 3:31 a.m. Low tide at 10:44 a.m. High tide at 3:41 p.m. Low tide at 6:46 p.m. At the East Pass in Destin on Tuesday, high tide at 3:32 a.m. Low tide at 1:10 p.m. The following marine observations were made as of 5 p.m. Mobile Bay Coast Guard Station. Winds were east at 6 knots. Sea temperature 87 degrees. Air temperature 85 degrees. Weeks Bay, southwest winds at 2 knots. Air temperature was 86 degrees. Pensacola Bay. Sea temperature 87 degrees. Air temperature 86 degrees. The report from the east end of Dauphin Island was not available. Graham Bay, southwest winds at 9 knots. Air temperature was 86 degrees. And Pettiboy Island, southwest winds at 8 knots. Air temperature was 85 degrees. 12 miles south of Orange Beach. Winds were west at 10 knots. Sea temperature 85 degrees. Air temperature 83 degrees. 100 miles south of Destin. Winds were west at 10 knots. Air temperature 85 degrees. 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The following weather reports were made at 5 p.m. Pensacola International Airport, skies were mostly sunny. The temperature was 87 degrees, the dew point was 68, and the relative humidity was 52%. This produces a heat index of 90. The wind was northwest at 8 miles an hour. The pressure was 29.86 inches and falling. Pensacola Naval Air Station, skies were partly sunny. The temperature was 85 degrees, the dew point was 73, and the relative humidity was 67%. This produces a heat index of 91. The wind was southwest at 10 miles an hour. The pressure was 29.86 inches and steady. Across the central Gulf Coast, Gulf Shores, mostly sunny. Temperature was 88 degrees. Wind west at 9 miles an hour. Heat index was 94. Milton, partly sunny. Temperature was 87 degrees. Wind northwest at 5 miles an hour. Heat index was 94. Destin, mostly sunny. Temperature was 86 degrees. Wind variable at 5 miles an hour. Heat index was 93. Mary Esther, partly sunny. Temperature was 85 degrees. Wind southwest at 9 miles an hour. Heat index was 91. Mobile, mostly sunny. Temperature was 87 degrees. Wind southwest at 3 miles an hour. Heat index was 92. Elsewhere, Hattiesburg, partly sunny and 90. New Orleans, mostly sunny and 93. Montgomery, cloudy and 85. Tallahassee, partly sunny and 91. And in Panama City, partly sunny and 86. Here's your National Weather Service forecast. Tonight, mostly clear. Lows in the lower 70s. Northwest winds around 5 miles per hour this evening, becoming light and variable. Tuesday, sunny. Highs in the lower 90s. Northwest winds around 5 miles per hour. Tuesday night, partly cloudy in the evening, then becoming mostly clear. Lows in the lower 70s. Southwest winds around 5 miles per hour in the evening, becoming light and variable. Wednesday, mostly sunny. A chance of showers and thunderstorms in the afternoon. Highs in the lower 90s. Light and variable winds, becoming south around 5 miles per hour in the afternoon. Chance of rain 30%. Wednesday night, mostly clear. Lows in the lower 70s. South winds around 5 miles per hour in the evening, becoming light and variable. Thursday, sunny. A slight chance of showers and thunderstorms in the afternoon. Highs in the lower 90s. Chance of rain 20%. Thursday night, partly cloudy in the evening, then becoming mostly clear. Lows in the lower 70s. Friday, mostly sunny. A slight chance of showers and thunderstorms in the morning, then a chance of showers and thunderstorms in the afternoon. Highs in the lower 90s. Chance of rain 30%. Heat index values up to 105. 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The current time is 5:21 p.m. Central Daylight Time. Here's your marine forecast. On the weather map, light to moderate northwesterly winds become westerly this afternoon. A southwesterly flow develops on Tuesday, then becomes southerly on Wednesday. Winds become southeasterly on Thursday with an easterly to southeasterly flow following for Friday. On Perdido Bay, Pensacola Bay including Santa Rosa Sound, and Choctawhatchee Bay. For tonight, southwest winds 5 to 10 knots, becoming west late this evening and overnight. Waves 1 foot or less. Light chop. For Tuesday, northwest winds around 5 knots, becoming southwest in the afternoon. Waves 1 foot or less. Light chop. For Tuesday night, southwest winds 5 to 10 knots, becoming west after midnight. Waves 1 foot or less. Light chop. And for Wednesday, west winds around 5 knots, becoming south in the afternoon. Waves 1 foot or less. Light chop. A slight chance of showers and thunderstorms in the afternoon. On Perdido Bay, Pensacola Bay including Santa Rosa Sound, and Choctawhatchee Bay. For tonight, west winds 5 to 10 knots, becoming northwest late. Waves 1 foot or less. Light chop. For Tuesday, northwest winds around 5 knots, becoming southwest in the afternoon. Waves 1 foot or less. Light chop. For Tuesday night, southwest winds around 5 knots. Waves 1 foot or less. Smooth. A slight chance of showers and thunderstorms after midnight. And for Wednesday, southwest winds around 5 knots, becoming south in the afternoon. Waves 1 foot or less. Light chop. From the Okaloosa-Walton County line to Pascagoula, and out 20 nautical miles. For tonight, west winds 5 to 10 knots. Seas around 2 feet. Wave detail, south 2 feet at 6 seconds and south 1 foot at 9 seconds. A slight chance of showers and thunderstorms late this evening and overnight. For Tuesday, northwest winds around 5 knots, becoming southwest in the afternoon. Seas around 2 feet in the morning, then 1 foot or less. Wave detail, south 1 foot at 5 seconds. For Tuesday night, southwest winds 5 to 10 knots. Seas 1 foot or less. Wave detail, south 1 foot at 5 seconds. A slight chance of showers and thunderstorms after midnight. And for Wednesday, southwest winds 5 to 10 knots. Seas 1 foot or less. Wave detail, south 1 foot at 4 seconds. From the Okaloosa-Walton County line to Pascagoula, from 20 to 60 nautical miles offshore. For tonight, west winds 5 to 10 knots. Seas around 2 feet. Wave detail, southwest 2 feet at 5 seconds and northwest 1 foot at 3 seconds. A slight chance of showers this evening. A chance of showers and thunderstorms after midnight. For Tuesday, northwest winds 5 to 10 knots, becoming southwest in the afternoon. Seas around 2 feet in the morning, then 1 foot or less. Wave detail, southwest 1 foot at 5 seconds and south 1 foot at 8 seconds, becoming southwest 1 foot at 5 seconds. A slight chance of showers and thunderstorms in the morning. For Tuesday night, southwest winds 5 to 10 knots. Seas 1 foot or less. Wave detail, south 1 foot at 5 seconds. A slight chance of showers and thunderstorms after midnight. And for Wednesday, southwest winds around 5 knots. Seas 1 foot or less. Wave detail, southwest 1 foot at 4 seconds. The Tropical Weather Outlook. For the North Atlantic, Caribbean Sea and the Gulf of America, tropical cyclone formation is not expected during the next 7 days. Tidal information, at the mouth of the Mobile River on Monday, high tide at 5:38 a.m. Low tide at 11:29 a.m. High tide at 6:21 p.m. Low tide at 10:34 p.m. At the mouth of the Mobile River on Tuesday, high tide at 5:19 a.m. Low tide at 1:07 p.m. At Pensacola Bay on Monday, high tide at 4:04 a.m. Low tide at 11:18 a.m. High tide at 4:14 p.m. Low tide at 7:20 p.m. At Pensacola Bay on Tuesday, high tide at 4:05 a.m. Low tide at 1:44 p.m. At the East Pass in Destin on Monday, high tide at 3:31 a.m. Low tide at 10:44 a.m. High tide at 3:41 p.m. Low tide at 6:46 p.m. At the East Pass in Destin on Tuesday, high tide at 3:32 a.m. Low tide at 1:10 p.m. The following marine observations were made as of 5 p.m. Mobile Bay Coast Guard Station. Winds were east at 6 knots. Sea temperature 87 degrees. Air temperature 85 degrees. Weeks Bay, southwest winds at 2 knots. Air temperature was 86 degrees. Pensacola Bay. Sea temperature 87 degrees. Air temperature 86 degrees. The report from the east end of Dauphin Island was not available. Grand Bay, southwest winds at 9 knots. Air temperature was 86 degrees. And Pettiboy Island, southwest winds at 8 knots. Air temperature was 85 degrees. 12 miles south of Orange Beach. Winds were west at 10 knots. Sea temperature 85 degrees. Air temperature 83 degrees. 100 miles south of Destin. Winds were west at 10 knots. Air temperature 85 degrees. The following weather reports were made at 5 p.m. Pensacola International Airport, skies were mostly sunny. The temperature was 87 degrees, the dew point was 68, and the relative humidity was 52%. This produces a heat index of 90. The wind was northwest at 8 miles an hour. The pressure was 29.86 inches and falling. Pensacola Naval Air Station, skies were partly sunny. The temperature was 85 degrees, the dew point was 73, and the relative humidity was 67%. This produces a heat index of 91. The wind was southwest at 10 miles an hour. The pressure was 29.86 inches and steady. Across the central Gulf Coast, Gulf Shores, mostly sunny. Temperature was 88 degrees. Wind west at 9 miles an hour. Heat index was 94. Milton, partly sunny. Temperature was 87 degrees. Wind northwest at 5 miles an hour. Heat index was 94. Destin, mostly sunny. Temperature was 86 degrees. Wind variable at 5 miles an hour. Heat index was 93. Mary Esther, partly sunny. Temperature was 85 degrees. Wind southwest at 9 miles an hour. Heat index was 91. Mobile, mostly sunny. Temperature was 87 degrees. Wind southwest at 3 miles an hour. Heat index was 92. Elsewhere, Hattiesburg, partly sunny and 90. New Orleans, mostly sunny and 93. Montgomery, cloudy and 85. Tallahassee, partly sunny and 91. And in Panama City, partly sunny and 86. Here's your National Weather Service forecast. Tonight, mostly clear. Lows in the lower 70s. Northwest winds around 5 miles per hour this evening, becoming light and variable. Tuesday, sunny. Highs in the lower 90s. Northwest winds around 5 miles per hour. Tuesday night, partly cloudy in the evening, then becoming mostly clear. Lows in the lower 70s. Southwest winds around 5 miles per hour in the evening, becoming light and variable. Wednesday, mostly sunny. A chance of showers and thunderstorms in the afternoon. Highs in the lower 90s. Light and variable winds, becoming south around 5 miles per hour in the afternoon. Chance of rain 30%. Wednesday night, mostly clear. Lows in the lower 70s. South winds around 5 miles per hour in the evening, becoming light and variable. Thursday, sunny. A slight chance of showers and thunderstorms in the afternoon. Highs in the lower 90s. Chance of rain 20%. Thursday night, partly cloudy in the evening, then becoming mostly clear. Lows in the lower 70s. Friday, mostly sunny. A slight chance of showers and thunderstorms in the morning, then a chance of showers and thunderstorms in the afternoon. Highs in the lower 90s. Chance of rain 30%. Heat index values up to 105. 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The current time is 5:31 p.m. Central Daylight Time. Here's your marine forecast. On the weather map, light to moderate northwesterly winds become westerly this afternoon. A southwesterly flow develops on Tuesday, then becomes southerly on Wednesday. Winds become southeasterly on Thursday with an easterly to southeasterly flow following for Friday. On Perdido Bay, Pensacola Bay including Santa Rosa Sound, and Choctaw Hatchie Bay, For tonight, southwest winds 5 to 10 knots, becoming west late this evening and overnight. Waves 1 foot or less. Light chop. For Tuesday, northwest winds around 5 knots, becoming southwest in the afternoon. Waves 1 foot or less. Light chop. For Tuesday night, southwest winds 5 to 10 knots, becoming west after midnight. Waves 1 foot or less. Light chop. And for Wednesday, west winds around 5 knots, becoming south in the afternoon. Waves 1 foot or less. Light chop. A slight chance of showers and thunderstorms in the afternoon. On Perdido Bay, Pensacola Bay including Santa Rosa Sound, and Choctawhatchee Bay. For tonight, west winds 5 to 10 knots, becoming northwest late. Waves 1 foot or less. Light chop. For Tuesday, northwest winds around 5 knots, becoming southwest in the afternoon. Waves 1 foot or less. Light chop. For Tuesday night, southwest winds around 5 knots. Waves 1 foot or less. Smooth. A slight chance of showers and thunderstorms after midnight. And for Wednesday, southwest winds around 5 knots, becoming south in the afternoon. Waves 1 foot or less. Light chop. From the Okaloosa-Walton County line to Pascagoula, and out 20 nautical miles. For tonight, west winds 5 to 10 knots. Seas around 2 feet. Wave detail, south 2 feet at 6 seconds and south 1 foot at 9 seconds. A slight chance of showers and thunderstorms late this evening and overnight. For Tuesday, northwest winds around 5 knots, becoming southwest in the afternoon. Seas around 2 feet in the morning, then 1 foot or less. Wave detail, south 1 foot at 5 seconds. For Tuesday night, southwest winds 5 to 10 knots. Seas 1 foot or less. Wave detail, south 1 foot at 5 seconds. A slight chance of showers and thunderstorms after midnight. And for Wednesday, southwest winds 5 to 10 knots. Seas 1 foot or less. Wave detail, south 1 foot at 4 seconds. From the Okaloosa-Walton County line to Pascagoula, from 20 to 60 nautical miles offshore. For tonight, west winds 5 to 10 knots. Seas around 2 feet. Wave detail, southwest 2 feet at 5 seconds and northwest 1 foot at 3 seconds. A slight chance of showers this evening. A chance of showers and thunderstorms after midnight. For Tuesday, northwest winds 5 to 10 knots, becoming southwest in the afternoon. Seas around 2 feet in the morning, then 1 foot or less. Wave detail, southwest 1 foot at 5 seconds and south 1 foot at 8 seconds, becoming southwest 1 foot at 5 seconds. A slight chance of showers and thunderstorms in the morning. For Tuesday night, southwest winds 5 to 10 knots. Seas 1 foot or less. Wave detail, south 1 foot at 5 seconds. A slight chance of showers and thunderstorms after midnight. And for Wednesday, southwest winds around 5 knots. Seas 1 foot or less. Wave detail, southwest 1 foot at 4 seconds. Tidal information, at the mouth of the Mobile River on Monday, high tide at 5:38 a.m. Low tide at 11:29 a.m. High tide at 6:21 p.m. Low tide at 10:34 p.m. At the mouth of the Mobile River on Tuesday, high tide at 5:19 a.m. Low tide at 1:07 p.m. At Pensacola Bay on Monday, high tide at 4:04 a.m. Low tide at 11:18 a.m. High tide at 4:14 p.m. Low tide at 7:20 p.m. At Pensacola Bay on Tuesday, high tide at 4:05 a.m. Low tide at 1:44 p.m. At the East Pass in Destin on Monday, high tide at 3:31 a.m. Low tide at 10:44 a.m. High tide at 3:41 p.m. Low tide at 6:46 p.m. At the East Pass in Destin on Tuesday, high tide at 3:32 a.m. Low tide at 1:10 p.m. The following marine observations were made as of 5 p.m. Mobile.

and Pettiboy Island, southwest winds at 8 knots. Air temperature was 85 degrees. 12 miles south of Orange Beach. Winds were west at 10 knots. Sea temperature 85 degrees. Air temperature 83 degrees. 100 miles south of Destin. Winds were west at 10 knots. Air temperature 85 degrees. The following weather reports were made at 5 p.m. Pensacola International Airport, skies were mostly sunny. The temperature was 87 degrees, the dew point was 68, and the relative humidity was 52%. This produces a heat index of 90. The wind was northwest at 8 miles an hour. The pressure was 29.86 inches and falling. Pensacola Naval Air Station, skies were partly sunny. The temperature was 85 degrees, the dew point was 73, and the relative humidity was 67%. This produces a heat index of 91. The wind was southwest at 10 miles an hour. The pressure was 29.86 inches and steady. Across the central Gulf Coast, Gulf Shores, mostly sunny. Temperature was 88 degrees. Wind west at 9 miles an hour. Heat index was 94. Milton, partly sunny. Temperature was 87 degrees. Wind northwest at 5 miles an hour. Heat index was 94. Destin, mostly sunny. Temperature was 86 degrees. Wind variable at 5 miles an hour. Heat index was 93. Mary Esther, partly sunny. Temperature was 85 degrees. Wind southwest at 9 miles an hour. Heat index was 91. Mobile, mostly sunny. Temperature was 87 degrees. Wind southwest at 3 miles an hour. Heat index was 92. Elsewhere, Hattiesburg, partly sunny and 90. New Orleans, mostly sunny and 93. Montgomery, cloudy and 85. Tallahassee, partly sunny and 91. And in Panama City, partly sunny and 86. Here's your National Weather Service forecast. Tonight, mostly clear. Lows in the lower 70s. Northwest winds around 5 miles per hour this evening, becoming light and variable. Tuesday, sunny. Highs in the lower 90s. Northwest winds around 5 miles per hour. Tuesday night, partly cloudy in the evening, then becoming mostly clear. Lows in the lower 70s. Southwest winds around 5 miles per hour in the evening, becoming light and variable. Wednesday, mostly sunny. A chance of showers and thunderstorms in the afternoon. Highs in the lower 90s. Light and variable winds, becoming south around 5 miles per hour in the afternoon. Chance of rain 30%. Wednesday night, mostly clear. Lows in the lower 70s. South winds around 5 miles per hour in the evening, becoming light and variable. Thursday, sunny. A slight chance of showers and thunderstorms in the afternoon. Highs in the lower 90s. Chance of rain 20%. Thursday night, partly cloudy in the evening, then becoming mostly clear. Lows in the lower 70s. Friday, mostly sunny. A slight chance of showers and thunderstorms in the morning, then a chance of showers and thunderstorms in the afternoon. Highs in the lower 90s. Chance of rain 30%. Heat index values up to 105. 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The current time is 5:42 p.m. Central Daylight Time. Here's your marine forecast. On the weather map, light to moderate northwesterly winds become westerly this afternoon. A southwesterly flow develops on Tuesday, then becomes southerly on Wednesday. Winds become southeasterly on Thursday with an easterly to southeasterly flow following for Friday. On Perdido Bay, Pensacola Bay including Santa Rosa Sound, and Choctawhatchee Bay. For tonight, southwest winds 5 to 10 knots, becoming west late this evening and overnight. Waves 1 foot or less. Light chop. For Tuesday,
Northwest winds around 5 knots.

0: becoming southwest in the afternoon. Waves 1 foot or less. Light chop. For Tuesday night, southwest winds 5 to 10 knots, becoming west after midnight. Waves 1 foot or less. Light chop. And for Wednesday, west winds around 5 knots, becoming south in the afternoon. Waves 1 foot or less. Light chop. A slight chance of showers and thunderstorms in the afternoon. On Perdido Bay, Pensacola Bay including Santa Rosa Sound, and Choctawhatchee Bay. For tonight, west winds 5 to 10 knots, becoming northwest late. Waves 1 foot or less. Light chop. For Tuesday, northwest winds around 5 knots, becoming southwest in the afternoon. Waves 1 foot or less. Light chop. For Tuesday night, southwest winds around 5 knots. Waves 1 foot or less. Smooth. A slight chance of showers and thunderstorms after midnight. And for Wednesday, southwest winds around 5 knots, becoming south in the afternoon. Waves 1 foot or less. Light chop. From the Okaloosa-Walton County line to Pascagoula, and out 20 nautical miles. For tonight, west winds 5 to 10 knots. Seas around 2 feet. Wave detail, south 2 feet at 6 seconds and south 1 foot at 9 seconds. A slight chance of showers and thunderstorms late this evening and overnight. For Tuesday, northwest winds around 5 knots, becoming southwest in the afternoon. Seas around 2 feet in the morning, then 1 foot or less. Wave detail, south 1 foot at 5 seconds. For Tuesday night, southwest winds 5 to 10 knots. Seas 1 foot or less. Wave detail, south 1 foot at 5 seconds. A slight chance of showers and thunderstorms after midnight. And for Wednesday, southwest winds 5 to 10 knots. Seas 1 foot or less. Wave detail, south 1 foot at 4 seconds. From the Okaloosa-Walton County line to Pascagoula, from 20 to 60 nautical miles offshore. For tonight, west winds 5 to 10 knots. Seas around 2 feet. Wave detail, southwest 2 feet at 5 seconds and northwest 1 foot at 3 seconds. A slight chance of showers this evening. A chance of showers and thunderstorms after midnight. For Tuesday, northwest winds 5 to 10 knots, becoming southwest in the afternoon. Seas around 2 feet in the morning, then 1 foot or less. Wave detail, southwest 1 foot at 5 seconds and south 1 foot at 8 seconds, becoming southwest 1 foot at 5 seconds. A slight chance of showers and thunderstorms in the morning. For Tuesday night, southwest winds 5 to 10 knots. Seas 1 foot or less. Wave detail, south 1 foot at 5 seconds. A slight chance of showers and thunderstorms after midnight. And for Wednesday, southwest winds around 5 knots. Seas 1 foot or less. Wave detail, southwest 1 foot at 4 seconds. Tidal information, at the mouth of the Mobile River on Monday, high tide at 5:38 a.m. Low tide at 11:29 a.m. High tide at 6:21 p.m. Low tide at 10:34 p.m. At the mouth of the Mobile River on Tuesday, high tide at 5:19 a.m. Low tide at 1:07 p.m. At Pensacola Bay on Monday, high tide at 4:04 a.m. Low tide at 11:18 a.m. High tide at 4:14 p.m. Low tide at 7:20 p.m. At Pensacola Bay on Tuesday, high tide at 4:05 a.m. Low tide at 1:44 p.m. At the East Pass in Destin on Monday, high tide at 3:31 a.m. Low tide at 10:44 a.m. High tide at 3:41 p.m. Low tide at 6:46 p.m. At the East Pass in Destin on Tuesday, high tide at 3:32 a.m. Low tide at 1:10 p.m. This is NOAA Weather Radio Station KEC 86 from Pensacola, Florida. 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The following marine observations were made as of 5 p.m. Mobile Bay Coast Guard Station. Winds were east at 6 knots. Sea temperature 87 degrees. Air temperature 85 degrees. Weeks Bay, southwest winds at 2 knots. Air temperature was 86 degrees. Pensacola Bay. Sea temperature 87 degrees. Air temperature 86 degrees. The report from the east end of Dauphin Island was not available. Graham Bay, southwest winds at 9 knots. Air temperature was 86 degrees. And Pettiboy Island, southwest winds at 8 knots. Air temperature was 85 degrees. 12 miles south of Orange Beach. Winds were west at 10 knots. Sea temperature 85 degrees. Air temperature 83 degrees. 100 miles south of Destin. Winds were west at 10 knots. Air temperature 85 degrees. The following weather reports were made at 5 p.m. Pensacola International Airport, skies were mostly sunny. The temperature was 87 degrees, the dew point was 68, and the relative humidity was 52%. This produces a heat index of 90. The wind was northwest at 8 miles an hour. The pressure was 29.86 inches and falling. Pensacola Naval Air Station, skies were partly sunny. The temperature was 85 degrees, the dew point was 73, and the relative humidity was 67%. This produces a heat index of 91. The wind was southwest at 10 miles an hour. The pressure was 29.86 inches and steady. Across the central Gulf Coast, Gulf Shores, mostly sunny. Temperature was 88 degrees. Wind west at 9 miles an hour. Heat index was 94. Milton, partly sunny. Temperature was 87 degrees. Wind northwest at 5 miles an hour. Heat index was 94. Destin, mostly sunny. Temperature was 86 degrees. Wind variable at 5 miles an hour. Heat index was 93. Mary Esther, partly sunny. Temperature was 85 degrees. Wind southwest at 9 miles an hour. Heat index was 91. Mobile, mostly sunny. Temperature was 87 degrees. Wind southwest at 3 miles an hour. Heat index was 92. Elsewhere, Hattiesburg, partly sunny and 90. New Orleans, mostly sunny and 93. Montgomery, cloudy and 85. Tallahassee, partly sunny and 91. And in Panama City, partly sunny and 86. Here's your National Weather Service forecast. Tonight, mostly clear. Lows in the lower 70s. Northwest winds around 5 miles per hour this evening, becoming light and variable. Tuesday, sunny. Highs in the lower 90s. Northwest winds around 5 miles per hour. Tuesday night, partly cloudy in the evening, then becoming mostly clear. Lows in the lower 70s. Southwest winds around 5 miles per hour in the evening, becoming light and variable. Wednesday, mostly sunny. A chance of showers and thunderstorms in the afternoon. Highs in the lower 90s. Light and variable winds, becoming south around 5 miles per hour in the afternoon. Chance of rain 30%. Wednesday night, mostly clear. Lows in the lower 70s. South winds around 5 miles per hour in the evening, becoming light and variable. Thursday, sunny. A slight chance of showers and thunderstorms in the afternoon. Highs in the lower 90s. Chance of rain 20%. Thursday night, partly cloudy in the evening, then becoming mostly clear. Lows in the lower 70s. Friday, mostly sunny. A slight chance of showers and thunderstorms in the morning, then a chance of showers and thunderstorms in the afternoon. Highs in the lower 90s. Chance of rain 30%. Heat index values up to 105. 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The current time is 5:52 p.m. Central Daylight Time. Here's your marine forecast. On the weather map, light to moderate north. southwesterly winds become westerly this afternoon. A southwesterly flow develops on Tuesday, then becomes southerly on Wednesday. Winds become southeasterly on Thursday with an easterly to southeasterly flow following for Friday. On Perdido Bay, Pensacola Bay including Santa Rosa Sound, and Choctaw Hatchie Bay. For tonight, southwest winds 5 to 10 knots, becoming west late this evening and overnight. Waves 1 foot or less. Light chop. For Tuesday, northwest winds around 5 knots, becoming southwest in the afternoon. Waves 1 foot or less. Light chop. For Tuesday night, southwest winds 5 to 10 knots, becoming west after midnight. Waves 1 foot or less. Light chop. And for Wednesday, west winds around 5 knots, becoming south in the afternoon. Waves 1 foot or less. Light chop. A slight chance of showers and thunderstorms in the afternoon. On Perdido Bay, Pensacola Bay including Santa Rosa Sound, and Choctaw Hatchie Bay. For tonight, west winds 5 to 10 knots, becoming northwest late. Waves 1 foot or less. Light chop. For Tuesday, northwest winds around 5 knots, becoming southwest in the afternoon. Waves 1 foot or less. Light chop. For Tuesday night, southwest winds around 5 knots. Waves 1 foot or less. Smooth. A slight chance of showers and thunderstorms after midnight. And for Wednesday, southwest winds around 5 knots, becoming south in the afternoon. Waves 1 foot or less. Light chop. From the Okaloosa-Walton County line to Pascagoula, and out 20 nautical miles. For tonight, west winds 5 to 10 knots. Seas around 2 feet. Wave detail, south 2 feet at 6 seconds and south 1 foot at 9 seconds. A slight chance of showers and thunderstorms late this evening and overnight. For Tuesday, northwest winds around 5 knots, becoming southwest in the afternoon. Seas around 2 feet in the morning, then 1 foot or less. Wave detail, south 1 foot at 5 seconds. For Tuesday night, southwest winds 5 to 10 knots. Seas 1 foot or less. Wave detail, south 1 foot at 5 seconds. A slight chance of showers and thunderstorms after midnight. And for Wednesday, southwest winds 5 to 10 knots. Seas 1 foot or less. Wave detail, south 1 foot at 4 seconds. From the Okaloosa-Walton County line to Pascagoula, from 20 to 60 nautical miles offshore. For tonight, west winds 5 to 10 knots. Seas around 2 feet. Wave detail, southwest 2 feet at 5 seconds and northwest 1 foot at 3 seconds. A slight chance of showers this evening. A chance of showers and thunderstorms after midnight. For Tuesday, northwest winds 5 to 10 knots, becoming southwest in the afternoon. Seas around 2 feet in the morning, then 1 foot or less. Wave detail, southwest 1 foot at 5 seconds and south 1 foot at 8 seconds, becoming southwest 1 foot at 5 seconds. A slight chance of showers and thunderstorms in the morning. For Tuesday night, southwest winds 5 to 10 knots. Seas 1 foot or less. Wave detail, south 1 foot at 5 seconds. A slight chance of showers and thunderstorms after midnight. And for Wednesday, southwest winds around 5 knots. Seas 1 foot or less. Wave detail, southwest 1 foot at 4 seconds. The Tropical Weather Outlook. For the North Atlantic, Caribbean Sea and the Gulf of America, tropical cyclone formation is not expected during the next 7 days. Tidal information, at the mouth of the Mobile River on Monday, high tide at 5:38 a.m. Low tide at 11:29 a.m. High tide at 6:21 p.m. Low tide at 10:34 p.m. At the mouth of the Mobile River on Tuesday, high tide at 5:19 a.m. Low tide at 1:07 p.m. At Pensacola Bay on Monday, high tide at 4:04 a.m. Low tide at 11:18 a.m. High tide at 4:14 p.m. Low tide at 7:20 p.m. At Pensacola Bay on Tuesday, high tide at 4:05 a.m. Low tide at 1:44 p.m. At the East Pass in Destin on Monday, high tide at 3:31 a.m. Low tide at 10:44 a.m. High tide at 3:41 p.m. Low tide at 6:46 p.m. At the East Pass in Destin on Tuesday, high tide at 3:32 a.m. Low tide at 1:10 p.m. The following marine observations were made as of 5 p.m. Mobile Bay Coast Guard Station. Winds were east at 6 knots. Sea temperature 87 degrees. Air temperature 85 degrees. Weeks Bay, southwest winds at 2 knots. Air temperature was 86 degrees. Pensacola Bay. Sea temperature 87 degrees. Air temperature 86 degrees. The report from the east end of Dauphin Island was not available. Grand Bay, southwest winds at 9 knots. Air temperature was 86 degrees. And Pettiboy Island, southwest winds at 8 knots. Air temperature was 85 degrees. 12 miles south of Orange Beach. Winds were west at 10 knots. Sea temperature 85 degrees. Air temperature 83 degrees. 100 miles south of Destin. Winds were west at...
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0: The dew point was 68, and the relative humidity was 52%. This produces a heat index of 90. The wind was northwest at 8 miles an hour. The pressure was 29.86 inches and falling. Pensacola Naval Air Station, skies were partly sunny. The temperature was 85 degrees, the dew point was 73, and the relative humidity was 67%. This produces a heat index of 91. The wind was southwest at 10 miles an hour. The pressure was 29.86 inches and steady. The Pensacola climate summary for this evening, as of 4 p.m., August 3, 2026. Today's high temperature was 88 degrees and the low 72 degrees. No precipitation fell today, which leaves the monthly total at 1.53 inches. The total precipitation for the year still stands at 32.71 inches. Sunset tonight is at 7:41 p.m. Sunrise tomorrow is at 6:09 a.m. Across the central Gulf Coast, Gulf Shores, mostly sunny. Temperature was 88 degrees. Wind west at 9 miles an hour. Heat index was 94. Milton, partly sunny. Temperature was 87 degrees. Wind northwest at 5 miles an hour. Heat index was 94. Destin, mostly sunny. Temperature was 86 degrees. Wind variable at 5 miles an hour. Heat index was 93. Mary Esther, partly sunny. Temperature was 85 degrees. Wind southwest at 9 miles an hour. Heat index was 91. Mobile, mostly sunny. Temperature was 87 degrees. Wind southwest at 3 miles an hour. Heat index was 92. Elsewhere, Hattiesburg, partly sunny and 90. New Orleans, mostly sunny and 93. Montgomery, cloudy and 85. Tallahassee, partly sunny and 91. And in Panama City, partly sunny and 86. Here's your National Weather Service forecast. Tonight, mostly clear. Lows in the lower 70s. Northwest winds around 5 miles per hour this evening, becoming light and variable. Tuesday, sunny. Highs in the lower 90s. Northwest winds around 5 miles per hour. Tuesday night, partly cloudy in the evening, then becoming mostly clear. Lows in the lower 70s. Southwest winds around 5 miles per hour in the evening, becoming light and variable. Wednesday, mostly sunny. A chance of showers and thunderstorms in the afternoon. Highs in the lower 90s. Light and variable winds, becoming south around 5 miles per hour in the afternoon. chance of rain 30%. Wednesday night, mostly clear. Lows in the lower 70s. South winds around 5 miles per hour in the evening, becoming light and variable. Thursday, sunny. A slight chance of showers and thunderstorms in the afternoon. Highs in the lower 90s. Chance of rain 20%. Thursday night, partly cloudy in the evening, then becoming mostly clear. Lows in the lower 70s. Friday, mostly sunny. A slight chance of showers and thunderstorms in the morning, then a chance of showers and thunderstorms in the afternoon. Highs in the lower 90s. Chance of rain 30%. Heat index values up to 105. 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The current time is 6:03 p.m. Central Daylight Time. Here's your marine forecast. On the weather map, light to moderate northwesterly winds become westerly this afternoon. A southwesterly flow develops on Tuesday, then becomes southerly on Wednesday. Winds become southeasterly on Thursday with an easterly to southeasterly flow following for Friday. On Perdido Bay, Pensacola Bay including Santa Rosa Sound, and Choctawhatchee Bay. For tonight, southwest winds 5 to 10 knots, becoming west late this evening and overnight. Waves 1 foot or less. Light chop. For Tuesday, northwest winds around 5 knots, becoming southwest in the afternoon. Waves 1 foot or less. Light chop. For Tuesday night, southwest winds 5 to 10 knots, becoming west after midnight. Waves 1 foot or less. Light chop. And for Wednesday, west winds around 5 knots, becoming south in the afternoon. Waves 1 foot or less. Light chop. A slight chance of showers and thunderstorms in the afternoon. On Perdido Bay, Pensacola Bay including Santa Rosa Sound, and Choctawhatchee Bay. For tonight, west winds 5 to 10 knots, becoming northwest late. Waves 1 foot or less. Light chop. For Tuesday, northwest winds around 5 knots, becoming southwest in the afternoon. Waves 1 foot or less. Light chop. For Tuesday night, southwest winds around 5 knots. Waves 1 foot or less. Smooth. A slight chance of showers and thunderstorms after midnight. And for Wednesday, southwest winds around 5 knots, becoming south in the afternoon. Waves 1 foot or less. Light chop. From the Okaloosa-Walton County line to Pascagoula, and out 20 nautical miles. For tonight, west winds 5 to 10 knots. Seas around 2 feet. Wave detail, south 2 feet at 6 seconds and south 1 foot at 9 seconds. A slight chance of showers and thunderstorms late this evening and overnight. For Tuesday, northwest winds around 5 knots, becoming southwest in the afternoon. Seas around 2 feet in the morning, then 1 foot or less. Wave detail, south 1 foot at 5 seconds. For Tuesday night, southwest winds 5 to 10 knots. Seas 1 foot or less. Wave detail, south 1 foot at 5 seconds. A slight chance of showers and thunderstorms after midnight. And for Wednesday, southwest winds 5 to 10 knots. Seas 1 foot or less. Wave detail, south 1 foot at 4 seconds. From the Okaloosa-Walton County line to Pascagoula, from 20 to 60 nautical miles offshore. For tonight, west winds 5 to 10 knots. Seas around 2 feet. Wave detail, southwest 2 feet at 5 seconds and northwest 1 foot at 3 seconds. A slight chance of showers this evening. A chance of showers and thunderstorms after midnight. For Tuesday, northwest winds 5 to 10 knots, becoming southwest in the afternoon. Seas around 2 feet in the morning, then 1 foot or less. Wave detail, southwest 1 foot at 5 seconds and south 1 foot at 8 seconds, becoming southwest 1 foot at 5 seconds. A slight chance of showers and thunderstorms in the morning. For Tuesday night, southwest winds 5 to 10 knots. Seas 1 foot or less. Wave detail, south 1 foot at 5 seconds. A slight chance of showers and thunderstorms after midnight. And for Wednesday, southwest winds around 5 knots. Seas 1 foot or less. Wave detail, southwest 1 foot at 4 seconds. Tidal information, at the mouth of the Mobile River on Monday, high tide at 5:38 a.m. Low tide at 11:29 a.m. High tide at 6:21 p.m. Low tide at 10:34 p.m. At the mouth of the Mobile River on Tuesday, high tide at 5:19 a.m. Low tide at 1:07 p.m. At Pensacola Bay on Monday, high tide at 4:04 a.m. Low tide at 11:18 a.m. High tide at 4:14 p.m. Low tide at 7:20 p.m. At Pensacola Bay on Tuesday, high tide at 4:05 a.m. Low tide at 1:44 p.m. At the East Pass in Destin on Monday, high tide at 3:31 a.m. Low tide at 10:44 a.m. High tide at 3:41 p.m. Low tide at 6:46 p.m. At the East Pass in Destin on Tuesday, high tide at 3:32 a.m. Low tide at 1:10 p.m. The Tropical Weather Outlook. For the North Atlantic, Caribbean Sea and the Gulf of America, tropical cyclone formation is not expected during the next 7 days. The following marine observations were made as of 5 p.m. Mobile Bay Coast Guard Station. Winds were east at 6 knots. Sea temperature 87 degrees. Air temperature 85 degrees. Weeks Bay, southwest winds at 2 knots. Air temperature was 86 degrees. Pensacola Bay. Sea temperature 87 degrees. Air temperature 86 degrees. The report from the east end of Dauphin Island was not available. Graham Bay, southwest winds at 9 knots. Air temperature was 86 degrees. And Pettiboy Island, southwest winds at 8 knots. Air temperature was 85 degrees. 12 miles south of Orange Beach. Winds were west at 10 knots. Sea temperature 85 degrees. Air temperature 83 degrees. 100 miles south of Destin. Winds were west at 10 knots. Air temperature 85 degrees. The Pensacola climate summary for this evening, as of 4 p.m., August 3, 2026. Today's high temperature was 88 degrees and the low 72 degrees. No precipitation fell today, which leaves the monthly total at 1.53 inches. The total precipitation for the year still stands at 32.71 inches. Sunset tonight is at 7:41 p.m. Sunrise tomorrow is at 6:09 a.m. Here's your National Weather Service forecast. Tonight, mostly clear. Lows in the lower 70s. Northwest winds around 5 miles per hour this evening, becoming light and variable. Tuesday, sunny. Highs in the lower 90s. Northwest winds around 5 miles per hour. Tuesday night, partly cloudy in the evening, then becoming mostly clear. Lows in the lower 70s. Southwest winds around 5 miles per hour in the evening, becoming light and variable. Wednesday, mostly sunny. A chance of showers and thunderstorms in the afternoon. Highs in the lower 90s. Light and variable winds, becoming south around 5 miles per hour in the afternoon. Chance of rain 30%. Wednesday night, mostly clear. Lows in the lower 70s. South winds around 5 miles per hour in the evening, becoming light and variable. Thursday, sunny. A slight chance of showers and thunderstorms in the afternoon. Highs in the lower 90s. Chance of rain 20%. Thursday night, partly cloudy in the evening, then becoming mostly clear. Lows in the lower 70s. Friday, mostly sunny. A slight chance of showers and thunderstorms in the morning, then a chance of showers and thunderstorms in the afternoon. Highs in the lower 90s. Chance of rain 30%. Heat index values up to 105. 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The current time is 6:12 p.m. Central Daylight Time. Here's your marine forecast. On the weather map, light to moderate northwesterly winds become westerly this afternoon. A southwesterly flow develops on Tuesday, then becomes southerly on Wednesday. Winds become southeasterly on Thursday with an easterly to southeasterly flow following for Friday. On Perdido Bay, Pensacola Bay including Santa Rosa Sound, and Choctawhatchee Bay. For tonight, southwest winds 5 to 10 knots, becoming west late this evening and overnight. Waves 1 foot or less. Light chop. For Tuesday, northwest winds around 5 knots, becoming southwest in the afternoon. Waves 1 foot or less. Light chop. For Tuesday night, southwest winds 5 to 10 knots, becoming west after midnight. Waves 1 foot or less. Light chop. And for Wednesday, west winds around 5 knots, becoming south in the afternoon. Waves 1 foot or less. Light chop. A slight chance of showers and thunderstorms in the afternoon. On Perdido Bay, Pensacola Bay including Santa Rosa Sound, and Choctawhatchee Bay. For tonight, west winds 5 to 10 knots, becoming northwest late. Waves 1 foot or less. Light chop. For Tuesday, northwest winds around 5 knots, becoming southwest in the afternoon. Waves 1 foot or less. Light chop. For Tuesday night, southwest winds around 5 knots. Waves 1 foot or less. Smooth. A slight chance of showers and thunderstorms after midnight. And for Wednesday, southwest winds around 5 knots, becoming south in the afternoon. Waves 1 foot or less. Light chop. From the Okaloosa-Walton County line to Pascagoula, and out 20 nautical miles. For tonight, west winds 5 to 10 knots. Seas around 2 feet. Wave detail, south 2 feet at 6 seconds and south 1 foot at 9 seconds. A slight chance of showers and thunderstorms late this evening and overnight. For Tuesday, northwest winds around 5 knots, becoming southwest in the afternoon. Seas around 2 feet in the morning, then 1 foot or less. Wave detail, south 1 foot at 5 seconds. For Tuesday night, southwest winds 5 to 10 knots. Seas 1 foot or less. Wave detail, south 1 foot at 5 seconds. A slight chance of showers and thunderstorms after midnight. And for Wednesday, southwest winds 5 to 10 knots. Seas 1 foot or less. Wave detail, south 1 foot at 4 seconds. From the Okaloosa-Walton County line to Pascagoula, from 20 to 60 nautical miles offshore. For tonight, west winds 5 to 10 knots. Seas around 2 feet. Wave detail, southwest 2 feet at 5 seconds and northwest 1 foot at 3 seconds. A slight chance of showers this evening. A chance of showers and thunderstorms after midnight. For Tuesday, northwest winds 5 to 10 knots, becoming southwest in the afternoon. Seas around 2 feet in the morning, then 1 foot or less. Wave detail, southwest 1 foot at 5 seconds and south 1 foot at 8 seconds, becoming southwest 1 foot at 5 seconds. A slight chance of showers and thunderstorms in the morning. For Tuesday night, southwest winds 5 to 10 knots. Seas 1 foot or less. Wave detail, south 1 foot at 5 seconds. A slight chance of showers and thunderstorms after midnight. And for Wednesday, southwest winds around 5 knots. Seas 1 foot or less. Wave detail, southwest 1 foot at 4 seconds. 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Tidal information, at the mouth of the Mobile River on Monday, high tide at 5:38 a.m. Low tide at 11:29 a.m. High tide at 6:21 p.m. Low tide at 10:34 p.m. At the mouth of the Mobile River on Tuesday, high tide at 5:19 a.m. Low tide at 1:07 p.m. at Pensacola Bay on Monday, high tide at 4:04 a.m. Low tide at 11:18 a.m. High tide at 4:14 p.m. Low tide at 7:20 p.m. At Pensacola Bay on Tuesday, high tide at 4:05 a.m. Low tide at 1:44 p.m. At the East Pass in Destin on Monday, high tide at 3:31 a.m. Low tide at 10:44 a.m. High tide at 3:41 p.m. Low tide at 6:46 p.m. At the East Pass in Destin on Tuesday, high tide at 3:32 a.m. Low tide at 1:10 p.m. The following marine observations were made as of 6 p.m. Mobile Bay Coast Guard Station. Winds were south at 4 knots. Sea temperature 87 degrees. Air temperature 86 degrees. Weeks Bay, south winds at 2 knots. Air temperature was 86 degrees. Pensacola Bay. Sea temperature 87 degrees. Air temperature 85 degrees. The report from the east end of Dauphin Island was not available. Graham Bay, southwest winds at 7 knots. Air temperature was 87 degrees. And Pettiboy Island, southwest winds at 8 knots. Air temperature was 85 degrees. 12 miles south of Orange Beach, winds were west at 10 knots. Air temperature was 84 degrees. Gulf water temperature 85 degrees. Wave heights 1 foot, with a period of 6 seconds. 100 miles south of Destin. Winds were northwest at 10 knots. Air temperature 85 degrees. Wave heights 3 feet. Wave period 6 seconds. The following weather reports were made at 6 p.m. Pensacola International Airport, skies were partly sunny. The temperature was 86 degrees, the dew point was 67, and the relative humidity was 52%. The wind was northwest at 8 miles an hour. The pressure was 29.87 inches and rising. Pensacola Naval Air Station, skies were partly sunny. The temperature was 85 degrees, the dew point was 72, and the relative humidity was 65%. This produces a heat index of 91. The wind was southwest at 12 miles an hour. The pressure was 29.86 inches and steady. The Pensacola climate summary for this evening, as of 4 p.m., August 3, 2026. Today's high temperature was 88 degrees and the low 72 degrees. No precipitation fell today, which leaves the monthly total at 1.53 inches. The total precipitation for the year still stands at 32.71 inches. Sunset tonight is at 7:41 p.m. Sunrise tomorrow is at 6:09 a.m. Across the central Gulf Coast, Gulf Shores, sunny. Temperature was 88 degrees. Wind west at 7 miles an hour. Heat index was 94. The report from Milton was not available. At Destin, it was sunny. The temperature was 86 degrees, the dew point 73, and the relative humidity 65%, producing a heat index of 93. The pressure was 29.86 inches and falling. Mary Esther, partly sunny. Temperature was 85 degrees. Wind south at 6 miles an hour. Heat index was 91. Mobile, partly sunny. Temperature was 86 degrees. Wind west at 3 miles an hour. Heat index was 90. Elsewhere, Hattiesburg, partly sunny and 88. New Orleans, mostly sunny and 92. Montgomery, cloudy and 84. Tallahassee, partly sunny and 89. And at Panama City, mostly sunny and 85. Here's your National Weather Service forecast. Tonight, mostly clear. Lows in the lower 70s. Northwest winds around 5 miles per hour this evening, becoming light and variable. Tuesday, sunny. Highs in the lower 90s. Northwest winds around 5 miles per hour. Tuesday night, partly cloudy in the evening, then becoming mostly clear. Lows in the lower 70s. Southwest winds around 5 miles per hour in the evening, becoming light and variable. Wednesday, mostly sunny. A chance of showers and thunderstorms in the afternoon. Highs in the lower 90s. Light and variable winds, becoming south around 5 miles per hour in the afternoon. Chance of rain 30%. Wednesday night, mostly clear. Lows in the lower 70s. South winds around 5 miles per hour in the evening, becoming light and variable. Thursday, sunny. A slight chance of showers and thunderstorms in the afternoon. Highs in the lower 90s. Chance of rain 20%. Thursday night, partly cloudy in the evening, then becoming mostly clear. Lows in the lower 70s. Friday, mostly sunny. A slight chance of showers and thunderstorms in the morning, then a chance of showers and thunderstorms in the afternoon. Highs in the lower 90s. Chance of rain 30%. Heat index values up to 105. 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The current time is 6:24 p.m. Central Daylight Time. Here's your marine forecast. On the weather map, light to moderate northwesterly winds become westerly this afternoon. A southwesterly flow develops on Tuesday, then becomes southerly on Wednesday. Winds become southeasterly on Thursday with an easterly to southeasterly flow following for Friday. On Perdido Bay, Pensacola Bay including Santa Rosa Sound, and Choctawhatchee Bay. For tonight, southwest winds 5 to 10 knots, becoming west late this evening and overnight. Waves 1 foot or less. Light chop. For Tuesday, northwest winds around 5 knots, becoming southwest in the afternoon. Waves 1 foot or less. Light chop. For Tuesday night, southwest winds 5 to 10 knots, becoming west after midnight. Waves 1 foot or less. Light chop. And for Wednesday, west winds around 5 knots, becoming south in the afternoon. Waves 1 foot or less. Light chop. A slight chance of showers and thunderstorms in the afternoon. On Perdido Bay, Pensacola Bay including Santa Rosa Sound, and Choctawhatchee Bay. For tonight, west winds 5 to 10 knots, becoming northwest late. Waves 1 foot or less. Light chop. For Tuesday, northwest winds around 5 knots, becoming southwest in the afternoon. Waves 1 foot or less. Light chop. For Tuesday night, southwest winds around 5 knots. Waves 1 foot or less. Smooth. A slight chance of showers and thunderstorms after midnight. And for Wednesday, southwest winds around 5 knots, becoming south in the afternoon. Waves 1 foot or less. Light chop. From the Okaloosa-Walton County line to Pascagoula, and out 20 nautical miles. For tonight, west winds 5 to 10 knots. Seas around 2 feet. Wave detail, south 2 feet at 6 seconds and south 1 foot at 9 seconds. A slight chance of showers and thunderstorms late this evening and overnight. For Tuesday, northwest winds around 5 knots, becoming southwest in the afternoon. Seas around 2 feet in the morning, then 1 foot or less. Wave detail, south 1 foot at 5 seconds. For Tuesday night, southwest winds 5 to 10 knots. Seas 1 foot or less. Wave detail, south 1 foot at 5 seconds. A slight chance of showers and thunderstorms after midnight. And for Wednesday, southwest winds 5 to 10 knots. Seas 1 foot or less. Wave detail, south 1 foot at 4 seconds. From the Okaloosa-Walton County line to Pascagoula, from 20 to 60 nautical miles offshore. For tonight, west winds 5 to 10 knots. Seas around 2 feet. Wave detail, southwest 2 feet at 5 seconds and northwest 1 foot at 3 seconds. A slight chance of showers this evening. A chance of showers and thunderstorms after midnight. For Tuesday, northwest winds 5 to 10 knots, becoming southwest in the afternoon. Seas around 2 feet in the morning, then 1 foot or less. Wave detail, southwest 1 foot at 5 seconds and south 1 foot at 8 seconds, becoming southwest 1 foot at 5 seconds. A slight chance of showers and thunderstorms in the morning. For Tuesday night, southwest winds 5 to 10 knots. Seas 1 foot or less. Wave detail, south 1 foot at 5 seconds. A slight chance of showers and thunderstorms after midnight. And for Wednesday, southwest winds around 5 knots. Seas 1 foot or less. Wave detail, southwest 1 foot at 4 seconds. Tidal information, at the mouth of the Mobile River on Monday, high tide at 5:38 a.m. Low tide at 11:29 a.m. High tide at 6:21 p.m. Low tide at 10:34 p.m. At the mouth of the Mobile River on Tuesday, high tide at 5:19 a.m. Low tide at 1:07 p.m. At Pensacola Bay on Monday, high tide at 4:04 a.m. Low tide at 11:18 a.m. High tide at 4:14 p.m. Low tide at 7:20 p.m. At Pensacola Bay on Tuesday, high tide at 4:05 a.m. Low tide at 1:44 p.m. At the East Pass in Destin on Monday, high tide at 3:31 a.m. Low tide at 10:44 a.m. High tide at 3:41 p.m. Low tide at 6:46 p.m. At the East Pass in Destin on Tuesday, high tide at 3:32 a.m. Low tide at 1:10 p.m. The following marine observations were made as of 6 p.m. Mobile Bay Coast Guard Station. Winds were south at 4 knots. Sea temperature 87 degrees. Air temperature 86 degrees. Weeks Bay, south winds at 2 knots. Air temperature was 86 degrees. Pensacola Bay. Sea temperature 87 degrees. Air temperature 85 degrees. The report from the east end of Dauphin Island was not available. Graham Bay, southwest winds at 7 knots. Air temperature was 87 degrees. And Pettiboy Island, southwest winds at 8 knots. Air temperature was 85 degrees. 12 miles south of Orange Beach, winds were west at 10 knots. Air temperature was 84 degrees. Gulf water temperature 85 degrees. Wave heights 1 foot, with a period of 6 seconds. 100 miles south of Destin. Winds were northwest at 10 knots. Air temperature 85 degrees. Wave heights 3 feet. Wave period 6 seconds. The following weather reports were made at 6 p.m. Pensacola International Airport, skies were partly sunny. The temperature was 86 degrees, the dew point was 67, and the relative humidity was 52%. The wind was northwest at 8 miles an hour. The pressure was 29.87 inches and rising. Pensacola Naval Air Station, skies were partly sunny. The temperature was 85 degrees, the dew point was 72, and the relative humidity was 65%. This produces a heat index of 91. The wind was southwest at 12 miles an hour. The pressure was 29.86 inches and steady. The Pensacola climate summary for this evening, as of 4 p.m., August 3, 2026. Today's high temperature was 88 degrees and the low 72 degrees. No precipitation fell today, which leaves the monthly total at 1.53 inches. The total precipitation for the year still stands at 32.71 inches. Sunset tonight is at 7:41 p.m. Sunrise tomorrow is at 6:09 a.m. Across the central Gulf Coast, Gulf Shores, sunny. Temperature was 88 degrees. Wind west at 7 miles an hour. Heat index was 94. The report from Milton was not available. At Destin, it was sunny. The temperature was 86 degrees, the dew point 73, and the relative humidity 65%, producing a heat index of 93. The pressure was 29.86 inches and falling. Mary Esther, partly sunny. Temperature was 85 degrees. Wind south at 6 miles an hour. Heat index was 91. Mobile, partly sunny. temperature was 86 degrees. Wind west at 3 miles an hour. Heat index was 90. Elsewhere, Hattiesburg, partly sunny and 88. New Orleans, mostly sunny and 92. Montgomery, cloudy and 84. Tallahassee, partly sunny and 89. And in Panama City, mostly sunny and 85. Here's your National Weather Service forecast. Tonight, mostly clear. Lows in the lower 70s. Northwest winds around 5 miles per hour this evening, becoming light and variable. Tuesday, sunny. Highs in the lower 90s. Northwest winds around 5 miles per hour. Tuesday night, partly cloudy in the evening, then becoming mostly clear. Lows in the lower 70s. Southwest winds around 5 miles per hour in the evening, becoming light and variable. Wednesday, mostly sunny. A chance of showers and thunderstorms in the afternoon. Highs in the lower 90s. Light and variable winds, becoming south around 5 miles per hour in the afternoon. Chance of rain 30%. Wednesday night, mostly clear. Lows in the lower 70s. South winds around 5 miles per hour in the evening, becoming light and variable. Thursday, sunny. A slight chance of showers and thunderstorms in the afternoon. Highs in the lower 90s. Chance of rain 20%. Thursday night, partly cloudy in the evening, then becoming mostly clear. Lows in the lower 70s. Friday, mostly sunny. A slight chance of showers and thunderstorms in the morning, then a chance of showers and thunderstorms in the afternoon. Highs in the lower 90s. Chance of rain 30%. Heat index values up to 105. 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The current time is 6:34 p.m. Central Daylight Time. Here's your marine forecast. On the weather map, light to moderate northwesterly winds become westerly this afternoon. A southwesterly flow develops on Tuesday, then becomes southerly on Wednesday. Winds become southeasterly on Thursday with an easterly to southeasterly flow following for Friday. On Perdido Bay, Pensacola Bay including Santa Rosa Sound, and Choctawhatchee Bay. For tonight, southwest winds 5 to 10 knots, becoming west late this evening and overnight. Waves 1 foot or less. Light chop. For Tuesday, northwest winds around 5 knots, becoming southwest in the afternoon. Waves 1 foot or less. Light chop. For Tuesday night, southwest winds 5 to 10 knots, becoming west after midnight. Waves 1 foot or less. Light chop. And for Wednesday, west winds around 5 knots, becoming south in the afternoon. Waves 1 foot or less. Light chop. A slight chance of showers and thunderstorms in the afternoon. On Perdido Bay, Pensacola Bay including Santa Rosa Sound, and Choctawhatchee Bay. For tonight, west winds 5 to 10 knots, becoming northwest late. Waves 1 foot or less. Light chop. For Tuesday, northwest winds around 5 knots, becoming southwest in the afternoon. Waves 1 foot or less. Light chop. For Tuesday night, southwest winds around 5 knots. Waves 1 foot or less. Smooth. A slight chance of showers and thunderstorms after midnight. And for Wednesday, southwest winds around 5 knots, becoming south in the afternoon. Waves 1 foot or less. Light chop. From the Okaloosa-Walton County line to Pascagoula, and out 20 nautical miles. For tonight, west winds 5 to 10 knots. Seas around 2 feet. Wave detail, south 2 feet at 6 seconds and south 1 foot at 9 seconds. A slight chance of showers and thunderstorms late this evening and overnight. For Tuesday, northwest winds around 5 knots, becoming southwest in the afternoon. Seas around 2 feet in the morning, then 1 foot or less. Wave detail, south 1 foot at 5 seconds. For Tuesday night, southwest winds 5 to 10 knots. Seas 1 foot or less. Wave detail, south 1 foot at 5 seconds. A slight chance of showers and thunderstorms after midnight. And for Wednesday, southwest winds 5 to 10 knots. Seas 1 foot or less. Wave detail, south 1 foot at 4 seconds. From the Okaloosa-Walton County line to Pasco.

foot at 5 seconds and south 1 foot at 8 seconds, becoming southwest 1 foot at 5 seconds. A slight chance of showers and thunderstorms in the morning. For Tuesday night, southwest winds 5 to 10 knots. Seas 1 foot or less. Wave detail, south 1 foot at 5 seconds. A slight chance of showers and thunderstorms after midnight. And for Wednesday, southwest winds around 5 knots. Seas 1 foot or less. Wave detail, southwest 1 foot at 4 seconds. The Tropical Weather Outlook. For the North Atlantic, Caribbean Sea and the Gulf of America, tropical cyclone formation is not expected during the next 7 days. Tidal information, at the mouth of the Mobile River on Monday, high tide at 5:38 a.m. Low tide at 11:29 a.m. High tide at 6:21 p.m. Low tide at 10:34 p.m. At the mouth of the Mobile River on Tuesday, high tide at 5:19 a.m. Low tide at 1:07 p.m. At Pensacola Bay on Monday, high tide at 4:04 a.m. Low tide at 11:18 a.m. High tide at 4:14 p.m. Low tide at 7:20 p.m. At Pensacola Bay on Tuesday, high tide at 4:05 a.m. Low tide at 1:44 p.m. At the East Pass in Destin on Monday, high tide at 3:31 a.m. Low tide at 10:44 a.m. High tide at 3:41 p.m. Low tide at 6:46 p.m. At the East Pass in Destin on Tuesday, high tide at 3:32 a.m. Low tide at 1:10 p.m. The following marine observations were made as of 6 p.m. Mobile Bay Coast Guard Station. Winds were south at 4 knots. Sea temperature 87 degrees. Air temperature 86 degrees. Weeks Bay, south winds at 2 knots. Air temperature was 86 degrees. Pensacola Bay. Sea temperature 87 degrees. Air temperature 85 degrees. The report from the east end of Dauphin Island was not available. Graham Bay, southwest winds at 7 knots. Air temperature was 87 degrees. And Pettiboy Island, southwest winds at 8 knots. Air temperature was 85 degrees. 12 miles south of Orange Beach, winds were west at 10 knots. Air temperature was 84 degrees. Gulf water temperature 85 degrees. Wave heights 1 foot, with a period of 6 seconds. 100 miles south of Destin. Winds were northwest at 10 knots. Air temperature 85 degrees. Wave heights 3 feet. Wave period 6 seconds. The following weather reports were made at 6 p.m. Pensacola International Airport, skies were partly sunny. The temperature was 86 degrees, the dew point was 67, and the relative humidity was 52%. The wind was northwest at 8 miles an hour. The pressure was 29.87 inches and rising. Pensacola Naval Air Station, skies were partly sunny. The temperature was 85 degrees, the dew point was 72, and the relative humidity was 65%. This produces a heat index of 91. The wind was southwest at 12 miles an hour. The pressure was 29.86 inches and steady. The Pensacola climate summary for this evening, as of 4 p.m., August 3, 2026. Today's high temperature was 88 degrees and the low 72 degrees. No precipitation fell today, which leaves the monthly total at 1.53 inches. The total precipitation for the year still stands at 32.71 inches. Sunset tonight is at 7:41 p.m. Sunrise tomorrow is at 6:09 a.m. Across the central Gulf Coast, Gulf Shores, sunny. Temperature was 88 degrees. Wind west at 7 miles an hour. Heat index was 94. The report from Milton was not available. At Destin, it was sunny. The temperature was 86 degrees, the dew point 73, and the relative humidity 65%, producing a heat index of 93. The pressure was 29.86 inches and falling. Mary Esther, partly sunny. Temperature was 85 degrees.

0: wind south at 6 miles an hour. Heat index was 91. Mobile, partly sunny. Temperature was 86 degrees. Wind west at 3 miles an hour. Heat index was 90. Elsewhere, Hattiesburg, partly sunny and 88. New Orleans, mostly sunny and 92. Montgomery, cloudy and 84. Tallahassee, partly sunny and 89. And at Panama City, mostly sunny and 85. Here's your National Weather Service forecast. Tonight, mostly clear. Lows in the lower 70s. Northwest winds around 5 miles per hour this evening, becoming light and variable. Tuesday, sunny. Highs in the lower 90s. Northwest winds around 5 miles per hour. Tuesday night, partly cloudy in the evening, then becoming mostly clear. Lows in the lower 70s. Southwest winds around 5 miles per hour in the evening, becoming light and variable. Wednesday, mostly sunny. A chance of showers and thunderstorms in the afternoon. Highs in the lower 90s. Light and variable winds, becoming south around 5 miles per hour in the afternoon. Chance of rain 30%. Wednesday night, mostly clear. Lows in the lower 70s. South winds around 5 miles per hour in the evening, becoming light and variable. Thursday, sunny. A slight chance of showers and thunderstorms in the afternoon. Highs in the lower 90s. Chance of rain 20%. Thursday night, partly cloudy in the evening, then becoming mostly clear. Lows in the lower 70s. Friday, mostly sunny. A slight chance of showers and thunderstorms in the morning, then a chance of showers and thunderstorms in the afternoon. Highs in the lower 90s. Chance of rain 30%. Heat index values up to 105. 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The current time is 6:46 p.m. Central Daylight Time. Here's your marine forecast. On the weather map, light to moderate northwesterly winds become westerly this afternoon. A southwesterly flow develops on Tuesday, then becomes southerly on Wednesday. Winds become southeasterly on Thursday with an easterly to southeasterly flow following for Friday. On Perdido Bay, Pensacola Bay including Santa Rosa Sound, and Choctaw Hatchie Bay. For tonight, southwest winds 5 to 10 knots, becoming west late this evening and overnight. Waves 1 foot or less. Light chop. For Tuesday, northwest winds around 5 knots, becoming southwest in the afternoon. Waves 1 foot or less. Light chop. For Tuesday night, southwest winds 5 to 10 knots, becoming west after midnight. Waves 1 foot or less. Light chop. And for Wednesday, west winds around 5 knots, becoming south in the afternoon. Waves 1 foot or less. Light chop. A slight chance of showers and thunderstorms in the afternoon. On Perdido Bay, Pensacola Bay including Santa Rosa Sound, and Choctaw Hatchie Bay. For tonight, west winds 5 to 10 knots, becoming northwest late. Waves 1 foot or less. Light chop. For Tuesday, northwest winds around 5 knots, becoming southwest in the afternoon. Waves 1 foot or less. Light chop. For Tuesday night, southwest winds around 5 knots. Waves 1 foot or less. Smooth. A slight chance of showers and thunderstorms after midnight. And for Wednesday, southwest winds around 5 knots, becoming south in the afternoon. Waves 1 foot or less. Light chop. From the Okaloosa-Walton County line to Pascagoula, and out 20 nautical miles. For tonight, west winds 5 to 10 knots. Seas around 2 feet. Wave detail, south 2 feet at 6 seconds and south 1 foot at 9 seconds. A slight chance of showers and thunderstorms late this evening and overnight. For Tuesday, northwest winds around 5 knots, becoming southwest in the afternoon. Seas around 2 feet in the morning, then 1 foot or less. Wave detail, south 1 foot at 5 seconds. For Tuesday night, southwest winds 5 to 10 knots. Seas 1 foot or less. Wave detail, south 1 foot at 5 seconds. A slight chance of showers and thunderstorms after midnight. And for Wednesday, southwest winds 5 to 10 knots. Seas 1 foot or less. Wave detail, south 1 foot at 4 seconds. From the Okaloosa Walton County line to Pascagoula, from 20 to 60 nautical miles offshore. For tonight, west winds 5 to 10 knots. Seas around 2 feet. Wave detail, southwest 2 feet at 5 seconds and northwest 1 foot at 3 seconds. A slight chance of showers this evening. A chance of showers and thunderstorms after midnight. For Tuesday, northwest winds 5 to 10 knots, becoming southwest in the afternoon. Seas around 2 feet in the morning, then 1 foot or less. Wave detail, southwest 1 foot at 5 seconds and south 1 foot at 8 seconds, becoming southwest 1 foot at 5 seconds. A slight chance of showers and thunderstorms in the morning. For Tuesday night, southwest winds 5 to 10 knots. Seas 1 foot or less. Wave detail, south 1 foot at 5 seconds. A slight chance of showers and thunderstorms after midnight. And for Wednesday, southwest winds around 5 knots. Seas 1 foot or less. Wave detail, southwest 1 foot at 4 seconds. 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Tidal information, at the mouth of the Mobile River on Monday, high tide at 5:38 a.m. Low tide at 11:29 a.m. High tide at 6:21 p.m. Low tide at 10:34 p.m. At the mouth of the Mobile River on Tuesday, high tide at 5:19 a.m. Low tide at 1:07 p.m. At Pensacola Bay on Monday, high tide at 4:04 a.m. Low tide at 11:18 a.m. High tide at 4:14 p.m. Low tide at 7:20 p.m. At Pensacola Bay on Tuesday, high tide at 4:05 a.m. Low tide at 1:44 p.m. At the East Pass in Destin on Monday, high tide at 3:31 a.m. Low tide at 10:44 a.m. High tide at 3:41 p.m. Low tide at 6:46 p.m. At the East Pass in Destin on Tuesday, high tide at 3:32 a.m. Low tide at 1:10 p.m. The following marine observations were made as of 6 p.m. Mobile Bay Coast Guard Station. Winds were south at 4 knots. Sea temperature 87 degrees. Air temperature 86 degrees. Weeks Bay, south winds at 2 knots. Air temperature was 86 degrees. Pensacola Bay. Sea temperature 87 degrees. Air temperature 85 degrees. The report from the east end of Dauphin Island was not available. Graham Bay, southwest winds at 7 knots. Air temperature was 87 degrees. And Pettiboy Island, southwest winds at 8 knots. Air temperature was 85 degrees. 12 miles south of Orange Beach, winds were west at 10 knots. Air temperature was 84 degrees. Gulf water temperature 85 degrees. Wave heights 1 foot, with a period of 6 seconds. 100 miles south of Destin. Winds were northwest at 10 knots. Air temperature 85 degrees. Wave heights 3 feet. Wave period 6 seconds. The following weather reports were made at 6 p.m. Pensacola International Airport, skies were partly sunny. The temperature was 86 degrees, the dew point was 67, and the relative humidity was 52%. The wind was northwest at 8 miles an hour. The pressure was 29.87 inches and rising. Pensacola Naval Air Station, skies were partly sunny. The temperature was 85 degrees, the dew point was 72, and the relative humidity was 65%. This produces a heat index of 91. The wind was southwest at 12 miles an hour. The pressure was 29.86 inches and steady. The Pensacola climate summary for this evening, as of 4 p.m., August 3, 2026. Today's high temperature was 88 degrees and the low 72 degrees. No precipitation fell today, which leaves the monthly total at 1.53 inches. The total precipitation for the year still stands at 32.71 inches. Sunset tonight is at 7:41 p.m. Sunrise tomorrow is at 6:09 a.m. Across the central Gulf Coast, Gulf Shores, sunny. Temperature was 88 degrees. Wind west at 7 miles an hour. Heat index was 94. The report from Milton was not available. At Destin, it was sunny. The temperature was 86 degrees, the dew point 73, and the relative humidity 65%, producing a heat index of 93. The pressure was 29.86 inches and falling. Mary Esther, partly sunny. Temperature was 85 degrees. Wind south at 6 miles an hour. Heat index was 91. Mobile, partly sunny. Temperature was 86 degrees. Wind west at 3 miles an hour. Heat index was 90. Elsewhere, Hattiesburg, partly sunny and 88. New Orleans, mostly sunny and 92. Montgomery, cloudy and 84. Tallahassee, partly sunny and 89. And at Panama City, mostly sunny and 85. Here's your National Weather Service forecast. Tonight, mostly clear. Lows in the lower 70s. Northwest winds around 5 miles per hour this evening, becoming light and variable. Tuesday, sunny. Highs in the lower 90s. Northwest winds around 5 miles per hour. Tuesday night, partly cloudy in the evening, then becoming mostly clear. Lows in the lower 70s. Southwest winds around 5 miles per hour in the evening, becoming light and variable. Wednesday, mostly sunny. A chance of showers and thunderstorms in the afternoon. Highs in the lower 90s. Light and variable winds, becoming south around 5 miles per hour in the afternoon. Chance of rain 30%. Wednesday night, mostly clear. Lows in the lower 70s. South winds around 5 miles per hour in the evening, becoming light and variable. Thursday, sunny. A slight chance of showers and thunderstorms in the afternoon. Highs in the lower 90s. Chance of rain 20%. Thursday night, partly cloudy in the evening, then becoming mostly clear. Lows in the lower 70s. Friday, mostly sunny. A slight chance of showers and thunderstorms in the morning, then a chance of showers and thunderstorms in the afternoon. Highs in the lower 90s. Chance of rain 30%. Heat index values up to 105. 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The current time is 6:57 p.m. Central Daylight Time. Here's your marine forecast. On the weather map, light to moderate northwesterly winds become westerly this afternoon. A southwesterly flow develops on Tuesday, then becomes southerly on Wednesday. Winds become southeasterly on Thursday with an easterly to southeasterly flow following for Friday. On Perdido Bay, Pensacola Bay including Santa Rosa Sound, and Choctawhatchee Bay. For tonight, southwest winds 5 to 10 knots, becoming west late this evening and overnight. Waves 1 foot or less. Light chop. For Tuesday, northwest winds around 5 knots, becoming southwest in the afternoon. Waves 1 foot or less. Light chop. For Tuesday night, southwest winds 5 to 10 knots, becoming west after midnight. Waves 1 foot or less. Light chop. And for Wednesday, west winds around 5 knots, becoming south in the afternoon. Waves 1 foot or less. Light chop. A slight chance of showers and thunderstorms in the afternoon. On Perdido Bay, Pensacola Bay including Santa Rosa Sound, and Choctawhatchee Bay. For tonight, west winds 5 to 10 knots, becoming northwest late. Waves 1 foot or less. Light chop. For Tuesday, northwest winds around 5. 5 knots, becoming southwest in the afternoon. Waves 1 foot or less. Light chop. For Tuesday night, southwest winds around 5 knots. Waves 1 foot or less. Smooth. A slight chance of showers and thunderstorms after midnight. And for Wednesday, southwest winds around 5 knots, becoming south in the afternoon. Waves 1 foot or less. Light chop. From the Okaloosa-Walton County line to Pascagoula, and out 20 nautical miles. For tonight, west winds 5 to 10 knots. Seas around 2 feet. Wave detail, south 2 feet at 6 seconds and south 1 foot at 9 seconds. A slight chance of showers and thunderstorms late this evening and overnight. For Tuesday?
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0: 5 to 10 knots. Seas 1 foot or less. Wave detail, south 1 foot at 5 seconds. A slight chance of showers and thunderstorms after midnight. And for Wednesday, southwest winds 5 to 10 knots. Seas 1 foot or less. Wave detail, south 1 foot at 4 seconds. From the Okaloosa-Walton County line to Pascagoula, from 20 to 60 nautical miles offshore. For tonight, west winds 5 to 10 knots. Seas around 2 feet. Wave detail, southwest 2 feet at 5 seconds and northwest 1 foot at 3 seconds. A slight chance of showers this evening. A chance of showers and thunderstorms after midnight. For Tuesday, northwest winds 5 to 10 knots, becoming southwest in the afternoon. Seas around 2 feet in the morning, then 1 foot or less. Wave detail, southwest 1 foot at 5 seconds and south 1 foot at 8 seconds, becoming southwest 1 foot at 5 seconds. A slight chance of showers and thunderstorms in the morning. For Tuesday night, southwest winds 5 to 10 knots. Seas 1 foot or less. Wave detail, south 1 foot at 5 seconds. A slight chance of showers and thunderstorms after midnight. And for Wednesday, southwest winds around 5 knots. Seas 1 foot or less. Wave detail, southwest 1 foot at 4 seconds. Tidal information, at the mouth of the Mobile River on Monday, high tide at 5:38 a.m. Low tide at 11:29 a.m. High tide at 6:21 p.m. Low tide at 10:34 p.m. At the mouth of the Mobile River on Tuesday, high tide at 5:19 a.m. Low tide at 1:07 p.m. At Pensacola Bay on Monday, high tide at 4:04 a.m. Low tide at 11:18 a.m. High tide at 4:14 p.m. Low tide at 7:20 p.m. At Pensacola Bay on Tuesday, high tide at 4:05 a.m. Low tide at 1:44 p.m. At the East Pass in Destin on Monday, high tide at 3:31 a.m. Low tide at 10:44 a.m. High tide at 3:41 p.m. Low tide at 6:46 p.m. At the East Pass in Destin on Tuesday, high tide at 3:32 a.m. Low tide at 1:10 p.m. The following marine observations were made as of 6 p.m. Mobile Bay Coast Guard Station. Winds were south at 4 knots. Sea temperature 87 degrees. Air temperature 86 degrees. Weeks Bay, south winds at 2 knots. Air temperature was 86 degrees. Pensacola Bay. Sea temperature 87 degrees. Air temperature 85 degrees. The report from the east end of Dauphin Island was not available. Graham Bay, southwest winds at 7 knots. Air temperature was 87 degrees. And Pettiboy Island, southwest winds at 8 knots. Air temperature was 85 degrees. 12 miles south of Orange Beach, winds were west at 10 knots. Air temperature was 84 degrees. Gulf water temperature 85 degrees. Wave heights 1 foot, with a period of 6 seconds. 100 miles south of Destin. Winds were northwest at 10 knots.